highs in the upper 70s. North winds around 5 miles an hour. Saturday night, mostly cloudy. Lows in the upper 50s. North winds around 5 miles an hour until midnight, becoming light and variable. Sunday, partly sunny. A chance of showers in the afternoon. Highs around 80. Chance of rain 50%. Sunday night through Monday night, partly cloudy. Lows in the upper 50s. Highs in the lower 80s. Tuesday, mostly sunny. A chance of showers and thunderstorms in the afternoon. Highs in the mid-80s. Chance of rain 40%. Tuesday night and Wednesday, mostly cloudy. A chance of showers and thunderstorms. Lows in the lower 60s. Highs in the mid-80s. Chance of rain 50%. Wednesday night, partly cloudy. A chance of showers and thunderstorms until midnight. Lows in the lower 60s. Chance of rain 50%. Thursday, mostly sunny. A chance of showers and thunderstorms in the afternoon. Highs in the mid-80s. Chance of rain 40%. Again, the forecast for Peoria and surrounding areas of central Illinois for the rest of tonight, mostly cloudy. Lows in the lower 50s. East winds 10 to 15 miles an hour with gusts up to 25 miles an hour. At 7 p.m. in Peoria, skies were partly sunny. The temperature was 68 degrees, the dew point was 36, and the relative humidity was 30%. The wind was east at 12 miles an hour, gusting to 23. The pressure was 30.12 inches and rising. Around central and western Illinois, at Moline, it was partly sunny, with a temperature of 67. It was cloudy, with a temperature of 69 at Quincy, and 66 at Springfield. At Bloomington, the weather conditions were not available. And once again at 7 p.m. in Peoria, under partly sunny skies, the temperature was 68. The time is currently 7:05 p.m. Central Daylight Time. 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Now for the official National Weather Service forecast for Peoria and surrounding areas of central Illinois. Rest of tonight, mostly cloudy. Lows in the lower 50s. East winds 10 to 15 miles an hour with gusts up to 25 miles an hour. Friday, mostly cloudy. A slight chance of showers in the afternoon. Highs around 70. East winds 10 to 15 miles an hour. Chance of rain 20%. Friday night, cloudy with a 40% chance of showers. Lows in the mid-50s. East winds 5 to 10 miles an hour. Saturday, mostly cloudy in the morning, then becoming partly sunny. Highs in the upper 70s. North winds around 5 miles an hour. Saturday night, mostly cloudy. Lows in the upper 50s. North winds around 5 miles an hour until midnight, becoming light and variable. Sunday, partly sunny. A chance of showers in the afternoon. Highs around 80. Chance of rain 50%. Sunday night through Monday night, partly cloudy. Lows in the upper 50s. Highs in the lower 80s. Tuesday, mostly sunny. A chance of showers and thunderstorms in the afternoon. Highs in the mid-80s. Chance of rain 40%. Tuesday night and Wednesday, mostly cloudy. A chance of showers and thunderstorms. Lows in the lower 60s. Highs in the mid-80s. Chance of rain 50%. Wednesday night, partly cloudy. A chance of showers and thunderstorms until midnight. Lows in the lower 60s. Chance of rain 50%. Thursday, mostly sunny. A chance of showers and thunderstorms in the afternoon. Highs in the mid-80s. Chance of rain 40%. Again, the forecast for Peoria and surrounding areas of central Illinois for the rest of tonight, mostly cloudy. Lows in the lower 50s. East winds 10 to 15 miles an hour with gusts up to 25 miles an hour. At 7 p.m. in Peoria, skies were partly sunny. The temperature was 68 degrees, the dew point was 36, and the relative humidity was 30%. The wind was east at 12 miles an hour, gusting to 23. The pressure was 30.12 inches and rising. Around central and western Illinois, at Moline,

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Now for the official National Weather Service forecast for Peoria and surrounding areas of central Illinois. Rest of tonight, mostly cloudy. Lows in the lower 50s. East winds 10 to 15 miles an hour with gusts up to 25 miles an hour. Friday, mostly cloudy. A slight chance of showers in the afternoon. Highs around 70. East winds 10 to 15 miles an hour. Chance of rain 20%. Friday night, cloudy with a 40% chance of showers. Lows in the mid-50s. East winds 5 to 10 miles an hour. Saturday, mostly cloudy in the morning, then becoming partly sunny. Highs in the upper 70s. North winds around 5 miles an hour. Saturday night, mostly cloudy. Lows in the upper 50s. North winds around 5 miles an hour until midnight, becoming light and variable. Sunday, partly sunny. A chance of showers in the afternoon. Highs around 80. Chance of rain 50%. Sunday night through Monday night, partly cloudy. Lows in the upper 50s. Highs in the lower 80s. Tuesday, mostly sunny. A chance of showers and thunderstorms in the afternoon. Highs in the mid-80s. Chance of rain 40%. Tuesday night and Wednesday, mostly cloudy. A chance of showers and thunderstorms. Lows in the lower 60s. Highs in the mid-80s. Chance of rain 50%. Wednesday night, partly cloudy. A chance of showers and thunderstorms until midnight. Lows in the lower 60s. Chance of rain 50%. Thursday, mostly sunny. A chance of showers and thunderstorms in the afternoon. Highs in the mid-80s. Chance of rain 40%. Again, the forecast for Peoria and surrounding areas of central Illinois for the rest of tonight, mostly cloudy. Lows in the lower 50s. East winds 10 to 15 miles an hour with gusts up to 25 miles an hour. At 7 p.m. in Peoria, skies were partly sunny. The temperature was 68 degrees, the dew point was 36, and the relative humidity was 30%. The wind was east at 12 miles an hour, gusting to 23. The pressure was 30.12 inches and rising. Around central and western Illinois, at Moline, it was partly sunny, with a temperature of 67. It was cloudy, with a temperature of 69 at Quincy, and 66 at Springfield. At Bloomington, the weather conditions were not available. And once again at 7 p.m. in Peoria, under partly sunny skies, the temperature was 68. Looking elsewhere around the Midwest at 7 p.m., Chicago was partly sunny, and 53. Indianapolis was mostly cloudy, and 65. St. Louis was cloudy, and 67. Kansas City was cloudy, and 64. Des Moines was cloudy, and 64. Milwaukee was partly sunny, and 46. The time is currently 7:12 p.m. Central Daylight Time. 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Now for the official National Weather Service forecast for Peoria and surrounding areas of central Illinois. Rest of tonight, mostly cloudy. Lows in the lower 50s. East winds 10 to 15 miles an hour with gusts up to 25 miles an hour. Friday, mostly cloudy. A slight chance of showers in the afternoon. Highs around 70. East winds 10 to 15 miles an hour. Chance of rain 20%. Friday night, cloudy with a 40% chance of showers. Lows in the mid-50s. East winds 5 to 10 miles an hour. Saturday, mostly cloudy in the morning, then becoming partly sunny. Highs in the upper 70s. North winds around 5 miles an hour. Saturday night, mostly cloudy. Lows in the upper 50s. North winds around 5 miles an hour until midnight, becoming light and variable. Sunday, partly sunny. A chance of showers in the afternoon. Highs around 80. Chance of rain 50%. Sunday night through Monday night, partly cloudy. Lows in the upper 50s. Highs in the lower 80s. Tuesday, mostly sunny. A chance of showers and thunderstorms

in the afternoon. Highs in the mid-80s. Chance of rain 40%. Tuesday night and Wednesday, mostly cloudy. A chance of showers and thunderstorms. Lows in the lower 60s. Highs in the mid-80s. Chance of rain 50%. Wednesday night, partly cloudy. A chance of showers and thunderstorms until midnight. Lows in the lower 60s. Chance of rain 50%. Thursday, mostly sunny. A chance of showers and thunderstorms in the afternoon. Highs in the mid-80s. Chance of rain 40%. Again, the forecast for Peoria and surrounding areas of central Illinois for the rest of tonight, mostly cloudy. Lows in the lower 50s. East winds 10 to 15 miles an hour with gusts up to 25 miles an hour. 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The Peoria, Illinois climate summary for this evening, as of 4 p.m., May 21, 2026. Today's high temperature was 72 degrees. The normal high is 76. The record high is 94 degrees, which was set in 1934. Today's low temperature was 46 degrees. The normal low is 55. The record low is 33 degrees, which was set in 2002. No precipitation fell today, which leaves the monthly total at 1.14 inches. The total precipitation for the year still stands at 13.89 inches. Sunset tonight is at 8:15 p.m. Sunrise tomorrow is at 5:36 a.m. The time is currently 7:15 p.m. Central Daylight Time. 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Now for the official National Weather Service forecast for Peoria and surrounding areas of central Illinois. Rest of tonight, mostly cloudy. Lows in the lower 50s. East winds 10 to 15 miles an hour with gusts up to 25 miles an hour. Friday, mostly cloudy. A slight chance of showers in the afternoon. Highs around 70. East winds 10 to 15 miles an hour. Chance of rain 20%. Friday night, cloudy with a 40% chance of showers. Lows in the mid-50s. East winds 5 to 10 miles an hour. Saturday, mostly cloudy in the morning, then becoming partly sunny. Highs in the upper 70s. North winds around 5 miles an hour. Saturday night, mostly cloudy. Lows in the upper 50s. North winds around 5 miles an hour until midnight, becoming light and variable. Sunday, partly sunny. A chance of showers in the afternoon. Highs around 80. Chance of rain 50%. Sunday night through Monday night, partly cloudy. Lows in the upper 50s. Highs in the lower 80s. Tuesday, mostly sunny. A chance of showers and thunderstorms in the afternoon. Highs in the mid-80s. Chance of rain 40%. Tuesday night and Wednesday, mostly cloudy. A chance of showers and thunderstorms. Lows in the lower 60s. Highs in the mid-80s. Chance of rain 50%. Wednesday night, partly cloudy. A chance of showers and thunderstorms until midnight. Lows in the lower 60s. Chance of rain 50%. Thursday, mostly sunny. A chance of showers and thunderstorms in the afternoon. Highs in the mid-80s. Chance of rain 40%. Again, the forecast for Peoria and surrounding areas of central Illinois for the rest of tonight, mostly cloudy. Lows in the lower 50s. East winds 10 to 15 miles an hour with gusts up to 25 miles an hour. At 7 p.m. in Peoria, skies were partly sunny. The temperature was 68 degrees, the dew point was 36, and the relative humidity was 30%. The wind was east at 12 miles an hour, gusting to 23. The pressure was 30.12 inches and rising.

Around central and western Illinois, skies ranged from partly sunny to cloudy. It was 66 at Bloomington, 67 at Moline, 68 at Galesburg, 66 at Lakin, and 71 at Macomb. Quincy reported 69, Springfield reported 66, Lincoln reported 67, and Pontiac reported 64. And once again at 7 p.m. in Peoria, under partly sunny skies, the temperature was 68. Looking elsewhere around the Midwest at 7 p.m., Chicago was partly sunny, and 53. Indianapolis was mostly cloudy, and 65. St. Louis was cloudy, and 67. Kansas City was cloudy, and 64. Des Moines was cloudy, and 64. Milwaukee was partly sunny, and 46. The time is currently 7:19 p.m. Central Daylight Time. 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Now for the official National Weather Service forecast for Peoria and surrounding areas of central Illinois. Rest of tonight, mostly cloudy. Lows in the lower 50s. East winds 10 to 15 miles an hour with gusts up to 25 miles an hour. Friday, mostly cloudy. A slight chance of showers in the afternoon. Highs around 70. East winds 10 to 15 miles an hour. Chance of rain 20%. Friday night, cloudy with a 40% chance of showers. Lows in the mid-50s. East winds 5 to 10 miles an hour. Saturday, mostly cloudy in the morning, then becoming partly sunny. Highs in the upper 70s. North winds around 5 miles an hour. Saturday night, mostly cloudy. Lows in the upper 50s. North winds around 5 miles an hour until midnight, becoming light and variable. Sunday, partly sunny. A chance of showers in the afternoon. Highs around 80. Chance of rain 50%. Sunday night through Monday night, partly cloudy. Lows in the upper 50s. Highs in the lower 80s. Tuesday, mostly sunny. A chance of showers and thunderstorms in the afternoon. Highs in the mid-80s. Chance of rain 40%. Tuesday night and Wednesday, mostly cloudy. A chance of showers and thunderstorms. Lows in the lower 60s. Highs in the mid-80s. Chance of rain 50%. Wednesday night, partly cloudy. A chance of showers and thunderstorms until midnight. Lows in the lower 60s. Chance of rain 50%. Thursday, mostly sunny. A chance of showers and thunderstorms in the afternoon. Highs in the mid-80s. Chance of rain 40%. Again, the forecast for Peoria and surrounding areas of central Illinois for the rest of tonight, mostly cloudy. Lows in the lower 50s. East winds 10 to 15 miles an hour with gusts up to 25 miles an hour. At 7 p.m. in Peoria, skies were partly sunny. The temperature was 68 degrees, the dew point was 36, and the relative humidity was 30%. The wind was east at 12 miles an hour, gusting to 23. The pressure was 30.12 inches and rising. Around central and western Illinois, skies ranged from partly sunny to cloudy. It was 66 at Bloomington, 67 at Moline, 67 at Galesburg, 66 at Lakin, and 70 at Macomb. Quincy reported 69, Springfield reported 66, Lincoln reported 67, and Pontiac reported 64. And once again at 7 p.m. in Peoria, under partly sunny skies, the temperature was 68. Looking elsewhere around the Midwest at 7 p.m., Chicago was partly sunny, and 53. Indianapolis was mostly cloudy, and 65. St. Louis was cloudy, and 67. Kansas City was cloudy, and 64. Des Moines was cloudy, and 64. Milwaukee was partly sunny, and 46. The time is currently 7:23 p.m. Central Daylight Time. 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Now for the official National Weather Service forecast for Peoria and surrounding areas of central Illinois. Rest of tonight, mostly cloudy. Lows in the lower 50s. East winds 10 to 15 miles an hour with gusts up to 25 miles an hour. Friday,

cloudy. A slight chance of showers in the afternoon. Highs around 70. East winds 10 to 15 miles an hour. Chance of rain 20%. Friday night, cloudy with a 40% chance of showers. Lows in the mid-50s. East winds 5 to 10 miles an hour. Saturday, mostly cloudy in the morning, then becoming partly sunny. Highs in the upper 70s. North winds around 5 miles an hour. Saturday night, mostly cloudy. Lows in the upper 50s. North winds around 5 miles an hour until midnight, becoming light and variable. Sunday, partly sunny. A chance of showers in the afternoon. Highs around 80. Chance of rain 50%. Sunday night through Monday night, partly cloudy. Lows in the upper 50s. Highs in the lower 80s. Tuesday, mostly sunny. A chance of showers and thunderstorms in the afternoon. Highs in the mid-80s. Chance of rain 40%. Tuesday night and Wednesday, mostly cloudy. A chance of showers and thunderstorms. Lows in the lower 60s. Highs in the mid-80s. Chance of rain 50%. Wednesday night, partly cloudy. A chance of showers and thunderstorms until midnight. Lows in the lower 60s. Chance of rain 50%. Thursday, mostly sunny. A chance of showers and thunderstorms in the afternoon. Highs in the mid-80s. Chance of rain 40%. Again, the forecast for Peoria and surrounding areas of central Illinois for the rest of tonight, mostly cloudy. Lows in the lower 50s. East winds 10 to 15 miles an hour with gusts up to 25 miles an hour. At 7 p.m. in Peoria, skies were partly sunny. The temperature was 68 degrees, the dew point was 36, and the relative humidity was 30%. The wind was east at 12 miles an hour, gusting to 23. The pressure was 30.12 inches and rising. Around central and western Illinois, skies ranged from partly sunny to cloudy. It was 66 at Bloomington, 67 at Moline, 67 at Galesburg, 66 at Lakin, and 70 at Macomb. Quincy reported 69, Springfield reported 66, Lincoln reported 67, and Pontiac reported 64. And once again at 7 p.m. in Peoria, under partly sunny skies, the temperature was 68. Looking elsewhere around the Midwest at 7 p.m., Chicago was partly sunny, and 53. Indianapolis was mostly cloudy, and 65. St. Louis was cloudy, and 67. Kansas City was cloudy, and 64. Des Moines was cloudy, and 64. Milwaukee was partly sunny, and 46. The time is currently 7:26 p.m. Central Daylight Time. 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Now for the official National Weather Service forecast for Peoria and surrounding areas of central Illinois. Rest of tonight, mostly cloudy. Lows in the lower 50s. East winds 10 to 15 miles an hour with gusts up to 25 miles an hour. Friday, mostly cloudy. A slight chance of showers in the afternoon. Highs around 70. East winds 10 to 15 miles an hour. Chance of rain 20%. Friday night, cloudy with a 40% chance of showers. Lows in the mid-50s. East winds 5 to 10 miles an hour. Saturday, mostly cloudy in the morning, then becoming partly sunny. Highs in the upper 70s. North winds around 5 miles an hour. Saturday night, mostly cloudy. Lows in the upper 50s. North winds around 5 miles an hour until midnight, becoming light and variable. Sunday, partly sunny. A chance of showers in the afternoon. Highs around 80. Chance of rain 50%. Sunday night through Monday night, partly cloudy. Lows in the upper 50s. Highs in the lower 80s. Tuesday, mostly sunny. A chance of showers and thunderstorms in the afternoon. Highs in the mid-80s. Chance of rain 40%. Tuesday night and Wednesday, mostly cloudy. A chance of showers and thunderstorms. Lows in the lower 60s. Highs in the mid-80s. Chance of rain 50%. Wednesday night, partly cloudy.

A chance of showers and thunderstorms until midnight. Lows in the lower 60s. Chance of rain 50%. Thursday, mostly sunny. A chance of showers and thunderstorms in the afternoon. Highs in the mid-80s. Chance of rain 40%. Again, the forecast for Peoria and surrounding areas of central Illinois for the rest of tonight, mostly cloudy. Lows in the lower 50s. East winds 10 to 15 miles an hour with gusts up to 25 miles an hour. At 7 p.m. in Peoria, skies were partly sunny. The temperature was 68 degrees, the dew point was 36, and the relative humidity was 30%. The wind was east at 12 miles an hour, gusting to 23. The pressure was 30.12 inches and rising. Around central and western Illinois, skies ranged from partly sunny to cloudy. It was 66 at Bloomington, 67 at Moline, 67 at Galesburg, 66 at Lakin, and 70 at Macomb. Quincy reported 69, Springfield reported 66, Lincoln reported 67, and Pontiac reported 64. And once again at 7 p.m. in Peoria, under partly sunny skies, the temperature was 68. Looking elsewhere around the Midwest at 7 p.m., Chicago was partly sunny, and 53. Indianapolis was mostly cloudy, and 65. St. Louis was cloudy, and 67. Kansas City was cloudy, and 64. Des Moines was cloudy, and 64. Milwaukee was partly sunny, and 46. The Peoria, Illinois climate summary for this evening, as of 4 p.m., May 21, 2026. Today's high temperature was 72 degrees. The normal high is 76. The record high is 94 degrees, which was set in 1934. Today's low temperature was 46 degrees. The normal low is 55. The record low is 33 degrees, which was set in 2002. No precipitation fell today, which leaves the monthly total at 1.14 inches. The total precipitation for the year still stands at 13.89 inches. Sunset tonight is at 8:15 p.m. Sunrise tomorrow is at 5:36 a.m. The time is currently 7:31 p.m. Central Daylight Time. 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Now for the official National Weather Service forecast for Peoria and surrounding areas of central Illinois. Rest of tonight, mostly cloudy. Lows in the lower 50s. East winds 10 to 15 miles an hour with gusts up to 25 miles an hour. Friday, mostly cloudy. A slight chance of showers in the afternoon. Highs around 70. East winds 10 to 15 miles an hour. Chance of rain 20%. Friday night, cloudy with a 40% chance of showers. Lows in the mid-50s. East winds 5 to 10 miles an hour. Saturday, mostly cloudy in the morning, then becoming partly sunny. Highs in the upper 70s. North winds around 5 miles an hour. Saturday night, mostly cloudy. Lows in the upper 50s. North winds around 5 miles an hour until midnight, becoming light and variable. Sunday, partly sunny. A chance of showers in the afternoon. Highs around 80. Chance of rain 50%. Sunday night through Monday night, partly cloudy. Lows in the upper 50s. Highs in the lower 80s. Tuesday, mostly sunny. A chance of showers and thunderstorms in the afternoon. Highs in the mid-80s. Chance of rain 40%. Tuesday night and Wednesday, mostly cloudy. A chance of showers and thunderstorms. Lows in the lower 60s. Highs in the mid-80s. Chance of rain 50%. Wednesday night, partly cloudy. A chance of showers and thunderstorms until midnight. Lows in the lower 60s. Chance of rain 50%. Thursday, mostly sunny. A chance of showers and thunderstorms in the afternoon. Till midnight. Lows in the lower 60s. Chance of rain 50%. Thursday, mostly sunny. A chance of showers and thunderstorms in the afternoon. Highs in the mid-80s. Chance of rain 40%. Again, the forecast for Peoria and surrounding areas of central Illinois for the rest of tonight, mostly cloudy. Lows in the lower 50s.

east winds 10 to 15 miles an hour with gusts up to 25 miles an hour. At 7 p.m. in Peoria, skies were partly sunny. The temperature was 68 degrees, the dew point was 36, and the relative humidity was 30%. The wind was east at 12 miles an hour, gusting to 23. The pressure was 30.12 inches and rising. Around central and western Illinois, skies ranged from partly sunny to cloudy. It was 66 at Bloomington, 67 at Moline, 67 at Galesburg, 66 at Lakin, and 70 at Macomb. Quincy reported 69, Springfield reported 66, Lincoln reported 67, and Pontiac reported 64. And once again at 7 p.m. in Peoria, under partly sunny skies, the temperature was 68. Looking elsewhere around the Midwest at 7 p.m., Chicago was partly sunny, and 53. Indianapolis was mostly cloudy, and 65. St. Louis was cloudy, and 67. Kansas City was cloudy, and 64. Des Moines was cloudy, and 64. Milwaukee was partly sunny, and 46. The time is currently 7:34 p.m. Central Daylight Time. 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Now for the official National Weather Service forecast for Peoria and surrounding areas of central Illinois. Rest of tonight, mostly cloudy. Lows in the lower 50s. East winds 10 to 15 miles an hour with gusts up to 25 miles an hour. Friday, mostly cloudy. A slight chance of showers in the afternoon. Highs around 70. East winds 10 to 15 miles an hour. Chance of rain 20%. Friday night, cloudy with a 40% chance of showers. Lows in the mid-50s. East winds 5 to 10 miles an hour. Saturday, mostly cloudy in the morning, then becoming partly sunny. Highs in the upper 70s. North winds around 5 miles an hour. Saturday night, mostly cloudy. Lows in the upper 50s. North winds around 5 miles an hour until midnight, becoming light and variable. Sunday, partly sunny. A chance of showers in the afternoon. Highs around 80. Chance of rain 50%. Sunday night through Monday night, partly cloudy. Lows in the upper 50s. Highs in the lower 80s. Tuesday, mostly sunny. A chance of showers and thunderstorms in the afternoon. Highs in the mid-80s. Chance of rain 40%. Tuesday night and Wednesday, mostly cloudy. A chance of showers and thunderstorms. Lows in the lower 60s. Highs in the mid-80s. Chance of rain 50%. Wednesday night, partly cloudy. A chance of showers and thunderstorms until midnight. Lows in the lower 60s. Chance of rain 50%. Thursday, mostly sunny. A chance of showers and thunderstorms in the afternoon. Highs in the mid-80s. Chance of rain 40%. Again, the forecast for Peoria and surrounding areas of central Illinois for the rest of tonight, mostly cloudy. Lows in the lower 50s. East winds 10 to 15 miles an hour with gusts up to 25 miles an hour. At 7 p.m. in Peoria, skies were partly sunny. The temperature was 68 degrees, the dew point was 36, and the relative humidity was 30%. The wind was east at 12 miles an hour, gusting to 23. The pressure was 30.12 inches and rising. Around central and western Illinois, skies ranged from partly sunny to cloudy. It was 66 at Bloomington, 67 at Moline, 67 at Galesburg, 66 at Lakin, and 70 at Macomb. Quincy reported 69, Springfield reported 66, Lincoln reported 67, and Pontiac reported 64. And once again at 7 p.m. in Peoria, under partly sunny skies, the temperature was 68. Looking elsewhere around the Midwest at 7 p.m., Chicago was partly sunny, and 53. Indianapolis was mostly cloudy, and 65. St. Louis was cloudy, and 67. Kansas City was cloudy, and 64. Des Moines was cloudy, and 64. Milwaukee was partly sunny, and 46. The time is currently 7:38 p.m. Central Daylight Time.
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Now for the official National Weather Service forecast for Peoria and surrounding areas of central Illinois. Rest of tonight, mostly cloudy. Lows in the lower 50s. East winds 10 to 15 miles an hour with gusts up to 25 miles an hour. Friday, mostly cloudy. A slight chance of showers in the afternoon. Highs around 70. East winds 10 to 15 miles an hour. Chance of rain 20%. Friday night, cloudy with a 40% chance of showers. Lows in the mid-50s. East winds 5 to 10 miles an hour. Saturday, mostly cloudy in the morning, then becoming partly sunny. Highs in the upper 70s. North winds around 5 miles an hour. Saturday night, mostly cloudy. Lows in the upper 50s. North winds around 5 miles an hour until midnight, becoming light and variable. Sunday, partly sunny. A chance of showers in the afternoon. Highs around 80. Chance of rain 50%. Sunday night through Monday night, partly cloudy. Lows in the upper 50s. Highs in the lower 80s. Tuesday, mostly sunny. A chance of showers and thunderstorms in the afternoon. Highs in the mid-80s. Chance of rain 40%. Tuesday night and Wednesday, mostly cloudy. A chance of showers and thunderstorms. Lows in the lower 60s. Highs in the mid-80s. Chance of rain 50%. Wednesday night, partly cloudy. A chance of showers and thunderstorms until midnight. Lows in the lower 60s. Chance of rain 50%. Thursday, mostly sunny. A chance of showers and thunderstorms in the afternoon. Highs in the mid-80s. Chance of rain 40%. Again, the forecast for Peoria and surrounding areas of central Illinois for the rest of tonight, mostly cloudy. Lows in the lower 50s. East winds 10 to 15 miles an hour with gusts up to 25 miles an hour. Now for the official National Weather Service forecast for Peoria and surrounding areas of central Illinois. Rest of tonight, mostly cloudy. Lows in the lower 50s. East winds 10 to 15 miles an hour with gusts up to 25 miles an hour. Friday, mostly cloudy. A slight chance of showers in the afternoon. Highs around 70. East winds 10 to 15 miles an hour. Chance of rain 20%. Friday night, cloudy with a 40% chance of showers. Lows in the mid-50s. East winds 5 to 10 miles an hour. Saturday, mostly cloudy in the morning, then becoming partly sunny. Highs in the upper 70s. North winds around 5 miles an hour. Saturday night, mostly cloudy. Lows in the upper 50s. North winds around 5 miles an hour until midnight, becoming light and variable. Sunday, partly sunny. A chance of showers in the afternoon. Highs around 80. Chance of rain 50%. Sunday night through Monday night, partly cloudy. Lows in the upper 50s. Highs in the lower 80s. Tuesday, mostly sunny. A chance of showers and thunderstorms in the afternoon. Highs in the mid-80s. Chance of rain 40%. Tuesday night and Wednesday, mostly cloudy. A chance of showers and thunderstorms. Lows in the lower 60s. Highs in the mid-80s. Chance of rain 50%. Wednesday night, partly cloudy. A chance of showers and thunderstorms until midnight. Lows in the lower 60s. Chance of rain 50%. Thursday, mostly sunny. A chance of showers and thunderstorms in the afternoon. Highs in the mid-80s. Chance of rain 40%. Again, the forecast for Peoria and surrounding areas of central Illinois for the rest of tonight, mostly cloudy. Lows in the lower 50s. East winds 10 to 15 miles an hour with gusts up to 25 miles an hour. At 7 p.m. in Peoria, skies were partly sunny. The temperature was 68 degrees, the dew point was 36, and the relative humidity was 30%. The wind was east at 12 miles an hour, gusting to 23. The pressure was 30.12 inches and rising. Around central and western Illinois, skies ranged from partly sunny to cloudy. It was 66

at Bloomington, 67 at Moline, 67 at Galesburg, 66 at Lakin, and 70 at Macomb. Quincy reported 69, Springfield reported 66, Lincoln reported 67, and Pontiac reported 64. And once again at 7 p.m. in Peoria, under partly sunny skies, the temperature was 68. Looking elsewhere around the Midwest at 7 p.m., Chicago was partly sunny, and 53. Indianapolis was mostly cloudy, and 65. St. Louis was cloudy, and 67. Kansas City was cloudy, and 64. Des Moines was cloudy, and 64. Milwaukee was partly sunny, and 46. The time is currently 7:44 p.m. Central Daylight Time. 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Now for the official National Weather Service forecast for Peoria and surrounding areas of central Illinois. Rest of tonight, mostly cloudy. Lows in the lower 50s. East winds 10 to 15 miles an hour with gusts up to 25 miles an hour. Friday, mostly cloudy. A slight chance of showers in the afternoon. Highs around 70. East winds 10 to 15 miles an hour. Chance of rain 20%. Friday night, cloudy with a 40% chance of showers. Lows in the mid-50s. East winds 5 to 10 miles an hour. Saturday, mostly cloudy in the morning, then becoming partly sunny. Highs in the upper 70s. North winds around 5 miles an hour. Saturday night, mostly cloudy. Lows in the upper 50s. North winds around 5 miles an hour until midnight, becoming light and variable. Sunday, partly sunny. A chance of showers in the afternoon. Highs around 80. Chance of rain 50%. Sunday night through Monday night, partly cloudy. Lows in the upper 50s. Highs in the lower 80s. Tuesday, mostly sunny. A chance of showers and thunderstorms in the afternoon. Highs in the mid-80s. Chance of rain 40%. Tuesday night and Wednesday, mostly cloudy. A chance of showers and thunderstorms. Lows in the lower 60s. Highs in the mid-80s. Chance of rain 50%. Wednesday night, partly cloudy. A chance of showers and thunderstorms until midnight. Lows in the lower 60s. Chance of rain 50%. Thursday, mostly sunny. A chance of showers and thunderstorms in the afternoon. Highs in the mid-80s. Chance of rain 40%. Again, the forecast for Peoria and surrounding areas of central Illinois for the rest of tonight, mostly cloudy. Lows in the lower 50s. East winds 10 to 15 miles an hour with gusts up to 25 miles an hour. The Peoria, Illinois climate summary for this evening, as of 4 p.m., May 21, 2026. Today's high temperature was 72 degrees. The normal high is 76. The record high is 94 degrees, which was set in 1934. Today's low temperature was 46 degrees. The normal low is 55. The record low is 33 degrees, which was set in 2002. No precipitation fell today, which leaves the monthly total at 1.14 inches. The total precipitation for the year still stands at 13.89 inches. Sunset tonight is at 8:15 p.m. Sunrise tomorrow is at 5:36 a.m. At 7 p.m. in Peoria, skies were partly sunny. The temperature was 68 degrees, the dew point was 36, and the relative humidity was 30%. The wind was east at 12 miles an hour, gusting to 23. The pressure was 30.12 inches and rising. Around central and western Illinois, skies ranged from partly sunny to cloudy. It was 66 at Bloomington, 67 at Moline, 67 at Galesburg, 66 at Lakin, and 70 at Macomb. Quincy reported 69, Springfield reported 66, Lincoln reported 67, and Pontiac reported 64. And once again at 7 p.m. in Peoria, under partly sunny skies, the temperature was 68. Looking elsewhere around the Midwest at 7 p.m., Chicago was partly sunny, and 53. Indianapolis was mostly cloudy, and 65. St. Louis was cloudy, and 67. Kansas City was cloudy, and 65.

Des Moines was cloudy and 64. Milwaukee was partly sunny and 46. The time is currently 7:48 p.m. Central Daylight Time. 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Now for the official National Weather Service forecast for Peoria and surrounding areas of central Illinois. Rest of tonight, mostly cloudy. Lows in the lower 50s. East winds 10 to 15 miles an hour with gusts up to 25 miles an hour. Friday, mostly cloudy. A slight chance of showers in the afternoon. Highs around 70. East winds 10 to 15 miles an hour. Chance of rain 20%. Friday night, cloudy with a 40% chance of showers. Lows in the mid-50s. East winds 5 to 10 miles an hour. Saturday, mostly cloudy in the morning, then becoming partly sunny. Highs in the upper 70s. North winds around 5 miles an hour. Saturday night, mostly cloudy. Lows in the upper 50s. North winds around 5 miles an hour until midnight, becoming light and variable. Sunday, partly sunny. A chance of showers in the afternoon. Highs around 80. Chance of rain 50%. Sunday night through Monday night, partly cloudy. Lows in the upper 50s. Highs in the lower 80s. Tuesday, mostly sunny. A chance of showers and thunderstorms in the afternoon. Highs in the mid-80s. Chance of rain 40%. Tuesday night and Wednesday, mostly cloudy. A chance of showers and thunderstorms. Lows in the lower 60s. Highs in the mid-80s. Chance of rain 50%. Wednesday night, partly cloudy. A chance of showers and thunderstorms until midnight. Lows in the lower 60s. Chance of rain 50%. Thursday, mostly sunny. A chance of showers and thunderstorms in the afternoon. Highs in the mid-80s. Chance of rain 40%. Again, the forecast for Peoria and surrounding areas of central Illinois for the rest of tonight, mostly cloudy. Lows in the lower 50s. East winds 10 to 15 miles an hour with gusts up to 25 miles an hour. At 7 p.m. in Peoria, skies were partly sunny. The temperature was 68 degrees, the dew point was 36, and the relative humidity was 30%. The wind was east at 12 miles an hour, gusting to 23. The pressure was 30.12 inches and rising. Around central and western Illinois, skies ranged from partly sunny to cloudy. It was 66 at Bloomington, 67 at Moline, 67 at Galesburg, 66 at Lakin, and 70 at Macomb. Quincy reported 69, Springfield reported 66, Lincoln reported 67, and Pontiac reported 64. And once again at 7 p.m. in Peoria, under partly sunny skies, the temperature was 68. Looking elsewhere around the Midwest at 7 p.m., Chicago was partly sunny, and 53. Indianapolis was mostly cloudy, and 65. St. Louis was cloudy, and 67. Kansas City was cloudy, and 64. Des Moines was cloudy, and 64. Milwaukee was partly sunny, and 46. The time is currently 7:52 p.m. Central Daylight Time. 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Now for the official National Weather Service forecast for Peoria and surrounding areas of central Illinois. Rest of tonight, mostly cloudy. Lows in the lower 50s. East winds 10 to 15 miles an hour with gusts up to 25 miles an hour. Friday, mostly cloudy. A slight chance of showers in the afternoon. Highs around 70. East winds 10 to 15 miles an hour. Chance of rain 20%. Friday night, cloudy with a 40% chance of showers. Lows in the mid-50s. East winds 5 to 10 miles an hour. Saturday, mostly cloudy in the morning, then becoming partly sunny. Highs in the upper 70s. North winds around 5 miles an hour. Saturday night, mostly cloudy. Lows in the upper 50s. North winds around 5 miles an hour until midnight, becoming light and variable. Sunday, partly sunny. A chance of showers in the afternoon.

highs around 80. Chance of rain 50%. Sunday night through Monday night, partly cloudy. Lows in the upper 50s. Highs in the lower 80s. Tuesday, mostly sunny. A chance of showers and thunderstorms in the afternoon. Highs in the mid-80s. Chance of rain 40%. Tuesday night and Wednesday, mostly cloudy. A chance of showers and thunderstorms. Lows in the lower 60s. Highs in the mid-80s. Chance of rain 50%. Wednesday night, partly cloudy. A chance of showers and thunderstorms until midnight. Lows in the lower 60s. Chance of rain 50%. Thursday, mostly sunny. A chance of showers and thunderstorms in the afternoon. Highs in the mid-80s. Chance of rain 40%. Again, the forecast for Peoria and surrounding areas of central Illinois for the rest of tonight, mostly cloudy. Lows in the lower 50s. East winds 10 to 15 miles an hour with gusts up to 25 miles an hour. At 7 p.m. in Peoria, skies were partly sunny. The temperature was 68 degrees, the dew point was 36, and the relative humidity was 30%. The wind was east at 12 miles an hour, gusting to 23. The pressure was 30.12 inches and rising. Around central and western Illinois, skies ranged from partly sunny to cloudy. It was 66 at Bloomington, 67 at Moline, 67 at Galesburg, 66 at Lakin, and 70 at Macomb. Quincy reported 69, Springfield reported 66, Lincoln reported 67, and Pontiac reported 64. And once again at 7 p.m. in Peoria, under partly sunny skies, the temperature was 68. Looking elsewhere around the Midwest at 7 p.m., Chicago was partly sunny, and 53. Indianapolis was mostly cloudy, and 65. St. Louis was cloudy, and 67. Kansas City was cloudy, and 64. Des Moines was cloudy, and 64. Milwaukee was partly sunny, and 46. The time is currently 7:55 p.m. Central Daylight Time. 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Now for the official National Weather Service forecast for Peoria and surrounding areas of central Illinois. Rest of tonight, mostly cloudy. Lows in the lower 50s. East winds 10 to 15 miles an hour with gusts up to 25 miles an hour. Friday, mostly cloudy. A slight chance of showers in the afternoon. Highs around 70. East winds 10 to 15 miles an hour. Chance of rain 20%. Friday night, cloudy with a 40% chance of showers. Lows in the mid-50s. East winds 5 to 10 miles an hour. Saturday, mostly cloudy in the morning, then becoming partly sunny. Highs in the upper 70s. North winds around 5 miles an hour. Saturday night, mostly cloudy. Lows in the upper 50s. North winds around 5 miles an hour until midnight, becoming light and variable. Sunday, partly sunny. A chance of showers in the afternoon. Highs around 80. Chance of rain 50%. Sunday night through Monday night, partly cloudy. Lows in the upper 50s. Highs in the lower 80s. Tuesday, mostly sunny. A chance of showers and thunderstorms in the afternoon. Highs in the mid-80s. Chance of rain 40%. Tuesday night and Wednesday, mostly cloudy. A chance of showers and thunderstorms. Lows in the lower 60s. Highs in the mid-80s. Chance of rain 50%. Wednesday night, partly cloudy. A chance of showers and thunderstorms until midnight. Lows in the lower 60s. Chance of rain 50%. Thursday, mostly sunny. A chance of showers and thunderstorms in the afternoon. Highs in the mid-80s. Chance of rain 40%. Again, the forecast for Peoria and surrounding areas of central Illinois for the rest of tonight, mostly cloudy. Lows in the lower 50s. East winds 10 to 15 miles an hour with gusts up to 25 miles an hour. At 7 p.m. in Peoria, skies were partly sunny. The temperature was 68 degrees, the dew point was 36, and the relative humidity was 30%.
The wind was east at 12 miles an hour, gusting to 23. The pressure was 30.12 inches and rising. Around central and western Illinois, skies ranged from partly sunny to cloudy. It was 66 at Bloomington, 67 at Moline, 67 at Galesburg, 66 at Lakin, and 70 at Macomb. Quincy reported 69, Springfield reported 66, Lincoln reported 67, and Pontiac reported 64. And once again at 7 p.m. in Peoria, under partly sunny skies, the temperature was 68. Looking elsewhere around the Midwest at 7 p.m., Chicago was partly sunny, and 53. Indianapolis was mostly cloudy, and 65. St. Louis was cloudy, and 67. Kansas City was cloudy, and 64. Des Moines was cloudy, and 64. Milwaukee was partly sunny, and 46. The time is currently 7:59 p.m. Central Daylight Time. 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Now for the official National Weather Service forecast for Peoria and surrounding areas of central Illinois. Rest of tonight, mostly cloudy. Lows in the lower 50s. East winds 10 to 15 miles an hour with gusts up to 25 miles an hour. Friday, mostly cloudy. A slight chance of showers in the afternoon. Highs around 70. East winds 10 to 15 miles an hour. Chance of rain 20%. Friday night, cloudy with a 40% chance of showers. Lows in the mid-50s. East winds 5 to 10 miles an hour. Saturday, mostly cloudy in the morning, then becoming partly sunny. Highs in the upper 70s. North winds around 5 miles an hour. Saturday night, mostly cloudy. Lows in the upper 50s. North winds around 5 miles an hour until midnight, becoming light and variable. Sunday, partly sunny. A chance of showers in the afternoon. Highs around 80. Chance of rain 50%. Sunday night through Monday night, partly cloudy. Lows in the upper 50s. Highs in the lower 80s. Tuesday, mostly sunny. A chance of showers and thunderstorms in the afternoon. Highs in the mid-80s. Chance of rain 40%. Tuesday night and Wednesday, mostly cloudy. A chance of showers and thunderstorms. Lows in the lower 60s. Highs in the mid-80s. Chance of rain 50%. Wednesday night, partly cloudy. A chance of showers and thunderstorms until midnight. Lows in the lower 60s. Chance of rain 50%. Thursday, mostly sunny. A chance of showers and thunderstorms in the afternoon. Highs in the mid-80s. Chance of rain 40%. Again, the forecast for Peoria and surrounding areas of central Illinois for the rest of tonight, mostly cloudy. Lows in the lower 50s. East winds 10 to 15 miles an hour with gusts up to 25 miles an hour. The time is currently 8:01 p.m. Central Daylight Time. 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Now for the official National Weather Service forecast for Peoria and surrounding areas of central Illinois. Rest of tonight, mostly cloudy. Lows in the lower 50s. East winds 10 to 15 miles an hour with gusts up to 25 miles an hour. Friday, mostly cloudy. A slight chance of showers in the afternoon. Highs around 70. East winds 10 to 15 miles an hour. Chance of rain 20%. Friday night, cloudy with a 40% chance of showers. Lows in the mid-50s. East winds 5 to 10 miles an hour. Saturday, mostly cloudy in the morning, then becoming partly sunny. Highs in the upper 70s. North winds around 5 miles an hour. Saturday night, mostly cloudy. Lows in the upper 50s. North winds around 5 miles an hour until midnight, becoming light and variable. Sunday, partly sunny. A chance of showers in the afternoon. Highs around 80. Chance of rain 50%. Sunday night through Monday night, partly cloudy. Lows in the upper 50s. Highs in the lower 80s. Tuesday, mostly sunny. A chance of showers and thunderstorms in the afternoon.
Highs in the mid-80s.

chance of rain 40%. Tuesday night and Wednesday, mostly cloudy. A chance of showers and thunderstorms. Lows in the lower 60s. Highs in the mid-80s. Chance of rain 50%. Wednesday night, partly cloudy. A chance of showers and thunderstorms until midnight. Lows in the lower 60s. Chance of rain 50%. Thursday, mostly sunny. A chance of showers and thunderstorms in the afternoon. Highs in the mid-80s. Chance of rain 40%. Again, the forecast for Peoria and surrounding areas of central Illinois for the rest of tonight, mostly cloudy. Lows in the lower 50s. East winds 10 to 15 miles an hour with gusts up to 25 miles an hour. At 8 p.m. the report from Peoria was not available. Around central and western Illinois, at Bloomington, Moline, Quincy, and Springfield, the weather conditions were not available. And once again at 8 p.m. the report from Peoria was not available. The time is currently 8:04 p.m. Central Daylight Time. 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Now for the official National Weather Service forecast for Peoria and surrounding areas of central Illinois. Rest of tonight, mostly cloudy. Lows in the lower 50s. East winds 10 to 15 miles an hour with gusts up to 25 miles an hour. Friday, mostly cloudy. A slight chance of showers in the afternoon. Highs around 70. East winds 10 to 15 miles an hour. Chance of rain 20%. Friday night, cloudy with a 40% chance of showers. Lows in the mid-50s. East winds 5 to 10 miles an hour. Saturday, mostly cloudy in the morning, then becoming partly sunny. Highs in the upper 70s. North winds around 5 miles an hour. Saturday night, mostly cloudy. Lows in the upper 50s. North winds around 5 miles an hour until midnight, becoming light and variable. Sunday, partly sunny. A chance of showers in the afternoon. Highs around 80. Chance of rain 50%. Sunday night through Monday night, partly cloudy. Lows in the upper 50s. Highs in the lower 80s. Tuesday, mostly sunny. A chance of showers and thunderstorms in the afternoon. Highs in the mid-80s. Chance of rain 40%. Tuesday night and Wednesday, mostly cloudy. A chance of showers and thunderstorms. Lows in the lower 60s. Highs in the mid-80s. Chance of rain 50%. Wednesday night, partly cloudy. A chance of showers and thunderstorms until midnight. Lows in the lower 60s. Chance of rain 50%. Thursday, mostly sunny. A chance of showers and thunderstorms in the afternoon. Highs in the mid-80s. Chance of rain 40%. Again, the forecast for Peoria and surrounding areas of central Illinois for the rest of tonight, mostly cloudy. Lows in the lower 50s. East winds 10 to 15 miles an hour with gusts up to 25 miles an hour. At 8 p.m. the report from Peoria was not available. Around central and western Illinois, at Bloomington, Moline, Quincy, and Springfield, the weather conditions were not available. And once again at 8 p.m. the report from Peoria was not available. Looking elsewhere around the Midwest at 8 p.m., the report from Chicago was not available. The report from Indianapolis was not available. The report from St. Louis was not available. Kansas City was cloudy, and 64. Des Moines was cloudy, and 64. The report from Milwaukee was not available. The time is currently 8:07 p.m. Central Daylight Time. 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Now for the official National Weather Service forecast for Peoria and surrounding areas of central Illinois. Rest of tonight, mostly cloudy. Lows in the lower 50s. East winds 10 to 15 miles an hour with gusts up to 25 miles an hour. Friday, mostly cloudy. A slight chance of showers in the afternoon. Highs around 70. East winds 10 to 15 miles an hour. Chance of rain 20%. Friday night, cloudy with a 40% chance of showers. Lows in the mid-50s. East winds 5 to 10 miles.

Night and Wednesday, mostly cloudy. A chance of showers and thunderstorms. Lows in the lower 60s. Highs in the mid-80s. Chance of rain 50%. Wednesday night, partly cloudy. A chance of showers and thunderstorms until midnight. Lows in the lower 60s. Chance of rain 50%. Thursday, mostly sunny. A chance of showers and thunderstorms in the afternoon. Highs in the mid-80s. Chance of rain 40%. Again, the forecast for Peoria and surrounding areas of central Illinois for the rest of tonight, mostly cloudy. Lows in the lower 50s. East winds 10 to 15 miles an hour with gusts up to 25 miles an hour. At 8 p.m. the report from Peoria was not available. Around central and western Illinois, at Bloomington, Moline, Quincy, and Springfield, the weather conditions were not available. And once again at 8 p.m. the report from Peoria was not available. Looking elsewhere around the Midwest at 8 p.m., the report from Chicago was not available. The report from Indianapolis was not available. The report from St. Louis was not available. Kansas City was cloudy, and 64. Des Moines was cloudy, and 64. The report from Milwaukee was not available. The time is currently 8:10 p.m. Central Daylight Time. 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Now for the official National Weather Service forecast for Peoria and surrounding areas of central Illinois. Rest of tonight, mostly cloudy. Lows in the lower 50s. East winds 10 to 15 miles an hour with gusts up to 25 miles an hour. Friday, mostly cloudy. A slight chance of showers in the afternoon. Highs around 70. East winds 10 to 15 miles an hour. Chance of rain 20%. Friday night, cloudy with a 40% chance of showers. Lows in the mid-50s. East winds 5 to 10 miles an hour. Saturday, mostly cloudy in the morning, then becoming partly sunny. Highs in the upper 70s. North winds around 5 miles an hour. Saturday night, mostly cloudy. Lows in the upper 50s. North winds around 5 miles an hour until midnight, becoming light and variable. Sunday, partly sunny. A chance of showers in the afternoon. Highs around 80. Chance of rain 50%. Sunday night through Monday night, partly cloudy. Lows in the upper 50s. Highs in the lower 80s. Tuesday, mostly sunny. A chance of showers and thunderstorms in the afternoon. Highs in the mid-80s. Chance of rain 40%. Tuesday night and Wednesday, mostly cloudy. A chance of showers and thunderstorms. Lows in the lower 60s. Highs in the mid-80s. Chance of rain 50%. Wednesday night, partly cloudy. A chance of showers and thunderstorms until midnight. Lows in the lower 60s. Chance of rain 50%. Thursday, mostly sunny. A chance of showers and thunderstorms in the afternoon. Highs in the mid-80s. Chance of rain 40%. Again, the forecast for Peoria and surrounding areas of central Illinois for the rest of tonight, mostly cloudy. Lows in the lower 50s. East winds 10 to 15 miles an hour with gusts up to 25 miles an hour. 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At 8 p.m. in Peoria, skies were mostly cloudy. The temperature was 66 degrees, the dew point was 37, and the relative humidity was 34%. The wind was east at 9 miles an hour. The pressure was 30.10 inches and falling. Around central and western Illinois, skies ranged from mostly cloudy to cloudy, and temperatures were in the lower to upper 60s. And once again at 8 p.m. in Peoria, under mostly cloudy skies, the temperature was 66,

Looking elsewhere around the Midwest at 8 p.m., the report from Chicago was not available. The report from Indianapolis was not available. The report from St. Louis was not available. Kansas City was cloudy, and 64. Des Moines was cloudy, and 64. The report from Milwaukee was not available. The time is currently 8:14 p.m. Central Daylight Time. 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Now for the official National Weather Service forecast for Peoria and surrounding areas of central Illinois. Rest of tonight, mostly cloudy. Lows in the lower 50s. East winds 10 to 15 miles an hour with gusts up to 25 miles an hour. Friday, mostly cloudy. A slight chance of showers in the afternoon. Highs around 70. East winds 10 to 15 miles an hour. Chance of rain 20%. Friday night, cloudy with a 40% chance of showers. Lows in the mid-50s. East winds 5 to 10 miles an hour. Saturday, mostly cloudy in the morning, then becoming partly sunny. Highs in the upper 70s. North winds around 5 miles an hour. Saturday night, mostly cloudy. Lows in the upper 50s. North winds around 5 miles an hour until midnight, becoming light and variable. Sunday, partly sunny. A chance of showers in the afternoon. Highs around 80. Chance of rain 50%. Sunday night through Monday night, partly cloudy. Lows in the upper 50s. Highs in the lower 80s. Tuesday, mostly sunny. A chance of showers and thunderstorms in the afternoon. Highs in the mid-80s. Chance of rain 40%. Tuesday night and Wednesday, mostly cloudy. A chance of showers and thunderstorms. Lows in the lower 60s. Highs in the mid-80s. Chance of rain 50%. Wednesday night, partly cloudy. A chance of showers and thunderstorms until midnight. Lows in the lower 60s. Chance of rain 50%. Thursday, mostly sunny. A chance of showers and thunderstorms in the afternoon. Highs in the mid-80s. Chance of rain 40%. Again, the forecast for Peoria and surrounding areas of central Illinois for the rest of tonight, mostly cloudy. Lows in the lower 50s. East winds 10 to 15 miles an hour with gusts up to 25 miles an hour. At 8 p.m. in Peoria, skies were mostly cloudy. The temperature was 66 degrees, the dew point was 37, and the relative humidity was 34%. The wind was east at 9 miles an hour. The pressure was 30.10 inches and falling. Around central and western Illinois, skies ranged from mostly cloudy to cloudy, and temperatures were in the lower to upper 60s. And once again at 8 p.m. in Peoria, under mostly cloudy skies, the temperature was 66. Looking elsewhere around the Midwest at 8 p.m., Chicago was cloudy, and 51. Indianapolis was cloudy, and 64. St. Louis was cloudy, and 65. Kansas City was cloudy, and 64. Des Moines was cloudy, and 64. Milwaukee was mostly cloudy, and 44. The time is currently 8:17 p.m. Central Daylight Time. 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Now for the official National Weather Service forecast for Peoria and surrounding areas of central Illinois. Rest of tonight, mostly cloudy. Lows in the lower 50s. East winds 10 to 15 miles an hour with gusts up to 25 miles an hour. Friday, mostly cloudy. A slight chance of showers in the afternoon. Highs around 70. East winds 10 to 15 miles an hour. Chance of rain 20%. Friday night, cloudy with a 40% chance of showers. Lows in the mid-50s. East winds 5 to 10 miles an hour. Saturday, mostly cloudy in the morning, then becoming partly sunny. Highs in the upper 70s. North winds around 5 miles an hour. Saturday night, mostly cloudy. Lows in the upper 50s. North winds around 5 miles an hour until midnight, becoming light and variable. Sunday, partly sunny. A chance of showers in the afternoon. Highs around

80. Chance of rain 50%. Sunday night through Monday night, partly cloudy. Lows in the upper 50s. Highs in the lower 80s. Tuesday, mostly sunny. A chance of showers and thunderstorms in the afternoon. Highs in the mid-80s. Chance of rain 40%. Tuesday night and Wednesday, mostly cloudy. A chance of showers and thunderstorms. Lows in the lower 60s. Highs in the mid-80s. Chance of rain 50%. Wednesday night, partly cloudy. A chance of showers and thunderstorms until midnight. Lows in the lower 60s. Chance of rain 50%. Thursday, mostly sunny. A chance of showers and thunderstorms in the afternoon. Highs in the mid-80s. Chance of rain 40%. Again, the forecast for Peoria and surrounding areas of central Illinois for the rest of tonight, mostly cloudy. Lows in the lower 50s. East winds 10 to 15 miles an hour with gusts up to 25 miles an hour. At 8 p.m. in Peoria, skies were mostly cloudy. The temperature was 66 degrees, the dew point was 37, and the relative humidity was 34%. The wind was east at 9 miles an hour. The pressure was 30.10 inches and falling. Around central and western Illinois, skies ranged from mostly cloudy to cloudy, and temperatures were in the lower to upper 60s. And once again at 8 p.m. in Peoria, under mostly cloudy skies, the temperature was 66. Looking elsewhere around the Midwest at 8 p.m., Chicago was cloudy, and 51. Indianapolis was cloudy, and 64. St. Louis was cloudy, and 65. Kansas City was cloudy, and 64. Des Moines was cloudy, and 64. Milwaukee was mostly cloudy, and 44. The time is currently 8:21 p.m. Central Daylight Time. 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Now for the official National Weather Service forecast for Peoria and surrounding areas of central Illinois. Rest of tonight, mostly cloudy. Lows in the lower 50s. East winds 10 to 15 miles an hour with gusts up to 25 miles an hour. Friday, mostly cloudy. A slight chance of showers in the afternoon. Highs around 70. East winds 10 to 15 miles an hour. Chance of rain 20%. Friday night, cloudy with a 40% chance of showers. Lows in the mid-50s. East winds 5 to 10 miles an hour. Saturday, mostly cloudy in the morning, then becoming partly sunny. Highs in the upper 70s. North winds around 5 miles an hour. Saturday night, mostly cloudy. Lows in the upper 50s. North winds around 5 miles an hour until midnight, becoming light and variable. Sunday, partly sunny. A chance of showers in the afternoon. Highs around 80. Chance of rain 50%. Sunday night through Monday night, partly cloudy. Lows in the upper 50s. Highs in the lower 80s. Tuesday, mostly sunny. A chance of showers and thunderstorms in the afternoon. Highs in the mid-80s. Chance of rain 40%. Tuesday night and Wednesday, mostly cloudy. A chance of showers and thunderstorms. Lows in the lower 60s. Highs in the mid-80s. Chance of rain 50%. Wednesday night, partly cloudy. A chance of showers and thunderstorms until midnight. Lows in the lower 60s. Chance of rain 50%. Thursday, mostly sunny. A chance of showers and thunderstorms in the afternoon. Highs in the mid-80s. Chance of rain 40%. Again, the forecast for Peoria and surrounding areas of central Illinois for the rest of tonight, mostly cloudy. Lows in the lower 50s. East winds 10 to 15 miles an hour with gusts up to 25 miles an hour. At 8 p.m. in Peoria, skies were mostly cloudy. The temperature was 66 degrees. The dew point was 37, and the relative humidity was 34%. The wind was east at 9 miles an hour. The pressure was 30.10 inches and falling. Around central and western Illinois, skies ranged from mostly cloudy to cloudy, and temperatures were in the lower to mid-60s. And once again at 8 p.m. in Peoria, under mostly cloudy skies, the temperature

was 66. Looking elsewhere around the Midwest at 8 p.m., Chicago was cloudy, and 51. Indianapolis was cloudy, and 64. St. Louis was cloudy, and 65. Kansas City was cloudy, and 64. Des Moines was cloudy, and 64. Milwaukee was mostly cloudy, and 44. The time is currently 8:24 p.m. Central Daylight Time. 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Now for the official National Weather Service forecast for Peoria and surrounding areas of central Illinois. Rest of tonight, mostly cloudy. Lows in the lower 50s. East winds 10 to 15 miles an hour with gusts up to 25 miles an hour. Friday, mostly cloudy. A slight chance of showers in the afternoon. Highs around 70. East winds 10 to 15 miles an hour. Chance of rain 20%. Friday night, cloudy with a 40% chance of showers. Lows in the mid-50s. East winds 5 to 10 miles an hour. Saturday, mostly cloudy in the morning, then becoming partly sunny. Highs in the upper 70s. North winds around 5 miles an hour. Saturday night, mostly cloudy. Lows in the upper 50s. North winds around 5 miles an hour until midnight, becoming light and variable. Sunday, partly sunny. A chance of showers in the afternoon. Highs around 80. Chance of rain 50%. Sunday night through Monday night, partly cloudy. Lows in the upper 50s. Highs in the lower 80s. Tuesday, mostly sunny. A chance of showers and thunderstorms in the afternoon. Highs in the mid-80s. Chance of rain 40%. Tuesday night and Wednesday, mostly cloudy. A chance of showers and thunderstorms. Lows in the lower 60s. Highs in the mid-80s. Chance of rain 50%. Wednesday night, partly cloudy. A chance of showers and thunderstorms until midnight. Lows in the lower 60s. Chance of rain 50%. Thursday, mostly sunny. A chance of showers and thunderstorms in the afternoon. Highs in the mid-80s. Chance of rain 40%. Again, the forecast for Peoria and surrounding areas of central Illinois for the rest of tonight, mostly cloudy. Lows in the lower 50s. East winds 10 to 15 miles an hour with gusts up to 25 miles an hour. At 8 p.m. in Peoria, skies were mostly cloudy. The temperature was 66 degrees, the dew point was 37, and the relative humidity was 34%. The wind was east at 9 miles an hour. The pressure was 30.10 inches and falling. Around central and western Illinois, skies ranged from mostly cloudy to cloudy, and temperatures were in the lower to mid-60s. And once again at 8 p.m. in Peoria, under mostly cloudy skies, the temperature was 66. Looking elsewhere around the Midwest at 8 p.m., Chicago was cloudy, and 51. Indianapolis was cloudy, and 64. St. Louis was cloudy, and 65. Kansas City was cloudy, and 64. Des Moines was cloudy, and 64. Milwaukee was mostly cloudy, and 44. The time is currently 8:27 p.m. Central Daylight Time. 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Now for the official National Weather Service forecast for Peoria and surrounding areas of central Illinois. Rest of tonight, mostly cloudy. Lows in the lower 50s. East winds 10 to 15 miles an hour with gusts up to 25 miles an hour. Friday, mostly cloudy. A slight chance of showers in the afternoon. Highs around 70. East winds 10 to 15 miles an hour. Chance of rain 20%. Friday night, cloudy with a 40% chance of showers. Lows in the mid-50s. East winds 5 to 10 miles an hour. Saturday, mostly cloudy in the morning, then becoming partly sunny. Highs in the upper 70s. North winds around 5 miles an hour. Saturday night, mostly cloudy. Lows in the upper 50s. North winds around 5 miles an hour until midnight, becoming light and variable. Sunday, partly sunny. A chance of showers in the afternoon.

highs around 80. Chance of rain 50%. Sunday night through Monday night, partly cloudy. Lows in the upper 50s. Highs in the lower 80s. Tuesday, mostly sunny. A chance of showers and thunderstorms in the afternoon. Highs in the mid-80s. Chance of rain 40%. Tuesday night and Wednesday, mostly cloudy. A chance of showers and thunderstorms. Lows in the lower 60s. Highs in the mid-80s. Chance of rain 50%. Wednesday night, partly cloudy. A chance of showers and thunderstorms until midnight. Lows in the lower 60s. Chance of rain 50%. Thursday, mostly sunny. A chance of showers and thunderstorms in the afternoon. Highs in the mid-80s. Chance of rain 40%. Again, the forecast for Peoria and surrounding areas of central Illinois for the rest of tonight, mostly cloudy. Lows in the lower 50s. East winds 10 to 15 miles an hour with gusts up to 25 miles an hour. Now for the official National Weather Service forecast for Peoria and surrounding areas of central Illinois. Rest of tonight, mostly cloudy. Lows in the lower 50s. East winds 5 to 10 miles an hour with gusts up to 25 miles an hour. Friday, mostly cloudy. A slight chance of showers in the afternoon. Highs around 70. East winds 10 to 15 miles an hour. Chance of rain 20%. Friday night, cloudy with a 40% chance of showers. Lows in the mid-50s. East winds 5 to 10 miles an hour. Saturday, mostly cloudy in the morning, then becoming partly sunny. Highs in the upper 70s. North winds around 5 miles an hour. Saturday night, mostly cloudy. Lows in the upper 50s. North winds around 5 miles an hour until midnight, becoming light and variable. Sunday, partly sunny. A chance of showers in the afternoon. Highs around 80. Chance of rain 50%. Sunday night through Monday night, partly cloudy. Lows in the upper 50s. Highs in the lower 80s. Tuesday, mostly sunny. A chance of showers and thunderstorms in the afternoon. Highs in the mid-80s. Chance of rain 40%. Tuesday night and Wednesday, mostly cloudy. A chance of showers and thunderstorms. Lows in the lower 60s. Highs in the mid-80s. Chance of rain 50%. Wednesday night, partly cloudy. A chance of showers and thunderstorms until midnight. Lows in the lower 60s. Chance of rain 50%. Thursday, mostly sunny. A chance of showers and thunderstorms in the afternoon. Highs in the mid-80s. Chance of rain 40%. Again, the forecast for Peoria and surrounding areas of central Illinois for the rest of tonight, mostly cloudy. Lows in the lower 50s. East winds 5 to 10 miles an hour with gusts up to 25 miles an hour. At 8 p.m. in Peoria, skies were mostly cloudy. The temperature was 66 degrees, the dew point was 37, and the relative humidity was 34%. The wind was east at 9 miles an hour. The pressure was 30.10 inches and falling. Around central and western Illinois, skies ranged from mostly cloudy to cloudy, and temperatures were in the lower to mid-60s. And once again at 8 p.m. in Peoria, under mostly cloudy skies, the temperature was 66. Looking elsewhere around the Midwest at and once again at 8 p.m. in Peoria, under mostly cloudy skies, the temperature was 66. Looking elsewhere around the Midwest at 8 p.m., Chicago was cloudy, and 51. Indianapolis was cloudy, and 64. St. Louis was cloudy, and 65. Kansas City was cloudy, and 64. Des Moines was cloudy, and 64. Milwaukee was mostly cloudy, and 44. The time is currently 8:33 p.m. Central Daylight Time. 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Now for the official National Weather Service forecast for Peoria and surrounding areas of central Illinois. Rest of tonight, mostly cloudy. Lows in the lower 50s. East winds 5 to 10 miles an hour with gusts up to 25 miles an hour. Friday, mostly cloudy.

slight chance of showers in the afternoon. Highs around 70. East winds 10 to 15 miles an hour. Chance of rain 20%. Friday night, cloudy with a 40% chance of showers. Lows in the mid-50s. East winds 5 to 10 miles an hour. Saturday, mostly cloudy in the morning, then becoming partly sunny. Highs in the upper 70s. North winds around 5 miles an hour. Saturday night, mostly cloudy. Lows in the upper 50s. North winds around 5 miles an hour until midnight, becoming light and variable. Sunday, partly sunny. A chance of showers in the afternoon. Highs around 80. Chance of rain 50%. Sunday night through Monday night, partly cloudy. Lows in the upper 50s. Highs in the lower 80s. Tuesday, mostly sunny. A chance of showers and thunderstorms in the afternoon. Highs in the mid-80s. Chance of rain 40%. Tuesday night and Wednesday, mostly cloudy. A chance of showers and thunderstorms. Lows in the lower 60s. Highs in the mid-80s. Chance of rain 50%. Wednesday night, partly cloudy. A chance of showers and thunderstorms until midnight. Lows in the lower 60s. Chance of rain 50%. Thursday, mostly sunny. A chance of showers and thunderstorms in the afternoon. Highs in the mid-80s. Chance of rain 40%. Again, the forecast for Peoria and surrounding areas of central Illinois for the rest of tonight, mostly cloudy. Lows in the lower 50s. East winds 5 to 10 miles an hour with gusts up to 25 miles an hour. At 8 p.m. in Peoria, skies were mostly cloudy. The temperature was 66 degrees, the dew point was 37, and the relative humidity was 34%. The wind was east at 9 miles an hour. The pressure was 30.10 inches and falling. Around central and western Illinois, skies ranged from mostly cloudy to cloudy, and temperatures were in the lower to mid-60s. And once again at 8 p.m. in Peoria, under mostly cloudy skies, the temperature was 66. Looking elsewhere around the Midwest at 8 p.m., Chicago was cloudy, and 51. Indianapolis was cloudy, and 64. St. Louis was cloudy, and 65. Kansas City was cloudy, and 64. Des Moines was cloudy, and 64. Milwaukee was mostly cloudy, and 44. The time is currently 8:36 p.m. Central Daylight Time. 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Now for the official National Weather Service forecast for Peoria and surrounding areas of central Illinois. Rest of tonight, mostly cloudy. Lows in the lower 50s. East winds 5 to 10 miles an hour with gusts up to 25 miles an hour. Friday, mostly cloudy. A slight chance of showers in the afternoon. Highs around 70. East winds 10 to 15 miles an hour. Chance of rain 20%. Friday night, cloudy with a 40% chance of showers. Lows in the mid-50s. East winds 5 to 10 miles an hour. Saturday, mostly cloudy in the morning, then becoming partly sunny. Highs in the upper 70s. North winds around 5 miles an hour. Saturday night, mostly cloudy. Lows in the upper 50s. North winds around 5 miles an hour until midnight, becoming light and variable. Sunday, partly sunny. A chance of showers in the afternoon. Highs around 80. Chance of rain 50%. Sunday night through Monday night, partly cloudy. Lows in the upper 50s. Highs in the lower 80s. Tuesday, mostly sunny. A chance of showers and thunderstorms in the afternoon. Highs in the mid-80s. Chance of rain 40%. Tuesday night and Wednesday, mostly cloudy. A chance of showers and thunderstorms. Lows in the lower 60s. Highs in the mid-80s. Chance of rain 50%. Wednesday night, partly cloudy. A chance of showers and thunderstorms until midnight. Lows in the lower 60s. Chance of rain 50%. Thursday, mostly sunny. A chance of showers and thunderstorms in the afternoon. Highs in the mid-80s. Chance of rain 40%.
Again, the forecast for Peoria and surrounding areas of central Illinois for the rest of tonight, mostly cloudy. Lows in the lower 50s. East winds 5 to 10 miles an hour with gusts up to 25 miles an hour. At 8 p.m. in Peoria, skies were mostly cloudy. The temperature was 66 degrees, the dew point was 37, and the relative humidity was 34%. The wind was east at 9 miles an hour. The pressure was 30.10 inches and falling. Around central and western Illinois, skies ranged from mostly cloudy to cloudy, and temperatures were in the lower to mid-60s. And once again at 8 p.m. in Peoria, under mostly cloudy skies, the temperature was 66. Looking elsewhere around the Midwest at 8 p.m., Chicago was cloudy, and 51. Indianapolis was cloudy, and 64. St. Louis was cloudy, and 65. Kansas City was cloudy, and 64. Des Moines was cloudy, and 64. Milwaukee was mostly cloudy, and 44. The time is currently 8:40 p.m. Central Daylight Time. 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Now for the official National Weather Service forecast for Peoria and surrounding areas of central Illinois. Rest of tonight, mostly cloudy. Lows in the lower 50s. East winds 5 to 10 miles an hour with gusts up to 25 miles an hour. Friday, mostly cloudy. A slight chance of showers in the afternoon. Highs around 70. East winds 10 to 15 miles an hour. Chance of rain 20%. Friday night, cloudy with a 40% chance of showers. Lows in the mid-50s. East winds 5 to 10 miles an hour. Saturday, mostly cloudy in the morning, then becoming partly sunny. Highs in the upper 70s. North winds around 5 miles an hour. Saturday night, mostly cloudy. Lows in the upper 50s. North winds around 5 miles an hour until midnight, becoming light and variable. Sunday, partly sunny. A chance of showers in the afternoon. Highs around 80. Chance of rain 50%. Sunday night through Monday night, partly cloudy. Lows in the upper 50s. Highs in the lower 80s. Tuesday, mostly sunny. A chance of showers and thunderstorms in the afternoon. Highs in the mid-80s. Chance of rain 40%. Tuesday night and Wednesday, mostly cloudy. A chance of showers and thunderstorms. Lows in the lower 60s. Highs in the mid-80s. Chance of rain 50%. Wednesday night, partly cloudy. A chance of showers and thunderstorms until midnight. Lows in the lower 60s. Chance of rain 50%. Thursday, mostly sunny. A chance of showers and thunderstorms in the afternoon. Highs in the mid-80s. Chance of rain 40%. Again, the forecast for Peoria and surrounding areas of central Illinois for the rest of tonight, mostly cloudy. Lows in the lower 50s. East winds 5 to 10 miles an hour with gusts up to 25 miles an hour. At 8 p.m. in Peoria, skies were mostly cloudy. The temperature was 66 degrees, the dew point was 37, and the relative humidity was 34%. The wind was east at 9 miles an hour. The pressure was 30.10 inches and falling. Around central and western Illinois, skies ranged from mostly cloudy to cloudy, and temperatures were in the lower to mid-60s. And once again at 8 p.m. in Peoria, under mostly cloudy skies, the temperature was 66. Looking elsewhere around the Midwest at 8 p.m., Chicago was cloudy, and 51. Indianapolis was cloudy, and 64. St. Louis was cloudy, and 65. Kansas City was cloudy, and 64. Des Moines was cloudy, and 64. Milwaukee was mostly cloudy, and 44. The time is currently 8:43 p.m. Central Daylight Time. 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Now for the official National Weather Service forecast for Peoria and surrounding areas of central Illinois. Rest of tonight, mostly cloudy. Lows in the lower 50s. East winds 5 to 10 miles an hour with gusts up to 25 miles an hour. Friday,
mostly cloudy.

a slight chance of showers in the afternoon. Highs around 70. East winds 10 to 15 miles an hour. Chance of rain 20%. Friday night, cloudy with a 40% chance of showers. Lows in the mid-50s. East winds 5 to 10 miles an hour. Saturday, mostly cloudy in the morning, then becoming partly sunny. Highs in the upper 70s. North winds around 5 miles an hour. Saturday night, mostly cloudy. Lows in the upper 50s. North winds around 5 miles an hour until midnight, becoming light and variable. Sunday, partly sunny. A chance of showers in the afternoon. Highs around 80. Chance of rain 50%. Sunday night through Monday night, partly cloudy. Lows in the upper 50s. Highs in the lower 80s. Tuesday, mostly sunny. A chance of showers and thunderstorms in the afternoon. Highs in the mid-80s. Chance of rain 40%. Tuesday night and Wednesday, mostly cloudy. A chance of showers and thunderstorms. Lows in the lower 60s. Highs in the mid-80s. Chance of rain 50%. Wednesday night, partly cloudy. A chance of showers and thunderstorms until midnight. Lows in the lower 60s. Chance of rain 50%. Thursday, mostly sunny. A chance of showers and thunderstorms in the afternoon. Highs in the mid-80s. Chance of rain 40%. Again, the forecast for Peoria and surrounding areas of central Illinois for the rest of tonight, mostly cloudy. Lows in the lower 50s. East winds 5 to 10 miles an hour with gusts up to 25 miles an hour. At 8 p.m. in Peoria, skies were mostly cloudy. The temperature was 66 degrees, the dew point was 37, and the relative humidity was 34%. The wind was east at 9 miles an hour. The pressure was 30.10 inches and falling. Around central and western Illinois, skies ranged from mostly cloudy to cloudy, and temperatures were in the lower to mid-60s. And once again at 8 p.m. in Peoria, under mostly cloudy skies, the temperature was 66. Looking elsewhere around the Midwest at 8 p.m., Chicago was cloudy, and 51. Indianapolis was cloudy, and 64. St. Louis was cloudy, and 65. Kansas City was cloudy, and 64. Des Moines was cloudy, and 64. Milwaukee was mostly cloudy, and 44. The time is currently 8:46 p.m. Central Daylight Time. 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Now for the official National Weather Service forecast for Peoria and surrounding areas of central Illinois. Rest of tonight, mostly cloudy. Lows in the lower 50s. East winds 5 to 10 miles an hour with gusts up to 25 miles an hour. Friday, mostly cloudy. A slight chance of showers in the afternoon. Highs around 70. East winds 10 to 15 miles an hour. Chance of rain 20%. Friday night, cloudy with a 40% chance of showers. Lows in the mid-50s. East winds 5 to 10 miles an hour. Saturday, mostly cloudy in the morning, then becoming partly sunny. Highs in the upper 70s. North winds around 5 miles an hour. Saturday night, mostly cloudy. Lows in the upper 50s. North winds around 5 miles an hour until midnight, becoming light and variable. Sunday, partly sunny. A chance of showers in the afternoon. Highs around 80. Chance of rain 50%. Sunday night through Monday night, partly cloudy. Lows in the upper 50s. Highs in the lower 80s. Tuesday, mostly sunny. A chance of showers and thunderstorms in the afternoon. Highs in the mid-80s. Chance of rain 40%. Tuesday night and Wednesday, mostly cloudy. A chance of showers and thunderstorms. Lows in the lower 60s. Highs in the mid-80s. Chance of rain 50%. Wednesday night, partly cloudy. A chance of showers and thunderstorms until midnight. Lows in the lower 60s. Chance of rain 50%. Thursday, mostly sunny. A chance of showers and thunderstorms in the afternoon. Highs in the mid-80s. Chance of rain 40%.

Again, the forecast for Peoria and surrounding areas of central Illinois for the rest of tonight, mostly cloudy. Lows in the lower 50s. East winds 5 to 10 miles an hour with gusts up to 25 miles an hour. At 8 p.m. in Peoria, skies were mostly cloudy. The temperature was 66 degrees, the dew point was 37, and the relative humidity was 34%. The wind was east at 9 miles an hour. The pressure was 30.10 inches and falling. Around central and western Illinois, skies ranged from mostly cloudy to cloudy, and temperatures were in the lower to mid-60s. And once again at 8 p.m. in Peoria, under mostly cloudy skies, the temperature was 66. Looking elsewhere around the Midwest at 8 p.m., Chicago was cloudy, and 51. Indianapolis was cloudy, and 64. St. Louis was cloudy, and 65. Kansas City was cloudy, and 64. Des Moines was cloudy, and 64. Milwaukee was mostly cloudy, and 44. The time is currently 8:50 p.m. Central Daylight Time. 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Now for the official National Weather Service forecast for Peoria and surrounding areas of central Illinois. Rest of tonight, mostly cloudy. Lows in the lower 50s. East winds 5 to 10 miles an hour with gusts up to 25 miles an hour. Friday, mostly cloudy. A slight chance of showers in the afternoon. Highs around 70. East winds 10 to 15 miles an hour. Chance of rain 20%. Friday night, cloudy with a 40% chance of showers. Lows in the mid-50s. East winds 5 to 10 miles an hour. Saturday, mostly cloudy in the morning, then becoming partly sunny. Highs in the upper 70s. North winds around 5 miles an hour. Saturday night, mostly cloudy. Lows in the upper 50s. North winds around 5 miles an hour until midnight, becoming light and variable. Sunday, partly sunny. A chance of showers in the afternoon. Highs around 80. Chance of rain 50%. Sunday night through Monday night, partly cloudy. Lows in the upper 50s. Highs in the lower 80s. Tuesday, mostly sunny. A chance of showers and thunderstorms in the afternoon. Highs in the mid-80s. Chance of rain 40%. Tuesday night and Wednesday, mostly cloudy. A chance of showers and thunderstorms. Lows in the lower 60s. Highs in the mid-80s. Chance of rain 50%. Wednesday night, partly cloudy. A chance of showers and thunderstorms until midnight. Lows in the lower 60s. Chance of rain 50%. Thursday, mostly sunny. A chance of showers and thunderstorms in the afternoon. Highs in the mid-80s. Chance of rain 40%. Again, the forecast for Peoria and surrounding areas of central Illinois for the rest of tonight, mostly cloudy. Lows in the lower 50s. East winds 5 to 10 miles an hour with gusts up to 25 miles an hour. At 8 p.m. in Peoria, skies were mostly cloudy. The temperature was 66 degrees, the dew point was 37, and the relative humidity was 34%. The wind was east at 9 miles an hour. The pressure was 30.10 inches and falling. Around central and western Illinois, skies ranged from mostly cloudy to cloudy, and temperatures were in the lower to mid-60s. And once again at 8 p.m. in Peoria, under mostly cloudy skies, the temperature was 66. Looking elsewhere around the Midwest at 8 p.m., Chicago was cloudy, and 51. Indianapolis was cloudy, and 64. St. Louis was cloudy, and 65. Kansas City was cloudy, and 64. Des Moines was cloudy, and 64. Milwaukee was mostly cloudy, and 44. The time is currently 8:53 p.m. Central Daylight Time. 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Now for the official National Weather Service forecast for Peoria and surrounding areas of central Illinois. Rest of tonight, mostly cloudy. Lows in the lower 50s. East winds 5 to 10 miles an hour with gusts up to 25 miles an hour. Friday, mostly

cloudy. A slight chance of showers in the afternoon. Highs around 70. East winds 10 to 15 miles an hour. Chance of rain 20%. Friday night, cloudy with a 40% chance of showers. Lows in the mid-50s. East winds 5 to 10 miles an hour. Saturday, mostly cloudy in the morning, then becoming partly sunny. Highs in the upper 70s. North winds around 5 miles an hour. Saturday night, mostly cloudy. Lows in the upper 50s. North winds around 5 miles an hour until midnight, becoming light and variable. Sunday, partly sunny. A chance of showers in the afternoon. Highs around 80. Chance of rain 50%. Sunday night through Monday night, partly cloudy. Lows in the upper 50s. Highs in the lower 80s. Tuesday, mostly sunny. A chance of showers and thunderstorms in the afternoon. Highs in the mid-80s. Chance of rain 40%. Tuesday night and Wednesday, mostly cloudy. A chance of showers and thunderstorms. Lows in the lower 60s. Highs in the mid-80s. Chance of rain 50%. Wednesday night, partly cloudy. A chance of showers and thunderstorms until midnight. Lows in the lower 60s. Chance of rain 50%. Thursday, mostly sunny. A chance of showers and thunderstorms in the afternoon. Highs in the mid-80s. Chance of rain 40%. Again, the forecast for Peoria and surrounding areas of central Illinois for the rest of tonight, mostly cloudy. Lows in the lower 50s. East winds 5 to 10 miles an hour with gusts up to 25 miles an hour. At 8 p.m. in Peoria, skies were mostly cloudy. The temperature was 66 degrees, the dew point was 37, and the relative humidity was 34%. The wind was east at 9 miles an hour. The pressure was 30.10 inches and falling. Around central and western Illinois, skies ranged from mostly cloudy to cloudy, and temperatures were in the lower to mid-60s. And once again at 8 p.m. in Peoria, under mostly cloudy skies, the temperature was 66. Looking elsewhere around the Midwest at 8 p.m., Chicago was cloudy, and 51. Indianapolis was cloudy, and 64. St. Louis was cloudy, and 65. Kansas City was cloudy, and 64. Des Moines was cloudy, and 64. Milwaukee was mostly cloudy, and 44. The time is currently 8:56 p.m. Central Daylight Time. 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Now for the official National Weather Service forecast for Peoria and surrounding areas of central Illinois. Rest of tonight, mostly cloudy. Lows in the lower 50s. East winds 5 to 10 miles an hour with gusts up to 25 miles an hour. Friday, mostly cloudy. A slight chance of showers in the afternoon. Highs around 70. East winds 10 to 15 miles an hour. Chance of rain 20%. Friday night, cloudy with a 40% chance of showers. Lows in the mid-50s. East winds 5 to 10 miles an hour. Saturday, mostly cloudy in the morning, then becoming partly sunny. Highs in the upper 70s. North winds around 5 miles an hour. Saturday night, mostly cloudy. Lows in the upper 50s. North winds around 5 miles an hour until midnight, becoming light and variable. Sunday, partly sunny. A chance of showers in the afternoon. Highs around 80. Chance of rain 50%. Sunday night through Monday night, partly cloudy. Lows in the upper 50s. Highs in the lower 80s. Tuesday, mostly sunny. A chance of showers and thunderstorms in the afternoon. Highs in the mid-80s. Chance of rain 40%. Tuesday night and Wednesday, mostly cloudy. A chance of showers and thunderstorms. Lows in the lower 60s. Highs in the mid-80s. Chance of rain 50%. Wednesday night, partly cloudy. A chance of showers and thunderstorms until midnight. Lows in the lower 60s. Chance of rain 50%. Thursday, mostly sunny. A chance of showers and thunderstorms in the afternoon. Highs in the mid-80s. Chance of rain 40%.
Again, the forecast for Peoria and surrounding areas of central Illinois for the rest of tonight, mostly cloudy. Lows in the lower 50s. East winds 5 to 10 miles an hour with gusts up to 25 miles an hour. At 8 p.m. in Peoria, skies were mostly cloudy. The temperature was 66 degrees, the dew point was 37, and the relative humidity was 34%. The wind was east at 9 miles an hour. The pressure was 30.10 inches and falling. Around central and western Illinois, skies ranged from mostly cloudy to cloudy, and temperatures were in the lower to mid-60s. And once again at 8 p.m. in Peoria, under mostly cloudy skies, the temperature was 66. Looking elsewhere around the Midwest at 8 p.m., Chicago was cloudy, and 51. Indianapolis was cloudy, and 64. St. Louis was cloudy, and 65. Kansas City was cloudy, and 64. Des Moines was cloudy, and 64. Milwaukee was mostly cloudy, and 44. The time is currently 9 p.m. Central Daylight Time. 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Now for the official National Weather Service forecast for Peoria and surrounding areas of central Illinois. Rest of tonight, mostly cloudy. Lows in the lower 50s. East winds 5 to 10 miles an hour with gusts up to 25 miles an hour. Friday, mostly cloudy. A slight chance of showers in the afternoon. Highs around 70. East winds 10 to 15 miles an hour. Chance of rain 20%. Friday night, cloudy with a 40% chance of showers. Lows in the mid-50s. East winds 5 to 10 miles an hour. Saturday, mostly cloudy in the morning, then becoming partly sunny. Highs in the upper 70s. North winds around 5 miles an hour. Saturday night, mostly cloudy. Lows in the upper 50s. North winds around 5 miles an hour until midnight, becoming light and variable. Sunday, partly sunny. A chance of showers in the afternoon. Highs around 80. Chance of rain 50%. Sunday night through Monday night, partly cloudy. Lows in the upper 50s. Highs in the lower 80s. Tuesday, mostly sunny. A chance of showers and thunderstorms in the afternoon. Highs in the mid-80s. Chance of rain 40%. Tuesday night and Wednesday, mostly cloudy. A chance of showers and thunderstorms. Lows in the lower 60s. Highs in the mid-80s. Chance of rain 50%. Wednesday night, partly cloudy. A chance of showers and thunderstorms until midnight. Lows in the lower 60s. Chance of rain 50%. Thursday, mostly sunny. A chance of showers and thunderstorms in the afternoon. Highs in the mid-80s. Chance of rain 40%. Again, the forecast for Peoria and surrounding areas of central Illinois for the rest of tonight, mostly cloudy. Lows in the lower 50s. East winds 5 to 10 miles an hour with gusts up to 25 miles an hour. The time is currently 9:02 p.m. Central Daylight Time. 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Now for the official National Weather Service forecast for Peoria and surrounding areas of central Illinois. Rest of tonight, mostly cloudy. Lows in the lower 50s. East winds 5 to 10 miles an hour with gusts up to 25 miles an hour. Friday, mostly cloudy. A slight chance of showers in the afternoon. Highs around 70. East winds 10 to 15 miles an hour. Chance of rain 20%. Friday night, cloudy with a 40% chance of showers. Lows in the mid-50s. East winds 5 to 10 miles an hour. Saturday, mostly cloudy in the morning, then becoming partly sunny. Highs in the upper 70s. North winds around 5 miles an hour. Saturday night, mostly cloudy. Lows in the upper 50s. North winds around 5 miles an hour until midnight, becoming light and variable. Sunday, partly sunny. A chance of showers in the afternoon. Highs around 80. Chance of rain 50%. Sunday night through Monday night, partly cloudy. Lows in the upper 50s.

Highs in the lower 80s. Tuesday, mostly sunny. A chance of showers and thunderstorms in the afternoon. Highs in the mid 80s. Chance of rain 40%. Tuesday night and Wednesday, mostly cloudy. A chance of showers and thunderstorms. Lows in the lower 60s. Highs in the mid 80s. Chance of rain 50%. Wednesday night, partly cloudy. A chance of showers and thunderstorms until midnight. Lows in the lower 60s. Chance of rain 50%. Thursday, mostly sunny. A chance of showers and thunderstorms in the afternoon. Highs in the mid 80s. Chance of rain 40%. Again, the forecast for Peoria and surrounding areas of central Illinois for the rest of tonight, mostly cloudy. Lows in the lower 50s. East winds 5 to 10 miles an hour with gusts up to 25 miles an hour. At 9 p.m. in Peoria, skies were mostly cloudy. The temperature was 63 degrees, the dew point was 45, and the relative humidity was 51%. The wind was east at 15 miles an hour, gusting to 24. The pressure was 30.12 inches and rising. Around central and western Illinois, skies ranged from mostly cloudy to cloudy. It was 64 at Bloomington, 64 at Moline, 64 at Galesburg, 61 at Lakin, and 63 at Macomb. Quincy reported 66, Springfield reported 64, Lincoln reported 66, and Pontiac reported 59. And once again at 9 p.m. in Peoria, under mostly cloudy skies, the temperature was 63. The time is currently 9:05 p.m. Central Daylight Time. 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Now for the official National Weather Service forecast for Peoria and surrounding areas of central Illinois. Rest of tonight, mostly cloudy. Lows in the lower 50s. East winds 5 to 10 miles an hour with gusts up to 25 miles an hour. Friday, mostly cloudy. A slight chance of showers in the afternoon. Highs around 70. East winds 10 to 15 miles an hour. Chance of rain 20%. Friday night, cloudy with a 40% chance of showers. Lows in the mid-50s. East winds 5 to 10 miles an hour. Saturday, mostly cloudy in the morning, then becoming partly sunny. Highs in the upper 70s. North winds around 5 miles an hour. Saturday night, mostly cloudy. Lows in the upper 50s. North winds around 5 miles an hour until midnight, becoming light and variable. Sunday, partly sunny. A chance of showers in the afternoon. Highs around 80. Chance of rain 50%. Sunday night through Monday night, partly cloudy. Lows in the upper 50s. Highs in the lower 80s. Tuesday, mostly sunny. A chance of showers and thunderstorms in the afternoon. Highs in the mid 80s. Chance of rain 40%. Tuesday night and Wednesday, mostly cloudy. A chance of showers and thunderstorms. Lows in the lower 60s. Highs in the mid 80s. Chance of rain 50%. Wednesday night, partly cloudy. A chance of showers and thunderstorms until midnight. Lows in the lower 60s. Chance of rain 50%. Thursday, mostly sunny. A chance of showers and thunderstorms in the afternoon. Highs in the mid-80s. Chance of rain 40%. Again, the forecast for Peoria and surrounding areas of central Illinois for the rest of tonight, mostly cloudy. Lows in the lower 50s. East winds 5 to 10 miles an hour with gusts up to 25 miles an hour. At 9 p.m. in Peoria, skies were mostly cloudy. The temperature was 63 degrees, the dew point was 45, and the relative humidity was 51%. The wind was east at 15 miles an hour, gusting to 24. The pressure was 30.12 inches and rising. Around central and western Illinois, skies ranged from mostly cloudy to cloudy. It was 64 at Bloomington, 64 at Moline, 64 at Galesburg, 61 at Lakin, and 63 at Macomb. Quincy reported 66, Springfield reported 64, Lincoln reported 66, and Pontiac reported 59. And once again at 9 p.m. in Peoria, under mostly cloudy skies, the temperature was

hour. Friday, mostly cloudy. A slight chance of showers in the afternoon. Highs around 70. East winds 10 to 15 miles an hour. Chance of rain 20%. Friday night, cloudy with a 40% chance of showers. Lows in the mid-50s. East winds 5 to 10 miles an hour. Saturday, mostly cloudy in the morning, then becoming partly sunny. Highs in the upper 70s. North winds around 5 miles an hour. Saturday night, mostly cloudy. Lows in the upper 50s. North winds around 5 miles an hour until midnight, becoming light and variable. Sunday, partly sunny. A chance of showers in the afternoon. Highs around 80. Chance of rain 50%. Sunday night through Monday night, partly cloudy. Lows in the upper 50s. Highs in the lower 80s. Tuesday, mostly sunny. A chance of showers and thunderstorms in the afternoon. Highs in the mid-80s. Chance of rain 40%. Tuesday night and Wednesday, mostly cloudy. A chance of showers and thunderstorms. Lows in the lower 60s. Highs in the mid-80s. Chance of rain 50%. Wednesday night, partly cloudy. A chance of showers and thunderstorms until midnight. Lows in the lower 60s. Chance of rain 50%. Thursday, mostly sunny. A chance of showers and thunderstorms in the afternoon. Highs in the mid-80s. Chance of rain 40%. Again, the forecast for Peoria and surrounding areas of central Illinois for the rest of tonight, mostly cloudy. Lows in the lower 50s. East winds 5 to 10 miles an hour with gusts up to 25 miles an hour. At 9 p.m. in Peoria, skies were mostly cloudy. The temperature was 63 degrees, the dew point was 45, and the relative humidity was 51%. The wind was east at 15 miles an hour, gusting to 24. The pressure was 30.12 inches and rising. Around central and western Illinois, skies ranged from mostly cloudy to cloudy. It was 64 at Bloomington, 64 at Moline, 64 at Galesburg, 61 at Lakin, and 63 at Macomb. Quincy reported 66, Springfield reported 64, Lincoln reported 66, and Pontiac reported 59. And once again at 9 p.m. in Peoria, under mostly cloudy skies, the temperature was 63. Looking elsewhere around the Midwest at 9 p.m., Chicago was cloudy, and 51. Indianapolis was cloudy, and 64. St. Louis was cloudy, and 64. Kansas City was cloudy, and 64. Des Moines was cloudy, and 63. Milwaukee was partly cloudy, and 43. 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Now for the official National Weather Service forecast for Peoria and surrounding areas of central Illinois. Rest of tonight, mostly cloudy. Lows in the lower 50s. East winds 5 to 10 miles an hour with gusts up to 25 miles an hour. Friday, mostly cloudy. A slight chance of showers in the afternoon. Highs around 70. East winds 10 to 15 miles an hour. Chance of rain 20%. Friday night, cloudy with a 40% chance of showers. Lows in the mid-50s. East winds 5 to 10 miles an hour. Saturday, mostly cloudy in the morning, then becoming partly sunny. Highs in the upper 70s. North winds around 5 miles an hour. Saturday night, mostly cloudy. Lows in the upper 50s. North winds around 5 miles an hour until midnight, becoming light and variable. Sunday, partly sunny. A chance of showers in the afternoon.

highs around 80. Chance of rain 50%. Sunday night through Monday night, partly cloudy. Lows in the upper 50s. Highs in the lower 80s. Tuesday, mostly sunny. A chance of showers and thunderstorms in the afternoon. Highs in the mid-80s. Chance of rain 40%. Tuesday night and Wednesday, mostly cloudy. A chance of showers and thunderstorms. Lows in the lower 60s. Highs in the mid-80s. Chance of rain 50%. Wednesday night, partly cloudy. A chance of showers and thunderstorms until midnight. Lows in the lower 60s. Chance of rain 50%. Thursday, mostly sunny. A chance of showers and thunderstorms in the afternoon. Highs in the mid-80s. Chance of rain 40%. Again, the forecast for Peoria and surrounding areas of central Illinois for the rest of tonight, mostly cloudy. Lows in the lower 50s. East winds 5 to 10 miles an hour with gusts up to 25 miles an hour. At 9 p.m. in Peoria, skies were mostly cloudy. The temperature was 63 degrees, the dew point was 45, and the relative humidity was 51%. The wind was east at 15 miles an hour, gusting to 24. The pressure was 30.12 inches and rising. Around central and western Illinois, skies ranged from mostly cloudy to cloudy. It was 64 at Bloomington, 64 at Moline, 64 at Galesburg, 61 at Lakin, and 63 at Macomb. Quincy reported 66, Springfield reported 64, Lincoln reported 66, and Pontiac reported 59. And once again at 9 p.m. in Peoria, under mostly cloudy skies, the temperature was 63. Looking elsewhere around the Midwest at 9 p.m., Chicago was cloudy, and 51. Indianapolis was cloudy, and 64. St. Louis was cloudy, and 64. Kansas City was cloudy, and 64. Des Moines was cloudy, and 63. Milwaukee was partly cloudy, and 43. The time is currently 9:17 p.m. Central Daylight Time. 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Now for the official National Weather Service forecast for Peoria and surrounding areas of central Illinois. Rest of tonight, mostly cloudy. Lows in the lower 50s. East winds 5 to 10 miles an hour with gusts up to 25 miles an hour. Friday, mostly cloudy. A slight chance of showers in the afternoon. Highs around 70. East winds 10 to 15 miles an hour. Chance of rain 20%. Friday night, cloudy with a 40% chance of showers. Lows in the mid-50s. East winds 5 to 10 miles an hour. Saturday, mostly cloudy in the morning, then becoming partly sunny. Highs in the upper 70s. North winds around 5 miles an hour. Saturday night, mostly cloudy. Lows in the upper 50s. North winds around 5 miles an hour until midnight, becoming light and variable. Sunday, partly sunny. A chance of showers in the afternoon. Highs around 80. Chance of rain 50%. Sunday night through Monday night, partly cloudy. Lows in the upper 50s. Highs in the lower 80s. Tuesday, mostly sunny. A chance of showers and thunderstorms in the afternoon. Highs in the mid-80s. Chance of rain 40%. Tuesday night and Wednesday, mostly cloudy. A chance of showers and thunderstorms. Lows in the lower 60s. Highs in the mid-80s. Chance of rain 50%. Wednesday night, partly cloudy. A chance of showers and thunderstorms until midnight. Lows in the lower 60s. Chance of rain 50%. Thursday, mostly sunny. A chance of showers and thunderstorms in the afternoon. Highs in the mid-80s. Chance of rain 40%. Again, the forecast for Peoria and surrounding areas of central Illinois for the rest of tonight, mostly cloudy. Lows in the lower 50s. East winds 5 to 10 miles an hour with gusts up to 25 miles an hour. At 9 p.m. in Peoria, skies were mostly cloudy. The temperature was 63 degrees, the dew point was 45, and the relative humidity was 51%. The wind was east at 15 miles

an hour, gusting to 24. The pressure was 30.12 inches and rising. Around central and western Illinois, skies ranged from mostly cloudy to cloudy. It was 64 at Bloomington, 64 at Moline, 64 at Galesburg, 61 at Lakin, and 63 at Macomb. Quincy reported 66, Springfield reported 64, Lincoln reported 66, and Pontiac reported 59. And once again at 9 p.m. in Peoria, under mostly cloudy skies, the temperature was 63. Looking elsewhere around the Midwest at 9 p.m., Chicago was cloudy, and 51. Indianapolis was cloudy, and 64. St. Louis was cloudy, and 64. Kansas City was cloudy, and 64. Des Moines was cloudy, and 63. Milwaukee was partly cloudy, and 43. The time is currently 9:20 p.m. Central Daylight Time. 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Now for the official National Weather Service forecast for Peoria and surrounding areas of central Illinois. Rest of tonight, mostly cloudy. Lows in the lower 50s. East winds 5 to 10 miles an hour with gusts up to 25 miles an hour. Friday, mostly cloudy. A slight chance of showers in the afternoon. Highs around 70. East winds 10 to 15 miles an hour. Chance of rain 20%. Friday night, cloudy with a 40% chance of showers. Lows in the mid-50s. East winds 5 to 10 miles an hour. Saturday, mostly cloudy in the morning, then becoming partly sunny. Highs in the upper 70s. North winds around 5 miles an hour. Saturday night, mostly cloudy. Lows in the upper 50s. North winds around 5 miles an hour until midnight, becoming light and variable. Sunday, partly sunny. A chance of showers in the afternoon. Highs around 80. Chance of rain 50%. Sunday night through Monday night, partly cloudy. Lows in the upper 50s. Highs in the lower 80s. Tuesday, mostly sunny. A chance of showers and thunderstorms in the afternoon. Highs in the mid-80s. Chance of rain 40%. Tuesday night and Wednesday, mostly cloudy. A chance of showers and thunderstorms. Lows in the lower 60s. Highs in the mid-80s. Chance of rain 50%. Wednesday night, partly cloudy. A chance of showers and thunderstorms until midnight. Lows in the lower 60s. Chance of rain 50%. Thursday, mostly sunny. A chance of showers and thunderstorms in the afternoon. Highs in the mid-80s. Chance of rain 40%. Again, the forecast for Peoria and surrounding areas of central Illinois for the rest of tonight, mostly cloudy. Lows in the lower 50s. East winds 5 to 10 miles an hour with gusts up to 25 miles an hour. At 9 p.m. in Peoria, skies were mostly cloudy. The temperature was 63 degrees, the dew point was 45, and the relative humidity was 51%. The wind was east at 15 miles an hour, gusting to 24. The pressure was 30.12 inches and rising. Around central and western Illinois, skies ranged from mostly cloudy to cloudy. It was 64 at Bloomington, 64 at Moline, 64 at Galesburg, 61 at Lakin, and 62 at Macomb. Quincy reported 66, Springfield reported 64, Lincoln reported 66, and Pontiac reported 59. And once again at 9 p.m. in Peoria, under mostly cloudy skies, the temperature was 63. Looking elsewhere around the Midwest at 9 p.m., Chicago was cloudy, and 51. Indianapolis was cloudy, and 64. St. Louis was cloudy, and 64. Kansas City was cloudy, and 64. Des Moines was cloudy, and 63. Milwaukee was partly cloudy, and 43. The time is currently 9:24 p.m. Central Daylight Time. 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Now for the official National Weather Service forecast for Peoria and surrounding areas of central Illinois. Rest of tonight, mostly cloudy. Lows in the lower 50s. East winds 5 to 10 miles an hour with gusts up

to 25 miles an hour. Friday, mostly cloudy. A slight chance of showers in the afternoon. Highs around 70. East winds 10 to 15 miles an hour. Chance of rain 20%. Friday night, cloudy with a 40% chance of showers. Lows in the mid-50s. East winds 5 to 10 miles an hour. Saturday, mostly cloudy in the morning, then becoming partly sunny. Highs in the upper 70s. North winds around 5 miles an hour. Saturday night, mostly cloudy. Lows in the upper 50s. North winds around 5 miles an hour until midnight, becoming light and variable. Sunday, partly sunny. A chance of showers in the afternoon. Highs around 80. Chance of rain 50%. Sunday night through Monday night, partly cloudy. Lows in the upper 50s. Highs in the lower 80s. Tuesday, mostly sunny. A chance of showers and thunderstorms in the afternoon. Highs in the mid-80s. Chance of rain 40%. Tuesday night and Wednesday, mostly cloudy. A chance of showers and thunderstorms. Lows in the lower 60s. Highs in the mid-80s. Chance of rain 50%. Wednesday night, partly cloudy. A chance of showers and thunderstorms until midnight. Lows in the lower 60s. Chance of rain 50%. Thursday, mostly sunny. A chance of showers and thunderstorms in the afternoon. Highs in the mid-80s. Chance of rain 40%. Again, the forecast for Peoria and surrounding areas of central Illinois for the rest of tonight, mostly cloudy. Lows in the lower 50s. East winds 5 to 10 miles an hour with gusts up to 25 miles an hour. At 9 p.m. in Peoria, skies were mostly cloudy. The temperature was 63 degrees, the dew point was 45, and the relative humidity was 51%. The wind was east at 15 miles an hour, gusting to 24. The pressure was 30.12 inches and rising. Around central and western Illinois, skies ranged from mostly cloudy to cloudy. It was 64 at Bloomington, 64 at Moline, 64 at Galesburg, 61 at Lakin, and 62 at Macomb. Quincy reported 66, Springfield reported 64, Lincoln reported 66, and Pontiac reported 59. And once again at 9 p.m. in Peoria, under mostly cloudy skies, the temperature was 63. Looking elsewhere around the Midwest at 9 p.m., Chicago was cloudy, and 51. Indianapolis was cloudy, and 64. St. Louis was cloudy, and 64. Kansas City was cloudy, and 64. Des Moines was cloudy, and 63. Milwaukee was partly cloudy, and 43. The time is currently 9:28 p.m. Central Daylight Time. 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Now for the official National Weather Service forecast for Peoria and surrounding areas of central Illinois. Rest of tonight, mostly cloudy. Lows in the lower 50s. East winds 5 to 10 miles an hour with gusts up to 25 miles an hour. Friday, mostly cloudy. A slight chance of showers in the afternoon. Highs around 70. East winds 10 to 15 miles an hour. Chance of rain 20%. Friday night, cloudy with a 40% chance of showers. Lows in the mid-50s. East winds 5 to 10 miles an hour. Saturday, mostly cloudy in the morning, then becoming partly sunny. Highs in the upper 70s. North winds around 5 miles an hour. Saturday night, mostly cloudy. Lows in the upper 50s. North winds around 5 miles an hour until midnight, becoming light and variable. Sunday, partly sunny. A chance of showers in the afternoon. Highs around 80. Chance of rain 50%. Sunday night through Monday night, partly cloudy. Lows in the upper 50s. Highs in the lower 80s. Tuesday, mostly sunny. A chance of showers and thunderstorms in the afternoon. Highs in the mid-80s. Chance of rain 40%. Tuesday night and Wednesday, mostly cloudy. A chance of showers and thunderstorms. Lows in the lower 60s. Highs in the mid-80s. Chance of rain 50%. Wednesday night,

partly cloudy. A chance of showers and thunderstorms until midnight. Lows in the lower 60s. Chance of rain 50%. Thursday, mostly sunny. A chance of showers and thunderstorms in the afternoon. Highs in the mid-80s. Chance of rain 40%. Again, the forecast for Peoria and surrounding areas of central Illinois for the rest of tonight, mostly cloudy. Lows in the lower 50s. East winds 5 to 10 miles an hour with gusts up to 25 miles an hour. At 9 p.m. in Peoria, skies were mostly cloudy. The temperature was 63 degrees, the dew point was 45, and the relative humidity was 51%. The wind was east at 15 miles an hour, gusting to 24. The pressure was 30.12 inches and rising. Around central and western Illinois, skies ranged from mostly cloudy to cloudy. It was 64 at Bloomington, 64 at Moline, 64 at Galesburg, 61 at Lakin, and 62 at Macomb. Quincy reported 66, Springfield reported 64, Lincoln reported 66, and Pontiac reported 59. And once again at 9 p.m. in Peoria, under mostly cloudy skies, the temperature was 63. Looking elsewhere around the Midwest at 9 p.m., Chicago was cloudy, and 51. Indianapolis was cloudy, and 64. St. Louis was cloudy, and 64. Kansas City was cloudy, and 64. Des Moines was cloudy, and 63. Milwaukee was partly cloudy, and 43. The time is currently 9:31 p.m. Central Daylight Time. 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Now for the official National Weather Service forecast for Peoria and surrounding areas of central Illinois. Rest of tonight, mostly cloudy. Lows in the lower 50s. East winds 5 to 10 miles an hour with gusts up to 25 miles an hour. Friday, mostly cloudy. A slight chance of showers in the afternoon. Highs around 70. East winds 10 to 15 miles an hour. Chance of rain 20%. Friday night, cloudy with a 40% chance of showers. Lows in the mid-50s. East winds 5 to 10 miles an hour. Saturday, mostly cloudy in the morning, then becoming partly sunny. Highs in the upper 70s. North winds around 5 miles an hour. Saturday night, mostly cloudy. Lows in the upper 50s. North winds around 5 miles an hour until midnight, becoming light and variable. Sunday, partly sunny. A chance of showers in the afternoon. Highs around 80. Chance of rain 50%. Sunday night through Monday night, partly cloudy. Lows in the upper 50s. Highs in the lower 80s. Tuesday, mostly sunny. A chance of showers and thunderstorms in the afternoon. Through Monday night, partly cloudy. Lows in the upper 50s. Highs in the lower 80s. Tuesday, mostly sunny. A chance of showers and thunderstorms in the afternoon. Highs in the mid-80s. Chance of rain 40%. Tuesday night and Wednesday, mostly cloudy. A chance of showers and thunderstorms. Lows in the lower 60s. Highs in the mid-80s. Chance of rain 50%. Wednesday night, partly cloudy. A chance of showers and thunderstorms until midnight. Lows in the lower 60s. Chance of rain 50%. Thursday, mostly sunny. A chance of showers and thunderstorms in the afternoon. Highs in the mid-80s. Chance of rain 40%. Again, the forecast for Peoria and surrounding areas of central Illinois for the rest of tonight, mostly cloudy. Lows in the lower 50s. East winds 5 to 10 miles an hour with gusts up to 25 miles an hour. At 9 p.m. in Peoria, skies were mostly cloudy. The temperature was 63 degrees, the dew point was 45, and the relative humidity was 51%. The wind was east at 15 miles an hour, gusting to 24. The pressure was 30.12 inches and rising. Around central and western Illinois, skies ranged from mostly cloudy to cloudy. It was 64 at Bloomington, 64 at Moline, 64 at Galesburg, 61 at Lakin, and 62 at Macomb. Quincy reported 66, Springfield reported 64, Lincoln

reported 66, and Pontiac reported 59. And once again at 9 p.m. in Peoria, under mostly cloudy skies, the temperature was 63. Looking elsewhere around the Midwest at 9 p.m., Chicago was cloudy, and 51. Indianapolis was cloudy, and 64. St. Louis was cloudy, and 64. Kansas City was cloudy, and 64. Des Moines was cloudy, and 63. Milwaukee was partly cloudy, and 43. The time is currently 9:35 p.m. Central Daylight Time. 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Now for the official National Weather Service forecast for Peoria and surrounding areas of central Illinois. Rest of tonight, mostly cloudy. Lows in the lower 50s. East winds 5 to 10 miles an hour with gusts up to 25 miles an hour. Friday, mostly cloudy. A slight chance of showers in the afternoon. Highs around 70. East winds 10 to 15 miles an hour. Chance of rain 20%. Friday night, cloudy with a 40% chance of showers. Lows in the mid-50s. East winds 5 to 10 miles an hour. Saturday, mostly cloudy in the morning, then becoming partly sunny. Highs in the upper 70s. North winds around 5 miles an hour. Saturday night, mostly cloudy. Lows in the upper 50s. North winds around 5 miles an hour until midnight, becoming light and variable. Sunday, partly sunny. A chance of showers in the afternoon. Highs around 80. Chance of rain 50%. Sunday night through Monday night, partly cloudy. Lows in the upper 50s. Highs in the lower 80s. Tuesday, mostly sunny. A chance of showers and thunderstorms in the afternoon. Highs in the mid-80s. Chance of rain 40%. Tuesday night and Wednesday, mostly cloudy. A chance of showers and thunderstorms. Lows in the lower 60s. Highs in the mid-80s. Chance of rain 50%. Wednesday night, partly cloudy. A chance of showers and thunderstorms until midnight. Lows in the lower 60s. Chance of rain 50%. Thursday, mostly sunny. A chance of showers and thunderstorms in the afternoon. Highs in the mid-80s. Chance of rain 40%. Again, the forecast for Peoria and surrounding areas of central Illinois for the rest of tonight, mostly cloudy. Lows in the lower 50s. East winds 5 to 10 miles an hour with gusts up to 25 miles an hour. At 9 p.m. in Peoria, skies were mostly cloudy. The temperature was 63 degrees, the dew point was 45, and the relative humidity was 51%. The wind was east at 15 miles an hour, gusting to 24. The pressure was 30.12 inches and rising. Around central and western Illinois, skies ranged from mostly cloudy to cloudy. It was 64 at Bloomington, 64 at Moline, 64 at Galesburg, 61 at Lakin, and 62 at Macomb. Quincy reported 66, Springfield reported 64, Lincoln reported 66, and Pontiac reported 59. And once again at 9 p.m. in Peoria, under mostly cloudy skies, the temperature was 63. Looking elsewhere around the Midwest at 9 p.m., Chicago was cloudy, and 51. Indianapolis was cloudy, and 64. St. Louis was cloudy, and 64. Kansas City was cloudy, and 64. Des Moines was cloudy, and 63. Milwaukee was partly cloudy, and 43. The time is currently 9:38 p.m. Central Daylight Time. 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Now for the official National Weather Service forecast for Peoria and surrounding areas of central Illinois. Rest of tonight, mostly cloudy. Lows in the lower 50s. East winds 5 to 10 miles an hour with gusts up to 25 miles an hour. Friday, mostly cloudy. A slight chance of showers in the afternoon. Highs around 70. East winds 10 to 15 miles an hour. Chance of rain 20%. Friday night, cloudy with a 40% chance of showers. Lows in the mid-50s. East winds 5 to 10 miles an hour.
Saturday, mostly cloudy in the morning, then becoming partly sunny. Highs in the upper 70s. North winds around 5 miles an hour. Saturday night, mostly cloudy. Lows in the upper 50s. North winds around 5 miles an hour until midnight, becoming light and variable. Sunday, partly sunny. A chance of showers in the afternoon. Highs around 80. Chance of rain 50%. Sunday night through Monday night, partly cloudy. Lows in the upper 50s. Highs in the lower 80s. Tuesday, mostly sunny. A chance of showers and thunderstorms in the afternoon. Highs in the mid-80s. Chance of rain 40%. Tuesday night and Wednesday, mostly cloudy. A chance of showers and thunderstorms. Lows in the lower 60s. Highs in the mid-80s. Chance of rain 50%. Wednesday night, partly cloudy. A chance of showers and thunderstorms until midnight. Lows in the lower 60s. Chance of rain 50%. Thursday, mostly sunny. A chance of showers and thunderstorms in the afternoon. Highs in the mid-80s. Chance of rain 40%. Again, the forecast for Peoria and surrounding areas of central Illinois for the rest of tonight, mostly cloudy. Lows in the lower 50s. East winds 5 to 10 miles an hour with gusts up to 25 miles an hour. Now for the official National Weather Service forecast for Peoria and surrounding areas of central Illinois. Rest of tonight, mostly cloudy. Lows in the lower 50s. East winds 5 to 10 miles an hour with gusts up to 25 miles an hour. Friday, mostly cloudy. A slight chance of showers in the afternoon. Highs around 70. East winds 10 to 15 miles an hour. Chance of rain 20%. Friday night, cloudy with a 40% chance of showers. Lows in the mid-50s. East winds 5 to 10 miles an hour. Saturday, mostly cloudy in the morning, then becoming partly sunny. Highs in the upper 70s. North winds around 5 miles an hour. Saturday night, mostly cloudy. Lows in the upper 50s. North winds around 5 miles an hour until midnight, becoming light and variable. Sunday, partly sunny. A chance of showers in the afternoon. Highs around 80. Chance of rain 50%. Sunday night through Monday night, partly cloudy. Lows in the upper 50s. Highs in the lower 80s. Tuesday, mostly sunny. A chance of showers and thunderstorms in the afternoon. Highs in the mid-80s. Chance of rain 40%. Tuesday night and Wednesday, mostly cloudy. A chance of showers and thunderstorms. Lows in the lower 60s. Highs in the mid-80s. Chance of rain 50%. Wednesday night, partly cloudy. A chance of showers and thunderstorms until midnight. Lows in the lower 60s. Chance of rain 50%. Thursday, mostly sunny. A chance of showers and thunderstorms in the afternoon. Highs in the mid-80s. Chance of rain 40%. Again, the forecast for Peoria and surrounding areas of central Illinois for the rest of tonight, mostly cloudy. Lows in the lower 50s. East winds 5 to 10 miles an hour with gusts up to 25 miles an hour. At 9 p.m. in Peoria, skies were mostly cloudy. The temperature was 63 degrees, the dew point was 45, and the relative humidity was 51%. The wind was east at 15 miles an hour, gusting to 24. The pressure was 30.12 inches and rising. Around central and western Illinois, skies ranged from mostly cloudy to cloudy. It was 64 at Bloomington, 64 at Moline, 64 at Galesburg, 61 at Lakin, and 62 at Macomb. Quincy reported 66, Springfield reported 64, Lincoln reported 66, and Pontiac reported 59. And once again at 9 p.m. in Peoria, under mostly cloudy skies, the temperature was 63. Looking elsewhere around the Midwest at 9 p.m., Chicago was cloudy, and 51. Indianapolis was cloudy, and 64. St. Louis was cloudy, and 64. Kansas City was cloudy, and 64. Des Moines was cloudy, and 63. Milwaukee was partly cloudy, and 43. The time is current.

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Now for the official National Weather Service forecast for Peoria and surrounding areas of central Illinois. Rest of tonight, mostly cloudy. Lows in the lower 50s. East winds 5 to 10 miles an hour with gusts up to 25 miles an hour. Friday, mostly cloudy. A slight chance of showers in the afternoon. Highs around 70. East winds 10 to 15 miles an hour. Chance of rain 20%. Friday night, cloudy with a 40% chance of showers. Lows in the mid-50s. East winds 5 to 10 miles an hour. Saturday, mostly cloudy in the morning, then becoming partly sunny. Highs in the upper 70s. North winds around 5 miles an hour. Saturday night, mostly cloudy. Lows in the upper 50s. North winds around 5 miles an hour until midnight, becoming light and variable. Sunday, partly sunny. A chance of showers in the afternoon. Highs around 80. Chance of rain 50%. Sunday night through Monday night, partly cloudy. Lows in the upper 50s. Highs in the lower 80s. Tuesday, mostly sunny. A chance of showers and thunderstorms in the afternoon. Highs in the mid-80s. Chance of rain 40%. Tuesday night and Wednesday, mostly cloudy. A chance of showers and thunderstorms. Lows in the lower 60s. Highs in the mid-80s. Chance of rain 50%. Wednesday night, partly cloudy. A chance of showers and thunderstorms until midnight. Lows in the lower 60s. Chance of rain 50%. Thursday, mostly sunny. A chance of showers and thunderstorms in the afternoon. Highs in the mid-80s. Chance of rain 40%. Again, the forecast for Peoria and surrounding areas of central Illinois for the rest of tonight, mostly cloudy. Lows in the lower 50s. East winds 5 to 10 miles an hour with gusts up to 25 miles an hour. At 9 p.m. in Peoria, skies were mostly cloudy. The temperature was 63 degrees, the dew point was 45, and the relative humidity was 51%. The wind was east at 15 miles an hour, gusting to 24. The pressure was 30.12 inches and rising. Around central and western Illinois, skies ranged from mostly cloudy to cloudy. It was 64 at Bloomington, 64 at Moline, 64 at Galesburg, 61 at Lakin, and 62 at Macomb. Quincy reported 66, Springfield reported 64, Lincoln reported 66, and Pontiac reported 59. And once again at 9 p.m. in Peoria, under mostly cloudy skies, the temperature was 63. Looking elsewhere around the Midwest at 9 p.m., Chicago was cloudy, and 51. Indianapolis was cloudy, and 64. St. Louis was cloudy, and 64. Kansas City was cloudy, and 64. Des Moines was cloudy, and 63. Milwaukee was partly cloudy, and 43. The time is currently 9:48 p.m. Central Daylight Time. 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Now for the official National Weather Service forecast for Peoria and surrounding areas of central Illinois. Rest of tonight, mostly cloudy. Lows in the lower 50s. East winds 5 to 10 miles an hour with gusts up to 25 miles an hour. Friday, mostly cloudy. A slight chance of showers in the afternoon. Highs around 70. East winds 10 to 15 miles an hour. Chance of rain 20%. Friday night, cloudy with a 40% chance of showers. Lows in the mid-50s. East winds 5 to 10 miles an hour. Saturday, mostly cloudy in the morning, then becoming partly sunny. Highs in the upper 70s. North winds around 5 miles an hour. Saturday night, mostly cloudy. Lows in the upper 50s. North winds around 5 miles an hour until midnight, becoming light and variable. Sunday, partly sunny. A chance of showers in the afternoon. Highs around 80. Chance of rain 50%. Sunday night through Monday night, partly cloudy. Lows in the upper 50s.

highs in the lower 80s. Tuesday, mostly sunny. A chance of showers and thunderstorms in the afternoon. Highs in the mid 80s. Chance of rain 40%. Tuesday night and Wednesday, mostly cloudy. A chance of showers and thunderstorms. Lows in the lower 60s. Highs in the mid 80s. Chance of rain 50%. Wednesday night, partly cloudy. A chance of showers and thunderstorms until midnight. Lows in the lower 60s. Chance of rain 50%. Thursday, mostly sunny. A chance of showers and thunderstorms in the afternoon. Highs in the mid 80s. Chance of rain 40%. Again, the forecast for Peoria and surrounding areas of central Illinois for the rest of tonight, mostly cloudy. Lows in the lower 50s. East winds 5 to 10 miles an hour with gusts up to 25 miles an hour. At 9 p.m. in Peoria, skies were mostly cloudy. The temperature was 63 degrees, the dew point was 45, and the relative humidity was 51%. The wind was east at 15 miles an hour, gusting to 24. The pressure was 30.12 inches and rising. Around central and western Illinois, skies ranged from mostly cloudy to cloudy. It was 64 at Bloomington, 64 at Moline, 64 at Galesburg, 61 at Lakin, and 62 at Macomb. Quincy reported 66, Springfield reported 64, Lincoln reported 66, and Pontiac reported 59. And once again at 9 p.m. in Peoria, under mostly cloudy skies, the temperature was 63. Looking elsewhere around the Midwest at 9 p.m., Chicago was cloudy, and 51. Indianapolis was cloudy, and 64. St. Louis was cloudy, and 64. Kansas City was cloudy, and 64. Des Moines was cloudy, and 63. Milwaukee was partly cloudy, and 43. The time is currently 9:51 p.m. Central Daylight Time. 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Now for the official National Weather Service forecast for Peoria and surrounding areas of central Illinois. Rest of tonight, mostly cloudy. Lows in the lower 50s. East winds 5 to 10 miles an hour with gusts up to 25 miles an hour. Friday, mostly cloudy. A slight chance of showers in the afternoon. Highs around 70. East winds 10 to 15 miles an hour. Chance of rain 20%. Friday night, cloudy with a 40% chance of showers. Lows in the mid-50s. East winds 5 to 10 miles an hour. Saturday, mostly cloudy in the morning, then becoming partly sunny. Highs in the upper 70s. North winds around 5 miles an hour. Saturday night, mostly cloudy. Lows in the upper 50s. North winds around 5 miles an hour until midnight, becoming light and variable. Sunday, partly sunny. A chance of showers in the afternoon. Highs around 80. Chance of rain 50%. Sunday night through Monday night, partly cloudy. Lows in the upper 50s. Highs in the lower 80s. Tuesday, mostly sunny. A chance of showers and thunderstorms in the afternoon. Highs in the mid 80s. Chance of rain 40%. Tuesday night and Wednesday, mostly cloudy. A chance of showers and thunderstorms. Lows in the lower 60s. Highs in the mid 80s. Chance of rain 50%. Wednesday night, partly cloudy. A chance of showers and thunderstorms until midnight. Lows in the lower 60s. Chance of rain 50%. Thursday, mostly sunny. A chance of showers and thunderstorms in the afternoon. Highs in the mid 80s. Chance of rain 40%. Again, the forecast for Peoria and surrounding areas of central Illinois for the rest of tonight, mostly cloudy. Lows in the lower 50s. East winds 5 to 10 miles an hour with gusts up to 25 miles an hour. At 9 p.m. in Peoria, skies were mostly cloudy. The temperature was 63 degrees, the dew point was 45, and the relative humidity was 51%. The wind was east at 15 miles an hour, gusting to 24. The pressure was 30.12 inches and rising. Around central and western Illinois, skies ranged from mostly cloudy to cloudy.

68 with 64 at Bloomington, 64 at Moline, 64 at Galesburg, 61 at Lakin, and 62 at Macomb. Quincy reported 66, Springfield reported 64, Lincoln reported 66, and Pontiac reported 59. And once again at 9 p.m. in Peoria, under mostly cloudy skies, the temperature was 63. Looking elsewhere around the Midwest at 9 p.m., Chicago was cloudy, and 51. Indianapolis was cloudy, and 64. St. Louis was cloudy, and 64. Kansas City was cloudy, and 64. Des Moines was cloudy, and 63. Milwaukee was partly cloudy, and 43. The time is currently 9:55 p.m. Central Daylight Time. 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Now for the official National Weather Service forecast for Peoria and surrounding areas of central Illinois. Rest of tonight, mostly cloudy. Lows in the lower 50s. East winds 5 to 10 miles an hour with gusts up to 25 miles an hour. Friday, mostly cloudy. A slight chance of showers in the afternoon. Highs around 70. East winds 10 to 15 miles an hour. Chance of rain 20%. Friday night, cloudy with a 40% chance of showers. Lows in the mid-50s. East winds 5 to 10 miles an hour. Saturday, mostly cloudy in the morning, then becoming partly sunny. Highs in the upper 70s. North winds around 5 miles an hour. Saturday night, mostly cloudy. Lows in the upper 50s. North winds around 5 miles an hour until midnight, becoming light and variable. Sunday, partly sunny. A chance of showers in the afternoon. Highs around 80. Chance of rain 50%. Sunday night through Monday night, partly cloudy. Lows in the upper 50s. Highs in the lower 80s. Tuesday, mostly sunny. A chance of showers and thunderstorms in the afternoon. Highs in the mid-80s. Chance of rain 40%. Tuesday night and Wednesday, mostly cloudy. A chance of showers and thunderstorms. Lows in the lower 60s. Highs in the mid-80s. Chance of rain 50%. Wednesday night, partly cloudy. A chance of showers and thunderstorms until midnight. Lows in the lower 60s. Chance of rain 50%. Thursday, mostly sunny. A chance of showers and thunderstorms in the afternoon. Highs in the mid-80s. Chance of rain 40%. Again, the forecast for Peoria and surrounding areas of central Illinois for the rest of tonight, mostly cloudy. Lows in the lower 50s. East winds 5 to 10 miles an hour with gusts up to 25 miles an hour. At 9 p.m. in Peoria, skies were mostly cloudy. The temperature was 63 degrees, the dew point was 45, and the relative humidity was 51%. The wind was east at 15 miles an hour, gusting to 24. The pressure was 30.12 inches and rising. Around central and western Illinois, skies ranged from mostly cloudy to cloudy. It was 64 at Bloomington, 64 at Moline, 64 at Galesburg, 61 at Lakin, and 62 at Macomb. Quincy reported 66, Springfield reported 64, Lincoln reported 66, and Pontiac reported 59. And once again at 9 p.m. in Peoria, under mostly cloudy skies, the temperature was 63. Looking elsewhere around the Midwest at 9 p.m., Chicago was cloudy, and 51. Indianapolis was cloudy, and 64. St. Louis was cloudy, and 64. Kansas City was cloudy, and 64. Des Moines was cloudy, and 63. Milwaukee was partly cloudy, and 43. The time is currently 9:59 p.m. Central Daylight Time. 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Now for the official National Weather Service forecast for Peoria and surrounding areas of central Illinois. Rest of tonight, mostly cloudy. Lows in the lower 50s. East winds 5 to 10 miles an hour with gusts up to 25 miles an hour. Friday, mostly cloudy. A slight chance of showers in the afternoon. Highs around 70. East winds 10 to

east winds 5 to 10 miles an hour with gusts up to 25 miles an hour. Friday, mostly cloudy. A slight chance of showers in the afternoon. Highs around 70. East winds 10 to 15 miles an hour. Chance of rain 20%. Friday night, cloudy with a 40% chance of showers. Lows in the mid-50s. East winds 5 to 10 miles an hour. Saturday, mostly cloudy in the morning, then becoming partly sunny. Highs in the upper 70s. North winds around 5 miles an hour. Saturday night, mostly cloudy. Lows in the upper 50s. North winds around 5 miles an hour until midnight, becoming light and variable. Sunday, partly sunny. A chance of showers in the afternoon. Highs around 80. Chance of rain 50%. Sunday night through Monday night, partly cloudy. Lows in the upper 50s. Highs in the lower 80s. Tuesday, mostly sunny. A chance of showers and thunderstorms in the afternoon. Highs in the mid-80s. Chance of rain 40%. Tuesday night and Wednesday, mostly cloudy. A chance of showers and thunderstorms. Lows in the lower 60s. Highs in the mid-80s. Chance of rain 50%. Wednesday night, partly cloudy. A chance of showers and thunderstorms until midnight. Lows in the lower 60s. Chance of rain 50%. Thursday, mostly sunny. A chance of showers and thunderstorms in the afternoon. Highs in the mid-80s. Chance of rain 40%. Again, the forecast for Peoria and surrounding areas of central Illinois for the rest of tonight, mostly cloudy. Lows in the lower 50s. East winds 5 to 10 miles an hour with gusts up to 25 miles an hour. 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At 10 p.m. in Peoria, skies were cloudy. The temperature was 62 degrees, the dew point was 45, and the relative humidity was 53%. The wind was east at 14 miles an hour, gusting to 24. The pressure was 30.13 inches and rising. Around central and western Illinois, skies ranged from mostly cloudy to cloudy. It was 61 at Bloomington, 61 at Moline, 62 at Galesburg, 59 at Lakin, and 61 at Macomb. Quincy reported 64, Springfield reported 65, Lincoln reported 65, and Pontiac reported 58. And once again at 10 p.m. in Peoria, under cloudy skies, the temperature was 62. Looking elsewhere around the Midwest at 10 p.m., Chicago was cloudy, and 51. Indianapolis was cloudy, and 63. St. Louis was cloudy, and 64. Kansas City was cloudy, and 64. Des Moines was cloudy, and 62. Milwaukee was mostly cloudy, and 44. The time is currently 10:16 p.m. Central Daylight Time. 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Now for the official National Weather Service forecast for Peoria and surrounding areas of central Illinois. Rest of tonight, mostly cloudy. Lows in the lower 50s. East winds 5 to 10 miles an hour with gusts up to 25 miles an hour. Friday, mostly cloudy. A slight chance of showers in the afternoon. Highs around 70. East winds 10 to 15 miles an hour. Chance of rain 20%. Friday night, cloudy with a 40% chance of showers. Lows in the mid-50s. East winds 5 to 10 miles an hour. Saturday, mostly cloudy in the morning, then becoming partly sunny. Highs in the upper 70s. North winds around 5 miles an hour. Saturday night, mostly cloudy. Lows in the upper 50s. North winds around 5 miles an hour until midnight, becoming light and variable. Sunday,

sunny. A chance of showers in the afternoon. Highs around 80. Chance of rain 50%. Sunday night through Monday night, partly cloudy. Lows in the upper 50s. Highs in the lower 80s. Tuesday, mostly sunny. A chance of showers and thunderstorms in the afternoon. Highs in the mid-80s. Chance of rain 40%. Tuesday night and Wednesday, mostly cloudy. A chance of showers and thunderstorms. Lows in the lower 60s. Highs in the mid-80s. Chance of rain 50%. Wednesday night, partly cloudy. A chance of showers and thunderstorms until midnight. Lows in the lower 60s. Chance of rain 50%. Thursday, mostly sunny. A chance of showers and thunderstorms in the afternoon. Highs in the mid-80s. Chance of rain 40%. Again, the forecast for Peoria and surrounding areas of central Illinois for the rest of tonight, mostly cloudy. Lows in the lower 50s. East winds 5 to 10 miles an hour with gusts up to 25 miles an hour. At 10 p.m. in Peoria, skies were cloudy. The temperature was 62 degrees, the dew point was 45, and the relative humidity was 53%. The wind was east at 14 miles an hour, gusting to 24. The pressure was 30.13 inches and rising. Around central and western Illinois, skies ranged from mostly cloudy to cloudy. It was 61 at Bloomington, 61 at Moline, 62 at Galesburg, 59 at Lakin, and 61 at Macomb. Quincy reported 64, Springfield reported 65, Lincoln reported 65, and Pontiac reported 58. And once again at 10 p.m. in Peoria, under cloudy skies, the temperature was 62. Looking elsewhere around the Midwest at 10 p.m., Chicago was cloudy, and 51. Indianapolis was cloudy, and 63. St. Louis was cloudy, and 64. Kansas City was cloudy, and 64. Des Moines was cloudy, and 62. Milwaukee was mostly cloudy, and 44. The time is currently 10:19 p.m. Central Daylight Time. 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Now for the official National Weather Service forecast for Peoria and surrounding areas of central Illinois. Rest of tonight, mostly cloudy. Lows in the lower 50s. East winds 5 to 10 miles an hour with gusts up to 25 miles an hour. Friday, mostly cloudy. A slight chance of showers in the afternoon. Highs around 70. East winds 10 to 15 miles an hour. Chance of rain 20%. Friday night, cloudy with a 40% chance of showers. Lows in the mid-50s. East winds 5 to 10 miles an hour. Saturday, mostly cloudy in the morning, then becoming partly sunny. Highs in the upper 70s. North winds around 5 miles an hour. Saturday night, mostly cloudy. Lows in the upper 50s. North winds around 5 miles an hour until midnight, becoming light and variable. Sunday, partly sunny. A chance of showers in the afternoon. Highs around 80. Chance of rain 50%. Sunday night through Monday night, partly cloudy. Lows in the upper 50s. Highs in the lower 80s. Tuesday, mostly sunny. A chance of showers and thunderstorms in the afternoon. Highs in the mid-80s. Chance of rain 40%. Tuesday night and Wednesday, mostly cloudy. A chance of showers and thunderstorms. Lows in the lower 60s. Highs in the mid-80s. Chance of rain 50%. Wednesday night, partly cloudy. A chance of showers and thunderstorms until midnight. Lows in the lower 60s. Chance of rain 50%. Thursday, mostly sunny. A chance of showers and thunderstorms in the afternoon. Highs in the mid-80s. Chance of rain 40%. Again, the forecast for Peoria and surrounding areas of central Illinois for the rest of tonight, mostly cloudy. Lows in the lower 50s. East winds 5 to 10 miles an hour with gusts up to 25 miles an hour. At 10 p.m. in Peoria, skies were cloudy. The temperature was 62 degrees, the dew point was 45, and the relative humidity was 53%. The wind was east at

14 miles an hour, gusting to 24. The pressure was 30.13 inches and rising. Around central and western Illinois, skies ranged from mostly cloudy to cloudy. It was 61 at Bloomington, 61 at Moline, 62 at Galesburg, 59 at Lakin, and 62 at Macomb. Quincy reported 64, Springfield reported 65, Lincoln reported 65, and Pontiac reported 58. And once again at 10 p.m. in Peoria, under cloudy skies, the temperature was 62. Looking elsewhere around the Midwest at 10 p.m., Chicago was cloudy, and 51. Indianapolis was cloudy, and 63. St. Louis was cloudy, and 64. Kansas City was cloudy, and 64. Des Moines was cloudy, and 62. Milwaukee was mostly cloudy, and 44. The time is currently 10:23 p.m. Central Daylight Time. 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Now for the official National Weather Service forecast for Peoria and surrounding areas of central Illinois. Rest of tonight, mostly cloudy. Lows in the lower 50s. East winds 5 to 10 miles an hour with gusts up to 25 miles an hour. Friday, mostly cloudy. A slight chance of showers in the afternoon. Highs around 70. East winds 10 to 15 miles an hour. Chance of rain 20%. Friday night, cloudy with a 40% chance of showers. Lows in the mid-50s. East winds 5 to 10 miles an hour. Saturday, mostly cloudy in the morning, then becoming partly sunny. Highs in the upper 70s. North winds around 5 miles an hour. Saturday night, mostly cloudy. Lows in the upper 50s. North winds around 5 miles an hour until midnight, becoming light and variable. Sunday, partly sunny. A chance of showers in the afternoon. Highs around 80. Chance of rain 50%. Sunday night through Monday night, partly cloudy. Lows in the upper 50s. Highs in the lower 80s. Tuesday, mostly sunny. A chance of showers and thunderstorms in the afternoon. Highs in the mid-80s. Chance of rain 40%. Tuesday night and Wednesday, mostly cloudy. A chance of showers and thunderstorms. Lows in the lower 60s. Highs in the mid-80s. Chance of rain 50%. Wednesday night, partly cloudy. A chance of showers and thunderstorms until midnight. Lows in the lower 60s. Chance of rain 50%. Thursday, mostly sunny. A chance of showers and thunderstorms in the afternoon. Highs in the mid-80s. Chance of rain 40%. Again, the forecast for Peoria and surrounding areas of central Illinois for the rest of tonight, mostly cloudy. Lows in the lower 50s. East winds 5 to 10 miles an hour with gusts up to 25 miles an hour. At 10 p.m. in Peoria, skies were cloudy. The temperature was 62 degrees, the dew point was 45, and the relative humidity was 53%. The wind was east at 14 miles an hour, gusting to 24. The pressure was 30.13 inches and rising. Around central and western Illinois, skies ranged from mostly cloudy to cloudy. It was 61 at Bloomington, 61 at Moline, 62 at Galesburg, 59 at Lakin, and 62 at Macomb. Quincy reported 64, Springfield reported 65, Lincoln reported 65, and Pontiac reported 58. And once again at 10 p.m. in Peoria, under cloudy skies, the temperature was 62. Looking elsewhere around the Midwest at 10 p.m., Chicago was cloudy, and 51. Indianapolis was cloudy, and 63. St. Louis was cloudy, and 64. Kansas City was cloudy, and 64. Des Moines was cloudy, and 62. Milwaukee was mostly cloudy, and 44. The time is currently 10:26 p.m. Central Daylight Time. 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Now for the official National Weather Service forecast for Peoria and surrounding areas of central Illinois. Rest of tonight, mostly cloudy. Lows in the lower 50s. East winds 5 to 10 miles an hour with gusts up to 25 miles an hour.

Friday, mostly cloudy. A slight chance of showers in the afternoon. Highs around 70. East winds 10 to 15 miles an hour. Chance of rain 20%. Friday night, cloudy with a 40% chance of showers. Lows in the mid-50s. East winds 5 to 10 miles an hour. Saturday, mostly cloudy in the morning, then becoming partly sunny. Highs in the upper 70s. North winds around 5 miles an hour. Saturday night, mostly cloudy. Lows in the upper 50s. North winds around 5 miles an hour until midnight, becoming light and variable. Sunday, partly sunny. A chance of showers in the afternoon. Highs around 80. Chance of rain 50%. Sunday night through Monday night, partly cloudy. Lows in the upper 50s. Highs in the lower 80s. Tuesday, mostly sunny. A chance of showers and thunderstorms in the afternoon. Highs in the mid-80s. Chance of rain 40%. Tuesday night and Wednesday, mostly cloudy. A chance of showers and thunderstorms. Lows in the lower 60s. Highs in the mid-80s. Chance of rain 50%. Wednesday night, partly cloudy. A chance of showers and thunderstorms until midnight. Lows in the lower 60s. Chance of rain 50%. Thursday, mostly sunny. A chance of showers and thunderstorms in the afternoon. Highs in the mid-80s. Chance of rain 40%. Again, the forecast for Peoria and surrounding areas of central Illinois for the rest of tonight, mostly cloudy. Lows in the lower 50s. East winds 5 to 10 miles an hour with gusts up to 25 miles an hour. At 10 p.m. in Peoria, skies were cloudy. The temperature was 62 degrees, the dew point was 45, and the relative humidity was 53%. The wind was east at 14 miles an hour, gusting to 24. The pressure was 30.13 inches and rising. Around central and western Illinois, skies ranged from mostly cloudy to cloudy. It was 61 at Bloomington, 61 at Moline, 62 at Galesburg, 59 at Lakin, and 62 at Macomb. Quincy reported 64, Springfield reported 65, Lincoln reported 65, and Pontiac reported 58. And once again at 10 p.m. in Peoria, under cloudy skies, the temperature was 62. Looking elsewhere around the Midwest at 10 p.m., Chicago was cloudy, and 51. Indianapolis was cloudy, and 63. St. Louis was cloudy, and 64. Kansas City was cloudy, and 64. Des Moines was cloudy, and 62. Milwaukee was mostly cloudy, and 44. The time is currently 10:30 p.m. Central Daylight Time. 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Now for the official National Weather Service forecast for Peoria and surrounding areas of central Illinois. Rest of tonight, mostly cloudy. Lows in the lower 50s. East winds 5 to 10 miles an hour with gusts up to 25 miles an hour. Friday, mostly cloudy. A slight chance of showers in the afternoon. Highs around 70. East winds 10 to 15 miles an hour. Chance of rain 20%. Friday night, cloudy with a 40% chance of showers. Lows in the mid-50s. East winds 5 to 10 miles an hour. Saturday, mostly cloudy in the morning, then becoming partly sunny. Highs in the upper 70s. North winds around 5 miles an hour. Saturday night, mostly cloudy. Lows in the upper 50s. North winds around 5 miles an hour until midnight, becoming light and variable. Sunday, partly sunny. A chance of showers in the afternoon. Highs around 80. Chance of rain 50%. Sunday night through Monday night, partly cloudy. Lows in the upper 50s. Highs in the lower 80s. Tuesday, mostly sunny. A chance of showers and thunderstorms in the afternoon. Highs in the mid-80s. Chance of rain 40%. Tuesday night and Wednesday, mostly cloudy. A chance of showers and thunderstorms. Lows in the lower 60s. Highs in the mid-80s. Chance of rain 50%. Wednesday night, partly cloudy. A chance of showers.

gusts and thunderstorms until midnight. Lows in the lower 60s. Chance of rain 50%. Thursday, mostly sunny. A chance of showers and thunderstorms in the afternoon. Highs in the mid-80s. Chance of rain 40%. Again, the forecast for Peoria and surrounding areas of central Illinois for the rest of tonight, mostly cloudy. Lows in the lower 50s. East winds 5 to 10 miles an hour with gusts up to 25 miles an hour. At 10 p.m. in Peoria, skies were cloudy. The temperature was 62 degrees, the dew point was 45, and the relative humidity was 53%. The wind was east at 14 miles an hour, gusting to 24. The pressure was 30.13 inches and rising. Around central and western Illinois, skies ranged from mostly cloudy to clouds an hour, gusting to 24. The pressure was 30.13 inches and rising. Around central and western Illinois, skies ranged from mostly cloudy to cloudy. It was 61 at Bloomington, 61 at Moline, 62 at Galesburg, 59 at Lakin, and 62 at Macomb. Quincy reported 64, Springfield reported 65, Lincoln reported 65, and Pontiac reported 58. And once again at 10 p.m. in Peoria, under cloudy skies, the temperature was 62. Looking elsewhere around the Midwest at 10 p.m., Chicago was cloudy, and 51. Indianapolis was cloudy, and 63. St. Louis was cloudy, and 64. Kansas City was cloudy, and 64. Des Moines was cloudy, and 62. Milwaukee was mostly cloudy, and 44. The time is currently 10:33 p.m. Central Daylight Time. 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Now for the official National Weather Service forecast for Peoria and surrounding areas of central Illinois. Rest of tonight, mostly cloudy. Lows in the lower 50s. East winds 5 to 10 miles an hour with gusts up to 25 miles an hour. Friday, mostly cloudy. A slight chance of showers in the afternoon. Highs around 70. East winds 10 to 15 miles an hour. Chance of rain 20%. Friday night, cloudy with a 40% chance of showers. Lows in the mid-50s. East winds 5 to 10 miles an hour. Saturday, mostly cloudy in the morning, then becoming partly sunny. Highs in the upper 70s. North winds around 5 miles an hour. Saturday night, mostly cloudy. Lows in the upper 50s. North winds around 5 miles an hour until midnight, becoming light and variable. Sunday, partly sunny. A chance of showers in the afternoon. Highs around 80. Chance of rain 50%. Sunday night through Monday night, partly cloudy. Lows in the upper 50s. Highs in the lower 80s. Tuesday, mostly sunny. A chance of showers and thunderstorms in the afternoon. Highs in the mid-80s. Chance of rain 40%. Tuesday night and Wednesday, mostly cloudy. A chance of showers and thunderstorms. Lows in the lower 60s. Highs in the mid-80s. Chance of rain 50%. Wednesday night, partly cloudy. A chance of showers and thunderstorms until midnight. Lows in the lower 60s. Chance of rain 50%. Thursday, mostly sunny. A chance of showers and thunderstorms in the afternoon. Highs in the mid-80s. Chance of rain 40%. Again, the forecast for Peoria and surrounding areas of central Illinois for the rest of tonight, mostly cloudy. Lows in the lower 50s. East winds 5 to 10 miles an hour with gusts up to 25 miles an hour. At 10 p.m. in Peoria, skies were cloudy. The temperature was 62 degrees, the dew point was 45, and the relative humidity was 53%. The wind was east at 14 miles an hour, gusting to 24. The pressure was 30.13 inches and rising. Around central and western Illinois, skies ranged from mostly cloudy to cloudy. It was 61 at Bloomington, 61 at Moline, 62 at Galesburg, 59 at Lakin, and 62 at Macomb. Quincy reported 64, Springfield reported 65, Lincoln reported 65, and Pontiac reported 58. And once again at 10 p.m. in Peoria, under

cloudy skies, the temperature was 62. Looking elsewhere around the Midwest at 10 p.m., Chicago was cloudy, and 51. Indianapolis was cloudy, and 63. St. Louis was cloudy, and 64. Kansas City was cloudy, and 64. Des Moines was cloudy, and 62. Milwaukee was mostly cloudy, and 44. The time is currently 10:37 p.m. Central Daylight Time. 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Now for the official National Weather Service forecast for Peoria and surrounding areas of central Illinois. Rest of tonight, mostly cloudy. Lows in the lower 50s. East winds 5 to 10 miles an hour with gusts up to 25 miles an hour. Friday, mostly cloudy. A slight chance of showers in the afternoon. Highs around 70. East winds 10 to 15 miles an hour. Chance of rain 20%. Friday night, cloudy with a 40% chance of showers. Lows in the mid-50s. East winds 5 to 10 miles an hour. Saturday, mostly cloudy in the morning, then becoming partly sunny. Highs in the upper 70s. North winds around 5 miles an hour. Saturday night, mostly cloudy. Lows in the upper 50s. North winds around 5 miles an hour until midnight, becoming light and variable. Sunday, partly sunny. A chance of showers in the afternoon. Highs around 80. Chance of rain 50%. Sunday night through Monday night, partly cloudy. Lows in the upper 50s. Highs in the lower 80s. Tuesday, mostly sunny. A chance of showers and thunderstorms in the afternoon. Highs in the mid-80s. Chance of rain 40%. Tuesday night and Wednesday, mostly cloudy. A chance of showers and thunderstorms. Lows in the lower 60s. Highs in the mid-80s. Chance of rain 50%. Wednesday night, partly cloudy. A chance of showers and thunderstorms until midnight. Lows in the lower 60s. Chance of rain 50%. Thursday, mostly sunny. A chance of showers and thunderstorms in the afternoon. Highs in the mid-80s. Chance of rain 40%. Again, the forecast for Peoria and surrounding areas of central Illinois for the rest of tonight, mostly cloudy. Lows in the lower 50s. East winds 5 to 10 miles an hour with gusts up to 25 miles an hour. At 10 p.m. in Peoria, skies were cloudy. The temperature was 62 degrees, the dew point was 45, and the relative humidity was 53%. The wind was east at 14 miles an hour, gusting to 24. The pressure was 30.13 inches and rising. Around central and western Illinois, skies ranged from mostly cloudy to cloudy. It was 61 at Bloomington, 61 at Moline, 62 at Galesburg, 59 at Lakin, and 62 at Macomb. Quincy reported 64, Springfield reported 65, Lincoln reported 65, and Pontiac reported 58. And once again at 10 p.m. in Peoria, under cloudy skies, the temperature was 62. Looking elsewhere around the Midwest at 10 p.m., Chicago was cloudy, and 51. Indianapolis was cloudy, and 63. St. Louis was cloudy, and 64. Kansas City was cloudy, and 64. Des Moines was cloudy, and 62. Milwaukee was mostly cloudy, and 44. The time is currently 10:41 p.m. Central Daylight Time. 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Now for the official National Weather Service forecast for Peoria and surrounding areas of central Illinois. Rest of tonight, mostly cloudy. Lows in the lower 50s. East winds 5 to 10 miles an hour with gusts up to 25 miles an hour. Friday, mostly cloudy. A slight chance of showers in the afternoon. Highs around 70. East winds 10 to 15 miles an hour. Chance of rain 20%. Friday night, cloudy with a 40% chance of showers. Lows in the mid-50s. East winds 5 to 10 miles an hour. Saturday, mostly cloudy in the morning, then becoming partly sunny. Highs in the upper 70s. North winds around 5 miles.

10%. Friday night, cloudy with a 40% chance of showers. Lows in the mid-50s. East winds 5 to 10 miles an hour. Saturday, mostly cloudy in the morning, then becoming partly sunny. Highs in the upper 70s. North winds around 5 miles an hour. Saturday night, mostly cloudy. Lows in the upper 50s. North winds around 5 miles an hour until midnight, becoming light and variable. Sunday, partly sunny. A chance of showers in the afternoon. Highs around 80. Chance of rain 50%. Sunday night through Monday night, partly cloudy. Lows in the upper 50s. Highs in the lower 80s. Tuesday, mostly sunny. A chance of showers and thunderstorms in the afternoon. Highs in the mid-80s. Chance of rain 40%. Tuesday night and Wednesday, mostly cloudy. A chance of showers and thunderstorms. Lows in the lower 60s. Highs in the mid-80s. Chance of rain 50%. Wednesday night, partly cloudy. A chance of showers and thunderstorms until midnight. Lows in the lower 60s. Chance of rain 50%. Thursday, mostly sunny. A chance of showers and thunderstorms in the afternoon. Highs in the mid-80s. Chance of rain 40%. Again, the forecast for Peoria and surrounding areas of central Illinois for the rest of tonight, mostly cloudy. Lows in the lower 50s. East winds 5 to 10 miles an hour with gusts up to 25 miles an hour. At 11 p.m. in Peoria, skies were cloudy. The temperature was 61 degrees, the dew point was 44, and the relative humidity was 53%. The wind was east at 12 miles an hour. The pressure was 30.13 inches and steady. Around central and western Illinois, skies ranged from mostly cloudy to cloudy. It was 59 at Bloomington, 59 at Moline, 60 at Galesburg, 58 at Lakin, and 60 at Macomb. Quincy reported 61, Springfield reported 64, Lincoln reported 64, and Pontiac reported 57. And once again at 11 p.m. in Peoria, under cloudy skies, the temperature was 61. The time is currently 11:04 p.m. Central Daylight Time. 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Now for the official National Weather Service forecast for Peoria and surrounding areas of central Illinois. Rest of tonight, mostly cloudy. Lows in the lower 50s. East winds 5 to 10 miles an hour with gusts up to 25 miles an hour. Friday, mostly cloudy. A slight chance of showers in the afternoon. Highs around 70. East winds 10 to 15 miles an hour. Chance of rain 20%. Friday night, cloudy with a 40% chance of showers. Lows in the mid-50s. East winds 5 to 10 miles an hour. Saturday, mostly cloudy in the morning, then becoming partly sunny. Highs in the upper 70s. North winds around 5 miles an hour. Saturday night, mostly cloudy. Lows in the upper 50s. North winds around 5 miles an hour until midnight, becoming light and variable. Sunday, partly sunny. A chance of showers in the afternoon. Highs around 80. Chance of rain 50%. Sunday night through Monday night, partly cloudy. Lows in the upper 50s. Highs in the lower 80s. Tuesday, mostly sunny. A chance of showers and thunderstorms in the afternoon. Highs in the mid-80s. Chance of rain 40%. Tuesday night and Wednesday, mostly cloudy. A chance of showers and thunderstorms. Lows in the lower 60s. Highs in the mid-80s. Chance of rain 50%. Wednesday night, partly cloudy. A chance of showers and thunderstorms until midnight. Lows in the lower 60s. Chance of rain 50%. Thursday, mostly sunny. A chance of showers and thunderstorms in the afternoon. Highs in the mid-80s. Chance of rain 40%. Again, the forecast for Peoria and surrounding areas of central Illinois for the rest of tonight, mostly cloudy. Lows in the lower 50s. East winds 5 to 10 miles an hour with gusts up to 25 miles an hour. At 11 p.m. in Peoria, skies were cloudy.

temperature was 61 degrees, the dew point was 44, and the relative humidity was 53%. The wind was east at 12 miles an hour. The pressure was 30.13 inches and steady. Around central and western Illinois, skies ranged from mostly cloudy to cloudy. It was 59 at Bloomington, 59 at Moline, 60 at Galesburg, 58 at Lakin, and 60 at Macomb. Quincy reported 61, Springfield reported 64, Lincoln reported 64, and Pontiac reported 57. And once again at 11 p.m. in Peoria, under cloudy skies, the temperature was 61. Looking elsewhere around the Midwest at 11 p.m., Chicago was cloudy, and 51. Indianapolis was cloudy, and 61. St. Louis was cloudy, and 64. Kansas City was cloudy, and 63. Des Moines was cloudy, and 61. Milwaukee was mostly cloudy, and 45. The time is currently 11:08 p.m. Central Daylight Time. 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Now for the official National Weather Service forecast for Peoria and surrounding areas of central Illinois. Rest of tonight, mostly cloudy. Lows in the lower 50s. East winds 5 to 10 miles an hour with gusts up to 25 miles an hour. Friday, mostly cloudy. A slight chance of showers in the afternoon. Highs around 70. East winds 10 to 15 miles an hour. Chance of rain 20%. Friday night, cloudy with a 40% chance of showers. Lows in the mid-50s. East winds 5 to 10 miles an hour. Saturday, mostly cloudy in the morning, then becoming partly sunny. Highs in the upper 70s. North winds around 5 miles an hour. Saturday night, mostly cloudy. Lows in the upper 50s. North winds around 5 miles an hour until midnight, becoming light and variable. Sunday, partly sunny. A chance of showers in the afternoon. Highs around 80. Chance of rain 50%. Sunday night through Monday night, partly cloudy. Lows in the upper 50s. Highs in the lower 80s. Tuesday, mostly sunny. A chance of showers and thunderstorms in the afternoon. Highs in the mid-80s. Chance of rain 40%. Tuesday night and Wednesday, mostly cloudy. A chance of showers and thunderstorms. Lows in the lower 60s. Highs in the mid-80s. Chance of rain 50%. Wednesday night, partly cloudy. A chance of showers and thunderstorms until midnight. Lows in the lower 60s. Chance of rain 50%. Thursday, mostly sunny. A chance of showers and thunderstorms in the afternoon. Highs in the mid-80s. Chance of rain 40%. Again, the forecast for Peoria and surrounding areas of central Illinois for the rest of tonight, mostly cloudy. Lows in the lower 50s. East winds 5 to 10 miles an hour with gusts up to 25 miles an hour. At 11 p.m. in Peoria, skies were cloudy. The temperature was 61 degrees, the dew point was 44, and the relative humidity was 53%. The wind was east at 12 miles an hour. The pressure was 30.13 inches and steady. Around central and western Illinois, skies ranged from mostly cloudy to cloudy. It was 59 at Bloomington, 59 at Moline, 60 at Galesburg, 58 at Lakin, and 60 at Macomb. Quincy reported 61, Springfield reported 64, Lincoln reported 64, and Pontiac reported 57. And once again at 11 p.m. in Peoria, under cloudy skies, the temperature was 61. Looking elsewhere around the Midwest at 11 p.m., Chicago was cloudy, and 51. Indianapolis was cloudy, and 61. St. Louis was cloudy, and 64. Kansas City was cloudy, and 63. Des Moines was cloudy, and 61. Milwaukee was mostly cloudy, and 45. The time is currently 11:11 p.m. Central Daylight Time. 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Now for the official National Weather Service forecast for Peoria and surrounding areas of central Illinois. Rest of tonight, mostly cloudy. Lows in the lower 50s.

partly sunny. A chance of showers in the afternoon. Highs around 80. Chance of rain 50%. Sunday night through Monday night, partly cloudy. Lows in the upper 50s. Highs in the lower 80s. Tuesday, mostly sunny. A chance of showers and thunderstorms in the afternoon. Highs in the mid-80s. Chance of rain 40%. Tuesday night and Wednesday, mostly cloudy. A chance of showers and thunderstorms. Lows in the lower 60s. Highs in the mid-80s. Chance of rain 50%. Wednesday night, partly cloudy. A chance of showers and thunderstorms until midnight. Lows in the lower 60s. Chance of rain 50%. Thursday, mostly sunny. A chance of showers and thunderstorms in the afternoon. Highs in the mid-80s. Chance of rain 40%. Again, the forecast for Peoria and surrounding areas of central Illinois for the rest of tonight, mostly cloudy. Lows in the lower 50s. East winds 5 to 10 miles an hour with gusts up to 25 miles an hour. 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At 11 p.m. in Peoria, skies were cloudy. The temperature was 61 degrees, the dew point was 44, and the relative humidity was 53%. The wind was east at 12 miles an hour. The pressure was 30.13 inches and steady. Around central and western Illinois, skies ranged from mostly cloudy to cloudy. It was 59 at Bloomington, 59 at Moline, 60 at Galesburg, 58 at Lakin, and 60 at Macomb. Quincy reported 61, Springfield reported 64, Lincoln reported 64, and Pontiac reported 57. And once again at 11 p.m. in Peoria, under cloudy skies, the temperature was 61. Looking elsewhere around the Midwest at 11 p.m., Chicago was cloudy, and 51. Indianapolis was cloudy, and 61. St. Louis was cloudy, and 64. Kansas City was cloudy, and 63. Des Moines was cloudy, and 61. Milwaukee was mostly cloudy, and 45. The time is currently 11:15 p.m. Central Daylight Time. 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Now for the official National Weather Service forecast for Peoria and surrounding areas of central Illinois. Rest of tonight, mostly cloudy. Lows in the lower 50s. East winds 5 to 10 miles an hour with gusts up to 25 miles an hour. Friday, mostly cloudy. A slight chance of showers in the afternoon. Highs around 70. East winds 10 to 15 miles an hour. Chance of rain 20%. Friday night, cloudy with a 40% chance of showers. Lows in the mid-50s. East winds 5 to 10 miles an hour. Saturday, mostly cloudy in the morning, then becoming partly sunny. Highs in the upper 70s. North winds around 5 miles an hour. Saturday night, mostly cloudy. Lows in the upper 50s. North winds around 5 miles an hour until midnight, becoming light and variable. Sunday, partly sunny. A chance of showers in the afternoon. Highs around 80. Chance of rain 50%. Sunday night through Monday night, partly cloudy. Lows in the upper 50s. Highs in the lower 80s. Tuesday, mostly sunny. A chance of showers and thunderstorms in the afternoon. Highs in the mid-80s. Chance of rain 40%. Tuesday night and Wednesday, mostly cloudy. A chance of showers and thunderstorms. Lows in the lower 60s. Highs in the mid-80s. Chance of rain 50%. Wednesday night, partly cloudy. A chance of showers and thunderstorms until midnight. Lows in the lower 60s. Chance of rain 50%.

Thursday, mostly sunny. A chance of showers and thunderstorms in the afternoon. Highs in the mid-80s. Chance of rain 40%. Again, the forecast for Peoria and surrounding areas of central Illinois for the rest of tonight, mostly cloudy. Lows in the lower 50s. East winds 5 to 10 miles an hour with gusts up to 25 miles an hour. At 11 p.m. in Peoria, skies were cloudy. The temperature was 61 degrees, the dew point was 44, and the relative humidity was 53%. The wind was east at 12 miles an hour. The pressure was 30.13 inches and steady. Around central and western Illinois, skies ranged from mostly cloudy to cloudy. It was 59 at Bloomington, 59 at Moline, 60 at Galesburg, 58 at Lakin, and 60 at Macomb. Quincy reported 61, Springfield reported 64, Lincoln reported 64, and Pontiac reported 57. And once again at 11 p.m. in Peoria, under cloudy skies, the temperature was 61. Looking elsewhere around the Midwest at 11 p.m., Chicago was cloudy, and 51. Indianapolis was cloudy, and 61. St. Louis was cloudy, and 64. Kansas City was cloudy, and 63. Des Moines was cloudy, and 61. Milwaukee was mostly cloudy, and 45. The time is currently 11:19 p.m. Central Daylight Time. 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Now for the official National Weather Service forecast for Peoria and surrounding areas of central Illinois. Rest of tonight, mostly cloudy. Lows in the lower 50s. East winds 5 to 10 miles an hour with gusts up to 25 miles an hour. Friday, mostly cloudy. A slight chance of showers in the afternoon. Highs around 70. East winds 10 to 15 miles an hour. Chance of rain 20%. Friday night, cloudy with a 40% chance of showers. Lows in the mid-50s. East winds 5 to 10 miles an hour. Saturday, mostly cloudy in the morning, then becoming partly sunny. Highs in the upper 70s. North winds around 5 miles an hour. Saturday night, mostly cloudy. Lows in the upper 50s. North winds around 5 miles an hour until midnight, becoming light and variable. Sunday, partly sunny. A chance of showers in the afternoon. Highs around 80. Chance of rain 50%. Sunday night through Monday night, partly cloudy. Lows in the upper 50s. Highs in the lower 80s. Tuesday, mostly sunny. A chance of showers and thunderstorms in the afternoon. Highs in the mid-80s. Chance of rain 40%. Tuesday night and Wednesday, mostly cloudy. A chance of showers and thunderstorms. Lows in the lower 60s. Highs in the mid-80s. Chance of rain 50%. Wednesday night, partly cloudy. A chance of showers and thunderstorms until midnight. Lows in the lower 60s. Chance of rain 50%. Thursday, mostly sunny. A chance of showers and thunderstorms in the afternoon. Highs in the mid-80s. Chance of rain 40%. Again, the forecast for Peoria and surrounding areas of central Illinois for the rest of tonight, mostly cloudy. Lows in the lower 50s. East winds 5 to 10 miles an hour with gusts up to 25 miles an hour. At 11 p.m. in Peoria, skies were cloudy. The temperature was 61 degrees, the dew point was 44, and the relative humidity was 53%. The wind was east at 12 miles an hour. The pressure was 30.13 inches and steady. Around central and western Illinois, skies ranged from mostly cloudy to cloudy. It was 59 at Bloomington, 59 at Moline, 60 at Galesburg, 58 at Lakin, and 61 at Macomb. Quincy reported 61, Springfield reported 64, Lincoln reported 64, and Pontiac reported 57. And once again at 11 p.m. in Peoria, under cloudy skies, the temperature was 61. Looking elsewhere around the Midwest at 11 p.m., Chicago was cloudy, and 51. Indianapolis was cloudy, and 61. St. Louis was cloudy, and 64. Kansas City was cloudy, and 63.

Des Moines was cloudy and 61. Milwaukee was mostly cloudy and 45. The time is currently 11:23 p.m. Central Daylight Time. 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Now for the official National Weather Service forecast for Peoria and surrounding areas of central Illinois. Rest of tonight, mostly cloudy. Lows in the lower 50s. East winds 5 to 10 miles an hour with gusts up to 25 miles an hour. Friday, mostly cloudy. A slight chance of showers in the afternoon. Highs around 70. East winds 10 to 15 miles an hour. Chance of rain 20%. Friday night, cloudy with a 40% chance of showers. Lows in the mid-50s. East winds 5 to 10 miles an hour. Saturday, mostly cloudy in the morning, then becoming partly sunny. Highs in the upper 70s. North winds around 5 miles an hour. Saturday night, mostly cloudy. Lows in the upper 50s. North winds around 5 miles an hour until midnight, becoming light and variable. Sunday, partly sunny. A chance of showers in the afternoon. Highs around 80. Chance of rain 50%. Sunday night through Monday night, partly cloudy. Lows in the upper 50s. Highs in the lower 80s. Tuesday, mostly sunny. A chance of showers and thunderstorms in the afternoon. Highs in the mid-80s. Chance of rain 40%. Tuesday night and Wednesday, mostly cloudy. A chance of showers and thunderstorms. Lows in the lower 60s. Highs in the mid-80s. Chance of rain 50%. Wednesday night, partly cloudy. A chance of showers and thunderstorms until midnight. Lows in the lower 60s. Chance of rain 50%. Thursday, mostly sunny. A chance of showers and thunderstorms in the afternoon. Highs in the mid-80s. Chance of rain 40%. Again, the forecast for Peoria and surrounding areas of central Illinois for the rest of tonight, mostly cloudy. Lows in the lower 50s. East winds 5 to 10 miles an hour with gusts up to 25 miles an hour. At 11 p.m. in Peoria, skies were cloudy. The temperature was 61 degrees, the dew point was 44, and the relative humidity was 53%. The wind was east at 12 miles an hour. The pressure was 30.13 inches and steady. Around central and western Illinois, skies ranged from mostly cloudy to cloudy. It was 59 at Bloomington, 59 at Moline, 60 at Galesburg, 58 at Lakin, and 61 at Macomb. Quincy reported 61, Springfield reported 64, Lincoln reported 64, and Pontiac reported 57. And once again at 11 p.m. in Peoria, under cloudy skies, the temperature was 61. Looking elsewhere around the Midwest at 11 p.m., Chicago was cloudy and 51. Indianapolis was cloudy and 61. St. Louis was cloudy and 64. Kansas City was cloudy and 63. Des Moines was cloudy and 61. Milwaukee was mostly cloudy and 45. The time is currently 11:26 p.m. Central Daylight Time. 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Now for the official National Weather Service forecast for Peoria and surrounding areas of central Illinois. Rest of tonight, mostly cloudy. Lows in the lower 50s. East winds 5 to 10 miles an hour with gusts up to 25 miles an hour. Friday, mostly cloudy. A slight chance of showers in the afternoon. Highs around 70. East winds 10 to 15 miles an hour. Chance of rain 20%. Friday night, cloudy with a 40% chance of showers. Lows in the mid-50s. East winds 5 to 10 miles an hour. Saturday, mostly cloudy in the morning, then becoming partly sunny. Highs in the upper 70s. North winds around 5 miles an hour. Saturday night, mostly cloudy. Lows in the upper 50s. North winds around 5 miles an hour until midnight, becoming light and variable. Sunday, partly sunny. A chance of showers in the afternoon. Highs around 80. Chance of rain 50%.

Sunday night through Monday night, partly cloudy. Lows in the upper 50s. Highs in the lower 80s. Tuesday, mostly sunny. A chance of showers and thunderstorms in the afternoon. Highs in the mid-80s. Chance of rain 40%. Tuesday night and Wednesday, mostly cloudy. A chance of showers and thunderstorms. Lows in the lower 60s. Highs in the mid-80s. Chance of rain 50%. Wednesday night, partly cloudy. A chance of showers and thunderstorms until midnight. Lows in the lower 60s. Chance of rain 50%. Thursday, mostly sunny. A chance of showers and thunderstorms in the afternoon. Highs in the mid-80s. Chance of rain 40%. Again, the forecast for Peoria and surrounding areas of central Illinois for the rest of tonight, mostly cloudy. Lows in the lower 50s. East winds 5 to 10 miles an hour with gusts up to 25 miles an hour. At 11 p.m. in Peoria, skies were cloudy. The temperature was 61 degrees, the dew point was 44, and the relative humidity was 53%. The wind was east at 12 miles an hour. The pressure was 30.13 inches and steady. Around central and western Illinois, skies ranged from mostly cloudy to cloudy. It was 59 at Bloomington, 59 at Moline, 60 at Galesburg, 58 at Lakin, and 61 at Macomb. Quincy reported 61, Springfield reported 64, Lincoln reported 64, and Pontiac reported 57. And once again at 11 p.m. in Peoria, under cloudy skies, the temperature was 61. Looking elsewhere around the Midwest at 11 p.m., Chicago was cloudy, and 51. Indianapolis was cloudy, and 61. St. Louis was cloudy, and 64. Kansas City was cloudy, and 63. Des Moines was cloudy, and 61. Milwaukee was mostly cloudy, and 45. The time is currently 11:30 p.m. Central Daylight Time. 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Now for the official National Weather Service forecast for Peoria and surrounding areas of central Illinois. Rest of tonight, mostly cloudy. Lows in the lower 50s. East winds 5 to 10 miles an hour with gusts up to 25 miles an hour. Friday, mostly cloudy. A slight chance of showers in the afternoon. Highs around 70. East winds 10 to 15 miles an hour. Chance of rain 20%. Friday night, cloudy with a 40% chance of showers. Lows in the mid-50s. East winds 5 to 10 miles an hour. Saturday, mostly cloudy in the morning, then becoming partly sunny. Highs in the upper 70s. North winds around 5 miles an hour. Saturday night, mostly cloudy. Lows in the upper 50s. North winds around 5 miles an hour until midnight, becoming light and variable. Sunday, partly sunny. A chance of showers in the afternoon. Highs around 80. Chance of rain 50%. Sunday night through Monday night, partly cloudy. Lows in the upper 50s. Highs in the lower 80s. Tuesday, mostly sunny. A chance of showers and thunderstorms in the afternoon. Highs in the mid-80s. Chance of rain 40%. Tuesday night and Wednesday, mostly cloudy. A chance of showers and thunderstorms. Lows in the lower 60s. Highs in the mid-80s. Chance of rain 50%. Wednesday night, partly cloudy. A chance of showers and thunderstorms until midnight. Lows in the lower 60s. Chance of rain 50%. Thursday, mostly sunny. A chance of showers and thunderstorms in the afternoon. Highs in the mid-80s. Chance of rain 40%. Again, the forecast for Peoria and surrounding areas of central Illinois for the rest of tonight, mostly cloudy. Lows in the lower 50s. East winds 5 to 10 miles an hour with gusts up to 25 miles an hour. At 11 p.m. in Peoria, skies were cloudy. The temperature was 61 degrees, the dew point was 44, and the relative humidity was 53%. The wind was east at 12 miles an hour. The pressure was 30.13 inches and steady. Around central and western Illinois, skies were

changed from mostly cloudy to cloudy. It was 59 at Bloomington, 59 at Moline, 60 at Galesburg, 58 at Lakin, and 61 at Macomb. Quincy reported 61, Springfield reported 64, Lincoln reported 64, and Pontiac reported 57, 58 at Lakin, and 61 at Macomb. Quincy reported 61, Springfield reported 64, Lincoln reported 64, and Pontiac reported 57. And once again at 11 p.m. in Peoria, under cloudy skies, the temperature was 61. Looking elsewhere around the Midwest at 11 p.m., Chicago was cloudy, and 51. Indianapolis was cloudy, and 61. St. Louis was cloudy, and 64. Kansas City was cloudy, and 63. Des Moines was cloudy, and 61. Milwaukee was mostly cloudy, and 45. The time is currently 11:33 p.m. Central Daylight Time. 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Now for the official National Weather Service forecast for Peoria and surrounding areas of central Illinois. Rest of tonight, mostly cloudy. Lows in the lower 50s. East winds 5 to 10 miles an hour with gusts up to 25 miles an hour. Friday, mostly cloudy. A slight chance of showers in the afternoon. Highs around 70. East winds 10 to 15 miles an hour. Chance of rain 20%. Friday night, cloudy with a 40% chance of showers. Lows in the mid-50s. East winds 5 to 10 miles an hour. Saturday, mostly cloudy in the morning, then becoming partly sunny. Highs in the upper 70s. North winds around 5 miles an hour. Saturday night, mostly cloudy. Lows in the upper 50s. North winds around 5 miles an hour until midnight, becoming light and variable. Sunday, partly sunny. A chance of showers in the afternoon. Highs around 80. Chance of rain 50%. Sunday night through Monday night, partly cloudy. Lows in the upper 50s. Highs in the lower 80s. Tuesday, mostly sunny. A chance of showers and thunderstorms in the afternoon. Highs in the mid-80s. Chance of rain 40%. Tuesday night and Wednesday, mostly cloudy. A chance of showers and thunderstorms. Lows in the lower 60s. Highs in the mid-80s. Chance of rain 50%. Wednesday night, partly cloudy. A chance of showers and thunderstorms until midnight. Lows in the lower 60s. Chance of rain 50%. Thursday, mostly sunny. A chance of showers and thunderstorms in the afternoon. Highs in the mid-80s. Chance of rain 40%. Again, the forecast for Peoria and surrounding areas of central Illinois for the rest of tonight, mostly cloudy. Lows in the lower 50s. East winds 5 to 10 miles an hour with gusts up to 25 miles an hour. At 11 p.m. in Peoria, skies were cloudy. The temperature was 61 degrees, the dew point was 44, and the relative humidity was 53%. The wind was east at 12 miles an hour. The pressure was 30.13 inches and steady. Around central and western Illinois, skies ranged from mostly cloudy to cloudy. It was 59 at Bloomington, 59 at Moline, 60 at Galesburg, 58 at Lakin, and 61 at Macomb. Quincy reported 61, Springfield reported 64, Lincoln reported 64, and Pontiac reported 57. And once again at 11 p.m. in Peoria, under cloudy skies, the temperature was 61. Looking elsewhere around the Midwest at 11 p.m., Chicago was cloudy, and 51. Indianapolis was cloudy, and 61. St. Louis was cloudy, and 64. Kansas City was cloudy, and 63. Des Moines was cloudy, and 61. Milwaukee was mostly cloudy, and 45. The time is currently 11:37 p.m. Central Daylight Time. 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Now for the official National Weather Service forecast for Peoria and surrounding areas of central Illinois. Rest of tonight, mostly cloudy. Lows in the lower 50s. East winds 5 to 10 miles an hour with gusts

up to 25 miles an hour. Friday, mostly cloudy. A slight chance of showers in the afternoon. Highs around 70. East winds 10 to 15 miles an hour. Chance of rain 20%. Friday night, cloudy with a 40% chance of showers. Lows in the mid-50s. East winds 5 to 10 miles an hour. Saturday, mostly cloudy in the morning, then becoming partly sunny. Highs in the upper 70s. North winds around 5 miles an hour. Saturday night, mostly cloudy. Lows in the upper 50s. North winds around 5 miles an hour until midnight, becoming light and variable. Sunday, partly sunny. A chance of showers in the afternoon. Highs around 80. Chance of rain 50%. Sunday night through Monday night, partly cloudy. Lows in the upper 50s. Highs in the lower 80s. Tuesday, mostly sunny. A chance of showers and thunderstorms in the afternoon. Highs in the mid-80s. Chance of rain 40%. Tuesday night and Wednesday, mostly cloudy. A chance of showers and thunderstorms. Lows in the lower 60s. Highs in the mid-80s. Chance of rain 50%. Wednesday night, partly cloudy. A chance of showers and thunderstorms until midnight. Lows in the lower 60s. Chance of rain 50%. Thursday, mostly sunny. A chance of showers and thunderstorms in the afternoon. Highs in the mid-80s. Chance of rain 40%. Again, the forecast for Peoria and surrounding areas of central Illinois for the rest of tonight, mostly cloudy. Lows in the lower 50s. East winds 5 to 10 miles an hour with gusts up to 25 miles an hour. At 11 p.m. in Peoria, skies were cloudy. The temperature was 61 degrees, the dew point was 44, and the relative humidity was 53%. The wind was east at 12 miles an hour. The pressure was 30.13 inches and steady. Around central and western Illinois, skies ranged from mostly cloudy to cloudy. It was 59 at Bloomington, 59 at Moline, 60 at Galesburg, 58 at Lakin, and 61 at Macomb. Quincy reported 61, Springfield reported 64, Lincoln reported 64, and Pontiac reported 57. And once again at 11 p.m. in Peoria, under cloudy skies, the temperature was 61. Looking elsewhere around the Midwest at 11 p.m., Chicago was cloudy, and 51. Indianapolis was cloudy, and 61. St. Louis was cloudy, and 64. Kansas City was cloudy, and 63. Des Moines was cloudy, and 61. Milwaukee was mostly cloudy, and 45. The time is currently 11:40 p.m. Central Daylight Time. 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Now for the official National Weather Service forecast for Peoria and surrounding areas of central Illinois. Rest of tonight, mostly cloudy. Lows in the lower 50s. East winds 5 to 10 miles an hour with gusts up to 25 miles an hour. Friday, mostly cloudy. A slight chance of showers in the afternoon. Highs around 70. East winds 10 to 15 miles an hour. Chance of rain 20%. Friday night, cloudy with a 40% chance of showers. Lows in the mid-50s. East winds 5 to 10 miles an hour. Saturday, mostly cloudy in the morning, then becoming partly sunny. Highs in the upper 70s. North winds around 5 miles an hour. Saturday night, mostly cloudy. Lows in the upper 50s. North winds around 5 miles an hour until midnight, becoming light and variable. Sunday, partly sunny. A chance of showers in the afternoon. Highs around 80. Chance of rain 50%. Sunday night through Monday night, partly cloudy. Lows in the upper 50s. Highs in the lower 80s. Tuesday, mostly sunny. A chance of showers and thunderstorms in the afternoon. Highs in the mid-80s. Chance of rain 40%. Tuesday night and Wednesday, mostly cloudy. A chance of showers and thunderstorms. Lows in the lower 60s. Highs in the mid-80s. Chance of rain 50%. Wednesday night, partly cloudy.

Sunday, partly sunny. A chance of showers in the afternoon. Highs around 80. Chance of rain 50%. Sunday night through Monday night, partly cloudy. Lows in the upper 50s. Highs in the lower 80s. Tuesday, mostly sunny. A chance of showers and thunderstorms in the afternoon. Highs in the mid-80s. Chance of rain 40%. Tuesday night and Wednesday, mostly cloudy. A chance of showers and thunderstorms. Lows in the lower 60s. Highs in the mid-80s. Chance of rain 50%. Wednesday night, partly cloudy. A chance of showers and thunderstorms until midnight. Lows in the lower 60s. Chance of rain 50%. Thursday, mostly sunny. A chance of showers and thunderstorms in the afternoon. Highs in the mid-80s. Chance of rain 40%. Again, the forecast for Peoria and surrounding areas of central Illinois for the rest of tonight, mostly cloudy. Lows in the lower 50s. East winds 5 to 10 miles an hour with gusts up to 25 miles an hour. At 11 p.m. in Peoria, skies were cloudy. The temperature was 61 degrees, the dew point was 44, and the relative humidity was 53%. The wind was east at 12 miles an hour. The pressure was 30.13 inches and steady. Around central and western Illinois, skies ranged from mostly cloudy to cloudy. It was 59 at Bloomington, 59 at Moline, 60 at Galesburg, 58 at Lakin, and 61 at Macomb. Quincy reported 61, Springfield reported 64, Lincoln reported 64, and Pontiac reported 57. And once again at 11 p.m. in Peoria, under cloudy skies, the temperature was 61. Looking elsewhere around the Midwest at 11 p.m., Chicago was cloudy, and 51. Indianapolis was cloudy, and 61. St. Louis was cloudy, and 64. Kansas City was cloudy, and 63. Des Moines was cloudy, and 61. Milwaukee was mostly cloudy, and 45. The time is currently 11:55 p.m. Central Daylight Time. 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Now for the official National Weather Service forecast for Peoria and surrounding areas of central Illinois. Rest of tonight, mostly cloudy. Lows in the lower 50s. East winds 5 to 10 miles an hour with gusts up to 25 miles an hour. Friday, mostly cloudy. A slight chance of showers in the afternoon. Highs around 70. East winds 10 to 15 miles an hour. Chance of rain 20%. Friday night, cloudy with a 40% chance of showers. Lows in the mid-50s. East winds 5 to 10 miles an hour. Saturday, mostly cloudy in the morning, then becoming partly sunny. Highs in the upper 70s. North winds around 5 miles an hour. Saturday night, mostly cloudy. Lows in the upper 50s. North winds around 5 miles an hour until midnight, becoming light and variable. Sunday, partly sunny. A chance of showers in the afternoon. Highs around 80. Chance of rain 50%. Sunday night through Monday night, partly cloudy. Lows in the upper 50s. Highs in the lower 80s. Tuesday, mostly sunny. A chance of showers and thunderstorms in the afternoon. Highs in the mid-80s. Chance of rain 40%. Tuesday night and Wednesday, mostly cloudy. A chance of showers and thunderstorms. Lows in the lower 60s. Highs in the mid-80s. Chance of rain 50%. Wednesday night, partly cloudy. A chance of showers and thunderstorms until midnight. Lows in the lower 60s. Chance of rain 50%. Thursday, mostly sunny. A chance of showers and thunderstorms in the afternoon. Highs in the mid-80s. Chance of rain 40%. Again, the forecast for Peoria and surrounding areas of central Illinois for the rest of tonight, mostly cloudy. Lows in the lower 50s. East winds 5 to 10 miles an hour with gusts up to 25 miles an hour. At 11 p.m. in Peoria, skies were cloudy. The temperature was 61 degrees, the dew point was 44, and the relative humidity was 53%.
The wind was east at 12 miles an hour. The pressure was 30.13 inches and steady. Around central and western Illinois, skies ranged from mostly cloudy to cloudy. It was 59 at Bloomington, 59 at Moline, 60 at Galesburg, 58 at Lakin, and 61 at Macomb. Quincy reported 61, Springfield reported 64, Lincoln reported 64, and Pontiac reported 57. And once again at 11 p.m. in Peoria, under cloudy skies, the temperature was 61. Looking elsewhere around the Midwest at 11 p.m., Chicago was cloudy, and 51. Indianapolis was cloudy, and 61. St. Louis was cloudy, and 64. Kansas City was cloudy, and 63. Des Moines was cloudy, and 61. Milwaukee was mostly cloudy, and 45. The time is currently 11:58 p.m. Central Daylight Time. 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Now for the official National Weather Service forecast for Peoria and surrounding areas of central Illinois. Rest of tonight, mostly cloudy. Lows in the lower 50s. East winds 5 to 10 miles an hour with gusts up to 25 miles an hour. Friday, mostly cloudy. A slight chance of showers in the afternoon. Highs around 70. East winds 10 to 15 miles an hour. Chance of rain 20%. Friday night, cloudy with a 40% chance of showers. Lows in the mid-50s. East winds 5 to 10 miles an hour. Saturday, mostly cloudy in the morning, then becoming partly sunny. Highs in the upper 70s. North winds around 5 miles an hour. Saturday night, mostly cloudy. Lows in the upper 50s. North winds around 5 miles an hour until midnight, becoming light and variable. Sunday, partly sunny. A chance of showers in the afternoon. Highs around 80. Chance of rain 50%. Sunday night through Monday night, partly cloudy. Lows in the upper 50s. Highs in the lower 80s. Tuesday, mostly sunny. A chance of showers and thunderstorms in the afternoon. Highs in the mid-80s. Chance of rain 40%. Tuesday night and Wednesday, mostly cloudy. A chance of showers and thunderstorms. Lows in the lower 60s. Highs in the mid-80s. Chance of rain 50%. Wednesday night, partly cloudy. A chance of showers and thunderstorms until midnight. Lows in the lower 60s. Chance of rain 50%. Thursday, mostly sunny. A chance of showers and thunderstorms in the afternoon. Highs in the mid-80s. Chance of rain 40%. Again, the forecast for Peoria and surrounding areas of central Illinois for the rest of tonight, mostly cloudy. Lows in the lower 50s. East winds 5 to 10 miles an hour with gusts up to 25 miles an hour. The time is currently 12:01 a.m. Central Daylight Time. 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Now for the official National Weather Service forecast for Peoria and surrounding areas of central Illinois. Rest of tonight, mostly cloudy. Lows in the lower 50s. East winds 5 to 10 miles an hour with gusts up to 25 miles an hour. Friday, mostly cloudy. A slight chance of showers in the afternoon. Highs around 70. East winds 10 to 15 miles an hour. Chance of rain 20%. Friday night, cloudy with a 40% chance of showers. Lows in the mid-50s. East winds 5 to 10 miles an hour. Saturday, mostly cloudy in the morning, then becoming partly sunny. Highs in the upper 70s. North winds around 5 miles an hour. Saturday night, mostly cloudy. Lows in the upper 50s. North winds around 5 miles an hour until midnight, becoming light and variable. Sunday, partly sunny. A chance of showers in the afternoon. Highs around 80. Chance of rain 50%. Sunday night through Monday night, partly cloudy. Lows in the upper 50s. Highs in the lower 80s. Tuesday, mostly sunny. A chance of showers and thunderstorms in the afternoon. Highs in the mid-80s. Chance of rain 40%.

Sunday night and Wednesday, mostly cloudy. A chance of showers and thunderstorms. Lows in the lower 60s. Highs in the mid-80s. Chance of rain 50%. Wednesday night, partly cloudy. A chance of showers and thunderstorms until midnight. Lows in the lower 60s. Chance of rain 50%. Thursday, mostly sunny. A chance of showers and thunderstorms in the afternoon. Highs in the mid-80s. Chance of rain 40%. Again, the forecast for Peoria and surrounding areas of central Illinois for the rest of tonight, mostly cloudy. Lows in the lower 50s. East winds 5 to 10 miles an hour with gusts up to 25 miles an hour. At midnight in Peoria, skies were mostly cloudy. The temperature was 60 degrees, the dew point was 43, and the relative humidity was 53%. The wind was east at 10 miles an hour. The pressure was 30.11 inches and falling. Around central and western Illinois, skies ranged from mostly cloudy to cloudy. It was 57 at Bloomington, 57 at Moline, 58 at Galesburg, 56 at Lakin, and 61 at Macomb. Quincy reported 61, Springfield reported 64, Lincoln reported 64, and Pontiac reported 56. And once again at midnight in Peoria, under mostly cloudy skies, the temperature was 60. The time is currently 12:04 a.m. Central Daylight Time. 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Now for the official National Weather Service forecast for Peoria and surrounding areas of central Illinois. Rest of tonight, mostly cloudy. Lows in the lower 50s. East winds 5 to 10 miles an hour with gusts up to 25 miles an hour. Friday, mostly cloudy. A slight chance of showers in the afternoon. Highs around 70. East winds 10 to 15 miles an hour. Chance of rain 20%. Friday night, cloudy with a 40% chance of showers. Lows in the mid-50s. East winds 5 to 10 miles an hour. Saturday, mostly cloudy in the morning, then becoming partly sunny. Highs in the upper 70s. North winds around 5 miles an hour. Saturday night, mostly cloudy. Lows in the upper 50s. North winds around 5 miles an hour until midnight, becoming light and variable. Sunday, partly sunny. A chance of showers in the afternoon. Highs around 80. Chance of rain 50%. Sunday night through Monday night, partly cloudy. Lows in the upper 50s. Highs in the lower 80s. Tuesday, mostly sunny. A chance of showers and thunderstorms in the afternoon. Highs in the mid-80s. Chance of rain 40%. Tuesday night and Wednesday, mostly cloudy. A chance of showers and thunderstorms. Lows in the lower 60s. Highs in the mid-80s. Chance of rain 50%. Wednesday night, partly cloudy. A chance of showers and thunderstorms until midnight. Lows in the lower 60s. Chance of rain 50%. Thursday, mostly sunny. A chance of showers and thunderstorms in the afternoon. Highs in the mid-80s. Chance of rain 40%. Again, the forecast for Peoria and surrounding areas of central Illinois for the rest of tonight, mostly cloudy. Lows in the lower 50s. East winds 5 to 10 miles an hour with gusts up to 25 miles an hour. At midnight in Peoria, skies were mostly cloudy. The temperature was 60 degrees, the dew point was 43, and the relative humidity was 53%. The wind was east at 10 miles an hour. The pressure was 30.11 inches and falling. Around central and western Illinois, skies ranged from mostly cloudy to cloudy. It was 57 at Bloomington, 57 at Moline, 58 at Galesburg, 56 at Lakin, and 61 at Macomb. Quincy reported 61, Springfield reported 64, Lincoln reported 64, and Pontiac reported 56. And once again at midnight in Peoria, under mostly cloudy skies, the temperature was 60. Looking elsewhere around the Midwest at midnight, Chicago was cloudy, and 52. Indianapolis was cloudy, and 60. St. Louis was cloudy, and 64. Kansas City was cloudy, and 62.

Des Moines was cloudy and 59. Milwaukee was mostly cloudy and 46. The time is currently 12:07 a.m. Central Daylight Time. 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Now for the official National Weather Service forecast for Peoria and surrounding areas of central Illinois. Rest of tonight, mostly cloudy. Lows in the lower 50s. East winds 5 to 10 miles an hour with gusts up to 25 miles an hour. Friday, mostly cloudy. A slight chance of showers in the afternoon. Highs around 70. East winds 10 to 15 miles an hour. Chance of rain 20%. Friday night, cloudy with a 40% chance of showers. Lows in the mid-50s. East winds 5 to 10 miles an hour. Saturday, mostly cloudy in the morning, then becoming partly sunny. Highs in the upper 70s. North winds around 5 miles an hour. Saturday night, mostly cloudy. Lows in the upper 50s. North winds around 5 miles an hour until midnight, becoming light and variable. Sunday, partly sunny. A chance of showers in the afternoon. Highs around 80. Chance of rain 50%. Sunday night through Monday night, partly cloudy. Lows in the upper 50s. Highs in the lower 80s. Tuesday, mostly sunny. A chance of showers and thunderstorms in the afternoon. Highs in the mid-80s. Chance of rain 40%. Tuesday night and Wednesday, mostly cloudy. A chance of showers and thunderstorms. Lows in the lower 60s. Highs in the mid-80s. Chance of rain 50%. Wednesday night, partly cloudy. A chance of showers and thunderstorms until midnight. Lows in the lower 60s. Chance of rain 50%. Thursday, mostly sunny. A chance of showers and thunderstorms in the afternoon. Highs in the mid-80s. Chance of rain 40%. Again, the forecast for Peoria and surrounding areas of central Illinois for the rest of tonight, mostly cloudy. Lows in the lower 50s. East winds 5 to 10 miles an hour with gusts up to 25 miles an hour. At midnight in Peoria, skies were mostly cloudy. The temperature was 60 degrees, the dew point was 43, and the relative humidity was 53%. The wind was east at 10 miles an hour. The pressure was 30.11 inches and falling. Around central and western Illinois, skies ranged from mostly cloudy to cloudy. It was 57 at Bloomington, 57 at Moline, 58 at Galesburg, 56 at Lakin, and 61 at Macomb. Quincy reported 61, Springfield reported 64, Lincoln reported 64, and Pontiac reported 56. And once again at midnight in Peoria, under mostly cloudy skies, the temperature was 60. Looking elsewhere around the Midwest at midnight, Chicago was cloudy, and 52. Indianapolis was cloudy, and 60. St. Louis was cloudy, and 64. Kansas City was cloudy, and 62. Des Moines was cloudy, and 59. Milwaukee was mostly cloudy, and 46. The time is currently 12:11 a.m. Central Daylight Time. 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Now for the official National Weather Service forecast for Peoria and surrounding areas of central Illinois. Rest of tonight, mostly cloudy. Lows in the lower 50s. East winds 5 to 10 miles an hour with gusts up to 25 miles an hour. Friday, mostly cloudy. A slight chance of showers in the afternoon. Highs around 70. East winds 10 to 15 miles an hour. Chance of rain 20%. Friday night, cloudy with a 40% chance of showers. Lows in the mid-50s. East winds 5 to 10 miles an hour. Saturday, mostly cloudy in the morning, then becoming partly sunny. Highs in the upper 70s. North winds around 5 miles an hour. Saturday night, mostly cloudy. Lows in the upper 50s. North winds around 5 miles an hour until midnight, becoming light and variable. Sunday, partly sunny. A chance of showers in the afternoon. Highs around 80. Chance of rain 50%.

areas of central Illinois for the rest of tonight, mostly cloudy. Lows in the lower 50s. East winds 5 to 10 miles an hour with gusts up to 25 miles an hour. 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At midnight in Peoria, skies were mostly cloudy. The temperature was 60 degrees, the dew point was 43, and the relative humidity was 53%. The wind was east at 10 miles an hour. The pressure was 30.11 inches and falling. Around central and western Illinois, skies ranged from mostly cloudy to cloudy. It was 57 at Bloomington, 57 at Moline, 58 at Galesburg, 56 at Lakin, and 61 at Macomb. Quincy reported 61, Springfield reported 64, Lincoln reported 64, and Pontiac reported 56. And once again at midnight in Peoria, under mostly cloudy skies, the temperature was 60. Looking elsewhere around the Midwest at midnight, Chicago was cloudy, and 52. Indianapolis was cloudy, and 60. St. Louis was cloudy, and 64. Kansas City was cloudy, and 62. Des Moines was cloudy, and 59. Milwaukee was mostly cloudy, and 46. Looking elsewhere around the Midwest at midnight, Chicago was cloudy, and 52. Indianapolis was cloudy, and 60. St. Louis was cloudy, and 64. Kansas City was cloudy, and 62. Des Moines was cloudy, and 59. Milwaukee was mostly cloudy, and 46. The time is currently 12:15 a.m. Central Daylight Time. 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Now for the official National Weather Service forecast for Peoria and surrounding areas of central Illinois. Rest of tonight, mostly cloudy. Lows in the lower 50s. East winds 5 to 10 miles an hour with gusts up to 25 miles an hour. Friday, mostly cloudy. A slight chance of showers in the afternoon. Highs around 70. East winds 10 to 15 miles an hour. Chance of rain 20%. Friday night, cloudy with a 40% chance of showers. Lows in the mid-50s. East winds 5 to 10 miles an hour. Saturday, mostly cloudy in the morning, then becoming partly sunny. Highs in the upper 70s. North winds around 5 miles an hour. Saturday night, mostly cloudy. Lows in the upper 50s. North winds around 5 miles an hour until midnight, becoming light and variable. Sunday, partly sunny. A chance of showers in the afternoon. Highs around 80. Chance of rain 50%. Sunday night through Monday night, partly cloudy. Lows in the upper 50s. Highs in the lower 80s. Tuesday, mostly sunny. A chance of showers and thunderstorms in the afternoon. Highs in the mid-80s. Chance of rain 40%. Tuesday night and Wednesday, mostly cloudy. A chance of showers and thunderstorms. Lows in the lower 60s. Highs in the mid-80s. Chance of rain 50%. Wednesday night, partly cloudy. A chance of showers and thunderstorms until midnight. Lows in the lower 60s. Chance of rain 50%. Thursday, mostly sunny. A chance of showers and thunderstorms in the afternoon. Highs in the mid-80s. Chance of rain 40%. Again, the forecast for Peoria and surrounding areas of central Illinois for the rest of tonight, mostly cloudy. Lows in the lower 50s. East winds 5 to 10 miles an hour with gusts up to 25 miles an hour. At midnight in Peoria, skies were mostly cloudy. The temperature was 60 degrees, the dew point was 43, and the relative humidity was 53%. The wind was east at 10 miles an hour. The pressure was 30.

0.11 inches and falling. Around central and western Illinois, skies ranged from mostly cloudy to cloudy. It was 57 at Bloomington, 57 at Moline, 58 at Galesburg, 56 at Lakin, and 61 at Macomb. Quincy reported 61, Springfield reported 64, Lincoln reported 64, and Pontiac reported 56. And once again at midnight in Peoria, under mostly cloudy skies, the temperature was 60. Looking elsewhere around the Midwest at midnight, Chicago was cloudy, and 52. Indianapolis was cloudy, and 60. St. Louis was cloudy, and 64. Kansas City was cloudy, and 62. Des Moines was cloudy, and 59. Milwaukee was mostly cloudy, and 46. The time is currently 12:19 a.m. Central Daylight Time. 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Now for the official National Weather Service forecast for Peoria and surrounding areas of central Illinois. Rest of tonight, mostly cloudy. Lows in the lower 50s. East winds 5 to 10 miles an hour with gusts up to 25 miles an hour. Friday, mostly cloudy. A slight chance of showers in the afternoon. Highs around 70. East winds 10 to 15 miles an hour. Chance of rain 20%. Friday night, cloudy with a 40% chance of showers. Lows in the mid-50s. East winds 5 to 10 miles an hour. Saturday, mostly cloudy in the morning, then becoming partly sunny. Highs in the upper 70s. North winds around 5 miles an hour. Saturday night, mostly cloudy. Lows in the upper 50s. North winds around 5 miles an hour until midnight, becoming light and variable. Sunday, partly sunny. A chance of showers in the afternoon. Highs around 80. Chance of rain 50%. Sunday night through Monday night, partly cloudy. Lows in the upper 50s. Highs in the lower 80s. Tuesday, mostly sunny. A chance of showers and thunderstorms in the afternoon. Highs in the mid-80s. Chance of rain 40%. Tuesday night and Wednesday, mostly cloudy. A chance of showers and thunderstorms. Lows in the lower 60s. Highs in the mid-80s. Chance of rain 50%. Wednesday night, partly cloudy. A chance of showers and thunderstorms until midnight. Lows in the lower 60s. Chance of rain 50%. Thursday, mostly sunny. A chance of showers and thunderstorms in the afternoon. Highs in the mid-80s. Chance of rain 40%. Again, the forecast for Peoria and surrounding areas of central Illinois for the rest of tonight, mostly cloudy. Lows in the lower 50s. East winds 5 to 10 miles an hour with gusts up to 25 miles an hour. At midnight in Peoria, skies were mostly cloudy. The temperature was 60 degrees, the dew point was 43, and the relative humidity was 53%. The wind was east at 10 miles an hour. The pressure was 30.11 inches and falling. Around central and western Illinois, skies ranged from mostly cloudy to cloudy. It was 57 at Bloomington, 57 at Moline, 58 at Galesburg, 56 at Lakin, and 61 at Macomb. Quincy reported 61, Springfield reported 64, Lincoln reported 64, and Pontiac reported 56. And once again at midnight in Peoria, under mostly cloudy skies, the temperature was 60. Looking elsewhere around the Midwest at midnight, Chicago was cloudy, and 52. Indianapolis was cloudy, and 60. St. Louis was cloudy, and 64. Kansas City was cloudy, and 62. Des Moines was cloudy, and 59. Milwaukee was mostly cloudy, and 46. The time is currently 12:23 a.m. Central Daylight Time. 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Now for the official National Weather Service forecast for Peoria and surrounding areas of central Illinois. Rest of tonight, mostly cloudy. Lows in the lower 50s. East winds 5 to 10 miles an hour with gusts up to 25 miles an hour. Friday, mostly cloudy. A slight chance of showers in the afternoon.

Highs around 70. East winds 10 to 15 miles an hour. Chance of rain 20%. Friday night, cloudy with a 40% chance of showers. Lows in the mid-50s. East winds 5 to 10 miles an hour. Saturday, mostly cloudy in the morning, then becoming partly sunny. Highs in the upper 70s. North winds around 5 miles an hour. Saturday night, mostly cloudy. Lows in the upper 50s. North winds around 5 miles an hour until midnight, becoming light and variable. Sunday, partly sunny. A chance of showers in the afternoon. Highs around 80. Chance of rain 50%. Sunday night through Monday night, partly cloudy. Lows in the upper 50s. Highs in the lower 80s. Tuesday, mostly sunny. A chance of showers and thunderstorms in the afternoon. Highs in the mid-80s. Chance of rain 40%. Tuesday night and Wednesday, mostly cloudy. A chance of showers and thunderstorms. Lows in the lower 60s. Highs in the mid-80s. Chance of rain 50%. Wednesday night, partly cloudy. A chance of showers and thunderstorms until midnight. Lows in the lower 60s. Chance of rain 50%. Thursday, mostly sunny. A chance of showers and thunderstorms in the afternoon. Highs in the mid-80s. Chance of rain 40%. Again, the forecast for Peoria and surrounding areas of central Illinois for the rest of tonight, mostly cloudy. Lows in the lower 50s. East winds 5 to 10 miles an hour with gusts up to 25 miles an hour. At midnight in Peoria, skies were mostly cloudy. The temperature was 60 degrees, the dew point was 43, and the relative humidity was 53%. The wind was east at 10 miles an hour. The pressure was 30.11 inches and falling. Around central and western Illinois, skies ranged from mostly cloudy to cloudy. It was 57 at Bloomington, 57 at Moline, 58 at Galesburg, 56 at Lakin, and 61 at Macomb. Quincy reported 61, Springfield reported 64, Lincoln reported 64, and Pontiac reported 56. And once again at midnight in Peoria, under mostly cloudy skies, the temperature was 60. Looking elsewhere around the Midwest at midnight, Chicago was cloudy, and 52. Indianapolis was cloudy, and 60. St. Louis was cloudy, and 64. Kansas City was cloudy, and 62. Des Moines was cloudy, and 59. Milwaukee was mostly cloudy, and 46. The time is currently 12:26 a.m. Central Daylight Time. 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Now for the official National Weather Service forecast for Peoria and surrounding areas of central Illinois. Rest of tonight, mostly cloudy. Lows in the lower 50s. East winds 5 to 10 miles an hour with gusts up to 25 miles an hour. Friday, mostly cloudy. A slight chance of showers in the afternoon. Highs around 70. East winds 10 to 15 miles an hour. Chance of rain 20%. Friday night, cloudy with a 40% chance of showers. Lows in the mid-50s. East winds 5 to 10 miles an hour. Saturday, mostly cloudy in the morning, then becoming partly sunny. Highs in the upper 70s. North winds around 5 miles an hour. Saturday night, mostly cloudy. Lows in the upper 50s. North winds around 5 miles an hour until midnight, becoming light and variable. Sunday, partly sunny. A chance of showers in the afternoon. Highs around 80. Chance of rain 50%. Sunday night through Monday night, partly cloudy. Lows in the upper 50s. Highs in the lower 80s. Tuesday, mostly sunny. A chance of showers and thunderstorms in the afternoon. Highs in the mid-80s. Chance of rain 40%. Tuesday night and Wednesday, mostly cloudy. A chance of showers and thunderstorms. Lows in the lower 60s. Highs in the mid-80s. Chance of rain 50%. Wednesday night, partly cloudy. A chance of showers and thunderstorms until midnight. Lows in the lower 60s. Chance of rain 50%.

Thursday, mostly sunny. A chance of showers and thunderstorms in the afternoon. Highs in the mid-80s. Chance of rain 40%. Again, the forecast for Peoria and surrounding areas of central Illinois for the rest of tonight, mostly cloudy. Lows in the lower 50s. East winds 5 to 10 miles an hour with gusts up to 25 miles an hour. At midnight in Peoria, skies were mostly cloudy. The temperature was 60 degrees, the dew point was 43, and the relative humidity was 53%. The wind was east at 10 miles an hour. The pressure was 30.11 inches and falling. Around central and western Illinois, skies ranged from mostly cloudy to cloudy. It was 57 at Bloomington, 57 at Moline, 58 at Galesburg, 56 at Lakin, and 61 at Macomb. Quincy reported 61, Springfield reported 64, Lincoln reported 64, and Pontiac reported 56. And once again at midnight in Peoria, under mostly cloudy skies, the temperature was 60. Looking elsewhere around the Midwest at midnight, Chicago was cloudy, and 52. Indianapolis was cloudy, and 60. St. Louis was cloudy, and 64. Kansas City was cloudy, and 62. Des Moines was cloudy, and 59. Milwaukee was mostly cloudy, and 46. The time is currently 12:30 a.m. Central Daylight Time. 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Now for the official National Weather Service forecast for Peoria and surrounding areas of central Illinois. Rest of tonight, mostly cloudy. Lows in the lower 50s. East winds 5 to 10 miles an hour with gusts up to 25 miles an hour. Friday, mostly cloudy. A slight chance of showers in the afternoon. Highs around 70. East winds 10 to 15 miles an hour. Chance of rain 20%. Friday night, cloudy with a 40% chance of showers. Lows in the mid-50s. East winds 5 to 10 miles an hour. Saturday, mostly cloudy in the morning, then becoming partly sunny. Highs in the upper 70s. North winds around 5 miles an hour. Saturday night, mostly cloudy. Lows in the upper 50s. North winds around 5 miles an hour until midnight, becoming light and variable. Sunday, partly sunny. A chance of showers in the afternoon. Highs around 80. Chance of rain 50%. Sunday night through Monday night, partly cloudy. Lows in the upper 50s. Highs in the lower 80s. Tuesday, mostly sunny. A chance of showers and thunderstorms in the afternoon. Highs in the mid-80s. Chance of rain 40%. Tuesday night and Wednesday, mostly cloudy. A chance of showers and thunderstorms. Lows in the lower 60s. Highs in the mid-80s. Chance of rain 50%. Wednesday night, partly cloudy. A chance of showers and thunderstorms until midnight. Lows in the lower 60s. Chance of rain 50%. Thursday, mostly sunny. A chance of showers and thunderstorms in the afternoon. Highs in the mid-80s. Chance of rain 40%. Again, the forecast for Peoria and surrounding areas of central Illinois for the rest of tonight, mostly cloudy. Lows in the lower 50s. East winds 5 to 10 miles an hour with gusts up to 25 miles an hour. At midnight in Peoria, skies were mostly cloudy. The temperature was 60 degrees, the dew point was 43, and the relative humidity was 53%. The wind was east at 10 miles an hour. The pressure was 30.11 inches and falling. Around central and western Illinois, skies ranged from mostly cloudy to cloudy. It was 57 at Bloomington, 57 at Moline, 58 at Galesburg, 56 at Lakin, and 61 at Macomb. Quincy reported 61, Springfield reported 64, Lincoln reported 64, and Pontiac reported 56. Moline, 58 at Galesburg, 56 at Lakin, and 61 at Macomb. Quincy reported 61, Springfield reported 64, Lincoln reported 64, and Pontiac reported 56. And once again at midnight in Peoria, under mostly cloudy skies, the temperature was 60. Looking elsewhere around the Midwest at midnight.

Chicago was cloudy, and 52. Indianapolis was cloudy, and 60. St. Louis was cloudy, and 64. Kansas City was cloudy, and 62. Des Moines was cloudy, and 59. Milwaukee was mostly cloudy, and 46. The time is currently 12:33 a.m. Central Daylight Time. 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Now for the official National Weather Service forecast for Peoria and surrounding areas of central Illinois. Rest of tonight, mostly cloudy. Lows in the lower 50s. East winds 5 to 10 miles an hour with gusts up to 25 miles an hour. Friday, mostly cloudy. A slight chance of showers in the afternoon. Highs around 70. East winds 10 to 15 miles an hour. Chance of rain 20%. Friday night, cloudy with a 40% chance of showers. Lows in the mid-50s. East winds 5 to 10 miles an hour. Saturday, mostly cloudy in the morning, then becoming partly sunny. Highs in the upper 70s. North winds around 5 miles an hour. Saturday night, mostly cloudy. Lows in the upper 50s. North winds around 5 miles an hour until midnight, becoming light and variable. Sunday, partly sunny. A chance of showers in the afternoon. Highs around 80. Chance of rain 50%. Sunday night through Monday night, partly cloudy. Lows in the upper 50s. Highs in the lower 80s. Tuesday, mostly sunny. A chance of showers and thunderstorms in the afternoon. Highs in the mid-80s. Chance of rain 40%. Tuesday night and Wednesday, mostly cloudy. A chance of showers and thunderstorms. Lows in the lower 60s. Highs in the mid-80s. Chance of rain 50%. Wednesday night, partly cloudy. A chance of showers and thunderstorms until midnight. Lows in the lower 60s. Chance of rain 50%. Thursday, mostly sunny. A chance of showers and thunderstorms in the afternoon. Highs in the mid-80s. Chance of rain 40%. Again, the forecast for Peoria and surrounding areas of central Illinois for the rest of tonight, mostly cloudy. Lows in the lower 50s. East winds 5 to 10 miles an hour with gusts up to 25 miles an hour. At midnight in Peoria, skies were mostly cloudy. The temperature was 60 degrees, the dew point was 43, and the relative humidity was 53%. The wind was east at 10 miles an hour. The pressure was 30.11 inches and falling. Around central and western Illinois, skies ranged from mostly cloudy to cloudy. It was 57 at Bloomington, 57 at Moline, 58 at Galesburg, 56 at Lakin, and 61 at Macomb. Quincy reported 61, Springfield reported 64, Lincoln reported 64, and Pontiac reported 56. And once again at midnight in Peoria, under mostly cloudy skies, the temperature was 60. Looking elsewhere around the Midwest at midnight, Chicago was cloudy, and 52. Indianapolis was cloudy, and 60. St. Louis was cloudy, and 64. Kansas City was cloudy, and 62. Des Moines was cloudy, and 59. Milwaukee was mostly cloudy, and 46. The time is currently 12:37 a.m. Central Daylight Time. 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Now for the official National Weather Service forecast for Peoria and surrounding areas of central Illinois. Rest of tonight, mostly cloudy. Lows in the lower 50s. East winds 5 to 10 miles an hour with gusts up to 25 miles an hour. Friday, mostly cloudy. A slight chance of showers in the afternoon. Highs around 70. East winds 10 to 15 miles an hour. Chance of rain 20%. Friday night, cloudy with a 40% chance of showers. Lows in the mid-50s. East winds 5 to 10 miles an hour. Saturday, mostly cloudy in the morning, then becoming partly sunny. Highs in the upper 70s. North winds around 5 miles an hour. Saturday night, mostly cloudy. Lows in the upper 50s. North winds around 5 miles.

Also an hour until midnight, becoming light and variable. Sunday, partly sunny. A chance of showers in the afternoon. Highs around 80. Chance of rain 50%. Sunday night through Monday night, partly cloudy. Lows in the upper 50s. Highs in the lower 80s. Tuesday, mostly sunny. A chance of showers and thunderstorms in the afternoon. Highs in the mid-80s. Chance of rain 40%. Tuesday night and Wednesday, mostly cloudy. A chance of showers and thunderstorms. Lows in the lower 60s. Highs in the mid-80s. Chance of rain 50%. Wednesday night, partly cloudy. A chance of showers and thunderstorms until midnight. Lows in the lower 60s. Chance of rain 50%. Thursday, mostly sunny. A chance of showers and thunderstorms in the afternoon. Highs in the mid-80s. Chance of rain 40%. Again, the forecast for Peoria and surrounding areas of central Illinois for the rest of tonight, mostly cloudy. Lows in the lower 50s. East winds 5 to 10 miles an hour with gusts up to 25 miles an hour. At midnight in Peoria, skies were mostly cloudy. The temperature was 60 degrees, the dew point was 43, and the relative humidity was 53%. The wind was east at 10 miles an hour. The pressure was 30.11 inches and falling. Around central and western Illinois, skies ranged from mostly cloudy to cloudy. It was 57 at Bloomington, 57 at Moline, 58 at Galesburg, 56 at Lakin, and 61 at Macomb. Quincy reported 61, Springfield reported 64, Lincoln reported 64, and Pontiac reported 56. And once again at midnight in Peoria, under mostly cloudy skies, the temperature was 60. Looking elsewhere around the Midwest at midnight, Chicago was cloudy, and 52. Indianapolis was cloudy, and 60. St. Louis was cloudy, and 64. Kansas City was cloudy, and 62. Des Moines was cloudy, and 59. Milwaukee was mostly cloudy, and 46. The time is currently 12:40 a.m. Central Daylight Time. 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Now for the official National Weather Service forecast for Peoria and surrounding areas of central Illinois. Rest of tonight, mostly cloudy. Lows in the lower 50s. East winds 5 to 10 miles an hour with gusts up to 25 miles an hour. Friday, mostly cloudy. A slight chance of showers in the afternoon. Highs around 70. East winds 10 to 15 miles an hour. Chance of rain 20%. Friday night, cloudy with a 40% chance of showers. Lows in the mid-50s. East winds 5 to 10 miles an hour. Saturday, mostly cloudy in the morning, then becoming partly sunny. Highs in the upper 70s. North winds around 5 miles an hour. Saturday night, mostly cloudy. Lows in the upper 50s. North winds around 5 miles an hour until midnight, becoming light and variable. Sunday, partly sunny. A chance of showers in the afternoon. Highs around 80. Chance of rain 50%. Sunday night through Monday night, partly cloudy. Lows in the upper 50s. Highs in the lower 80s. Tuesday, mostly sunny. A chance of showers and thunderstorms in the afternoon. Highs in the mid-80s. Chance of rain 40%. Tuesday night and Wednesday, mostly cloudy. A chance of showers and thunderstorms. Lows in the lower 60s. Highs in the mid-80s. Chance of rain 50%. Wednesday night, partly cloudy. A chance of showers and thunderstorms until midnight. Lows in the lower 60s. Chance of rain 50%. Thursday, mostly sunny. A chance of showers and thunderstorms in the afternoon. Highs in the mid-80s. Chance of rain 40%. Again, the forecast for Peoria and surrounding areas of central Illinois for the rest of tonight, mostly cloudy. Lows in the lower 50s. East winds 5 to 10 miles an hour with gusts up to 25 miles an hour. At midnight in Peoria, skies were mostly cloudy. The temperature was 60 degrees, the dew point was 43, and the

hours and thunderstorms until midnight. Lows in the lower 60s. Chance of rain 50%. Thursday, mostly sunny. A chance of showers and thunderstorms in the afternoon. Highs in the mid-80s. Chance of rain 40%. Again, the forecast for Peoria and surrounding areas of central Illinois for the rest of tonight, mostly cloudy. Lows in the lower 50s. East winds 5 to 10 miles an hour with gusts up to 25 miles an hour. At midnight in Peoria, skies were mostly cloudy. The temperature was 60 degrees, the dew point was 43, and the relative humidity was 53%. The wind was east at 10 miles an hour. The pressure was 30.11 inches and falling. Around central and western Illinois, skies ranged from mostly cloudy to cloudy. It was 57 at Bloomington, 57 at Moline, 58 at Galesburg, 56 at Lakin, and 61 at Macomb. Quincy reported 61, Springfield reported 64, Lincoln reported 64, and Pontiac reported 56. And once again at midnight in Peoria, under mostly cloudy skies, the temperature was 60. Looking elsewhere around the Midwest at midnight, Chicago was cloudy, and 52. Indianapolis was cloudy, and 60. St. Louis was cloudy, and 64. Kansas City was cloudy, and 62. Des Moines was cloudy, and 59. Milwaukee was mostly cloudy, and 46. The time is currently 12:55 a.m. Central Daylight Time. 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Now for the official National Weather Service forecast for Peoria and surrounding areas of central Illinois. Rest of tonight, mostly cloudy. Lows in the lower 50s. East winds 5 to 10 miles an hour with gusts up to 25 miles an hour. Friday, mostly cloudy. A slight chance of showers in the afternoon. Highs around 70. East winds 10 to 15 miles an hour. Chance of rain 20%. Friday night, cloudy with a 40% chance of showers. Lows in the mid-50s. East winds 5 to 10 miles an hour. Saturday, mostly cloudy in the morning, then becoming partly sunny. Highs in the upper 70s. North winds around 5 miles an hour. Saturday night, mostly cloudy. Lows in the upper 50s. North winds around 5 miles an hour until midnight, becoming light and variable. Sunday, partly sunny. A chance of showers in the afternoon. Highs around 80. Chance of rain 50%. Sunday night through Monday night, partly cloudy. Lows in the upper 50s. Highs in the lower 80s. Tuesday, mostly sunny. A chance of showers and thunderstorms in the afternoon. Highs in the mid-80s. Chance of rain 40%. Tuesday night and Wednesday, mostly cloudy. A chance of showers and thunderstorms. Lows in the lower 60s. Highs in the mid-80s. Chance of rain 50%. Wednesday night, partly cloudy. A chance of showers and thunderstorms until midnight. Lows in the lower 60s. Chance of rain 50%. Thursday, mostly sunny. A chance of showers and thunderstorms in the afternoon. Highs in the mid-80s. Chance of rain 40%. Again, the forecast for Peoria and surrounding areas of central Illinois for the rest of tonight, mostly cloudy. Lows in the lower 50s. East winds 5 to 10 miles an hour with gusts up to 25 miles an hour. At midnight in Peoria, skies were mostly cloudy. The temperature was 60 degrees, the dew point was 43, and the relative humidity was 53%. The wind was east at 10 miles an hour. The pressure was 30.11 inches and falling. Around central and western Illinois, skies ranged from mostly cloudy to cloudy. It was 57 at Bloomington, 57 at Moline, 58 at Galesburg, 56 at Lakin, and 61 at Macomb. Quincy reported 61, Springfield reported 64, Lincoln reported 64, and Pontiac reported 56. And once again at midnight in Peoria, under mostly cloudy skies, the temperature was 60. Looking elsewhere around the Midwest at midnight, Chicago was cloudy, and 52. Indianapolis was cloudy, and 60.
St. Louis was cloudy and 64. Kansas City was cloudy and 62. Des Moines was cloudy and 59. Milwaukee was mostly cloudy and 46. The time is currently 12:58 a.m. Central Daylight Time. 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Now for the official National Weather Service forecast for Peoria and surrounding areas of central Illinois. Rest of tonight, mostly cloudy. Lows in the lower 50s. East winds 5 to 10 miles an hour with gusts up to 25 miles an hour. Friday, mostly cloudy. A slight chance of showers in the afternoon. Highs around 70. East winds 10 to 15 miles an hour. Chance of rain 20%. Friday night, cloudy with a 40% chance of showers. Lows in the mid-50s. East winds 5 to 10 miles an hour. Saturday, mostly cloudy in the morning, then becoming partly sunny. Highs in the upper 70s. North winds around 5 miles an hour. Saturday night, mostly cloudy. Lows in the upper 50s. North winds around 5 miles an hour until midnight, becoming light and variable. Sunday, partly sunny. A chance of showers in the afternoon. Highs around 80. Chance of rain 50%. Sunday night through Monday night, partly cloudy. Lows in the upper 50s. Highs in the lower 80s. Tuesday, mostly sunny. A chance of showers and thunderstorms in the afternoon. Highs in the mid-80s. Chance of rain 40%. Tuesday night and Wednesday, mostly cloudy. A chance of showers and thunderstorms. Lows in the lower 60s. Highs in the mid-80s. Chance of rain 50%. Wednesday night, partly cloudy. A chance of showers and thunderstorms until midnight. Lows in the lower 60s. Chance of rain 50%. Thursday, mostly sunny. A chance of showers and thunderstorms in the afternoon. Highs in the mid-80s. Chance of rain 40%. Again, the forecast for Peoria and surrounding areas of central Illinois for the rest of tonight, mostly cloudy. Lows in the lower 50s. East winds 5 to 10 miles an hour with gusts up to 25 miles an hour. The time is currently 1:01 a.m. Central Daylight Time. 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Now for the official National Weather Service forecast for Peoria and surrounding areas of central Illinois. Rest of tonight, mostly cloudy. Lows in the lower 50s. East winds 5 to 10 miles an hour with gusts up to 25 miles an hour. Friday, mostly cloudy. A slight chance of showers in the afternoon. Highs around 70. East winds 10 to 15 miles an hour. Chance of rain 20%. Friday night, cloudy with a 40% chance of showers. Lows in the mid-50s. East winds 5 to 10 miles an hour. Saturday, mostly cloudy in the morning, then becoming partly sunny. Highs in the upper 70s. North winds around 5 miles an hour. Saturday night, mostly cloudy. Lows in the upper 50s. North winds around 5 miles an hour until midnight, becoming light and variable. Sunday, partly sunny. A chance of showers in the afternoon. Highs around 80. Chance of rain 50%. Sunday night through Monday night, partly cloudy. Lows in the upper 50s. Highs in the lower 80s. Tuesday, mostly sunny. A chance of showers and thunderstorms in the afternoon. Highs in the mid-80s. Chance of rain 40%. Tuesday night and Wednesday, mostly cloudy. A chance of showers and thunderstorms. Lows in the lower 60s. Highs in the mid-80s. Chance of rain 50%. Wednesday night, partly cloudy. A chance of showers and thunderstorms until midnight. Lows in the lower 60s. Chance of rain 50%. Thursday, mostly sunny. A chance of showers and thunderstorms in the afternoon. Highs in the mid-80s. Chance of rain 40%. Again, the forecast for Peoria and surrounding areas of central Illinois for the rest of tonight, mostly cloudy. Lows in the lower 50s. East winds 5.

to 10 miles an hour with gusts up to 25 miles an hour. At 1 a.m. in Peoria, skies were cloudy. The temperature was 59 degrees, the dew point was 43, and the relative humidity was 55%. The wind was northeast at 7 miles an hour. The pressure was 30.10 inches and falling. Around central and western Illinois, skies ranged from mostly cloudy to cloudy. It was 55 at Bloomington, 55 at Moline, 57 at Galesburg, 56 at Lakin, and 60 at Macomb. Quincy reported 61, Springfield reported 63, Lincoln reported 62, and Pontiac reported 57. And once again at 1 a.m. in Peoria, under cloudy skies, the temperature was 59. The time is currently 1:04 a.m. Central Daylight Time. 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Now for the official National Weather Service forecast for Peoria and surrounding areas of central Illinois. Rest of tonight, mostly cloudy. Lows in the lower 50s. East winds 5 to 10 miles an hour with gusts up to 25 miles an hour. Friday, mostly cloudy. A slight chance of showers in the afternoon. Highs around 70. East winds 10 to 15 miles an hour. Chance of rain 20%. Friday night, cloudy with a 40% chance of showers. Lows in the mid-50s. East winds 5 to 10 miles an hour. Saturday, mostly cloudy in the morning, then becoming partly sunny. Highs in the upper 70s. North winds around 5 miles an hour. Saturday night, mostly cloudy. Lows in the upper 50s. North winds around 5 miles an hour until midnight, becoming light and variable. Sunday, partly sunny. A chance of showers in the afternoon. Highs around 80. Chance of rain 50%. Sunday night through Monday night, partly cloudy. Lows in the upper 50s. Highs in the lower 80s. Tuesday, mostly sunny. A chance of showers and thunderstorms in the afternoon. Highs in the mid-80s. Chance of rain 40%. Tuesday night and Wednesday, mostly cloudy. A chance of showers and thunderstorms. Lows in the lower 60s. Highs in the mid-80s. Chance of rain 50%. Wednesday night, partly cloudy. A chance of showers and thunderstorms until midnight. Lows in the lower 60s. Chance of rain 50%. Thursday, mostly sunny. A chance of showers and thunderstorms in the afternoon. Highs in the mid-80s. Chance of rain 40%. Again, the forecast for Peoria and surrounding areas of central Illinois for the rest of tonight, mostly cloudy. Lows in the lower 50s. East winds 5 to 10 miles an hour with gusts up to 25 miles an hour. At 1 a.m. in Peoria, skies were cloudy. The temperature was 59 degrees, the dew point was 43, and the relative humidity was 55%. The wind was northeast at 7 miles an hour. The pressure was 30.10 inches and falling. Around central and western Illinois, skies ranged from mostly cloudy to cloudy. It was 55 at Bloomington, 55 at Moline, 57 at Galesburg, 56 at Lakin, and 60 at Macomb. Quincy reported 61, Springfield reported 63, Lincoln reported 62, and Pontiac reported 57. And once again at 1 a.m. in Peoria, under cloudy skies, the temperature was 59. Looking elsewhere around the Midwest at 1 a.m., Chicago was cloudy, and 52. Indianapolis was cloudy, and 60. St. Louis was cloudy, and 64. Kansas City was mostly cloudy, and 61. Des Moines was cloudy, and 58. Milwaukee was mostly cloudy, and 48. The time is currently 1:07 a.m. Central Daylight Time. 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Now for the official National Weather Service forecast for Peoria and surrounding areas of central Illinois. Rest of tonight, mostly cloudy. Lows in the lower 50s. East winds 5 to 10 miles an hour with gusts up to 25 miles an hour. Friday, mostly cloudy. A slight chance of showers in the afternoon. Highs around 70. East winds 10 to 15.

15 miles an hour. Chance of rain 20%. Friday night, cloudy with a 40% chance of showers. Lows in the mid-50s. East winds 5 to 10 miles an hour. Saturday, mostly cloudy in the morning, then becoming partly sunny. Highs in the upper 70s. North winds around 5 miles an hour. Saturday night, mostly cloudy. Lows in the upper 50s. North winds around 5 miles an hour until midnight, becoming light and variable. Sunday, partly sunny. A chance of showers in the afternoon. Highs around 80. Chance of rain 50%. Sunday night through Monday night, partly cloudy. Lows in the upper 50s. Highs in the lower 80s. Tuesday, mostly sunny. A chance of showers and thunderstorms in the afternoon. Highs in the mid-80s. Chance of rain 40%. Tuesday night and Wednesday, mostly cloudy. A chance of showers and thunderstorms. Lows in the lower 60s. Highs in the mid-80s. Chance of rain 50%. Wednesday night, partly cloudy. A chance of showers and thunderstorms until midnight. Lows in the lower 60s. Chance of rain 50%. Thursday, mostly sunny. A chance of showers and thunderstorms in the afternoon. Highs in the mid-80s. Chance of rain 40%. Again, the forecast for Peoria and surrounding areas of central Illinois for the rest of tonight, mostly cloudy. Lows in the lower 50s. East winds 5 to 10 miles an hour with gusts up to 25 miles an hour. At 1 a.m. in Peoria, skies were cloudy. The temperature was 59 degrees, the dew point was 43, and the relative humidity was 55%. The wind was northeast at 7 miles an hour. The pressure was 30.10 inches and falling. Around central and western Illinois, skies ranged from mostly cloudy to cloudy. It was 55 at Bloomington, 55 at Moline, 57 at Galesburg, 56 at Lakin, and 60 at Macomb. Quincy reported 61, Springfield reported 63, Lincoln reported 62, and Pontiac reported 57. And once again at 1 a.m. in Peoria, under cloudy skies, the temperature was 59. Looking elsewhere around the Midwest at 1 a.m., Chicago was cloudy, and 52. Indianapolis was cloudy, and 60. St. Louis was cloudy, and 64. Kansas City was mostly cloudy, and 61. Des Moines was cloudy, and 58. Milwaukee was mostly cloudy, and 48. The time is currently 1:11 a.m. Central Daylight Time. 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Now for the official National Weather Service forecast for Peoria and surrounding areas of central Illinois. Rest of tonight, mostly cloudy. Lows in the lower 50s. East winds 5 to 10 miles an hour with gusts up to 25 miles an hour. Friday, mostly cloudy. A slight chance of showers in the afternoon. Highs around 70. East winds 10 to 15 miles an hour. Chance of rain 20%. Friday night, cloudy with a 40% chance of showers. Lows in the mid-50s. East winds 5 to 10 miles an hour. Saturday, mostly cloudy in the morning, then becoming partly sunny. Highs in the upper 70s. North winds around 5 miles an hour. Saturday night, mostly cloudy. Lows in the upper 50s. North winds around 5 miles an hour until midnight, becoming light and variable. Sunday, partly sunny. A chance of showers in the afternoon. Highs around 80. Chance of rain 50%. Sunday night through Monday night, partly cloudy. Lows in the upper 50s. Highs in the lower 80s. Tuesday, mostly sunny. A chance of showers and thunderstorms in the afternoon. Highs in the mid-80s. Chance of rain 40%. Tuesday night and Wednesday, mostly cloudy. A chance of showers and thunderstorms. Lows in the lower 60s. Highs in the mid-80s. Chance of rain 50%. Wednesday night, partly cloudy. A chance of showers and thunderstorms until midnight. Lows in the lower 60s. Chance of rain 50%. Thursday, mostly sunny. A chance of showers and thunderstorms.

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At 1 a.m. in Peoria, skies were cloudy. The temperature was 59 degrees, the dew point was 43, and the relative humidity was 55%. The wind was northeast at 7 miles an hour. The pressure was 30.10 inches and falling. Around central and western Illinois, skies ranged from mostly cloudy to cloudy. It was 55 at Bloomington, 55 at Moline, 57 at Galesburg, 56 at Lakin, and 60 at Macomb. Quincy reported 61, Springfield reported 63, Lincoln reported 62, and Pontiac reported 57. And once again at 1 a.m. in Peoria, under cloudy skies, the temperature was 59. Looking elsewhere around the Midwest at 1 a.m., Chicago was cloudy, and 52. Indianapolis was cloudy, and 60. St. Louis was cloudy, and 64. Kansas City was mostly cloudy, and 61. Des Moines was cloudy, and 58. Milwaukee was mostly cloudy, and 48. Looking elsewhere around the Midwest at 1 a.m., Chicago was cloudy, and 52. Indianapolis was cloudy, and 60. St. Louis was cloudy, and 64. Kansas City was mostly cloudy, and 61. Des Moines was cloudy, and 58. Milwaukee was mostly cloudy, and 48. The time is currently 1:15 a.m. Central Daylight Time. 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Now for the official National Weather Service forecast for Peoria and surrounding areas of central Illinois. Rest of tonight, mostly cloudy. Lows in the lower 50s. East winds 5 to 10 miles an hour with gusts up to 25 miles an hour. Friday, mostly cloudy. A slight chance of showers in the afternoon. Highs around 70. East winds 10 to 15 miles an hour. Chance of rain 20%. Friday night, cloudy with a 40% chance of showers. Lows in the mid-50s. East winds 5 to 10 miles an hour. Saturday, mostly cloudy in the morning, then becoming partly sunny. Highs in the upper 70s. North winds around 5 miles an hour. Saturday night, mostly cloudy. Lows in the upper 50s. North winds around 5 miles an hour until midnight, becoming light and variable. Sunday, partly sunny. A chance of showers in the afternoon. Highs around 80. Chance of rain 50%. Sunday night through Monday night, partly cloudy. Lows in the upper 50s. Highs in the lower 80s. Tuesday, mostly sunny. A chance of showers and thunderstorms in the afternoon. Highs in the mid-80s. Chance of rain 40%. Tuesday night and Wednesday, mostly cloudy. A chance of showers and thunderstorms. Lows in the lower 60s. Highs in the mid-80s. Chance of rain 50%. Wednesday night, partly cloudy. A chance of showers and thunderstorms until midnight. Lows in the lower 60s. Chance of rain 50%. Thursday, mostly sunny. A chance of showers and thunderstorms in the afternoon. Highs in the mid-80s. Chance of rain 40%. Again, the forecast for Peoria and surrounding areas of central Illinois for the rest of tonight, mostly cloudy. Lows in the lower 50s. East winds 5 to 10 miles an hour with gusts up to 25 miles an hour. At 1 a.m. in Peoria, skies were cloudy. The temperature was 59 degrees, the dew point was 43, and the relative humidity was 55%. The wind was northeast at 7 miles an hour. The pressure was 30.10 inches and falling. Around central and western Illinois, skies ranged from mostly cloudy to cloudy. It was 55 at Bloomington, 55 at Moline, 57 at Galesburg, 56 at Lakin, and 60 at Macomb. Quincy reported 61, Springfield reported 63, Lincoln reported 62, and Pontiac reported 57. And once again at 1 a.m. in Peoria, under cloudy skies, the temperature was 59. Looking elsewhere around the Midwest at 1 a.m., Chicago was cloudy, and 52. Indianapolis was cloudy, and 60. St. Louis was cloudy, and 64.

Kansas City was mostly cloudy and 61. Des Moines was cloudy and 58. Milwaukee was mostly cloudy and 48. The time is currently 1:19 a.m. Central Daylight Time. 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Now for the official National Weather Service forecast for Peoria and surrounding areas of central Illinois. Rest of tonight, mostly cloudy. Lows in the lower 50s. East winds 5 to 10 miles an hour with gusts up to 25 miles an hour. Friday, mostly cloudy. A slight chance of showers in the afternoon. Highs around 70. East winds 10 to 15 miles an hour. Chance of rain 20%. Friday night, cloudy with a 40% chance of showers. Lows in the mid-50s. East winds 5 to 10 miles an hour. Saturday, mostly cloudy in the morning, then becoming partly sunny. Highs in the upper 70s. North winds around 5 miles an hour. Saturday night, mostly cloudy. Lows in the upper 50s. North winds around 5 miles an hour until midnight, becoming light and variable. Sunday, partly sunny. A chance of showers in the afternoon. Highs around 80. Chance of rain 50%. Sunday night through Monday night, partly cloudy. Lows in the upper 50s. Highs in the lower 80s. Tuesday, mostly sunny. A chance of showers and thunderstorms in the afternoon. Highs in the mid-80s. Chance of rain 40%. Tuesday night and Wednesday, mostly cloudy. A chance of showers and thunderstorms. Lows in the lower 60s. Highs in the mid-80s. Chance of rain 50%. Wednesday night, partly cloudy. A chance of showers and thunderstorms until midnight. Lows in the lower 60s. Chance of rain 50%. Thursday, mostly sunny. A chance of showers and thunderstorms in the afternoon. Highs in the mid-80s. Chance of rain 40%. Again, the forecast for Peoria and surrounding areas of central Illinois for the rest of tonight, mostly cloudy. Lows in the lower 50s. East winds 5 to 10 miles an hour with gusts up to 25 miles an hour. At 1 a.m. in Peoria, skies were cloudy. The temperature was 59 degrees, the dew point was 43, and the relative humidity was 55%. The wind was northeast at 7 miles an hour. The pressure was 30.10 inches and falling. Around central and western Illinois, skies ranged from mostly cloudy to cloudy. It was 55 at Bloomington, 55 at Moline, 57 at Galesburg, 56 at Lakin, and 60 at Macomb. Quincy reported 61, Springfield reported 63, Lincoln reported 62, and Pontiac reported 57. And once again at 1 a.m. in Peoria, under cloudy skies, the temperature was 59. Looking elsewhere around the Midwest at 1 a.m., Chicago was cloudy and 52. Indianapolis was cloudy and 60. St. Louis was cloudy and 64. Kansas City was mostly cloudy and 61. Des Moines was cloudy and 58. Milwaukee was mostly cloudy and 48. The time is currently 1:22 a.m. Central Daylight Time. 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Now for the official National Weather Service forecast for Peoria and surrounding areas of central Illinois. Rest of tonight, mostly cloudy. Lows in the lower 50s. East winds 5 to 10 miles an hour with gusts up to 25 miles an hour. Friday, mostly cloudy. A slight chance of showers in the afternoon. Highs around 70. East winds 10 to 15 miles an hour. Chance of rain 20%. Friday night, cloudy with a 40% chance of showers. Lows in the mid-50s. East winds 5 to 10 miles an hour. Saturday, mostly cloudy in the morning, then becoming partly sunny. Highs in the upper 70s. North winds around 5 miles an hour. Saturday night, mostly cloudy. Lows in the upper 50s. North winds around 5 miles an hour until midnight, becoming light and variable. Sunday, partly sunny. A chance of showers in the afternoon. Highs around 80.

chance of rain 50%. Sunday night through Monday night, partly cloudy. Lows in the upper 50s. Highs in the lower 80s. Tuesday, mostly sunny. A chance of showers and thunderstorms in the afternoon. Highs in the mid 80s. Chance of rain 40%. Tuesday night and Wednesday, mostly cloudy. A chance of showers and thunderstorms. Lows in the lower 60s. Highs in the mid 80s. Chance of rain 50%. Wednesday night, partly cloudy. A chance of showers and thunderstorms until midnight. Lows in the lower 60s. Chance of rain 50%. Thursday, mostly sunny. A chance of showers and thunderstorms in the afternoon. Highs in the mid 80s. Chance of rain 40%. Again, the forecast for Peoria and surrounding areas of central Illinois for the rest of tonight, mostly cloudy. Lows in the lower 50s. East winds 5 to 10 miles an hour with gusts up to 25 miles an hour. At 1 a.m. in Peoria, skies were cloudy. The temperature was 59 degrees, the dew point was 43, and the relative humidity was 55%. The wind was northeast at 7 miles an hour. The pressure was 30.10 inches and falling. Around central and western Illinois, skies ranged from mostly cloudy to cloudy. It was 55 at Bloomington, 55 at Moline, 57 at Galesburg, 56 at Lakin, and 60 at Macomb. Quincy reported 61, Springfield reported 63, Lincoln reported 62, and Pontiac reported 57. And once again at 1 a.m. in Peoria, under cloudy skies, the temperature was 59. Looking elsewhere around the Midwest at 1 a.m., Chicago was cloudy, and 52. Indianapolis was cloudy, and 60. St. Louis was cloudy, and 64. Kansas City was mostly cloudy, and 61. Des Moines was cloudy, and 58. Milwaukee was mostly cloudy, and 48. The time is currently 1:26 a.m. Central Daylight Time. 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Now for the official National Weather Service forecast for Peoria and surrounding areas of central Illinois. Rest of tonight, mostly cloudy. Lows in the lower 50s. East winds 5 to 10 miles an hour with gusts up to 25 miles an hour. Friday, mostly cloudy. A slight chance of showers in the afternoon. Highs around 70. East winds 10 to 15 miles an hour. Chance of rain 20%. Friday night, cloudy with a 40% chance of showers. Lows in the mid-50s. East winds 5 to 10 miles an hour. Saturday, mostly cloudy in the morning, then becoming partly sunny. Highs in the upper 70s. North winds around 5 miles an hour. Saturday night, mostly cloudy. Lows in the upper 50s. North winds around 5 miles an hour until midnight, becoming light and variable. Sunday, partly sunny. A chance of showers in the afternoon. Highs around 80. Chance of rain 50%. Sunday night through Monday night, partly cloudy. Lows in the upper 50s. Highs in the lower 80s. Tuesday, mostly sunny. A chance of showers and thunderstorms in the afternoon. Highs in the mid 80s. Chance of rain 40%. Tuesday night and Wednesday, mostly cloudy. A chance of showers and thunderstorms. Lows in the lower 60s. Highs in the mid 80s. Chance of rain 50%. Wednesday night, partly cloudy. A chance of showers and thunderstorms until midnight. Lows in the lower 60s. Chance of rain 50%. Thursday, mostly sunny. A chance of showers and thunderstorms in the afternoon. Highs in the mid 80s. Chance of rain 40%. Again, the forecast for Peoria and surrounding areas of central Illinois for the rest of tonight, mostly cloudy. Lows in the lower 50s. East winds 5 to 10 miles an hour with gusts up to 25 miles an hour. At 1 a.m. in Peoria, skies were cloudy. The temperature was 59 degrees, the dew point was 43, and the relative humidity was 55%. The wind was northeast at 7 miles an hour. The pressure was 30.10 inches and falling. Around central

Western Illinois, skies ranged from mostly cloudy to cloudy. It was 55 at Bloomington, 55 at Moline, 57 at Galesburg, 56 at Lakin, and 60 at Macomb. Quincy reported 61, Springfield reported 63, Lincoln reported 62, and Pontiac reported 57. And once again at 1 a.m. in Peoria, under cloudy skies, the temperature was 59. Looking elsewhere around the Midwest at 1 a.m., Chicago was cloudy, and 52. Indianapolis was cloudy, and 60. St. Louis was cloudy, and 64. Kansas City was mostly cloudy, and 61. Des Moines was cloudy, and 58. Milwaukee was mostly cloudy, and 48. The time is currently 1:30 a.m. Central Daylight Time. 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Now for the official National Weather Service forecast for Peoria and surrounding areas of central Illinois. Rest of tonight, mostly cloudy. Lows in the lower 50s. East winds 5 to 10 miles an hour with gusts up to 25 miles an hour. Friday, mostly cloudy. A slight chance of showers in the afternoon. Highs around 70. East winds 10 to 15 miles an hour. Chance of rain 20%. Friday night, cloudy with a 40% chance of showers. Lows in the mid-50s. East winds 5 to 10 miles an hour. Saturday, mostly cloudy in the morning, then becoming partly sunny. Highs in the upper 70s. North winds around 5 miles an hour. Saturday night, mostly cloudy. Lows in the upper 50s. North winds around 5 miles an hour until midnight, becoming light and variable. Sunday, partly sunny. A chance of showers in the afternoon. Highs around 80. Chance of rain 50%. Sunday night through Monday night, partly cloudy. Lows in the upper 50s. Highs in the lower 80s. Tuesday, mostly sunny. A chance of showers and thunderstorms in the afternoon. Highs in the mid-80s. Chance of rain 40%. Tuesday night and Wednesday, mostly cloudy. A chance of showers and thunderstorms. Lows in the lower 60s. Highs in the mid-80s. Chance of rain 50%. Wednesday night, partly cloudy. A chance of showers and thunderstorms until midnight. Lows in the lower 60s. Chance of rain 50%. Thursday, mostly sunny. A chance of showers and thunderstorms in the afternoon. Highs in the mid-80s. Chance of rain 40%. Again, the forecast for Peoria and surrounding areas of central Illinois for the rest of tonight, mostly cloudy. Lows in the lower 50s. East winds 5 to 10 miles an hour with gusts up to 25 miles an hour. At 1 a.m. in Peoria, skies were cloudy. The temperature was 59 degrees, the dew point was 43, and the relative humidity was 55%. The wind was northeast at 7 miles an hour. The pressure was 30.10 inches and falling. Around central and western Illinois, skies ranged from mostly cloudy to cloudy. It was 55 at Bloomington, 55 at Moline, 57 at Galesburg, 56 at Lakin, and 60 at Macomb. Quincy reported 61, Springfield reported 63, Lincoln reported 62, and Pontiac reported 57. And once again at 1 a.m. in Peoria, under cloudy 1, Springfield reported 63, Lincoln reported 62, and Pontiac reported 57. And once again at 1 a.m. in Peoria, under cloudy skies, the temperature was 59. Looking elsewhere around the Midwest at 1 a.m., Chicago was cloudy, and 52. Indianapolis was cloudy, and 60. St. Louis was cloudy, and 64. Kansas City was mostly cloudy, and 61. Des Moines was cloudy, and 58. Milwaukee was mostly cloudy, and 48. The time is currently 1:33 a.m. Central Daylight Time. 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Now for the official National Weather Service forecast for Peoria and surrounding areas of central Illinois. Rest of tonight, mostly cloudy. Lows in the lower 50s. East winds 5 to 10 miles an hour with gusts up to 20 miles an hour.

Friday, partly sunny in the morning, then becoming mostly cloudy. Highs in the lower 70s. East winds 10 to 15 miles an hour with gusts up to 25 miles an hour. Friday night, mostly cloudy with a 20% chance of showers. Lows in the mid-50s. East winds 5 to 10 miles an hour. Saturday, mostly cloudy in the morning, then becoming partly sunny. Highs in the upper 70s. North winds around 5 miles an hour, becoming west in the afternoon. Saturday night, mostly cloudy. A chance of showers after midnight. Lows in the upper 50s. South winds around 5 miles an hour. Chance of rain 50%. Sunday, mostly cloudy with a chance of showers in the morning, then mostly sunny in the afternoon. Highs around 80. Chance of rain 50%. Sunday night, mostly clear. Lows in the mid-50s. Memorial Day through Tuesday, partly cloudy. Highs in the mid-80s. Lows around 60. Tuesday night, partly cloudy. A chance of showers after midnight. Lows in the lower 60s. Chance of rain 40%. Wednesday, mostly sunny with a chance of showers. Highs in the lower 80s. Chance of rain 50%. Wednesday night and Thursday, mostly cloudy. A chance of showers and thunderstorms. Lows in the mid-60s. Highs in the mid-80s. Chance of rain 50%. Again, the forecast for Peoria and surrounding areas of central Illinois for the rest of tonight, mostly cloudy. Lows in the lower 50s. East winds 5 to 10 miles an hour with gusts up to 20 miles an hour. At 1 a.m. in Peoria, skies were cloudy. The temperature was 59 degrees, the dew point was 43, and the relative humidity was 55%. The wind was northeast at 7 miles an hour. The pressure was 30.10 inches and falling. Around central and western Illinois, skies ranged from mostly cloudy to cloudy. It was 55 at Bloomington, 55 at Moline, 57 at Galesburg, 56 at Lakin, and 60 at Macomb. Quincy reported 61, Springfield reported 63, Lincoln reported 62, and Pontiac reported 57. And once again at 1 a.m. in Peoria, under cloudy skies, the temperature was 59. Looking elsewhere around the Midwest at 1 a.m., Chicago was cloudy, and 52. Indianapolis was cloudy, and 60. St. Louis was cloudy, and 64. Kansas City was mostly cloudy, and 61. Des Moines was cloudy, and 58. Milwaukee was mostly cloudy, and 48. The time is currently 1:37 a.m. Central Daylight Time. 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Now for the official National Weather Service forecast for Peoria and surrounding areas of central Illinois. Rest of tonight, mostly cloudy. Lows in the lower 50s. East winds 5 to 10 miles an hour with gusts up to 20 miles an hour. Friday, partly sunny in the morning, then becoming mostly cloudy. Highs in the lower 70s. East winds 10 to 15 miles an hour with gusts up to 25 miles an hour. Friday night, mostly cloudy with a 20% chance of showers. Lows in the mid-50s. East winds 5 to 10 miles an hour. Saturday, mostly cloudy in the morning, then becoming partly sunny. Highs in the upper 70s. North winds around 5 miles an hour, becoming west in the afternoon. Saturday night, mostly cloudy. A chance of showers after midnight. Lows in the upper 50s. South winds around 5 miles an hour. Chance of rain 50%. Sunday, mostly cloudy with a chance of showers in the morning, then mostly sunny in the afternoon. Highs around 80. Chance of rain 50%. Sunday night, mostly clear. Lows in the mid-50s. Memorial Day through Tuesday, partly cloudy. Highs in the mid-80s. Lows around 60. Tuesday night, partly cloudy. A chance of showers after midnight. Lows in the lower 60s. Chance of rain 40%. Wednesday, mostly sunny with a chance of showers. Highs in the lower 80s. Chance of rain 50%. Wednesday night and Thursday, mostly cloudy. A chance of showers and

winter storms. Lows in the mid-60s. Highs in the mid-80s. Chance of rain 50%. Again, the forecast for Peoria and surrounding areas of central Illinois for the rest of tonight, mostly cloudy. Lows in the lower 50s. East winds 5 to 10 miles an hour with gusts up to 20 miles an hour. At 1 a.m. in Peoria, skies were cloudy. The temperature was 59 degrees, the dew point was 43, and the relative humidity was 55%. The wind was northeast at 7 miles an hour. The pressure was 30.10 inches and falling. Around central and western Illinois, skies ranged from mostly cloudy to cloudy. It was 55 at Bloomington, 55 at Moline, 57 at Galesburg, 56 at Lakin, and 60 at Macomb. Quincy reported 61, Springfield reported 63, Lincoln reported 62, and Pontiac reported 57. And once again at 1 a.m. in Peoria, under cloudy skies, the temperature was 59. Looking elsewhere around the Midwest at 1 a.m., Chicago was cloudy, and 52. Indianapolis was cloudy, and 60. St. Louis was cloudy, and 64. Kansas City was mostly cloudy, and 61. Des Moines was cloudy, and 58. Milwaukee was mostly cloudy, and 48. The time is currently 1:40 a.m. Central Daylight Time. 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Now for the official National Weather Service forecast for Peoria and surrounding areas of central Illinois. Rest of tonight, mostly cloudy. Lows in the lower 50s. East winds 5 to 10 miles an hour with gusts up to 20 miles an hour. Friday, partly sunny in the morning, then becoming mostly cloudy. Highs in the lower 70s. East winds 10 to 15 miles an hour with gusts up to 25 miles an hour. Friday night, mostly cloudy with a 20% chance of showers. Lows in the mid-50s. East winds 5 to 10 miles an hour. Saturday, mostly cloudy in the morning, then becoming partly sunny. Highs in the upper 70s. North winds around 5 miles an hour, becoming west in the afternoon. Saturday night, mostly cloudy. A chance of showers after midnight. Lows in the upper 50s. South winds around 5 miles an hour. Chance of rain 50%. Sunday, mostly cloudy with a chance of showers in the morning, then mostly sunny in the afternoon. Highs around 80. Chance of rain 50%. Sunday night, mostly clear. Lows in the mid-50s. Memorial Day through Tuesday, partly cloudy. Highs in the mid-80s. Lows around 60. Tuesday night, partly cloudy. A chance of showers after midnight. Lows in the lower 60s. Chance of rain 40%. Wednesday, mostly sunny with a chance of showers. Highs in the lower 80s. Chance of rain 50%. Wednesday night and Thursday, mostly cloudy. A chance of showers and thunderstorms. Lows in the mid-60s. Highs in the mid-80s. Chance of rain 50%. Again, the forecast for Peoria and surrounding areas of central Illinois for the rest of tonight, mostly cloudy. Lows in the lower 50s. East winds 5 to 10 miles an hour with gusts up to 20 miles an hour. At 1 a.m. in Peoria, skies were cloudy. The temperature was 59 degrees, the dew point was 43, and the relative humidity was 55%. The wind was northeast at 7 miles an hour. The pressure was 30.10 inches and falling. Around central and western Illinois, skies ranged from mostly cloudy to cloudy. It was 55 at Bloomington, 55 at Moline, 57 at Galesburg, 56 at Lakin, and 60 at Macomb. Quincy reported 61, Springfield reported 63, Lincoln reported 62, and Pontiac reported 57. And once again at 1 a.m. in Peoria, under cloudy skies, the temperature was 59. Looking elsewhere around the Midwest at 1 a.m., Chicago was cloudy, and 52. Indianapolis was cloudy, and 60. St. Louis was cloudy, and 64. Kansas City was mostly cloudy, and 61. Des Moines was cloudy, and 58. Milwaukee was mostly cloudy, and 48. The time is

under cloudy skies, the temperature was 59. Looking elsewhere around the Midwest at 1 a.m., Chicago was cloudy and 52. Indianapolis was cloudy and 60. St. Louis was cloudy and 64. Kansas City was mostly cloudy and 61. Des Moines was cloudy and 58. Milwaukee was mostly cloudy and 48. The time is currently 1:54 a.m. Central Daylight Time. 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Now for the official National Weather Service forecast for Peoria and surrounding areas of central Illinois. Rest of tonight, mostly cloudy. Lows in the lower 50s. East winds 5 to 10 miles an hour with gusts up to 20 miles an hour. Friday, partly sunny in the morning, then becoming mostly cloudy. Highs in the lower 70s. East winds 10 to 15 miles an hour with gusts up to 25 miles an hour. Friday night, mostly cloudy with a 20% chance of showers. Lows in the mid-50s. East winds 5 to 10 miles an hour. Saturday, mostly cloudy in the morning, then becoming partly sunny. Highs in the upper 70s. North winds around 5 miles an hour, becoming west in the afternoon. Saturday night, mostly cloudy. A chance of showers after midnight. Lows in the upper 50s. South winds around 5 miles an hour. Chance of rain 50%. Sunday, mostly cloudy with a chance of showers in the morning, then mostly sunny in the afternoon. Highs around 80. Chance of rain 50%. Sunday night, mostly clear. Lows in the mid-50s. Memorial Day through Tuesday, partly cloudy. Highs in the mid-80s. Lows around 60. Tuesday night, partly cloudy. A chance of showers after midnight. Lows in the lower 60s. Chance of rain 40%. Wednesday, mostly sunny with a chance of showers. Highs in the lower 80s. Chance of rain 50%. Wednesday night and Thursday, mostly cloudy. A chance of showers and thunderstorms. Lows in the mid-60s. Highs in the mid-80s. Chance of rain 50%. Again, the forecast for Peoria and surrounding areas of central Illinois for the rest of tonight, mostly cloudy. Lows in the lower 50s. East winds 5 to 10 miles an hour with gusts up to 20 miles an hour. At 1 a.m. in Peoria, skies were cloudy. The temperature was 59 degrees, the dew point was 43, and the relative humidity was 55%. The wind was northeast at 7 miles an hour. The pressure was 30.10 inches and falling. Around central and western Illinois, skies ranged from mostly cloudy to cloudy. It was 55 at Bloomington, 55 at Moline, 57 at Galesburg, 56 at Lakin, and 60 at Macomb. Quincy reported 61, Springfield reported 63, Lincoln reported 62, and Pontiac reported 57. And once again at 1 a.m. in Peoria, under cloudy skies, the temperature was 59. Looking elsewhere around the Midwest at 1 a.m., Chicago was cloudy and 52. Indianapolis was cloudy and 60. St. Louis was cloudy and 64. Kansas City was mostly cloudy and 61. Des Moines was cloudy and 58. Milwaukee was mostly cloudy and 48. The time is currently 1:58 a.m. Central Daylight Time. 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Now for the official National Weather Service forecast for Peoria and surrounding areas of central Illinois. Rest of tonight, mostly cloudy. Lows in the lower 50s. East winds 5 to 10 miles an hour with gusts up to 20 miles an hour. Friday, partly sunny in the morning, then becoming mostly cloudy. Highs in the lower 70s. East winds 10 to 15 miles an hour with gusts up to 25 miles an hour. Friday night, mostly cloudy with a 20% chance of showers. Lows in the mid-50s. East winds 5 to 10 miles an hour. Saturday, mostly cloudy in the morning, then becoming partly sunny. Highs in the upper 70s. North winds around 5 miles an hour, becoming west in the afternoon. Saturday night, mostly cloudy.
a chance of showers after midnight. Lows in the upper 50s. South winds around 5 miles an hour. Chance of rain 50%. Sunday, mostly cloudy with a chance of showers in the morning, then mostly sunny in the afternoon. Highs around 80. Chance of rain 50%. Sunday night, mostly clear. Lows in the mid-50s. Memorial Day through Tuesday, partly cloudy. Highs in the mid-80s. Lows around 60. Tuesday night, partly cloudy. A chance of showers after midnight. Lows in the lower 60s. Chance of rain 40%. Wednesday, mostly sunny with a chance of showers. Highs in the lower 80s. Chance of rain 50%. Wednesday night and Thursday, mostly cloudy. A chance of showers and thunderstorms. Lows in the mid-60s. Highs in the mid-80s. Chance of rain 50%. Again, the forecast for Peoria and surrounding areas of central Illinois for the rest of tonight, mostly cloudy. Lows in the lower 50s. East winds 5 to 10 miles an hour with gusts up to 20 miles an hour. The time is currently 2 a.m. Central Daylight Time. 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Now for the official National Weather Service forecast for Peoria and surrounding areas of central Illinois. Rest of tonight, mostly cloudy. Lows in the lower 50s. East winds 5 to 10 miles an hour with gusts up to 20 miles an hour. Friday, partly sunny in the morning, then becoming mostly cloudy. Highs in the lower 70s. East winds 10 to 15 miles an hour with gusts up to 25 miles an hour. Friday night, mostly cloudy with a 20% chance of showers. Lows in the mid-50s. East winds 5 to 10 miles an hour. Saturday, mostly cloudy in the morning, then becoming partly sunny. Highs in the upper 70s. North winds around 5 miles an hour, becoming west in the afternoon. Saturday night, mostly cloudy. A chance of showers after midnight. Lows in the upper 50s. South winds around 5 miles an hour. Chance of rain 50%. Sunday, mostly cloudy with a chance of showers in the morning, then mostly sunny in the afternoon. Highs around 80. Chance of rain 50%. Sunday night, mostly clear. Lows in the mid-50s. Memorial Day through Tuesday, partly cloudy. Highs in the mid-80s. Lows around 60. Tuesday night, partly cloudy. A chance of showers after midnight. Lows in the lower 60s. Chance of rain 40%. Wednesday, mostly sunny with a chance of showers. Highs in the lower 80s. Chance of rain 50%. Wednesday night and Thursday, mostly cloudy. A chance of showers and thunderstorms. Lows in the mid-60s. Highs in the mid-80s. Chance of rain 50%. Again, the forecast for Peoria and surrounding areas of central Illinois for the rest of tonight, mostly cloudy. Lows in the lower 50s. East winds 5 to 10 miles an hour with gusts up to 20 miles an hour. The time is currently 2:02 a.m. Central Daylight Time. 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Now for the official National Weather Service forecast for Peoria and surrounding areas of central Illinois. Rest of tonight, mostly cloudy. Lows in the lower 50s. East winds 5 to 10 miles an hour with gusts up to 20 miles an hour. Friday, partly sunny in the morning, then becoming mostly cloudy. Highs in the lower 70s. East winds 10 to 15 miles an hour with gusts up to 25 miles an hour. Friday night, mostly cloudy with a 20% chance of showers. Lows in the mid-50s. East winds 5 to 10 miles an hour. Saturday, mostly cloudy in the morning, then becoming partly sunny. Highs in the upper 70s. North winds around 5 miles an hour, becoming west in the afternoon. Saturday night, mostly cloudy. A chance of showers after midnight. Lows in the upper 50s. South winds around 5 miles an hour. Chance of rain 50%. Sunday, mostly cloudy with a chance of showers in the morning, then mostly sunny in the afternoon. Highs around 80.

chance of rain 50%. Sunday night, mostly clear. Lows in the mid-50s. Memorial Day through Tuesday, partly cloudy. Highs in the mid-80s. Lows around 60. Tuesday night, partly cloudy. A chance of showers after midnight. Lows in the lower 60s. Chance of rain 40%. Wednesday, mostly sunny with a chance of showers. Highs in the lower 80s. Chance of rain 50%. Wednesday night and Thursday, mostly cloudy. A chance of showers and thunderstorms. Lows in the mid-60s. Highs in the mid-80s. Chance of rain 50%. Again, the forecast for Peoria and surrounding areas of central Illinois for the rest of tonight, mostly cloudy. Lows in the lower 50s. East winds 5 to 10 miles an hour with gusts up to 20 miles an hour. At 2 a.m. in Peoria, skies were cloudy. The temperature was 59 degrees, the dew point was 43, and the relative humidity was 55%. The wind was east at 10 miles an hour. The pressure was 30.08 inches and falling. Around central and western Illinois, skies ranged from mostly cloudy to cloudy. It was 56 at Bloomington, 55 at Moline, 56 at Galesburg, 55 at Lakin, and 60 at Macomb. Quincy reported 61, Springfield reported 61, Lincoln reported 60, and Pontiac reported 58. And once again at 2 a.m. in Peoria, under cloudy skies, the temperature was 59. The time is currently 2:05 a.m. Central Daylight Time. 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Now for the official National Weather Service forecast for Peoria and surrounding areas of central Illinois. Rest of tonight, mostly cloudy. Lows in the lower 50s. East winds 5 to 10 miles an hour with gusts up to 20 miles an hour. Friday, partly sunny in the morning, then becoming mostly cloudy. Highs in the lower 70s. East winds 10 to 15 miles an hour with gusts up to 25 miles an hour. Friday night, mostly cloudy with a 20% chance of showers. Lows in the mid-50s. East winds 5 to 10 miles an hour. Saturday, mostly cloudy in the morning, then becoming partly sunny. Highs in the upper 70s. North winds around 5 miles an hour, becoming west in the afternoon. Saturday night, mostly cloudy. A chance of showers after midnight. Lows in the upper 50s. South winds around 5 miles an hour. Chance of rain 50%. Sunday, mostly cloudy with a chance of showers in the morning, then mostly sunny in the afternoon. Highs around 80. Chance of rain 50%. Sunday night, mostly clear. Lows in the mid-50s. Memorial Day through Tuesday, partly cloudy. Highs in the mid-80s. Lows around 60. Tuesday night, partly cloudy. A chance of showers after midnight. Lows in the lower 60s. Chance of rain 40%. Wednesday, mostly sunny with a chance of showers. Highs in the lower 80s. Chance of rain 50%. Wednesday night and Thursday, mostly cloudy. A chance of showers and thunderstorms. Lows in the mid-60s. Highs in the mid-80s. Chance of rain 50%. Again, the forecast for Peoria and surrounding areas of central Illinois for the rest of tonight, mostly cloudy. Lows in the lower 50s. East winds 5 to 10 miles an hour with gusts up to 20 miles an hour. At 2 a.m. in Peoria, skies were cloudy. The temperature was 59 degrees, the dew point was 43, and the relative humidity was 55%. The wind was east at 10 miles an hour. The pressure was 30.08 inches and falling. Around central and western Illinois, skies ranged from mostly cloudy to cloudy. It was 56 at Bloomington, 55 at Moline, 56 at Galesburg, 55 at Lakin, and 60 at Macomb. Quincy reported 61, Springfield reported 61, Lincoln reported 60, and Pontiac reported 58. And once again at 2 a.m. in Peoria, under cloudy skies, the temperature was 59. Looking elsewhere around the Midwest at 2 a.m., Chicago was cloudy, and 53. Indianapolis was cloudy, and 59. St. Louis was cloudy,

and 64. Kansas City was partly cloudy, and 60. Des Moines was cloudy, and 57. Milwaukee was mostly cloudy, and 48. The time is currently 2:09 a.m. Central Daylight Time. 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Now for the official National Weather Service forecast for Peoria and surrounding areas of central Illinois. Rest of tonight, mostly cloudy. Lows in the lower 50s. East winds 5 to 10 miles an hour with gusts up to 20 miles an hour. Friday, partly sunny in the morning, then becoming mostly cloudy. Highs in the lower 70s. East winds 10 to 15 miles an hour with gusts up to 25 miles an hour. Friday night, mostly cloudy with a 20% chance of showers. Lows in the mid-50s. East winds 5 to 10 miles an hour. Saturday, mostly cloudy in the morning, then becoming partly sunny. Highs in the upper 70s. North winds around 5 miles an hour, becoming west in the afternoon. Saturday night, mostly cloudy. A chance of showers after midnight. Lows in the upper 50s. South winds around 5 miles an hour. Chance of rain 50%. Sunday, mostly cloudy with a chance of showers in the morning, then mostly sunny in the afternoon. Highs around 80. Chance of rain 50%. Sunday night, mostly clear. Lows in the mid-50s. Memorial Day through Tuesday, partly cloudy. Highs in the mid-80s. Lows around 60. Tuesday night, partly cloudy. A chance of showers after midnight. Lows in the lower 60s. Chance of rain 40%. Wednesday, mostly sunny with a chance of showers. Highs in the lower 80s. Chance of rain 50%. Wednesday night and Thursday, mostly cloudy. A chance of showers and thunderstorms. Lows in the mid-60s. Highs in the mid-80s. Chance of rain 50%. Again, the forecast for Peoria and surrounding areas of central Illinois for the rest of tonight, mostly cloudy. Lows in the lower 50s. East winds 5 to 10 miles an hour with gusts up to 20 miles an hour. At 2 a.m. in Peoria, skies were cloudy. The temperature was 59 degrees, the dew point was 43, and the relative humidity was 55%. The wind was east at 10 miles an hour. The pressure was 30.08 inches and falling. Around central and western Illinois, skies ranged from mostly cloudy to cloudy. It was 56 at Bloomington, 55 at Moline, 56 at Galesburg, 55 at Lakin, and 60 at Macomb. Quincy reported 61, Springfield reported 61, Lincoln reported 60, and Pontiac reported 58. And once again at 2 a.m. in Peoria, under cloudy skies, the temperature was 59. At 2 a.m. in Peoria, skies were cloudy. The temperature was 59 degrees, the dew point was 43, and the relative humidity was 55%. The wind was east at 10 miles an hour. The pressure was 30.08 inches and falling. Around central and western Illinois, skies ranged from mostly cloudy to cloudy. It was 56 at Bloomington, 55 at Moline, 56 at Galesburg, 55 at Lakin, and 60 at Macomb. Quincy reported 61, Springfield reported 61, Lincoln reported 60, and Pontiac reported 58. And once again at 2 a.m. in Peoria, under cloudy skies, the temperature was 59. Looking elsewhere around the Midwest at 2 a.m., Chicago was cloudy, and 53. Indianapolis was cloudy, and 59. St. Louis was cloudy, and 64. Kansas City was partly cloudy, and 60. Des Moines was cloudy, and 57. Milwaukee was mostly cloudy, and 48. 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

lows in the mid-50s. East winds 5 to 10 miles an hour. Saturday, mostly cloudy in the morning, then becoming partly sunny. Highs in the upper 70s. North winds around 5 miles an hour, becoming west in the afternoon. Saturday night, mostly cloudy. A chance of showers after midnight. Lows in the upper 50s. South winds around 5 miles an hour. Chance of rain 50%. Sunday, mostly cloudy with a chance of showers in the morning, then mostly sunny in the afternoon. Highs around 80. Chance of rain 50%. Sunday night, mostly clear. Lows in the mid-50s. Memorial Day through Tuesday, partly cloudy. Highs in the mid-80s. Lows around 60. Tuesday night, partly cloudy. A chance of showers after midnight. Lows in the lower 60s. Chance of rain 40%. Wednesday, mostly sunny with a chance of showers. Highs in the lower 80s. Chance of rain 50%. Wednesday night and Thursday, mostly cloudy. A chance of showers and thunderstorms. Lows in the mid-60s. Highs in the mid-80s. Chance of rain 50%. Again, the forecast for Peoria and surrounding areas of central Illinois for the rest of tonight, mostly cloudy. Lows in the lower 50s. East winds 5 to 10 miles an hour with gusts up to 20 miles an hour. At 2 a.m. in Peoria, skies were cloudy. The temperature was 59 degrees, the dew point was 43, and the relative humidity was 55%. The wind was east at 10 miles an hour. The pressure was 30.08 inches and falling. Around central and western Illinois, skies ranged from mostly cloudy to cloudy. It was 56 at Bloomington, 55 at Moline, 56 at Galesburg, 55 at Lakin, and 60 at Macomb. Quincy reported 61, Springfield reported 61, Lincoln reported 60, and Pontiac reported 58. And once again at 2 a.m. in Peoria, under cloudy skies, the temperature was 59. Looking elsewhere around the Midwest at 2 a.m., Chicago was cloudy, and 53. Indianapolis was cloudy, and 59. St. Louis was cloudy, and 64. Kansas City was mostly cloudy, and 60. Des Moines was cloudy, and 57. Milwaukee was mostly cloudy, and 48. The time is currently 2:17 a.m. Central Daylight Time. 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Now for the official National Weather Service forecast for Peoria and surrounding areas of central Illinois. Rest of tonight, mostly cloudy. Lows in the lower 50s. East winds 5 to 10 miles an hour with gusts up to 20 miles an hour. Friday, partly sunny in the morning, then becoming mostly cloudy. Highs in the lower 70s. East winds 10 to 15 miles an hour with gusts up to 25 miles an hour. Friday night, mostly cloudy with a 20% chance of showers. Lows in the mid-50s. East winds 5 to 10 miles an hour. Saturday, mostly cloudy in the morning, then becoming partly sunny. Highs in the upper 70s. North winds around 5 miles an hour, becoming west in the afternoon. Saturday night, mostly cloudy. A chance of showers after midnight. Lows in the upper 50s. South winds around 5 miles an hour. Chance of rain 50%. Sunday, mostly cloudy with a chance of showers in the morning, then mostly sunny in the afternoon. Highs around 80. Chance of rain 50%. Sunday night, mostly clear. Lows in the mid-50s. Memorial Day through Tuesday, partly cloudy. Highs in the mid-80s. Lows around 60. Tuesday night, partly cloudy. A chance of showers after midnight. Lows in the lower 60s. Chance of rain 40%. Wednesday, mostly sunny with a chance of showers. Highs in the lower 80s. Chance of rain 50%. Wednesday night and Thursday, mostly cloudy. A chance of showers and thunderstorms. Lows in the mid 60s. Highs in the mid 80s. Chance of rain 50%. Again, the forecast for Peoria and surrounding areas of central Illinois for the rest of tonight, mostly cloudy. Lows in the lower 50s. East winds 5.

to 10 miles an hour with gusts up to 20 miles an hour. Now for the official National Weather Service forecast for Peoria and surrounding areas of central Illinois. Rest of tonight, cloudy. Lows in the lower 50s. East winds 5 to 10 miles an hour with gusts up to 20 miles an hour. Friday, mostly cloudy. Highs in the lower 70s. East winds 10 to 15 miles an hour with gusts up to 25 miles an hour. Friday night, cloudy with a 20% chance of showers. Lows in the mid-50s. East winds 5 to 10 miles an hour. Saturday, mostly cloudy in the morning, then becoming partly sunny. Highs in the upper 70s. North winds around 5 miles an hour, becoming west in the afternoon. Saturday night, mostly cloudy. A chance of showers after midnight. Lows in the upper 50s. South winds around 5 miles an hour. Chance of rain 50%. Sunday, mostly cloudy with a chance of showers in the morning, then mostly sunny in the afternoon. Highs around 80. Chance of rain 50%. Sunday night, mostly clear. Lows in the mid-50s. Memorial Day through Tuesday, partly cloudy. Highs in the mid-80s. Lows around 60. Tuesday night, partly cloudy. A chance of showers after midnight. Lows in the lower 60s. Chance of rain 40%. Wednesday, mostly sunny with a chance of showers. Highs in the lower 80s. Chance of rain 50%. Wednesday night and Thursday, mostly cloudy. A chance of showers and thunderstorms. Lows in the mid-60s. Highs in the mid-80s. Chance of rain 50%. Again, the forecast for Peoria and surrounding areas of central Illinois for the rest of tonight, cloudy. Lows in the lower 50s. East winds 5 to 10 miles an hour with gusts up to 20 miles an hour. At 2 a.m. in Peoria, skies were cloudy. The temperature was 59 degrees, the dew point was 43, and the relative humidity was 55%. The wind was east at 10 miles an hour. The pressure was 30.08 inches and falling. Around central and western Illinois, skies ranged from mostly cloudy to cloudy. It was 56 at Bloomington, 55 at Moline, 56 at Galesburg, 55 at Lakin, and 59 at Macomb. Quincy reported 61, Springfield reported 61, Lincoln reported 60, and Pontiac reported 58. And once again at 2 a.m. in Peoria, under cloudy skies, the temperature was 59. Looking elsewhere around the Midwest at 2 a.m., Chicago was cloudy, and 53. Indianapolis was cloudy, and 59. St. Louis was cloudy, and 64. Kansas City was mostly cloudy, and 60. Des Moines was cloudy, and 57. Milwaukee was mostly cloudy, and 48. The time is currently 2:23 a.m. Central Daylight Time. 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Now for the official National Weather Service forecast for Peoria and surrounding areas of central Illinois. Rest of tonight, cloudy. Lows in the lower 50s. East winds 5 to 10 miles an hour with gusts up to 20 miles an hour. Friday, mostly cloudy. Highs in the lower 70s. East winds 10 to 15 miles an hour with gusts up to 25 miles an hour. Friday night, cloudy with a 20% chance of showers. Lows in the mid-50s. East winds 5 to 10 miles an hour. Saturday, mostly cloudy in the morning, then becoming partly sunny. Highs in the upper 70s. North winds around 5 miles an hour, becoming west in the afternoon. Saturday night, mostly cloudy. A chance of showers after midnight. Lows in the upper 50s. South winds around 5 miles an hour. Chance of rain 50%. Sunday, mostly cloudy with a chance of showers in the morning, then mostly sunny in the afternoon. Highs around 80. Chance of rain 50%. Sunday night, mostly clear. Lows in the mid-50s. Memorial Day through Tuesday, partly cloudy. Highs in the mid-80s. Lows around 60. Tuesday night, partly cloudy. A chance of showers after midnight. Lows in the lower 60s. Chance of rain 40%.

Wednesday, mostly sunny with a chance of showers. Highs in the lower 80s. Chance of rain 50%. Wednesday night and Thursday, mostly cloudy. A chance of showers and thunderstorms. Lows in the mid-60s. Highs in the mid-80s. Chance of rain 50%. Again, the forecast for Peoria and surrounding areas of central Illinois for the rest of tonight, cloudy. Lows in the lower 50s. East winds 5 to 10 miles an hour with gusts up to 20 miles an hour. At 2 a.m. in Peoria, skies were cloudy. The temperature was 59 degrees, the dew point was 43, and the relative humidity was 55%. The wind was east at 10 miles an hour. The pressure was 30.08 inches and falling. Around central and western Illinois, skies ranged from mostly cloudy to cloudy. It was 56 at Bloomington, 55 at Moline, 56 at Galesburg, 55 at Lakin, and 59 at Macomb. Quincy reported 61, Springfield reported 61, Lincoln reported 60, and Pontiac reported 58. And once again at 2 a.m. in Peoria, under cloudy skies, the temperature was 59. Looking elsewhere around the Midwest at 2 a.m., Chicago was cloudy, and 53. Indianapolis was cloudy, and 59. St. Louis was cloudy, and 64. Kansas City was mostly cloudy, and 60. Des Moines was cloudy, and 57. Milwaukee was mostly cloudy, and 48. The time is currently 2:26 a.m. Central Daylight Time. 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Now for the official National Weather Service forecast for Peoria and surrounding areas of central Illinois. Rest of tonight, cloudy. Lows in the lower 50s. East winds 5 to 10 miles an hour with gusts up to 20 miles an hour. Friday, mostly cloudy. Highs in the lower 70s. East winds 10 to 15 miles an hour with gusts up to 25 miles an hour. Friday night, cloudy with a 20% chance of showers. Lows in the mid-50s. East winds 5 to 10 miles an hour. Saturday, mostly cloudy in the morning, then becoming partly sunny. Highs in the upper 70s. North winds around 5 miles an hour, becoming west in the afternoon. Saturday night, mostly cloudy. A chance of showers after midnight. Lows in the upper 50s. South winds around 5 miles an hour. Chance of rain 50%. Sunday, mostly cloudy with a chance of showers in the morning, then mostly sunny in the afternoon. Highs around 80. Chance of rain 50%. Sunday night, mostly clear. Lows in the mid-50s. Memorial Day through Tuesday, partly cloudy. Highs in the mid-80s. Lows around 60. Tuesday night, partly cloudy. A chance of showers after midnight. Lows in the lower 60s. Chance of rain 40%. Wednesday, mostly sunny with a chance of showers. Highs in the lower 80s. Chance of rain 50%. Wednesday night and Thursday, mostly cloudy. A chance of showers and thunderstorms. Lows in the mid-60s. Highs in the mid-80s. Chance of rain 50%. Again, the forecast for Peoria and surrounding areas of central Illinois for the rest of tonight, cloudy. Lows in the lower 50s. East winds 5 to 10 miles an hour with gusts up to 20 miles an hour. At 2 a.m. in Peoria, skies were cloudy. The temperature was 59 degrees, the dew point was 43, and the relative humidity was 55%. The wind was east at 10 miles an hour. The pressure was 30.08 inches and falling. Around central and western Illinois, skies ranged from mostly cloudy to cloudy. It was 56 at Bloomington, 55 at Moline, 56 at Galesburg, 55 at Lakin, and 59 at Macomb. Quincy reported 61, Springfield reported 61, Lincoln reported 60, and Pontiac reported 58. And once again at 2 a.m. in Peoria, under cloudy skies, the temperature was 59. Looking elsewhere around the Midwest at 2 a.m., Chicago was cloudy, and 53. Indianapolis was cloudy, and 59. St. Louis was cloudy, and 64. Kansas City was mostly cloudy, and 60.

Des Moines was cloudy and 57. Milwaukee was mostly cloudy and 48. The time is currently 2:29 a.m. Central Daylight Time. 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Now for the official National Weather Service forecast for Peoria and surrounding areas of central Illinois. Rest of tonight, cloudy. Lows in the lower 50s. East winds 5 to 10 miles an hour with gusts up to 20 miles an hour. Friday, mostly cloudy. Highs in the lower 70s. East winds 10 to 15 miles an hour with gusts up to 25 miles an hour. Friday night, cloudy with a 20% chance of showers. Lows in the mid-50s. East winds 5 to 10 miles an hour. Saturday, mostly cloudy in the morning, then becoming partly sunny. Highs in the upper 70s. North winds around 5 miles an hour, becoming west in the afternoon. Saturday night, mostly cloudy. A chance of showers after midnight. Lows in the upper 50s. South winds around 5 miles an hour. Chance of rain 50%. Sunday, mostly cloudy with a chance of showers in the morning, then mostly sunny in the afternoon. Highs around 80. Chance of rain 50%. Sunday night, mostly clear. Lows in the mid-50s. Memorial Day through Tuesday, partly cloudy. Highs in the mid-80s. Lows around 60. Tuesday night, partly cloudy. A chance of showers after midnight. Lows in the lower 60s. Chance of rain 40%. Wednesday, mostly sunny with a chance of showers. Highs in the lower 80s. Chance of rain 50%. Wednesday night and Thursday, mostly cloudy. A chance of showers and thunderstorms. Lows in the mid-60s. Highs in the mid-80s. Chance of rain 50%. Again, the forecast for Peoria and surrounding areas of central Illinois for the rest of tonight, cloudy. Lows in the lower 50s. East winds 5 to 10 miles an hour with gusts up to 20 miles an hour. At 2 a.m. in Peoria, skies were cloudy. The temperature was 59 degrees, the dew point was 43, and the relative humidity was 55%. The wind was east at 10 miles an hour. The pressure was 30.08 inches and falling. Around central and western Illinois, skies ranged from mostly cloudy to cloudy. It was 56 at Bloomington, 55 at Moline, 56 at Galesburg, 55 at Lakin, and 59 at Macomb. Quincy reported 61, Springfield reported 61, Lincoln reported 60, and Pontiac reported 58. And once again at 2 a.m. in Peoria, under cloudy skies, the temperature was 59. Looking elsewhere around the Midwest at 2 a.m., Chicago was cloudy, and 53. Indianapolis was cloudy, and 59. St. Louis was cloudy. Looking elsewhere around the Midwest at 2 a.m., Chicago was cloudy, and 53. Indianapolis was cloudy, and 59. St. Louis was cloudy, and 64. Kansas City was mostly cloudy, and 60. Des Moines was cloudy, and 57. Milwaukee was mostly cloudy, and 48. The time is currently 2:33 a.m. Central Daylight Time. 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Now for the official National Weather Service forecast for Peoria and surrounding areas of central Illinois. Rest of tonight, cloudy. Lows in the lower 50s. East winds 5 to 10 miles an hour with gusts up to 20 miles an hour. Friday, mostly cloudy. Highs in the lower 70s. East winds 10 to 15 miles an hour with gusts up to 25 miles an hour. Friday night, cloudy with a 20% chance of showers. Lows in the mid-50s. East winds 5 to 10 miles an hour. Saturday, mostly cloudy in the morning, then becoming partly sunny. Highs in the upper 70s. North winds around 5 miles an hour, becoming west in the afternoon. Saturday night, mostly cloudy. A chance of showers after midnight. Lows in the upper 50s. South winds around 5 miles an hour. Chance of rain 50%. Sunday, mostly cloudy with a chance of showers in the morning, then mostly sunny in the afternoon. Highs around 80.

chance of rain 50%. Sunday night, mostly clear. Lows in the mid-50s. Memorial Day through Tuesday, partly cloudy. Highs in the mid-80s. Lows around 60. Tuesday night, partly cloudy. A chance of showers after midnight. Lows in the lower 60s. Chance of rain 40%. Wednesday, mostly sunny with a chance of showers. Highs in the lower 80s. Chance of rain 50%. Wednesday night and Thursday, mostly cloudy. A chance of showers and thunderstorms. Lows in the mid-60s. Highs in the mid-80s. Chance of rain 50%. Again, the forecast for Peoria and surrounding areas of central Illinois for the rest of tonight, cloudy. Lows in the lower 50s. East winds 5 to 10 miles an hour with gusts up to 20 miles an hour. At 2 a.m. in Peoria, skies were cloudy. The temperature was 59 degrees, the dew point was 43, and the relative humidity was 55%. The wind was east at 10 miles an hour. The pressure was 30.08 inches and falling. Around central and western Illinois, skies ranged from mostly cloudy to cloudy. It was 56 at Bloomington, 55 at Moline, 56 at Galesburg, 55 at Lakin, and 59 at Macomb. Quincy reported 61, Springfield reported 61, Lincoln reported 60, and Pontiac reported 58. And once again at 2 a.m. in Peoria, under cloudy skies, the temperature was 59. Looking elsewhere around the Midwest at 2 a.m., Chicago was cloudy, and 53. Indianapolis was cloudy, and 59. St. Louis was cloudy, and 64. Kansas City was mostly cloudy, and 60. Des Moines was cloudy, and 57. Milwaukee was mostly cloudy, and 48. The time is currently 2:36 a.m. Central Daylight Time. 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Now for the official National Weather Service forecast for Peoria and surrounding areas of central Illinois. Rest of tonight, cloudy. Lows in the lower 50s. East winds 5 to 10 miles an hour with gusts up to 20 miles an hour. Friday, mostly cloudy. Highs in the lower 70s. East winds 10 to 15 miles an hour with gusts up to 25 miles an hour. Friday night, cloudy with a 20% chance of showers. Lows in the mid-50s. East winds 5 to 10 miles an hour. Saturday, mostly cloudy in the morning, then becoming partly sunny. Highs in the upper 70s. North winds around 5 miles an hour, becoming west in the afternoon. Saturday night, mostly cloudy. A chance of showers after midnight. Lows in the upper 50s. South winds around 5 miles an hour. Chance of rain 50%. Sunday, mostly cloudy with a chance of showers in the morning, then mostly sunny in the afternoon. Highs around 80. Chance of rain 50%. Sunday night, mostly clear. Lows in the mid-50s. Memorial Day through Tuesday, partly cloudy. Highs in the mid-80s. Lows around 60. Tuesday night, partly cloudy. A chance of showers after midnight. Lows in the lower 60s. Chance of rain 40%. Wednesday, mostly sunny with a chance of showers. Highs in the lower 80s. Chance of rain 50%. Wednesday night and Thursday, mostly cloudy. A chance of showers and thunderstorms. Lows in the mid-60s. Highs in the mid-80s. Chance of rain 50%. Again, the forecast for Peoria and surrounding areas of central Illinois for the rest of tonight, cloudy. Lows in the lower 50s. East winds 5 to 10 miles an hour with gusts up to 20 miles an hour. At 2 a.m. in Peoria, skies were cloudy. The temperature was 59 degrees, the dew point was 43, and the relative humidity was 55%. The wind was east at 10 miles an hour. The pressure was 30.08 inches and falling. Around central and western Illinois, skies ranged from mostly cloudy to cloudy. It was 56 at Bloomington, 55 at Moline, 56 at Galesburg, 55 at Lakin, and 59 at Macomb. Quincy reported 61, Springfield reported 61, Lincoln reported 60, and Pontiac

recorded 58. And once again at 2 a.m. in Peoria, under cloudy skies, the temperature was 59. Looking elsewhere around the Midwest at 2 a.m., Chicago was cloudy and 53. Indianapolis was cloudy and 59. St. Louis was cloudy and 64. Kansas City was mostly cloudy and 60. Des Moines was cloudy and 57. Milwaukee was mostly cloudy and 48. The time is currently 2:40 a.m. Central Daylight Time. 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Now for the official National Weather Service forecast for Peoria and surrounding areas of central Illinois. Rest of tonight, cloudy. Lows in the lower 50s. East winds 5 to 10 miles an hour with gusts up to 20 miles an hour. Friday, mostly cloudy. Highs in the lower 70s. East winds 10 to 15 miles an hour with gusts up to 25 miles an hour. Friday night, cloudy with a 20% chance of showers. Lows in the mid-50s. East winds 5 to 10 miles an hour. Saturday, mostly cloudy in the morning, then becoming partly sunny. Highs in the upper 70s. North winds around 5 miles an hour, becoming west in the afternoon. Saturday night, mostly cloudy. A chance of showers after midnight. Lows in the upper 50s. South winds around 5 miles an hour. Chance of rain 50%. Sunday, mostly cloudy with a chance of showers in the morning, then mostly sunny in the afternoon. Highs around 80. Chance of rain 50%. Sunday night, mostly clear. Lows in the mid-50s. Memorial Day through Tuesday, partly cloudy. Highs in the mid-80s. Lows around 60. Tuesday night, partly cloudy. A chance of showers after midnight. Lows in the lower 60s. Chance of rain 40%. Wednesday, mostly sunny with a chance of showers. Highs in the lower 80s. Chance of rain 50%. Wednesday night and Thursday, mostly cloudy. A chance of showers and thunderstorms. Lows in the mid-60s. Highs in the mid-80s. Chance of rain 50%. Again, the forecast for Peoria and surrounding areas of central Illinois for the rest of tonight, cloudy. Lows in the lower 50s. East winds 5 to 10 miles an hour with gusts up to 20 miles an hour. At 2 a.m. in Peoria, skies were cloudy. The temperature was 59 degrees, the dew point was 43, and the relative humidity was 55%. The wind was east at 10 miles an hour. The pressure was 30.08 inches and falling. Around central and western Illinois, skies ranged from mostly cloudy to cloudy. It was 56 at Bloomington, 55 at Moline, 56 at Galesburg, 55 at Lakin, and 59 at Macomb. Quincy reported 61, Springfield reported 61, Lincoln reported 60, and Pontiac reported 58. And once again at 2 a.m. in Peoria, under cloudy skies, the temperature was 59. Looking elsewhere around the Midwest at 2 a.m., Chicago was cloudy and 53. Indianapolis was cloudy and 59. St. Louis was cloudy and 64. Kansas City was mostly cloudy and 60. Des Moines was cloudy and 57. Milwaukee was mostly cloudy and 48. The time is currently 2:43 a.m. Central Daylight Time. 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Now for the official National Weather Service forecast for Peoria and surrounding areas of central Illinois. Rest of tonight, cloudy. Lows in the lower 50s. East winds 5 to 10 miles an hour with gusts up to 20 miles an hour. Friday, mostly cloudy. Highs in the lower 70s. East winds 10 to 15 miles an hour with gusts up to 25 miles an hour. Friday night, cloudy with a 20% chance of showers. Lows in the mid-50s. East winds 5 to 10 miles an hour. Saturday, mostly cloudy in the morning, then becoming partly sunny. Highs in the upper 70s. North winds around 5 miles an hour, becoming west in the afternoon. Saturday night, mostly cloudy. A chance of showers after midnight. Lows in the upper 70s.

50s. South winds around 5 miles an hour. Chance of rain 50%. Sunday, mostly cloudy with a chance of showers in the morning, then mostly sunny in the afternoon. Highs around 80. Chance of rain 50%. Sunday night, mostly clear. Lows in the mid-50s. Memorial Day through Tuesday, partly cloudy. Highs in the mid-80s. Lows around 60. Tuesday night, partly cloudy. A chance of showers after midnight. Lows in the lower 60s. Chance of rain 40%. Wednesday, mostly sunny with a chance of showers. Highs in the lower 80s. Chance of rain 50%. Wednesday night and Thursday, mostly cloudy. A chance of showers and thunderstorms. Lows in the mid-60s. Highs in the mid-80s. Chance of rain 50%. Again, the forecast for Peoria and surrounding areas of central Illinois for the rest of tonight, cloudy. Lows in the lower 50s. East winds 5 to 10 miles an hour with gusts up to 20 miles an hour. At 2 a.m. in Peoria, skies were cloudy. The temperature was 59 degrees, the dew point was 43, and the relative humidity was 55%. The wind was east at 10 miles an hour. The pressure was 30.08 inches and falling. Around central and western Illinois, skies ranged from mostly cloudy to cloudy. It was 56 at Bloomington, 55 at Moline, 56 at Galesburg, 55 at Lakin, and 59 at Macomb. Quincy reported 61, Springfield reported 61, Lincoln reported 60, and Pontiac reported 58. And once again at 2 a.m. in Peoria, under cloudy skies, the temperature was 59. Looking elsewhere around the Midwest at 2 a.m., Chicago was cloudy, and 53. Indianapolis was cloudy, and 59. St. Louis was cloudy, and 64. Kansas City was mostly cloudy, and 60. Des Moines was cloudy, and 57. Milwaukee was mostly cloudy, and 48. The time is currently 2:47 a.m. Central Daylight Time. 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Now for the official National Weather Service forecast for Peoria and surrounding areas of central Illinois. Rest of tonight, cloudy. Lows in the lower 50s. East winds 5 to 10 miles an hour with gusts up to 20 miles an hour. Friday, mostly cloudy. Highs in the lower 70s. East winds 10 to 15 miles an hour with gusts up to 25 miles an hour. Friday night, cloudy with a 20% chance of showers. Lows in the mid-50s. East winds 5 to 10 miles an hour. Saturday, mostly cloudy in the morning, then becoming partly sunny. Highs in the upper 70s. North winds around 5 miles an hour, becoming west in the afternoon. Saturday night, mostly cloudy. A chance of showers after midnight. Lows in the upper 50s. South winds around 5 miles an hour. Chance of rain 50%. Sunday, mostly cloudy with a chance of showers in the morning, then mostly sunny in the afternoon. Highs around 80. Chance of rain 50%. Sunday night, mostly clear. Lows in the mid-50s. Memorial Day through Tuesday, partly cloudy. Highs in the mid-80s. Lows around 60. Tuesday night, partly cloudy. A chance of showers after midnight. Lows in the lower 60s. Chance of rain 40%. Wednesday, mostly sunny with a chance of showers. Highs in the lower 80s. Chance of rain 50%. Wednesday night and Thursday, mostly cloudy. A chance of showers and thunderstorms. Lows in the mid-60s. Highs in the mid-80s. Chance of rain 50%. Again, the forecast for Peoria and surrounding areas of central Illinois for the rest of tonight, cloudy. Lows in the lower 50s. East winds 5 to 10 miles an hour with gusts up to 20 miles an hour. At 2 a.m. in Peoria, skies were cloudy. The temperature was 59 degrees, the dew point was 43, and the relative humidity was 55%. The wind was east at 10 miles an hour. The pressure was 30.08 inches and falling. Around central and western Illinois, skies ranged from mostly cloudy to cloudy.
It was 56 at Bloomington, 55 at Moline, 56 at Galesburg, 55 at Lakin, and 59 at Macomb. Quincy reported 61, Springfield reported 61, Lincoln reported 60, and Pontiac reported 58. And once again at 2 a.m. in Peoria, under cloudy skies, the temperature was 59. Looking elsewhere around the Midwest at 2 a.m., Chicago was cloudy, and 53. Indianapolis was cloudy, and 59. St. Louis was cloudy, and 64. Kansas City was mostly cloudy, and 60. Des Moines was cloudy, and 57. Milwaukee was mostly cloudy, and 48. The time is currently 2:50 a.m. Central Daylight Time. 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Now for the official National Weather Service forecast for Peoria and surrounding areas of central Illinois. Rest of tonight, cloudy. Lows in the lower 50s. East winds 5 to 10 miles an hour with gusts up to 20 miles an hour. Friday, mostly cloudy. Highs in the lower 70s. East winds 10 to 15 miles an hour with gusts up to 25 miles an hour. Friday night, cloudy with a 20% chance of showers. Lows in the mid-50s. East winds 5 to 10 miles an hour. Saturday, mostly cloudy in the morning, then becoming partly sunny. Highs in the upper 70s. North winds around 5 miles an hour, becoming west in the afternoon. Saturday night, mostly cloudy. A chance of showers after midnight. Lows in the upper 50s. South winds around 5 miles an hour. Chance of rain 50%. Sunday, mostly cloudy with a chance of showers in the morning, then mostly sunny in the afternoon. Highs around 80. Chance of rain 50%. Sunday night, mostly clear. Lows in the mid-50s. Memorial Day through Tuesday, partly cloudy. Highs in the mid-80s. Lows around 60. Tuesday night, partly cloudy. A chance of showers after midnight. Lows in the lower 60s. Chance of rain 40%. Wednesday, mostly sunny with a chance of showers. Highs in the lower 80s. Chance of rain 50%. Wednesday night and Thursday, mostly cloudy. A chance of showers and thunderstorms. Lows in the mid-60s. Highs in the mid-80s. Chance of rain 50%. Again, the forecast for Peoria and surrounding areas of central Illinois for the rest of tonight, cloudy. Lows in the lower 50s. East winds 5 to 10 miles an hour with gusts up to 20 miles an hour. At 2 a.m. in Peoria, skies were cloudy. The temperature was 59 degrees, the dew point was 43, and the relative humidity was 55%. The wind was east at 10 miles an hour. The pressure was 30.08 inches and falling. Around central and western Illinois, skies ranged from mostly cloudy to cloudy. It was 56 at Bloomington, 55 at Moline, 56 at Galesburg, 55 at Lakin, and 59 at Macomb. Quincy reported 61, Springfield reported 61, Lincoln reported 60, and Pontiac reported 58. And once again at 2 a.m. in Peoria, under cloudy skies, the temperature was 59. Looking elsewhere around the Midwest at 2 a.m., Chicago was cloudy, and 53. Indianapolis was cloudy, and 59. St. Louis was cloudy, and 64. Kansas City was mostly cloudy, and 60. Des Moines was cloudy, and 57. Milwaukee was mostly cloudy, and 48. The time is currently 2:53 a.m. Central Daylight Time. 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Now for the official National Weather Service forecast for Peoria and surrounding areas of central Illinois. Rest of tonight, cloudy. Lows in the lower 50s. East winds 5 to 10 miles an hour with gusts up to 20 miles an hour. Friday, mostly cloudy. Highs in the lower 70s. East winds 10 to 15 miles an hour with gusts up to 25 miles an hour. Friday night, cloudy with a 20% chance of showers. Lows in the mid-50s. East winds 5 to 10 miles an hour. Saturday, mostly cloudy in the morning, then becoming partly sunny.

highs in the upper 70s. North winds around 5 miles an hour, becoming west in the afternoon. Saturday night, mostly cloudy. A chance of showers after midnight. Lows in the upper 50s. South winds around 5 miles an hour. Chance of rain 50%. Sunday, mostly cloudy with a chance of showers in the morning, then mostly sunny in the afternoon. Highs around 80. Chance of rain 50%. Sunday night, mostly clear. Lows in the mid-50s. Memorial Day through Tuesday, partly cloudy. Highs in the mid-80s. Lows around 60. Tuesday night, partly cloudy. A chance of showers after midnight. Lows in the lower 60s. Chance of rain 40%. Wednesday, mostly sunny with a chance of showers. Highs in the lower 80s. Chance of rain 50%. Wednesday night and Thursday, mostly cloudy. A chance of showers and thunderstorms. Lows in the mid-60s. Highs in the mid-80s. Chance of rain 50%. Again, the forecast for Peoria and surrounding areas of central Illinois for the rest of tonight, cloudy. Lows in the lower 50s. East winds 5 to 10 miles an hour with gusts up to 20 miles an hour. At 2 a.m. in Peoria, skies were cloudy. The temperature was 59 degrees, the dew point was 43, and the relative humidity was 55%. The wind was east at 10 miles an hour. The pressure was 30.08 inches and falling. Around central and western Illinois, skies ranged from mostly cloudy to cloudy. It was 56 at Bloomington, 55 at Moline, 56 at Galesburg, 55 at Lakin, and 59 at Macomb. Quincy reported 61, Springfield reported 61, Lincoln reported 60, and Pontiac reported 58. And once again at 2 a.m. in Peoria, under cloudy skies, the temperature was 59. Looking elsewhere around the Midwest at 2 a.m., Chicago was cloudy, and 53. Indianapolis was cloudy, and 59. St. Louis was cloudy, and 64. Kansas City was mostly cloudy, and 60. Des Moines was cloudy, and 57. Milwaukee was mostly cloudy, and 48. The time is currently 2:57 a.m. Central Daylight Time. 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Now for the official National Weather Service forecast for Peoria and surrounding areas of central Illinois. Rest of tonight, cloudy. Lows in the lower 50s. East winds 5 to 10 miles an hour with gusts up to 20 miles an hour. Friday, mostly cloudy. Highs in the lower 70s. East winds 10 to 15 miles an hour with gusts up to 25 miles an hour. Friday night, cloudy with a 20% chance of showers. Lows in the mid-50s. East winds 5 to 10 miles an hour. Saturday, mostly cloudy in the morning, then becoming partly sunny. Highs in the upper 70s. North winds around 5 miles an hour, becoming west in the afternoon. Saturday night, mostly cloudy. A chance of showers after midnight. Lows in the upper 50s. South winds around 5 miles an hour. Chance of rain 50%. Sunday, mostly cloudy with a chance of showers in the morning, then mostly sunny in the afternoon. Highs around 80. Chance of rain 50%. Sunday night, mostly clear. Lows in the mid-50s. Memorial Day through Tuesday, partly cloudy. Highs in the mid-80s. Lows around 60. Tuesday night, partly cloudy. A chance of showers after midnight. Lows in the lower 60s. Chance of rain 40%. Wednesday, mostly sunny with a chance of showers. Highs in the lower 80s. Chance of rain 50%. Wednesday night and Thursday, mostly cloudy. A chance of showers and thunderstorms. Lows in the mid-60s. Highs in the mid-80s. Chance of rain 50%. Again, the forecast for Peoria and surrounding areas of central Illinois for the rest of tonight, cloudy. Lows in the lower 50s. East winds 5 to 10 miles an hour with gusts up to 20 miles an hour. At 2 a.m. in Peoria, skies were cloudy. The temperature was 59 degrees, the dew point was 43, and the relative humidity

55%. The wind was east at 10 miles an hour. The pressure was 30.08 inches and falling. Around central and western Illinois, skies ranged from mostly cloudy to cloudy. It was 56 at Bloomington, 55 at Moline, 56 at Galesburg, 55 at Lakin, and 59 at Macomb. Quincy reported 61, Springfield reported 61, Lincoln reported 60, and Pontiac reported 58. And once again at 2 a.m. in Peoria, under cloudy skies, the temperature was 59. The time is currently 3 a.m. Central Daylight Time. 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Now for the official National Weather Service forecast for Peoria and surrounding areas of central Illinois. Rest of tonight, cloudy. Lows in the lower 50s. East winds 5 to 10 miles an hour with gusts up to 20 miles an hour. Friday, mostly cloudy. Highs in the lower 70s. East winds 10 to 15 miles an hour with gusts up to 25 miles an hour. Friday night, cloudy with a 20% chance of showers. Lows in the mid-50s. East winds 5 to 10 miles an hour. Saturday, mostly cloudy in the morning, then becoming partly sunny. Highs in the upper 70s. North winds around 5 miles an hour, becoming west in the afternoon. Saturday night, mostly cloudy. A chance of showers after midnight. Lows in the upper 50s. South winds around 5 miles an hour. Chance of rain 50%. Sunday, mostly cloudy with a chance of showers in the morning, then mostly sunny in the afternoon. Highs around 80. Chance of rain 50%. Sunday night, mostly clear. Lows in the mid-50s. Memorial Day through Tuesday, partly cloudy. Highs in the mid-80s. Lows around 60. Tuesday night, partly cloudy. A chance of showers after midnight. Lows in the lower 60s. Chance of rain 40%. Wednesday, mostly sunny with a chance of showers. Highs in the lower 80s. Chance of rain 50%. Wednesday night and Thursday, mostly cloudy. A chance of showers and thunderstorms. Lows in the mid-60s. Highs in the mid-80s. Chance of rain 50%. Again, the forecast for Peoria and surrounding areas of central Illinois for the rest of tonight, cloudy. Lows in the lower 50s. East winds 5 to 10 miles an hour with gusts up to 20 miles an hour. The time is currently 3:02 a.m. Central Daylight Time. 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Now for the official National Weather Service forecast for Peoria and surrounding areas of central Illinois. Rest of tonight, cloudy. Lows in the lower 50s. East winds 5 to 10 miles an hour with gusts up to 20 miles an hour. Friday, mostly cloudy. Highs in the lower 70s. East winds 10 to 15 miles an hour with gusts up to 25 miles an hour. Friday night, cloudy with a 20% chance of showers. Lows in the mid-50s. East winds 5 to 10 miles an hour. Saturday, mostly cloudy in the morning, then becoming partly sunny. Highs in the upper 70s. North winds around 5 miles an hour, becoming west in the afternoon. Saturday night, mostly cloudy. A chance of showers after midnight. Lows in the upper 50s. South winds around 5 miles an hour. Chance of rain 50%. Sunday, mostly cloudy with a chance of showers in the morning, then mostly sunny in the afternoon. Highs around 80. Chance of rain 50%. Sunday night, mostly clear. Lows in the mid-50s. Memorial Day through Tuesday, partly cloudy. Highs in the mid-80s. Lows around 60. Tuesday night, partly cloudy. A chance of showers after midnight. Lows in the lower 60s. Chance of rain 40%. Wednesday, mostly sunny with a chance of showers. Highs in the lower 80s. Chance of rain 50%. Wednesday night and Thursday, mostly cloudy. A chance of showers and thunderstorms. Lows in the mid-60s. Highs in the mid-80s. Chance of rain 50%.
Again, the forecast for Peoria and surrounding areas of central Illinois for the rest of tonight, cloudy. Lows in the lower 50s. East winds 5 to 10 miles an hour with gusts up to 20 miles an hour. At 3 a.m. in Peoria, skies were cloudy. The temperature was 58 degrees, the dew point was 42, and the relative humidity was 55%. The wind was east at 13 miles an hour. The pressure was 30.08 inches and steady. Around central and western Illinois, skies ranged from mostly cloudy to cloudy, and temperatures were around 60 degrees. And once again at 3 a.m. in Peoria, under cloudy skies, the temperature was 58. The time is currently 3:05 a.m. Central Daylight Time. 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Now for the official National Weather Service forecast for Peoria and surrounding areas of central Illinois. Rest of tonight, cloudy. Lows in the lower 50s. East winds 5 to 10 miles an hour with gusts up to 20 miles an hour. Friday, mostly cloudy. Highs in the lower 70s. East winds 10 to 15 miles an hour with gusts up to 25 miles an hour. Friday night, cloudy with a 20% chance of showers. Lows in the mid-50s. East winds 5 to 10 miles an hour. Saturday, mostly cloudy in the morning, then becoming partly sunny. Highs in the upper 70s. North winds around 5 miles an hour, becoming west in the afternoon. Saturday night, mostly cloudy. A chance of showers after midnight. Lows in the upper 50s. South winds around 5 miles an hour. Chance of rain 50%. Sunday, mostly cloudy with a chance of showers in the morning, then mostly sunny in the afternoon. Highs around 80. Chance of rain 50%. Sunday night, mostly clear. Lows in the mid-50s. Memorial Day through Tuesday, partly cloudy. Highs in the mid-80s. Lows around 60. Tuesday night, partly cloudy. A chance of showers after midnight. Lows in the lower 60s. Chance of rain 40%. Wednesday, mostly sunny with a chance of showers. Highs in the lower 80s. Chance of rain 50%. Wednesday night and Thursday, mostly cloudy. A chance of showers and thunderstorms. Lows in the mid-60s. Highs in the mid-80s. Chance of rain 50%. Again, the forecast for Peoria and surrounding areas of central Illinois for the rest of tonight, cloudy. Lows in the lower 50s. East winds 5 to 10 miles an hour with gusts up to 20 miles an hour. At 3 a.m. in Peoria, skies were cloudy. The temperature was 58 degrees, the dew point was 42, and the relative humidity was 55%. The wind was east at 13 miles an hour. The pressure was 30.08 inches and steady. Around central and western Illinois, skies ranged from mostly cloudy to cloudy, and temperatures were around 60 degrees. And once again at 3 a.m. in Peoria, under cloudy skies, the temperature was 58. Looking elsewhere around the Midwest at 3 a.m., Chicago was cloudy, and 54. Indianapolis was cloudy, and 59. St. Louis was cloudy, and 64. Kansas City was cloudy, and 61. Des Moines was cloudy, and 56. Milwaukee was cloudy, and 48. The time is currently 3:08 a.m. Central Daylight Time. 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Now for the official National Weather Service forecast for Peoria and surrounding areas of central Illinois. Rest of tonight, cloudy. Lows in the lower 50s. East winds 5 to 10 miles an hour with gusts up to 20 miles an hour. Friday, mostly cloudy. Highs in the lower 70s. East winds 10 to 15 miles an hour with gusts up to 25 miles an hour. Friday night, cloudy with a 20% chance of showers. Lows in the mid-50s. East winds 5 to 10 miles an hour. Saturday, mostly cloudy in the morning, then becoming partly sunny. Highs in the upper 70s. North winds around 5 miles an hour, becoming west in the afternoon. Saturday night, mostly cloudy. A chance of showers after midnight.
lows in the upper 50s. South winds around 5 miles

an hour. Chance of rain 50%. Sunday, mostly cloudy with a chance of showers in the morning, then mostly sunny in the afternoon. Highs around 80. Chance of rain 50%. Sunday night, mostly clear. Lows in the mid-50s. Memorial Day through Tuesday, partly cloudy. Highs in the mid-80s. Lows around 60. Tuesday night, partly cloudy. A chance of showers after midnight. Lows in the lower 60s. Chance of rain 40%. Wednesday, mostly sunny with a chance of showers. Highs in the lower 80s. Chance of rain 50%. Wednesday night and Thursday, mostly cloudy. A chance of showers and thunderstorms. Lows in the mid-60s. Highs in the mid-80s. Chance of rain 50%. Again, the forecast for Peoria and surrounding areas of central Illinois for the rest of tonight, cloudy. Lows in the lower 50s. East winds 5 to 10 miles an hour with gusts up to 20 miles an hour. At 3 a.m. in Peoria, skies were cloudy. The temperature was 58 degrees, the dew point was 42, and the relative humidity was 55%. The wind was east at 13 miles an hour. The pressure was 30.08 inches and steady. Around central and western Illinois, skies ranged from mostly cloudy to cloudy, and temperatures were around 60 degrees. And once again at 3 a.m. in Peoria, under cloudy skies, the temperature was 58. Looking elsewhere around the Midwest at 3 a.m., Chicago was cloudy, and 54. Indianapolis was cloudy, and 59. St. Louis was cloudy, and 64. Kansas City was cloudy, and 61. Des Moines was cloudy, and 56. Milwaukee was cloudy, and 48. The time is currently 3:11 a.m. Central Daylight Time. 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Now for the official National Weather Service forecast for Peoria and surrounding areas of central Illinois. Rest of tonight, cloudy. Lows in the lower 50s. East winds 5 to 10 miles an hour with gusts up to 20 miles an hour. Friday, mostly cloudy. Highs in the lower 70s. East winds 10 to 15 miles an hour with gusts up to 25 miles an hour. Friday night, cloudy with a 20% chance of showers. Lows in the mid-50s. East winds 5 to 10 miles an hour. Saturday, mostly cloudy in the morning, then becoming partly sunny. Highs in the upper 70s. North winds around 5 miles an hour, becoming west in the afternoon. Saturday night, mostly cloudy. A chance of showers after midnight. Lows in the upper 50s. South winds around 5 miles an hour. Chance of rain 50%. Sunday, mostly cloudy with a chance of showers in the morning, then mostly sunny in the afternoon. Highs around 80. Chance of rain 50%. Sunday night, mostly clear. Lows in the mid-50s. Memorial Day through Tuesday, partly cloudy. Highs in the mid-80s. Lows around 60. Tuesday night, partly cloudy. A chance of showers after midnight. Lows in the lower 60s. Chance of rain 40%. Wednesday, mostly sunny with a chance of showers. Highs in the lower 80s. Chance of rain 50%. Wednesday night and Thursday, mostly cloudy. A chance of showers and thunderstorms. Lows in the mid-60s. Highs in the mid-80s. Chance of rain 50%. Again, the forecast for Peoria and surrounding areas of central Illinois for the rest of tonight, cloudy. Lows in the lower 50s. East winds 5 to 10 miles an hour with gusts up to 20 miles an hour. 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At 3 a.m. in Peoria, skies were

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Now for the official National Weather Service forecast for Peoria and surrounding areas of central Illinois. Rest of tonight, cloudy. Lows in the lower 50s. East winds 5 to 10 miles an hour with gusts up to 20 miles an hour. Friday, mostly cloudy. Highs in the lower 70s. East winds 10 to 15 miles an hour with gusts up to 25 miles an hour. Friday night, cloudy with a 20% chance of showers. Lows in the mid-50s. East winds 5 to 10 miles an hour. Saturday, mostly cloudy in the morning, then becoming partly sunny. Highs in the upper 70s. North winds around 5 miles an hour, becoming west in the afternoon. Saturday night, mostly cloudy. A chance of showers after midnight. Lows in the upper 50s. South winds around 5 miles an hour. Chance of rain 50%. Sunday, mostly cloudy with a chance of showers in the morning, then mostly sunny in the afternoon. Highs around 80. Chance of rain 50%. Sunday night, mostly clear. Lows in the mid-50s. Memorial Day through Tuesday, partly cloudy. Highs in the mid-80s. Lows around 60. Tuesday night, partly cloudy. A chance of showers after midnight. Lows in the lower 60s. Chance of rain 40%. Wednesday, mostly sunny with a chance of showers. Highs in the lower 80s. Chance of rain 50%. Wednesday night and Thursday, mostly cloudy. A chance of showers and thunderstorms. Lows in the mid-60s. Highs in the mid-80s. Chance of rain 50%. Again, the forecast for Peoria and surrounding areas of central Illinois for the rest of tonight, cloudy. Lows in the lower 50s. East winds 5 to 10 miles an hour with gusts up to 20 miles an hour. At 3 a.m. in Peoria, skies were cloudy. The temperature was 58 degrees, the dew point was 42, and the relative humidity was 55%. The wind was east at 13 miles an hour. The pressure was 30.08 inches and steady. Around central and western Illinois, skies ranged from mostly cloudy to cloudy, and temperatures were around 60 degrees. And once again at 3 a.m. in Peoria, under cloudy skies, the temperature was 58. Looking elsewhere around the Midwest at 3 a.m., Chicago was cloudy, and 54. Indianapolis was cloudy, and 59. St. Louis was cloudy, and 64. Kansas City was cloudy, and 61. Des Moines was cloudy, and 56. Milwaukee was cloudy, and 48. The time is currently 3:18 a.m. Central Daylight Time. 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Now for the official National Weather Service forecast for Peoria and surrounding areas of central Illinois. Rest of tonight, cloudy. Lows in the lower 50s. East winds 5 to 10 miles an hour with gusts up to 20 miles an hour. Friday, mostly cloudy. Highs in the lower 70s. East winds 10 to 15 miles an hour with gusts up to 25 miles an hour. Friday night, cloudy with a 20% chance of showers. Lows in the mid-50s. East winds 5 to 10 miles an hour. Saturday, mostly cloudy in the morning, then becoming partly sunny. Highs in the upper 70s. North winds around 5 miles an hour, becoming west in the afternoon. Saturday night, mostly cloudy. A chance of showers after midnight. Lows in the upper 50s. South winds around 5 miles an hour. Chance of rain 50%. Sunday, mostly cloudy with a chance of showers in the morning, then mostly sunny in the afternoon. Highs around 80. Chance of rain 50%. Sunday night, mostly clear. Lows in the mid-50s. Memorial Day through Tuesday, partly cloudy. Highs in the mid-80s. Lows around 60. Tuesday night, partly cloudy. A chance of showers after midnight. Lows in the lower 60s. Chance of rain 40%. Wednesday, mostly sunny with a chance of showers. Highs in the lower 80s.

with a chance of showers. Highs in the lower 80s. Chance of rain 50%. Wednesday night and Thursday, mostly cloudy. A chance of showers and thunderstorms. Lows in the mid-60s. Highs in the mid-80s. Chance of rain 50%. Again, the forecast for Peoria and surrounding areas of central Illinois for the rest of tonight, cloudy. Lows in the lower 50s. East winds 5 to 10 miles an hour with gusts up to 20 miles an hour. At 3 a.m. in Peoria, skies were cloudy. The temperature was 58 degrees, the dew point was 42, and the relative humidity was 55%. The wind was east at 13 miles an hour. The pressure was 30.08 inches and steady. Around central and western Illinois, skies ranged from mostly cloudy to cloudy, and temperatures were around 60 degrees. And once again at 3 a.m. in Peoria, under cloudy skies, the temperature was 58. Looking elsewhere around the Midwest at 3 a.m., Chicago was cloudy, and 54. Indianapolis was cloudy, and 59. St. Louis was cloudy, and 64. Kansas City was cloudy, and 61. Des Moines was cloudy, and 56. Milwaukee was cloudy, and 48. The time is currently 3:31 a.m. Central Daylight Time. 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Now for the official National Weather Service forecast for Peoria and surrounding areas of central Illinois. Rest of tonight, cloudy. Lows in the lower 50s. East winds 5 to 10 miles an hour with gusts up to 20 miles an hour. Friday, mostly cloudy. Highs in the lower 70s. East winds 10 to 15 miles an hour with gusts up to 25 miles an hour. Friday night, cloudy with a 20% chance of showers. Lows in the mid-50s. East winds 5 to 10 miles an hour. Saturday, mostly cloudy in the morning, then becoming partly sunny. Highs in the upper 70s. North winds around 5 miles an hour, becoming west in the afternoon. Saturday night, mostly cloudy. A chance of showers after midnight. Lows in the upper 50s. South winds around 5 miles an hour. Chance of rain 50%. Sunday, mostly cloudy with a chance of showers in the morning, then mostly sunny in the afternoon. South winds around 5 miles an hour. Chance of rain 50%. Sunday, mostly cloudy with a chance of showers in the morning, then mostly sunny in the afternoon. Highs around 80. Chance of rain 50%. Sunday night, mostly clear. Lows in the mid-50s. Memorial Day through Tuesday, partly cloudy. Highs in the mid-80s. Lows around 60. Tuesday night, partly cloudy. A chance of showers after midnight. Lows in the lower 60s. Chance of rain 40%. Wednesday, mostly sunny with a chance of showers. Highs in the lower 80s. Chance of rain 50%. Wednesday night and Thursday, mostly cloudy. A chance of showers and thunderstorms. Lows in the mid-60s. Highs in the mid-80s. Chance of rain 50%. Again, the forecast for Peoria and surrounding areas of central Illinois for the rest of tonight, cloudy. Lows in the lower 50s. East winds 5 to 10 miles an hour with gusts up to 20 miles an hour. At 3 a.m. in Peoria, skies were cloudy. The temperature was 58 degrees, the dew point was 42, and the relative humidity was 55%. The wind was east at 13 miles an hour. The pressure was 30.08 inches and steady. Around central and western Illinois, skies ranged from mostly cloudy to cloudy, and temperatures were around 60 degrees. And once again at 3 a.m. in Peoria, under cloudy skies, the temperature was 58. Looking elsewhere around the Midwest at 3 a.m., Chicago was cloudy, and 54. Indianapolis was cloudy, and 59. St. Louis was cloudy, and 64. Kansas City was cloudy, and 61. Des Moines was cloudy, and 56. Milwaukee was cloudy, and 48. The time is currently 3:35 a.m. Central Daylight Time. 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

Now for the official National Weather Service forecast for Peoria and surrounding areas of central Illinois. Rest of tonight, cloudy. Lows in the lower 50s. East winds 5 to 10 miles an hour with gusts up to 20 miles an hour. Friday, mostly cloudy. Highs in the lower 70s. East winds 10 to 15 miles an hour with gusts up to 25 miles an hour. Friday night, cloudy with a 20% chance of showers. Lows in the mid-50s. East winds 5 to 10 miles an hour. Saturday, mostly cloudy in the morning, then becoming partly sunny. Highs in the upper 70s. North winds around 5 miles an hour, becoming west in the afternoon. Saturday night, mostly cloudy. A chance of showers after midnight. Lows in the upper 50s. South winds around 5 miles an hour. Chance of rain 50%. Sunday, mostly cloudy with a chance of showers in the morning, then mostly sunny in the afternoon. Highs around 80. Chance of rain 50%. Sunday night, mostly clear. Lows in the mid-50s. Memorial Day through Tuesday, partly cloudy. Highs in the mid-80s. Lows around 60. Tuesday night, partly cloudy. A chance of showers after midnight. Lows in the lower 60s. Chance of rain 40%. Wednesday, mostly sunny with a chance of showers. Highs in the lower 80s. Chance of rain 50%. Wednesday night and Thursday, mostly cloudy. A chance of showers and thunderstorms. Lows in the mid-60s. Highs in the mid-80s. Chance of rain 50%. Again, the forecast for Peoria and surrounding areas of central Illinois for the rest of tonight, cloudy. Lows in the lower 50s. East winds 5 to 10 miles an hour with gusts up to 20 miles an hour. At 3 a.m. in Peoria, skies were cloudy. The temperature was 58 degrees, the dew point was 42, and the relative humidity was 55%. The wind was east at 13 miles an hour. The pressure was 30.08 inches and steady. Around central and western Illinois, skies ranged from mostly cloudy to cloudy, and temperatures were around 60 degrees. And once again at 3 a.m. in Peoria, under cloudy skies, the temperature was 58. Looking elsewhere around the Midwest at 3 a.m., Chicago was cloudy, and 54. Indianapolis was cloudy, and 59. St. Louis was cloudy, and 64. Kansas City was cloudy, and 61. Des Moines was cloudy, and 56. Milwaukee was cloudy, and 48. The time is currently 3:38 a.m. Central Daylight Time. 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Now for the official National Weather Service forecast for Peoria and surrounding areas of central Illinois. Rest of tonight, cloudy. Lows in the lower 50s. East winds 5 to 10 miles an hour with gusts up to 20 miles an hour. Friday, mostly cloudy. Highs in the lower 70s. East winds 10 to 15 miles an hour with gusts up to 25 miles an hour. Friday night, cloudy with a 20% chance of showers. Lows in the mid-50s. East winds 5 to 10 miles an hour. Saturday, mostly cloudy in the morning, then becoming partly sunny. Highs in the upper 70s. North winds around 5 miles an hour, becoming west in the afternoon. Saturday night, mostly cloudy. A chance of showers after midnight. Lows in the upper 50s. South winds around 5 miles an hour. Chance of rain 50%. Sunday, mostly cloudy with a chance of showers in the morning, then mostly sunny in the afternoon. Highs around 80. Chance of rain 50%. Sunday night, mostly clear. Lows in the mid-50s. Memorial Day through Tuesday, partly cloudy. Highs in the mid-80s. Lows around 60. Tuesday night, partly cloudy. A chance of showers after midnight. Lows in the lower 60s. Chance of rain 40%. Wednesday, mostly sunny with a chance of showers. Highs in the lower 80s. Chance of rain 50%. Wednesday night and Thursday, mostly cloudy. A chance of showers and thunderstorms. Lows in the mid-60s. Highs in the mid-80s.

chance of rain 50%. Again, the forecast for Peoria and surrounding areas of central Illinois for the rest of tonight, cloudy. Lows in the lower 50s. East winds 5 to 10 miles an hour with gusts up to 20 miles an hour. At 3 a.m. in Peoria, skies were cloudy. The temperature was 58 degrees, the dew point was 42, and the relative humidity was 55%. The wind was east at 13 miles an hour. The pressure was 30.08 inches and steady. Around central and western Illinois, skies ranged from mostly cloudy to cloudy, and temperatures were around 60 degrees. And once again at 3 a.m. in Peoria, under cloudy skies, the temperature was 58. Looking elsewhere around the Midwest at 3 a.m., Chicago was cloudy, and 54. Indianapolis was cloudy, and 59. St. Louis was cloudy, and 64. Kansas City was cloudy, and 61. Des Moines was cloudy, and 56. Milwaukee was cloudy, and 48. The time is currently 3:41 a.m. Central Daylight Time. 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Now for the official National Weather Service forecast for Peoria and surrounding areas of central Illinois. Rest of tonight, cloudy. Lows in the lower 50s. East winds 5 to 10 miles an hour with gusts up to 20 miles an hour. Friday, mostly cloudy. Highs in the lower 70s. East winds 10 to 15 miles an hour with gusts up to 25 miles an hour. Friday night, cloudy with a 20% chance of showers. Lows in the mid-50s. East winds 5 to 10 miles an hour. Saturday, mostly cloudy in the morning, then becoming partly sunny. Highs in the upper 70s. North winds around 5 miles an hour, becoming west in the afternoon. Saturday night, mostly cloudy. A chance of showers after midnight. Lows in the upper 50s. South winds around 5 miles an hour. Chance of rain 50%. Sunday, mostly cloudy with a chance of showers in the morning, then mostly sunny in the afternoon. Highs around 80. Chance of rain 50%. Sunday night, mostly clear. Lows in the mid-50s. Memorial Day through Tuesday, partly cloudy. Highs in the mid-80s. Lows around 60. Tuesday night, partly cloudy. A chance of showers after midnight. Lows in the lower 60s. Chance of rain 40%. Wednesday, mostly sunny with a chance of showers. Highs in the lower 80s. Chance of rain 50%. Wednesday night and Thursday, mostly cloudy. A chance of showers and thunderstorms. Lows in the mid-60s. Highs in the mid-80s. Chance of rain 50%. Again, the forecast for Peoria and surrounding areas of central Illinois for the rest of tonight, cloudy. Lows in the lower 50s. East winds 5 to 10 miles an hour with gusts up to 20 miles an hour. At 3 a.m. in Peoria, skies were cloudy. The temperature was 58 degrees, the dew point was 42, and the relative humidity was 55%. The wind was east at 13 miles an hour. The pressure was 30.08 inches and steady. Around central and western Illinois, skies ranged from mostly cloudy to cloudy, and temperatures were around 60 degrees. And once again at 3 a.m. in Peoria, under cloudy skies, the temperature was 58. Looking elsewhere around the Midwest at 3 a.m., Chicago was cloudy, and 54. Indianapolis was cloudy, and 59. St. Louis was cloudy, and 64. Kansas City was cloudy, and 61. Des Moines was cloudy, and 56. Milwaukee was cloudy, and 48. The time is currently 3:44 a.m. Central Daylight Time. 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Now for the official National Weather Service forecast for Peoria and surrounding areas of central Illinois. Rest of tonight, cloudy. Lows in the lower 50s. East winds 5 to 10 miles an hour with gusts up to 20 miles an hour. Friday, mostly cloudy. Highs in the lower 70s. East winds 10 to 15 miles an hour with gusts up to 25 miles an hour. Friday night.

South winds around 5 miles an hour. Chance of rain 50%. Sunday, mostly cloudy with a chance of showers in the morning, then mostly sunny in the afternoon. Highs around 80. Chance of rain 50%. Sunday night, mostly clear. Lows in the mid-50s. Memorial Day through Tuesday, partly cloudy. Highs in the mid-80s. Lows around 60. Tuesday night, partly cloudy. A chance of showers after midnight. Lows in the lower 60s. Chance of rain 40%. Wednesday, mostly sunny with a chance of showers. Highs in the lower 80s. Chance of rain 50%. Wednesday night and Thursday, mostly cloudy. A chance of showers and thunderstorms. Lows in the mid-60s. Highs in the mid-80s. Chance of rain 50%. Again, the forecast for Peoria and surrounding areas of central Illinois for the rest of tonight, cloudy. Lows in the lower 50s. East winds 5 to 10 miles an hour with gusts up to 20 miles an hour. At 3 a.m. in Peoria, skies were cloudy. The temperature was 58 degrees, the dew point was 42, and the relative humidity was 55%. The wind was east at 13 miles an hour. The pressure was 30.08 inches and steady. Around central and western Illinois, skies ranged from mostly cloudy to cloudy, and temperatures were around 60 degrees. And once again at 3 a.m. in Peoria, under cloudy skies, the temperature was 58. Looking elsewhere around the Midwest at 3 a.m., Chicago was cloudy, and 54. Indianapolis was cloudy, and 59. St. Louis was cloudy, and 64. Kansas City was cloudy, and 61. Des Moines was cloudy, and 56. Milwaukee was cloudy, and 48. The time is currently 3:57 a.m. Central Daylight Time. 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Now for the official National Weather Service forecast for Peoria and surrounding areas of central Illinois. Rest of tonight, cloudy. Lows in the lower 50s. East winds 5 to 10 miles an hour with gusts up to 20 miles an hour. Friday, mostly cloudy. Highs in the lower 70s. East winds 10 to 15 miles an hour with gusts up to 25 miles an hour. Friday night, cloudy with a 20% chance of showers. Lows in the mid-50s. East winds 5 to 10 miles an hour. Saturday, mostly cloudy in the morning, then becoming partly sunny. Highs in the upper 70s. North winds around 5 miles an hour, becoming west in the afternoon. Saturday night, mostly cloudy. A chance of showers after midnight. Lows in the upper 50s. South winds around 5 miles an hour. Chance of rain 50%. Sunday, mostly cloudy with a chance of showers in the morning, then mostly sunny in the afternoon. Highs around 80. Chance of rain 50%. Sunday night, mostly clear. Lows in the mid-50s. Memorial Day through Tuesday, partly cloudy. Highs in the mid-80s. Lows around 60. Tuesday night, partly cloudy. A chance of showers after midnight. Lows in the lower 60s. Chance of rain 40%. Wednesday, mostly sunny with a chance of showers. Highs in the lower 80s. Chance of rain 50%. Wednesday night and Thursday, mostly cloudy. A chance of showers and thunderstorms. Lows in the mid-60s. Highs in the mid-80s. Chance of rain 50%. Again, the forecast for Peoria and surrounding areas of central Illinois for the rest of tonight, cloudy. Lows in the lower 50s. East winds 5 to 10 miles an hour with gusts up to 20 miles an hour. At 3 a.m. in Peoria, skies were cloudy. The temperature was 58 degrees, the dew point was 42, and the relative humidity was 55%. The wind was east at 13 miles an hour. The pressure was 30.08 inches and steady. Around central and western Illinois, skies ranged from mostly cloudy to cloudy, and temperatures were around 60 degrees. And once again at 3 a.m. in Peoria, under cloudy skies, the temperature was 58. The time is currently 4 a.m. Central Daylight Time. 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

Under cloudy skies, Quincy reported 61, Springfield reported 60, and Pontiac reported 57. And once again at 4 a.m. in Peoria, under cloudy skies, the temperature was 58. The time is currently 4:05 a.m. Central Daylight Time. 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Now for the official National Weather Service forecast for Peoria and surrounding areas of central Illinois. Rest of tonight, cloudy. Lows in the lower 50s. East winds 5 to 10 miles an hour with gusts up to 20 miles an hour. Friday, mostly cloudy. Highs in the lower 70s. East winds 10 to 15 miles an hour with gusts up to 25 miles an hour. Friday night, cloudy with a 20% chance of showers. Lows in the mid-50s. East winds 5 to 10 miles an hour. Saturday, mostly cloudy in the morning, then becoming partly sunny. Highs in the upper 70s. North winds around 5 miles an hour, becoming west in the afternoon. Saturday night, mostly cloudy. A chance of showers after midnight. Lows in the upper 50s. South winds around 5 miles an hour. Chance of rain 50%. Sunday, mostly cloudy with a chance of showers in the morning, then mostly sunny in the afternoon. Highs around 80. Chance of rain 50%. Sunday night, mostly clear. Lows in the mid-50s. Memorial Day through Tuesday, partly cloudy. Highs in the mid-80s. Lows around 60. Tuesday night, partly cloudy. A chance of showers after midnight. Lows in the lower 60s. Chance of rain 40%. Wednesday, mostly sunny with a chance of showers. Highs in the lower 80s. Chance of rain 50%. Wednesday night and Thursday, mostly cloudy. A chance of showers and thunderstorms. Lows in the mid-60s. Highs in the mid-80s. Chance of rain 50%. Again, the forecast for Peoria and surrounding areas of central Illinois for the rest of tonight, cloudy. Lows in the lower 50s. East winds 5 to 10 miles an hour with gusts up to 20 miles an hour. At 4 a.m. in Peoria, skies were cloudy. The temperature was 58 degrees, the dew point was 41, and the relative humidity was 53%. The wind was east at 13 miles an hour. The pressure was 30.07 inches and falling. Around central and western Illinois, it was mostly cloudy, with a temperature of 55 at Galesburg and 57 at Lincoln. It was cloudy, with a temperature of 56 at Bloomington, 55 at Moline, and 58 at Macomb. Under cloudy skies, Quincy reported 61, Springfield reported 60, and Pontiac reported 57. And once again at 4 a.m. in Peoria, under cloudy skies, the temperature was 58. Looking elsewhere around the Midwest at 4 a.m., Chicago was cloudy, and 53. Indianapolis was cloudy, and 59. St. Louis was cloudy, and 63. Kansas City was cloudy, and 60. Des Moines was cloudy, and 56. Milwaukee was cloudy, and 47. The time is currently 4:08 a.m. Central Daylight Time. 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Now for the official National Weather Service forecast for Peoria and surrounding areas of central Illinois. Rest of tonight, cloudy. Lows in the lower 50s. East winds 5 to 10 miles an hour with gusts up to 20 miles an hour. Friday, mostly cloudy. Highs in the lower 70s. East winds 10 to 15 miles an hour with gusts up to 25 miles an hour. Friday night, cloudy with a 20% chance of showers. Lows in the mid-50s. East winds 5 to 10 miles an hour. Saturday, mostly cloudy in the morning, then becoming partly sunny. Highs in the upper 70s. North winds around 5 miles an hour, becoming west in the afternoon. Saturday night, mostly cloudy. A chance of showers after midnight. Lows in the upper 50s. South winds around 5 miles an hour. Chance of rain 50%. Sunday, mostly cloudy with a chance of showers in the morning, then mostly sunny in the afternoon. Highs around 80. Chance of rain 50%.

set. Sunday night, mostly clear. Lows in the mid-50s. Memorial Day through Tuesday, partly cloudy. Highs in the mid-80s. Lows around 60. Tuesday night, partly cloudy. A chance of showers after midnight. Lows in the lower 60s. Chance of rain 40%. Wednesday, mostly sunny with a chance of showers. Highs in the lower 80s. Chance of rain 50%. Wednesday night and Thursday, mostly cloudy. A chance of showers and thunderstorms. Lows in the mid-60s. Highs in the mid-80s. Chance of rain 50%. Again, the forecast for Peoria and surrounding areas of central Illinois for the rest of tonight, cloudy. Lows in the lower 50s. East winds 5 to 10 miles an hour with gusts up to 20 miles an hour. At 4 a.m. in Peoria, skies were cloudy. The temperature was 58 degrees, the dew point was 41, and the relative humidity was 53%. The wind was east at 13 miles an hour. The pressure was 30.07 inches and falling. Around central and western Illinois, it was mostly cloudy, with a temperature of 55 at Galesburg and 57 at Lincoln. It was cloudy, with a temperature of 56 at Bloomington, 55 at Moline, and 58 at Macomb. Under cloudy skies, Quincy reported 61, Springfield reported 60, and Pontiac reported 57. And once again at 4 a.m. in Peoria, under cloudy skies, the temperature was 58. At 4 a.m. in Peoria, skies were cloudy. The temperature was 58 degrees, the dew point was 41, and the relative humidity was 53%. The wind was east at 13 miles an hour. The pressure was 30.07 inches and falling. Around central and western Illinois, skies ranged from mostly cloudy to cloudy. It was 56 at Bloomington, 55 at Moline, 55 at Galesburg, 56 at Lakin, and 58 at Macomb. Quincy reported 61, Springfield reported 60, Lincoln reported 57, and Pontiac reported 57. And once again at 4 a.m. in Peoria, under cloudy skies, the temperature was 58. Looking elsewhere around the Midwest at 4 a.m., Chicago was cloudy, and 53. Indianapolis was cloudy, and 59. St. Louis was cloudy, and 63. Kansas City was cloudy, and 60. Des Moines was cloudy, and 56. Milwaukee was cloudy, and 47. 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Now for the official National Weather Service forecast for Peoria and surrounding areas of central Illinois. Rest of tonight, cloudy. Lows in the lower 50s. East winds 5 to 10 miles an hour with gusts up to 20 miles an hour. Friday, mostly cloudy. Highs in the lower 70s. East winds 10 to 15 miles an hour with gusts up to 25 miles an hour. Friday night, cloudy with a 20% chance of showers. Lows in the mid-50s. East winds 5 to 10 miles an hour. Saturday, mostly cloudy in the morning, then becoming partly sunny. Highs in the upper 70s. North winds around 5 miles an hour, becoming west in the afternoon. Saturday night, mostly cloudy. A chance of showers after midnight. Lows in the upper 50s. South winds around 5 miles an hour. Chance of rain 50%. Sunday, mostly cloudy with a chance of showers in the morning, then mostly sunny in the afternoon. Highs around 80. Chance of rain 50%. Sunday night, mostly clear. Lows in the mid-50s. Memorial Day through Tuesday, partly cloudy. Highs in the mid-80s. Lows around 60.

skies were cloudy. The temperature was 58 degrees, the dew point was 41, and the relative humidity was 53%. The wind was east at 13 miles an hour. The pressure was 30.07 inches and falling. Around central and western Illinois, skies ranged from mostly cloudy to cloudy. It was 56 at Bloomington, 55 at Moline, 55 at Galesburg, 56 at Lakin, and 58 at Macomb. Quincy reported 61, Springfield reported 60, Lincoln reported 57, and Pontiac reported 57. And once again at 4 a.m. in Peoria, under cloudy skies, the temperature was 58. Looking elsewhere around the Midwest at 4 a.m., Chicago was cloudy, and 53. Indianapolis was cloudy, and 59. St. Louis was cloudy, and 64. Kansas City was cloudy, and 60. Des Moines was cloudy, and 56. Milwaukee was cloudy, and 47. The time is currently 4:17 a.m. Central Daylight Time. 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Now for the official National Weather Service forecast for Peoria and surrounding areas of central Illinois. Rest of tonight, cloudy. Lows in the lower 50s. East winds 5 to 10 miles an hour with gusts up to 20 miles an hour. Friday, mostly cloudy. Highs in the lower 70s. East winds 10 to 15 miles an hour with gusts up to 25 miles an hour. Friday night, cloudy with a 20% chance of showers. Lows in the mid-50s. East winds 5 to 10 miles an hour. Saturday, mostly cloudy in the morning, then becoming partly sunny. Highs in the upper 70s. North winds around 5 miles an hour, becoming west in the afternoon. Saturday night, mostly cloudy. A chance of showers after midnight. Lows in the upper 50s. South winds around 5 miles an hour. Chance of rain 50%. Sunday, mostly cloudy with a chance of showers in the morning, then mostly sunny in the afternoon. Highs around 80. Chance of rain 50%. Sunday night, mostly clear. Lows in the mid-50s. Memorial Day through Tuesday, partly cloudy. Highs in the mid-80s. Lows around 60. Tuesday night, partly cloudy. A chance of showers after midnight. Lows in the lower 60s. Chance of rain 40%. Wednesday, mostly sunny with a chance of showers. Highs in the lower 80s. Chance of rain 50%. Wednesday night and Thursday, mostly cloudy. A chance of showers and thunderstorms. Lows in the mid-60s. Highs in the mid-80s. Chance of rain 50%. Again, the forecast for Peoria and surrounding areas of central Illinois for the rest of tonight, cloudy. Lows in the lower 50s. East winds 5 to 10 miles an hour with gusts up to 20 miles an hour. At 4 a.m. in Peoria, skies were cloudy. The temperature was 58 degrees, the dew point was 41, and the relative humidity was 53%. The wind was east at 13 miles an hour. The pressure was 30.07 inches and falling. Around central and western Illinois, skies ranged from mostly cloudy to cloudy. It was 56 at Bloomington, 55 at Moline, 55 at Galesburg, 56 at Lakin, and 58 at Macomb. Quincy reported 61, Springfield reported 60, Lincoln reported 57, and Pontiac reported 57. And once again at 4 a.m. in Peoria, under cloudy skies, the temperature was 58. Looking elsewhere around the Midwest at 4 a.m., Chicago was cloudy, and 53. Indianapolis was cloudy, and 59. St. Louis was cloudy, and 64. Kansas City was cloudy, and 60. Des Moines was cloudy, and 56. Milwaukee was cloudy, and 47. The time is currently 4:20 a.m. Central Daylight Time. 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Now for the official National Weather Service forecast for Peoria and surrounding areas of central Illinois. Rest of tonight, cloudy. Lows in the lower 50s. East winds 5 to 10 miles an hour with gusts up to 20 miles an hour. Friday, mostly cloudy.

highs in the lower 70s. East winds 10 to 15 miles an hour with gusts up to 25 miles an hour. Friday night, cloudy with a 20% chance of showers. Lows in the mid-50s. East winds 5 to 10 miles an hour. Saturday, mostly cloudy in the morning, then becoming partly sunny. Highs in the upper 70s. North winds around 5 miles an hour, becoming west in the afternoon. Saturday night, mostly cloudy. A chance of showers after midnight. Lows in the upper 50s. South winds around 5 miles an hour. Chance of rain 50%. Sunday, mostly cloudy with a chance of showers in the morning, then mostly sunny in the afternoon. Highs around 80. Chance of rain 50%. Sunday night, mostly clear. Lows in the mid-50s. Memorial Day through Tuesday, partly cloudy. Highs in the mid-80s. Lows around 60. Tuesday night, partly cloudy. A chance of showers after midnight. Lows in the lower 60s. Chance of rain 40%. Wednesday, mostly sunny with a chance of showers. Highs in the lower 80s. Chance of rain 50%. Wednesday night and Thursday, mostly cloudy. A chance of showers and thunderstorms. Lows in the mid-60s. Highs in the mid-80s. Chance of rain 50%. Again, the forecast for Peoria and surrounding areas of central Illinois for the rest of tonight, cloudy. Lows in the lower 50s. East winds 5 to 10 miles an hour with gusts up to 20 miles an hour. At 4 a.m. in Peoria, skies were cloudy. The temperature was 58 degrees, the dew point was 41, and the relative humidity was 53%. The wind was east at 13 miles an hour. The pressure was 30.07 inches and falling. Around central and western Illinois, skies ranged from mostly cloudy to cloudy. It was 56 at Bloomington, 55 at Moline, 55 at Galesburg, 56 at Lakin, and 58 at Macomb. Quincy reported 61, Springfield reported 60, Lincoln reported 57, and Pontiac reported 57. And once again at 4 a.m. in Peoria, under cloudy skies, the temperature was 58. Looking elsewhere around the Midwest at 4 a.m., Chicago was cloudy, and 53. Indianapolis was cloudy, and 59. St. Louis was cloudy, and 64. Kansas City was cloudy, and 60. Des Moines was cloudy, and 56. Milwaukee was cloudy, and 47. The time is currently 4:23 a.m. Central Daylight Time. 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Now for the official National Weather Service forecast for Peoria and surrounding areas of central Illinois. Rest of tonight, cloudy. Lows in the lower 50s. East winds 5 to 10 miles an hour with gusts up to 20 miles an hour. Friday, mostly cloudy. Highs in the lower 70s. East winds 10 to 15 miles an hour with gusts up to 25 miles an hour. Friday night, cloudy with a 20% chance of showers. Lows in the mid-50s. East winds 5 to 10 miles an hour. Saturday, mostly cloudy in the morning, then becoming partly sunny. Highs in the upper 70s. North winds around 5 miles an hour, becoming west in the afternoon. Saturday night, mostly cloudy. A chance of showers after midnight. Lows in the upper 50s. South winds around 5 miles an hour. Chance of rain 50%. Sunday, mostly cloudy with a chance of showers in the morning, then mostly sunny in the afternoon. Highs around 80. Chance of rain 50%. Sunday night, mostly clear. Lows in the mid-50s. Memorial Day through Tuesday, partly cloudy. Highs in the mid-80s. Lows around 60. Tuesday night, partly cloudy. A chance of showers after midnight. Lows in the lower 60s. Chance of rain 40%. Wednesday, mostly sunny with a chance of showers. Highs in the lower 80s. Chance of rain 50%. Wednesday night and Thursday, mostly cloudy. A chance of showers and thunderstorms. Lows in the mid-60s. Highs in the mid-80s. Chance of rain 50%. Again, the forecast for Peoria.

surrounding areas of central Illinois for the rest of tonight, cloudy. Lows in the lower 50s. East winds 5 to 10 miles an hour with gusts up to 20 miles an hour. At 4 a.m. in Peoria, skies were cloudy. The temperature was 58 degrees, the dew point was 41, and the relative humidity was 53%. The wind was east at 13 miles an hour. The pressure was 30.07 inches and falling. Around central and western Illinois, skies ranged from mostly cloudy to cloudy. It was 56 at Bloomington, 55 at Moline, 55 at Galesburg, 56 at Lakin, and 58 at Macomb. Quincy reported 61, Springfield reported 60, Lincoln reported 57, and Pontiac reported 57. And once again at 4 a.m. in Peoria, under cloudy skies, the temperature was 58. Looking elsewhere around the Midwest at 4 a.m., Chicago was cloudy, and 53. Indianapolis was cloudy, and 59. St. Louis was cloudy, and 64. Kansas City was cloudy, and 60. Des Moines was cloudy, and 56. Milwaukee was cloudy, and 47. The time is currently 4:27 a.m. Central Daylight Time. 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Now for the official National Weather Service forecast for Peoria and surrounding areas of central Illinois. Rest of tonight, cloudy. Lows in the lower 50s. East winds 5 to 10 miles an hour with gusts up to 20 miles an hour. Friday, mostly cloudy. Highs in the lower 70s. East winds 10 to 15 miles an hour with gusts up to 25 miles an hour. Friday night, cloudy with a 20% chance of showers. Lows in the mid-50s. East winds 5 to 10 miles an hour. Saturday, mostly cloudy in the morning, then becoming partly sunny. Highs in the upper 70s. North winds around 5 miles an hour, becoming west in the afternoon. Saturday night, mostly cloudy. A chance of showers after midnight. Lows in the upper 50s. South winds around 5 miles an hour. Chance of rain 50%. Sunday, mostly cloudy with a chance of showers in the morning, then mostly sunny in the afternoon. Highs around 80. Chance of rain 50%. Sunday night, mostly clear. Lows in the mid-50s. Memorial Day through Tuesday, partly cloudy. Highs in the mid-80s. Lows around 60. Tuesday night, partly cloudy. A chance of showers after midnight. Lows in the lower 60s. Chance of rain 40%. Wednesday, mostly sunny with a chance of showers. Highs in the lower 80s. Chance of rain 50%. Wednesday night and Thursday, mostly cloudy. A chance of showers and thunderstorms. Lows in the mid-60s. Highs in the mid-80s. Chance of rain 50%. Again, the forecast for Peoria and surrounding areas of central Illinois for the rest of tonight, cloudy. Lows in the lower 50s. East winds 5 to 10 miles an hour with gusts up to 20 miles an hour. At 4 a.m. in Peoria, skies were cloudy. The temperature was 58 degrees, the dew point was 41, and the relative humidity was 53%. The wind was east at 13 miles an hour. The pressure was 30.07 inches and falling. Around central and western Illinois, skies ranged from mostly cloudy to cloudy. It was 56 at Bloomington, 55 at Moline, 55 at Galesburg, 56 at Lakin, and 58 at Macomb. Quincy reported 61, Springfield reported 60, Lincoln reported 57, and Pontiac reported 57. And once again at 4 a.m. in Peoria, under cloudy skies, the temperature was 58. Looking elsewhere around the Midwest at 4 a.m., Chicago was cloudy, and 53. Indianapolis was cloudy, and 59. St. Louis was cloudy, and 64. Kansas City was cloudy, and 60. Des Moines was cloudy, and 56. Milwaukee was cloudy, and 47. The time is currently 4:30 a.m. Central Daylight Time. 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Now for the official National Weather Service forecast for Peoria and surrounding

areas of central Illinois. Rest of tonight, cloudy. Lows in the lower 50s. East winds 5 to 10 miles an hour with gusts up to 20 miles an hour. Friday, mostly cloudy. Highs in the lower 70s. East winds 10 to 15 miles an hour with gusts up to 25 miles an hour. Friday night, cloudy with a 20% chance of showers. Lows in the mid-50s. East winds 5 to 10 miles an hour. Saturday, mostly cloudy in the morning, then becoming partly sunny. Highs in the upper 70s. North winds around 5 miles an hour, becoming west in the afternoon. Saturday night, mostly cloudy. A chance of showers after midnight. Lows in the upper 50s. South winds around 5 miles an hour. Chance of rain 50%. Sunday, mostly cloudy with a chance of showers in the morning, then mostly sunny in the afternoon. Highs around 80. Chance of rain 50%. Sunday night, mostly clear. Lows in the mid-50s. Memorial Day through Tuesday, partly cloudy. Highs in the mid-80s. Lows around 60. Tuesday night, partly cloudy. A chance of showers after midnight. Lows in the lower 60s. Chance of rain 40%. Wednesday, mostly sunny with a chance of showers. Highs in the lower 80s. Chance of rain 50%. Wednesday night and Thursday, mostly cloudy. A chance of showers and thunderstorms. Lows in the mid-60s. Highs in the mid-80s. Chance of rain 50%. Again, the forecast for Peoria and surrounding areas of central Illinois for the rest of tonight, cloudy. Lows in the lower 50s. East winds 5 to 10 miles an hour with gusts up to 20 miles an hour. At 4 a.m. in Peoria, skies were cloudy. The temperature lows in the lower 50s. East winds 5 to 10 miles an hour with gusts up to 20 miles an hour. At 4 a.m. in Peoria, skies were cloudy. The temperature was 58 degrees, the dew point was 41, and the relative humidity was 53%. The wind was east at 13 miles an hour. The pressure was 30.07 inches and falling. Around central and western Illinois, skies ranged from mostly cloudy to cloudy. It was 56 at Bloomington, 55 at Moline, 55 at Galesburg, 56 at Lakin, and 58 at Macomb. Quincy reported 61, Springfield reported 60, Lincoln reported 57, and Pontiac reported 57. And once again at 4 a.m. in Peoria, under cloudy skies, the temperature was 58. Looking elsewhere around the Midwest at 4 a.m., Chicago was cloudy, and 53. Indianapolis was cloudy, and 59. St. Louis was cloudy, and 64. Kansas City was cloudy, and 60. Des Moines was cloudy, and 56. Milwaukee was cloudy, and 47. And now a discussion of hazardous weather conditions for the following counties in Illinois: Fulton, Knox, Marshall, Mason, McLean, Peoria, Stark, Tazewell, and Woodford. This hazardous weather outlook is for central Illinois, east central Illinois, and west central Illinois. For today and tonight, no hazardous weather is expected at this time. For Saturday through Thursday, occasional showers and thunderstorms will be possible late Saturday through Thursday. The threat for severe weather is low. Spotter information statement: spotter activation is not anticipated tonight. The time is currently 4:34 a.m. Central Daylight Time. 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Now for the official National Weather Service forecast for Peoria and surrounding areas of central Illinois. Rest of tonight, cloudy. Lows in the lower 50s. East winds 5 to 10 miles an hour with gusts up to 20 miles an hour. Friday, mostly cloudy. Highs in the lower 70s. East winds 10 to 15 miles an hour with gusts up to 25 miles an hour. Friday night, cloudy with a 20% chance of showers. Lows in the mid-50s. East winds 5 to 10 miles an hour. Saturday, mostly cloudy in the morning, then becoming partly sunny. Highs in the upper 70s. North winds around 5 miles an hour, becoming west in the afternoon. Saturday night, mostly cloudy.

chance of showers after midnight. Lows in the upper 50s. South winds around 5 miles an hour. Chance of rain 50%. Sunday, mostly cloudy with a chance of showers in the morning, then mostly sunny in the afternoon. Highs around 80. Chance of rain 50%. Sunday night, mostly clear. Lows in the mid-50s. Memorial Day through Tuesday, partly cloudy. Highs in the mid-80s. Lows around 60. Tuesday night, partly cloudy. A chance of showers after midnight. Lows in the lower 60s. Chance of rain 40%. Wednesday, mostly sunny with a chance of showers. Highs in the lower 80s. Chance of rain 50%. Wednesday night and Thursday, mostly cloudy. A chance of showers and thunderstorms. Lows in the mid-60s. Highs in the mid-80s. Chance of rain 50%. Again, the forecast for Peoria and surrounding areas of central Illinois for the rest of tonight, cloudy. Lows in the lower 50s. East winds 5 to 10 miles an hour with gusts up to 20 miles an hour. At 4 a.m. in Peoria, skies were cloudy. The temperature was 58 degrees, the dew point was 41, and the relative humidity was 53%. The wind was east at 13 miles an hour. The pressure was 30.07 inches and falling. Around central and western Illinois, skies ranged from mostly cloudy to cloudy. It was 56 at Bloomington, 55 at Moline, 55 at Galesburg, 56 at Lakin, and 58 at Macomb. Quincy reported 61, Springfield reported 60, Lincoln reported 57, and Pontiac reported 57. And once again at 4 a.m. in Peoria, under cloudy skies, the temperature was 58. Looking elsewhere around the Midwest at 4 a.m., Chicago was cloudy, and 53. Indianapolis was cloudy, and 59. St. Louis was cloudy, and 64. Kansas City was cloudy, and 60. Des Moines was cloudy, and 56. Milwaukee was cloudy, and 47. And now a discussion of hazardous weather conditions for the following counties in Illinois: Fulton, Knox, Marshall, Mason, McLean, Peoria, Stark, Tazewell, and Woodford. This hazardous weather outlook is for central Illinois, east central Illinois, and west central Illinois. For today and tonight, no hazardous weather is expected at this time. For Saturday through Thursday, occasional showers and thunderstorms will be possible late Saturday through Thursday. The threat for severe weather is low. Spotter information statement: spotter activation is not anticipated tonight. The time is currently 4:38 a.m. Central Daylight Time. 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Now for the official National Weather Service forecast for Peoria and surrounding areas of central Illinois. Rest of tonight, cloudy. Lows in the lower 50s. East winds 5 to 10 miles an hour with gusts up to 20 miles an hour. Friday, mostly cloudy. Highs in the lower 70s. East winds 10 to 15 miles an hour with gusts up to 25 miles an hour. Friday night, cloudy with a 20% chance of showers. Lows in the mid-50s. East winds 5 to 10 miles an hour. Saturday, mostly cloudy in the morning, then becoming partly sunny. Highs in the upper 70s. North winds around 5 miles an hour, becoming west in the afternoon. Saturday night, mostly cloudy. A chance of showers after midnight. Lows in the upper 50s. South winds around 5 miles an hour. Chance of rain 50%. Sunday, mostly cloudy with a chance of showers in the morning, then mostly sunny in the afternoon. Highs around 80. Chance of rain 50%. Sunday night, mostly clear. Lows in the mid-50s. Memorial Day through Tuesday, partly cloudy. Highs in the mid-80s. Lows around 60. Tuesday night, partly cloudy. A chance of showers after midnight. Lows in the lower 60s. Chance of rain 40%. Wednesday, mostly sunny with a chance of showers. Highs in the lower 80s. Chance of rain 50%. Wednesday night and Thursday, mostly cloudy. A chance of showers and thunderstorms. Lows in the mid-60s.

for severe weather is low. 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The time is currently 4:51 a.m. Central Daylight Time. 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Now for the official National Weather Service forecast for Peoria and surrounding areas of central Illinois. Rest of tonight, cloudy. Lows in the lower 50s. East winds 5 to 10 miles an hour with gusts up to 20 miles an hour. Friday, mostly cloudy. Highs in the lower 70s. East winds 10 to 15 miles an hour with gusts up to 25 miles an hour. Friday night, cloudy with a 20% chance of showers. Lows in the mid-50s. East winds 5 to 10 miles an hour. Saturday, mostly cloudy in the morning, then becoming partly sunny. Highs in the upper 70s. North winds around 5 miles an hour, becoming west in the afternoon. Saturday night, mostly cloudy. A chance of showers after midnight. Lows in the upper 50s. South winds around 5 miles an hour. Chance of rain 50%. Sunday, mostly cloudy with a chance of showers in the morning, then mostly sunny in the afternoon. Highs around 80. Chance of rain 50%. Sunday night, mostly clear. Lows in the mid-50s. Memorial Day through Tuesday, partly cloudy. Highs in the mid-80s. Lows around 60. Tuesday night, partly cloudy. A chance of showers after midnight. Lows in the lower 60s. Chance of rain 40%. Wednesday, mostly sunny with a chance of showers. Highs in the lower 80s. Chance of rain 50%. Wednesday night and Thursday, mostly cloudy. A chance of showers and thunderstorms. Lows in the mid-60s. Highs in the mid-80s. Chance of rain 50%. Again, the forecast for Peoria and surrounding areas of central Illinois for the rest of tonight, cloudy. Lows in the lower 50s. East winds 5 to 10 miles an hour with gusts up to 20 miles an hour. At 4 a.m. in Peoria, skies were cloudy. The temperature was 58 degrees, the dew point was 41, and the relative humidity was 53%. The wind was east at 13 miles an hour. The pressure was 30.07 inches and falling. Around central and western Illinois, skies ranged from mostly cloudy to cloudy. It was 56 at Bloomington, 55 at Moline, 55 at Galesburg, 56 at Lakin, and 58 at Macomb. Quincy reported 61, Springfield reported 60, Lincoln reported 57, and Pontiac reported 57. And once again at 4 a.m. in Peoria, under cloudy skies, the temperature was 58. Looking elsewhere around the Midwest at 4 a.m., Chicago was cloudy, and 53. Indianapolis was cloudy, and 59. St. Louis was cloudy, and 64. Kansas City was cloudy, and 60. Des Moines was cloudy, and 56. Milwaukee was cloudy, and 47. And now a discussion of hazardous weather conditions for the following counties in Illinois: Fulton, Knox, Marshall, Mason, McLean, Peoria, Stark, Tazewell, and Woodford. This hazardous weather outlook is for central Illinois, east central Illinois, and west central Illinois. For today and tonight, no hazardous weather is expected at this time. For Saturday through Thursday, occasional showers and thunderstorms will be possible late Saturday through Thursday. The threat for severe weather is low. Spotter information statement. Spotter activation is not anticipated tonight. The time is currently 4:55 a.m. Central Daylight Time. 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Now for the official National Weather Service forecast for Peoria and surrounding areas of central Illinois. Rest of tonight, cloudy. Lows in the lower 50s. East winds 5 to 10 miles an hour with gusts up to 20 miles an hour. Friday, mostly cloudy. Highs in the lower 70s. East winds 10 to 15 miles an hour with gusts up to 25 miles an hour. Friday night, cloudy with a 20% chance of showers. Lows in the mid-50s. East winds 5 to 10 miles an hour. Saturday, mostly cloudy in the morning,

then becoming partly sunny. Highs in the upper 70s. North winds around 5 miles an hour, becoming west in the afternoon. Saturday night, mostly cloudy. A chance of showers after midnight. Lows in the upper 50s. South winds around 5 miles an hour. Chance of rain 50%. Sunday, mostly cloudy with a chance of showers in the morning, then mostly sunny in the afternoon. Highs around 80. Chance of rain 50%. Sunday night, mostly clear. Lows in the mid-50s. Memorial Day through Tuesday, partly cloudy. Highs in the mid-80s. Lows around 60. Tuesday night, partly cloudy. A chance of showers after midnight. Lows in the lower 60s. Chance of rain 40%. Wednesday, mostly sunny with a chance of showers. Highs in the lower 80s. Chance of rain 50%. Wednesday night and Thursday, mostly cloudy. A chance of showers and thunderstorms. Lows in the mid-60s. Highs in the mid-80s. Chance of rain 50%. Again, the forecast for Peoria and surrounding areas of central Illinois for the rest of tonight, cloudy. Lows in the lower 50s. East winds 5 to 10 miles an hour with gusts up to 20 miles an hour. At 4 a.m. in Peoria, skies were cloudy. The temperature was 58 degrees, the dew point was 41, and the relative humidity was 53%. The wind was east at 13 miles an hour. The pressure was 30.07 inches and falling. Around central and western Illinois, skies ranged from mostly cloudy to cloudy. It was 56 at Bloomington, 55 at Moline, 55 at Galesburg, 56 at Lakin, and 58 at Macomb. Quincy reported 61, Springfield reported 60, Lincoln reported 57, and Pontiac reported 57. And once again at 4 a.m. in Peoria, under cloudy skies, the temperature was 58. Looking elsewhere around the Midwest at 4 a.m., Chicago was cloudy, and 53. Indianapolis was cloudy, and 59. St. Louis was cloudy, and 64. Kansas City was cloudy, and 60. Des Moines was cloudy, and 56. Milwaukee was cloudy, and 47. And now a discussion of hazardous weather conditions for the following counties in Illinois: Fulton, Knox, Marshall, Mason, McLean, Peoria, Stark, Tazewell, and Woodford. This hazardous weather outlook is for central Illinois, east central Illinois, and west central Illinois. For today and tonight, no hazardous weather is expected at this time. For Saturday through Thursday, occasional showers and thunderstorms will be possible late Saturday through Thursday. The threat for severe weather is low. Spotter information statement, spotter activation is not anticipated tonight. The time is currently 4:59 a.m. Central Daylight Time. 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Now for the official National Weather Service forecast for Peoria and surrounding areas of central Illinois. Rest of tonight, cloudy. Lows in the lower 50s. East winds 5 to 10 miles an hour with gusts up to 20 miles an hour. Friday, mostly cloudy. Highs in the lower 70s. East winds 10 to 15 miles an hour with gusts up to 25 miles an hour. Friday night, cloudy with a 20% chance of showers. Lows in the mid-50s. East winds 5 to 10 miles an hour. Saturday, mostly cloudy in the morning, then becoming partly sunny. Highs in the upper 70s. North winds around 5 miles an hour, becoming west in the afternoon. Saturday night, mostly cloudy. A chance of showers after midnight. Lows in the upper 50s. South winds around 5 miles an hour. Chance of rain 50%. Sunday, mostly cloudy with a chance of showers in the morning, then mostly sunny in the afternoon. Highs around 80. Chance of rain 50%. Sunday night, mostly clear. Lows in the mid-50s. Memorial Day through Tuesday, partly cloudy. Highs in the mid-80s. Lows around 60. Tuesday night, partly cloudy. A chance of showers after midnight. Lows in the lower 60s. Chance of rain 40%. Wednesday, mostly sunny with a chance of showers. Highs in the low

80s. Chance of rain 50%. Wednesday night and Thursday, mostly cloudy. A chance of showers and thunderstorms. Lows in the mid-60s. Highs in the mid-80s. Chance of rain 50%. Again, the forecast for Peoria and surrounding areas of central Illinois for the rest of tonight, cloudy. Lows in the lower 50s. East winds 5 to 10 miles an hour with gusts up to 20 miles an hour. The Peoria, Illinois climate summary for yesterday, May 21, 2026. Yesterday's high temperature of 72 degrees occurred at 3:39 p.m. The normal high is 76. Yesterday's low temperature of 46 degrees occurred at 5:01 a.m. The normal low is 55. No precipitation fell yesterday, which leaves the monthly total at 1.14 inches. This is 2.09 inches below the normal amount of 3.23 inches for May. The total precipitation for the year still stands at 13.89 inches, which is 0.07 inches below normal. There were 6 heating degree days yesterday, which is 3 above normal. This brings the monthly total to 145, which is 34 above normal. The yearly total since July 1st is 5,109, which is 468 below normal. There were no cooling degree days yesterday, which is 4 below normal. This leaves the monthly total at 21, which is minus 23 below normal. The yearly total since January 1st is 69, which is 11 above normal. Yesterday the maximum wind observed was 18 miles an hour from the east. The highest wind gust observed was 26 miles per hour from the east, which occurred at 10:34 a.m. Yesterday the average wind speed was 11 miles per hour. The normal high temperature for today is 76 degrees, and the normal low is 55. The record high for today is 93, which occurred in 1925, and the record low is 35, which occurred in 1963. Sunrise today is at 5:36 a.m. and sunset is at 8:16 p.m. And now a discussion of hazardous weather conditions for the following counties in Illinois: Fulton, Knox, Marshall, Mason, McLean, Peoria, Stark, Tazewell, and Woodford. This hazardous weather outlook is for central Illinois, east central Illinois, and west central Illinois. For today and tonight, no hazardous weather is expected at this time. For Saturday through Thursday, occasional showers and thunderstorms will be possible late Saturday through Thursday. The threat for severe weather is low. Spotter information statement: spotter activation is not anticipated tonight. The time is currently 5:03 a.m. Central Daylight Time. 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Now for the official National Weather Service forecast for Peoria and surrounding areas of central Illinois. Rest of tonight, cloudy. Lows in the lower 50s. East winds 5 to 10 miles an hour with gusts up to 20 miles an hour. Friday, mostly cloudy. Highs in the lower 70s. East winds 10 to 15 miles an hour with gusts up to 25 miles an hour. Friday night, cloudy with a 20% chance of showers. Lows in the mid-50s. East winds 5 to 10 miles an hour. Saturday, mostly cloudy in the morning, then becoming partly sunny. Highs in the upper 70s. North winds around 5 miles an hour, becoming west in the afternoon. Saturday night, mostly cloudy. A chance of showers after midnight. Lows in the upper 50s. South winds around 5 miles an hour. Chance of rain 50%. Sunday, mostly cloudy with a chance of showers in the morning, then mostly sunny in the afternoon. Highs around 80. Chance of rain 50%. Sunday night, mostly clear. Lows in the mid-50s. Memorial Day through Tuesday, partly cloudy. Highs in the mid-80s. Lows around 60. Tuesday night, partly cloudy. A chance of showers after midnight. Lows in the lower 60s. Chance of rain 40%. Wednesday, mostly sunny with a chance of showers. Highs in the lower 80s. Chance of rain 50%. Wednesday night and Thursday, mostly cloudy. A chance of showers and thunderstorms. Lows in the mid-60s. Highs in the mid-80s. Chance of rain 50%. Again, the forecast for Peoria and surrounding areas.

Areas of central Illinois for the rest of tonight, cloudy. Lows in the lower 50s. East winds 5 to 10 miles an hour with gusts up to 20 miles an hour. At 5 a.m. in Peoria, skies were cloudy. The temperature was 58 degrees, the dew point was 41, and the relative humidity was 53%. The wind was east at 12 miles an hour. The pressure was 30.07 inches and steady. Around central and western Illinois, at Galesburg, it was mostly cloudy, with a temperature of 55. It was cloudy, with a temperature of 55 at Bloomington, 55 at Moline, 58 at Macomb, and 61 at Quincy. Under cloudy skies, Springfield reported 58, Lincoln reported 58, and Pontiac reported 57. And once again at 5 a.m. in Peoria, under cloudy skies, the temperature was 58. Looking elsewhere around the Midwest at 5 a.m., Chicago was cloudy, and 53. Indianapolis was cloudy, and 59. St. Louis was cloudy, and 63. Kansas City was cloudy, and 60. Des Moines was cloudy, and 56. Milwaukee was cloudy, and 47. And now a discussion of hazardous weather conditions for the following counties in Illinois: Fulton, Knox, Marshall, Mason, McLean, Peoria, Stark, Tazewell, and Woodford. This hazardous weather outlook is for central Illinois, east central Illinois, and west central Illinois. For today and tonight, no hazardous weather is expected at this time. For Saturday through Thursday, occasional showers and thunderstorms will be possible late Saturday through Thursday. The threat for severe weather is low. Spotter information statement: spotter activation is not anticipated tonight. The time is currently 5:07 a.m. Central Daylight Time. 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Now for the official National Weather Service forecast for Peoria and surrounding areas of central Illinois. Rest of tonight, cloudy. Lows in the lower 50s. East winds 5 to 10 miles an hour with gusts up to 20 miles an hour. Friday, mostly cloudy. Highs in the lower 70s. East winds 10 to 15 miles an hour with gusts up to 25 miles an hour. Friday night, cloudy with a 20% chance of showers. Lows in the mid-50s. East winds 5 to 10 miles an hour. Saturday, mostly cloudy in the morning, then becoming partly sunny. Highs in the upper 70s. North winds around 5 miles an hour, becoming west in the afternoon. Saturday night, mostly cloudy. A chance of showers after midnight. Lows in the upper 50s. South winds around 5 miles an hour. Chance of rain 50%. Sunday, mostly cloudy with a chance of showers in the morning, then mostly sunny in the afternoon. Highs around 80. Chance of rain 50%. Sunday night, mostly clear. Lows in the mid-50s. Memorial Day through Tuesday, partly cloudy. Highs in the mid-80s. Lows around 60. Tuesday night, partly cloudy. A chance of showers after midnight. Lows in the lower 60s. Chance of rain 40%. Wednesday, mostly sunny with a chance of showers. Highs in the lower 80s. Chance of rain 50%. Wednesday night and Thursday, mostly cloudy. A chance of showers and thunderstorms. Lows in the mid-60s. Highs in the mid-80s. Chance of rain 50%. Again, the forecast for Peoria and surrounding areas of central Illinois for the rest of tonight, cloudy. Lows in the lower 50s. East winds 5 to 10 miles an hour with gusts up to 20 miles an hour. At 5 a.m. in Peoria, skies were cloudy. The temperature was 58 degrees, the dew point was 41, and the relative humidity was 53%. The wind was east at 12 miles an hour. The pressure was 30.07 inches and steady. Around central and western Illinois, at Galesburg, it was mostly cloudy, with a temperature of 55. It was cloudy, with a temperature of 55 at Bloomington, 55 at Moline, 58 at Macomb, and 61 at Quincy. Under cloudy skies, Springfield reported 58, Lincoln reported 58, and Pontiac reported 57. And once again at 5 a.m. in Peoria, under cloudy skies, the temperature was 58.

Looking elsewhere around the Midwest at 5 a.m., Chicago was cloudy, and 53. Indianapolis was cloudy, and 59. St. Louis was cloudy, and 63. Kansas City was cloudy, and 60. Des Moines was cloudy, and 56. Milwaukee was cloudy, and 47. And now a discussion of hazardous weather conditions for the following counties in Illinois: Fulton, Knox, Marshall, Mason, McLean, Peoria, Stark, Tazewell, and Woodford. This hazardous weather outlook is for Central Illinois, East Central Illinois, and West Central Illinois. For today and tonight, no hazardous weather is expected at this time. For Saturday through Thursday, occasional showers and thunderstorms will be possible late Saturday through Thursday. The threat for severe weather is low. Spotter information statement: spotter activation is not anticipated tonight. The time is currently 5:11 a.m. Central Daylight Time. 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Now for the official National Weather Service forecast for Peoria and surrounding areas of Central Illinois. Rest of tonight, cloudy. Lows in the lower 50s. East winds 5 to 10 miles an hour with gusts up to 20 miles an hour. Friday, mostly cloudy. Highs in the lower 70s. East winds 10 to 15 miles an hour with gusts up to 25 miles an hour. Friday night, cloudy with a 20% chance of showers. Lows in the mid-50s. East winds 5 to 10 miles an hour. Saturday, mostly cloudy in the morning, then becoming partly sunny. Highs in the upper 70s. North winds around 5 miles an hour, becoming west in the afternoon. Saturday night, mostly cloudy. A chance of showers after midnight. Lows in the upper 50s. South winds around 5 miles an hour. Chance of rain 50%. Sunday, mostly cloudy with a chance of showers in the morning, then mostly sunny in the afternoon. Highs around 80. Chance of rain 50%. Sunday night, mostly clear. Lows in the mid-50s. Memorial Day through Tuesday, partly cloudy. Highs in the mid-80s. Lows around 60. Tuesday night, partly cloudy. A chance of showers after midnight. Lows in the lower 60s. Chance of rain 40%. Wednesday, mostly sunny with a chance of showers. Highs in the lower 80s. Chance of rain 50%. Wednesday night and Thursday, mostly cloudy. A chance of showers and thunderstorms. Lows in the mid-60s. Highs in the mid-80s. Chance of rain 50%. Again, the forecast for Peoria and surrounding areas of Central Illinois for the rest of tonight: cloudy. Lows in the lower 50s. East winds 5 to 10 miles an hour with gusts up to 20 miles an hour. 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At 5 a.m. in Peoria, skies were cloudy. The temperature was 58 degrees, the dew point was 41, and the relative humidity was 53%. The wind was east at 12 miles an hour. The pressure was 30.07 inches and steady. Around central and western Illinois, skies ranged from mostly cloudy to cloudy. It was 55 at Bloomington, 55 at Moline, 55 at Galesburg, 56 at Lakin, and 58 at Macomb. Quincy reported 61, Springfield reported 58, Lincoln reported 58, and Pontiac reported 57. And once again at 5 a.m. in Peoria, under cloudy skies, the temperature was 58. The Peoria, Illinois climate summary for yesterday, May 21, 2026. Yesterday's high temperature of 72 degrees occurred at 3:39 p.m. The normal high is 76. Yesterday's low temperature of 46 degrees occurred at 5:01 a.m. The normal low is 55.

which is 11 above normal. Yesterday, the maximum wind observed was 18 miles an hour from the east. The highest wind gust observed was 26 miles per hour from the east, which occurred at 10:34 a.m. Yesterday, the average wind speed was 11 miles per hour. The normal high temperature for today is 76 degrees, and the normal low is 55. The record high for today is 93, which occurred in 1925, and the record low is 35, which occurred in 1963. Sunrise today is at 5:36 a.m. and sunset is at 8:16 p.m. Looking elsewhere around the Midwest at 5 a.m., Chicago was cloudy, and 53. Indianapolis was cloudy, and 59. St. Louis was cloudy, and 63. Kansas City was cloudy, and 60. Des Moines was cloudy, and 56. Milwaukee was cloudy, and 47. And now a discussion of hazardous weather conditions for the following counties in Illinois: Fulton, Knox, Marshall, Mason, McLean, Peoria, Stark, Tazewell, and Woodford. This hazardous weather outlook is for Central Illinois, East Central Illinois, and West Central Illinois. For today and tonight, no hazardous weather is expected at this time. For Saturday through Thursday, occasional showers and thunderstorms will be possible late Saturday through Thursday. The threat for severe weather is low. Spotter information statement: spotter activation is not anticipated tonight. The time is currently 5:18 a.m. Central Daylight Time. 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Now for the official National Weather Service forecast for Peoria and surrounding areas of Central Illinois. Rest of tonight, cloudy. Lows in the lower 50s. East winds 5 to 10 miles an hour with gusts up to 20 miles an hour. Friday, mostly cloudy. Highs in the lower 70s. East winds 10 to 15 miles an hour with gusts up to 25 miles an hour. Friday night, cloudy with a 20% chance of showers. Lows in the mid-50s. East winds 5 to 10 miles an hour. Saturday, mostly cloudy in the morning, then becoming partly sunny. Highs in the upper 70s. North winds around 5 miles an hour, becoming west in the afternoon. Saturday night, mostly cloudy. A chance of showers after midnight. Lows in the upper 50s. South winds around 5 miles an hour. Chance of rain 50%. Sunday, mostly cloudy with a chance of showers in the morning, then mostly sunny in the afternoon. Highs around 80. Chance of rain 50%. Sunday night, mostly clear. Lows in the mid-50s. Memorial Day through Tuesday, partly cloudy. Highs in the mid-80s. Lows around 60. Tuesday night, partly cloudy. A chance of showers after midnight. Lows in the lower 60s. Chance of rain 40%. Wednesday, mostly sunny with a chance of showers. Highs in the lower 80s. Chance of rain 50%. Wednesday night and Thursday, mostly cloudy. A chance of showers and thunderstorms. Lows in the mid-60s. Highs in the mid-80s. Chance of rain 50%. Again, the forecast for Peoria and surrounding areas of Central Illinois for the rest of tonight: cloudy. Lows in the lower 50s. East winds 5 to 10 miles an hour with gusts up to 20 miles an hour. At 5 a.m. in Peoria, skies were cloudy. The temperature was 58 degrees, the dew point was 41, and the relative humidity was 53%. The wind was east at 12 miles an hour. The pressure was 30.07 inches and steady. Around central and western Illinois, skies ranged from mostly cloudy to cloudy. It was 55 at Bloomington, 55 at Moline, 55 at Galesburg, 56 at Lakin, and 58 at Macomb. Quincy reported 61, Springfield reported 58, Lincoln reported 58, and Pontiac reported 57. And once again at 5 a.m. in Peoria, under cloudy skies, the temperature was 58. At 5 a.m. in Peoria, skies were cloudy. The temperature was 58 degrees, the dew point was 41, and the relative humidity was 53%. The wind was east at 12 miles an hour. The pressure was 30.07 inches and steady. Around central and western Illinois, skies ranged from

mostly cloudy to cloudy. It was 55 at Bloomington, 55 at Moline, 55 at Galesburg, 56 at Lakin, and 58 at Macomb. Quincy reported 61, Springfield reported 58, Lincoln reported 58, and Pontiac reported 57. And once again at 5 a.m. in Peoria, under cloudy skies, the temperature was 58. Looking elsewhere around the Midwest at 5 a.m., Chicago was cloudy, and 53. Indianapolis was cloudy, and 59. St. Louis was cloudy, and 63. Kansas City was cloudy, and 60. Des Moines was cloudy, and 56. Milwaukee was cloudy, and 47. And now a discussion of hazardous weather conditions for the following counties in Illinois: Fulton, Knox, Marshall, Mason, McLean, Peoria, Stark, Tazewell, and Woodford. This hazardous weather outlook is for Central Illinois, East Central Illinois, and West Central Illinois. For today and tonight, no hazardous weather is expected at this time. For Saturday through Thursday, occasional showers and thunderstorms will be possible late Saturday through Thursday. The threat for severe weather is low. Spotter information statement: spotter activation is not anticipated tonight. The time is currently 5:23 a.m. Central Daylight Time. 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Now for the official National Weather Service forecast for Peoria and surrounding areas of Central Illinois. Rest of tonight, cloudy. Lows in the lower 50s. East winds 5 to 10 miles an hour with gusts up to 20 miles an hour. Friday, mostly cloudy. Highs in the lower 70s. East winds 10 to 15 miles an hour with gusts up to 25 miles an hour. Friday night, cloudy with a 20% chance of showers. Lows in the mid-50s. East winds 5 to 10 miles an hour. Saturday, mostly cloudy in the morning, then becoming partly sunny. Highs in the upper 70s. North winds around 5 miles an hour, becoming west in the afternoon. Saturday night, mostly cloudy. A chance of showers after midnight. Lows in the upper 50s. South winds around 5 miles an hour. Chance of rain 50%. Sunday, mostly cloudy with a chance of showers in the morning, then mostly sunny in the afternoon. Highs around 80. Chance of rain 50%. Sunday night, mostly clear. Lows in the mid-50s. Memorial Day through Tuesday, partly cloudy. Highs in the mid-80s. Lows around 60. Tuesday night, partly cloudy. A chance of showers after midnight. Lows in the lower 60s. Chance of rain 40%. Wednesday, mostly sunny with a chance of showers. Highs in the lower 80s. Chance of rain 50%. Wednesday night and Thursday, mostly cloudy. A chance of showers and thunderstorms. Lows in the mid-60s. Highs in the mid-80s. Chance of rain 50%. Again, the forecast for Peoria and surrounding areas of Central Illinois for the rest of tonight: cloudy. Lows in the lower 50s. East winds 5 to 10 miles an hour with gusts up to 20 miles an hour. Now for the official National Weather Service forecast for Peoria and surrounding areas of Central Illinois. Today, mostly cloudy. Highs in the lower 70s. East winds 10 to 15 miles an hour with gusts up to 25 miles an hour. Tonight, cloudy with a 20% chance of showers. Lows in the mid-50s. East winds 5 to 10 miles an hour. Saturday, mostly cloudy in the morning, then becoming partly sunny. Highs in the upper 70s. North winds around 5 miles an hour, becoming west in the afternoon. Saturday night, mostly cloudy. A chance of showers after midnight. Lows in the upper 50s. South winds around 5 miles an hour. Chance of rain 50%. Sunday, mostly cloudy with a chance of showers in the morning, then mostly sunny in the afternoon. Highs around 80. Northwest winds around 5 miles an hour, becoming north in the afternoon. Chance of rain 50%. Sunday night, mostly clear. Lows in the mid-50s. Memorial Day through Tuesday, partly cloudy. Highs in the mid-80s. Lows around 60.
Tuesday night, partly cloudy. A chance of showers after midnight. Lows in the lower 60s. Chance of rain 40%. Wednesday, mostly sunny with a chance of showers. Highs in the lower 80s. Chance of rain 50%. Wednesday night and Thursday, mostly cloudy. A chance of showers and thunderstorms. Lows in the mid-60s. Highs in the mid-80s. Chance of rain 50%. Again, the forecast for Peoria and surrounding areas of central Illinois for today, mostly cloudy. Highs in the lower 70s. East winds 10 to 15 miles an hour with gusts up to 25 miles an hour. At 5 a.m. in Peoria, skies were cloudy. The temperature was 58 degrees, the dew point was 41, and the relative humidity was 53%. The wind was east at 12 miles an hour. The pressure was 30.07 inches and steady. Around central and western Illinois, skies ranged from mostly cloudy to cloudy. It was 55 at Bloomington, 55 at Moline, 55 at Galesburg, 56 at Lakin, and 58 at Macomb. Quincy reported 61, Springfield reported 58, Lincoln reported 58, and Pontiac reported 57. And once again at 5 a.m. in Peoria, under cloudy skies, the temperature was 58. Looking elsewhere around the Midwest at 5 a.m., Chicago was cloudy, and 53. Indianapolis was cloudy, and 59. St. Louis was cloudy, and 63. Kansas City was cloudy, and 60. Des Moines was cloudy, and 56. Milwaukee was cloudy, and 47. And now a discussion of hazardous weather conditions for the following counties in Illinois: Fulton, Knox, Marshall, Mason, McLean, Peoria, Stark, Tazewell, and Woodford. This hazardous weather outlook is for central Illinois, east central Illinois, and west central Illinois. For today and tonight, no hazardous weather is expected at this time. For Saturday through Thursday, occasional showers and thunderstorms will be possible late Saturday through Thursday. The threat for severe weather is low. Spotter information statement: spotter activation is not anticipated tonight. The time is currently 5:29 a.m. Central Daylight Time. 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Now for the official National Weather Service forecast for Peoria and surrounding areas of central Illinois. Today, mostly cloudy. Highs in the lower 70s. East winds 10 to 15 miles an hour with gusts up to 25 miles an hour. Tonight, cloudy with a 20% chance of showers. Lows in the mid-50s. East winds 5 to 10 miles an hour. Saturday, mostly cloudy in the morning, then becoming partly sunny. Highs in the upper 70s. North winds around 5 miles an hour, becoming west in the afternoon. Saturday night, mostly cloudy. A chance of showers after midnight. Lows in the upper 50s. South winds around 5 miles an hour. Chance of rain 50%. Sunday, mostly cloudy with a chance of showers in the morning, then mostly sunny in the afternoon. Highs around 80. Northwest winds around 5 miles an hour, becoming north in the afternoon. Chance of rain 50%. Sunday night, mostly clear. Lows in the mid-50s. Memorial Day through Tuesday, partly cloudy. Highs in the mid-80s. Lows around 60. Tuesday night, partly cloudy. A chance of showers after midnight. Lows in the lower 60s. Chance of rain 40%. Wednesday, mostly sunny with a chance of showers. Highs in the lower 80s. Chance of rain 50%. Wednesday night and Thursday, mostly cloudy. A chance of showers and thunderstorms. Lows in the mid-60s. Highs in the mid-80s. Chance of rain 50%. Again, the forecast for Peoria and surrounding areas of central Illinois for today, mostly cloudy. Highs in the lower 70s. East winds 10 to 15 miles an hour with gusts up to 25 miles an hour. The Peoria, Illinois climate summary for yesterday, May 21, 2026. Yesterday's high temperature of 72 degrees occurred at 3:39 p.m. The normal high is 76. Yesterday's low temperature of 46 degrees occurred at 5:01 a.m.
The normal low is 55.

No precipitation fell yesterday, which leaves the monthly total at 1.14 inches. This is 2.09 inches below the normal amount of 3.23 inches for May. The total precipitation for the year still stands at 13.89 inches, which is 0.07 inches below normal. There were 6 heating degree days yesterday, which is 3 above normal. This brings the monthly total to 145, which is 34 above normal. The yearly total since July 1st is 5,109, which is 468 below normal. There were no cooling degree days yesterday, which is 4 below normal. This leaves the monthly total at 21, which is minus 23 below normal. The yearly total since January 1st is 69, which is 11 above normal. Yesterday the maximum wind observed was 18 miles an hour from the east. The highest wind gust observed was 26 miles per hour from the east, which occurred at 10:34 a.m. Yesterday the average wind speed was 11 miles per hour. The normal high temperature for today is 76 degrees, and the normal low is 55. The record high for today is 93, which occurred in 1925, and the record low is 35, which occurred in 1963. Sunrise today is at 5:36 a.m. and sunset is at 8:16 p.m. At 5 a.m. in Peoria, skies were cloudy, 1863. Sunrise today is at 5:36 a.m. and sunset is at 8:16 p.m. At 5 a.m. in Peoria, skies were cloudy. The temperature was 58 degrees, the dew point was 41, and the relative humidity was 53%. The wind was east at 12 miles an hour. The pressure was 30.07 inches and steady. Around central and western Illinois, skies ranged from mostly cloudy to cloudy. It was 55 at Bloomington, 55 at Moline, 55 at Galesburg, 56 at Lakin, and 58 at Macomb. Quincy reported 61, Springfield reported 58, Lincoln reported 58, and Pontiac reported 57. And once again at 5 a.m. in Peoria, under cloudy skies, the temperature was 58. Looking elsewhere around the Midwest at 5 a.m., Chicago was cloudy, and 53. Indianapolis was cloudy, and 59. St. Louis was cloudy, and 63. Kansas City was cloudy, and 60. Des Moines was cloudy, and 56. Milwaukee was cloudy, and 47. And now a discussion of hazardous weather conditions for the following counties in Illinois: Fulton, Knox, Marshall, Mason, McLean, Peoria, Stark, Tazewell, and Woodford. This hazardous weather outlook is for central Illinois, east central Illinois, and west central Illinois. For today and tonight, no hazardous weather is expected at this time. For Saturday through Thursday, occasional showers and thunderstorms will be possible late Saturday through Thursday. The threat for severe weather is low. Spotter information statement: spotter activation is not anticipated tonight. The time is currently 5:34 a.m. Central Daylight Time. 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Now for the official National Weather Service forecast for Peoria and surrounding areas of central Illinois. Today, mostly cloudy. Highs in the lower 70s. East winds 10 to 15 miles an hour with gusts up to 25 miles an hour. Tonight, cloudy with a 20% chance of showers. Lows in the mid-50s. East winds 5 to 10 miles an hour. Saturday, mostly cloudy in the morning, then becoming partly sunny. Highs in the upper 70s. North winds around 5 miles an hour, becoming west in the afternoon. Saturday night, mostly cloudy. A chance of showers after midnight. Lows in the upper 50s. South winds around 5 miles an hour. Chance of rain 50%. Sunday, mostly cloudy with a chance of showers in the morning, then mostly sunny in the afternoon. Highs around 80. Northwest winds around 5 miles an hour, becoming north in the afternoon. Chance of rain 50%. Sunday night, mostly clear. Lows in the mid-50s. Memorial Day through Tuesday, partly cloudy. Highs in the mid-80s. Lows around 60. Tuesday night, partly cloudy. A chance of showers after midnight. Lows in the lower 60s. Chance of rain 40%. Wednesday, mostly

Partly sunny with a chance of showers. Highs in the lower 80s. Chance of rain 50%. Wednesday night and Thursday, mostly cloudy. A chance of showers and thunderstorms. Lows in the mid-60s. Highs in the mid-80s. Chance of rain 50%. Again, the forecast for Peoria and surrounding areas of central Illinois for today, mostly cloudy. Highs in the lower 70s. East winds 10 to 15 miles an hour with gusts up to 25 miles an hour. At 5 a.m. in Peoria, skies were cloudy. The temperature was 58 degrees, the dew point was 41, and the relative humidity was 53%. The wind was east at 12 miles an hour. The pressure was 30.07 inches and steady. Around central and western Illinois, skies ranged from mostly cloudy to cloudy. It was 55 at Bloomington, 55 at Moline, 55 at Galesburg, 56 at Lakin, and 58 at Macomb. Quincy reported 61, Springfield reported 58, Lincoln reported 58, and Pontiac reported 57. And once again at 5 a.m. in Peoria, under cloudy skies, the temperature was 58. Looking elsewhere around the Midwest at 5 a.m., Chicago was cloudy, and 53. Indianapolis was cloudy, and 59. St. Louis was cloudy, and 63. Kansas City was cloudy, and 60. Des Moines was cloudy, and 56. Milwaukee was cloudy, and 47. And now a discussion of hazardous weather conditions for the following counties in Illinois: Fulton, Knox, Marshall, Mason, McLean, Peoria, Stark, Tazewell, and Woodford. This hazardous weather outlook is for central Illinois, east central Illinois, and west central Illinois. For today and tonight, no hazardous weather is expected at this time. For Saturday through Thursday, occasional showers and thunderstorms will be possible late Saturday through Thursday. The threat for severe weather is low. Spotter information statement, spotter activation is not anticipated tonight. The time is currently 5:38 a.m. Central Daylight Time. 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Now for the official National Weather Service forecast for Peoria and surrounding areas of central Illinois. Today, mostly cloudy. Highs in the lower 70s. East winds 10 to 15 miles an hour with gusts up to 25 miles an hour. Tonight, cloudy with a 20% chance of showers. Lows in the mid-50s. East winds 5 to 10 miles an hour. Saturday, mostly cloudy in the morning, then becoming partly sunny. Highs in the upper 70s. North winds around 5 miles an hour, becoming west in the afternoon. Saturday night, mostly cloudy. A chance of showers after midnight. Lows in the upper 50s. South winds around 5 miles an hour. Chance of rain 50%. Sunday, mostly cloudy with a chance of showers in the morning, then mostly sunny in the afternoon. Highs around 80. Northwest winds around 5 miles an hour, becoming north in the afternoon. Chance of rain 50%. Sunday night, mostly clear. Lows in the mid-50s. Memorial Day through Tuesday, partly cloudy. Highs in the mid-80s. Lows around 60. Tuesday night, partly cloudy. A chance of showers after midnight. Lows in the lower 60s. Chance of rain 40%. Wednesday, mostly sunny with a chance of showers. Highs in the lower 80s. Chance of rain 50%. Wednesday night and Thursday, mostly cloudy. A chance of showers and thunderstorms. Lows in the mid-60s. Highs in the mid-80s. Chance of rain 50%. Again, the forecast for Peoria and surrounding areas of central Illinois for today, mostly cloudy. Highs in the lower 70s. East winds 10 to 15 miles an hour with gusts up to 25 miles an hour. At 5 a.m. in Peoria, skies were cloudy. The temperature was 58 degrees, the dew point was 41, and the relative humidity was 53%. The wind was east at 12 miles an hour. The pressure was 30.07 inches and steady. Around central and western Illinois, skies ranged from mostly cloudy to cloudy. It was 55 at Bloomington, 55 at Moline, 55 at Galesburg, 56 at Lakin, and 50

Edmicom. Quincy reported 61, Springfield reported 58, Lincoln reported 58, and Pontiac reported 57. And once again at 5 a.m. in Peoria, under cloudy skies, the temperature was 58. Looking elsewhere around the Midwest at 5 a.m., Chicago was cloudy, and 53. Indianapolis was cloudy, and 59. St. Louis was cloudy, and 63. Kansas City was cloudy, and 60. Des Moines was cloudy, and 56. Milwaukee was cloudy, and 47. And now a discussion of hazardous weather conditions for the following counties in Illinois: Fulton, Knox, Marshall, Mason, McLean, Peoria, Stark, Tazewell, and Woodford. This hazardous weather outlook is for Central Illinois, East Central Illinois, and West Central Illinois. For today and tonight, no hazardous weather is expected at this time. For Saturday through Thursday, occasional showers and thunderstorms will be possible late Saturday through Thursday. The threat for severe weather is low. Spotter information statement: spotter activation is not anticipated tonight. The time is currently 5:42 a.m. Central Daylight Time. 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Now for the official National Weather Service forecast for Peoria and surrounding areas of Central Illinois. Today, mostly cloudy. Highs in the lower 70s. East winds 10 to 15 miles an hour with gusts up to 25 miles an hour. Tonight, cloudy with a 20% chance of showers. Lows in the mid-50s. East winds 5 to 10 miles an hour. Saturday, mostly cloudy in the morning, then becoming partly sunny. Highs in the upper 70s. North winds around 5 miles an hour, becoming west in the afternoon. Saturday night, mostly cloudy. A chance of showers after midnight. Lows in the upper 50s. South winds around 5 miles an hour. Chance of rain 50%. Sunday, mostly cloudy with a chance of showers in the morning, then mostly sunny in the afternoon. Highs around 80. Northwest winds around 5 miles an hour, becoming north in the afternoon. Chance of rain 50%. Sunday night, mostly clear. Lows in the mid-50s. Memorial Day through Tuesday, partly cloudy. Highs in the mid-80s. Lows around 60. Tuesday night, partly cloudy. A chance of showers after midnight. Lows in the lower 60s. Chance of rain 40%. Wednesday, mostly sunny with a chance of showers. Highs in the lower 80s. Chance of rain 50%. Wednesday night and Thursday, mostly cloudy. A chance of showers and thunderstorms. Lows in the mid-60s. Highs in the mid-80s. Chance of rain 50%. Again, the forecast for Peoria and surrounding areas of Central Illinois for today: mostly cloudy. Highs in the lower 70s. East winds 10 to 15 miles an hour with gusts up to 25 miles an hour. At 5 a.m. in Peoria, skies were cloudy. The temperature was 58 degrees, the dew point was 41, and the relative humidity was 53%. The wind was east at 12 miles an hour. The pressure was 30.07 inches and steady. Around central and western Illinois, skies ranged from mostly cloudy to cloudy. It was 55 at Bloomington, 55 at Moline, 55 at Galesburg, 56 at Lakin, and 58 at Macomb. Quincy reported 61, Springfield reported 58, Lincoln reported 58, and Pontiac reported 57. And once again at 5 a.m. in Peoria, under cloudy skies, the temperature was 58. The Peoria, Illinois climate summary for yesterday, May 21, 2026. Yesterday's high temperature of 72 degrees occurred at 3:39 p.m. The normal high is 76. Yesterday's low temperature of 46 degrees occurred at 5:01 a.m. The normal low is 55. No precipitation fell yesterday, which leaves the monthly total at 1.14 inches. This is 2.09 inches below the normal amount of 3.23 inches for May. The total precipitation for the year still stands at 13.89 inches, which is 0.07 inches below normal. There were 6 heating degree days yesterday, which is 3 above normal. This brings the monthly total to 145, which

34 above normal. The yearly total since July 1st is 5,109, which is 468 below normal. There were no cooling degree days yesterday, which is 4 below normal. This leaves the monthly total at 21, which is minus 23 below normal. The yearly total since January 1st is 69, which is 11 above normal. Yesterday the maximum wind observed was 18 miles an hour from the east. The highest wind gust observed was 26 miles per hour from the east, which occurred at 10:34 a.m. Yesterday the average wind speed was 11 miles per hour. The normal high temperature for today is 76 degrees, and the normal low is 55. The record high for today is 93, which occurred in 1925, and the record low is 35, which occurred in 1963. Sunrise today is at 5:36 a.m. and sunset is at 8:16 p.m. Looking elsewhere around the Midwest at 5 a.m., Chicago was cloudy, and 53. Indianapolis was cloudy, and 59. St. Louis was cloudy, and 63. Kansas City was cloudy, and 60. Des Moines was cloudy, and 56. Milwaukee was cloudy, and 47. And now a discussion of hazardous weather conditions for the following counties in Illinois: Fulton, Knox, Marshall, Mason, McLean, Peoria, Stark, Tazewell, and Woodford. This hazardous weather outlook is for Central Illinois, East Central Illinois, and West Central Illinois. For today and tonight, no hazardous weather is expected at this time. For Saturday through Thursday, occasional showers and thunderstorms will be possible late Saturday through Thursday. The threat for severe weather is low. Spotter information statement: spotter activation is not anticipated tonight. The time is currently 5:48 a.m. Central Daylight Time. 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Now for the official National Weather Service forecast for Peoria and surrounding areas of Central Illinois. Today, mostly cloudy. Highs in the lower 70s. East winds 10 to 15 miles an hour with gusts up to 25 miles an hour. Tonight, cloudy with a 20% chance of showers. Lows in the mid-50s. East winds 5 to 10 miles an hour. Saturday, mostly cloudy in the morning, then becoming partly sunny. Highs in the upper 70s. North winds around 5 miles an hour, becoming west in the afternoon. Saturday night, mostly cloudy. A chance of showers after midnight. Lows in the upper 50s. South winds around 5 miles an hour. Chance of rain 50%. Sunday, mostly cloudy with a chance of showers in the morning, then mostly sunny in the afternoon. Highs around 80. Northwest winds around 5 miles an hour, becoming north in the afternoon. Chance of rain 50%. Sunday night, mostly clear. Lows in the mid-50s. Memorial Day through Tuesday, partly cloudy. Highs in the mid-80s. Lows around 60. Tuesday night, partly cloudy. A chance of showers after midnight. Lows in the lower 60s. Chance of rain 40%. Wednesday, mostly sunny with a chance of showers. Highs in the lower 80s. Chance of rain 50%. Wednesday night and Thursday, mostly cloudy. A chance of showers and thunderstorms. Lows in the mid-60s. Highs in the mid-80s. Chance of rain 50%. Again, the forecast for Peoria and surrounding areas of Central Illinois for today: mostly cloudy. Highs in the lower 70s. East winds 10 to 15 miles an hour with gusts up to 25 miles an hour. At 5 a.m. in Peoria, skies were cloudy. The temperature was 58 degrees, the dew point was 41, and the relative humidity was 53%. The wind was east at 12 miles an hour. The pressure was 30.07 inches and steady. Around central and western Illinois, skies ranged from mostly cloudy to cloudy. It was 55 at Bloomington, 55 at Moline, 55 at Galesburg, 56 at Lakin, and 58 at Macomb. Quincy reported 61, Springfield reported 58, Lincoln reported 58, and Pontiac reported 57. And once again at 5 a.m. in Peoria, under cloudy skies, the temperature was 58. Looking elsewhere around the Midwest at 5 a.m., Chicago was cloudy.

and 53. Indianapolis was cloudy and 59. St. Louis was cloudy and 63. Kansas City was cloudy and 60. Des Moines was cloudy and 56. Milwaukee was cloudy and 47. And now a discussion of hazardous weather conditions for the following counties in Illinois: Fulton, Knox, Marshall, Mason, McLean, Peoria, Stark, Tazewell, and Woodford. This hazardous weather outlook is for Central Illinois, East Central Illinois, and West Central Illinois. For today and tonight, no hazardous weather is expected at this time. For Saturday through Thursday, occasional showers and thunderstorms will be possible late Saturday through Thursday. The threat for severe weather is low. Spotter information statement: spotter activation is not anticipated tonight. The time is currently 5:52 a.m. Central Daylight Time. 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Now for the official National Weather Service forecast for Peoria and surrounding areas of Central Illinois. Today, mostly cloudy. Highs in the lower 70s. East winds 10 to 15 miles an hour with gusts up to 25 miles an hour. Tonight, cloudy with a 20% chance of showers. Lows in the mid-50s. East winds 5 to 10 miles an hour. Saturday, mostly cloudy in the morning, then becoming partly sunny. Highs in the upper 70s. North winds around 5 miles an hour, becoming west in the afternoon. Saturday night, mostly cloudy. A chance of showers after midnight. Lows in the upper 50s. South winds around 5 miles an hour. Chance of rain 50%. Sunday, mostly cloudy with a chance of showers in the morning, then mostly sunny in the afternoon. Highs around 80. Northwest winds around 5 miles an hour, becoming north in the afternoon. Chance of rain 50%. Sunday night, mostly clear. Lows in the mid-50s. Memorial Day through Tuesday, partly cloudy. Highs in the mid-80s. Lows around 60. Tuesday night, partly cloudy. A chance of showers after midnight. Lows in the lower 60s. Chance of rain 40%. Wednesday, mostly sunny with a chance of showers. Highs in the lower 80s. Chance of rain 50%. Wednesday night and Thursday, mostly cloudy. A chance of showers and thunderstorms. Lows in the mid-60s. Highs in the mid-80s. Chance of rain 50%. Again, the forecast for Peoria and surrounding areas of Central Illinois for today: mostly cloudy. Highs in the lower 70s. East winds 10 to 15 miles an hour with gusts up to 25 miles an hour. At 5 a.m. in Peoria, skies were cloudy. The temperature was 58 degrees, the dew point was 41, and the relative humidity was 53%. The wind was east at 12 miles an hour. The pressure was 30.07 inches and steady. Around central and western Illinois, skies ranged from mostly cloudy to cloudy. It was 55 at Bloomington, 55 at Moline, 55 at Galesburg, 56 at Lakin, and 58 at Macomb. Quincy reported 61, Springfield reported 58, Lincoln reported 58, and Pontiac reported 57. And once again at 5 a.m. in Peoria, under cloudy skies, the temperature was 58. Looking elsewhere around the Midwest at 5 a.m., Chicago was cloudy and 53. Indianapolis was cloudy and 59. St. Louis was cloudy and 63. Kansas City was cloudy and 60. Des Moines was cloudy and 56. Milwaukee was cloudy and 47. And now a discussion of hazardous weather conditions for the following counties in Illinois: Fulton, Knox, Marshall, Mason, McLean, Peoria, Stark, Tazewell, and Woodford. This hazardous weather outlook is for Central Illinois, East Central Illinois, and West Central Illinois. For today and tonight, no hazardous weather is expected at this time. For Saturday through Thursday, occasional showers and thunderstorms will be possible late Saturday through Thursday. The threat for severe weather is low. Spotter information statement: spotter activation is not anticipated tonight. The time is currently 5:56 a.m. Central Daylight Time. 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

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Now for the official National Weather Service forecast for Peoria and surrounding areas of central Illinois. Today, mostly cloudy. Highs in the lower 70s. East winds 10 to 15 miles an hour with gusts up to 25 miles an hour. Tonight, cloudy with a 20% chance of showers. Lows in the mid-50s. East winds 5 to 10 miles an hour. Saturday, mostly cloudy in the morning, then becoming partly sunny. Highs in the upper 70s. North winds around 5 miles an hour, becoming west in the afternoon. Saturday night, mostly cloudy. A chance of showers after midnight. Lows in the upper 50s. South winds around 5 miles an hour. Chance of rain 50%. Sunday, mostly cloudy with a chance of showers in the morning, then mostly sunny in the afternoon. Highs around 80. Northwest winds around 5 miles an hour, becoming north in the afternoon. Chance of rain 50%. Sunday night, mostly clear. Lows in the mid-50s. Memorial Day through Tuesday, partly cloudy. Highs in the mid-80s. Lows around 60. Tuesday night, partly cloudy. A chance of showers after midnight. Lows in the lower 60s. Chance of rain 40%. Wednesday, mostly sunny with a chance of showers. Highs in the lower 80s. Chance of rain 50%. Wednesday night and Thursday, mostly cloudy. A chance of showers and thunderstorms. Lows in the mid-60s. Highs in the mid-80s. Chance of rain 50%. Again, the forecast for Peoria and surrounding areas of central Illinois for today, mostly cloudy. Highs in the lower 70s. East winds 10 to 15 miles an hour with gusts up to 25 miles an hour. At 5 a.m. in Peoria, skies were cloudy. The temperature was 58 degrees, the dew point was 41, and the relative humidity was 53%. The wind was east at 12 miles an hour. The pressure was 30.07 inches and steady. Around central and western Illinois, skies ranged from mostly cloudy to cloudy. It was 55 at Bloomington, 55 at Moline, 55 at Galesburg, 56 at Lakin, and 58 at Macomb. Quincy reported 61, Springfield reported 58, Lincoln reported 58, and Pontiac reported 57. And once again at 5 a.m. in Peoria, under cloudy skies, the temperature was 58. Looking elsewhere around the Midwest at 5 a.m., Chicago was cloudy, and 53. Indianapolis was cloudy, and 59. St. Louis was cloudy, and 63. Kansas City was cloudy, and 60. Des Moines was cloudy, and 56. Milwaukee was cloudy, and 47. And now a discussion of hazardous weather conditions for the following counties in Illinois: Fulton, Knox, Marshall, Mason, McLean, Peoria, Stark, Tazewell, and Woodford. This hazardous weather outlook is for central Illinois, east central Illinois, and west central Illinois. For today and tonight, no hazardous weather is expected at this time. For Saturday through Thursday, occasional showers and thunderstorms will be possible late Saturday through Thursday. The threat for severe weather is low. Spotter information statement: spotter activation is not anticipated tonight. The Peoria, Illinois climate summary for yesterday, May 21, 2026. Yesterday's high temperature of 72 degrees occurred at 3:39 p.m. The normal high is 76. Yesterday's low temperature of 46 degrees occurred at 5:01 a.m. The normal low is 55. No precipitation fell yesterday, which leaves the monthly total at 1.14 inches. This is 2.09 inches below the normal amount of 3.23 inches for May. The total precipitation for the year still stands at 13.89 inches, which is 0.07 inches below normal. There were 6 heating degree days yesterday, which is 3 above normal. This brings the monthly total to 145, which is 34 above normal. The yearly total since July 1st is 5,109, which is 468 below normal. There were no cooling degree days yesterday, which is 4 below normal. This leaves the monthly total at 21, which is minus 23 below normal. The yearly total since January 1st is 69, which is 11 above normal.

Yesterday, the maximum wind observed was 18 miles an hour from the east. The highest wind gust observed was 26 miles per hour from the east, which occurred at 10:34 a.m. Yesterday, the average wind speed was 11 miles per hour. The normal high temperature for today is 76 degrees, and the normal low is 55. The record high for today is 93, which occurred in 1925, and the record low is 35, which occurred in 1963. Sunrise today is at 5:36 a.m. and sunset is at 8:16 p.m. The time is currently 6:02 a.m. Central Daylight Time. 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Now for the official National Weather Service forecast for Peoria and surrounding areas of central Illinois. Today, mostly cloudy. Highs in the lower 70s. East winds 10 to 15 miles an hour with gusts up to 25 miles an hour. Tonight, cloudy with a 20% chance of showers. Lows in the mid-50s. East winds 5 to 10 miles an hour. Saturday, mostly cloudy in the morning, then becoming partly sunny. Highs in the upper 70s. North winds around 5 miles an hour, becoming west in the afternoon. Saturday night, mostly cloudy. A chance of showers after midnight. Lows in the upper 50s. South winds around 5 miles an hour. Chance of rain 50%. Sunday, mostly cloudy with a chance of showers in the morning, then mostly sunny in the afternoon. Highs around 80. Northwest winds around 5 miles an hour, becoming north in the afternoon. Chance of rain 50%. Sunday night, mostly clear. Lows in the mid-50s. Memorial Day through Tuesday, partly cloudy. Highs in the mid-80s. Lows around 60. Tuesday night, partly cloudy. A chance of showers after midnight. Lows in the lower 60s. Chance of rain 40%. Wednesday, mostly sunny with a chance of showers. Highs in the lower 80s. Chance of rain 50%. Wednesday night and Thursday, mostly cloudy. A chance of showers and thunderstorms. Lows in the mid-60s. Highs in the mid-80s. Chance of rain 50%. Again, the forecast for Peoria and surrounding areas of central Illinois for today, mostly cloudy. Highs in the lower 70s. East winds 10 to 15 miles an hour with gusts up to 25 miles an hour. And now a discussion of hazardous weather conditions for the following counties in Illinois: Fulton, Knox, Marshall, Mason, McLean, Peoria, Stark, Tazewell, and Woodford. This hazardous weather outlook is for central Illinois, east central Illinois, and west central Illinois. For today and tonight, no hazardous weather is expected at this time. For Saturday through Thursday, occasional showers and thunderstorms will be possible late Saturday through Thursday. The threat for severe weather is low. Spotter information statement: spotter activation is not anticipated tonight. The time is currently 6:04 a.m. Central Daylight Time. 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Now for the official National Weather Service forecast for Peoria and surrounding areas of central Illinois. Today, mostly cloudy. Highs in the lower 70s. East winds 10 to 15 miles an hour with gusts up to 25 miles an hour. Tonight, cloudy with a 20% chance of showers. Lows in the mid-50s. East winds 5 to 10 miles an hour. Saturday, mostly cloudy in the morning, then becoming partly sunny. Highs in the upper 70s. North winds around 5 miles an hour, becoming west in the afternoon. Saturday night, mostly cloudy. A chance of showers after midnight. Lows in the upper 50s. South winds around 5 miles an hour. Chance of rain 50%. Sunday, mostly cloudy with a chance of showers in the morning, then mostly sunny in the afternoon. Highs around 80. Northwest winds around 5 miles an hour, becoming north in the afternoon. Chance of rain 50%. Sunday night, mostly clear. Lows in the mid-50s. Memorial Day through Tuesday, partly cloudy. Highs in the mid-80s. Lows around 60. Tuesday night, partly cloudy. A chance of showers after midnight. Lows in the lower 60s.
chance of rain 40%. Wednesday, mostly sunny with a chance of showers. Highs in the lower 80s. Chance of rain 50%. Wednesday night and Thursday, mostly cloudy. A chance of showers and thunderstorms. Lows in the mid-60s. Highs in the mid-80s. Chance of rain 50%. Again, the forecast for Peoria and surrounding areas of central Illinois for today, mostly cloudy. Highs in the lower 70s. East winds 10 to 15 miles an hour with gusts up to 25 miles an hour. At 6 a.m. in Peoria, skies were cloudy. The temperature was 57 degrees, the dew point was 41, and the relative humidity was 55%. The wind was east at 10 miles an hour. The pressure was 30.06 inches and falling. Around central and western Illinois, it was cloudy. It was 54 at Bloomington, 55 at Moline, 55 at Galesburg, 56 at Lakin, and 57 at Macomb. Quincy reported 60, Springfield reported 58, Lincoln reported 58, and Pontiac reported 56. And once again at 6 a.m. in Peoria, under cloudy skies, the temperature was 57. Looking elsewhere around the Midwest at 6 a.m., Chicago was cloudy, and 52. Indianapolis was cloudy, and 58. St. Louis was mostly cloudy, and 63. Kansas City was cloudy, and 60. Des Moines was cloudy, and 56. Milwaukee was cloudy, and 46. And now a discussion of hazardous weather conditions for the following counties in Illinois: Fulton, Knox, Marshall, Mason, McLean, Peoria, Stark, Tazewell, and Woodford. This hazardous weather outlook is for central Illinois, east central Illinois, and west central Illinois. For today and tonight, no hazardous weather is expected at this time. For Saturday through Thursday, occasional showers and thunderstorms will be possible late Saturday through Thursday. The threat for severe weather is low. Spotter information statement: spotter activation is not anticipated tonight. The time is currently 6:08 a.m. Central Daylight Time. 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Now for the official National Weather Service forecast for Peoria and surrounding areas of central Illinois. Today, mostly cloudy. Highs in the lower 70s. East winds 10 to 15 miles an hour with gusts up to 25 miles an hour. Tonight, cloudy with a 20% chance of showers. Lows in the mid-50s. East winds 5 to 10 miles an hour. Saturday, mostly cloudy in the morning, then becoming partly sunny. Highs in the upper 70s. North winds around 5 miles an hour, becoming west in the afternoon. Saturday night, mostly cloudy. A chance of showers after midnight. Lows in the upper 50s. South winds around 5 miles an hour. Chance of rain 50%. Sunday, mostly cloudy with a chance of showers in the morning, then mostly sunny in the afternoon. Highs around 80. Northwest winds around 5 miles an hour, becoming north in the afternoon. Chance of rain 50%. Sunday night, mostly clear. Lows in the mid-50s. Memorial Day through Tuesday, partly cloudy. Highs in the mid-80s. Lows around 60. Tuesday night, partly cloudy. A chance of showers after midnight. Lows in the lower 60s. Chance of rain 40%. Wednesday, mostly sunny with a chance of showers. Highs in the lower 80s. Chance of rain 50%. Wednesday night and Thursday, mostly cloudy. A chance of showers and thunderstorms. Lows in the mid-60s. Highs in the mid-80s. Chance of rain 50%. Again, the forecast for Peoria and surrounding areas of central Illinois for today, mostly cloudy. Highs in the lower 70s. East winds 10 to 15 miles an hour with gusts up to 25 miles an hour. At 6 a.m. in Peoria, skies were cloudy. The temperature was 57 degrees, the dew point was 41, and the relative humidity was 55%. The wind was east at 10 miles an hour. The pressure was 30.06 inches and falling. Around central and western Illinois, it was cloudy. It was 54 at Bloomington, 55 at Moline, 55 at Galesburg,

56 at Lakin, and 57 at Macomb. Quincy reported 60, Springfield reported 58, Lincoln reported 58, and Pontiac reported 56. And once again at 6 a.m. in Peoria, under cloudy skies, the temperature was 57. At 6 a.m. in Peoria, skies were cloudy. The temperature was 57 degrees, the dew point was 41, and the relative humidity was 55%. The wind was east at 10 miles an hour. The pressure was 30.06 inches and falling. Around central and western Illinois, it was cloudy. It was 54 at Bloomington, 55 at Moline, 55 at Galesburg, 56 at Lakin, and 57 at Macomb. Quincy reported 60, Springfield reported 58, Lincoln reported 58, and Pontiac reported 56. And once again at 6 a.m. in Peoria, under cloudy skies, the temperature was 57. Looking elsewhere around the Midwest at 6 a.m., Chicago was cloudy, and 52. Indianapolis was cloudy, and 58. St. Louis was mostly cloudy, and 63. Kansas City was cloudy, and 60. Des Moines was cloudy, and 56. Milwaukee was cloudy, and 46. And now a discussion of hazardous weather conditions for the following counties in Illinois: Fulton, Knox, Marshall, Mason, McLean, Peoria, Stark, Tazewell, and Woodford. This hazardous weather outlook is for central Illinois, east central Illinois, and west central Illinois. For today and tonight, no hazardous weather is expected at this time. For Saturday through Thursday, occasional showers and thunderstorms will be possible late Saturday through Thursday. The threat for severe weather is low. Spotter information statement: spotter activation is not anticipated tonight. 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Now for the official National Weather Service forecast for Peoria and surrounding areas of central Illinois. Today, mostly cloudy. Highs in the lower 70s. East winds 10 to 15 miles an hour with gusts up to 25 miles an hour. Tonight, cloudy with a 20% chance of showers. Lows in the mid-50s. East winds 5 to 10 miles an hour. Saturday, mostly cloudy in the morning, then becoming partly sunny. Highs in the upper 70s. North winds around 5 miles an hour, becoming west in the afternoon. Saturday night, mostly cloudy. A chance of showers after midnight. Lows in the upper 50s. South winds around 5 miles an hour. Chance of rain 50%. Sunday, mostly cloudy with a chance of showers in the morning, then mostly sunny in the afternoon. Highs around 80. Northwest winds around 5 miles an hour, becoming north in the afternoon. Chance of rain 50%. Sunday night, mostly clear. Lows in the mid-50s. Memorial Day through Tuesday, partly cloudy. Highs in the mid-80s. Lows around 60. Tuesday night, partly cloudy. A chance of showers after midnight. Lows in the lower 60s. Chance of rain 40%. Wednesday, mostly sunny with a chance of showers. Highs in the lower 80s. Chance of rain 50%. Wednesday night and Thursday, mostly cloudy. A chance of showers and thunderstorms. Lows in the mid-60s. Highs in the mid-80s. Chance of rain 50%. Again, the forecast for Peoria and surrounding areas of central Illinois for today: mostly cloudy. Highs in the lower 70s. East winds 10 to 15 miles an hour with gusts up to 25 miles an hour. The Peoria, Illinois climate summary for yesterday, May 21, 2026. Yesterday's high temperature of 72 degrees occurred at 3:39 p.m.

There were no cooling degree days yesterday, which is 4 below normal. This leaves the monthly total at 21, which is minus 23 below normal. The yearly total since January 1st is 69, which is 11 above normal. Yesterday the maximum wind observed was 18 miles an hour from the east. The highest wind gust observed was 26 miles per hour from the east, which occurred at 10:34 a.m. Yesterday the average wind speed was 11 miles per hour. The normal high temperature for today is 76 degrees, and the normal low is 55. The record high for today is 93, which occurred in 1925, and the record low is 35, which occurred in 1963. Sunrise today is at 5:36 a.m. and sunset is at 8:16 p.m. At 6 a.m. in Peoria, skies were cloudy. The temperature was 57 degrees, the dew point was 41, and the relative humidity was 55%. The wind was east at 10 miles an hour. The pressure was 30.06 inches and falling. Around central and western Illinois, it was cloudy. It was 54 at Bloomington, 55 at Moline, 55 at Galesburg, 56 at Lakin, and 57 at Macomb. Quincy reported 60, Springfield reported 58, Lincoln reported 58, and Pontiac reported 56. And once again at 6 a.m. in Peoria, under cloudy skies, the temperature was 57. Looking elsewhere around the Midwest at 6 a.m., Chicago was cloudy, and 52. Indianapolis was cloudy, and 58. St. Louis was mostly cloudy, and 63. Kansas City was cloudy, and 60. Des Moines was cloudy, and 56. Milwaukee was cloudy, and 46. And now a discussion of hazardous weather conditions for the following counties in Illinois: Fulton, Knox, Marshall, Mason, McLean, Peoria, Stark, Tazewell, and Woodford. This hazardous weather outlook is for central Illinois, east central Illinois, and west central Illinois. For today and tonight, no hazardous weather is expected at this time. For Saturday through Thursday, occasional showers and thunderstorms will be possible late Saturday through Thursday. The threat for severe weather is low. Spotter information statement: spotter activation is not anticipated tonight. The time is currently 6:19 a.m. Central Daylight Time. 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Now for the official National Weather Service forecast for Peoria and surrounding areas of central Illinois. Today, mostly cloudy. Highs in the lower 70s. East winds 10 to 15 miles an hour with gusts up to 25 miles an hour. Tonight, cloudy with a 20% chance of showers. Lows in the mid-50s. East winds 5 to 10 miles an hour. Saturday, mostly cloudy in the morning, then becoming partly sunny. Highs in the upper 70s. North winds around 5 miles an hour, becoming west in the afternoon. Saturday night, mostly cloudy. A chance of showers after midnight. Lows in the upper 50s. South winds around 5 miles an hour. Chance of rain 50%. Sunday, mostly cloudy with a chance of showers in the morning, then mostly sunny in the afternoon. Highs around 80. Northwest winds around 5 miles an hour, becoming north in the afternoon. Chance of rain 50%. Sunday night, mostly clear. Lows in the mid-50s. Memorial Day through Tuesday, partly cloudy. Highs in the mid-80s. Lows around 60. Tuesday night, partly cloudy. A chance of showers after midnight. Lows in the lower 60s. Chance of rain 40%. Wednesday, mostly sunny with a chance of showers. Highs in the lower 80s. Chance of rain 50%. Wednesday night and Thursday, mostly cloudy. A chance of showers and thunderstorms. Lows in the mid-60s. Highs in the mid-80s. Chance of rain 50%. Again, the forecast for Peoria and surrounding areas of central Illinois for today: mostly cloudy. Highs in the lower 70s. East winds 10 to 15 miles an hour with gusts up to 25 miles an hour. At 6 a.m. in Peoria, skies were cloudy. The temperature was 57 degrees, the dew point was 41, and the relative humidity was 55%. The wind was east at 10 miles an hour. The pressure was 30.

be 0.06 inches and falling. Around central and western Illinois, it was cloudy. It was 54 at Bloomington, 55 at Moline, 55 at Galesburg, 56 at Lakin, and 57 at Macomb. Quincy reported 60, Springfield reported 58, Lincoln reported 58, and Pontiac reported 56. And once again at 6 a.m. in Peoria, under cloudy skies, the temperature was 57. Looking elsewhere around the Midwest at 6 a.m., Chicago was cloudy, and 52. Indianapolis was cloudy, and 58. St. Louis was mostly cloudy, and 63. Kansas City was cloudy, and 60. Des Moines was cloudy, and 56. Milwaukee was cloudy, and 46. And now a discussion of hazardous weather conditions for the following counties in Illinois: Fulton, Knox, Marshall, Mason, McLean, Peoria, Stark, Tazewell, and Woodford. This hazardous weather outlook is for central Illinois, east central Illinois, and west central Illinois. For today and tonight, no hazardous weather is expected at this time. For Saturday through Thursday, occasional showers and thunderstorms will be possible late Saturday through Thursday. The threat for severe weather is low. Spotter information statement: spotter activation is not anticipated tonight. The time is currently 6:23 a.m. Central Daylight Time. 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Now for the official National Weather Service forecast for Peoria and surrounding areas of central Illinois. Today, mostly cloudy. Highs in the lower 70s. East winds 10 to 15 miles an hour with gusts up to 25 miles an hour. Tonight, cloudy with a 20% chance of showers. Lows in the mid-50s. East winds 5 to 10 miles an hour. Saturday, mostly cloudy in the morning, then becoming partly sunny. Highs in the upper 70s. North winds around 5 miles an hour, becoming west in the afternoon. Saturday night, mostly cloudy. A chance of showers after midnight. Lows in the upper 50s. South winds around 5 miles an hour. Chance of rain 50%. Sunday, mostly cloudy with a chance of showers in the morning, then mostly sunny in the afternoon. Highs around 80. Northwest winds around 5 miles an hour, becoming north in the afternoon. Chance of rain 50%. Sunday night, mostly clear. Lows in the mid-50s. Memorial Day through Tuesday, partly cloudy. Highs in the mid-80s. Lows around 60. Tuesday night, partly cloudy. A chance of showers after midnight. Lows in the lower 60s. Chance of rain 40%. Wednesday, mostly sunny with a chance of showers. Highs in the lower 80s. Chance of rain 50%. Wednesday night and Thursday, mostly cloudy. A chance of showers and thunderstorms. Lows in the mid-60s. Highs in the mid-80s. Chance of rain 50%. Again, the forecast for Peoria and surrounding areas of central Illinois for today, mostly cloudy. Highs in the lower 70s. East winds 10 to 15 miles an hour with gusts up to 25 miles an hour. At 6 a.m. in Peoria, skies were cloudy. The temperature was 57 degrees, the dew point was 41, and the relative humidity was 55%. The wind was east at 10 miles an hour. The pressure was 30.06 inches and falling. Around central and western Illinois, it was cloudy. It was 54 at Bloomington, 55 at Moline, 55 at Galesburg, 56 at Lakin, and 57 at Macomb. Quincy reported 60, Springfield reported 58, Lincoln reported 58, and Pontiac reported 56. And once again at 6 a.m. in Peoria, under cloudy skies, the temperature was 57. Looking elsewhere around the Midwest at 6 a.m., Chicago was cloudy, and 52. Indianapolis was cloudy, and 58. St. Louis was mostly cloudy, and 63. Kansas City was cloudy, and 60. Des Moines was cloudy, and 56. Milwaukee was cloudy, and 46. And now a discussion of hazardous weather conditions for the following counties in Illinois: Fulton, Knox, Marshall, Mason, McLean, Peoria, Stark, Tazewell, and Woodford. This has

this weather outlook is for Central Illinois, East Central Illinois, and West Central Illinois. For today and tonight, no hazardous weather is expected at this time. For Saturday through Thursday, occasional showers and thunderstorms will be possible late Saturday through Thursday. The threat for severe weather is low. Spotter information statement, spotter activation is not anticipated tonight. The time is currently 6:27 a.m. Central Daylight Time. 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Now for the official National Weather Service forecast for Peoria and surrounding areas of Central Illinois. Today, mostly cloudy. Highs in the lower 70s. East winds 10 to 15 miles an hour with gusts up to 25 miles an hour. Tonight, cloudy with a 20% chance of showers. Lows in the mid-50s. East winds 5 to 10 miles an hour. Saturday, mostly cloudy in the morning, then becoming partly sunny. Highs in the upper 70s. North winds around 5 miles an hour, becoming west in the afternoon. Saturday night, mostly cloudy. A chance of showers after midnight. Lows in the upper 50s. South winds around 5 miles an hour. Chance of rain 50%. Sunday, mostly cloudy with a chance of showers in the morning, then mostly sunny in the afternoon. Highs around 80. Northwest winds around 5 miles an hour, becoming north in the afternoon. Chance of rain 50%. Sunday night, mostly clear. Lows in the mid-50s. Memorial Day through Tuesday, partly cloudy. Highs in the mid-80s. Lows around 60. Tuesday night, partly cloudy. A chance of showers after midnight. Lows in the lower 60s. Chance of rain 40%. Wednesday, mostly sunny with a chance of showers. Highs in the lower 80s. Chance of rain 50%. Wednesday night and Thursday, mostly cloudy. A chance of showers and thunderstorms. Lows in the mid-60s. Highs in the mid-80s. Chance of rain 50%. Again, the forecast for Peoria and surrounding areas of Central Illinois for today, mostly cloudy. Highs in the lower 70s. East winds 10 to 15 miles an hour with gusts up to 25 miles an hour. At 6 a.m. in Peoria, skies were cloudy. The temperature was 57 degrees, the dew point was 41, and the relative humidity was 55%. The wind was east at 10 miles an hour. The pressure was 30.06 inches and falling. Around central and western Illinois, it was cloudy. It was 54 at Bloomington, 55 at Moline, 55 at Galesburg, 56 at Lakin, and 57 at Macomb. Quincy reported 60, Springfield reported 58, Lincoln reported 58, and Pontiac reported 56. And once again at 6 a.m. in Peoria, under cloudy skies, the temperature was 57. The Peoria, Illinois climate summary for yesterday, May 21, 2026. Yesterday's high temperature of 72 degrees occurred at 3:39 p.m. The normal high is 76. Yesterday's low temperature of 46 degrees occurred at 5:01 a.m. The normal low is 55. No precipitation fell yesterday, which leaves the monthly total at 1.14 inches. This is 2.09 inches below the normal amount of 3.23 inches for May. The total precipitation for the year still stands at 13.89 inches, which is 0.07 inches below normal. There were 6 heating degree days yesterday, which is 3 above normal. This brings the monthly total to 145, which is 34 above normal. The yearly total since July 1st is 5,109, which is 468 below normal. There were no cooling degree days yesterday, which is 4 below normal. This leaves the monthly total at 21, which is minus 23 below normal. The yearly total since January 1st is 69, which is 11 above normal. Yesterday the maximum wind observed was 18 miles an hour from the east. The highest wind gust observed was 26 miles per hour from the east, which occurred at 10:34 a.m. Yesterday the average wind speed was 11 miles per hour. The normal high temperature for today is 76 degrees, and the normal low is 55. The record high for today is 93, which occurred in 1925, and the record low is 35, which occurred in 1963.

Sunrise today is at 5:36 a.m. and sunset is at 8:16 p.m. Looking elsewhere around the Midwest at 6 a.m., Chicago was cloudy and 52. Indianapolis was cloudy and 58. St. Louis was mostly cloudy and 63. Kansas City was cloudy and 60. Des Moines was cloudy and 56. Milwaukee was cloudy and 46. And now a discussion of hazardous weather conditions for the following counties in Illinois: Fulton, Knox, Marshall, Mason, McLean, Peoria, Stark, Tazewell, and Woodford. This hazardous weather outlook is for Central Illinois, East Central Illinois, and West Central Illinois. For today and tonight, no hazardous weather is expected at this time. For Saturday through Thursday, occasional showers and thunderstorms will be possible late Saturday in West Central Illinois. For today and tonight, no hazardous weather is expected at this time. For Saturday through Thursday, occasional showers and thunderstorms will be possible late Saturday through Thursday. The threat for severe weather is low. Spotter information statement: spotter activation is not anticipated tonight. The time is currently 6:33 a.m. Central Daylight Time. 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Now for the official National Weather Service forecast for Peoria and surrounding areas of Central Illinois. Today, mostly cloudy. Highs in the lower 70s. East winds 10 to 15 miles an hour with gusts up to 25 miles an hour. Tonight, cloudy with a 20% chance of showers. Lows in the mid-50s. East winds 5 to 10 miles an hour. Saturday, mostly cloudy in the morning, then becoming partly sunny. Highs in the upper 70s. North winds around 5 miles an hour, becoming west in the afternoon. Saturday night, mostly cloudy. A chance of showers after midnight. Lows in the upper 50s. South winds around 5 miles an hour. Chance of rain 50%. Sunday, mostly cloudy with a chance of showers in the morning, then mostly sunny in the afternoon. Highs around 80. Northwest winds around 5 miles an hour, becoming north in the afternoon. Chance of rain 50%. Sunday night, mostly clear. Lows in the mid-50s. Memorial Day through Tuesday, partly cloudy. Highs in the mid-80s. Lows around 60. Tuesday night, partly cloudy. A chance of showers after midnight. Lows in the lower 60s. Chance of rain 40%. Wednesday, mostly sunny with a chance of showers. Highs in the lower 80s. Chance of rain 50%. Wednesday night and Thursday, mostly cloudy. A chance of showers and thunderstorms. Lows in the mid-60s. Highs in the mid-80s. Chance of rain 50%. Again, the forecast for Peoria and surrounding areas of Central Illinois for today: mostly cloudy. Highs in the lower 70s. East winds 10 to 15 miles an hour with gusts up to 25 miles an hour. At 6 a.m. in Peoria, skies were cloudy. The temperature was 57 degrees, the dew point was 41, and the relative humidity was 55%. The wind was east at 10 miles an hour. The pressure was 30.06 inches and falling. Around central and western Illinois, it was cloudy. It was 54 at Bloomington, 55 at Moline, 55 at Galesburg, 56 at Lakin, and 57 at Macomb. Quincy reported 60, Springfield reported 58, Lincoln reported 58, and Pontiac reported 56. And once again at 6 a.m. in Peoria, under cloudy skies, the temperature was 57. Looking elsewhere around the Midwest at 6 a.m., Chicago was cloudy and 52. Indianapolis was cloudy and 58. St. Louis was mostly cloudy and 63. Kansas City was cloudy and 60. Des Moines was cloudy and 56. Milwaukee was cloudy and 46. And now a discussion of hazardous weather conditions for the following counties in Illinois: Fulton, Knox, Marshall, Mason, McLean, Peoria, Stark, Tazewell, and Woodford. This hazardous weather outlook is for Central Illinois, East Central Illinois, and West Central Illinois. For today and tonight, no hazardous weather is expected at this time. For Saturday through Thursday,

occasional showers and thunderstorms will be possible late Saturday through Thursday. The threat for severe weather is low. Spotter information statement. Spotter activation is not anticipated tonight. The time is currently 6:37 a.m. Central Daylight Time. 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Now for the official National Weather Service forecast for Peoria and surrounding areas of central Illinois. Today, mostly cloudy. Highs in the lower 70s. East winds 10 to 15 miles an hour with gusts up to 25 miles an hour. Tonight, cloudy with a 20% chance of showers. Lows in the mid-50s. East winds 5 to 10 miles an hour. Saturday, mostly cloudy in the morning, then becoming partly sunny. Highs in the upper 70s. North winds around 5 miles an hour, becoming west in the afternoon. Saturday night, mostly cloudy. A chance of showers after midnight. Lows in the upper 50s. South winds around 5 miles an hour. Chance of rain 50%. Sunday, mostly cloudy with a chance of showers in the morning, then mostly sunny in the afternoon. Highs around 80. Northwest winds around 5 miles an hour, becoming north in the afternoon. Chance of rain 50%. Sunday night, mostly clear. Lows in the mid-50s. Memorial Day through Tuesday, partly cloudy. Highs in the mid-80s. Lows around 60. Tuesday night, partly cloudy. A chance of showers after midnight. Lows in the lower 60s. Chance of rain 40%. Wednesday, mostly sunny with a chance of showers. Highs in the lower 80s. Chance of rain 50%. Wednesday night and Thursday, mostly cloudy. A chance of showers and thunderstorms. Lows in the mid-60s. Highs in the mid-80s. Chance of rain 50%. Again, the forecast for Peoria and surrounding areas of central Illinois for today, mostly cloudy. Highs in the lower 70s. East winds 10 to 15 miles an hour with gusts up to 25 miles an hour. At 6 a.m. in Peoria, skies were cloudy. The temperature was 57 degrees, the dew point was 41, and the relative humidity was 55%. The wind was east at 10 miles an hour. The pressure was 30.06 inches and falling. Around central and western Illinois, it was cloudy. It was 54 at Bloomington, 55 at Moline, 55 at Galesburg, 56 at Lakin, and 57 at Macomb. Quincy reported 60, Springfield reported 58, Lincoln reported 58, and Pontiac reported 56. And once again at 6 a.m. in Peoria, under cloudy skies, the temperature was 57. Looking elsewhere around the Midwest at 6 a.m., Chicago was cloudy, and 52. Indianapolis was cloudy, and 58. St. Louis was mostly cloudy, and 63. Kansas City was cloudy, and 60. Des Moines was cloudy, and 56. Milwaukee was cloudy, and 46. And now a discussion of hazardous weather conditions for the following counties in Illinois: Fulton, Knox, Marshall, Mason, McLean, Peoria, Stark, Tazewell, and Woodford. This hazardous weather outlook is for central Illinois, east central Illinois, and west central Illinois. For today and tonight, no hazardous weather is expected at this time. For Saturday through Thursday, occasional showers and thunderstorms will be possible late Saturday through Thursday. The threat for severe weather is low. Spotter information statement. Spotter activation is not anticipated tonight. The time is currently 6:41 a.m. Central Daylight Time. 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Now for the official National Weather Service forecast for Peoria and surrounding areas of central Illinois. Today, mostly cloudy. Highs in the lower 70s. East winds 10 to 15 miles an hour with gusts up to 25 miles an hour. Tonight, cloudy with a 20% chance of showers. Lows in the mid-50s. East winds 5 to 10 miles an hour. Saturday, mostly cloudy in the morning, then becoming partly sunny. Highs in the upper 70s. North winds around 5 miles an hour, becoming west in the afternoon. Saturday night, mostly

cloudy. A chance of showers after midnight. Lows in the upper 50s. South winds around 5 miles an hour. Chance of rain 50%. Sunday, mostly cloudy with a chance of showers in the morning, then mostly sunny in the afternoon. Highs around 80. Northwest winds around 5 miles an hour, becoming north in the afternoon. Chance of rain 50%. Sunday night, mostly clear. Lows in the mid-50s. Memorial Day through Tuesday, partly cloudy. Highs in the mid-80s. Lows around 60. Tuesday night, partly cloudy. A chance of showers after midnight. Lows in the lower 60s. Chance of rain 40%. Wednesday, mostly sunny with a chance of showers. Highs in the lower 80s. Chance of rain 50%. Wednesday night and Thursday, mostly cloudy. A chance of showers and thunderstorms. Lows in the mid-60s. Highs in the mid-80s. Chance of rain 50%. Again, the forecast for Peoria and surrounding areas of central Illinois for today, mostly cloudy. Highs in the lower 70s. East winds 10 to 15 miles an hour with gusts up to 25 miles an hour. At 6 a.m. in Peoria, skies were cloudy. The temperature was 57 degrees, the dew point was 41, and the relative humidity was 55%. The wind was east at 10 miles an hour. The pressure was 30.06 inches and falling. Around central and western Illinois, it was cloudy. It was 54 at Bloomington, 55 at Moline, 55 at Galesburg, 56 at Lakin, and 57 at Macomb. Quincy reported 60, Springfield reported 58, Lincoln reported 58, and Pontiac reported 56. And once again at 6 a.m. in Peoria, under cloudy skies, the temperature was 57. Looking elsewhere around the Midwest at 6 a.m., Chicago was cloudy, and 52. Indianapolis was cloudy, and 58. St. Louis was mostly cloudy, and 63. Kansas City was cloudy, and 60. Des Moines was cloudy, and 56. Milwaukee was cloudy, and 46. And now a discussion of hazardous weather conditions for the following counties in Illinois: Fulton, Knox, Marshall, Mason, McLean, Peoria, Stark, Tazewell, and Woodford. This hazardous weather outlook is for central Illinois, east central Illinois, and west central Illinois. For today and tonight, no hazardous weather is expected at this time. For Saturday through Thursday, occasional showers and thunderstorms will be possible late Saturday through Thursday. The threat for severe weather is low. Spotter information statement: spotter activation is not anticipated tonight. The Peoria, Illinois climate summary for yesterday, May 21, 2026. Yesterday's high temperature of 72 degrees occurred at 3:39 p.m. The normal high is 76. Yesterday's low temperature of 46 degrees occurred at 5:01 a.m. The normal low is 55. No precipitation fell yesterday, which leaves the monthly total at 1.14 inches. This is 2.09 inches below the normal amount of 3.23 inches for May. The total precipitation for the year still stands at 13.89 inches, which is 0.07 inches below normal. There were 6 heating degree days yesterday, which is 3 above normal. This brings the monthly total to 145, which is 34 above normal. The yearly total since July 1st is 5,109, which is 468 below normal. There were no cooling degree days yesterday, which is 4 below normal. This leaves the monthly total at 21, which is minus 23 below normal. The yearly total since January 1st is 69, which is 11 above normal. Yesterday the maximum wind observed was 18 miles an hour from the east. The highest wind gust observed was 26 miles per hour from the east, which occurred at 10:34 a.m. Yesterday the average wind speed was 11 miles per hour. The normal high temperature for today is 76 degrees, and the normal low is 55. The record high for today is 93, which occurred in 1925, and the record low is 35, which occurred in 1963. Sunrise today is at 5:36 a.m. and sunset is at 8:16 p.m. The time is currently 6:46 a.m. Central Daylight Time. 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
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Now for the official National Weather Service forecast for Peoria and surrounding areas of central Illinois. Today, mostly cloudy. Highs in the lower 70s. East winds 10 to 15 miles an hour with gusts up to 25 miles an hour. Tonight, cloudy with a 20% chance of showers. Lows in the mid-50s. East winds 5 to 10 miles an hour. Saturday, mostly cloudy in the morning, then becoming partly sunny. Highs in the upper 70s. North winds around 5 miles an hour, becoming west in the afternoon. Saturday night, mostly cloudy. A chance of showers after midnight. Lows in the upper 50s. South winds around 5 miles an hour. Chance of rain 50%. Sunday, mostly cloudy with a chance of showers in the morning, then mostly sunny in the afternoon. Highs around 80. Northwest winds around 5 miles an hour, becoming north in the afternoon. Chance of rain 50%. Sunday night, mostly clear. Lows in the mid-50s. Memorial Day through Tuesday, partly cloudy. Highs in the mid-80s. Lows around 60. Tuesday night, partly cloudy. A chance of showers after midnight. Lows in the lower 60s. Chance of rain 40%. Wednesday, mostly sunny with a chance of showers. Highs in the lower 80s. Chance of rain 50%. Wednesday night and Thursday, mostly cloudy. A chance of showers and thunderstorms. Lows in the mid-60s. Highs in the mid-80s. Chance of rain 50%. Again, the forecast for Peoria and surrounding areas of central Illinois for today, mostly cloudy. Highs in the lower 70s. East winds 10 to 15 miles an hour with gusts up to 25 miles an hour. At 6 a.m. in Peoria, skies were cloudy. The temperature was 57 degrees, the dew point was 41, and the relative humidity was 55%. The wind was east at 10 miles an hour. The pressure was 30.06 inches and falling. Around central and western Illinois, it was cloudy. It was 54 at Bloomington, 55 at Moline, 55 at Galesburg, 56 at Lakin, and 57 at Macomb. Quincy reported 60, Springfield reported 58, Lincoln reported 58, and Pontiac reported 56. And once again at 6 a.m. in Peoria, under cloudy skies, the temperature was 57. Looking elsewhere around the Midwest at 6 a.m., Chicago was cloudy, and 52. Indianapolis was cloudy, and 58. St. Louis was mostly cloudy, and 63. Kansas City was cloudy, and 60. Des Moines was cloudy, and 56. Milwaukee was cloudy, and 46. And now a discussion of hazardous weather conditions for the following counties in Illinois: Fulton, Knox, Marshall, Mason, McLean, Peoria, Stark, Tazewell, and Woodford. This hazardous weather outlook is for central Illinois, east central Illinois, and west central Illinois. For today and tonight, no hazardous weather is expected at this time. For Saturday through Thursday, occasional showers and thunderstorms will be possible late Saturday through Thursday. The threat for severe weather is low. Spotter information statement: spotter activation is not anticipated tonight. The time is currently 6:50 a.m. Central Daylight Time. 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Now for the official National Weather Service forecast for Peoria and surrounding areas of central Illinois. Today, mostly cloudy. Highs in the lower 70s. East winds 10 to 15 miles an hour with gusts up to 25 miles an hour. Tonight, cloudy with a 20% chance of showers. Lows in the mid-50s. East winds 5 to 10 miles an hour. Saturday, mostly cloudy in the morning, then becoming partly sunny. Highs in the upper 70s. North winds around 5 miles an hour, becoming west in the afternoon. Saturday night, mostly cloudy. A chance of showers after midnight. Lows in the upper 50s. South winds around 5 miles an hour. Chance of rain 50%. Sunday, mostly cloudy with a chance of showers in the morning, then mostly sunny in the afternoon. Highs around 80. Northwest winds around 5 miles an hour,
becoming north in the afternoon.

chance of rain 50%. Sunday night, mostly clear. Lows in the mid-50s. Memorial Day through Tuesday, partly cloudy. Highs in the mid-80s. Lows around 60. Tuesday night, partly cloudy. A chance of showers after midnight. Lows in the lower 60s. Chance of rain 40%. Wednesday, mostly sunny with a chance of showers. Highs in the lower 80s. Chance of rain 50%. Wednesday night and Thursday, mostly cloudy. A chance of showers and thunderstorms. Lows in the mid-60s. Highs in the mid-80s. Chance of rain 50%. Again, the forecast for Peoria and surrounding areas of central Illinois for today, mostly cloudy. Highs in the lower 70s. East winds 10 to 15 miles an hour with gusts up to 25 miles an hour. At 6 a.m. in Peoria, skies were cloudy. The temperature was 57 degrees, the dew point was 41, and the relative humidity was 55%. The wind was east at 10 miles an hour. The pressure was 30.06 inches and falling. Around central and western Illinois, it was cloudy. It was 54 at Bloomington, 55 at Moline, 55 at Galesburg, 56 at Lakin, and 57 at Macomb. Quincy reported 60, Springfield reported 58, Lincoln reported 58, and Pontiac reported 56. And once again at 6 a.m. in Peoria, under cloudy skies, the temperature was 57. Looking elsewhere around the Midwest at 6 a.m., Chicago was cloudy, and 52. Indianapolis was cloudy, and 58. St. Louis was mostly cloudy, and 63. Kansas City was cloudy, and 60. Des Moines was cloudy, and 56. Milwaukee was cloudy, and 46. And now a discussion of hazardous weather conditions for the following counties in Illinois: Fulton, Knox, Marshall, Mason, McLean, Peoria, Stark, Tazewell, and Woodford. This hazardous weather outlook is for central Illinois, east central Illinois, and west central Illinois. For today and tonight, no hazardous weather is expected at this time. For Saturday through Thursday, occasional showers and thunderstorms will be possible late Saturday through Thursday. The threat for severe weather is low. Spotter information statement: spotter activation is not anticipated tonight. The time is currently 6:54 a.m. Central Daylight Time. 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Now for the official National Weather Service forecast for Peoria and surrounding areas of central Illinois. Today, mostly cloudy. Highs in the lower 70s. East winds 10 to 15 miles an hour with gusts up to 25 miles an hour. Tonight, cloudy with a 20% chance of showers. Lows in the mid-50s. East winds 5 to 10 miles an hour. Saturday, mostly cloudy in the morning, then becoming partly sunny. Highs in the upper 70s. North winds around 5 miles an hour, becoming west in the afternoon. Saturday night, mostly cloudy. A chance of showers after midnight. Lows in the upper 50s. South winds around 5 miles an hour. Chance of rain 50%. Sunday, mostly cloudy with a chance of showers in the morning, then mostly sunny in the afternoon. Highs around 80. Northwest winds around 5 miles an hour, becoming north in the afternoon. Chance of rain 50%. Sunday night, mostly clear. Lows in the mid-50s. Memorial Day through Tuesday, partly cloudy. Highs in the mid-80s. Lows around 60. Tuesday night, partly cloudy. A chance of showers after midnight. Lows in the lower 60s. Chance of rain 40%. Wednesday, mostly sunny with a chance of showers. Highs in the lower 80s. Chance of rain 50%. Wednesday night and Thursday, mostly cloudy. A chance of showers and thunderstorms. Lows in the mid-60s. Highs in the mid-80s. Chance of rain 50%. Again, the forecast for Peoria and surrounding areas of central Illinois for today, mostly cloudy. Highs in the lower 60s.

hazardous weather conditions for the following counties in Illinois: Fulton, Knox, Marshall, Mason, McLean, Peoria, Stark, Tazewell, and Woodford. This hazardous weather outlook is for Central Illinois, East Central Illinois, and West Central Illinois. For today and tonight, no hazardous weather is expected at this time. For Saturday through Thursday, occasional showers and thunderstorms will be possible late Saturday through Thursday. The threat for severe weather is low. Spotter information statement: spotter activation is not anticipated tonight. The time is currently 7:03 a.m. Central Daylight Time. 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Now for the official National Weather Service forecast for Peoria and surrounding areas of Central Illinois. Today, mostly cloudy. Highs in the lower 70s. East winds 10 to 15 miles an hour with gusts up to 25 miles an hour. Tonight, cloudy with a 20% chance of showers. Lows in the mid-50s. East winds 5 to 10 miles an hour. Saturday, mostly cloudy in the morning, then becoming partly sunny. Highs in the upper 70s. North winds around 5 miles an hour, becoming west in the afternoon. Saturday night, mostly cloudy. A chance of showers after midnight. Lows in the upper 50s. South winds around 5 miles an hour. Chance of rain 50%. Sunday, mostly cloudy with a chance of showers in the morning, then mostly sunny in the afternoon. Highs around 80. Northwest winds around 5 miles an hour, becoming north in the afternoon. Chance of rain 50%. Sunday night, mostly clear. Lows in the mid-50s. Memorial Day through Tuesday, partly cloudy. Highs in the mid-80s. Lows around 60. Tuesday night, partly cloudy. A chance of showers after midnight. Lows in the lower 60s. Chance of rain 40%. Wednesday, mostly sunny with a chance of showers. Highs in the lower 80s. Chance of rain 50%. Wednesday night and Thursday, mostly cloudy. A chance of showers and thunderstorms. Lows in the mid 60s. Highs in the mid 80s. Chance of rain 50%. Again, the forecast for Peoria and surrounding areas of Central Illinois for today: mostly cloudy. Highs in the lower 70s. East winds 10 to 15 miles an hour with gusts up to 25 miles an hour. At 7 a.m. in Peoria, skies were cloudy. The temperature was 57 degrees, the dew point was 41, and the relative humidity was 55%. The wind was northeast at 13 miles an hour. The pressure was 30.07 inches and rising. Around central and western Illinois, at Bloomington, it was partly sunny, with a temperature of 55. It was cloudy, with a temperature of 56 at Moline, 55 at Galesburg, 57 at Macomb, and 61 at Quincy. Under cloudy skies, Springfield reported 58, Lincoln reported 57, and Pontiac reported 57. And once again at 7 a.m. in Peoria, under cloudy skies, the temperature was 57. And now a discussion of hazardous weather conditions for the following counties in Illinois: Fulton, Knox, Marshall, Mason, McLean, Peoria, Stark, Tazewell, and Woodford. This hazardous weather outlook is for Central Illinois, East Central Illinois, and West Central Illinois. For today and tonight, no hazardous weather is expected at this time. For Saturday through Thursday, occasional showers and thunderstorms will be possible late Saturday through Thursday. The threat for severe weather is low. Spotter information statement: spotter activation is not anticipated tonight. The time is currently 7:06 a.m. Central Daylight Time. 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

Station WXJ71 in Peoria. Now for the official National Weather Service forecast for Peoria and surrounding areas of central Illinois. Today, mostly cloudy. Highs in the lower 70s. East winds 10 to 15 miles an hour with gusts up to 25 miles an hour. Tonight, cloudy with a 20% chance of showers. Lows in the mid-50s. East winds 5 to 10 miles an hour. Saturday, mostly cloudy in the morning, then becoming partly sunny. Highs in the upper 70s. North winds around 5 miles an hour, becoming west in the afternoon. Saturday night, mostly cloudy. A chance of showers after midnight. Lows in the upper 50s. South winds around 5 miles an hour. Chance of rain 50%. Sunday, mostly cloudy with a chance of showers in the morning, then mostly sunny in the afternoon. Highs around 80. Northwest winds around 5 miles an hour, becoming north in the afternoon. Chance of rain 50%. Sunday night, mostly clear. Lows in the mid-50s. Memorial Day through Tuesday, partly cloudy. Highs in the mid-80s. Lows around 60. Tuesday night, partly cloudy. A chance of showers after midnight. Lows in the lower 60s. Chance of rain 40%. Wednesday, mostly sunny with a chance of showers. Highs in the lower 80s. Chance of rain 50%. Wednesday night and Thursday, mostly cloudy. A chance of showers and thunderstorms. Lows in the mid-60s. Highs in the mid-80s. Chance of rain 50%. Again, the forecast for Peoria and surrounding areas of central Illinois for today, mostly cloudy. Highs in the lower 70s. East winds 10 to 15 miles an hour with gusts up to 25 miles an hour. At 7 a.m. in Peoria, skies were cloudy. The temperature was 57 degrees, the dew point was 41, and the relative humidity was 55%. The wind was northeast at 13 miles an hour. The pressure was 30.07 inches and rising. Around central and western Illinois, at Bloomington, it was partly sunny, with a temperature of 55. It was cloudy, with a temperature of 56 at Moline, 55 at Galesburg, 57 at Macomb, and 61 at Quincy. Under cloudy skies, Springfield reported 58, Lincoln reported 57, and Pontiac reported 57. And once again at 7 a.m. in Peoria, under cloudy skies, the temperature was 57. Looking elsewhere around the Midwest at 7 a.m., Chicago was cloudy, and 52. Indianapolis was cloudy, and 58. St. Louis was partly sunny, and 63. Kansas City was cloudy, and 60. Des Moines was cloudy, and 56. Milwaukee was cloudy, and 47. And now a discussion of hazardous weather conditions for the following counties in Illinois: Fulton, Knox, Marshall, Mason, McLean, Peoria, Stark, Tazewell, and Woodford. This hazardous weather outlook is for central Illinois, east central Illinois, and west central Illinois. For today and tonight, no hazardous weather is expected at this time. For Saturday through Thursday, occasional showers and thunderstorms will be possible late Saturday through Thursday. The threat for severe weather is low. Spotter information statement: spotter activation is not anticipated tonight. The time is currently 7:10 a.m. Central Daylight Time. 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Now for the official National Weather Service forecast for Peoria and surrounding areas of central Illinois. Today, mostly cloudy. Highs in the lower 70s. East winds 10 to 15 miles an hour with gusts up to 25 miles an hour. Tonight, cloudy with a 20% chance of showers. Lows in the mid-50s. East winds 5 to 10 miles an hour. Saturday, mostly cloudy in the morning, then becoming partly sunny. Highs in the upper 70s. North winds around 5 miles an hour, becoming west in the afternoon. Saturday night, mostly cloudy. A chance of showers after midnight. Lows in the upper 50s. South winds around 5 miles an hour. Chance of rain 50%. Sunday, mostly cloudy with a chance of showers in the morning, then mostly sunny in the afternoon. Highs around 80.
Northwest winds around 5 miles an hour, becoming north in the afternoon. Chance of rain 50%. Sunday night, mostly clear. Lows in the mid-50s. Memorial Day through Tuesday, partly cloudy. Highs in the mid-80s. Lows around 60. Tuesday night, partly cloudy. A chance of showers after midnight. Lows in the lower 60s. Chance of rain 40%. Wednesday, mostly sunny with a chance of showers. Highs in the lower 80s. Chance of rain 50%. Wednesday night and Thursday, mostly cloudy. A chance of showers and thunderstorms. Lows in the mid-60s. Highs in the mid-80s. Chance of rain 50%. Again, the forecast for Peoria and surrounding areas of central Illinois for today, mostly cloudy. Highs in the lower 70s. East winds 10 to 15 miles an hour with gusts up to 25 miles an hour. 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At 7 a.m. in Peoria, skies were cloudy. The temperature was 57 degrees, the dew point was 41, and the relative humidity was 55%. The wind was northeast at 13 miles an hour. The pressure was 30.07 inches and rising. Around central and western Illinois, skies ranged from partly sunny to cloudy. It was 55 at Bloomington, 56 at Moline, 55 at Galesburg, 56 at Lakin, and 57 at Macomb. Quincy reported 61, Springfield reported 58, Lincoln reported 57, and Pontiac reported 57. And once again at 7 a.m. in Peoria, under cloudy skies, the temperature was 57. Looking elsewhere around the Midwest at 7 a.m., Chicago was cloudy and 52. Indianapolis was cloudy and 58. St. Louis was partly sunny and 63. Kansas City was cloudy and 60. Des Moines was cloudy and 56. Milwaukee was cloudy and 47. Looking elsewhere around the Midwest at 7 a.m., Chicago was cloudy and 52. Indianapolis was cloudy and 58. St. Louis was partly sunny and 63. Kansas City was cloudy and 60. Des Moines was cloudy and 56. Milwaukee was cloudy and 47. The Peoria, Illinois climate summary for yesterday, May 21, 2026. Yesterday's high temperature of 72 degrees occurred at 3:39 p.m. The normal high is 76. Yesterday's low temperature of 46 degrees occurred at 5:01 a.m. The normal low is 55. No precipitation fell yesterday, which leaves the monthly total at 1.14 inches. This is 2.09 inches below the normal amount of 3.23 inches for May. The total precipitation for the year still stands at 13.89 inches, which is 0.07 inches below normal. There were 6 heating degree days yesterday, which is 3 above normal. This brings the monthly total to 145, which is 34 above normal. The yearly total since July 1st is 5,109, which is 468 below normal. There were no cooling degree days yesterday, which is 4 below normal. This leaves the monthly total at 21, which is minus 23 below normal. The yearly total since January 1st is 69, which is 11 above normal. Yesterday the maximum wind observed was 18 miles an hour from the east. The highest wind gust observed was 26 miles per hour from the east, which occurred at 10:34 a.m. Yesterday the average wind speed was 11 miles per hour. The normal high temperature for today is 76 degrees, and the normal low is 55. The record high for today is 93, which occurred in 1925, and the record low is 35, which occurred in 1963. Sunrise today is at 5:36 a.m. and sunset is at 8:16 p.m. And now a discussion of hazardous weather conditions.

Today, mostly cloudy. Highs in the lower 70s. East winds 10 to 15 miles an hour with gusts up to 25 miles an hour. Tonight, cloudy with a 20% chance of showers. Lows in the mid-50s. East winds 5 to 10 miles an hour. Saturday, mostly cloudy in the morning, then becoming partly sunny. Highs in the upper 70s. North winds around 5 miles an hour, becoming west in the afternoon. Saturday night, mostly cloudy. A chance of showers after midnight. Lows in the upper 50s. South winds around 5 miles an hour. Chance of rain 50%. Sunday, mostly cloudy with a chance of showers in the morning, then mostly sunny in the afternoon. Highs around 80. Northwest winds around 5 miles an hour, becoming north in the afternoon. Chance of rain 50%. Sunday night, mostly clear. Lows in the mid-50s. Memorial Day through Tuesday, partly cloudy. Highs in the mid-80s. Lows around 60. Tuesday night, partly cloudy. A chance of showers after midnight. Lows in the lower 60s. Chance of rain 40%. Wednesday, mostly sunny with a chance of showers. Highs in the lower 80s. Chance of rain 50%. Wednesday night and Thursday, mostly cloudy. A chance of showers and thunderstorms. Lows in the mid-60s. Highs in the mid-80s. Chance of rain 50%. Again, the forecast for Peoria and surrounding areas of central Illinois for today, mostly cloudy. Highs in the lower 70s. East winds 10 to 15 miles an hour with gusts up to 25 miles an hour. At 7 a.m. in Peoria, skies were cloudy. The temperature was 57 degrees, the dew point was 41, and the relative humidity was 55%. The wind was northeast at 13 miles an hour. The pressure was 30.07 inches and rising. Around central and western Illinois, skies ranged from partly sunny to cloudy. It was 55 at Bloomington, 56 at Moline, 55 at Galesburg, 56 at Lakin, and 57 at Macomb. Quincy reported 61, Springfield reported 58, Lincoln reported 57, and Pontiac reported 57. And once again at 7 a.m. in Peoria, under cloudy skies, the temperature was 57. Looking elsewhere around the Midwest at 7 a.m., Chicago was cloudy, and 52. Indianapolis was cloudy, and 58. St. Louis was partly sunny, and 63. Kansas City was cloudy, and 60. Des Moines was cloudy, and 56. Milwaukee was cloudy, and 47. And now a discussion of hazardous weather conditions for the following counties in Illinois: Fulton, Knox, Marshall, Mason, McLean, Peoria, Stark, Tazewell, and Woodford. This hazardous weather outlook is for central Illinois, east central Illinois, and west central Illinois. For today and tonight, no hazardous weather is expected at this time. For Saturday through Thursday, occasional showers and thunderstorms will be possible late Saturday through Thursday. The threat for severe weather is low. Spotter information statement: spotter activation is not anticipated tonight. The time is currently 7:21 a.m. Central Daylight Time. 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Now for the official National Weather Service forecast for Peoria and surrounding areas of central Illinois. Today, mostly cloudy. Highs in the lower 70s. East winds 10 to 15 miles an hour with gusts up to 25 miles an hour. Tonight, cloudy with a 20% chance of showers. Lows in the mid-50s. East winds 5 to 10 miles an hour. Saturday, mostly cloudy in the morning, then becoming partly sunny. Highs in the upper 70s. North winds around 5 miles an hour, becoming west in the afternoon. Saturday night, mostly cloudy. A chance of showers after midnight. Lows in the upper 50s. South winds around 5 miles an hour. Chance of rain 50%. Sunday, mostly cloudy with a chance of showers in the morning, then mostly sunny in the afternoon. Highs around 80. Northwest winds around 5 miles an hour, becoming north in the afternoon. Chance of rain 50%. Sunday night, mostly clear. Lows in the mid-50s.

80s. Memorial Day through Tuesday, partly cloudy. Highs in the mid-80s. Lows around 60. Tuesday night, partly cloudy. A chance of showers after midnight. Lows in the lower 60s. Chance of rain 40%. Wednesday, mostly sunny with a chance of showers. Highs in the lower 80s. Chance of rain 50%. Wednesday night and Thursday, mostly cloudy. A chance of showers and thunderstorms. Lows in the mid-60s. Highs in the mid-80s. Chance of rain 50%. Again, the forecast for Peoria and surrounding areas of central Illinois for today, mostly cloudy. Highs in the lower 70s. East winds 10 to 15 miles an hour with gusts up to 25 miles an hour. At 7 a.m. in Peoria, skies were cloudy. The temperature was 57 degrees, the dew point was 41, and the relative humidity was 55%. The wind was northeast at 13 miles an hour. The pressure was 30.07 inches and rising. Around central and western Illinois, skies ranged from partly sunny to cloudy. It was 55 at Bloomington, 56 at Moline, 55 at Galesburg, 56 at Lakin, and 57 at Macomb. Quincy reported 61, Springfield reported 58, Lincoln reported 57, and Pontiac reported 57. And once again at 7 a.m. in Peoria, under cloudy skies, the temperature was 57. Looking elsewhere around the Midwest at 7 a.m., Chicago was cloudy, and 52. Indianapolis was cloudy, and 58. St. Louis was partly sunny, and 63. Kansas City was cloudy, and 60. Des Moines was cloudy, and 56. Milwaukee was cloudy, and 47. Looking elsewhere around the Midwest at 7 a.m., Chicago was cloudy, and 52. Indianapolis was cloudy, and 58. St. Louis was partly sunny, and 63. Kansas City was cloudy, and 60. Des Moines was cloudy, and 56. Milwaukee was cloudy, and 47. And now a discussion of hazardous weather conditions for the following counties in Illinois: Fulton, Knox, Marshall, Mason, McLean, Peoria, Stark, Tazewell, and Woodford. This hazardous weather outlook is for central Illinois, east central Illinois, and west central Illinois. For today and tonight, no hazardous weather is expected at this time. For Saturday through Thursday, occasional showers and thunderstorms will be possible late Saturday through Thursday. The threat for severe weather is low. Spotter information statement: spotter activation is not anticipated tonight. The time is currently 7:25 a.m. Central Daylight Time. 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Now for the official National Weather Service forecast for Peoria and surrounding areas of central Illinois. Today, mostly cloudy. Highs in the lower 70s. East winds 10 to 15 miles an hour with gusts up to 25 miles an hour. Tonight, cloudy with a 20% chance of showers. Lows in the mid-50s. East winds 5 to 10 miles an hour. Saturday, mostly cloudy in the morning, then becoming partly sunny. Highs in the upper 70s. North winds around 5 miles an hour, becoming west in the afternoon. Saturday night, mostly cloudy. A chance of showers after midnight. Lows in the upper 50s. South winds around 5 miles an hour. Chance of rain 50%. Sunday, mostly cloudy with a chance of showers in the morning, then mostly sunny in the afternoon. Highs around 80. Northwest winds around 5 miles an hour, becoming north in the afternoon. Chance of rain 50%. Sunday night, mostly clear. Lows in the mid-50s. Memorial Day through Tuesday, partly cloudy. Highs in the mid-80s. Lows around 60. Tuesday night, partly cloudy. A chance of showers after midnight. Lows in the lower 60s. Chance of rain 40%. Wednesday, mostly sunny with a chance of showers. Highs in the lower 80s. Chance of rain 50%. Wednesday night and Thursday, mostly cloudy. A chance of showers and thunderstorms. Lows in the mid-60s. Highs in the mid-80s. Chance of rain 50%. Again, the

Forecast for Peoria and surrounding areas of central Illinois for today, mostly cloudy. Highs in the lower 70s. East winds 10 to 15 miles an hour with gusts up to 25 miles an hour. At 7 a.m. in Peoria, skies were cloudy. The temperature was 57 degrees, the dew point was 41, and the relative humidity was 55%. The wind was northeast at 13 miles an hour. The pressure was 30.07 inches and rising. Around central and western Illinois, skies ranged from partly sunny to cloudy. It was 55 at Bloomington, 56 at Moline, 55 at Galesburg, 56 at Lakin, and 57 at Macomb. Quincy reported 61, Springfield reported 58, Lincoln reported 57, and Pontiac reported 57. And once again at 7 a.m. in Peoria, under cloudy skies, the temperature was 57. Looking elsewhere around the Midwest at 7 a.m., Chicago was cloudy, and 52. Indianapolis was cloudy, and 58. St. Louis was partly sunny, and 63. Kansas City was cloudy, and 60. Des Moines was cloudy, and 56. Milwaukee was cloudy, and 47. And now a discussion of hazardous weather conditions for the following counties in Illinois: Fulton, Knox, Marshall, Mason, McLean, Peoria, Stark, Tazewell, and Woodford. This hazardous weather outlook is for central Illinois, east central Illinois, and west central Illinois. For today and tonight, no hazardous weather is expected at this time. For Saturday through Thursday, occasional showers and thunderstorms will be possible late Saturday through Thursday. The threat for severe weather is low. Spotter information statement: spotter activation is not anticipated tonight. The time is currently 7:29 a.m. Central Daylight Time. The Peoria, Illinois climate summary for yesterday, May 21, 2026. Yesterday's high temperature of 72 degrees occurred at 3:39 p.m. The normal high is 76. Yesterday's low temperature of 46 degrees occurred at 5:01 a.m. The normal low is 55. No precipitation fell yesterday, which leaves the monthly total at 1.14 inches. This is 2.09 inches below the normal amount of 3.23 inches for May. The total precipitation for the year still stands at 13.89 inches, which is 0.07 inches below normal. There were 6 heating degree days yesterday, which is 3 above normal. This brings the monthly total to 145, which is 34 above normal. The yearly total since July 1st is 5,109, which is 468 below normal. There were no cooling degree days yesterday, which is 4 below normal. This leaves the monthly total at 21, which is minus 23 below normal. The yearly total since January 1st is 69, which is 11 above normal. Yesterday the maximum wind observed was 18 miles an hour from the east. The highest wind gust observed was 26 miles per hour from the east, which occurred at 10:34 a.m. Yesterday the average wind speed was 11 miles per hour. The normal high temperature for today is 76 degrees, and the normal low is 55. The record high for today is 93, which occurred in 1925, and the record low is 35, which occurred in 1963. Sunrise today is at 5:36 a.m. and sunset is at 8:16 p.m. Here is a look at this morning's river stages and 24-hour changes. On the Illinois River, Morris is 5.2 feet, no change from yesterday. La Salle is 11.5 feet, down 0.2 feet. Henry is 14.6 feet, down 0.2 feet. Peoria is 12.0 feet, no change from yesterday. Havana is 8.0 feet, down 0.4 feet. Beardstown is 10.4 feet, up 0.9 feet. Maradosa is 7.6 feet, down 0.9 feet. On the Lamoine River, Colmar is 5.8 feet, down 0.6 feet. On the Mackinac River, Conderville is 1.8 feet, no change from yesterday. On the Spoon River, London Mills is 3.5 feet, down 0.2 feet. And now a discussion of hazardous weather conditions for the following counties in Illinois: Fulton, Knox, Marshall, Mason, McLean, Peoria, Stark, Tazewell, and Woodford. This hazardous weather outlook is for central Illinois, east central Illinois, and west central Illinois.

Today and tonight, no hazardous weather is expected at this time. For Saturday through Thursday, occasional showers and thunderstorms will be possible late Saturday through Thursday. The threat for time. For Saturday through Thursday, occasional showers and thunderstorms will be possible late Saturday through Thursday. The threat for severe weather is low. Spotter information statement. Spotter activation is not anticipated tonight. The time is currently 7:33 a.m. Central Daylight Time. 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Now for the official National Weather Service forecast for Peoria and surrounding areas of central Illinois. Today, mostly cloudy. Highs in the lower 70s. East winds 10 to 15 miles an hour with gusts up to 25 miles an hour. Tonight, cloudy with a 20% chance of showers. Lows in the mid-50s. East winds 5 to 10 miles an hour. Saturday, mostly cloudy in the morning, then becoming partly sunny. Highs in the upper 70s. North winds around 5 miles an hour, becoming west in the afternoon. Saturday night, mostly cloudy. A chance of showers after midnight. Lows in the upper 50s. South winds around 5 miles an hour. Chance of rain 50%. Sunday, mostly cloudy with a chance of showers in the morning, then mostly sunny in the afternoon. Highs around 80. Northwest winds around 5 miles an hour, becoming north in the afternoon. Chance of rain 50%. Sunday night, mostly clear. Lows in the mid-50s. Memorial Day through Tuesday, partly cloudy. Highs in the mid-80s. Lows around 60. Tuesday night, partly cloudy. A chance of showers after midnight. Lows in the lower 60s. Chance of rain 40%. Wednesday, mostly sunny with a chance of showers. Highs in the lower 80s. Chance of rain 50%. Wednesday night and Thursday, mostly cloudy. A chance of showers and thunderstorms. Lows in the mid-60s. Highs in the mid-80s. Chance of rain 50%. Again, the forecast for Peoria and surrounding areas of central Illinois for today, mostly cloudy. Highs in the lower 70s. East winds 10 to 15 miles an hour with gusts up to 25 miles an hour. Here is a look at this morning's river stages and 24-hour changes. On the Illinois River, Morris is 5.2 feet, no change from yesterday. Los Olives 11.5 feet, down 0.2 feet. Henry is 14.6 feet, down 0.2 feet. Peoria is 12.0 feet, no change from yesterday. Havana is 8.0 feet, down 0.4 feet. Beardstown is 10.4 feet, up 0.9 feet. Maradosa is 7.6 feet, down 0.9 feet. On the Lamoille River, Colmar is 5.8 feet, down 0.6 feet. On the Mackinac River, Conderville is 1.8 feet, no change from yesterday. On the Spoon River, London Mills is 3.5 feet, down 0.2 feet. At 7 a.m. in Peoria, skies were cloudy. The temperature was 57 degrees, the dew point was 41, and the relative humidity was 55%. The wind was northeast at 13 miles an hour. The pressure was 30.07 inches and rising. Around central and western Illinois, skies ranged from partly sunny to cloudy. It was 55 at Bloomington, 56 at Moline, 55 at Galesburg, 56 at Lakin, and 57 at Macomb. Quincy reported 61, Springfield reported 58, Lincoln reported 57, and Pontiac reported 57. And once again at 7 a.m. in Peoria, under cloudy skies, the temperature was 57. Looking elsewhere around the Midwest at 7 a.m., Chicago was cloudy, and 52. Indianapolis was cloudy, and 58. St. Louis was partly sunny, and 63. Kansas City was cloudy, and 60. Des Moines was cloudy, and 56. Milwaukee was cloudy, and 47. And now a discussion of hazardous weather conditions for the following counties in Illinois: Fulton, Knox, Marshall, Mason, McLean, Peoria, Stark, Tazewell, and Woodford. This hazardous weather outlook is for central Illinois, east central Illinois, and west central Illinois. For today and tonight, no hazardous

Weather is expected at this time. For Saturday through Thursday, occasional showers and thunderstorms will be possible late Saturday through Thursday. The threat for severe weather is low. Spotter information statement. Spotter activation is not anticipated tonight. The time is currently 7:38 a.m. Central Daylight Time. 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Now for the official National Weather Service forecast for Peoria and surrounding areas of central Illinois. Today, mostly cloudy. Highs in the lower 70s. East winds 10 to 15 miles an hour with gusts up to 25 miles an hour. Tonight, cloudy with a 20% chance of showers. Lows in the mid-50s. East winds 5 to 10 miles an hour. Saturday, mostly cloudy in the morning, then becoming partly sunny. Highs in the upper 70s. North winds around 5 miles an hour, becoming west in the afternoon. Saturday night, mostly cloudy. A chance of showers after midnight. Lows in the upper 50s. South winds around 5 miles an hour. Chance of rain 50%. Sunday, mostly cloudy with a chance of showers in the morning, then mostly sunny in the afternoon. Highs around 80. Northwest winds around 5 miles an hour, becoming north in the afternoon. Chance of rain 50%. Sunday night, mostly clear. Lows in the mid-50s. Memorial Day through Tuesday, partly cloudy. Highs in the mid-80s. Lows around 60. Tuesday night, partly cloudy. A chance of showers after midnight. Lows in the lower 60s. Chance of rain 40%. Wednesday, mostly sunny with a chance of showers. Highs in the lower 80s. Chance of rain 50%. Wednesday night and Thursday, mostly cloudy. A chance of showers and thunderstorms. Lows in the mid-60s. Highs in the mid-80s. Chance of rain 50%. Again, the forecast for Peoria and surrounding areas of central Illinois for today, mostly cloudy. Highs in the lower 70s. East winds 10 to 15 miles an hour with gusts up to 25 miles an hour. Now for the official National Weather Service forecast for Peoria and surrounding areas of central Illinois. Rest of today, mostly cloudy. Highs in the lower 70s. East winds 10 to 15 miles an hour with gusts up to 25 miles an hour. Tonight, cloudy with a 20% chance of showers. Lows in the mid-50s. East winds 5 to 10 miles an hour. Saturday, mostly cloudy in the morning, then becoming partly sunny. Highs in the upper 70s. North winds around 5 miles an hour, becoming west in the afternoon. Saturday night, mostly cloudy. A chance of showers after midnight. Lows in the upper 50s. South winds around 5 miles an hour. Chance of rain 50%. Sunday, mostly cloudy with a chance of showers in the morning, then mostly sunny in the afternoon. Highs around 80. Northwest winds around 5 miles an hour, becoming north in the afternoon. Chance of rain 50%. Sunday night, mostly clear. Lows in the mid-50s. Memorial Day through Tuesday, partly cloudy. Highs in the mid-80s. Lows around 60. Tuesday night, partly cloudy. A chance of showers after midnight. Lows in the lower 60s. Chance of rain 40%. Wednesday, mostly sunny with a chance of showers. Highs in the lower 80s. Chance of rain 50%. Wednesday night and Thursday, mostly cloudy. A chance of showers and thunderstorms. Lows in the mid-60s. Highs in the mid-80s. Chance of rain 50%. Again, the forecast for Peoria and surrounding areas of central Illinois for the rest of today, mostly cloudy. Highs in the lower 70s. East winds 10 to 15 miles an hour with gusts up to 25 miles an hour. At 7 a.m. in Peoria, skies were cloudy. The temperature was 57 degrees, the dew point was 41, and the relative humidity was 55%. The wind was northeast at 13 miles an hour. The pressure was 30.07 inches and rising. Around central and western Illinois, skies ranged from partly sunny to cloudy. It was 55 at Bloomington, 56 at Moline, 55 at Galesburg, 56

Ed Lakin, N57 Ed McComb. Quincy reported 61, Springfield reported 58, Lincoln reported 57, and Pontiac reported 57. And once again at 7 a.m. in Peoria, under cloudy skies, the temperature was 57. Looking elsewhere around the Midwest at 7 a.m., Chicago was cloudy, and 52. Indianapolis was cloudy, and 58. St. Louis was partly sunny, and 63. Kansas City was cloudy, and 60. Des Moines was cloudy, and 56. Milwaukee was cloudy, and 47. And now a discussion of hazardous weather conditions for the following counties in Illinois: Fulton, Knox, Marshall, Mason, McLean, Peoria, Stark, Tazewell, and Woodford. This hazardous weather outlook is for Central Illinois, East Central Illinois, and West Central Illinois. For today and tonight, no hazardous weather is expected at this time. For Saturday through Thursday, occasional showers and thunderstorms will be possible late Saturday through Thursday. The threat for severe weather is low. Spotter information statement: spotter activation is not anticipated tonight. The time is currently 7:44 a.m. Central Daylight Time. 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Now for the official National Weather Service forecast for Peoria and surrounding areas of Central Illinois. Rest of today, mostly cloudy. Highs in the lower 70s. East winds 10 to 15 miles an hour with gusts up to 25 miles an hour. Tonight, cloudy with a 20% chance of showers. Lows in the mid-50s. East winds 5 to 10 miles an hour. Saturday, mostly cloudy in the morning, then becoming partly sunny. Highs in the upper 70s. North winds around 5 miles an hour, becoming west in the afternoon. Saturday night, mostly cloudy. A chance of showers after midnight. Lows in the upper 50s. South winds around 5 miles an hour. Chance of rain 50%. Sunday, mostly cloudy with a chance of showers in the morning, then mostly sunny in the afternoon. Highs around 80. Northwest winds around 5 miles an hour, becoming north in the afternoon. Chance of rain 50%. Sunday night, mostly clear. Lows in the mid-50s. Memorial Day through Tuesday, partly cloudy. Highs in the mid-80s. Lows around 60. Tuesday night, partly cloudy. A chance of showers after midnight. Lows in the lower 60s. Chance of rain 40%. Wednesday, mostly sunny with a chance of showers. Highs in the lower 80s. Chance of rain 50%. Wednesday night and Thursday, mostly cloudy. A chance of showers and thunderstorms. Lows in the mid-60s. Highs in the mid-80s. Chance of rain 50%. Again, the forecast for Peoria and surrounding areas of Central Illinois for the rest of today, mostly cloudy. Highs in the lower 70s. East winds 10 to 15 miles an hour with gusts up to 25 miles an hour. The Peoria, Illinois climate summary for yesterday, May 21, 2026. Yesterday's high temperature of 72 degrees occurred at 3:39 p.m. The normal high is 76. Yesterday's low temperature of 46 degrees occurred at 5:01 a.m. The normal low is 55. No precipitation fell yesterday, which leaves the monthly total at 1.14 inches. This is 2.09 inches below the normal amount of 3.23 inches for May. The total precipitation for the year still stands at 13.89 inches, which is 0.07 inches below normal. There were 6 heating degree days yesterday, which is 3 above normal. This brings the monthly total to 145, which is 34 above normal. The yearly total since July 1st is 5,109, which is 468 below normal. There were no cooling degree days yesterday, which is 4 below normal. This leaves the monthly total at 21, which is minus 23 below normal. The yearly total since January 1st is 69, which is 11 above normal. Yesterday the maximum wind observed was 18 miles an hour from the east. The highest wind gust observed was 26 miles per hour from the east, which occurred at 10:34 a.m. Yesterday the average wind speed was 11 miles per hour.
The normal high temperature for today is 76 degrees, and the normal low is 55. The record high for today is 93, which occurred in 1925, and the record low is 35, which occurred in 1963. Sunrise today is at 5:36 a.m. and sunset is at 8:16 p.m. Here is a look at this morning's river stages and 24-hour changes. On the Illinois River, Morris is 5.2 feet, no change from yesterday. Los Olives 11.5 feet, down 0.2 feet. Henry is 14.6 feet, down 0.2 feet. Peoria is 12.0 feet, no change from yesterday. Havana is 8.0 feet, down 0.4 feet. Beardstown is 10.4 feet, up 0.9 feet. Maradosa is 7.6 feet, down 0.9 feet. On the Lamoille River, Colmar is 5.8 feet, down 0.6 feet. On the Mackinac River, Condorville is 1.8 feet, no change from yesterday. On the Spoon River, London Mills is 3.5 feet, down 0.2 feet. At 7 a.m. in Peoria, skies were cloudy. The temperature was 57 degrees, the dew point was 41, and the relative humidity was 55%. The wind was northeast at 13 miles an hour. The pressure was 30.07 inches and rising. Around central and western Illinois, skies ranged from partly sunny to cloudy. It was 55 at Bloomington, 56 at Moline, 55 at Galesburg, 56 at Lakin, and 57 at Macomb. Quincy reported 61, Springfield reported 58, Lincoln reported 57, and Pontiac reported 57. And once again at 7 a.m. in Peoria, under cloudy skies, the temperature was 57. Looking elsewhere around the Midwest at 7 a.m., Chicago was cloudy, and 52. Indianapolis was cloudy, and 58. St. Louis was partly sunny, and 63. Kansas City was cloudy, and 60. Des Moines was cloudy, and 56. Milwaukee was cloudy, and 47. And now a discussion of hazardous weather conditions for the following counties in Illinois: Fulton, Knox, Marshall, Mason, McLean, Peoria, Stark, Tazewell, and Woodford. This hazardous weather outlook is for central Illinois, east central Illinois, and west central Illinois. For today and tonight, no hazardous weather is expected at this time. For Saturday through Thursday, occasional showers and thunderstorms will be possible late Saturday through Thursday. The threat for severe weather is low. Spotter information statement: spotter activation is not anticipated tonight. The time is currently 7:50 a.m. Central Daylight Time. 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Now for the official National Weather Service forecast for Peoria and surrounding areas of central Illinois. Rest of today, mostly cloudy. Highs in the lower 70s. East winds 10 to 15 miles an hour with gusts up to 25 miles an hour. Tonight, cloudy with a 20% chance of showers. Lows in the mid-50s. East winds 5 to 10 miles an hour. Saturday, mostly cloudy in the morning, then becoming partly sunny. Highs in the upper 70s. North winds around 5 miles an hour, becoming west in the afternoon. Saturday night, mostly cloudy. A chance of showers after midnight. Lows in the upper 50s. South winds around 5 miles an hour. Chance of rain 50%. Sunday, mostly cloudy with a chance of showers in the morning, then mostly sunny in the afternoon. Highs around 80. Northwest winds around 5 miles an hour, becoming north in the afternoon. Chance of rain 50%. Sunday night, mostly clear. Lows in the mid-50s. Memorial Day through Tuesday, partly cloudy. Highs in the mid-80s. Lows around 60. Tuesday night, partly cloudy. A chance of showers after midnight. Lows in the lower 60s. Chance of rain 40%. Wednesday, mostly sunny with a chance of showers. Highs in the lower 80s. Chance of rain 50%. Wednesday night and Thursday, mostly cloudy. A chance of showers and thunderstorms. Lows in the mid-60s. Highs in the mid-80s. Chance of rain 50%.
Again, the forecast for Peoria and surrounding areas of central Illinois for the rest of today, mostly cloudy. Highs in the lower

70s. East winds 10 to 15 miles an hour with gusts up to 25 miles an hour. At 7 a.m. in Peoria, skies were cloudy. The temperature was 57 degrees, the dew point was 41, and the relative humidity was 55%. The wind was northeast at 13 miles an hour. The pressure was 30.07 inches and rising. Around central and western Illinois, skies ranged from partly sunny to cloudy. It was 55 at Bloomington, 56 at Moline, 55 at Galesburg, 56 at Lakin, and 57 at Macomb. Quincy reported 61, Springfield reported 58, Lincoln reported 57, and Pontiac reported 57. And once again at 7 a.m. in Peoria, under cloudy skies, the temperature was 57. Looking elsewhere around the Midwest at 7 a.m., Chicago was cloudy, and 52. Indianapolis was cloudy, and 58. St. Louis was partly sunny, and 63. Kansas City was cloudy, and 60. Des Moines was cloudy, and 56. Milwaukee was cloudy, and 47. And now a discussion of hazardous weather conditions for the following counties in Illinois: Fulton, Knox, Marshall, Mason, McLean, Peoria, Stark, Tazewell, and Woodford. This hazardous weather outlook is for central Illinois, east central Illinois, and west central Illinois. For today and tonight, no hazardous weather is expected at this time. For Saturday through Thursday, occasional showers and thunderstorms will be possible late Saturday through Thursday. The threat for severe weather is low. Spotter information statement: spotter activation is not anticipated tonight. The time is currently 7:54 a.m. Central Daylight Time. 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Now for the official National Weather Service forecast for Peoria and surrounding areas of central Illinois. Rest of today, mostly cloudy. Highs in the lower 70s. East winds 10 to 15 miles an hour with gusts up to 25 miles an hour. Tonight, cloudy with a 20% chance of showers. Lows in the mid-50s. East winds 5 to 10 miles an hour. Saturday, mostly cloudy in the morning, then becoming partly sunny. Highs in the upper 70s. North winds around 5 miles an hour, becoming west in the afternoon. Saturday night, mostly cloudy. A chance of showers after midnight. Lows in the upper 50s. South winds around 5 miles an hour. Chance of rain 50%. Sunday, mostly cloudy with a chance of showers in the morning, then mostly sunny in the afternoon. Highs around 80. Northwest winds around 5 miles an hour, becoming north in the afternoon. Chance of rain 50%. Sunday night, mostly clear. Lows in the mid-50s. Memorial Day through Tuesday, partly cloudy. Highs in the mid-80s. Lows around 60. Tuesday night, partly cloudy. A chance of showers after midnight. Lows in the lower 60s. Chance of rain 40%. Wednesday, mostly sunny with a chance of showers. Highs in the lower 80s. Chance of rain 50%. Wednesday night and Thursday, mostly cloudy. A chance of showers and thunderstorms. Lows in the mid-60s. Highs in the mid-80s. Chance of rain 50%. Again, the forecast for Peoria and surrounding areas of central Illinois for the rest of today, mostly cloudy. Highs in the lower 70s. East winds 10 to 15 miles an hour with gusts up to 25 miles an hour. Here is a look at this morning's river stages and 24-hour changes. On the Illinois River, Morris is 5.2 feet, no change from yesterday. Lausall is 11.5 feet, down 0.2 feet. Henry is 14.6 feet, down 0.2 feet. Peoria is 12.0 feet, no change from yesterday. Havana is 8.0 feet, down 0.4 feet. Beardstown is 10.4 feet, up 0.9 feet. Maradosa is 7.6 feet, down 0.9 feet. On the Lamoine River, Colmar is 5.8 feet, down 0.6 feet. On the Mackinac River, Conderville is 1.8 feet, no change from yesterday. On the Spoon River, London Mills is 3.5 feet, down 0.2 feet. At 7 a.m. in Peoria,

skies were cloudy. The temperature was 57 degrees, the dew point was 41, and the relative humidity was 55%. The wind was northeast at 13 miles an hour. The pressure was 30.07 inches and rising. Around central and western Illinois, skies ranged from partly sunny to cloudy. It was 55 at Bloomington, 56 at Moline, 55 at Galesburg, 56 at Lakin, and 57 at Macomb. Quincy reported 61, Springfield reported 58, Lincoln reported 57, and Pontiac reported 57. And once again at 7 a.m. in Peoria, under cloudy skies, the temperature was 57. Looking elsewhere around the Midwest at 7 a.m., Chicago was cloudy, and 52. Indianapolis was cloudy, and 58. St. Louis was partly sunny, and 63. Kansas City was cloudy, and 60. Des Moines was cloudy, and 56. Milwaukee was cloudy, and 47. And now a discussion of hazardous weather conditions for the following counties in Illinois: Fulton, Knox, Marshall, Mason, McLean, Peoria, Stark, Tazewell, and Woodford. This hazardous weather outlook is for central Illinois, east central Illinois, and west central Illinois. For today and tonight, no hazardous weather is expected at this time. For Saturday through Thursday, occasional showers and thunderstorms will be possible late Saturday through Thursday. The threat for severe weather is low. Spotter information statement: spotter activation is not anticipated tonight. The time is currently 7:59 a.m. Central Daylight Time. 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Now for the official National Weather Service forecast for Peoria and surrounding areas of central Illinois. Rest of today, mostly cloudy. Highs in the lower 70s. East winds 10 to 15 miles an hour with gusts up to 25 miles an hour. Tonight, cloudy with a 20% chance of showers. Lows in the mid-50s. East winds 5 to 10 miles an hour. Saturday, mostly cloudy in the morning, then becoming partly sunny. Highs in the upper 70s. North winds around 5 miles an hour, becoming west in the afternoon. Saturday night, mostly cloudy. A chance of showers after midnight. Lows in the upper 50s. South winds around 5 miles an hour. Chance of rain 50%. Sunday, mostly cloudy with a chance of showers in the morning, then mostly sunny in the afternoon. Highs around 80. Northwest winds around 5 miles an hour, becoming north in the afternoon. Chance of rain 50%. Sunday night, mostly clear. Lows in the mid-50s. Memorial Day through Tuesday, partly cloudy. Highs in the mid-80s. Lows around 60. Tuesday night, partly cloudy. A chance of showers after midnight. Lows in the lower 60s. Chance of rain 40%. Wednesday, mostly sunny with a chance of showers. Highs in the lower 80s. Chance of rain 50%. Wednesday night and Thursday, mostly cloudy. A chance of showers and thunderstorms. Lows in the mid-60s. Highs in the mid-80s. Chance of rain 50%. Again, the forecast for Peoria and surrounding areas of central Illinois for the rest of today, mostly cloudy. Highs in the lower 70s. East winds 10 to 15 miles an hour with gusts up to 25 miles an hour. The Peoria, Illinois climate summary for yesterday, May 21, 2026. Yesterday's high temperature of 72 degrees occurred at 3:39 p.m. The normal high is 76. Yesterday's low temperature of 46 degrees occurred at 5:01 a.m. The normal low is 55. No precipitation fell yesterday, which leaves the monthly total at 1.14 inches. This is 2.09 inches below the normal amount of 3.23 inches for May. The total precipitation for the year still stands at 13.89 inches, which is 0.07 inches below normal. There were 6 heating degree days yesterday, which is 3 above normal. This brings the monthly total to 145, which is 34 above normal. The yearly total since July 1st is 5,109, which is 468 below normal. There were no cooling degree days yesterday, which is 4 below normal. This leaves the monthly total at 21,

minus 23 below normal. The yearly total since January 1st is 69, which is 11 above normal. Yesterday the maximum wind observed was 18 miles an hour from the east. The highest wind gust observed was 26 miles per hour from the east, which occurred at 10:34 a.m. Yesterday the average wind speed was 11 miles per hour. The normal high temperature for today is 76 degrees, and the normal low is 55. The record high for today is 93, which occurred in 1925, and the record low is 35, which occurred in 1963. Sunrise today is at 5:36 a.m. and sunset is at 8:16 p.m. And now a discussion of hazardous weather conditions for the following counties in Illinois: Fulton, Knox, Marshall, Mason, McLean, Peoria, Stark, Tazewell, and Woodford. This hazardous weather outlook is for Central Illinois, East Central Illinois, and West Central Illinois. For today and tonight, no hazardous weather is expected at this time. For Saturday through Thursday, occasional showers and thunderstorms will be possible late Saturday through Thursday. The threat for severe weather is low. Spotter information statement: spotter activation is not anticipated tonight. The time is currently 8:04 a.m. Central Daylight Time. 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Now for the official National Weather Service forecast for Peoria and surrounding areas of Central Illinois. Rest of today, mostly cloudy. Highs in the lower 70s. East winds 10 to 15 miles an hour with gusts up to 25 miles an hour. Tonight, cloudy with a 20% chance of showers. Lows in the mid-50s. East winds 5 to 10 miles an hour. Saturday, mostly cloudy in the morning, then becoming partly sunny. Highs in the upper 70s. North winds around 5 miles an hour, becoming west in the afternoon. Saturday night, mostly cloudy. A chance of showers after midnight. Lows in the upper 50s. South winds around 5 miles an hour. Chance of rain 50%. Sunday, mostly cloudy with a chance of showers in the morning, then mostly sunny in the afternoon. Highs around 80. Northwest winds around 5 miles an hour, becoming north in the afternoon. Chance of rain 50%. Sunday night, mostly clear. Lows in the mid-50s. Memorial Day through Tuesday, partly cloudy. Highs in the mid-80s. Lows around 60. Tuesday night, partly cloudy. A chance of showers after midnight. Lows in the lower 60s. Chance of rain 40%. Wednesday, mostly sunny with a chance of showers. Highs in the lower 80s. Chance of rain 50%. Wednesday night and Thursday, mostly cloudy. A chance of showers and thunderstorms. Lows in the mid 60s. Highs in the mid 80s. Chance of rain 50%. Again, the forecast for Peoria and surrounding areas of Central Illinois for the rest of today, mostly cloudy. Highs in the lower 70s. East winds 10 to 15 miles an hour with gusts up to 25 miles an hour. Here is a look at this morning's river stages and 24-hour changes. On the Illinois River, Morris is 5.2 feet, no change from yesterday. Los Olives 11.5 feet, down 0.2 feet. Henry is 14.6 feet, down 0.2 feet. Peoria is 12.0 feet, no change from yesterday. Havana is 8.0 feet, down 0.4 feet. Beardstown is 10.4 feet, up 0.9 feet. Maradosa is 7.6 feet, down 0.9 feet. On the Lamoine River, Colmar is 5.8 feet, down 0.6 feet. On the Mackinac River, Conderville is 1.8 feet, no change from yesterday. On the Spoon River, London Mills is 3.5 feet, down 0.2 feet. And now a discussion of hazardous weather conditions for the following counties in Illinois: Fulton, Knox, Marshall, Mason, McLean, Peoria, Stark, Tazewell, and Woodford. This hazardous weather outlook is for Central Illinois, East Central Illinois, and West Central Illinois. For today and tonight, no hazardous weather is expected at this time. For Saturday through Thursday, occasional showers and thunderstorms will be possible late Saturday through Thursday. The threat for severe weather is low. Spotter information statement:
Spotter activation is not anticipated tonight. The time is currently 8:07 a.m. Central Daylight Time. 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Now for the official National Weather Service forecast for Peoria and surrounding areas of central Illinois. Rest of today, mostly cloudy. Highs in the lower 70s. East winds 10 to 15 miles an hour with gusts up to 25 miles an hour. Tonight, cloudy with a 20% chance of showers. Lows in the mid-50s. East winds 5 to 10 miles an hour. Saturday, mostly cloudy in the morning, then becoming partly sunny. Highs in the upper 70s. North winds around 5 miles an hour, becoming west in the afternoon. Saturday night, mostly cloudy. A chance of showers after midnight. Lows in the upper 50s. South winds around 5 miles an hour. Chance of rain 50%. Sunday, mostly cloudy with a chance of showers in the morning, then mostly sunny in the afternoon. Highs around 80. Northwest winds around 5 miles an hour, becoming north in the afternoon. Chance of rain 50%. Sunday night, mostly clear. Lows in the mid-50s. Memorial Day through Tuesday, partly cloudy. Highs in the mid-80s. Lows around 60. Tuesday night, partly cloudy. A chance of showers after midnight. Lows in the lower 60s. Chance of rain 40%. Wednesday, mostly sunny with a chance of showers. Highs in the lower 80s. Chance of rain 50%. Wednesday night and Thursday, mostly cloudy. A chance of showers and thunderstorms. Lows in the mid-60s. Highs in the mid-80s. Chance of rain 50%. Again, the forecast for Peoria and surrounding areas of central Illinois for the rest of today, mostly cloudy. Highs in the lower 70s. East winds 10 to 15 miles an hour with gusts up to 25 miles an hour. At 8 a.m. in Peoria, skies were cloudy. The temperature was 58 degrees, the dew point was 43, and the relative humidity was 57%. The wind was east at 15 miles an hour. The pressure was 30.06 inches and falling. Around central and western Illinois, skies ranged from partly sunny to cloudy, and temperatures were around 60 degrees. And once again at 8 a.m. in Peoria, under cloudy skies, the temperature was 58. Looking elsewhere around the Midwest at 8 a.m., Chicago was cloudy, and 52. Indianapolis was cloudy, and 59. St. Louis was cloudy, and 63. Kansas City was cloudy, and 61. Des Moines had light rain, and 55. Milwaukee was partly sunny, and 48. And now a discussion of hazardous weather conditions for the following counties in Illinois: Fulton, Knox, Marshall, Mason, McLean, Peoria, Stark, Tazewell, and Woodford. This hazardous weather outlook is for central Illinois, east central Illinois, and west central Illinois. For today and tonight, no hazardous weather is expected at this time. For Saturday through Thursday, occasional showers and thunderstorms will be possible late Saturday through Thursday. The threat for severe weather is low. Spotter information statement: spotter activation is not anticipated tonight. The time is currently 8:11 a.m. Central Daylight Time. 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Now for the official National Weather Service forecast for Peoria and surrounding areas of central Illinois. Rest of today, mostly cloudy. Highs in the lower 70s. East winds 10 to 15 miles an hour with gusts up to 25 miles an hour. Tonight, cloudy with a 20% chance of showers. Lows in the mid-50s. East winds 5 to 10 miles an hour. Saturday, mostly cloudy in the morning, then becoming partly sunny. Highs in the upper 70s. North winds around 5 miles an hour, becoming west in the afternoon. Saturday night, mostly cloudy. A chance of showers after midnight. Lows in the upper 50s. South winds around 5 miles an hour. Chance of rain 50%. Sunday, mostly cloudy with a chance of showers in the morning, then mostly sunny in the afternoon. Highs around 80.
northwest winds around 5 miles an hour.

north in the afternoon. Chance of rain 50%. Sunday night, mostly clear. Lows in the mid-50s. Memorial Day through Tuesday, partly cloudy. Highs in the mid-80s. Lows around 60. Tuesday night, partly cloudy. A chance of showers after midnight. Lows in the lower 60s. Chance of rain 40%. Wednesday, mostly sunny with a chance of showers. Highs in the lower 80s. Chance of rain 50%. Wednesday night and Thursday, mostly cloudy. A chance of showers and thunderstorms. Lows in the mid-60s. Highs in the mid-80s. Chance of rain 50%. Again, the forecast for Peoria and surrounding areas of central Illinois for the rest of today, mostly cloudy. Highs in the lower 70s. East winds 10 to 15 miles an hour with gusts up to 25 miles an hour. 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At 8 a.m. in Peoria, skies were cloudy. The temperature was 58 degrees, the dew point was 43, and the relative humidity was 57%. The wind was east at 15 miles an hour. The pressure was 30.06 inches and falling. Around central and western Illinois, temperatures were around 60 degrees. At Springfield, it was mostly sunny. It was cloudy at Bloomington, Moline, Galesburg, and Lakin. At Macomb, Quincy, Lincoln, and Pontiac, it was cloudy. And once again at 8 a.m. in Peoria, under cloudy skies, the temperature was 58. The Peoria, Illinois climate summary for yesterday, May 21, 2026. Yesterday's high temperature of 72 degrees occurred at 3:39 p.m. The normal high is 76. Yesterday's low temperature of 46 degrees occurred at 5:01 a.m. The normal low is 55. No precipitation fell yesterday, which leaves the monthly total at 1.14 inches. This is 2.09 inches below the normal amount of 3.23 inches for May. The total precipitation for the year still stands at 13.89 inches, which is 0.07 inches below normal. There were 6 heating degree days yesterday, which is 3 above normal. This brings the monthly total to 145, which is 34 above normal. The yearly total since July 1st is 5,109, which is 468 below normal. There were no cooling degree days yesterday, which is 4 below normal. This leaves the monthly total at 21, which is minus 23 below normal. The yearly total since January 1st is 69, which is 11 above normal. Yesterday the maximum wind observed was 18 miles an hour from the east. The highest wind gust observed was 26 miles per hour from the east, which occurred at 10:34 a.m. Yesterday the average wind speed was 11 miles per hour. The normal high temperature for today is 76 degrees, and the normal low is 55. The record high for today is 93, which occurred in 1925, and the record low is 35, which occurred in 1963. Sunrise today is at 5:36 a.m. and sunset is at 8:16 p.m. Here is a look at this morning's river stages and 24-hour changes. On the Illinois River, Morris is 5.2 feet, no change from yesterday. Lausall is 11.5 feet, down 0.2 feet. Henry is 14.6 feet, down 0.2 feet. Peoria is 12.0 feet, no change from yesterday. Havana is 8.0 feet, down 0.4 feet. Beardstown is 10.4 feet, up 0.9 feet. Maradosa is 7.6 feet, down 0.9 feet. On the Lamoine River, Colmar is 5.8 feet, down 0.6 feet. On the Mackinac River, Conderville is 1.8 feet, no change from yesterday. On the Spoon River, London Mills is 3.5 feet, down 0.2 feet. And now a discussion of hazardous weather conditions for the following counties,

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Now for the official National Weather Service forecast for Peoria and surrounding areas of central Illinois. Rest of today, mostly cloudy. Highs in the lower 70s. East winds 10 to 15 miles an hour with gusts up to 25 miles an hour. Tonight, cloudy with a 20% chance of showers. Lows in the mid-50s. East winds 5 to 10 miles an hour. Saturday, mostly cloudy in the morning, then becoming partly sunny. Highs in the upper 70s. North winds around 5 miles an hour, becoming west in the afternoon. Saturday night, mostly cloudy. A chance of showers after midnight. Lows in the upper 50s. South winds around 5 miles an hour. Chance of rain 50%. Sunday, mostly cloudy with a chance of showers in the morning, then mostly sunny in the afternoon. Highs around 80. Northwest winds around 5 miles an hour, becoming north in the afternoon. Chance of rain 50%. Sunday night, mostly clear. Lows in the mid-50s. Memorial Day through Tuesday, partly cloudy. Highs in the mid-80s. Lows around 60. Tuesday night, partly cloudy. A chance of showers after midnight. Lows in the lower 60s. Chance of rain 40%. Wednesday, mostly sunny with a chance of showers. Highs in the lower 80s. Chance of rain 50%. Wednesday night and Thursday, mostly cloudy. A chance of showers and thunderstorms. Lows in the mid-60s. Highs in the mid-80s. Chance of rain 50%. Again, the forecast for Peoria and surrounding areas of central Illinois for the rest of today, mostly cloudy. Highs in the lower 70s. East winds 10 to 15 miles an hour with gusts up to 25 miles an hour. At 8 a.m. in Peoria, skies were cloudy. The temperature was 58 degrees, the dew point was 43, and the relative humidity was 57%. The wind was east at 15 miles an hour. The pressure was 30.06 inches and falling. Around central and western Illinois, temperatures were around 60 degrees. At Springfield, it was mostly sunny. It was cloudy at Bloomington, Moline, Galesburg, and Lakin. At Macomb, Quincy, Lincoln, and Pontiac, it was cloudy. And once again at 8 a.m. in Peoria, under cloudy skies, the temperature was 58. Looking elsewhere around the Midwest at 8 a.m., Chicago was cloudy, and 52. Indianapolis was cloudy, and 59. St. Louis was cloudy, and 63. Kansas City was cloudy, and 61. Des Moines had light rain, and 55. Milwaukee was partly sunny, and 48. And now a discussion of hazardous weather conditions for the following counties in Illinois: Fulton, Knox, Marshall, Mason, McLean, Peoria, Stark, Tazewell, and Woodford. This hazardous weather outlook is for central Illinois, east central Illinois, and west central Illinois. For today and tonight, no hazardous weather is expected at this time. For Saturday through Thursday, occasional showers and thunderstorms will be possible late Saturday through Thursday. The threat for severe weather is low. Spotter information statement: spotter activation is not anticipated tonight. The time is currently 8:22 a.m. Central Daylight Time. 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Now for the official National Weather Service forecast for Peoria and surrounding areas of central Illinois. Rest of today, mostly cloudy. Highs in the lower 70s. East winds 10 to 15 miles an hour with gusts up to 25 miles an hour. Tonight, cloudy with a 20% chance of showers. Lows in the mid-50s. East winds 5 to 10 miles an hour. Saturday, mostly cloudy in the morning, then becoming partly sunny. Highs in the upper 70s. North winds around 5 miles an hour, becoming west in the afternoon. Saturday night, mostly cloudy. A chance of showers after midnight. Lows in the upper 50s. South winds around 5 miles an hour. Chance of rain 50%. Sunday, mostly cloudy with a chance of showers in the morning, then mostly sunny in the afternoon. Highs around 80. Northwest winds around 5 miles an hour.

hour, becoming north in the afternoon. Chance of rain 50%. Sunday night, mostly clear. Lows in the mid-50s. Memorial Day through Tuesday, partly cloudy. Highs in the mid-80s. Lows around 60. Tuesday night, partly cloudy. A chance of showers after midnight. Lows in the lower 60s. Chance of rain 40%. Wednesday, mostly sunny with a chance of showers. Highs in the lower 80s. Chance of rain 50%. Wednesday night and Thursday, mostly cloudy. A chance of showers and thunderstorms. Lows in the mid-60s. Highs in the mid-80s. Chance of rain 50%. Again, the forecast for Peoria and surrounding areas of central Illinois for the rest of today, mostly cloudy. Highs in the lower 70s. East winds 10 to 15 miles an hour with gusts up to 25 miles an hour. At 8 a.m. in Peoria, skies were cloudy. The temperature was 58 degrees, the dew point was 43, and the relative humidity was 57%. The wind was east at 15 miles an hour. The pressure was 30.06 inches and falling. Around central and western Illinois, temperatures were around 60 degrees. At Springfield, it was mostly sunny. It was cloudy at Bloomington, Moline, Galesburg, and Lakin. At Macomb, Quincy, Lincoln, and Pontiac, it was cloudy. And once again at 8 a.m. in Peoria, under cloudy skies, the temperature was 58. Here is a look at this morning's river stages and 24-hour changes. On the Illinois River, Morris is 5.2 feet, no change from yesterday. Los Olives is 11.5 feet, down 0.2 feet. Henry is 14.6 feet, down 0.2 feet. Peoria is 12.0 feet, no change from yesterday. Havana is 8.0 feet, down 0.4 feet. Beardstown is 10.4 feet, up 0.9 feet. Maradosa is 7.6 feet, down 0.9 feet. On the Lamoine River, Colmar is 5.8 feet, down 0.6 feet. On the Mackinac River, Conderville is 1.8 feet, no change from yesterday. On the Spoon River, London Mills is 3.5 feet, down 0.2 feet. And now a discussion of hazardous weather conditions for the following counties in Illinois: Fulton, Knox, Marshall, Mason, McLean, Peoria, Stark, Tazewell, and Woodford. This hazardous weather outlook is for central Illinois, east central Illinois, and west central Illinois. For today and tonight, no hazardous weather is expected at this time. For Saturday through Thursday, occasional showers and thunderstorms will be possible late Saturday through Thursday. The threat for severe weather is low. Spotter information statement: spotter activation is not anticipated tonight. The time is currently 8:26 a.m. Central Daylight Time. 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Now for the official National Weather Service forecast for Peoria and surrounding areas of central Illinois. Rest of today, mostly cloudy. Highs in the lower 70s. East winds 10 to 15 miles an hour with gusts up to 25 miles an hour. Tonight, cloudy with a 20% chance of showers. Lows in the mid-50s. East winds 5 to 10 miles an hour. Saturday, mostly cloudy in the morning, then becoming partly sunny. Highs in the upper 70s. North winds around 5 miles an hour, becoming west in the afternoon. Saturday night, mostly cloudy. A chance of showers after midnight. Lows in the upper 50s. South winds around 5 miles an hour. Chance of rain 50%. Sunday, mostly cloudy with a chance of showers in the morning, then mostly sunny in the afternoon. Highs around 80. Northwest winds around 5 miles an hour, becoming north in the afternoon. Chance of rain 50%. Sunday night, mostly clear. Lows in the mid-50s. Memorial Day through Tuesday, partly cloudy. Highs in the mid-80s. Lows around 60. Tuesday night, partly cloudy. A chance of showers after midnight. Lows in the lower 60s. Chance of rain 40%. Wednesday, mostly sunny with a chance of showers. Highs in the lower 80s. Chance of rain 50%. Wednesday night and Thursday, mostly cloudy.

a chance of showers and thunderstorms. Lows in the mid-60s. Highs in the mid-80s. Chance of rain 50%. Again, the forecast for Peoria and surrounding areas of central Illinois for the rest of today, mostly cloudy. Highs in the lower 70s. East winds 10 to 15 miles an hour with gusts up to 25 miles an hour. At 8 a.m. in Peoria, skies were cloudy. The temperature was 58 degrees, the dew point was 43, and the relative humidity was 57%. The wind was east at 15 miles an hour. The pressure was 30.06 inches and falling. Around central and western Illinois, temperatures were around 60 degrees. At Springfield, it was mostly sunny. It was cloudy at Bloomington, Moline, Galesburg, and Lakin. At Macomb, Quincy, Lincoln, and Pontiac, it was cloudy. And once again at 8 a.m. in Peoria, under cloudy skies, the temperature was 58. Looking elsewhere around the Midwest at 8 a.m., Chicago was cloudy, and 52. Indianapolis was cloudy, and 59. St. Louis was cloudy, and 63. Kansas City was cloudy, and 61. Des Moines had light rain, and 55. Milwaukee was partly sunny, and 48. And now a discussion of hazardous weather conditions for the following counties in Illinois: Fulton, Knox, Marshall, Mason, McLean, Peoria, Stark, Tazewell, and Woodford. This hazardous weather outlook is for central Illinois, east central Illinois, and west central Illinois. For today and tonight, no hazardous weather is expected at this time. For Saturday through Thursday, occasional showers and thunderstorms will be possible late Saturday through Thursday. The threat for severe weather is low. Spotter information statement: spotter activation is not anticipated tonight. The Peoria, Illinois climate summary for yesterday, May 21, 2026. Yesterday's high temperature of 72 degrees occurred at 3:39 p.m. The normal high is 76. Yesterday's low temperature of 46 degrees occurred at 5:01 a.m. The normal low is 55. No precipitation fell yesterday, which leaves the monthly total at 1.14 inches. This is 2.09 inches below the normal amount of 3.23 inches for May. The total precipitation for the year still stands at 13.89 inches, which is 0.07 inches below normal. There were 6 heating degree days yesterday, which is 3 above normal. This brings the monthly total to 145, which is 34 above normal. The yearly total since July 1st is 5,109, which is 468 below normal. There were no cooling degree days yesterday, which is 4 below normal. This leaves the monthly total at 21, which is minus 23 below normal. The yearly total since January 1st is 69, which is 11 above normal. Yesterday the maximum wind observed was 18 miles an hour from the east. The highest wind gust observed was 26 miles per hour from the east, which occurred at 10:34 a.m. Yesterday the average wind speed was 11 miles per hour. The normal high temperature for today is 76 degrees, and the normal low is 55. The record high for today is 93, which occurred in 1925, and the record low is 35, which occurred in 1963. Sunrise today is at 5:36 a.m. and sunset is at 8:16 p.m. The time is currently 8:32 a.m. Central Daylight Time. 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Now for the official National Weather Service forecast for Peoria and surrounding areas of central Illinois. Rest of today, mostly cloudy. Highs in the lower 70s. East winds 10 to 15 miles an hour with gusts up to 25 miles an hour. Tonight, cloudy with a 20% chance of showers. Lows in the mid-50s. East winds 5 to 10 miles an hour. Saturday, mostly cloudy in the morning, then becoming partly sunny. Highs in the upper 70s. North winds around 5 miles an hour, becoming west in the afternoon. Saturday night, mostly cloudy, then becoming partly sunny. Highs in the upper 70s. North winds around 5 miles an hour, becoming west in the afternoon. Saturday night, mostly cloudy, a chance of showers after midnight. Lows in the upper 50s.

South winds around 5 miles an hour. Chance of rain 50%. Sunday, mostly cloudy with a chance of showers in the morning, then mostly sunny in the afternoon. Highs around 80. Northwest winds around 5 miles an hour, becoming north in the afternoon. Chance of rain 50%. Sunday night, mostly clear. Lows in the mid-50s. Memorial Day through Tuesday, partly cloudy. Highs in the mid-80s. Lows around 60. Tuesday night, partly cloudy. A chance of showers after midnight. Lows in the lower 60s. Chance of rain 40%. Wednesday, mostly sunny with a chance of showers. Highs in the lower 80s. Chance of rain 50%. Wednesday night and Thursday, mostly cloudy. A chance of showers and thunderstorms. Lows in the mid-60s. Highs in the mid-80s. Chance of rain 50%. Again, the forecast for Peoria and surrounding areas of central Illinois for the rest of today, mostly cloudy. Highs in the lower 70s. East winds 10 to 15 miles an hour with gusts up to 25 miles an hour. At 8 a.m. in Peoria, skies were cloudy. The temperature was 58 degrees, the dew point was 43, and the relative humidity was 57%. The wind was east at 15 miles an hour. The pressure was 30.06 inches and falling. Around central and western Illinois, temperatures were around 60 degrees. At Springfield, it was mostly sunny. It was cloudy at Bloomington, Moline, Galesburg, and Lakin. At Macomb, Quincy, Lincoln, and Pontiac, it was cloudy. And once again at 8 a.m. in Peoria, under cloudy skies, the temperature was 58. Here is a look at this morning's river stages and 24-hour changes. On the Illinois River, Morris is 5.2 feet, no change from yesterday. La Salle is 11.5 feet, down 0.2 feet. Henry is 14.6 feet, down 0.2 feet. Peoria is 12.0 feet, no change from yesterday. Havana is 8.0 feet, down 0.4 feet. Beardstown is 10.4 feet, up 0.9 feet. Maradosa is 7.6 feet, down 0.9 feet. On the Lamoine River, Colmar is 5.8 feet, down 0.6 feet. On the Mackinac River, Conderville is 1.8 feet, no change from yesterday. On the Spoon River, London Mills is 3.5 feet, down 0.2 feet. Looking elsewhere around the Midwest at 8 a.m., Chicago was cloudy, and 52. Indianapolis was cloudy, and 59. St. Louis was cloudy, and 63. Kansas City was cloudy, and 61. Des Moines had light rain, and 55. Milwaukee was partly sunny, and 48. The time is currently 8:36 a.m. Central Daylight Time. 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Now for the official National Weather Service forecast for Peoria and surrounding areas of central Illinois. Rest of today, mostly cloudy. Highs in the lower 70s. East winds 10 to 15 miles an hour with gusts up to 25 miles an hour. Tonight, cloudy with a 20% chance of showers. Lows in the mid-50s. East winds 5 to 10 miles an hour. Saturday, mostly cloudy in the morning, then becoming partly sunny. Highs in the upper 70s. North winds around 5 miles an hour, becoming west in the afternoon. Saturday night, mostly cloudy. A chance of showers after midnight. Lows in the upper 50s. South winds around 5 miles an hour. Chance of rain 50%. Sunday, mostly cloudy with a chance of showers in the morning, then mostly sunny in the afternoon. Highs around 80. Northwest winds around 5 miles an hour, becoming north in the afternoon. Chance of rain 50%. Sunday night, mostly clear. Lows in the mid-50s. Memorial Day through Tuesday, partly cloudy. Highs in the mid-80s. Lows around 60. Tuesday night, partly cloudy. A chance of showers after midnight. Lows in the lower 60s. Chance of rain 40%. Wednesday, mostly sunny with a chance of showers. Highs in the lower 80s. Chance of rain 50%. Wednesday night and Thursday, mostly cloudy.
a chance of showers and thunderstorms. Lows in the mid-60s. Highs in the mid-80s. Chance of rain 50%. Again, the forecast for Peoria and surrounding areas of central Illinois for the rest of today, mostly cloudy. Highs in the lower 70s. East winds 10 to 15 miles an hour with gusts up to 25 miles an hour. At 8 a.m. in Peoria, skies were cloudy. The temperature was 58 degrees, the dew point was 43, and the relative humidity was 57%. The wind was east at 15 miles an hour. The pressure was 30.06 inches and falling. Around central and western Illinois, temperatures were around 60 degrees. At Springfield, it was mostly sunny. It was cloudy at Bloomington, Moline, Galesburg, and Lakin. At Macomb, Quincy, Lincoln, and Pontiac, it was cloudy. And once again at 8 a.m. in Peoria, under cloudy skies, the temperature was 58. Looking elsewhere around the Midwest at 8 a.m., Chicago was cloudy, and 52. Indianapolis was cloudy, and 59. St. Louis was cloudy, and 63. Kansas City was cloudy, and 61. Des Moines had light rain, and 55. Milwaukee was partly sunny, and 48. The time is currently 8:39 a.m. Central Daylight Time. 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Now for the official National Weather Service forecast for Peoria and surrounding areas of central Illinois. Rest of today, mostly cloudy. Highs in the lower 70s. East winds 10 to 15 miles an hour with gusts up to 25 miles an hour. Tonight, cloudy with a 20% chance of showers. Lows in the mid-50s. East winds 5 to 10 miles an hour. Saturday, mostly cloudy in the morning, then becoming partly sunny. Highs in the upper 70s. North winds around 5 miles an hour, becoming west in the afternoon. Saturday night, mostly cloudy. A chance of showers after midnight. Lows in the upper 50s. South winds around 5 miles an hour. Chance of rain 50%. Sunday, mostly cloudy with a chance of showers in the morning, then mostly sunny in the afternoon. Highs around 80. Northwest winds around 5 miles an hour, becoming north in the afternoon. Chance of rain 50%. Sunday night, mostly clear. Lows in the mid-50s. Memorial Day through Tuesday, partly cloudy. Highs in the mid-80s. Lows around 60. Tuesday night, partly cloudy. A chance of showers after midnight. Lows in the lower 60s. Chance of rain 40%. Wednesday, mostly sunny with a chance of showers. Highs in the lower 80s. Chance of rain 50%. Wednesday night and Thursday, mostly cloudy. A chance of showers and thunderstorms. Lows in the mid-60s. Highs in the mid-80s. Chance of rain 50%. Again, the forecast for Peoria and surrounding areas of central Illinois for the rest of today, mostly cloudy. Highs in the lower 70s. East winds 10 to 15 miles an hour with gusts up to 25 miles an hour. At 8 a.m. in Peoria, skies were cloudy. The temperature was 58 degrees, the dew point was 43, and the relative humidity was 57%. The wind was east at 15 miles an hour. The pressure was 30.06 inches and falling. Around central and western Illinois, temperatures were around 60 degrees. At Springfield, it was mostly sunny. It was cloudy at Bloomington, Moline, Galesburg, and Lakin. At Macomb, Quincy, Lincoln, and Pontiac, it was cloudy. And once again at 8 a.m. in Peoria, under cloudy skies, the temperature was 58. Looking elsewhere around the Midwest at 8 a.m., Chicago was cloudy, and 52. Indianapolis was cloudy, and 59. St. Louis was cloudy, and 63. Kansas City was cloudy, and 61. Des Moines had light rain, and 55. Milwaukee was partly sunny, and 48. The time is currently 8:43 a.m. Central Daylight Time. 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Now for the official National Weather Service forecast for Peoria and

surrounding areas of central Illinois. Rest of today, mostly cloudy. Highs in the lower 70s. East winds 10 to 15 miles an hour with gusts up to 25 miles an hour. Tonight, cloudy with a 20% chance of showers. Lows in the mid-50s. East winds 5 to 10 miles an hour. Saturday, mostly cloudy in the morning, then becoming partly sunny. Highs in the upper 70s. North winds around 5 miles an hour, becoming west in the afternoon. Saturday night, mostly cloudy. A chance of showers after midnight. Lows in the upper 50s. South winds around 5 miles an hour. Chance of rain 50%. Sunday, mostly cloudy with a chance of showers in the morning, then mostly sunny in the afternoon. Highs around 80. Northwest winds around 5 miles an hour, becoming north in the afternoon. Chance of rain 50%. Sunday night, mostly clear. Lows in the mid-50s. Memorial Day through Tuesday, partly cloudy. Highs in the mid-80s. Lows around 60. Tuesday night, partly cloudy. A chance of showers after midnight. Lows in the lower 60s. Chance of rain 40%. Wednesday, mostly sunny with a chance of showers. Highs in the lower 80s. Chance of rain 50%. Wednesday night and Thursday, mostly cloudy. A chance of showers and thunderstorms. Lows in the mid-60s. Highs in the mid-80s. Chance of rain 50%. Again, the forecast for Peoria and surrounding areas of central Illinois for the rest of today, mostly cloudy. Highs in the lower 70s. East winds 10 to 15 miles an hour with gusts up to 25 miles an hour. The Peoria, Illinois climate summary for yesterday, May 21, 2026. Yesterday's high temperature of 72 degrees occurred at 3:39 p.m. The normal high is 76. Yesterday's low temperature of 46 degrees occurred at 5:01 a.m. The normal low is 55. No precipitation fell yesterday, which leaves the monthly total at 1.14 inches. This is 2.09 inches below the normal amount of 3.23 inches for May. The total precipitation for the year still stands at 13.89 inches, which is 0.07 inches below normal. There were 6 heating degree days yesterday, which is 3 above normal. This brings the monthly total to 145, which is 34 above normal. The yearly total since July 1st is 5,109, which is 468 below normal. There were no cooling degree days yesterday, which is 4 below normal. This leaves the monthly total at 21, which is minus 23 below normal. The yearly total since January 1st is 69, which is 11 above normal. Yesterday the maximum wind observed was 18 miles an hour from the east. The highest wind gust observed was 26 miles per hour from the east, which occurred at 10:34 a.m. Yesterday the average wind speed was 11 miles per hour. The normal high temperature for today is 76 degrees, and the normal low is 55. The record high for today is 93, which occurred in 1925, and the record low is 35, which occurred in 1963. Sunrise today is at 5:36 a.m. and sunset is at 8:16 p.m. Here is a look at this morning's river stages and 24-hour changes. On the Illinois River, Morris is 5.2 feet, no change from yesterday. Los Olives 11.5 feet, down 0.2 feet. Henry is 14.6 feet, down 0.2 feet. Peoria is 12.0 feet, no change from yesterday. Havana is 8.0 feet, down 0.4 feet. Beardstown is 10.4 feet, up 0.9 feet. Maradosa is 7.6 feet, down 0.9 feet. On the Lamoine River, Colmar is 5.8 feet, down 0.6 feet. On the Mackinac River, Condorville is 1.8 feet, no change from yesterday. On the Spoon River, London Mills is 3.5 feet, down 0.2 feet. At 8 a.m. in Peoria, skies were cloudy. The temperature was 58 degrees, the dew point was 43, and the relative humidity was 57%. The wind was east at 15 miles an hour. The pressure was 30.06 inches and falling. Around central and western Illinois, temperatures were around 60 degrees. At Springfield, it was mostly sunny.
it was cloudy at Bloomington, Moline, Galesburg, and Lakin. At Macomb, Quincy, Lincoln, and Pontiac, it was cloudy. And once again at 8 a.m. in Peoria, under cloudy skies, the temperature was 58. Looking elsewhere around the Midwest at 8 a.m., Chicago was cloudy, and 52. Indianapolis was cloudy, and 59. St. Louis was cloudy, and 63. Kansas City was cloudy, and 61. Des Moines had light rain, and 55. Milwaukee was partly sunny, and 48. The time is currently 8:48 a.m. Central Daylight Time. 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Now for the official National Weather Service forecast for Peoria and surrounding areas of central Illinois. Rest of today, mostly cloudy. Highs in the lower 70s. East winds 10 to 15 miles an hour with gusts up to 25 miles an hour. Tonight, cloudy with a 20% chance of showers. Lows in the mid-50s. East winds 5 to 10 miles an hour. Saturday, mostly cloudy in the morning, then becoming partly sunny. Highs in the upper 70s. North winds around 5 miles an hour, becoming west in the afternoon. Saturday night, mostly cloudy. A chance of showers after midnight. Lows in the upper 50s. South winds around 5 miles an hour. Chance of rain 50%. Sunday, mostly cloudy with a chance of showers in the morning, then mostly sunny in the afternoon. Highs around 80. Northwest winds around 5 miles an hour, becoming north in the afternoon. Chance of rain 50%. Sunday night, mostly clear. Lows in the mid-50s. Memorial Day through Tuesday, partly cloudy. Highs in the mid-80s. Lows around 60. Tuesday night, partly cloudy. A chance of showers after midnight. Lows in the lower 60s. Chance of rain 40%. Wednesday, mostly sunny with a chance of showers. Highs in the lower 80s. Chance of rain 50%. Wednesday night and Thursday, mostly cloudy. A chance of showers and thunderstorms. Lows in the mid-60s. Highs in the mid-80s. Chance of rain 50%. Again, the forecast for Peoria and surrounding areas of central Illinois for the rest of today, mostly cloudy. Highs in the lower 70s. East winds 10 to 15 miles an hour with gusts up to 25 miles an hour. At 8 a.m. in Peoria, skies were cloudy. The temperature was 58 degrees, the dew point was 43, and the relative humidity was 57%. The wind was east at 15 miles an hour. The pressure was 30.06 inches and falling. Around central and western Illinois, temperatures were around 60 degrees. At Springfield, it was mostly sunny. It was cloudy at Bloomington, Moline, Galesburg, and Lakin. At Macomb, Quincy, Lincoln, and Pontiac, it was cloudy. And once again at 8 a.m. in Peoria, under cloudy skies, the temperature was 58. Looking elsewhere around the Midwest at 8 a.m., Chicago was cloudy, and 52. Indianapolis was cloudy, and 59. St. Louis was cloudy, and 63. Kansas City was cloudy, and 61. Des Moines had light rain, and 55. Milwaukee was partly sunny, and 48. The time is currently 8:52 a.m. Central Daylight Time. 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Now for the official National Weather Service forecast for Peoria and surrounding areas of central Illinois. Rest of today, mostly cloudy. Highs in the lower 70s. East winds 10 to 15 miles an hour with gusts up to 25 miles an hour. Tonight, cloudy with a 20% chance of showers. Lows in the mid-50s. East winds 5 to 10 miles an hour. Saturday, mostly cloudy in the morning, then becoming partly sunny. Highs in the upper 70s. North winds around 5 miles an hour, becoming west in the afternoon. Saturday night, mostly cloudy. A chance of showers after midnight. Lows in the upper 50s. South winds around 5 miles an hour. Chance of rain 50%. Sunday, mostly cloudy with a chance of showers in the morning, then
than most

Mostly sunny in the afternoon. Highs around 80. Northwest winds around 5 miles an hour, becoming north in the afternoon. Chance of rain 50%. Sunday night, mostly clear. Lows in the mid-50s. Memorial Day through Tuesday, partly cloudy. Highs in the mid-80s. Lows around 60. Tuesday night, partly cloudy. A chance of showers after midnight. Lows in the lower 60s. Chance of rain 40%. Wednesday, mostly sunny with a chance of showers. Highs in the lower 80s. Chance of rain 50%. Wednesday night and Thursday, mostly cloudy. A chance of showers and thunderstorms. Lows in the mid-60s. Highs in the mid-80s. Chance of rain 50%. Again, the forecast for Peoria and surrounding areas of central Illinois for the rest of today, mostly cloudy. Highs in the lower 70s. East winds 10 to 15 miles an hour with gusts up to 25 miles an hour. At 8 a.m. in Peoria, skies were cloudy. The temperature was 58 degrees, the dew point was 43, and the relative humidity was 57%. The wind was east at 15 miles an hour. The pressure was 30.06 inches and falling. Around central and western Illinois, temperatures were around 60 degrees. At Springfield, it was mostly sunny. It was cloudy at Bloomington, Moline, Galesburg, and Lakin. At Macomb, Quincy, Lincoln, and Pontiac, it was cloudy. And once again at 8 a.m. in Peoria, under cloudy skies, the temperature was 58. Here is a look at this morning's river stages and 24-hour changes. On the Illinois River, Morris is 5.2 feet, no change from yesterday. Lausall is 11.5 feet, down 0.2 feet. Henry is 14.6 feet, down 0.2 feet. Peoria is 12.0 feet, no change from yesterday. Havana is 8.0 feet, down 0.4 feet. Beardstown is 10.4 feet, up 0.9 feet. Maridosha is 7.6 feet, down 0.9 feet. On the Lamoine River, Colmar is 5.8 feet, down 0.6 feet. On the Mackinac River, Conderville is 1.8 feet, no change from yesterday. On the Spoon River, London Mills is 3.5 feet, down 0.2 feet. Looking elsewhere around the Midwest at 8 a.m., Chicago was cloudy, and 52. Indianapolis was cloudy, and 59. St. Louis was cloudy, and 63. Kansas City was cloudy, and 61. Des Moines had light rain, and 55. Milwaukee was partly sunny, and 48. The time is currently 8:56 a.m. Central Daylight Time. 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Now for the official National Weather Service forecast for Peoria and surrounding areas of central Illinois. Rest of today, mostly cloudy. Highs in the lower 70s. East winds 10 to 15 miles an hour with gusts up to 25 miles an hour. Tonight, cloudy with a 20% chance of showers. Lows in the mid-50s. East winds 5 to 10 miles an hour. Saturday, mostly cloudy in the morning, then becoming partly sunny. Highs in the upper 70s. North winds around 5 miles an hour, becoming west in the afternoon. Saturday night, mostly cloudy. A chance of showers after midnight. Lows in the upper 50s. South winds around 5 miles an hour. Chance of rain 50%. Sunday, mostly cloudy with a chance of showers in the morning, then mostly sunny in the afternoon. Highs around 80. Northwest winds around 5 miles an hour, becoming north in the afternoon. Chance of rain 50%. Sunday night, mostly clear. Lows in the mid-50s. Memorial Day through Tuesday, partly cloudy. Highs in the mid-80s. Lows around 60. Tuesday night, partly cloudy. A chance of showers after midnight. Lows in the lower 60s. Chance of rain 40%. Wednesday, mostly sunny with a chance of showers. Highs in the lower 80s. Chance of rain 50%. Wednesday night and Thursday, mostly cloudy. A chance of showers and thunderstorms. Lows in the mid-60s. Highs in the mid-80s. Chance of rain 50%.

Again, the forecast for Peoria and surrounding areas of central Illinois for the rest of today, mostly cloudy. Highs in the lower 70s. East winds 10 to 15 miles an hour with gusts up to 25 miles an hour. At 8 a.m. in Peoria, skies were cloudy. The temperature was 58 degrees, the dew point was 43, and the relative humidity was 57%. The wind was east at 15 miles an hour. The pressure was 30.06 inches and falling. Around central and western Illinois, temperatures were around 60 degrees. At Springfield, it was mostly sunny. It was cloudy at Bloomington, Moline, Galesburg, and Lakin. At Macomb, Quincy, Lincoln, and Pontiac, it was cloudy. And once again at 8 a.m. in Peoria, under cloudy skies, the temperature was 58. Looking elsewhere around the Midwest at 8 a.m., Chicago was cloudy, and 52. Indianapolis was cloudy, and 59. St. Louis was cloudy, and 63. Kansas City was cloudy, and 61. Des Moines had light rain, and 55. Milwaukee was partly sunny, and 48. The time is currently 8:59 a.m. Central Daylight Time. 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Now for the official National Weather Service forecast for Peoria and surrounding areas of central Illinois. Rest of today, mostly cloudy. Highs in the lower 70s. East winds 10 to 15 miles an hour. Tonight, cloudy. A slight chance of showers until midnight. Lows in the mid-50s. East winds 5 to 10 miles an hour. Chance of rain 20%. Saturday, mostly cloudy in the morning, then becoming partly sunny. Highs in the upper 70s. North winds around 5 miles an hour, becoming west in the afternoon. Saturday night, mostly cloudy. A chance of showers after midnight. Lows in the upper 50s. South winds around 5 miles an hour. Chance of rain 50%. Sunday, mostly cloudy with a chance of showers in the morning, then mostly sunny in the afternoon. Highs around 80. Northwest winds around 5 miles an hour, becoming north in the afternoon. Chance of rain 50%. Sunday night, mostly clear. Lows in the mid-50s. Memorial Day through Tuesday, partly cloudy. Highs in the mid-80s. Lows around 60. Tuesday night, partly cloudy. A chance of showers after midnight. Lows in the lower 60s. Chance of rain 40%. Wednesday, mostly sunny with a chance of showers. Highs in the lower 80s. Chance of rain 50%. Wednesday night and Thursday, mostly cloudy. A chance of showers and thunderstorms. Lows in the mid-60s. Highs in the mid-80s. Chance of rain 50%. Again, the forecast for Peoria and surrounding areas of central Illinois for the rest of today, mostly cloudy. Highs in the lower 70s. East winds 10 to 15 miles an hour. The time is currently 9:01 a.m. Central Daylight Time. 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Now for the official National Weather Service forecast for Peoria and surrounding areas of central Illinois. Rest of today, mostly cloudy. Highs in the lower 70s. East winds 10 to 15 miles an hour. Tonight, cloudy. A slight chance of showers until midnight. Lows in the mid-50s. East winds 5 to 10 miles an hour. Chance of rain 20%. Saturday, mostly cloudy in the morning, then becoming partly sunny. Highs in the upper 70s. North winds around 5 miles an hour, becoming west in the afternoon. Saturday night, mostly cloudy. A chance of showers after midnight. Lows in the upper 50s. South winds around 5 miles an hour. Chance of rain 50%. Sunday, mostly cloudy with a chance of showers in the morning, then mostly sunny in the afternoon. Highs around 80. Northwest winds around 5 miles an hour, becoming north in the afternoon. Chance of rain 50%. Sunday night, mostly clear. Lows in the mid-50s. Memorial Day through Tuesday, partly cloudy. Highs in the mid-80s. Lows around 60.

Tuesday night, partly cloudy. A chance of showers after midnight. Lows in the lower 60s. Chance of rain 40%. Wednesday, mostly sunny with a chance of showers. Highs in the lower 80s. Chance of rain 50%. Wednesday night and Thursday, mostly cloudy. A chance of showers and thunderstorms. Lows in the mid-60s. Highs in the mid-80s. Chance of rain 50%. Again, the forecast for Peoria and surrounding areas of central Illinois for the rest of today, mostly cloudy. Highs in the lower 70s. East winds 10 to 15 miles an hour. At 9 a.m. in Peoria, skies were cloudy. The temperature was 60 degrees, the dew point was 45, and the relative humidity was 57%. The wind was east at 13 miles an hour. The pressure was 30.06 inches and steady. Around central and western Illinois, skies ranged from partly sunny to cloudy, and temperatures were around 60 degrees. And once again at 9 a.m. in Peoria, under cloudy skies, the temperature was 60. The time is currently 9:04 a.m. Central Daylight Time. 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Now for the official National Weather Service forecast for Peoria and surrounding areas of central Illinois. Rest of today, mostly cloudy. Highs in the lower 70s. East winds 10 to 15 miles an hour. Tonight, cloudy. A slight chance of showers until midnight. Lows in the mid-50s. East winds 5 to 10 miles an hour. Chance of rain 20%. Saturday, mostly cloudy in the morning, then becoming partly sunny. Highs in the upper 70s. North winds around 5 miles an hour, becoming west in the afternoon. Saturday night, mostly cloudy. A chance of showers after midnight. Lows in the upper 50s. South winds around 5 miles an hour. Chance of rain 50%. Sunday, mostly cloudy with a chance of showers in the morning, then mostly sunny in the afternoon. Highs around 80. Northwest winds around 5 miles an hour, becoming north in the afternoon. Chance of rain 50%. Sunday night, mostly clear. Lows in the mid-50s. Memorial Day through Tuesday, partly cloudy. Highs in the mid-80s. Lows around 60. Tuesday night, partly cloudy. A chance of showers after midnight. Lows in the lower 60s. Chance of rain 40%. Wednesday, mostly sunny with a chance of showers. Highs in the lower 80s. Chance of rain 50%. Wednesday night and Thursday, mostly cloudy. A chance of showers and thunderstorms. Lows in the mid-60s. Highs in the mid-80s. Chance of rain 50%. Again, the forecast for Peoria and surrounding areas of central Illinois for the rest of today, mostly cloudy. Highs in the lower 70s. East winds 10 to 15 miles an hour. Here is a look at this morning's river stages and 24-hour changes. On the Illinois River, Morris is 5.2 feet, no change from yesterday. Los Olives 11.5 feet, down 0.2 feet. Henry is 14.6 feet, down 0.2 feet. Peoria is 12.0 feet, no change from yesterday. Havana is 8.0 feet, down 0.4 feet. Beardstown is 10.4 feet, up 0.9 feet. Maradosa is 7.6 feet, down 0.9 feet. On the Lamoine River, Colmar is 5.8 feet, down 0.6 feet. On the Mackinac River, Condorville is 1.8 feet, no change from yesterday. On the Spoon River, London Mills is 3.5 feet, down 0.2 feet. The time is currently 9:07 a.m. Central Daylight Time. 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Now for the official National Weather Service forecast for Peoria and surrounding areas of central Illinois. Rest of today, mostly cloudy. Highs in the lower 70s. East winds 10 to 15 miles an hour. Tonight, cloudy. A slight chance of showers until midnight. Lows in the mid-50s. East winds 5 to 10 miles an hour. Chance of rain 20%. Saturday, mostly cloudy in the morning, then becoming

partly sunny. Highs in the upper 70s. North winds around 5 miles an hour, becoming west in the afternoon. Saturday night, mostly cloudy. A chance of showers after midnight. Lows in the upper 50s. South winds around 5 miles an hour. Chance of rain 50%. Sunday, mostly cloudy with a chance of showers in the morning, then mostly sunny in the afternoon. Highs around 80. Northwest winds around 5 miles an hour, becoming north in the afternoon. Chance of rain 50%. Sunday night, mostly clear. Lows in the mid-50s. Memorial Day through Tuesday, partly cloudy. Highs in the mid-80s. Lows around 60. Tuesday night, partly cloudy. A chance of showers after midnight. Lows in the lower 60s. Chance of rain 40%. Wednesday, mostly sunny with a chance of showers. Highs in the lower 80s. Chance of rain 50%. Wednesday night and Thursday, mostly cloudy. A chance of showers and thunderstorms. Lows in the mid-60s. Highs in the mid-80s. Chance of rain 50%. Again, the forecast for Peoria and surrounding areas of central Illinois for the rest of today, mostly cloudy. Highs in the lower 70s. East winds 10 to 15 miles an hour. At 9 a.m. in Peoria, skies were cloudy. The temperature was 60 degrees, the dew point was 45, and the relative humidity was 57%. The wind was east at 13 miles an hour. The pressure was 30.06 inches and steady. Around central and western Illinois, skies ranged from partly sunny to cloudy, and temperatures were around 60 degrees. And once again at 9 a.m. in Peoria, under cloudy skies, the temperature was 60. Looking elsewhere around the Midwest at 9 a.m., Chicago was partly sunny, and 53. Indianapolis was cloudy, and 59. St. Louis was cloudy, and 64. Kansas City was cloudy, and 63. Des Moines was cloudy, and 56. Milwaukee was partly sunny, and 49. The time is currently 9:10 a.m. Central Daylight Time. 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Now for the official National Weather Service forecast for Peoria and surrounding areas of central Illinois. Rest of today, mostly cloudy. Highs in the lower 70s. East winds 10 to 15 miles an hour. Tonight, cloudy. A slight chance of showers until midnight. Lows in the mid-50s. East winds 5 to 10 miles an hour. Chance of rain 20%. Saturday, mostly cloudy in the morning, then becoming partly sunny. Highs in the upper 70s. North winds around 5 miles an hour, becoming west in the afternoon. Saturday night, mostly cloudy. A chance of showers after midnight. Lows in the upper 50s. South winds around 5 miles an hour. Chance of rain 50%. Sunday, mostly cloudy with a chance of showers in the morning, then mostly sunny in the afternoon. Highs around 80. Northwest winds around 5 miles an hour, becoming north in the afternoon. Chance of rain 50%. Sunday night, mostly clear. Lows in the mid-50s. Memorial Day through Tuesday, partly cloudy. Highs in the mid-80s. Lows around 60. Tuesday night, partly cloudy. A chance of showers after midnight. Lows in the lower 60s. Chance of rain 40%. Wednesday, mostly sunny with a chance of showers. Highs in the lower 80s. Chance of rain 50%. Wednesday night and Thursday, mostly cloudy. A chance of showers and thunderstorms. Lows in the mid-60s. Highs in the mid-80s. Chance of rain 50%. Again, the forecast for Peoria and surrounding areas of central Illinois for the rest of today, mostly cloudy. Highs in the lower 70s. East winds 10 to 15 miles an hour. At 9 a.m. in Peoria, skies were cloudy. The temperature was 60 degrees, the dew point was 45, and the relative humidity was 57%. The wind was east at 13 miles an hour. The pressure was 30.06 inches and steady. Around central and western Illinois, skies ranged from partly sunny to cloudy, and temperatures were around 60 degrees.

degrees. And once again at 9 a.m. in Peoria, under cloudy skies, the temperature was 60. 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Looking elsewhere around the Midwest at 9 a.m., Chicago was partly sunny and 53. Indianapolis was cloudy and 59. St. Louis was cloudy and 64. Kansas City was cloudy and 63. Des Moines was cloudy and 56. Milwaukee was partly sunny and 49. The time is currently 9:14 a.m. Central Daylight Time. 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Now for the official National Weather Service forecast for Peoria and surrounding areas of central Illinois. Rest of today, mostly cloudy. Highs in the lower 70s. East winds 10 to 15 miles an hour. Tonight, cloudy. A slight chance of showers until midnight. Lows in the mid-50s. East winds 5 to 10 miles an hour. Chance of rain 20%. Saturday, mostly cloudy in the morning, then becoming partly sunny. Highs in the upper 70s. North winds around 5 miles an hour, becoming west in the afternoon. Saturday night, mostly cloudy. A chance of showers after midnight. Lows in the upper 50s. South winds around 5 miles an hour. Chance of rain 50%. Sunday, mostly cloudy with a chance of showers in the morning, then mostly sunny in the afternoon. Highs around 80. Northwest winds around 5 miles an hour, becoming north in the afternoon. Chance of rain 50%. Sunday night, mostly clear. Lows in the mid-50s. Memorial Day through Tuesday, partly cloudy. Highs in the mid-80s. Lows around 60. Tuesday night, partly cloudy. A chance of showers after midnight. Lows in the lower 60s. Chance of rain 40%. Wednesday, mostly sunny with a chance of showers. Highs in the lower 80s. Chance of rain 50%. Wednesday night and Thursday, mostly cloudy. A chance of showers and thunderstorms. Lows in the mid-60s. Highs in the mid-80s. Chance of rain 50%. Again, the forecast for Peoria and surrounding areas of central Illinois for the rest of today, mostly cloudy. Highs in the lower 70s. East winds 10 to 15 miles an hour. Here is a look at this morning's river stages and 24-hour changes. On the Illinois River, Morris is 5.2 feet, no change from yesterday. La Salle is 11.5 feet, down 0.2 feet. Henry is 14.6 feet, down 0.2 feet. Peoria is 12.0 feet, no change from yesterday. Havana is 8.0 feet, down 0.4 feet. Beardstown is 10.4 feet, up 0.9 feet. Maradosa is 7.6 feet, down 0.9 feet. On the Lamoine River, Colmar is 5.8 feet, down 0.6 feet. On the Mackinac River, Conderville is 1.8 feet, no change from yesterday. On the Spoon River, London Mills is 3.5 feet, down 0.2 feet. At 9 a.m. in Peoria, skies were cloudy. The temperature was 60 degrees, the dew point was 45, and the relative humidity was 57%. The wind was east at 13 miles an hour. The pressure was 30.06 inches and steady. Around central and western Illinois, skies ranged from partly sunny to cloudy, and temperatures were around 60 degrees. And once again at 9 a.m. in Peoria, under cloudy skies, the temperature was 60. Looking elsewhere around the Midwest at 9 a.m., Chicago was partly sunny, and 53. Indianapolis was cloudy, and 59. St. Louis was cloudy, and 64. Kansas City was cloudy, and 63. Des Moines was cloudy and 56.

north winds around 5 miles an hour, becoming west in the afternoon. Saturday night, mostly cloudy. A chance of showers after midnight. Lows in the upper 50s. South winds around 5 miles an hour. Chance of rain 50%. Sunday, mostly cloudy with a chance of showers in the morning, then mostly sunny in the afternoon. Highs around 80. Northwest winds around 5 miles an hour, becoming north in the afternoon. Chance of rain 50%. Sunday night, mostly clear. Lows in the mid-50s. Memorial Day through Tuesday, partly cloudy. Highs in the mid-80s. Lows around 60. Tuesday night, partly cloudy. A chance of showers after midnight. Lows in the lower 60s. Chance of rain 40%. Wednesday, mostly sunny with a chance of showers. Highs in the lower 80s. Chance of rain 50%. Wednesday night and Thursday, mostly cloudy. A chance of showers and thunderstorms. Lows in the mid-60s. Highs in the mid-80s. Chance of rain 50%. Again, the forecast for Peoria and surrounding areas of central Illinois for the rest of today, mostly cloudy. Highs in the lower 70s. East winds 10 to 15 miles an hour. At 9 a.m. in Peoria, skies were cloudy. The temperature was 60 degrees, the dew point was 45, and the relative humidity was 57%. The wind was east at 13 miles an hour. The pressure was 30.06 inches and steady. Around central and western Illinois, skies ranged from partly sunny to cloudy, and temperatures were around 60 degrees. And once again at 9 a.m. in Peoria, under cloudy skies, the temperature was 60. Looking elsewhere around the Midwest at 9 a.m., Chicago was partly sunny, and 53. Indianapolis was cloudy, and 59. St. Louis was cloudy, and 64. Kansas City was cloudy, and 63. Des Moines was cloudy, and 56. Milwaukee was partly sunny, and 49. The time is currently 9:21 a.m. Central Daylight Time. 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Now for the official National Weather Service forecast for Peoria and surrounding areas of central Illinois. Rest of today, mostly cloudy. Highs in the lower 70s. East winds 10 to 15 miles an hour. Tonight, cloudy. A slight chance of showers until midnight. Lows in the mid-50s. East winds 5 to 10 miles an hour. Chance of rain 20%. Saturday, mostly cloudy in the morning, then becoming partly sunny. Highs in the upper 70s. North winds around 5 miles an hour, becoming west in the afternoon. Saturday night, mostly cloudy. A chance of showers after midnight. Lows in the upper 50s. South winds around 5 miles an hour. Chance of rain 50%. Sunday, mostly cloudy with a chance of showers in the morning, then mostly sunny in the afternoon. Highs around 80. Northwest winds around 5 miles an hour, becoming north in the afternoon. Chance of rain 50%. Sunday night, mostly clear. Lows in the mid-50s. Memorial Day through Tuesday, partly cloudy. Highs in the mid-80s. Lows around 60. Tuesday night, partly cloudy. A chance of showers after midnight. Lows in the lower 60s. Chance of rain 40%. Wednesday, mostly sunny with a chance of showers. Highs in the lower 80s. Chance of rain 50%. Wednesday night and Thursday, mostly cloudy. A chance of showers and thunderstorms. Lows in the mid-60s. Highs in the mid-80s. Chance of rain 50%. Again, the forecast for Peoria and surrounding areas of central Illinois for the rest of today, mostly cloudy. Highs in the lower 70s. East winds 10 to 15 miles an hour. At 9 a.m. in Peoria, skies were cloudy. The temperature was 60 degrees, the dew point was 45, and the relative humidity was 57%. The wind was east at 13 miles an hour. The pressure was 30.06 inches and steady. Around central and western Illinois, skies ranged from partly sunny to cloudy, and temperatures were around 60 degrees. And once again at 9 a.m.

a.m. in Peoria, under cloudy skies, the temperature was 60. Looking elsewhere around the Midwest at 9 a.m., Chicago was partly sunny, and 53. Indianapolis was cloudy, and 59. St. Louis was cloudy, and 64. Kansas City was cloudy, and 63. Des Moines was cloudy, and 56. Milwaukee was partly sunny, and 49. The time is currently 9:24 a.m. Central Daylight Time. 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Now for the official National Weather Service forecast for Peoria and surrounding areas of central Illinois. Rest of today, mostly cloudy. Highs in the lower 70s. East winds 10 to 15 miles an hour. Tonight, cloudy. A slight chance of showers until midnight. Lows in the mid-50s. East winds 5 to 10 miles an hour. Chance of rain 20%. Saturday, mostly cloudy in the morning, then becoming partly sunny. Highs in the upper 70s. North winds around 5 miles an hour, becoming west in the afternoon. Saturday night, mostly cloudy. A chance of showers after midnight. Lows in the upper 50s. South winds around 5 miles an hour. Chance of rain 50%. Sunday, mostly cloudy with a chance of showers in the morning, then mostly sunny in the afternoon. Highs around 80. Northwest winds around 5 miles an hour, becoming north in the afternoon. Chance of rain 50%. Sunday night, mostly clear. Lows in the mid-50s. Memorial Day through Tuesday, partly cloudy. Highs in the mid-80s. Lows around 60. Tuesday night, partly cloudy. A chance of showers after midnight. Lows in the lower 60s. Chance of rain 40%. Wednesday, mostly sunny with a chance of showers. Highs in the lower 80s. Chance of rain 50%. Wednesday night and Thursday, mostly cloudy. A chance of showers and thunderstorms. Lows in the mid-60s. Highs in the mid-80s. Chance of rain 50%. Again, the forecast for Peoria and surrounding areas of central Illinois for the rest of today, mostly cloudy. Highs in the lower 70s. East winds 10 to 15 miles an hour. Here is a look at this morning's river stages and 24-hour changes. On the Illinois River, Morris is 5.2 feet, no change from yesterday. Los Olives 11.5 feet, down 0.2 feet. Henry is 14.6 feet, down 0.2 feet. Peoria is 12.0 feet, no change from yesterday. Havana is 8.0 feet, down 0.4 feet. Beardstown is 10.4 feet, up 0.9 feet. Maridosha is 7.6 feet, down 0.9 feet. On the Lamoine River, Colmar is 5.8 feet, down 0.6 feet. On the Mackinac River, Conderville is 1.8 feet, no change from yesterday. On the Spoon River, London Mills is 3.5 feet, down 0.2 feet. At 9 a.m. in Peoria, skies were cloudy. The temperature was 60 degrees, the dew point was 45, and the relative humidity was 57%. The wind was east at 13 miles an hour. The pressure was 30.06 inches and steady. Around central and western Illinois, skies ranged from partly sunny to cloudy, and temperatures were around 60 degrees. And once again at 9 a.m. in Peoria, under cloudy skies, the temperature was 60. Looking elsewhere around the Midwest at 9 a.m., Chicago was partly sunny, and 53. Indianapolis was cloudy, and 60. St. Louis was cloudy, and 64. Kansas City was cloudy, and 63. Des Moines was cloudy, and 56. Milwaukee was partly sunny, and 49. The time is currently 9:28 a.m. Central Daylight Time. 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Now for the official National Weather Service forecast for Peoria and surrounding areas of central Illinois. Rest of today, mostly cloudy. Highs in the lower 70s. East winds 10 to 15 miles an hour. Tonight, cloudy. A slight chance of showers until midnight. Lows in the mid-50s. East winds 5 to 10 miles an hour.

miles an hour. Chance of rain 20%. Saturday, mostly cloudy in the morning, then becoming partly sunny. Highs in the upper 70s. North winds around 5 miles an hour, becoming west in the afternoon. Saturday night, mostly cloudy. A chance of showers after midnight. Lows in the upper 50s. South winds around 5 miles an hour. Chance of rain 50%. Sunday, mostly cloudy with a chance of showers in the morning, then mostly sunny in the afternoon. Highs around 80. Northwest winds around 5 miles an hour, becoming north in the afternoon. Chance of rain 50%. Sunday night, mostly clear. Lows in the mid-50s. Memorial Day through Tuesday, partly cloudy. Highs in the mid-80s. Lows around 60. Tuesday night, partly cloudy. A chance of showers after midnight. Lows in the lower 60s. Chance of rain 40%. Wednesday, mostly sunny with a chance of showers. Highs in the lower 80s. Chance of rain 50%. Wednesday night and Thursday, mostly cloudy. A chance of showers and thunderstorms. Lows in the mid-60s. Highs in the mid-80s. Chance of rain 50%. Again, the forecast for Peoria and surrounding areas of central Illinois for the rest of today, mostly cloudy. Highs in the lower 70s. East winds 10 to 15 miles an hour. At 9 a.m. in Peoria, skies were cloudy. The temperature was 60 degrees, the dew point was 45, and the relative humidity was 57%. The wind was east at 13 miles an hour. The pressure was 30.06 inches and steady. Around central and western Illinois, skies ranged from partly sunny to cloudy, and temperatures were around 60 degrees. And once again at 9 a.m. in Peoria, under cloudy skies, the temperature was 60. Looking elsewhere around the Midwest at 9 a.m., Chicago was partly sunny, and 53. Indianapolis was cloudy, and 60. St. Louis was cloudy, and 64. Kansas City was cloudy, and 63. Des Moines was cloudy, and 56. Milwaukee was partly sunny, and 49. The time is currently 9:31 a.m. Central Daylight Time. 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Now for the official National Weather Service forecast for Peoria and surrounding areas of central Illinois. Rest of today, mostly cloudy. Highs in the lower 70s. East winds 10 to 15 miles an hour. Tonight, cloudy. A slight chance of showers until midnight. Lows in the mid-50s. East winds 5 to 10 miles an hour. Chance of rain 20%. Saturday, mostly cloudy in the morning, then becoming partly sunny. Highs in the upper 70s. North winds around 5 miles an hour, becoming west in the afternoon. Saturday night, mostly cloudy. A chance of showers after midnight. Lows in the upper 50s. South winds around 5 miles an hour. Chance of rain 50%. Sunday, mostly cloudy with a chance of showers in the morning, then mostly sunny in the afternoon. Highs around 80. Northwest winds around 5 miles an hour, becoming north in the afternoon. Chance of rain 50%. Sunday night, mostly clear. Lows in the mid-50s. Memorial Day through Tuesday, partly cloudy. Highs in the mid-80s. Lows around 60. Tuesday night, highs in the mid-80s. Lows around 60. Tuesday night, partly cloudy. A chance of showers after midnight. Lows in the lower 60s. Chance of rain 40%. Wednesday, mostly sunny with a chance of showers. Highs in the lower 80s. Chance of rain 50%. Wednesday night and Thursday, mostly cloudy. A chance of showers and thunderstorms. Lows in the mid-60s. Highs in the mid-80s. Chance of rain 50%. Again, the forecast for Peoria and surrounding areas of central Illinois for the rest of today, mostly cloudy. Highs in the lower 70s. East winds 10 to 15 miles an hour. At 9 a.m. in Peoria, skies were cloudy. The temperature was 60 degrees, the dew point was 45, and the relative humidity was 57%. The wind

was eased at 13 miles an hour. The pressure was 30.06 inches and steady. Around central and western Illinois, skies ranged from partly sunny to cloudy, and temperatures were around 60 degrees. And once again at 9 a.m. in Peoria, under cloudy skies, the temperature was 60. Looking elsewhere around the Midwest at 9 a.m., Chicago was partly sunny, and 53. Indianapolis was cloudy, and 60. St. Louis was cloudy, and 64. Kansas City was cloudy, and 63. Des Moines was cloudy, and 56. Milwaukee was partly sunny, and 49. The time is currently 9:34 a.m. Central Daylight Time. 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Now for the official National Weather Service forecast for Peoria and surrounding areas of central Illinois. Rest of today, mostly cloudy. Highs in the lower 70s. East winds 10 to 15 miles an hour. Tonight, cloudy. A slight chance of showers until midnight. Lows in the mid-50s. East winds 5 to 10 miles an hour. Chance of rain 20%. Saturday, mostly cloudy in the morning, then becoming partly sunny. Highs in the upper 70s. North winds around 5 miles an hour, becoming west in the afternoon. Saturday night, mostly cloudy. A chance of showers after midnight. Lows in the upper 50s. South winds around 5 miles an hour. Chance of rain 50%. Sunday, mostly cloudy with a chance of showers in the morning, then mostly sunny in the afternoon. Highs around 80. Northwest winds around 5 miles an hour, becoming north in the afternoon. Chance of rain 50%. Sunday night, mostly clear. Lows in the mid-50s. Memorial Day through Tuesday, partly cloudy. Highs in the mid-80s. Lows around 60. Tuesday night, partly cloudy. A chance of showers after midnight. Lows in the lower 60s. Chance of rain 40%. Wednesday, mostly sunny with a chance of showers. Highs in the lower 80s. Chance of rain 50%. Wednesday night and Thursday, mostly cloudy. A chance of showers and thunderstorms. Lows in the mid-60s. Highs in the mid-80s. Chance of rain 50%. Again, the forecast for Peoria and surrounding areas of central Illinois for the rest of today, mostly cloudy. Highs in the lower 70s. East winds 10 to 15 miles an hour. Here is a look at this morning's river stages and 24-hour changes. On the Illinois River, Morris is 5.2 feet, no change from yesterday. Lausall is 11.5 feet, down 0.2 feet. Henry is 14.6 feet, down 0.2 feet. Peoria is 12.0 feet, no change from yesterday. Havana is 8.0 feet, down 0.4 feet. Beardstown is 10.4 feet, up 0.9 feet. Maradosa is 7.6 feet, down 0.9 feet. On the Lamoine River, Colmar is 5.8 feet, down 0.6 feet. On the Mackinac River, Conderville is 1.8 feet, no change from yesterday. On the Spoon River, London Mills is 3.5 feet, down 0.2 feet. At 9 a.m. in Peoria, skies were cloudy. The temperature was 60 degrees, the dew point was 45, and the relative humidity was 57%. The wind was east at 13 miles an hour. The pressure was 30.06 inches and steady. Around central and western Illinois, skies ranged from partly sunny to cloudy, and temperatures were around 60 degrees. And once again at 9 a.m. in Peoria, under cloudy skies, the temperature was 60. Looking elsewhere around the Midwest at 9 a.m., Chicago was partly sunny, and 53. Indianapolis was cloudy, and 60. St. Louis was cloudy, and 64. Kansas City was cloudy, and 63. Des Moines was cloudy, and 56. Milwaukee was partly sunny, and 49. The time is currently 9:38 a.m. Central Daylight Time. 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Now for the official National Weather Service forecast for Peoria and surrounding areas of central Illinois.
Rest of today, mostly cloudy. Highs in the lower 70s. East winds 10 to 15 miles an hour. Tonight, cloudy. A slight chance of showers until midnight. Lows in the mid-50s. East winds 5 to 10 miles an hour. Chance of rain 20%. Saturday, mostly cloudy in the morning, then becoming partly sunny. Highs in the upper 70s. North winds around 5 miles an hour, becoming west in the afternoon. Saturday night, mostly cloudy. A chance of showers after midnight. Lows in the upper 50s. South winds around 5 miles an hour. Chance of rain 50%. Sunday, mostly cloudy with a chance of showers in the morning, then mostly sunny in the afternoon. Highs around 80. Northwest winds around 5 miles an hour, becoming north in the afternoon. Chance of rain 50%. Sunday night, mostly clear. Lows in the mid-50s. Memorial Day through Tuesday, partly cloudy. Highs in the mid-80s. Lows around 60. Tuesday night, partly cloudy. A chance of showers after midnight. Lows in the lower 60s. Chance of rain 40%. Wednesday, mostly sunny with a chance of showers. Highs in the lower 80s. Chance of rain 50%. Wednesday night and Thursday, mostly cloudy. A chance of showers and thunderstorms. Lows in the mid-60s. Highs in the mid-80s. Chance of rain 50%. Again, the forecast for Peoria and surrounding areas of central Illinois for the rest of today, mostly cloudy. Highs in the lower 70s. East winds 10 to 15 miles an hour. Now for the official National Weather Service forecast for Peoria and surrounding areas of central Illinois. Rest of today, mostly cloudy. Highs in the lower 70s. East winds 10 to 15 miles an hour. Tonight, cloudy. A slight chance of showers until midnight. Lows in the mid-50s. East winds 5 to 10 miles an hour. Chance of rain 20%. Saturday, mostly cloudy in the morning, then becoming partly sunny. Highs in the upper 70s. North winds around 5 miles an hour, becoming west in the afternoon. Saturday night, mostly cloudy. A chance of showers after midnight. Lows in the upper 50s. South winds around 5 miles an hour. Chance of rain 50%. Sunday, mostly cloudy with a chance of showers in the morning, then mostly sunny in the afternoon. Highs around 80. Northwest winds around 5 miles an hour, becoming north in the afternoon. Chance of rain 50%. Sunday night, mostly clear. Lows in the mid-50s. Memorial Day through Tuesday, partly cloudy. Highs in the mid-80s. Lows around 60. Tuesday night, partly cloudy. A chance of showers after midnight. Lows in the lower 60s. Chance of rain 40%. Wednesday, mostly sunny with a chance of showers. Highs in the lower 80s. Chance of rain 50%. Wednesday night and Thursday, mostly cloudy. A chance of showers and thunderstorms. Lows in the mid-60s. Highs in the mid-80s. Chance of rain 50%. Again, the forecast for Peoria and surrounding areas of central Illinois for the rest of today, mostly cloudy. Highs in the lower 70s. East winds 10 to 15 miles an hour. At 9 a.m. in Peoria, skies were cloudy. The temperature was 60 degrees, the dew point was 45, and the relative humidity was 57%. The wind was east at 13 miles an hour. The pressure was 30.06 inches and steady. Around central and western Illinois, skies ranged from partly sunny to cloudy, and temperatures were around 60 degrees. And once again at 9 a.m. in Peoria, under cloudy skies, the temperature was 60. Looking elsewhere around the Midwest at 9 a.m., Chicago was partly sunny, and 53. Indianapolis was cloudy, and 60. St. Louis was cloudy, and 64. Kansas City was cloudy, and 63. Des Moines was cloudy, and 56. Milwaukee was partly sunny, and 49. The time is currently 9:43 a.m. Central Daylight Time. 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

Global Weather Service forecast for Peoria and surrounding areas of central Illinois. Rest of today, mostly cloudy. Highs in the lower 70s. East winds 10 to 15 miles an hour. Tonight, cloudy. A slight chance of showers until midnight. Lows in the mid-50s. East winds 5 to 10 miles an hour. Chance of rain 20%. Saturday, mostly cloudy in the morning, then becoming partly sunny. Highs in the upper 70s. North winds around 5 miles an hour, becoming west in the afternoon. Saturday night, mostly cloudy. A chance of showers after midnight. Lows in the upper 50s. South winds around 5 miles an hour. Chance of rain 50%. Sunday, mostly cloudy with a chance of showers in the morning, then mostly sunny in the afternoon. Highs around 80. Northwest winds around 5 miles an hour, becoming north in the afternoon. Chance of rain 50%. Sunday night, mostly clear. Lows in the mid-50s. Memorial Day through Tuesday, partly cloudy. Highs in the mid-80s. Lows around 60. Tuesday night, partly cloudy. A chance of showers after midnight. Lows in the lower 60s. Chance of rain 40%. Wednesday, mostly sunny with a chance of showers. Highs in the lower 80s. Chance of rain 50%. Wednesday night and Thursday, mostly cloudy. A chance of showers and thunderstorms. Lows in the mid-60s. Highs in the mid-80s. Chance of rain 50%. Again, the forecast for Peoria and surrounding areas of central Illinois for the rest of today, mostly cloudy. Highs in the lower 70s. East winds 10 to 15 miles an hour. Here is a look at this morning's river stages and 24-hour changes. On the Illinois River, Morris is 5.2 feet, no change from yesterday. Los Olives 11.5 feet, down 0.2 feet. Henry is 14.6 feet, down 0.2 feet. Peoria is 12.0 feet, no change from yesterday. Havana is 8.0 feet, down 0.4 feet. Beardstown is 10.4 feet, up 0.9 feet. Maridosha is 7.6 feet, down 0.9 feet. On the Lamoine River, Colmar is 5.8 feet, down 0.6 feet. On the Mackinac River, Conderville is 1.8 feet, no change from yesterday. On the Spoon River, London Mills is 3.5 feet, down 0.2 feet. At 9 a.m. in Peoria, skies were cloudy. The temperature was 60 degrees, the dew point was 45, and the relative humidity was 57%. The wind was east at 13 miles an hour. The pressure was 30.06 inches and steady. Around central and western Illinois, skies ranged from partly sunny to cloudy, and temperatures were around 60 degrees. And once again at 9 a.m. in Peoria, under cloudy skies, the temperature was 60. Looking elsewhere around the Midwest at 9 a.m., Chicago was partly sunny, and 53. Indianapolis was cloudy, and 60. St. Louis was cloudy, and 64. Kansas City was cloudy, and 63. Des Moines was cloudy, and 56. Milwaukee was partly sunny, and 49. Here is a look at the Illinois River stages and the forecast for the next 3 days. River stages were recorded around 7 a.m. Forecasts are for 7 a.m. the next 3 days. At LaSalle, flood stage is 20 feet. This morning's river stage was 11.5 feet. The forecast for LaSalle is 11.9 feet on Saturday, 11.6 feet on Sunday, and 11.6 feet on Monday. At Henry, flood stage is 23 feet. This morning's river stage was 14.6 feet. The forecast for Henry is 14.9 feet on Saturday, 14.7 feet on Sunday, and 14.7 feet on Monday. At Peoria, flood stage is 18 feet. This morning's river stage was 11.9 feet. The forecast for Peoria is 12.0 feet on Saturday, 12.1 feet on Sunday, and 12.1 feet on Monday. At Havana, flood stage is 14 feet. This morning's river stage was 8.0 feet. The forecast for Havana is 7.3 feet on Saturday, 7.1 feet on Sunday, and 7.1 feet on Monday. The time is currently 9:48 a.m. Central.

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Now for the official National Weather Service forecast for Peoria and surrounding areas of central Illinois. Rest of today, mostly cloudy. Highs in the lower 70s. East winds 10 to 15 miles an hour. Tonight, cloudy. A slight chance of showers until midnight. Lows in the mid-50s. East winds 5 to 10 miles an hour. Chance of rain 20%. Saturday, mostly cloudy in the morning, then becoming partly sunny. Highs in the upper 70s. North winds around 5 miles an hour, becoming west in the afternoon. Saturday night, mostly cloudy. A chance of showers after midnight. Lows in the upper 50s. South winds around 5 miles an hour. Chance of rain 50%. Sunday, mostly cloudy with a chance of showers in the morning, then mostly sunny in the afternoon. Highs around 80. Northwest winds around 5 miles an hour, becoming north in the afternoon. Chance of rain 50%. Sunday night, mostly clear. Lows in the mid-50s. Memorial Day through Tuesday, partly cloudy. Highs in the mid-80s. Lows around 60. Tuesday night, partly cloudy. A chance of showers after midnight. Lows in the lower 60s. Chance of rain 40%. Wednesday, mostly sunny with a chance of showers. Highs in the lower 80s. Chance of rain 50%. Wednesday night and Thursday, mostly cloudy. A chance of showers and thunderstorms. Lows in the mid-60s. Highs in the mid-80s. Chance of rain 50%. Again, the forecast for Peoria and surrounding areas of central Illinois for the rest of today, mostly cloudy. Highs in the lower 70s. East winds 10 to 15 miles an hour. At 9 a.m. in Peoria, skies were cloudy. The temperature was 60 degrees, the dew point was 45, and the relative humidity was 57%. The wind was east at 13 miles an hour. The pressure was 30.06 inches and steady. Around central and western Illinois, skies ranged from partly sunny to cloudy, and temperatures were around 60 degrees. And once again at 9 a.m. in Peoria, under cloudy skies, the temperature was 60. Looking elsewhere around the Midwest at 9 a.m., Chicago was partly sunny, and 53. Indianapolis was cloudy, and 60. St. Louis was cloudy, and 64. Kansas City was cloudy, and 63. Des Moines was cloudy, and 56. Milwaukee was partly sunny, and 49. The time is currently 9:52 a.m. Central Daylight Time. 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Now for the official National Weather Service forecast for Peoria and surrounding areas of central Illinois. Rest of today, mostly cloudy. Highs in the lower 70s. East winds 10 to 15 miles an hour. Tonight, cloudy. A slight chance of showers until midnight. Lows in the mid-50s. East winds 5 to 10 miles an hour. Chance of rain 20%. Saturday, mostly cloudy in the morning, then becoming partly sunny. Highs in the upper 70s. North winds around 5 miles an hour, becoming west in the afternoon. Saturday night, mostly cloudy. A chance of showers after midnight. Lows in the upper 50s. South winds around 5 miles an hour. Chance of rain 50%. Sunday, mostly cloudy with a chance of showers in the morning, then mostly sunny in the afternoon. Highs around 80. Northwest winds around 5 miles an hour, becoming north in the afternoon. Chance of rain 50%. Sunday night, mostly clear. Lows in the mid-50s. Memorial Day through Tuesday, partly cloudy. Highs in the mid-80s. Lows around 60. Tuesday night, partly cloudy. A chance of showers after midnight. Lows in the lower 60s. Chance of rain 40%. Wednesday, mostly sunny with a chance of showers. Highs in the lower 80s. Chance of rain 50%. Wednesday night and Thursday, mostly cloudy. A chance of showers and thunderstorms. Lows in the mid-60s. Highs in the mid-80s.
chance of rain 50%. Again, the forecast for Peoria and surrounding areas of central Illinois for the rest of today, mostly cloudy. Highs in the lower 70s. East winds 10 to 15 miles an hour. At 9 a.m. in Peoria, skies were cloudy. The temperature was 60 degrees, the dew point was 45, and the relative humidity was 57%. The wind was east at 13 miles an hour. The pressure was 30.06 inches and steady. Around central and western Illinois, skies ranged from partly sunny to cloudy, and temperatures were around 60 degrees. And once again at 9 a.m. in Peoria, under cloudy skies, the temperature was 60. Looking elsewhere around the Midwest at 9 a.m., Chicago was partly sunny, and 53. Indianapolis was cloudy, and 60. St. Louis was cloudy, and 64. Kansas City was cloudy, and 63. Des Moines was cloudy, and 56. Milwaukee was partly sunny, and 49. Here is a look at this morning's river stages and 24-hour changes. On the Illinois River, Morris is 5.2 feet, no change from yesterday. Los Olives 11.5 feet, down 0.2 feet. Henry is 14.6 feet, down 0.2 feet. Peoria is 12.0 feet, no change from yesterday. Havana is 8.0 feet, down 0.4 feet. Beardstown is 10.4 feet, up 0.9 feet. Maradosa is 7.6 feet, down 0.9 feet. On the Lamoine River, Colmar is 5.8 feet, down 0.6 feet. On the Mackinac River, Conderville is 1.8 feet, no change from yesterday. On the Spoon River, London Mills is 3.5 feet, down 0.2 feet. Here is a look at the Illinois River stages and the forecast for the next 3 days. River stages were recorded around 7 a.m. Forecasts are for 7 a.m. the next 3 days. At La Salle, flood stage is 20 feet. This morning's river stage was 11.5 feet. The forecast for La Salle is 11.9 feet on Saturday, 11.6 feet on Sunday, and 11.6 feet on Monday. At Henry, flood stage is 23 feet. This morning's river stage was 14.6 feet. The forecast for Henry is 14.9 feet on Saturday, 14.7 feet on Sunday, and 14.7 feet on Monday. At Peoria, flood stage is 18 feet. This morning's river stage was 11.9 feet. The forecast for Peoria is 12.0 feet on Saturday, 12.1 feet on Sunday, and 12.1 feet on Monday. At Havana, flood stage is 14 feet. This morning's river stage was 8.0 feet. The forecast for Havana is 7.3 feet on Saturday, 7.1 feet on Sunday, and 7.1 feet on Monday. The time is currently 9:57 a.m. Central Daylight Time. 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Now for the official National Weather Service forecast for Peoria and surrounding areas of central Illinois. Rest of today, mostly cloudy. Highs in the lower 70s. East winds 10 to 15 miles an hour. Tonight, cloudy. A slight chance of showers until midnight. Lows in the mid-50s. East winds 5 to 10 miles an hour. Chance of rain 20%. Saturday, mostly cloudy in the morning, then becoming partly sunny. Highs in the upper 70s. North winds around 5 miles an hour, becoming west in the afternoon. Saturday night, mostly cloudy. A chance of showers after midnight. Lows in the upper 50s. South winds around 5 miles an hour. Chance of rain 50%. Sunday, mostly cloudy with a chance of showers in the morning, then mostly sunny in the afternoon. Highs around 80. Northwest winds around 5 miles an hour, becoming north in the afternoon. Chance of rain 50%. Sunday night, mostly clear. Lows in the mid-50s. Memorial Day through Tuesday, partly cloudy. Highs in the mid-80s. Lows around 60. Tuesday night, partly cloudy. A chance of showers after midnight. Lows in the lower 60s. Chance of rain 40%. Wednesday, mostly sunny with a chance of showers. Highs in the lower 80s. Chance of rain 50%.

Wednesday night and Thursday, mostly cloudy. A chance of showers and thunderstorms. Lows in the mid-60s. Highs in the mid-80s. Chance of rain 50%. Again, the forecast for Peoria and surrounding areas of central Illinois for the rest of today, mostly cloudy. Highs in the lower 70s. East winds 10 to 15 miles an hour. At 9 a.m. in Peoria, skies were cloudy. The temperature was 60 degrees, the dew point was 45, and the relative humidity was 57%. The wind was east at 13 miles an hour. The pressure was 30.06 inches and steady. Around central and western Illinois, skies ranged from partly sunny to cloudy, and temperatures were around 60 degrees. And once again at 9 a.m. in Peoria, under cloudy skies, the temperature was 60. Looking elsewhere around the Midwest at 9 a.m., Chicago was partly sunny, and 53. Indianapolis was cloudy, and 60. St. Louis was cloudy, and 64. Kansas City was cloudy, and 63. Des Moines was cloudy, and 56. Milwaukee was partly sunny, and 49. The time is currently 10 a.m. Central Daylight Time. 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Now for the official National Weather Service forecast for Peoria and surrounding areas of central Illinois. Rest of today, mostly cloudy. Highs in the lower 70s. East winds 10 to 15 miles an hour. Tonight, cloudy. A slight chance of showers until midnight. Lows in the mid-50s. East winds 5 to 10 miles an hour. Chance of rain 20%. Saturday, mostly cloudy in the morning, then becoming partly sunny. Highs in the upper 70s. North winds around 5 miles an hour, becoming west in the afternoon. Saturday night, mostly cloudy. A chance of showers after midnight. Lows in the upper 50s. South winds around 5 miles an hour. Chance of rain 50%. Sunday, mostly cloudy with a chance of showers in the morning, then mostly sunny in the afternoon. Highs around 80. Northwest winds around 5 miles an hour, becoming north in the afternoon. Chance of rain 50%. Sunday night, mostly clear. Lows in the mid-50s. Memorial Day through Tuesday, partly cloudy. Highs in the mid-80s. Lows around 60. Tuesday night, partly cloudy. A chance of showers after midnight. Lows in the lower 60s. Chance of rain 40%. Wednesday, mostly sunny with a chance of showers. Highs in the lower 80s. Chance of rain 50%. Wednesday night and Thursday, mostly cloudy. A chance of showers and thunderstorms. Lows in the mid-60s. Highs in the mid-80s. Chance of rain 50%. Again, the forecast for Peoria and surrounding areas of central Illinois for the rest of today, mostly cloudy. Highs in the lower 70s. East winds 10 to 15 miles an hour. The time is currently 10:02 a.m. Central Daylight Time. 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Now for the official National Weather Service forecast for Peoria and surrounding areas of central Illinois. Rest of today, mostly cloudy. Highs in the lower 70s. East winds 10 to 15 miles an hour. Tonight, cloudy. A slight chance of showers until midnight. Lows in the mid-50s. East winds 5 to 10 miles an hour. Chance of rain 20%. Saturday, mostly cloudy in the morning, then becoming partly sunny. Highs in the upper 70s. North winds around 5 miles an hour, becoming west in the afternoon. Saturday night, mostly cloudy. A chance of showers after midnight. Lows in the upper 50s. South winds around 5 miles an hour. Chance of rain 50%. Sunday, mostly cloudy with a chance of showers in the morning, then mostly sunny in the afternoon. Highs around 80. Northwest winds around 5 miles an hour, becoming north in the afternoon. Chance of rain 50%. Sunday night, mostly clear. Lows in the mid-50s. Memorial Day through Tuesday, partly cloudy. Highs in the mid-80s. Lows around 60.

Tuesday night, partly cloudy. A chance of showers after midnight. Lows in the lower 60s. Chance of rain 40%. Wednesday, mostly sunny with a chance of showers. Highs in the lower 80s. Chance of rain 50%. Wednesday night and Thursday, mostly cloudy. A chance of showers and thunderstorms. Lows in the mid-60s. Highs in the mid-80s. Chance of rain 50%. Again, the forecast for Peoria and surrounding areas of central Illinois for the rest of today, mostly cloudy. Highs in the lower 70s. East winds 10 to 15 miles an hour. At 10 a.m. in Peoria, skies were cloudy. The temperature was 61 degrees, the dew point was 46, and the relative humidity was 57%. The wind was east at 13 miles an hour. The pressure was 30.06 inches and steady. Around central and western Illinois, it was cloudy, and the temperatures were in the lower 60s. And once again at 10 a.m. in Peoria, under cloudy skies, the temperature was 61. Here is a look at this morning's river stages and 24-hour changes. On the Illinois River, Morris is 5.2 feet, no change from yesterday. Lausall is 11.5 feet, down 0.2 feet. Henry is 14.6 feet, down 0.2 feet. Peoria is 12.0 feet, no change from yesterday. Havana is 8.0 feet, down 0.4 feet. Beardstown is 10.4 feet, up 0.9 feet. Maradosha is 7.6 feet, down 0.9 feet. On the Lamoine River, Colmar is 5.8 feet, down 0.6 feet. On the Mackinac River, Conderville is 1.8 feet, no change from yesterday. On the Spoon River, London Mills is 3.5 feet, down 0.2 feet. Here is a look at the Illinois River stages and the forecast for the next 3 days. River stages were recorded around 7 a.m. Forecasts are for 7 a.m. the next 3 days. At LaSalle, flood stage is 20 feet. This morning's river stage was 11.5 feet. The forecast for LaSalle is 11.9 feet on Saturday, 11.6 feet on Sunday, and 11.6 feet on Monday. At Henry, flood stage is 23 feet. This morning's river stage was 14.6 feet. The forecast for Henry is 14.9 feet on Saturday, 14.7 feet on Sunday, and 14.7 feet on Monday. At Peoria, flood stage is 18 feet. This morning's river stage was 11.9 feet. The forecast for Peoria is 12.0 feet on Saturday, 12.1 feet on Sunday, and 12.1 feet on Monday. At Havana, flood stage is 14 feet. This morning's river stage was 8.0 feet. The forecast for Havana is 7.3 feet on Saturday, 7.1 feet on Sunday, and 7.1 feet on Monday. The time is currently 10:07 a.m. Central Daylight Time. 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Now for the official National Weather Service forecast for Peoria and surrounding areas of central Illinois. Rest of today, mostly cloudy. Highs in the lower 70s. East winds 10 to 15 miles an hour. Tonight, cloudy. A slight chance of showers until midnight. Lows in the mid-50s. East winds 5 to 10 miles an hour. Chance of rain 20%. Saturday, mostly cloudy in the morning, then becoming partly sunny. Highs in the upper 70s. North winds around 5 miles an hour, becoming west in the afternoon. Saturday night, mostly cloudy. A chance of showers after midnight. Lows in the upper 50s. South winds around 5 miles an hour. Chance of rain 50%. Sunday, mostly cloudy with a chance of showers in the morning, then mostly sunny in the afternoon. Highs around 80. Northwest winds around 5 miles an hour, becoming north in the afternoon. Chance of rain 50%. Sunday night, mostly clear. Lows in the mid-50s. Memorial Day through Tuesday, partly cloudy. Highs in the mid-80s. Lows around 60. Tuesday night, partly cloudy. A chance of showers after midnight. Lows in the lower 60s. Chance of rain 40%. Wednesday, mostly sunny with a chance of showers. Highs in the lower

chance of rain 50%. Wednesday night and Thursday, mostly cloudy. A chance of showers and thunderstorms. Lows in the mid-60s. Highs in the mid-80s. Chance of rain 50%. Again, the forecast for Peoria and surrounding areas of central Illinois for the rest of today, mostly cloudy. Highs in the lower 70s. East winds 10 to 15 miles an hour. At 10 a.m. in Peoria, skies were cloudy. The temperature was 61 degrees, the dew point was 46, and the relative humidity was 57%. The wind was east at 13 miles an hour. The pressure was 30.06 inches and steady. Around central and western Illinois, it was cloudy, and the temperatures were in the lower 60s. And once again at 10 a.m. in Peoria, under cloudy skies, the temperature was 61. Looking elsewhere around the Midwest at 10 a.m., Chicago was partly sunny, and 55. Indianapolis was cloudy, and 61. St. Louis was cloudy, and 64. Kansas City was cloudy, and 65. Des Moines was cloudy, and 57. Milwaukee was cloudy, and 50. The time is currently 10:10 a.m. Central Daylight Time. 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Now for the official National Weather Service forecast for Peoria and surrounding areas of central Illinois. Rest of today, mostly cloudy. Highs in the lower 70s. East winds 10 to 15 miles an hour. Tonight, cloudy. A slight chance of showers until midnight. Lows in the mid-50s. East winds 5 to 10 miles an hour. Chance of rain 20%. Saturday, mostly cloudy in the morning, then becoming partly sunny. Highs in the upper 70s. North winds around 5 miles an hour, becoming west in the afternoon. Saturday night, mostly cloudy. A chance of showers after midnight. Lows in the upper 50s. South winds around 5 miles an hour. Chance of rain 50%. Sunday, mostly cloudy with a chance of showers in the morning, then mostly sunny in the afternoon. Highs around 80. Northwest winds around 5 miles an hour, becoming north in the afternoon. Chance of rain 50%. Sunday night, mostly clear. Lows in the mid-50s. Memorial Day through Tuesday, partly cloudy. Highs in the mid-80s. Lows around 60. Tuesday night, partly cloudy. A chance of showers after midnight. Lows in the lower 60s. Chance of rain 40%. Wednesday, mostly sunny with a chance of showers. Highs in the lower 80s. Chance of rain 50%. Wednesday night and Thursday, mostly cloudy. A chance of showers and thunderstorms. Lows in the mid-60s. Highs in the mid-80s. Chance of rain 50%. Again, the forecast for Peoria and surrounding areas of central Illinois for the rest of today, mostly cloudy. Highs in the lower 70s. East winds 10 to 15 miles an hour. At 10 a.m. in Peoria, skies were cloudy. The temperature was 61 degrees, the dew point was 46, and the relative humidity was 57%. The wind was east at 13 miles an hour. The pressure was 30.06 inches and steady. Around central and western Illinois, it was cloudy, and the temperatures were in the lower 60s. And once again at 10 a.m. in Peoria, under cloudy skies, the temperature was 61. 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Looking elsewhere around the Midwest at 10 a.m., Chicago was partly sunny, and 55. Indianapolis was cloudy, and 61. St. Louis was cloudy, and 64. Kansas City was cloudy, and 65. Des Moines was cloudy, and 57. Milwaukee was cloudy, and 50.

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Now for the official National Weather Service forecast for Peoria and surrounding areas of central Illinois. Rest of today, mostly cloudy. Highs in the lower 70s. East winds 10 to 15 miles an hour. Tonight, cloudy. A slight chance of showers until midnight. Lows in the mid-50s. East winds 5 to 10 miles an hour. Chance of rain 20%. Saturday, mostly cloudy in the morning, then becoming partly sunny. Highs in the upper 70s. North winds around 5 miles an hour, becoming west in the afternoon. Saturday night, mostly cloudy. A chance of showers after midnight. Lows in the upper 50s. South winds around 5 miles an hour. Chance of rain 50%. Sunday, mostly cloudy with a chance of showers in the morning, then mostly sunny in the afternoon. Highs around 80. Northwest winds around 5 miles an hour, becoming north in the afternoon. Chance of rain 50%. Sunday night, mostly clear. Lows in the mid-50s. Memorial Day through Tuesday, partly cloudy. Highs in the mid-80s. Lows around 60. Tuesday night, partly cloudy. A chance of showers after midnight. Lows in the lower 60s. Chance of rain 40%. Wednesday, mostly sunny with a chance of showers. Highs in the lower 80s. Chance of rain 50%. Wednesday night and Thursday, mostly cloudy. A chance of showers and thunderstorms. Lows in the mid-60s. Highs in the mid-80s. Chance of rain 50%. Again, the forecast for Peoria and surrounding areas of central Illinois for the rest of today, mostly cloudy. Highs in the lower 70s. East winds 10 to 15 miles an hour. Here is a look at this morning's river stages and 24-hour changes. On the Illinois River, Morris is 5.2 feet, no change from yesterday. Los Olives 11.5 feet, down 0.2 feet. Henry is 14.6 feet, down 0.2 feet. Peoria is 12.0 feet, no change from yesterday. Havana is 8.0 feet, down 0.4 feet. Beardstown is 10.4 feet, up 0.9 feet. Maradosa is 7.6 feet, down 0.9 feet. On the Lamoine River, Colmar is 5.8 feet, down 0.6 feet. On the Mackinac River, Conderville is 1.8 feet, no change from yesterday. On the Spoon River, London Mills is 3.5 feet, down 0.2 feet. Here is a look at the Illinois River stages and the forecast for the next 3 days. River stages were recorded around 7 a.m. Forecasts are for 7 a.m. the next 3 days. At LaSalle, flood stage is 20 feet. This morning's river stage was 11.5 feet. The forecast for LaSalle is 11.9 feet on Saturday, 11.6 feet on Sunday, and 11.6 feet on Monday. At Henry, flood stage is 23 feet. This morning's river stage was 14.6 feet. The forecast for Henry is 14.9 feet on Saturday, 14.7 feet on Sunday, and 14.7 feet on Monday. At Peoria, flood stage is 18 feet. This morning's river stage was 11.9 feet. The forecast for Peoria is 12.0 feet on Saturday, 12.1 feet on Sunday, and 12.1 feet on Monday. At Havana, flood stage is 14 feet. This morning's river stage was 8.0 feet. The forecast for Havana is 7.3 feet on Saturday, 7.1 feet on Sunday, and 7.1 feet on Monday. At 10 a.m. in Peoria, skies were cloudy. The temperature was 61 degrees, the dew point was 46, and the relative humidity was 57%. The wind was east at 13 miles an hour. The pressure was 30.06 inches and steady. Around central and western Illinois, it was cloudy, and the temperatures were in the lower 60s. And once again at 10 a.m. in Peoria, under cloudy skies, the temperature was 61. Looking elsewhere around the Midwest at 10 a.m., Chicago was partly sunny, and 55. Indianapolis was cloudy, and 61. St. Louis was cloudy, and 64.

50s. East winds 5 to 10 miles an hour. Chance of rain 20%. Saturday, mostly cloudy in the morning, then becoming partly sunny. Highs in the upper 70s. North winds around 5 miles an hour, becoming west in the afternoon. Saturday night, mostly cloudy. A chance of showers after midnight. Lows in the upper 50s. South winds around 5 miles an hour. Chance of rain 50%. Sunday, mostly cloudy with a chance of showers in the morning, then mostly sunny in the afternoon. Highs around 80. Northwest winds around 5 miles an hour, becoming north in the afternoon. Chance of rain 50%. Sunday night, mostly clear. Lows in the mid-50s. Memorial Day through Tuesday, partly cloudy. Highs in the mid-80s. Lows around 60. Tuesday night, partly cloudy. A chance of showers after midnight. Lows in the lower 60s. Chance of rain 40%. Wednesday, mostly sunny with a chance of showers. Highs in the lower 80s. Chance of rain 50%. Wednesday night and Thursday, mostly cloudy. A chance of showers and thunderstorms. Lows in the mid-60s. Highs in the mid-80s. Chance of rain 50%. Again, the forecast for Peoria and surrounding areas of central Illinois for the rest of today, mostly cloudy. Highs in the lower 70s. East winds 10 to 15 miles an hour. At 10 a.m. in Peoria, skies were cloudy. The temperature was 61 degrees, the dew point was 46, and the relative humidity was 57%. The wind was east at 13 miles an hour. The pressure was 30.06 inches and steady. Around central and western Illinois, it was cloudy, and the temperatures were in the lower 60s. And once again at 10 a.m. in Peoria, under cloudy skies, the temperature was 61. At 10 a.m. in Peoria, skies were cloudy. The temperature was 61 degrees, the dew point was 46, and the relative humidity was 57%. The wind was east at 13 miles an hour. The pressure was 30.06 inches and steady. Around central and western Illinois, it was cloudy, and the temperatures were in the lower 60s. And once again at 10 a.m. in Peoria, under cloudy skies, the temperature was 61. Looking elsewhere around the Midwest at 10 a.m., Chicago was partly sunny, and 55. Indianapolis was cloudy, and 61. St. Louis was cloudy, and 64. Kansas City was cloudy, and 65. Des Moines was cloudy, and 57. Milwaukee was cloudy, and 50. The time is currently 10:22 a.m. Central Daylight Time. 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Now for the official National Weather Service forecast for Peoria and surrounding areas of central Illinois. Rest of today, mostly cloudy. Highs in the lower 70s. East winds 10 to 15 miles an hour. Tonight, cloudy. A slight chance of showers until midnight. Lows in the mid-50s. East winds 5 to 10 miles an hour. Chance of rain 20%. Saturday, mostly cloudy in the morning, then becoming partly sunny. Highs in the upper 70s. North winds around 5 miles an hour, becoming west in the afternoon. Saturday night, mostly cloudy. A chance of showers after midnight. Lows in the upper 50s. South winds around 5 miles an hour. Chance of rain 50%. Sunday, mostly cloudy with a chance of showers in the morning, then mostly sunny in the afternoon. Highs around 80. Northwest winds around 5 miles an hour, becoming north in the afternoon. Chance of rain 50%. Sunday night, mostly clear. Lows in the mid-50s. Memorial Day through Tuesday, partly cloudy. Highs in the mid-80s. Lows around 60. Tuesday night, partly cloudy. A chance of showers after midnight. Lows in the lower 60s. Chance of rain 40%. Wednesday, mostly sunny with a chance of showers. Highs in the lower 80s. Chance of rain 50%. Wednesday night and Thursday, mostly cloudy. A chance of showers and thunderstorms. Lows in the mid-60s. Highs in the mid-80s. Chance of rain 50%.

Again, the forecast for Peoria and surrounding areas of central Illinois for the rest of today, mostly cloudy. Highs in the lower 70s. East winds 10 to 15 miles an hour. At 10 a.m. in Peoria, skies were cloudy. The temperature was 61 degrees, the dew point was 46, and the relative humidity was 57%. The wind was east at 13 miles an hour. The pressure was 30.06 inches and steady. Around central and western Illinois, it was cloudy, and the temperatures were in the lower 60s. And once again at 10 a.m. in Peoria, under cloudy skies, the temperature was 61. Here is a look at this morning's river stages and 24-hour changes. On the Illinois River, Morris is 5.2 feet, no change from yesterday. Lausall is 11.5 feet, down 0.2 feet. Henry is 14.6 feet, down 0.2 feet. Peoria is 12.0 feet, no change from yesterday. Havana is 8.0 feet, down 0.4 feet. Beardstown is 10.4 feet, up 0.9 feet. Maradosa is 7.6 feet, down 0.9 feet. On the Lamoine River, Colmar is 5.8 feet, down 0.6 feet. On the Mackinac River, Conderville is 1.8 feet, no change from yesterday. On the Spoon River, London Mills is 3.5 feet, down 0.2 feet. Here is a look at the Illinois River stages and the forecast for the next 3 days. River stages were recorded around 7 a.m. Forecasts are for 7 a.m. the next 3 days. At LaSalle, flood stage is 20 feet. This morning's river stage was 11.5 feet. The forecast for LaSalle is 11.9 feet on Saturday, 11.6 feet on Sunday, and 11.6 feet on Monday. At Henry, flood stage is 23 feet. This morning's river stage was 14.6 feet. The forecast for Henry is 14.9 feet on Saturday, 14.7 feet on Sunday, and 14.7 feet on Monday. At Peoria, flood stage is 18 feet. This morning's river stage was 11.9 feet. The forecast for Peoria is 12.0 feet on Saturday, 12.1 feet on Sunday, and 12.1 feet on Monday. At Havana, flood stage is 14 feet. This morning's river stage was 8.0 feet. The forecast for Havana is 7.3 feet on Saturday, 7.1 feet on Sunday, and 7.1 feet on Monday. Looking elsewhere around the Midwest at 10 a.m., Chicago was partly sunny, and 55. Indianapolis was cloudy, and 61. St. Louis was cloudy, and 64. Kansas City was cloudy, and 65. Des Moines was cloudy, and 57. Milwaukee was cloudy, and 50. The time is currently 10:27 a.m. Central Daylight Time. 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Now for the official National Weather Service forecast for Peoria and surrounding areas of central Illinois. Rest of today, mostly cloudy. Highs in the lower 70s. East winds 10 to 15 miles an hour. Tonight, cloudy. A slight chance of showers until midnight. Lows in the mid-50s. East winds 5 to 10 miles an hour. Chance of rain 20%. Saturday, mostly cloudy in the morning, then becoming partly sunny. Highs in the upper 70s. North winds around 5 miles an hour, becoming west in the afternoon. Saturday night, mostly cloudy. A chance of showers after midnight. Lows in the upper 50s. South winds around 5 miles an hour. Chance of rain 50%. Sunday, mostly cloudy with a chance of showers in the morning, then mostly sunny in the afternoon. Highs around 80. Northwest winds around 5 miles an hour, becoming north in the afternoon. Chance of rain 50%. Sunday night, mostly clear. Lows in the mid-50s. Memorial Day through Tuesday, partly cloudy. Highs in the mid-80s. Lows around 60. Tuesday night, partly cloudy. A chance of showers after midnight. Lows in the lower 60s. Chance of rain 40%. Wednesday, mostly sunny with a chance of showers. Highs in the lower 80s. Chance of rain 50%. Wednesday night and Thursday, mostly cloudy.
a chance of showers and thunderstorms. Lows in the mid-60s. Highs in the mid-80s. Chance of rain 50%. Again, the forecast for Peoria and surrounding areas of central Illinois for the rest of today, mostly cloudy. Highs in the lower 70s. East winds 10 to 15 miles an hour. At 10 a.m. in Peoria, skies were cloudy. The temperature was 61 degrees, the dew point was 46, and the relative humidity was 57%. The wind was east at 13 miles an hour. The pressure was 30.06 inches and steady. Around central and western Illinois, it was cloudy, and the temperatures were in the lower 60s. And once again at 10 a.m. in Peoria, under cloudy skies, the temperature was 61. Looking elsewhere around the Midwest at 10 a.m., Chicago was partly sunny, and 55. Indianapolis was cloudy, and 61. St. Louis was cloudy, and 64. Kansas City was cloudy, and 65. Des Moines was cloudy, and 57. Milwaukee was cloudy, and 50. The time is currently 10:30 a.m. Central Daylight Time. 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Now for the official National Weather Service forecast for Peoria and surrounding areas of central Illinois. Rest of today, mostly cloudy. Highs in the lower 70s. East winds 10 to 15 miles an hour. Tonight, cloudy. A slight chance of showers until midnight. Lows in the mid-50s. East winds 5 to 10 miles an hour. Chance of rain 20%. Saturday, mostly cloudy in the morning, then becoming partly sunny. Highs in the upper 70s. North winds around 5 miles an hour, becoming west in the afternoon. Saturday night, mostly cloudy. A chance of showers after midnight. Lows in the upper 50s. South winds around 5 miles an hour. Chance of rain 50%. Sunday, mostly cloudy with a chance of showers in the morning, then mostly sunny in the afternoon. Highs around 80. Northwest winds around 5 miles an hour, becoming north in the afternoon. Chance of rain 50%. Sunday night, mostly clear. Lows in the mid-50s. Memorial Day through Tuesday, partly cloudy. Highs in the mid-80s. Lows around 60. Tuesday night, partly cloudy. A chance of showers after midnight. Lows in the lower 60s. Chance of rain 40%. Wednesday, mostly sunny with a chance of showers. Highs in the lower 80s. Chance of rain 50%. Wednesday night and Thursday, mostly cloudy. A chance of showers and thunderstorms. Lows in the mid-60s. Highs in the mid-80s. Chance of rain 50%. Again, the forecast for Peoria and surrounding areas of central Illinois for the rest of today, mostly cloudy. Highs in the lower 70s. East winds 10 to 15 miles an hour. At 10 a.m. in Peoria, skies were cloudy. Highs in the lower 70s. East winds 10 to 15 miles an hour. At 10 a.m. in Peoria, skies were cloudy. The temperature was 61 degrees, the dew point was 46, and the relative humidity was 57%. The wind was east at 13 miles an hour. The pressure was 30.06 inches and steady. Around central and western Illinois, it was cloudy, and the temperatures were in the lower 60s. And once again at 10 a.m. in Peoria, under cloudy skies, the temperature was 61. Looking elsewhere around the Midwest at 10 a.m., Chicago was partly sunny, and 55. Indianapolis was cloudy, and 61. St. Louis was cloudy, and 64. Kansas City was cloudy, and 65. Des Moines was cloudy, and 57. Milwaukee was cloudy, and 50. The time is currently 10:33 a.m. Central Daylight Time. 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Now for the official National Weather Service forecast for Peoria and surrounding areas of central Illinois. Rest of today, mostly cloudy. Highs in the lower 70s. East winds 10 to 15 miles an hour. Tonight, cloudy. A slight chance of showers until midnight. Lows in the mid-50s.

East winds 5 to 10 miles an hour. Chance of rain 20%. Saturday, mostly cloudy in the morning, then becoming partly sunny. Highs in the upper 70s. North winds around 5 miles an hour, becoming west in the afternoon. Saturday night, mostly cloudy. A chance of showers after midnight. Lows in the upper 50s. South winds around 5 miles an hour. Chance of rain 50%. Sunday, mostly cloudy with a chance of showers in the morning, then mostly sunny in the afternoon. Highs around 80. Northwest winds around 5 miles an hour, becoming north in the afternoon. Chance of rain 50%. Sunday night, mostly clear. Lows in the mid-50s. Memorial Day through Tuesday, partly cloudy. Highs in the mid-80s. Lows around 60. Tuesday night, partly cloudy. A chance of showers after midnight. Lows in the lower 60s. Chance of rain 40%. Wednesday, mostly sunny with a chance of showers. Highs in the lower 80s. Chance of rain 50%. Wednesday night and Thursday, mostly cloudy. A chance of showers and thunderstorms. Lows in the mid-60s. Highs in the mid-80s. Chance of rain 50%. Again, the forecast for Peoria and surrounding areas of central Illinois for the rest of today, mostly cloudy. Highs in the lower 70s. East winds 10 to 15 miles an hour. Here is a look at the Illinois River stages and the forecast for the next 3 days. River stages were recorded around 7 a.m. Forecasts are for 7 a.m. the next 3 days. At LaSalle, flood stage is 20 feet. This morning's river stage was 11.5 feet. The forecast for LaSalle is 11.9 feet on Saturday, 11.6 feet on Sunday, and 11.6 feet on Monday. At Henry, flood stage is 23 feet. This morning's river stage was 14.6 feet. The forecast for Henry is 14.9 feet on Saturday, 14.7 feet on Sunday, and 14.7 feet on Monday. At Peoria, flood stage is 18 feet. This morning's river stage was 11.9 feet. The forecast for Peoria is 12.0 feet on Saturday, 12.1 feet on Sunday, and 12.1 feet on Monday. At Havana, flood stage is 14 feet. This morning's river stage was 8.0 feet. The forecast for Havana is 7.3 feet on Saturday, 7.1 feet on Sunday, and 7.1 feet on Monday. At 10 a.m. in Peoria, skies were cloudy. The temperature was 61 degrees, the dew point was 46, and the relative humidity was 57%. The wind was east at 13 miles an hour. The pressure was 30.06 inches and steady. Around central and western Illinois, it was cloudy, and the temperatures were in the lower 60s. And once again at 10 a.m. in Peoria, under cloudy skies, the temperature was 61. Looking elsewhere around the Midwest at 10 a.m., Chicago was partly sunny, and 55. Indianapolis was cloudy, and 61. St. Louis was cloudy, and 64. Kansas City was cloudy, and 65. Des Moines was cloudy, and 57. Milwaukee was cloudy, and 50. The time is currently 10:38 a.m. Central Daylight Time. 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Now for the official National Weather Service forecast for Peoria and surrounding areas of central Illinois. Rest of today, mostly cloudy. Highs in the lower 70s. East winds 10 to 15 miles an hour. Tonight, cloudy. A slight chance of showers until midnight. Lows in the mid-50s. East winds 5 to 10 miles an hour. Chance of rain 20%. Saturday, mostly cloudy in the morning, then becoming partly sunny. Highs in the upper 70s. North winds around 5 miles an hour, becoming west in the afternoon. Saturday night, mostly cloudy. A chance of showers after midnight. Lows in the upper 50s. South winds around 5 miles an hour. Chance of rain 50%. Sunday, mostly cloudy with a chance of showers in the morning, then mostly sunny in the afternoon. Highs around 80. Northwest winds around 5 miles an hour, becoming north in the afternoon.
chance of rain 50%. Sunday night, mostly clear. Lows in the mid-50s. Memorial Day through Tuesday, partly cloudy. Highs in the mid-80s. Lows around 60. Tuesday night, partly cloudy. A chance of showers after midnight. Lows in the lower 60s. Chance of rain 40%. Wednesday, mostly sunny with a chance of showers. Highs in the lower 80s. Chance of rain 50%. Wednesday night and Thursday, mostly cloudy. A chance of showers and thunderstorms. Lows in the mid-60s. Highs in the mid-80s. Chance of rain 50%. Again, the forecast for Peoria and surrounding areas of central Illinois for the rest of today, mostly cloudy. Highs in the lower 70s. East winds 10 to 15 miles an hour. Now for the official National Weather Service forecast for Peoria and surrounding areas of central Illinois. Rest of today, mostly cloudy. Highs in the lower 70s. East winds 10 to 15 miles an hour. Tonight, cloudy. A slight chance of showers until midnight. Lows in the mid-50s. East winds 5 to 10 miles an hour. Chance of rain 20%. Saturday, mostly cloudy in the morning, then becoming partly sunny. Highs in the upper 70s. North winds around 5 miles an hour, becoming west in the afternoon. Saturday night, mostly cloudy. A chance of showers after midnight. Lows in the upper 50s. South winds around 5 miles an hour. Chance of rain 50%. Sunday, mostly cloudy with a chance of showers in the morning, then mostly sunny in the afternoon. Highs around 80. Northwest winds around 5 miles an hour, becoming north in the afternoon. Chance of rain 50%. Sunday night, mostly clear. Lows in the mid-50s. Memorial Day through Tuesday, partly cloudy. Highs in the mid-80s. Lows around 60. Tuesday night, partly cloudy. A chance of showers after midnight. Lows in the lower 60s. Chance of rain 40%. Wednesday, mostly sunny with a chance of showers. Highs in the lower 80s. Chance of rain 50%. Wednesday night and Thursday, mostly cloudy. A chance of showers and thunderstorms. Lows in the mid-60s. Highs in the mid-80s. Chance of rain 50%. Again, the forecast for Peoria and surrounding areas of central Illinois for the rest of today, mostly cloudy. Highs in the lower 70s. East winds 10 to 15 miles an hour. At 10 a.m. in Peoria, skies were cloudy. The temperature was 61 degrees, the dew point was 46, and the relative humidity was 57%. The wind was east at 13 miles an hour. The pressure was 30.06 inches and steady. Around central and western Illinois, it was cloudy, and the temperatures were in the lower 60s. And once again at 10 a.m. in Peoria, under cloudy skies, the temperature was 61. Looking elsewhere around the Midwest at 10 a.m., Chicago was partly sunny, and 55. Indianapolis was cloudy, and 61. St. Louis was cloudy, and 64. Kansas City was cloudy, and 65. Des Moines was cloudy, and 57. Milwaukee was cloudy, and 50. The time is currently 10:43 a.m. Central Daylight Time. 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Now for the official National Weather Service forecast for Peoria and surrounding areas of central Illinois. Rest of today, mostly cloudy. Highs in the lower 70s. East winds 10 to 15 miles an hour. Tonight, cloudy. A slight chance of showers until midnight. Lows in the mid-50s. East winds 5 to 10 miles an hour. Chance of rain 20%. Saturday, mostly cloudy in the morning, then becoming partly sunny. Highs in the upper 70s. North winds around 5 miles an hour, becoming west in the afternoon. Saturday night, mostly cloudy. A chance of showers after midnight. Lows in the upper 50s. South winds around 5 miles an hour. Chance of rain 50%. Sunday, mostly cloudy with a chance of showers in the morning, then mostly sunny in the afternoon. Highs around 80.
Northwest winds around.

and 5 miles an hour, becoming north in the afternoon. Chance of rain 50%. Sunday night, mostly clear. Lows in the mid-50s. Memorial Day through Tuesday, partly cloudy. Highs in the mid-80s. Lows around 60. Tuesday night, partly cloudy. A chance of showers after midnight. Lows in the lower 60s. Chance of rain 40%. Wednesday, mostly sunny with a chance of showers. Highs in the lower 80s. Chance of rain 50%. Wednesday night and Thursday, mostly cloudy. A chance of showers and thunderstorms. Lows in the mid-60s. Highs in the mid-80s. Chance of rain 50%. Again, the forecast for Peoria and surrounding areas of central Illinois for the rest of today, mostly cloudy. Highs in the lower 70s. East winds 10 to 15 miles an hour. Here is a look at the Illinois River stages and the forecast for the next 3 days. River stages were recorded around 7 a.m. Forecasts are for 7 a.m. the next 3 days. At LaSalle, flood stage is 20 feet. This morning's river stage was 11.5 feet. The forecast for LaSalle is 11.9 feet on Saturday, 11.6 feet on Sunday, and 11.6 feet on Monday. At Henry, flood stage is 23 feet. This morning's river stage was 14.6 feet. The forecast for Henry is 14.9 feet on Saturday, 14.7 feet on Sunday, and 14.7 feet on Monday. At Peoria, flood stage is 18 feet. This morning's river stage was 11.9 feet. The forecast for Peoria is 12.0 feet on Saturday, 12.1 feet on Sunday, and 12.1 feet on Monday. At Havana, flood stage is 14 feet. This morning's river stage was 8.0 feet. The forecast for Havana is 7.3 feet on Saturday, 7.1 feet on Sunday, and 7.1 feet on Monday. At 10 a.m. in Peoria, skies were cloudy. The temperature was 61 degrees, the dew point was 46, and the relative humidity was 57%. The wind was east at 13 miles an hour. The pressure was 30.06 inches and steady. Around central and western Illinois, it was cloudy, and the temperatures were in the lower 60s. And once again at 10 a.m. in Peoria, under cloudy skies, the temperature was 61. Looking elsewhere around the Midwest at 10 a.m., Chicago was partly sunny, and 55. Indianapolis was cloudy, and 61. St. Louis was cloudy, and 64. Kansas City was cloudy, and 65. Des Moines was cloudy, and 57. Milwaukee was cloudy, and 50. The time is currently 10:47 a.m. Central Daylight Time. 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Now for the official National Weather Service forecast for Peoria and surrounding areas of central Illinois. Rest of today, mostly cloudy. Highs in the lower 70s. East winds 10 to 15 miles an hour. Tonight, cloudy. A slight chance of showers until midnight. Lows in the mid-50s. East winds 5 to 10 miles an hour. Chance of rain 20%. Saturday, mostly cloudy in the morning, then becoming partly sunny. Highs in the upper 70s. North winds around 5 miles an hour, becoming west in the afternoon. Saturday night, mostly cloudy. A chance of showers after midnight. Lows in the upper 50s. South winds around 5 miles an hour. Chance of rain 50%. Sunday, mostly cloudy with a chance of showers in the morning, then mostly sunny in the afternoon. Highs around 80. Northwest winds around 5 miles an hour, becoming north in the afternoon. Chance of rain 50%. Sunday night, mostly clear. Lows in the mid-50s. Memorial Day through Tuesday, partly cloudy. Highs in the mid-80s. Lows around 60. Tuesday night, partly cloudy. A chance of showers after midnight. Lows in the lower 60s. Chance of rain 40%. Wednesday, mostly sunny with a chance of showers. Highs in the lower 80s. Chance of rain 50%. Wednesday night and Thursday, mostly cloudy. A chance of showers and thunderstorms. Lows in the mid-60s.

highs in the mid-80s. Chance of rain 50%. Again, the forecast for Peoria and surrounding areas of central Illinois for the rest of today, mostly cloudy. Highs in the lower 70s. East winds 10 to 15 miles an hour. At 10 a.m. in Peoria, skies were cloudy. The temperature was 61 degrees, the dew point was 46, and the relative humidity was 57%. The wind was east at 13 miles an hour. The pressure was 30.06 inches and steady. Around central and western Illinois, it was cloudy, and the temperatures were in the lower 60s. And once again at 10 a.m. in Peoria, under cloudy skies, the temperature was 61. Looking elsewhere around the Midwest at 10 a.m., Chicago was partly sunny, and 55. Indianapolis was cloudy, and 61. St. Louis was cloudy, and 64. Kansas City was cloudy, and 65. Des Moines was cloudy, and 57. Milwaukee was cloudy, and 50. The time is currently 10:50 a.m. Central Daylight Time. 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Now for the official National Weather Service forecast for Peoria and surrounding areas of central Illinois. Rest of today, mostly cloudy. Highs in the lower 70s. East winds 10 to 15 miles an hour. Tonight, cloudy. A slight chance of showers until midnight. Lows in the mid-50s. East winds 5 to 10 miles an hour. Chance of rain 20%. Saturday, mostly cloudy in the morning, then becoming partly sunny. Highs in the upper 70s. North winds around 5 miles an hour, becoming west in the afternoon. Saturday night, mostly cloudy. A chance of showers after midnight. Lows in the upper 50s. South winds around 5 miles an hour. Chance of rain 50%. Sunday, mostly cloudy with a chance of showers in the morning, then mostly sunny in the afternoon. Highs around 80. Northwest winds around 5 miles an hour, becoming north in the afternoon. Chance of rain 50%. Sunday night, mostly clear. Lows in the mid-50s. Memorial Day through Tuesday, partly cloudy. Highs in the mid-80s. Lows around 60. Tuesday night, partly cloudy. A chance of showers after midnight. Lows in the lower 60s. Chance of rain 40%. Wednesday, mostly sunny with a chance of showers. Highs in the lower 80s. Chance of rain 50%. Wednesday night and Thursday, mostly cloudy. A chance of showers and thunderstorms. Lows in the mid-60s. Highs in the mid-80s. Chance of rain 50%. Again, the forecast for Peoria and surrounding areas of central Illinois for the rest of today, mostly cloudy. Highs in the lower 70s. East winds 10 to 15 miles an hour. At 10 a.m. in Peoria, skies were cloudy. The temperature was 61 degrees, the dew point was 46, and the relative humidity was 57%. The wind was east at 13 miles an hour. The pressure was 30.06 inches and steady. Around central and western Illinois, it was cloudy, and the temperatures were in the lower 60s. And once again at 10 a.m. in Peoria, under cloudy skies, the temperature was 61. Looking elsewhere around the Midwest at 10 a.m., Chicago was partly sunny, and 55. Indianapolis was cloudy, and 61. St. Louis was cloudy, and 64. Kansas City was cloudy, and 65. Des Moines was cloudy, and 57. Milwaukee was cloudy, and 50. The time is currently 10:53 a.m. Central Daylight Time. 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Now for the official National Weather Service forecast for Peoria and surrounding areas of central Illinois. Rest of today, mostly cloudy. Highs in the lower 70s. East winds 10 to 15 miles an hour. Tonight, cloudy. A slight chance of showers until midnight. Lows in the mid-50s. East winds 5 to 10 miles an hour. Chance of rain 20%. Saturday, mostly cloudy in the morning, then becoming partly sunny. Highs in the upper 70s. North winds around 5 miles an hour.

hour, becoming west in the afternoon. Saturday night, mostly cloudy. A chance of showers after midnight. Lows in the upper 50s. South winds around 5 miles an hour. Chance of rain 50%. Sunday, mostly cloudy with a chance of showers in the morning, then mostly sunny in the afternoon. Highs around 80. Northwest winds around 5 miles an hour, becoming north in the afternoon. Chance of rain 50%. Sunday night, mostly clear. Lows in the mid-50s. Memorial Day through Tuesday, partly cloudy. Highs in the mid-80s. Lows around 60. Tuesday night, partly cloudy. A chance of showers after midnight. Lows in the lower 60s. Chance of rain 40%. Wednesday, mostly sunny with a chance of showers. Highs in the lower 80s. Chance of rain 50%. Wednesday night and Thursday, mostly cloudy. A chance of showers and thunderstorms. Lows in the mid-60s. Highs in the mid-80s. Chance of rain 50%. Again, the forecast for Peoria and surrounding areas of central Illinois for the rest of today, mostly cloudy. Highs in the lower 70s. East winds 10 to 15 miles an hour. Here is a look at the Illinois River stages and the forecast for the next 3 days. River stages were recorded around 7 a.m. Forecasts are for 7 a.m. the next 3 days. At LaSalle, flood stage is 20 feet. This morning's river stage was 11.5 feet. The forecast for LaSalle is 11.9 feet on Saturday, 11.6 feet on Sunday, and 11.6 feet on Monday. At Henry, flood stage is 23 feet. This morning's river stage was 14.6 feet. The forecast for Henry is 14.9 feet on Saturday, 14.7 feet on Sunday, and 14.7 feet on Monday. At Peoria, flood stage is 18 feet. This morning's river stage was 11.9 feet. The forecast for Peoria is 12.0 feet on Saturday, 12.1 feet on Sunday, and 12.1 feet on Monday. At Havana, flood stage is 14 feet. This morning's river stage was 8.0 feet. The forecast for Havana is 7.3 feet on Saturday, 7.1 feet on Sunday, and 7.1 feet on Monday. At 10 a.m. in Peoria, skies were cloudy. The temperature was 61 degrees, the dew point was 46, and the relative humidity was 57%. The wind was east at 13 miles an hour. The pressure was 30.06 inches and steady. Around central and western Illinois, it was cloudy, and the temperatures were in the lower 60s. And once again at 10 a.m. in Peoria, under cloudy skies, the temperature was 61. Looking elsewhere around the Midwest at 10 a.m., Chicago was partly sunny, and 55. Indianapolis was cloudy, and 61. St. Louis was cloudy, and 64. Kansas City was cloudy, and 65. Des Moines was cloudy, and 57. Milwaukee was cloudy, and 50. The time is currently 10:58 a.m. Central Daylight Time. 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Now for the official National Weather Service forecast for Peoria and surrounding areas of central Illinois. Rest of today, mostly cloudy. Highs in the lower 70s. East winds 10 to 15 miles an hour. Tonight, cloudy. A slight chance of showers until midnight. Lows in the mid-50s. East winds 5 to 10 miles an hour. Chance of rain 20%. Saturday, mostly cloudy in the morning, then becoming partly sunny. Highs in the upper 70s. North winds around 5 miles an hour, becoming west in the afternoon. Saturday night, mostly cloudy. A chance of showers after midnight. Lows in the upper 50s. South winds around 5 miles an hour. Chance of rain 50%. Sunday, mostly cloudy with a chance of showers in the morning, then mostly sunny in the afternoon. Highs around 80. Northwest winds around 5 miles an hour, becoming north in the afternoon. Chance of rain 50%. Sunday night, mostly clear. Lows in the mid-50s. Memorial Day through Tuesday, partly cloudy. Highs in the mid-80s. Lows around 60. Tuesday night.

partly cloudy. A chance of showers after midnight. Lows in the lower 60s. Chance of rain 40%. Wednesday, mostly sunny with a chance of showers. Highs in the lower 80s. Chance of rain 50%. Wednesday night and Thursday, mostly cloudy. A chance of showers and thunderstorms. Lows in the mid-60s. Highs in the mid-80s. Chance of rain 50%. Again, the forecast for Peoria and surrounding areas of central Illinois for the rest of today, mostly cloudy. Highs in the lower 70s. East winds 10 to 15 miles an hour. The time is currently 11 a.m. Central Daylight Time. 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Now for the official National Weather Service forecast for Peoria and surrounding areas of central Illinois. Rest of today, mostly cloudy. Highs in the lower 70s. East winds 10 to 15 miles an hour. Tonight, cloudy. A slight chance of showers until midnight. Lows in the mid-50s. East winds 5 to 10 miles an hour. Chance of rain 20%. Saturday, mostly cloudy in the morning, then becoming partly sunny. Highs in the upper 70s. North winds around 5 miles an hour, becoming west in the afternoon. Saturday night, mostly cloudy. A chance of showers after midnight. Lows in the upper 50s. South winds around 5 miles an hour. Chance of rain 50%. Sunday, mostly cloudy with a chance of showers in the morning, then mostly sunny in the afternoon. Highs around 80. Northwest winds around 5 miles an hour, becoming north in the afternoon. Chance of rain 50%. Sunday night, mostly clear. Lows in the mid-50s. Memorial Day through Tuesday, partly cloudy. Highs in the mid-80s. Lows around 60. Tuesday night, partly cloudy. A chance of showers after midnight. Lows in the lower 60s. Chance of rain 40%. Wednesday, mostly sunny with a chance of showers. Highs in the lower 80s. Chance of rain 50%. Wednesday night and Thursday, mostly cloudy. A chance of showers and thunderstorms. Lows in the mid-60s. Highs in the mid-80s. Chance of rain 50%. Again, the forecast for Peoria and surrounding areas of central Illinois for the rest of today, mostly cloudy. Highs in the lower 70s. East winds 10 to 15 miles an hour. The time is currently 11:02 a.m. Central Daylight Time. 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Now for the official National Weather Service forecast for Peoria and surrounding areas of central Illinois. Rest of today, mostly cloudy. Highs in the lower 70s. East winds 10 to 15 miles an hour. Tonight, cloudy. A slight chance of showers until midnight. Lows in the mid-50s. East winds 5 to 10 miles an hour. Chance of rain 20%. Saturday, mostly cloudy in the morning, then becoming partly sunny. Highs in the upper 70s. North winds around 5 miles an hour, becoming west in the afternoon. Saturday night, mostly cloudy. A chance of showers after midnight. Lows in the upper 50s. South winds around 5 miles an hour. Chance of rain 50%. Sunday, mostly cloudy with a chance of showers in the morning, then mostly sunny in the afternoon. Highs around 80. Northwest winds around 5 miles an hour, becoming north in the afternoon. Chance of rain 50%. Sunday night, mostly clear. Lows in the mid-50s. Memorial Day through Tuesday, partly cloudy. Highs in the mid-80s. Lows around 60. Tuesday night, partly cloudy. A chance of showers after midnight. Lows in the lower 60s. Chance of rain 40%. Wednesday, mostly sunny with a chance of showers. Highs in the lower 80s. Chance of rain 50%. Wednesday night and Thursday, mostly cloudy. A chance of showers and thunderstorms. Lows in the mid-60s. Highs in the mid-80s. Chance of rain 50%. Again, the forecast for Peoria and surrounding areas of central Illinois for the rest of today, mostly cloudy.
Highs in the lower 70s. East winds 10 to 15 miles an hour. At 11 a.m. in Peoria, skies were cloudy. The temperature was 62 degrees, the dew point was 47, and the relative humidity was 57%. The wind was east at 12 miles an hour. The pressure was 30.03 inches and falling. Around central and western Illinois, skies ranged from partly sunny to cloudy, and temperatures were in the lower to mid-60s. And once again at 11 a.m. in Peoria, under cloudy skies, the temperature was 62. Here is a look at the Illinois River stages and the forecast for the next 3 days. River stages were recorded around 7 a.m. Forecasts are for 7 a.m. the next 3 days. At LaSalle, flood stage is 20 feet. This morning's river stage was 11.5 feet. The forecast for LaSalle is 11.9 feet on Saturday, 11.6 feet on Sunday, and 11.6 feet on Monday. At Henry, flood stage is 23 feet. This morning's river stage was 14.6 feet. The forecast for Henry is 14.9 feet on Saturday, 14.7 feet on Sunday, and 14.7 feet on Monday. At Peoria, flood stage is 18 feet. This morning's river stage was 11.9 feet. The forecast for Peoria is 12.0 feet on Saturday, 12.1 feet on Sunday, and 12.1 feet on Monday. At Havana, flood stage is 14 feet. This morning's river stage was 8.0 feet. The forecast for Havana is 7.3 feet on Saturday, 7.1 feet on Sunday, and 7.1 feet on Monday. The time is currently 11:06 a.m. Central Daylight Time. 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Now for the official National Weather Service forecast for Peoria and surrounding areas of central Illinois. Rest of today, mostly cloudy. Highs in the lower 70s. East winds 10 to 15 miles an hour. Tonight, cloudy. A slight chance of showers until midnight. Lows in the mid-50s. East winds 5 to 10 miles an hour. Chance of rain 20%. Saturday, mostly cloudy in the morning, then becoming partly sunny. Highs in the upper 70s. North winds around 5 miles an hour, becoming west in the afternoon. Saturday night, mostly cloudy. A chance of showers after midnight. Lows in the upper 50s. South winds around 5 miles an hour. Chance of rain 50%. Sunday, mostly cloudy with a chance of showers in the morning, then mostly sunny in the afternoon. Highs around 80. Northwest winds around 5 miles an hour, becoming north in the afternoon. Chance of rain 50%. Sunday night, mostly clear. Lows in the mid-50s. Memorial Day through Tuesday, partly cloudy. Highs in the mid-80s. Lows around 60. Tuesday night, partly cloudy. A chance of showers after midnight. Lows in the lower 60s. Chance of rain 40%. Wednesday, mostly sunny with a chance of showers. Highs in the lower 80s. Chance of rain 50%. Wednesday night and Thursday, mostly cloudy. A chance of showers and thunderstorms. Lows in the mid-60s. Highs in the mid-80s. Chance of rain 50%. Again, the forecast for Peoria and surrounding areas of central Illinois for the rest of today, mostly cloudy. Highs in the lower 70s. East winds 10 to 15 miles an hour. The time is currently 11:08 a.m. Central Daylight Time. 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Now for the official National Weather Service forecast for Peoria and surrounding areas of central Illinois. Rest of today, mostly cloudy. Highs in the lower 70s. East winds 10 to 15 miles an hour. Tonight, cloudy. A slight chance of showers until midnight. Lows in the mid-50s. East winds 5 to 10 miles an hour. Chance of rain 20%. Saturday, mostly cloudy in the morning, then becoming partly sunny. Highs in the upper 70s. North winds around 5 miles an hour, becoming west in the afternoon. Saturday night, mostly cloudy. A chance of showers after midnight. Lows in the upper 50s.

50s. South winds around 5 miles an hour. Chance of rain 50%. Sunday, mostly cloudy with a chance of showers in the morning, then mostly sunny in the afternoon. Highs around 80. Northwest winds around 5 miles an hour, becoming north in the afternoon. Chance of rain 50%. Sunday night, mostly clear. Lows in the mid-50s. Memorial Day through Tuesday, partly cloudy. Highs in the mid-80s. Lows around 60. Tuesday night, partly cloudy. A chance of showers after midnight. Lows in the lower 60s. Chance of rain 40%. Wednesday, mostly sunny with a chance of showers. Highs in the lower 80s. Chance of rain 50%. Wednesday night and Thursday, mostly cloudy. A chance of showers and thunderstorms. Lows in the mid-60s. Highs in the mid-80s. Chance of rain 50%. Again, the forecast for Peoria and surrounding areas of central Illinois for the rest of today, mostly cloudy. Highs in the lower 70s. East winds 10 to 15 miles an hour. At 11 a.m. in Peoria, skies were cloudy. The temperature was 62 degrees, the dew point was 47, and the relative humidity was 57%. The wind was east at 12 miles an hour. The pressure was 30.03 inches and falling. Around central and western Illinois, skies ranged from partly sunny to cloudy, and temperatures were in the lower to mid-60s. And once again at 11 a.m. in Peoria, under cloudy skies, the temperature was 62. Looking elsewhere around the Midwest at 11 a.m., Chicago was partly sunny, and 57. Indianapolis was cloudy, and 64. St. Louis was cloudy, and 65. Kansas City was cloudy, and 65. Des Moines was cloudy, and 59. Milwaukee was partly sunny, and 52. The time is currently 11:11 a.m. Central Daylight Time. 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Now for the official National Weather Service forecast for Peoria and surrounding areas of central Illinois. Rest of today, mostly cloudy. Highs in the lower 70s. East winds 10 to 15 miles an hour. Tonight, cloudy. A slight chance of showers until midnight. Lows in the mid-50s. East winds 5 to 10 miles an hour. Chance of rain 20%. Saturday, mostly cloudy in the morning, then becoming partly sunny. Highs in the upper 70s. North winds around 5 miles an hour, becoming west in the afternoon. Saturday night, mostly cloudy. A chance of showers after midnight. Lows in the upper 50s. South winds around 5 miles an hour. Chance of rain 50%. Sunday, mostly cloudy with a chance of showers in the morning, then mostly sunny in the afternoon. Highs around 80. Northwest winds around 5 miles an hour, becoming north in the afternoon. Chance of rain 50%. Sunday night, mostly clear. Lows in the mid-50s. Memorial Day through Tuesday, partly cloudy. Highs in the mid-80s. Lows around 60. Tuesday night, partly cloudy. A chance of showers after midnight. Lows in the lower 60s. Chance of rain 40%. Wednesday, mostly sunny with a chance of showers. Highs in the lower 80s. Chance of rain 50%. Wednesday night and Thursday, mostly cloudy. A chance of showers and thunderstorms. Lows in the mid-60s. Highs in the mid-80s. Chance of rain 50%. Again, the forecast for Peoria and surrounding areas of central Illinois for the rest of today, mostly cloudy. Highs in the lower 70s. East winds 10 to 15 miles an hour. 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

At 11 a.m. in Peoria, skies were cloudy. The temperature was 62 degrees, the dew point was 47, and the relative humidity was 57%. The wind was east at 12 miles an hour. The pressure was 30.03 inches and falling. Around central and western Illinois, skies ranged from partly sunny to cloudy, and temperatures were in the lower to mid-60s. And once again at 11 a.m. in Peoria, under cloudy skies, the temperature was 62. Here is a look at the Illinois River stages and the forecast for the next 3 days. River stages were recorded around 7 a.m. Forecasts are for 7 a.m. the next 3 days. At LaSalle, flood stage is 20 feet. This morning's river stage was 11.5 feet. The forecast for LaSalle is 11.9 feet on Saturday, 11.6 feet on Sunday, and 11.6 feet on Monday. At Henry, flood stage is 23 feet. This morning's river stage was 14.6 feet. The forecast for Henry is 14.9 feet on Saturday, 14.7 feet on Sunday, and 14.7 feet on Monday. At Peoria, flood stage is 18 feet. This morning's river stage was 11.9 feet. The forecast for Peoria is 12.0 feet on Saturday, 12.1 feet on Sunday, and 12.1 feet on Monday. At Havana, flood stage is 14 feet. This morning's river stage was 8.0 feet. The forecast for Havana is 7.3 feet on Saturday, 7.1 feet on Sunday, and 7.1 feet on Monday. The time is currently 11:16 a.m. Central Daylight Time. 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Now for the official National Weather Service forecast for Peoria and surrounding areas of central Illinois. Rest of today, mostly cloudy. Highs in the lower 70s. East winds 10 to 15 miles an hour. Tonight, cloudy. A slight chance of showers until midnight. Lows in the mid-50s. East winds 5 to 10 miles an hour. Chance of rain 20%. Saturday, mostly cloudy in the morning, then becoming partly sunny. Highs in the upper 70s. North winds around 5 miles an hour, becoming west in the afternoon. Saturday night, mostly cloudy. A chance of showers after midnight. Lows in the upper 50s. South winds around 5 miles an hour. Chance of rain 50%. Sunday, mostly cloudy with a chance of showers in the morning, then mostly sunny in the afternoon. Highs around 80. Northwest winds around 5 miles an hour, becoming north in the afternoon. Chance of rain 50%. Sunday night, mostly clear. Lows in the mid-50s. Memorial Day through Tuesday, partly cloudy. Highs in the mid-80s. Lows around 60. Tuesday night, partly cloudy. A chance of showers after midnight. Lows in the lower 60s. Chance of rain 40%. Wednesday, mostly sunny with a chance of showers. Highs in the lower 80s. Chance of rain 50%. Wednesday night and Thursday, mostly cloudy. A chance of showers and thunderstorms. Lows in the mid-60s. Highs in the mid-80s. Chance of rain 50%. Again, the forecast for Peoria and surrounding areas of central Illinois for the rest of today, mostly cloudy. Highs in the lower 70s. East winds 10 to 15 miles an hour. At 11 a.m. in Peoria, skies were cloudy. The temperature was 62 degrees, the dew point was 47, and the relative humidity was 57%. The wind was east at 12 miles an hour. The pressure was 30.03 inches and falling. Around central and western Illinois, skies ranged from partly sunny to cloudy, and temperatures were in the lower to mid-60s. And once again at 11 a.m. in Peoria, under cloudy skies, the temperature was 62. Looking elsewhere around the Midwest at 11 a.m., Chicago was partly sunny, and 57. Indianapolis was cloudy, and 64. St. Louis was cloudy, and 65. Kansas City was cloudy, and 65. Des Moines was cloudy, and 59. Milwaukee was partly sunny, and 52. The time is currently 11:19 a.m. Central Daylight Time. 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

lows in the upper 50s. South winds around 5 miles an hour. Chance of rain 50%. Sunday, mostly cloudy with a chance of showers in the morning, then mostly sunny in the afternoon. Highs around 80. Northwest winds around 5 miles an hour, becoming north in the afternoon. Chance of rain 50%. Sunday night, mostly clear. Lows in the mid-50s. Memorial Day through Tuesday, partly cloudy. Highs in the mid-80s. Lows around 60. Tuesday night, partly cloudy. A chance of showers after midnight. Lows in the lower 60s. Chance of rain 40%. Wednesday, mostly sunny with a chance of showers. Highs in the lower 80s. Chance of rain 50%. Wednesday night and Thursday, mostly cloudy. A chance of showers and thunderstorms. Lows in the mid-60s. Highs in the mid-80s. Chance of rain 50%. Again, the forecast for Peoria and surrounding areas of central Illinois for the rest of today, mostly cloudy. Highs in the lower 70s. East winds 10 to 15 miles an hour. At 11 a.m. in Peoria, skies were cloudy. The temperature was 62 degrees, the dew point was 47, and the relative humidity was 57%. The wind was east at 12 miles an hour. The pressure was 30.03 inches and falling. Around central and western Illinois, skies ranged from partly sunny to cloudy, and temperatures were in the lower to mid-60s. And once again at 11 a.m. in Peoria, under cloudy skies, the temperature was 62. At 11 a.m. in Peoria, skies were cloudy. The temperature was 62 degrees, the dew point was 47, and the relative humidity was 57%. The wind was east at 12 miles an hour. The pressure was 30.03 inches and falling. Around central and western Illinois, skies ranged from partly sunny to cloudy, and temperatures were in the lower to mid-60s. And once again at 11 a.m. in Peoria, under cloudy skies, the temperature was 62. Looking elsewhere around the Midwest at 11 a.m., Chicago was partly sunny, and 57. Indianapolis was cloudy, and 64. St. Louis was cloudy, and 65. Kansas City was cloudy, and 65. Des Moines was cloudy, and 59. Milwaukee was partly sunny, and 52. The time is currently 11:23 a.m. Central Daylight Time. 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Now for the official National Weather Service forecast for Peoria and surrounding areas of central Illinois. Rest of today, mostly cloudy. Highs in the lower 70s. East winds 10 to 15 miles an hour. Tonight, cloudy. A slight chance of showers until midnight. Lows in the mid-50s. East winds 5 to 10 miles an hour. Chance of rain 20%. Saturday, mostly cloudy in the morning, then becoming partly sunny. Highs in the upper 70s. North winds around 5 miles an hour, becoming west in the afternoon. Saturday night, mostly cloudy. A chance of showers after midnight. Lows in the upper 50s. South winds around 5 miles an hour. Chance of rain 50%. Sunday, mostly cloudy with a chance of showers in the morning, then mostly sunny in the afternoon. Highs around 80. Northwest winds around 5 miles an hour, becoming north in the afternoon. Chance of rain 50%. Sunday night, mostly clear. Lows in the mid-50s. Memorial Day through Tuesday, partly cloudy. Highs in the mid-80s. Lows around 60. Tuesday night, partly cloudy. A chance of showers after midnight. Lows in the lower 60s. Chance of rain 40%. Wednesday, mostly sunny with a chance of showers. Highs in the lower 80s. Chance of rain 50%. Wednesday night and Thursday, mostly cloudy. A chance of showers and thunderstorms. Lows in the mid-60s. Highs in the mid-80s. Chance of rain 50%. Again, the forecast for Peoria and surrounding areas of central Illinois for the rest of today, mostly cloudy. Highs in the lower 70s. East winds 10 to 15 miles an hour. Here is a look at the Illinois River stages and the forecast.

for the next 3 days. River stages were recorded around 7 a.m. Forecasts are for 7 a.m. the next 3 days. At La Salle, flood stage is 20 feet. This morning's river stage was 11.5 feet. The forecast for La Salle is 11.9 feet on Saturday, 11.6 feet on Sunday, and 11.6 feet on Monday. At Henry, flood stage is 23 feet. This morning's river stage was 14.6 feet. The forecast for Henry is 14.9 feet on Saturday, 14.7 feet on Sunday, and 14.7 feet on Monday. At Peoria, flood stage is 18 feet. This morning's river stage was 11.9 feet. The forecast for Peoria is 12.0 feet on Saturday, 12.1 feet on Sunday, and 12.1 feet on Monday. At Havana, flood stage is 14 feet. This morning's river stage was 8.0 feet. The forecast for Havana is 7.3 feet on Saturday, 7.1 feet on Sunday, and 7.1 feet on Monday. The time is currently 11:26 a.m. Central Daylight Time. 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Now for the official National Weather Service forecast for Peoria and surrounding areas of central Illinois. Rest of today, mostly cloudy. Highs in the lower 70s. East winds 10 to 15 miles an hour. Tonight, cloudy. A slight chance of showers until midnight. Lows in the mid-50s. East winds 5 to 10 miles an hour. Chance of rain 20%. Saturday, mostly cloudy in the morning, then becoming partly sunny. Highs in the upper 70s. North winds around 5 miles an hour, becoming west in the afternoon. Saturday night, mostly cloudy. A chance of showers after midnight. Lows in the upper 50s. South winds around 5 miles an hour. Chance of rain 50%. Sunday, mostly cloudy with a chance of showers in the morning, then mostly sunny in the afternoon. Highs around 80. Northwest winds around 5 miles an hour, becoming north in the afternoon. Chance of rain 50%. Sunday night, mostly clear. Lows in the mid-50s. Memorial Day through Tuesday, partly cloudy. Highs in the mid-80s. Lows around 60. Tuesday night, partly cloudy. A chance of showers after midnight. Lows in the lower 60s. Chance of rain 40%. Wednesday, mostly sunny with a chance of showers. Highs in the lower 80s. Chance of rain 50%. Wednesday night and Thursday, mostly cloudy. A chance of showers and thunderstorms. Lows in the mid-60s. Highs in the mid-80s. Chance of rain 50%. Again, the forecast for Peoria and surrounding areas of central Illinois for the rest of today, mostly cloudy. Highs in the lower 70s. East winds 10 to 15 miles an hour. At 11 a.m. in Peoria, skies were cloudy. The temperature was 62 degrees, the dew point was 47, and the relative humidity was 57%. The wind was east at 12 miles an hour. The pressure was 30.03 inches and falling. Around central and western Illinois, skies ranged from partly sunny to cloudy, and temperatures were in the lower to mid-60s. And once again at 11 a.m. in Peoria, under cloudy skies, the temperature was 62. Looking elsewhere around the Midwest at 11 a.m., Chicago was partly sunny, and 57. Indianapolis was cloudy, and 64. St. Louis was cloudy, and 65. Kansas City was cloudy, and 65. Des Moines was cloudy, and 59. Milwaukee was partly sunny, and 52. The time is currently 11:29 a.m. Central Daylight Time. 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Now for the official National Weather Service forecast for Peoria and surrounding areas of central Illinois. Rest of today, mostly cloudy. Highs in the lower 70s. East winds 10 to 15 miles an hour. Tonight, cloudy. A slight chance of showers until midnight. Lows in the mid-50s. East winds 5 to 10 miles an hour. Chance of rain 20%. Saturday, mostly cloudy in the morning, then becoming partly sunny.

highs in the upper 70s. North winds around 5 miles an hour, becoming west in the afternoon. Saturday night, mostly cloudy. A chance of showers after midnight. Lows in the upper 50s. South winds around 5 miles an hour. Chance of rain 50%. Sunday, mostly cloudy with a chance of showers in the morning, then mostly sunny in the afternoon. Highs around 80. Northwest winds around 5 miles an hour, becoming north in the afternoon. Chance of rain 50%. Sunday night, mostly clear. Lows in the mid-50s. Memorial Day through Tuesday, partly cloudy. Highs in the mid-80s. Lows around 60. Tuesday night, partly cloudy. A chance of showers after midnight. Lows in the lower 60s. Chance of rain 40%. Wednesday, mostly sunny with a chance of showers. Highs in the lower 80s. Chance of rain 50%. Wednesday night and Thursday, mostly cloudy. A chance of showers and thunderstorms. Lows in the mid-60s. Highs in the mid-80s. Chance of rain 50%. Again, the forecast for Peoria and surrounding areas of central Illinois for the rest of today, mostly cloudy. Highs in the lower 70s. East winds 10 to 15 miles an hour. At 11 a.m. in Peoria, skies were cloudy. The temperature was 62 degrees, the dew point was 47, and the relative humidity was 57%. The wind was east at 12 miles an hour. The pressure was 30.03 inches and falling. Around central and western Illinois, skies ranged from partly sunny to cloudy, and temperatures were in the lower to mid-60s. And once again at 11 a.m. in Peoria, under cloudy skies, the temperature was 62. Looking elsewhere around the Midwest at 11 a.m., Chicago was partly sunny, and 57. Indianapolis was cloudy, and 64. St. Louis was cloudy, and 65. Kansas City was cloudy, and 65. Des Moines was cloudy, and 59. Milwaukee was partly sunny, and 52. The time is currently 11:32 a.m. Central Daylight Time. 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Now for the official National Weather Service forecast for Peoria and surrounding areas of central Illinois. Rest of today, mostly cloudy. Highs in the lower 70s. East winds 10 to 15 miles an hour. Tonight, cloudy. Highs in the lower 70s. East winds 10 to 15 miles an hour. Tonight, cloudy. A slight chance of showers until midnight. Lows in the mid-50s. East winds 5 to 10 miles an hour. Chance of rain 20%. Saturday, mostly cloudy in the morning, then becoming partly sunny. Highs in the upper 70s. North winds around 5 miles an hour, becoming west in the afternoon. Saturday night, mostly cloudy. A chance of showers after midnight. Lows in the upper 50s. South winds around 5 miles an hour. Chance of rain 50%. Sunday, mostly cloudy with a chance of showers in the morning, then mostly sunny in the afternoon. Highs around 80. Northwest winds around 5 miles an hour, becoming north in the afternoon. Chance of rain 50%. Sunday night, mostly clear. Lows in the mid-50s. Memorial Day through Tuesday, partly cloudy. Highs in the mid-80s. Lows around 60. Tuesday night, partly cloudy. A chance of showers after midnight. Lows in the lower 60s. Chance of rain 40%. Wednesday, mostly sunny with a chance of showers. Highs in the lower 80s. Chance of rain 50%. Wednesday night and Thursday, mostly cloudy. A chance of showers and thunderstorms. Lows in the mid-60s. Highs in the mid-80s. Chance of rain 50%. Again, the forecast for Peoria and surrounding areas of central Illinois for the rest of today, mostly cloudy. Highs in the lower 70s. East winds 10 to 15 miles an hour. At 11 a.m. in Peoria, skies were cloudy. The temperature was 62 degrees, the dew point was 47, and the relative humidity was 57%. The wind was east at 12 miles an hour. The pressure was 30.03 inches and

Falling. Around central and western Illinois, skies ranged from partly sunny to cloudy, and temperatures were in the lower to mid-60s. And once again at 11 a.m. in Peoria, under cloudy skies, the temperature was 62. Here is a look at the Illinois River stages and the forecast for the next 3 days. River stages were recorded around 7 a.m. Forecasts are for 7 a.m. the next 3 days. At LaSalle, flood stage is 20 feet. This morning's river stage was 11.5 feet. The forecast for LaSalle is 11.9 feet on Saturday, 11.6 feet on Sunday, and 11.6 feet on Monday. At Henry, flood stage is 23 feet. This morning's river stage was 14.6 feet. The forecast for Henry is 14.9 feet on Saturday, 14.7 feet on Sunday, and 14.7 feet on Monday. At Peoria, flood stage is 18 feet. This morning's river stage was 11.9 feet. The forecast for Peoria is 12.0 feet on Saturday, 12.1 feet on Sunday, and 12.1 feet on Monday. At Havana, flood stage is 14 feet. This morning's river stage was 8.0 feet. The forecast for Havana is 7.3 feet on Saturday, 7.1 feet on Sunday, and 7.1 feet on Monday. Looking elsewhere around the Midwest at 11 a.m., Chicago was partly sunny, and 57. Indianapolis was cloudy, and 64. St. Louis was cloudy, and 65. Kansas City was cloudy, and 65. Des Moines was cloudy, and 59. Milwaukee was partly sunny, and 52. The time is currently 11:37 a.m. Central Daylight Time. 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Now for the official National Weather Service forecast for Peoria and surrounding areas of central Illinois. Rest of today, mostly cloudy. Highs in the lower 70s. East winds 10 to 15 miles an hour. Tonight, cloudy. A slight chance of showers until midnight. Lows in the mid-50s. East winds 5 to 10 miles an hour. Chance of rain 20%. Saturday, mostly cloudy in the morning, then becoming partly sunny. Highs in the upper 70s. North winds around 5 miles an hour, becoming west in the afternoon. Saturday night, mostly cloudy. A chance of showers after midnight. Lows in the upper 50s. South winds around 5 miles an hour. Chance of rain 50%. Sunday, mostly cloudy with a chance of showers in the morning, then mostly sunny in the afternoon. Highs around 80. Northwest winds around 5 miles an hour, becoming north in the afternoon. Chance of rain 50%. Sunday night, mostly clear. Lows in the mid-50s. Memorial Day through Tuesday, partly cloudy. Highs in the mid-80s. Lows around 60. Tuesday night, partly cloudy. A chance of showers after midnight. Lows in the lower 60s. Chance of rain 40%. Wednesday, mostly sunny with a chance of showers. Highs in the lower 80s. Chance of rain 50%. Wednesday night and Thursday, mostly cloudy. A chance of showers and thunderstorms. Lows in the mid-60s. Highs in the mid-80s. Chance of rain 50%. Again, the forecast for Peoria and surrounding areas of central Illinois for the rest of today, mostly cloudy. Highs in the lower 70s. East winds 10 to 15 miles an hour. At 11 a.m. in Peoria, skies were cloudy. The temperature was 62 degrees, the dew point was 47, and the relative humidity was 57%. The wind was east at 12 miles an hour. The pressure was 30.03 inches and falling. Around central and western Illinois, skies ranged from partly sunny to cloudy, and temperatures were in the lower to mid-60s. And once again at 11 a.m. in Peoria, under cloudy skies, the temperature was 62. Looking elsewhere around the Midwest at 11 a.m., Chicago was partly sunny, and 57. Indianapolis was cloudy, and 64. St. Louis was cloudy, and 65. Kansas City was cloudy, and 65. Des Moines was cloudy, and 59. Milwaukee was partly sunny, and 52.
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Now for the official National Weather Service forecast for Peoria and surrounding areas of central Illinois. Rest of today, mostly cloudy. Highs in the lower 70s. East winds 10 to 15 miles an hour. Tonight, cloudy. A slight chance of showers until midnight. Lows in the mid-50s. East winds 5 to 10 miles an hour. Chance of rain 20%. Saturday, mostly cloudy in the morning, then becoming partly sunny. Highs in the upper 70s. North winds around 5 miles an hour, becoming west in the afternoon. Saturday night, mostly cloudy. A chance of showers after midnight. Lows in the upper 50s. South winds around 5 miles an hour. Chance of rain 50%. Sunday, mostly cloudy with a chance of showers in the morning, then mostly sunny in the afternoon. Highs around 80. Northwest winds around 5 miles an hour, becoming north in the afternoon. Chance of rain 50%. Sunday night, mostly clear. Lows in the mid-50s. Memorial Day through Tuesday, partly cloudy. Highs in the mid-80s. Lows around 60. Tuesday night, partly cloudy. A chance of showers after midnight. Lows in the lower 60s. Chance of rain 40%. Wednesday, mostly sunny with a chance of showers. Highs in the lower 80s. Chance of rain 50%. Wednesday night and Thursday, mostly cloudy. A chance of showers and thunderstorms. Lows in the mid-60s. Highs in the mid-80s. Chance of rain 50%. Again, the forecast for Peoria and surrounding areas of central Illinois for the rest of today, mostly cloudy. Highs in the lower 70s. East winds 10 to 15 miles an hour. At 11 a.m. in Peoria, skies were cloudy. The temperature was 62 degrees, the dew point was 47, and the relative humidity was 57%. The wind was east at 12 miles an hour. The pressure was 30.03 inches and falling. Around central and western Illinois, skies ranged from partly sunny to cloudy, and temperatures were in the lower to mid-60s. And once again at 11 a.m. in Peoria, under cloudy skies, the temperature was 62. Looking elsewhere around the Midwest at 11 a.m., Chicago was partly sunny, and 57. Indianapolis was cloudy, and 64. St. Louis was cloudy, and 65. Kansas City was cloudy, and 65. Des Moines was cloudy, and 59. Milwaukee was partly sunny, and 52. The time is currently 11:43 a.m. Central Daylight Time. 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Now for the official National Weather Service forecast for Peoria and surrounding areas of central Illinois. Rest of today, mostly cloudy. Highs in the lower 70s. East winds 10 to 15 miles an hour. Tonight, cloudy. A slight chance of showers until midnight. Lows in the mid-50s. East winds 5 to 10 miles an hour. Chance of rain 20%. Saturday, mostly cloudy in the morning, then becoming partly sunny. Highs in the upper 70s. North winds around 5 miles an hour, becoming west in the afternoon. Saturday night, mostly cloudy. A chance of showers after midnight. Lows in the upper 50s. South winds around 5 miles an hour. Chance of rain 50%. Sunday, mostly cloudy with a chance of showers in the morning, then mostly sunny in the afternoon. Highs around 80. Northwest winds around 5 miles an hour, becoming north in the afternoon. Chance of rain 50%. Sunday night, mostly clear. Lows in the mid-50s. Memorial Day through Tuesday, partly cloudy. Highs in the mid-80s. Lows around 60. Tuesday night, partly cloudy. A chance of showers after midnight. Lows in the lower 60s. Chance of rain 40%. Wednesday, mostly sunny with a chance of showers. Highs in the lower 80s. Chance of rain 50%. Wednesday night and Thursday, mostly cloudy. A chance of showers and thunderstorms.
Lows in the mid

60s. Highs in the mid-80s. Chance of rain 50%. Again, the forecast for Peoria and surrounding areas of central Illinois for the rest of today, mostly cloudy. Highs in the lower 70s. East winds 10 to 15 miles an hour. Here is a look at the Illinois River stages and the forecast for the next 3 days. River stages were recorded around 7 a.m. Forecasts are for 7 a.m. the next 3 days. At Moselle, flood stage is 20 feet. This morning's river stage was 11.5 feet. The forecast for LaSalle is 11.9 feet on Saturday, 11.6 feet on Sunday, and 11.6 feet on Monday. At Henry, flood stage is 23 feet. This morning's river stage was 14.6 feet. The forecast for Henry is 14.9 feet on Saturday, 14.7 feet on Sunday, and 14.7 feet on Monday. At Peoria, flood stage is 18 feet. This morning's river stage was 11.9 feet. The forecast for Peoria is 12.0 feet on Saturday, 12.1 feet on Sunday, and 12.1 feet on Monday. At Havana, flood stage is 14 feet. This morning's river stage was 8.0 feet. The forecast for Havana is 7.3 feet on Saturday, 7.1 feet on Sunday, and 7.1 feet on Monday. At 11 a.m. in Peoria, skies were cloudy. The temperature was 62 degrees, the dew point was 47, and the relative humidity was 57%. The wind was east at 12 miles an hour. The pressure was 30.03 inches and falling. Around central and western Illinois, skies ranged from partly sunny to cloudy, and temperatures were in the lower to mid-60s. And once again at 11 a.m. in Peoria, under cloudy skies, the temperature was 62. Looking elsewhere around the Midwest at 11 a.m., Chicago was partly sunny, and 57. Indianapolis was cloudy, and 64. St. Louis was cloudy, and 65. Kansas City was cloudy, and 65. Des Moines was cloudy, and 59. Milwaukee was partly sunny, and 52. The time is currently 11:47 a.m. Central Daylight Time. 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Now for the official National Weather Service forecast for Peoria and surrounding areas of central Illinois. Rest of today, mostly cloudy. Highs in the lower 70s. East winds 10 to 15 miles an hour. Tonight, cloudy. A slight chance of showers until midnight. Lows in the mid-50s. East winds 5 to 10 miles an hour. Chance of rain 20%. Saturday, mostly cloudy in the morning, then becoming partly sunny. Highs in the upper 70s. North winds around 5 miles an hour, becoming west in the afternoon. Saturday night, mostly cloudy. A chance of showers after midnight. Lows in the upper 50s. South winds around 5 miles an hour. Chance of rain 50%. Sunday, mostly cloudy with a chance of showers in the morning, then mostly sunny in the afternoon. Highs around 80. Northwest winds around 5 miles an hour, becoming north in the afternoon. Chance of rain 50%. Sunday night, mostly clear. Lows in the mid-50s. Memorial Day through Tuesday, partly cloudy. Highs in the mid-80s. Lows around 60. Tuesday night, partly cloudy. A chance of showers after midnight. Lows in the lower 60s. Chance of rain 40%. Wednesday, mostly sunny with a chance of showers. Highs in the lower 80s. Chance of rain 50%. Wednesday night and Thursday, mostly cloudy. A chance of showers and thunderstorms. Lows in the mid-60s. Highs in the mid-80s. Chance of rain 50%. Again, the forecast for Peoria and surrounding areas of central Illinois for the rest of today, mostly cloudy. Highs in the lower 70s. East winds 10 to 15 miles an hour. At 11 a.m. in Peoria, skies were cloudy. The temperature was 62 degrees, the dew point was 47, and the relative humidity was 57%. The wind was east at 12 miles an hour. The pressure was 30.03 inches and falling. Around central and western Illinois,
Skies ranged from partly sunny to cloudy, and temperatures were in the lower to mid-60s. And once again at 11 a.m. in Peoria, under cloudy skies, the temperature was 62. Looking elsewhere around the Midwest at 11 a.m., Chicago was partly sunny, and 57. Indianapolis was cloudy, and 64. St. Louis was cloudy, and 65. Kansas City was cloudy, and 65. Des Moines was cloudy, and 59. Milwaukee was partly sunny, and 52. The time is currently 11:50 a.m. Central Daylight Time. 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Now for the official National Weather Service forecast for Peoria and surrounding areas of central Illinois. Rest of today, mostly cloudy. Highs in the lower 70s. East winds 10 to 15 miles an hour. Tonight, cloudy. A slight chance of showers until midnight. Lows in the mid-50s. East winds 5 to 10 miles an hour. Chance of rain 20%. Saturday, mostly cloudy in the morning, then becoming partly sunny. Highs in the upper 70s. North winds around 5 miles an hour, becoming west in the afternoon. Saturday night, mostly cloudy. A chance of showers after midnight. Lows in the upper 50s. South winds around 5 miles an hour. Chance of rain 50%. Sunday, mostly cloudy with a chance of showers in the morning, then mostly sunny in the afternoon. Highs around 80. Northwest winds around 5 miles an hour, becoming north in the afternoon. Chance of rain 50%. Sunday night, mostly clear. Lows in the mid-50s. Memorial Day through Tuesday, partly cloudy. Highs in the mid-80s. Lows around 60. Tuesday night, partly cloudy. A chance of showers after midnight. Lows in the lower 60s. Chance of rain 40%. Wednesday, mostly sunny with a chance of showers. Highs in the lower 80s. Chance of rain 50%. Wednesday night and Thursday, mostly cloudy. A chance of showers and thunderstorms. Lows in the mid-60s. Highs in the mid-80s. Chance of rain 50%. Again, the forecast for Peoria and surrounding areas of central Illinois for the rest of today, mostly cloudy. Highs in the lower 70s. East winds 10 to 15 miles an hour. At 11 a.m. in Peoria, skies were cloudy. The temperature was 62 degrees, the dew point was 47, and the relative humidity was 57%. The wind was east at 12 miles an hour. The pressure was 30.03 inches and falling. Around central and western Illinois, skies ranged from partly sunny to cloudy, and temperatures were in the lower to mid-60s. And once again at 11 a.m. in Peoria, under cloudy skies, the temperature was 62. Looking elsewhere around the Midwest at 11 a.m., Chicago was partly sunny, and 57. Indianapolis was cloudy, and 64. St. Louis was cloudy, and 65. Kansas City was cloudy, and 65. Des Moines was cloudy, and 59. Milwaukee was partly sunny, and 52. The time is currently 11:53 a.m. Central Daylight Time. 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Now for the official National Weather Service forecast for Peoria and surrounding areas of central Illinois. Rest of today, mostly cloudy. Highs in the lower 70s. East winds 10 to 15 miles an hour. Tonight, cloudy. A slight chance of showers until midnight. Lows in the mid-50s. East winds 5 to 10 miles an hour. Chance of rain 20%. Saturday, mostly cloudy in the morning, then becoming partly sunny. Highs in the upper 70s. North winds around 5 miles an hour, becoming west in the afternoon. Saturday night, mostly cloudy. A chance of showers after midnight. Lows in the upper 50s. South winds around 5 miles an hour. Chance of rain 50%. Sunday, mostly cloudy with a chance of showers in the morning, then mostly sunny in the afternoon. Highs around 80. Northwest winds around 5 miles an hour, becoming north in the afternoon. Chance of rain 50%.
Sunday night, mostly clear.

lows in the mid-50s. Memorial Day through Tuesday, partly cloudy. Highs in the mid-80s. Lows around 60. Tuesday night, partly cloudy. A chance of showers after midnight. Lows in the lower 60s. Chance of rain 40%. Wednesday, mostly sunny with a chance of showers. Highs in the lower 80s. Chance of rain 50%. Wednesday night and Thursday, mostly cloudy. A chance of showers and thunderstorms. Lows in the mid-60s. Highs in the mid-80s. Chance of rain 50%. Again, the forecast for Peoria and surrounding areas of central Illinois for the rest of today, mostly cloudy. Highs in the lower 70s. East winds 10 to 15 miles an hour. Here is a look at the Illinois River stages and the forecast for the next 3 days. River stages were recorded around 7 a.m. Forecasts are for 7 a.m. the next 3 days. At LaSalle, flood stage is 20 feet. This morning's river stage was 11.5 feet. The forecast for LaSalle is 11.9 feet on Saturday, 11.6 feet on Sunday, and 11.6 feet on Monday. At Henry, flood stage is 23 feet. This morning's river stage was 14.6 feet. The forecast for Henry is 14.9 feet on Saturday, 14.7 feet on Sunday, and 14.7 feet on Monday. At Peoria, flood stage is 18 feet. This morning's river stage was 11.9 feet. The forecast for Peoria is 12.0 feet on Saturday, 12.1 feet on Sunday, and 12.1 feet on Monday. At Havana, flood stage is 14 feet. This morning's river stage was 8.0 feet. The forecast for Havana is 7.3 feet on Saturday, 7.1 feet on Sunday, and 7.1 feet on Monday. At 11 a.m. in Peoria, skies were cloudy. The temperature was 62 degrees, the dew point was 47, and the relative humidity was 57%. The wind was east at 12 miles an hour. The pressure was 30.03 inches and falling. Around central and western Illinois, skies ranged from partly sunny to cloudy, and temperatures were in the lower to mid-60s. And once again at 11 a.m. in Peoria, under cloudy skies, the temperature was 62. Looking elsewhere around the Midwest at 11 a.m., Chicago was partly sunny, and 57. Indianapolis was cloudy, and 64. St. Louis was cloudy, and 65. Kansas City was cloudy, and 65. Des Moines was cloudy, and 59. Milwaukee was partly sunny, and 52. The time is currently 11:58 a.m. Central Daylight Time. 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Now for the official National Weather Service forecast for Peoria and surrounding areas of central Illinois. Rest of today, mostly cloudy. Highs in the lower 70s. East winds 10 to 15 miles an hour. Tonight, cloudy. A slight chance of showers until midnight. Lows in the mid-50s. East winds 5 to 10 miles an hour. Chance of rain 20%. Saturday, mostly cloudy in the morning, then becoming partly sunny. Highs in the upper 70s. North winds around 5 miles an hour, becoming west in the afternoon. Saturday night, mostly cloudy. A chance of showers after midnight. Lows in the upper 50s. South winds around 5 miles an hour. Chance of rain 50%. Sunday, mostly cloudy with a chance of showers in the morning, then mostly sunny in the afternoon. Highs around 80. Northwest winds around 5 miles an hour, becoming north in the afternoon. Chance of rain 50%. Sunday night, mostly clear. Lows in the mid-50s. Memorial Day through Tuesday, partly cloudy. Highs in the mid-80s. Lows around 60. Tuesday night, partly cloudy. A chance of showers after midnight. Lows in the lower 60s. Chance of rain 40%. Wednesday, mostly sunny with a chance of showers. Highs in the lower 80s. Chance of rain 50%. Wednesday night and Thursday, mostly cloudy. A chance of showers and thunderstorms. Lows in the mid-60s. Highs in the mid-80s. Chance of rain 50%.

Again, the forecast for Peoria and surrounding areas of central Illinois for the rest of today, mostly cloudy. Highs in the lower 70s. East winds 10 to 15 miles an hour. The time is currently 12 p.m. Central Daylight Time. 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Now for the official National Weather Service forecast for Peoria and surrounding areas of central Illinois. Rest of today, mostly cloudy. Highs in the lower 70s. East winds 10 to 15 miles an hour. Tonight, cloudy. A slight chance of showers until midnight. Lows in the mid-50s. East winds 5 to 10 miles an hour. Chance of rain 20%. Saturday, mostly cloudy in the morning, then becoming partly sunny. Highs in the upper 70s. North winds around 5 miles an hour, becoming west in the afternoon. Saturday night, mostly cloudy. A chance of showers after midnight. Lows in the upper 50s. South winds around 5 miles an hour. Chance of rain 50%. Sunday, mostly cloudy with a chance of showers in the morning, then mostly sunny in the afternoon. Highs around 80. Northwest winds around 5 miles an hour, becoming north in the afternoon. Chance of rain 50%. Sunday night, mostly clear. Lows in the mid-50s. Memorial Day through Tuesday, partly cloudy. Highs in the mid-80s. Lows around 60. Tuesday night, partly cloudy. A chance of showers after midnight. Lows in the lower 60s. Chance of rain 40%. Wednesday, mostly sunny with a chance of showers. Highs in the lower 80s. Chance of rain 50%. Wednesday night and Thursday, mostly cloudy. A chance of showers and thunderstorms. Lows in the mid-60s. Highs in the mid-80s. Chance of rain 50%. Again, the forecast for Peoria and surrounding areas of central Illinois for the rest of today, mostly cloudy. Highs in the lower 70s. East winds 10 to 15 miles an hour. The time is currently 12:02 p.m. Central Daylight Time. 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Now for the official National Weather Service forecast for Peoria and surrounding areas of central Illinois. Rest of today, mostly cloudy. Highs in the lower 70s. East winds 10 to 15 miles an hour. Tonight, cloudy. A slight chance of showers until midnight. Lows in the mid-50s. East winds 5 to 10 miles an hour. Chance of rain 20%. Saturday, mostly cloudy in the morning, then becoming partly sunny. Highs in the upper 70s. North winds around 5 miles an hour, becoming west in the afternoon. Saturday night, mostly cloudy. A chance of showers after midnight. Lows in the upper 50s. South winds around 5 miles an hour. Chance of rain 50%. Sunday, mostly cloudy with a chance of showers in the morning, then mostly sunny in the afternoon. Highs around 80. Northwest winds around 5 miles an hour, becoming north in the afternoon. Chance of rain 50%. Sunday night, mostly clear. Lows in the mid-50s. Memorial Day through Tuesday, partly cloudy. Highs in the mid-80s. Lows around 60. Tuesday night, partly cloudy. A chance of showers after midnight. Lows in the lower 60s. Chance of rain 40%. Wednesday, mostly sunny with a chance of showers. Highs in the lower 80s. Chance of rain 50%. Wednesday night and Thursday, mostly cloudy. A chance of showers and thunderstorms. Lows in the mid-60s. Highs in the mid-80s. Chance of rain 50%. Again, the forecast for Peoria and surrounding areas of central Illinois for the rest of today, mostly cloudy. Highs in the lower 70s. East winds 10 to 15 miles an hour. At noon in Peoria, skies were cloudy. The temperature was 66 degrees, the dew point was 49, and the relative humidity was 54%. The wind was east at 12 miles an hour. The pressure was 30.01 inches and falling. Around central and western Illinois,
It was cloudy, with a temperature of 65 at Bloomington, 64 at Moline, 64 at Galesburg, and 65 at Lakin. Under cloudy skies, Quincy reported 64, Springfield reported 66, Lincoln reported 67, and Pontiac reported 67. And once again at noon in Peoria, under cloudy skies, the temperature was 66. Here is a look at the Illinois River stages and the forecast for the next 3 days. River stages were recorded around 7 a.m. Forecasts are for 7 a.m. the next 3 days. At LaSalle, flood stage is 20 feet. This morning's river stage was 11.5 feet. The forecast for LaSalle is 11.9 feet on Saturday, 11.6 feet on Sunday, and 11.6 feet on Monday. At Henry, flood stage is 23 feet. This morning's river stage was 14.6 feet. The forecast for Henry is 14.9 feet on Saturday, 14.7 feet on Sunday, and 14.7 feet on Monday. At Peoria, flood stage is 18 feet. This morning's river stage was 11.9 feet. The forecast for Peoria is 12.0 feet on Saturday, 12.1 feet on Sunday, and 12.1 feet on Monday. At Havana, flood stage is 14 feet. This morning's river stage was 8.0 feet. The forecast for Havana is 7.3 feet on Saturday, 7.1 feet on Sunday, and 7.1 feet on Monday. The time is currently 12:06 p.m. Central Daylight Time. 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Now for the official National Weather Service forecast for Peoria and surrounding areas of Central Illinois. Rest of today, mostly cloudy. Highs in the lower 70s. East winds 10 to 15 miles an hour. Tonight, cloudy. A slight chance of showers until midnight. Lows in the mid-50s. East winds 5 to 10 miles an hour. Chance of rain 20%. Saturday, mostly cloudy in the morning, then becoming partly sunny. Highs in the upper 70s. North winds around 5 miles an hour, becoming west in the afternoon. Saturday night, mostly cloudy. A chance of showers after midnight. Lows in the upper 50s. South winds around 5 miles an hour. Chance of rain 50%. Sunday, mostly cloudy with a chance of showers in the morning, then mostly sunny in the afternoon. Highs around 80. Northwest winds around 5 miles an hour, becoming north in the afternoon. Chance of rain 50%. Sunday night, mostly clear. Lows in the mid-50s. Memorial Day through Tuesday, partly cloudy. Highs in the mid-80s. Lows around 60. Tuesday night, partly cloudy. A chance of showers after midnight. Lows in the lower 60s. Chance of rain 40%. Wednesday, mostly sunny with a chance of showers. Highs in the lower 80s. Chance of rain 50%. Wednesday night and Thursday, mostly cloudy. A chance of showers and thunderstorms. Lows in the mid-60s. Highs in the mid-80s. Chance of rain 50%. Again, the forecast for Peoria and surrounding areas of Central Illinois for the rest of today, mostly cloudy. Highs in the lower 70s. East winds 10 to 15 miles an hour. The time is currently 12:08 p.m. Central Daylight Time. 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Now for the official National Weather Service forecast for Peoria and surrounding areas of Central Illinois. Rest of today, mostly cloudy. Highs in the lower 70s. East winds 10 to 15 miles an hour. Tonight, cloudy. A slight chance of showers until midnight. Lows in the mid-50s. East winds 5 to 10 miles an hour. Chance of rain 20%. Saturday, mostly cloudy in the morning, then becoming partly sunny. Highs in the upper 70s. North winds around 5 miles an hour, becoming west in the afternoon. Saturday night, mostly cloudy. A chance of showers after midnight. Lows in the upper 50s. South winds around 5 miles an hour. Chance of rain 50%. Sunday, mostly cloudy with a chance of showers in the morning, then mostly sunny in the afternoon. Highs around 80.
Northwest winds around 5 miles an hour, becoming north in

afternoon. Chance of rain 50%. Sunday night, mostly clear. Lows in the mid-50s. Memorial Day through Tuesday, partly cloudy. Highs in the mid-80s. Lows around 60. Tuesday night, partly cloudy. A chance of showers after midnight. Lows in the lower 60s. Chance of rain 40%. Wednesday, mostly sunny with a chance of showers. Highs in the lower 80s. Chance of rain 50%. Wednesday night and Thursday, mostly cloudy. A chance of showers and thunderstorms. Lows in the mid-60s. Highs in the mid-80s. Chance of rain 50%. Again, the forecast for Peoria and surrounding areas of central Illinois for the rest of today, mostly cloudy. Highs in the lower 70s. East winds 10 to 15 miles an hour. At noon in Peoria, skies were cloudy. The temperature was 66 degrees, the dew point was 49, and the relative humidity was 54%. The wind was east at 12 miles an hour. The pressure was 30.01 inches and falling. Around central and western Illinois, it was cloudy, with a temperature of 65 at Bloomington, 64 at Moline, 64 at Galesburg, and 65 at Lakin. Under cloudy skies, Quincy reported 64, Springfield reported 66, Lincoln reported 67, and Pontiac reported 67. And once again at noon in Peoria, under cloudy skies, the temperature was 66. At noon in Peoria, skies were cloudy. The temperature was 66 degrees, the dew point was 49, and the relative humidity was 54%. The wind was east at 12 miles an hour. The pressure was 30.01 inches and falling. Around central and western Illinois, it was cloudy, with a temperature of 65 at Bloomington, 64 at Moline, 64 at Galesburg, and 65 at Lakin. Under cloudy skies, Quincy reported 64, Springfield reported 66, Lincoln reported 67, and Pontiac reported 67. And once again at noon in Peoria, under cloudy skies, the temperature was 66. Looking elsewhere around the Midwest at noon, Chicago was partly sunny, and 60. Indianapolis was cloudy, and 65. St. Louis was cloudy, and 66. Kansas City was cloudy, and 64. Des Moines was cloudy, and 61. Milwaukee was partly sunny, and 53. The time is currently 12:12 p.m. Central Daylight Time. 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Now for the official National Weather Service forecast for Peoria and surrounding areas of central Illinois. Rest of today, mostly cloudy. Highs in the lower 70s. East winds 10 to 15 miles an hour. Tonight, cloudy. A slight chance of showers until midnight. Lows in the mid-50s. East winds 5 to 10 miles an hour. Chance of rain 20%. Saturday, mostly cloudy in the morning, then becoming partly sunny. Highs in the upper 70s. North winds around 5 miles an hour, becoming west in the afternoon. Saturday night, mostly cloudy. A chance of showers after midnight. Lows in the upper 50s. South winds around 5 miles an hour. Chance of rain 50%. Sunday, mostly cloudy with a chance of showers in the morning, then mostly sunny in the afternoon. Highs around 80. Northwest winds around 5 miles an hour, becoming north in the afternoon. Chance of rain 50%. Sunday night, mostly clear. Lows in the mid-50s. Memorial Day through Tuesday, partly cloudy. Highs in the mid-80s. Lows around 60. Tuesday night, partly cloudy. A chance of showers after midnight. Lows in the lower 60s.

chance of rain 40%. Wednesday, mostly sunny with a chance of showers. Highs in the lower 80s. Chance of rain 50%. Wednesday night and Thursday, mostly cloudy. A chance of showers and thunderstorms. Lows in the mid-60s. Highs in the mid-80s. Chance of rain 50%. Again, the forecast for Peoria and surrounding areas of central Illinois for the rest of today, mostly cloudy. Highs in the lower 70s. East winds 10 to 15 miles an hour. Here is a look at the Illinois River stages and the forecast for the next 3 days. River stages were recorded around 7 a.m. Forecasts are for 7 a.m. the next 3 days. At LaSalle, flood stage is 20 feet. This morning's river stage was 11.5 feet. The forecast for LaSalle is 11.9 feet on Saturday, 11.6 feet on Sunday, and 11.6 feet on Monday. At Henry, flood stage is 23 feet. This morning's river stage was 14.6 feet. The forecast for Henry is 14.9 feet on Saturday, 14.7 feet on Sunday, and 14.7 feet on Monday. At Peoria, flood stage is 18 feet. This morning's river stage was 11.9 feet. The forecast for Peoria is 12.0 feet on Saturday, 12.1 feet on Sunday, and 12.1 feet on Monday. At Havana, flood stage is 14 feet. This morning's river stage was 8.0 feet. The forecast for Havana is 7.3 feet on Saturday, 7.1 feet on Sunday, and 7.1 feet on Monday. At noon in Peoria, skies were cloudy. The temperature was 66 degrees, the dew point was 49, and the relative humidity was 54%. The wind was east at 12 miles an hour. The pressure was 30.01 inches and falling. Around central and western Illinois, it was cloudy, with a temperature of 65 at Bloomington, 64 at Moline, 64 at Galesburg, and 65 at Lakin. Under cloudy skies, Quincy reported 64, Springfield reported 66, Lincoln reported 67, and Pontiac reported 67. And once again at noon in Peoria, under cloudy skies, the temperature was 66. Looking elsewhere around the Midwest at noon, Chicago was partly sunny, and 60. Indianapolis was cloudy, and 65. St. Louis was cloudy, and 66. Kansas City was cloudy, and 64. Des Moines was cloudy, and 61. Milwaukee was partly sunny, and 53. The time is currently 12:18 p.m. Central Daylight Time. 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Now for the official National Weather Service forecast for Peoria and surrounding areas of central Illinois. Rest of today, mostly cloudy. Highs in the lower 70s. East winds 10 to 15 miles an hour. Tonight, cloudy. A slight chance of showers until midnight. Lows in the mid-50s. East winds 5 to 10 miles an hour. Chance of rain 20%. Saturday, mostly cloudy in the morning, then becoming partly sunny. Highs in the upper 70s. North winds around 5 miles an hour, becoming west in the afternoon. Saturday night, mostly cloudy. A chance of showers after midnight. Lows in the upper 50s. South winds around 5 miles an hour. Chance of rain 50%. Sunday, mostly cloudy with a chance of showers in the morning, then mostly sunny in the afternoon. Highs around 80. Northwest winds around 5 miles an hour, becoming north in the afternoon. Chance of rain 50%. Sunday night, mostly clear. Lows in the mid-50s. Memorial Day through Tuesday, partly cloudy. Highs in the mid-80s. Lows around 60. Tuesday night, partly cloudy. A chance of showers after midnight. Lows in the lower 60s. Chance of rain 40%. Wednesday, mostly sunny with a chance of showers. Highs in the lower 80s. Chance of rain 50%. Wednesday night and Thursday, mostly cloudy. A chance of showers and thunderstorms. Lows in the mid-60s. Highs in the mid-80s. Chance of rain 50%. Again, the forecast for Peoria and surrounding areas of central Illinois for the rest of today,

Pontiac reported 67. And once again at noon in Peoria, under cloudy skies, the temperature was 66. Looking elsewhere around the Midwest at noon, Chicago was partly sunny, and 60. Indianapolis was cloudy, and 65. St. Louis was cloudy, and 66. Kansas City was cloudy, and 64. Des Moines was cloudy, and 61. Milwaukee was partly sunny, and 53. The time is currently 12:21 p.m. Central Daylight Time. 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Now for the official National Weather Service forecast for Peoria and surrounding areas of central Illinois. Rest of today, mostly cloudy. Highs in the lower 70s. East winds 10 to 15 miles an hour. Tonight, cloudy. A slight chance of showers until midnight. Lows in the mid-50s. East winds 5 to 10 miles an hour. Chance of rain 20%. Saturday, mostly cloudy in the morning, then becoming partly sunny. Highs in the upper 70s. North winds around 5 miles an hour, becoming west in the afternoon. Saturday night, mostly cloudy. A chance of showers after midnight. Lows in the upper 50s. South winds around 5 miles an hour. Chance of rain 50%. Sunday, mostly cloudy with a chance of showers in the morning, then mostly sunny in the afternoon. Highs around 80. Northwest winds around 5 miles an hour, becoming north in the afternoon. Chance of rain 50%. Sunday night, mostly clear. Lows in the mid-50s. Memorial Day through Tuesday, partly cloudy. Highs in the mid-80s. Lows around 60. Tuesday night, partly cloudy. A chance of showers after midnight. Lows in the lower 60s. Chance of rain 40%. Wednesday, mostly sunny with a chance of showers. Highs in the lower 80s. Chance of rain 50%. Wednesday night and Thursday, mostly cloudy. A chance of showers and thunderstorms. Lows in the mid-60s. Highs in the mid-80s. Chance of rain 50%. Again, the forecast for Peoria and surrounding areas of central Illinois for the rest of today, mostly cloudy. Highs in the lower 70s. East winds 10 to 15 miles an hour. At noon in Peoria, skies were cloudy. The temperature was 66 degrees, the dew point was 49, and the relative humidity was 54%. The wind was east at 12 miles an hour. The pressure was 30.01 inches and falling. Around central and western Illinois, it was cloudy, with a temperature of 65 at Bloomington, 64 at Moline, 64 at Galesburg, and 65 at Lakin. Under cloudy skies, Quincy reported 64, Springfield reported 66, Lincoln reported 67, and Pontiac reported 67. And once again at noon in Peoria, under cloudy skies, the temperature was 66. Looking elsewhere around the Midwest at noon, Chicago was partly sunny, and 60. Indianapolis was cloudy, and 65. St. Louis was cloudy, and 66. Kansas City was cloudy, and 64. Des Moines was cloudy, and 61. Milwaukee was partly sunny, and 53. The time is currently 12:24 p.m. Central Daylight Time. 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Now for the official National Weather Service forecast for Peoria and surrounding areas of central Illinois. Rest of today, mostly cloudy. Highs in the lower 70s. East winds 10 to 15 miles an hour. Tonight, cloudy. A slight chance of showers until midnight. Lows in the mid-50s. East winds 5 to 10 miles an hour. Chance of rain 20%. Saturday, mostly cloudy in the morning, then becoming partly sunny. Highs in the upper 70s. North winds around 5 miles an hour, becoming west in the afternoon. Saturday night, mostly cloudy. A chance of showers after midnight. Lows in the upper 50s. South winds around 5 miles an hour. Chance of rain 50%. Sunday, mostly cloudy with a chance of showers in the morning, then mostly sunny in the afternoon. Highs around 80.

Northwest winds around 5 miles an hour, becoming north in the afternoon. Chance of rain 50%. Sunday night, mostly clear. Lows in the mid-50s. Memorial Day through Tuesday, partly cloudy. Highs in the mid-80s. Lows around 60. Tuesday night, partly cloudy. A chance of showers after midnight. Lows in the lower 60s. Chance of rain 40%. Wednesday, mostly sunny with a chance of showers. Highs in the lower 80s. Chance of rain 50%. Wednesday night and Thursday, mostly cloudy. A chance of showers and thunderstorms. Lows in the mid-60s. Highs in the mid-80s. Chance of rain 50%. Again, the forecast for Peoria and surrounding areas of central Illinois for the rest of today, mostly cloudy. Highs in the lower 70s. East winds 10 to 15 miles an hour. Here is a look at the Illinois River stages and the forecast for the next 3 days. River stages were recorded around 7 a.m. Forecasts are for 7 a.m. the next 3 days. At LaSalle, flood stage is 20 feet. This morning's river stage was 11.5 feet. The forecast for LaSalle is 11.9 feet on Saturday, 11.6 feet on Sunday, and 11.6 feet on Monday. At Henry, flood stage is 23 feet. This morning's river stage was 14.6 feet. The forecast for Henry is 14.9 feet on Saturday, 14.7 feet on Sunday, and 14.7 feet on Monday. At Peoria, flood stage is 18 feet. This morning's river stage was 11.9 feet. The forecast for Peoria is 12.0 feet on Saturday, 12.1 feet on Sunday, and 12.1 feet on Monday. At Havana, flood stage is 14 feet. This morning's river stage was 8.0 feet. The forecast for Havana is 7.3 feet on Saturday, 7.1 feet on Sunday, and 7.1 feet on Monday. At noon in Peoria, skies were cloudy. The temperature was 66 degrees, the dew point was 49, and the relative humidity was 54%. The wind was east at 12 miles an hour. The pressure was 30.01 inches and falling. Around central and western Illinois, it was cloudy, with a temperature of 65 at Bloomington, 64 at Moline, 64 at Galesburg, and 65 at Lakin. Under cloudy skies, Quincy reported 64, Springfield reported 66, Lincoln reported 67, and Pontiac reported 67. And once again at noon in Peoria, under cloudy skies, the temperature was 66. Looking elsewhere around the Midwest at noon, Chicago was partly sunny, and 60. Indianapolis was cloudy, and 65. St. Louis was cloudy, and 66. Kansas City was cloudy, and 64. Des Moines was cloudy, and 61. Milwaukee was partly sunny, and 53. The time is currently 12:29 p.m. Central Daylight Time. 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Now for the official National Weather Service forecast for Peoria and surrounding areas of central Illinois. Rest of today, mostly cloudy. Highs in the lower 70s. East winds 10 to 15 miles an hour. Tonight, cloudy. A slight chance of showers until midnight. Lows in the mid-50s. East winds 5 to 10 miles an hour. Chance of rain 20%. Saturday, mostly cloudy in the morning, then becoming partly sunny. Highs in the upper 70s. North winds around 5 miles an hour, becoming west in the afternoon. Saturday night, mostly cloudy. A chance of showers after midnight. Lows in the upper 50s. South winds around 5 miles an hour. Chance of rain 50%. Sunday, mostly cloudy with a chance of showers in the morning, then mostly sunny in the afternoon. Highs around 80. Northwest winds around 5 miles an hour, becoming north in the afternoon. Chance of rain 50%. Sunday night, mostly clear. Lows in the mid-50s. Memorial Day through Tuesday, partly cloudy. Highs in the mid-80s. Lows around 60. Tuesday night, partly cloudy. A chance of showers after midnight. Lows in the lower 60s. Chance of rain 40%.

Wednesday, mostly sunny with a chance of showers. Highs in the lower 80s. Chance of rain 50%. Wednesday night and Thursday, mostly cloudy. A chance of showers and thunderstorms. Lows in the mid-60s. Highs in the mid-80s. Chance of rain 50%. Again, the forecast for Peoria and surrounding areas of central Illinois for the rest of today, mostly cloudy. Highs in the lower 70s. East winds 10 to 15 miles an hour. At noon in Peoria, skies were cloudy. The temperature was 66 degrees, the dew point was 49, and the relative humidity was 54%. The wind was east at 12 miles an hour. The pressure was 30.01 inches and falling. Around central and western Illinois, it was cloudy, with a temperature of 65 at Bloomington, 64 at Moline, 64 at Galesburg, and 65 at Lakin. Under cloudy skies, Quincy reported 64, Springfield reported 66, Lincoln reported 67, and Pontiac reported 67. And once again at noon in Peoria, under cloudy skies, the temperature was 66. Looking elsewhere around the Midwest at noon, Chicago was partly sunny, and 60. Indianapolis was cloudy, and 65. St. Louis was cloudy, and 66. Kansas City was cloudy, and 64. Des Moines was cloudy, and 61. Milwaukee was partly sunny, and 53. The time is currently 12:32 p.m. Central Daylight Time. 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Now for the official National Weather Service forecast for Peoria and surrounding areas of central Illinois. Rest of today, mostly cloudy. Highs in the lower 70s. East winds 10 to 15 miles an hour. Tonight, cloudy. A slight chance of showers until midnight. Lows in the mid-50s. East winds 5 to 10 miles an hour. Chance of rain 20%. Saturday, mostly cloudy in the morning, then becoming partly sunny. Highs in the upper 70s. North winds around 5 miles an hour, becoming west in the afternoon. Saturday night, mostly cloudy. A chance of showers after midnight. Lows in the upper 50s. South winds around 5 miles an hour. Chance of rain 50%. Sunday, mostly cloudy with a chance of showers in the morning, then mostly sunny in the afternoon. Highs around 80. Northwest winds around 5 miles an hour, becoming north in the afternoon. Chance of rain 50%. Sunday night, mostly clear. Lows in the mid-50s. Memorial Day through Tuesday, partly cloudy. Highs in the mid-80s. Lows around 60. Tuesday night, partly cloudy. A chance of showers after midnight. Lows in the lower 60s. Chance of rain 40%. Wednesday, mostly sunny with a chance of showers. Highs in the lower 80s. Chance of rain 50%. Wednesday night and Thursday, mostly cloudy. A chance of showers and thunderstorms. Lows in the mid-60s. Highs in the mid-80s. Chance of rain 50%. Again, the forecast for Peoria and surrounding areas of central Illinois for the rest of today, mostly cloudy. Highs in the lower 70s. East winds 10 to 15 miles an hour. At noon in Peoria, skies were cloudy. The temperature was 66 degrees, the dew point was 49, and the relative humidity was 54%. The wind was east at 12 miles an hour. The pressure was 30.01 inches and falling. Around central and western Illinois, it was cloudy, with a temperature of 65 at Bloomington, 64 at Moline, 64 at Galesburg, and 65 at Lakin. Under cloudy skies, Quincy reported 64, Springfield reported 66, Lincoln reported 67, and Pontiac reported 67. And once again at noon in Peoria, under cloudy skies, the temperature was 66. Here is a look at the Illinois River stages and the forecast for the next 3 days. River stages were recorded around 7 a.m. Forecasts are for 7 a.m. the next 3 days. At LaSalle, flood stage is 20 feet. This morning's river stage was 11.

8.5 feet. The forecast for La Salle is 11.9 feet on Saturday, 11.6 feet on Sunday, and 11.6 feet on Monday. At Henry, flood stage is 23 feet. This morning's river stage was 14.6 feet. The forecast for Henry is 14.9 feet on Saturday, 14.7 feet on Sunday, and 14.7 feet on Monday. At Peoria, flood stage is 18 feet. This morning's river stage was 11.9 feet. The forecast for Peoria is 12.0 feet on Saturday, 12.1 feet on Sunday, and 12.1 feet on Monday. At Havana, flood stage is 14 feet. This morning's river stage was 8.0 feet. The forecast for Havana is 7.3 feet on Saturday, 7.1 feet on Sunday, and 7.1 feet on Monday. Looking elsewhere around the Midwest at noon, Chicago was partly sunny, and 60. Indianapolis was cloudy, and 65. St. Louis was cloudy, and 66. Kansas City was cloudy, and 64. Des Moines was cloudy, and 61. Milwaukee was partly sunny, and 53. The time is currently 12:37 p.m. Central Daylight Time. 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Now for the official National Weather Service forecast for Peoria and surrounding areas of central Illinois. Rest of today, mostly cloudy. Highs in the lower 70s. East winds 10 to 15 miles an hour. Tonight, cloudy. A slight chance of showers until midnight. Lows in the mid-50s. East winds 5 to 10 miles an hour. Chance of rain 20%. Saturday, mostly cloudy in the morning, then becoming partly sunny. Highs in the upper 70s. North winds around 5 miles an hour, becoming west in the afternoon. Saturday night, mostly cloudy. A chance of showers after midnight. Lows in the upper 50s. South winds around 5 miles an hour. Chance of rain 50%. Sunday, mostly cloudy with a chance of showers in the morning, then mostly sunny in the afternoon. Highs around 80. Northwest winds around 5 miles an hour, becoming north in the afternoon. Chance of rain 50%. Sunday night, mostly clear. Lows in the mid-50s. Memorial Day through Tuesday, partly cloudy. Highs in the mid-80s. Lows around 60. Tuesday night, partly cloudy. A chance of showers after midnight. Lows in the lower 60s. Chance of rain 40%. Wednesday, mostly sunny with a chance of showers. Highs in the lower 80s. Chance of rain 50%. Wednesday night and Thursday, mostly cloudy. A chance of showers and thunderstorms. Lows in the mid-60s. Highs in the mid-80s. Chance of rain 50%. Again, the forecast for Peoria and surrounding areas of central Illinois for the rest of today, mostly cloudy. Highs in the lower 70s. East winds 10 to 15 miles an hour. Now for the official National Weather Service forecast for Peoria and surrounding areas of central Illinois. Rest of today, mostly cloudy. Highs in the lower 70s. East winds 10 to 15 miles an hour. Tonight, mostly cloudy. A slight chance of showers until midnight. Lows in the upper 50s. East winds 5 to 10 miles an hour. Chance of rain 20%. Saturday, mostly cloudy in the morning, then becoming partly sunny. Highs in the upper 70s. North winds around 5 miles an hour, becoming west in the afternoon. Saturday night, mostly cloudy. A chance of showers after midnight. Lows in the upper 50s. South winds around 5 miles an hour. Chance of rain 50%. Sunday, mostly cloudy with a chance of showers in the morning, then mostly sunny in the afternoon. Highs around 80. Northwest winds around 5 miles an hour, becoming north in the afternoon. Chance of rain 50%. Sunday night, mostly clear. Lows in the mid-50s. Memorial Day through Tuesday, partly cloudy. Highs in the mid-80s. Lows around 60. Tuesday night, partly cloudy. A chance of showers after midnight. Lows in the lower 60s. Chance of rain 40%.
Wednesday, mostly sunny with a chance of showers. Highs in the lower 80s. Chance of rain 50%. Wednesday night and Thursday, mostly cloudy. A chance of showers and thunderstorms. Lows in the mid-60s. Highs in the mid-80s. Chance of rain 50%. Again, the forecast for Peoria and surrounding areas of central Illinois for the rest of today, mostly cloudy. Highs in the lower 70s. East winds 10 to 15 miles an hour. At noon in Peoria, skies were cloudy. The temperature was 66 degrees, the dew point was 49, and the relative humidity was 54%. The wind was east at 12 miles an hour. The pressure was 30.01 inches and falling. Around central and western Illinois, it was cloudy, with a temperature of 65 at Bloomington, 64 at Moline, 64 at Galesburg, and 65 at Lakin. Under cloudy skies, Quincy reported 64, Springfield reported 66, Lincoln reported 67, and Pontiac reported 67. And once again at noon in Peoria, under cloudy skies, the temperature was 66. Looking elsewhere around the Midwest at noon, Chicago was partly sunny, and 60. Indianapolis was cloudy, and 65. St. Louis was cloudy, and 66. Kansas City was cloudy, and 64. Des Moines was cloudy, and 61. Milwaukee was partly sunny, and 53. The time is currently 12:42 p.m. Central Daylight Time. 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Now for the official National Weather Service forecast for Peoria and surrounding areas of central Illinois. Rest of today, mostly cloudy. Highs in the lower 70s. East winds 10 to 15 miles an hour. Tonight, mostly cloudy. A slight chance of showers until midnight. Lows in the upper 50s. East winds 5 to 10 miles an hour. Chance of rain 20%. Saturday, mostly cloudy in the morning, then becoming partly sunny. Highs in the upper 70s. North winds around 5 miles an hour, becoming west in the afternoon. Saturday night, mostly cloudy. A chance of showers after midnight. Lows in the upper 50s. South winds around 5 miles an hour. Chance of rain 50%. Sunday, mostly cloudy with a chance of showers in the morning, then mostly sunny in the afternoon. Highs around 80. Northwest winds around 5 miles an hour, becoming north in the afternoon. Chance of rain 50%. Sunday night, mostly clear. Lows in the mid-50s. Memorial Day through Tuesday, partly cloudy. Highs in the mid-80s. Lows around 60. Tuesday night, partly cloudy. A chance of showers after midnight. Lows in the lower 60s. Chance of rain 40%. Wednesday, mostly sunny with a chance of showers. Highs in the lower 80s. Chance of rain 50%. Wednesday night and Thursday, mostly cloudy. A chance of showers and thunderstorms. Lows in the mid 60s. Highs in the mid 80s. Chance of rain 50%. Again, the forecast for Peoria and surrounding areas of central Illinois for the rest of today, mostly cloudy. Highs in the lower 70s. East winds 10 to 15 miles an hour. At noon in Peoria, skies were cloudy. The temperature was 66 degrees, the dew point was 49, and the relative humidity was 54%. The wind was east at 12 miles an hour. The pressure was 30.01 inches and falling. Around central and western Illinois, it was cloudy, with a temperature of 65 at Bloomington, 64 at Moline, 64 at Galesburg, and 65 at Lakin. Under cloudy skies, Quincy reported 64, Springfield reported 66, Lincoln reported 67, and Pontiac reported 67. And once again at noon in Peoria, under cloudy skies, the temperature was 66. Looking elsewhere around the Midwest at noon, Chicago was partly sunny, and 60. Indianapolis was cloudy, and 65. St. Louis was cloudy, and 66. Kansas City was cloudy, and 64. Des Moines was cloudy, and 61. Milwaukee was partly sunny, and 53.
The time is currently 12:45 p.m. Central.

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Now for the official National Weather Service forecast for Peoria and surrounding areas of central Illinois. Rest of today, mostly cloudy. Highs in the lower 70s. East winds 10 to 15 miles an hour. Tonight, mostly cloudy. A slight chance of showers until midnight. Lows in the upper 50s. East winds 5 to 10 miles an hour. Chance of rain 20%. Saturday, mostly cloudy in the morning, then becoming partly sunny. Highs in the upper 70s. North winds around 5 miles an hour, becoming west in the afternoon. Saturday night, mostly cloudy. A chance of showers after midnight. Lows in the upper 50s. South winds around 5 miles an hour. Chance of rain 50%. Sunday, mostly cloudy with a chance of showers in the morning, then mostly sunny in the afternoon. Highs around 80. Northwest winds around 5 miles an hour, becoming north in the afternoon. Chance of rain 50%. Sunday night, mostly clear. Lows in the mid-50s. Memorial Day through Tuesday, partly cloudy. Highs in the mid-80s. Lows around 60. Tuesday night, partly cloudy. A chance of showers after midnight. Lows in the lower 60s. Chance of rain 40%. Wednesday, mostly sunny with a chance of showers. Highs in the lower 80s. Chance of rain 50%. Wednesday night and Thursday, mostly cloudy. A chance of showers and thunderstorms. Lows in the mid-60s. Highs in the mid-80s. Chance of rain 50%. Again, the forecast for Peoria and surrounding areas of central Illinois for the rest of today, mostly cloudy. Highs in the lower 70s. East winds 10 to 15 miles an hour. At noon in Peoria, skies were cloudy. The temperature was 66 degrees, the dew point was 49, and the relative humidity was 54%. The wind was east at 12 miles an hour. The pressure was 30.01 inches and falling. Around central and western Illinois, it was cloudy, with a temperature of 65 at Bloomington, 64 at Moline, 64 at Galesburg, and 65 at Lakin. Under cloudy skies, Quincy reported 64, Springfield reported 66, Lincoln reported 67, and Pontiac reported 67. And once again at noon in Peoria, under cloudy skies, the temperature was 66. Looking elsewhere around the Midwest at noon, Chicago was partly sunny, and 60. Indianapolis was cloudy, and 65. St. Louis was cloudy, and 66. Kansas City was cloudy, and 64. Des Moines was cloudy, and 61. Milwaukee was partly sunny, and 53. The time is currently 12:49 p.m. Central Daylight Time. 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Now for the official National Weather Service forecast for Peoria and surrounding areas of central Illinois. Rest of today, mostly cloudy. Highs in the lower 70s. East winds 10 to 15 miles an hour. Tonight, mostly cloudy. A slight chance of showers until midnight. Lows in the upper 50s. East winds 5 to 10 miles an hour. Chance of rain 20%. Saturday, mostly cloudy in the morning, then becoming partly sunny. Highs in the upper 70s. North winds around 5 miles an hour, becoming west in the afternoon. Saturday night, mostly cloudy. A chance of showers after midnight. Lows in the upper 50s. South winds around 5 miles an hour. Chance of rain 50%. Sunday, mostly cloudy with a chance of showers in the morning, then mostly sunny in the afternoon. Highs around 80. Northwest winds around 5 miles an hour, becoming north in the afternoon. Chance of rain 50%. Sunday night, mostly clear. Lows in the mid-50s. Memorial Day through Tuesday, partly cloudy. Highs in the mid-80s. Lows around 60. Tuesday night, partly cloudy. A chance of showers after midnight. Lows in the lower 60s. Chance of rain 40%. Wednesday, mostly sunny with a chance of showers. Highs in the

Wednesday night and Thursday, mostly cloudy. A chance of showers and thunderstorms. Lows in the mid-60s. Highs in the mid-80s. Chance of rain 50%. Again, the forecast for Peoria and surrounding areas of central Illinois for the rest of today, mostly cloudy. Highs in the lower 70s. East winds 10 to 15 miles an hour. The time is currently 1:01 p.m. Central Daylight Time. 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Now for the official National Weather Service forecast for Peoria and surrounding areas of central Illinois. Rest of today, mostly cloudy. Highs in the lower 70s. East winds 10 to 15 miles an hour. Tonight, mostly cloudy. A slight chance of showers until midnight. Lows in the upper 50s. East winds 5 to 10 miles an hour. Chance of rain 20%. Saturday, mostly cloudy in the morning, then becoming partly sunny. Highs in the upper 70s. North winds around 5 miles an hour, becoming west in the afternoon. Saturday night, mostly cloudy. A chance of showers after midnight. Lows in the upper 50s. South winds around 5 miles an hour. Chance of rain 50%. Sunday, mostly cloudy with a chance of showers in the morning, then mostly sunny in the afternoon. Highs around 80. Northwest winds around 5 miles an hour, becoming north in the afternoon. Chance of rain 50%. Sunday night, mostly clear. Lows in the mid-50s. Memorial Day through Tuesday, partly cloudy. Highs in the mid-80s. Lows around 60. Tuesday night, partly cloudy. A chance of showers after midnight. Lows in the lower 60s. Chance of rain 40%. Wednesday, mostly sunny with a chance of showers. Highs in the lower 80s. Chance of rain 50%. Wednesday night and Thursday, mostly cloudy. A chance of showers and thunderstorms. Lows in the mid-60s. Highs in the mid-80s. Chance of rain 50%. Again, the forecast for Peoria and surrounding areas of central Illinois for the rest of today, mostly cloudy. Highs in the lower 70s. East winds 10 to 15 miles an hour. At 1 p.m. in Peoria, skies were cloudy. The temperature was 65 degrees, the dew point was 50, and the relative humidity was 58%. The wind was east at 9 miles an hour. The pressure was 30.00 inches and falling. Around central and western Illinois, at Galesburg, it was partly sunny, with a temperature of 65. It was cloudy, with a temperature of 64 at Bloomington, 65 at Moline, 67 at Macomb, and 65 at Quincy. Under cloudy skies, Springfield reported 66, Lincoln reported 68, and Pontiac reported 70. And once again at 1 p.m. in Peoria, under cloudy skies, the temperature was 65. The time is currently 1:04 p.m. Central Daylight Time. 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Now for the official National Weather Service forecast for Peoria and surrounding areas of central Illinois. Rest of today, mostly cloudy. Highs in the lower 70s. East winds 10 to 15 miles an hour. Tonight, mostly cloudy. A slight chance of showers until midnight. Lows in the upper 50s. East winds 5 to 10 miles an hour. Chance of rain 20%. Saturday, mostly cloudy in the morning, then becoming partly sunny. Highs in the upper 70s. North winds around 5 miles an hour, becoming west in the afternoon. Saturday night, mostly cloudy. A chance of showers after midnight. Lows in the upper 50s. South winds around 5 miles an hour. Chance of rain 50%. Sunday, mostly cloudy with a chance of showers in the morning, then mostly sunny in the afternoon. Highs around 80. Northwest winds around 5 miles an hour, becoming north in the afternoon. Chance of rain 50%. Sunday night, mostly clear. Lows in the mid-50s. Memorial Day through Tuesday, partly cloudy. Highs in the mid-80s. Lows around 60. Tuesday night, partly cloudy. A chance of showers after midnight.
lows in the lower 60s. Chance of rain 40%. Wednesday, mostly sunny with a chance of showers. Highs in the lower 80s. Chance of rain 50%. Wednesday night and Thursday, mostly cloudy. A chance of showers and thunderstorms. Lows in the mid-60s. Highs in the mid-80s. Chance of rain 50%. Again, the forecast for Peoria and surrounding areas of central Illinois for the rest of today, mostly cloudy. Highs in the lower 70s. East winds 10 to 15 miles an hour. At 1 p.m. in Peoria, skies were cloudy. The temperature was 65 degrees, the dew point was 50, and the relative humidity was 58%. The wind was east at 9 miles an hour. The pressure was 30.00 inches and falling. Around central and western Illinois, at Galesburg, it was partly sunny, with a temperature of 65. It was cloudy, with a temperature of 64 at Bloomington, 65 at Moline, 67 at Macomb, and 65 at Quincy. Under cloudy skies, Springfield reported 66, Lincoln reported 68, and Pontiac reported 70. And once again at 1 p.m. in Peoria, under cloudy skies, the temperature was 65. Looking elsewhere around the Midwest at 1 p.m., Chicago was partly sunny, and 64. Indianapolis was cloudy, and 65. St. Louis was cloudy, and 66. Kansas City had light rain, and 64. Des Moines was cloudy, and 61. Milwaukee was mostly sunny, and 55. The time is currently 1:07 p.m. Central Daylight Time. 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Now for the official National Weather Service forecast for Peoria and surrounding areas of central Illinois. Rest of today, mostly cloudy. Highs in the lower 70s. East winds 10 to 15 miles an hour. Tonight, mostly cloudy. A slight chance of showers until midnight. Lows in the upper 50s. East winds 5 to 10 miles an hour. Chance of rain 20%. Saturday, mostly cloudy in the morning, then becoming partly sunny. Highs in the upper 70s. North winds around 5 miles an hour, becoming west in the afternoon. Saturday night, mostly cloudy. A chance of showers after midnight. Lows in the upper 50s. South winds around 5 miles an hour. Chance of rain 50%. Sunday, mostly cloudy with a chance of showers in the morning, then mostly sunny in the afternoon. Highs around 80. Northwest winds around 5 miles an hour, becoming north in the afternoon. Chance of rain 50%. Sunday night, mostly clear. Lows in the mid-50s. Memorial Day through Tuesday, partly cloudy. Highs in the mid-80s. Lows around 60. Tuesday night, partly cloudy. A chance of showers after midnight. Lows in the lower 60s. Chance of rain 40%. Wednesday, mostly sunny with a chance of showers. Highs in the lower 80s. Chance of rain 50%. Wednesday night and Thursday, mostly cloudy. A chance of showers and thunderstorms. Lows in the mid-60s. Highs in the mid-80s. Chance of rain 50%. Again, the forecast for Peoria and surrounding areas of central Illinois for the rest of today, mostly cloudy. Highs in the lower 70s. East winds 10 to 15 miles an hour. At 1 p.m. in Peoria, skies were cloudy. The temperature was 65 degrees, the dew point was 50, and the relative humidity was 58%. The wind was east at 9 miles an hour. The pressure was 30.00 inches and falling. Around central and western Illinois, at Galesburg, it was partly sunny, with a temperature of 65. It was cloudy, with a temperature of 64 at Bloomington, 65 at Moline, 67 at Macomb, and 65 at Quincy. Under cloudy skies, Springfield reported 66, Lincoln reported 68, and Pontiac reported 70. And once again at 1 p.m. in Peoria, under cloudy skies, the temperature was 65. Looking elsewhere around the Midwest at 1 p.m., Chicago was partly sunny, and 64. Indianapolis was cloudy, and 65. St. Louis was cloudy, and 66.

Kansas City had light rain, and 64. Des Moines was cloudy, and 61. Milwaukee was mostly sunny, and 55. The time is currently 1:10 p.m. Central Daylight Time. 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Now for the official National Weather Service forecast for Peoria and surrounding areas of central Illinois. Rest of today, mostly cloudy. Highs in the lower 70s. East winds 10 to 15 miles an hour. Tonight, mostly cloudy. A slight chance of showers until midnight. Lows in the upper 50s. East winds 5 to 10 miles an hour. Chance of rain 20%. Saturday, mostly cloudy in the morning, then becoming partly sunny. Highs in the upper 70s. North winds around 5 miles an hour, becoming west in the afternoon. Saturday night, mostly cloudy. A chance of showers after midnight. Lows in the upper 50s. South winds around 5 miles an hour. Chance of rain 50%. Sunday, mostly cloudy with a chance of showers in the morning, then mostly sunny in the afternoon. Highs around 80. Northwest winds around 5 miles an hour, becoming north in the afternoon. Chance of rain 50%. Sunday night, mostly clear. Lows in the mid-50s. Memorial Day through Tuesday, partly cloudy. Highs in the mid-80s. Lows around 60. Tuesday night, partly cloudy. A chance of showers after midnight. Lows in the lower 60s. Chance of rain 40%. Wednesday, mostly sunny with a chance of showers. Highs in the lower 80s. Chance of rain 50%. Wednesday night and Thursday, mostly cloudy. A chance of showers and thunderstorms. Lows in the mid-60s. Highs in the mid-80s. Chance of rain 50%. Again, the forecast for Peoria and surrounding areas of central Illinois for the rest of today, mostly cloudy. Highs in the lower 70s. East winds 10 to 15 miles an hour. 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At 1 p.m. in Peoria, skies were cloudy. The temperature was 65 degrees, the dew point was 51, and the relative humidity was 60%. The wind was east at 12 miles an hour. The pressure was 30.00 inches and falling. Around central and western Illinois, it was cloudy. It was 64 at Bloomington, 65 at Moline, 65 at Galesburg, 68 at Lakin, and 67 at Macomb. Quincy reported 65, Springfield reported 66, Lincoln reported 68, and Pontiac reported 70. And once again at 1 p.m. in Peoria, under cloudy skies, the temperature was 65. Looking elsewhere around the Midwest at 1 p.m., Chicago was partly sunny, and 64. Indianapolis was cloudy, and 65. St. Louis was cloudy, and 66. Kansas City had light rain, and 64. Des Moines was cloudy, and 61. Milwaukee was mostly sunny, and 55. The time is currently 1:14 p.m. Central Daylight Time. 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Now for the official National Weather Service forecast for Peoria and surrounding areas of central Illinois. Rest of today, mostly cloudy. Highs in the lower 70s. East winds 10 to 15 miles an hour. Tonight, mostly cloudy. A slight chance of showers until midnight. Lows in the upper 50s. East winds 5 to 10 miles an hour. Chance of rain 20%. Saturday, mostly cloudy in the morning, then becoming partly sunny. Highs in the upper 70s. North winds around 5 miles an hour, becoming west in the afternoon. Saturday night, mostly cloudy.

A chance of showers after midnight. Lows in the upper 50s. South winds around 5 miles an hour. Chance of rain 50%. Sunday, mostly cloudy with a chance of showers in the morning, then mostly sunny in the afternoon. Highs around 80. Northwest winds around 5 miles an hour, becoming north in the afternoon. Chance of rain 50%. Sunday night, mostly clear. Lows in the mid-50s. Memorial Day through Tuesday, partly cloudy. Highs in the mid-80s. Lows around 60. Tuesday night, partly cloudy. A chance of showers after midnight. Lows in the lower 60s. Chance of rain 40%. Wednesday, mostly sunny with a chance of showers. Highs in the lower 80s. Chance of rain 50%. Wednesday night and Thursday, mostly cloudy. A chance of showers and thunderstorms. Lows in the mid-60s. Highs in the mid-80s. Chance of rain 50%. Again, the forecast for Peoria and surrounding areas of central Illinois for the rest of today, mostly cloudy. Highs in the lower 70s. East winds 10 to 15 miles an hour. At 1 p.m. in Peoria, skies were cloudy. The temperature was 65 degrees, the dew point was 51, and the relative humidity was 60%. The wind was east at 12 miles an hour. The pressure was 30.00 inches and falling. Around central and western Illinois, it was cloudy. It was 64 at Bloomington, 65 at Moline, 65 at Galesburg, 68 at Lakin, and 67 at Macomb. Quincy reported 65, Springfield reported 66, Lincoln reported 68, and Pontiac reported 70. And once again at 1 p.m. in Peoria, under cloudy skies, the temperature was 65. Looking elsewhere around the Midwest at 1 p.m., Chicago was partly sunny, and 64. Indianapolis was cloudy, and 65. St. Louis was cloudy, and 66. Kansas City had light rain, and 64. Des Moines was cloudy, and 61. Milwaukee was mostly sunny, and 55. And now a discussion of hazardous weather conditions for the following counties in Illinois: Fulton, Knox, Marshall, Mason, McLean, Peoria, Stark, Tazewell, and Woodford. This hazardous weather outlook is for central Illinois, east central Illinois, and west central Illinois. For tonight, no hazardous weather is expected at this time. For Saturday through Thursday, occasional showers and thunderstorms will be possible late Saturday through Thursday. The threat for severe weather is low. Spotter information statement: spotter activation is not anticipated tonight. The time is currently 1:18 p.m. Central Daylight Time. 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Now for the official National Weather Service forecast for Peoria and surrounding areas of central Illinois. Rest of today, mostly cloudy. Highs in the lower 70s. East winds 10 to 15 miles an hour. Tonight, mostly cloudy. A slight chance of showers until midnight. Lows in the upper 50s. East winds 5 to 10 miles an hour. Chance of rain 20%. Saturday, mostly cloudy in the morning, then becoming partly sunny. Highs in the upper 70s. North winds around 5 miles an hour, becoming west in the afternoon. Saturday night, mostly cloudy. A chance of showers after midnight. Lows in the upper 50s. South winds around 5 miles an hour. Chance of rain 50%. Sunday, mostly cloudy with a chance of showers in the morning, then mostly sunny in the afternoon. Highs around 80. Northwest winds around 5 miles an hour, becoming north in the afternoon. Chance of rain 50%. Sunday night, mostly clear. Lows in the mid-50s. Memorial Day through Tuesday, partly cloudy. Highs in the mid-80s. Lows around 60. Tuesday night, partly cloudy. A chance of showers after midnight. Lows in the lower 60s. Chance of rain 40%. Wednesday, mostly sunny with a chance of showers. Highs in the lower 80s. Chance of rain 50%. Wednesday night and Thursday, mostly cloudy. A chance of showers and thunderstorms. Lows in the mid-60s.

and once again at 1 p.m. in Peoria, under cloudy skies, the temperature was 65. At 1 p.m. in Peoria, skies were cloudy. The temperature was 65 degrees, the dew point was 51, and the relative humidity was 60%. The wind was east at 12 miles an hour. The pressure was 30.00 inches and falling. Around central and western Illinois, it was cloudy. It was 64 at Bloomington, 65 at Moline, 65 at Galesburg, 68 at Lakin, and 67 at Macomb. Quincy reported 65, Springfield reported 66, Lincoln reported 68, and Pontiac reported 70. And once again at 1 p.m. in Peoria, under cloudy skies, the temperature was 65. Looking elsewhere around the Midwest at 1 p.m., Chicago was partly sunny, and 64. Indianapolis was cloudy, and 65. St. Louis was cloudy, and 66. Kansas City had light rain, and 64. Des Moines was cloudy, and 61. Milwaukee was mostly sunny, and 55. And now a discussion of hazardous weather conditions for the following counties in Illinois: Fulton, Knox, Marshall, Mason, McLean, Peoria, Stark, Tazewell, and Woodford. This hazardous weather outlook is for central Illinois, east central Illinois, and west central Illinois. For tonight, no hazardous weather is expected at this time. For Saturday through Thursday, occasional showers and thunderstorms will be possible late Saturday through Thursday. The threat for severe weather is low. Spotter information statement: spotter activation is not anticipated tonight. The time is currently 1:23 p.m. Central Daylight Time. 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Now for the official National Weather Service forecast for Peoria and surrounding areas of central Illinois. Rest of today, mostly cloudy. Highs in the lower 70s. East winds 10 to 15 miles an hour. Tonight, mostly cloudy. A slight chance of showers until midnight. Lows in the upper 50s. East winds 5 to 10 miles an hour. Chance of rain 20%. Saturday, mostly cloudy in the morning, then becoming partly sunny. Highs in the upper 70s. North winds around 5 miles an hour, becoming west in the afternoon. Saturday night, mostly cloudy. A chance of showers after midnight. Lows in the upper 50s. South winds around 5 miles an hour. Chance of rain 50%. Sunday, mostly cloudy with a chance of showers in the morning, then mostly sunny in the afternoon. Highs around 80. Northwest winds around 5 miles an hour, becoming north in the afternoon. Chance of rain 50%. Sunday night, mostly clear. Lows in the mid-50s. Memorial Day through Tuesday, partly cloudy. Highs in the mid-80s. Lows around 60. Tuesday night, partly cloudy. A chance of showers after midnight. Lows in the lower 60s. Chance of rain 40%. Wednesday, mostly sunny with a chance of showers. Highs in the lower 80s. Chance of rain 50%. Wednesday night and Thursday, mostly cloudy. A chance of showers and thunderstorms. Lows in the mid-60s. Highs in the mid-80s. Chance of rain 50%. Again, the forecast for Peoria and surrounding areas of central Illinois for the rest of today, mostly cloudy. Highs in the lower 70s. East winds 10 to 15 miles an hour. At 1 p.m. in Peoria, skies were cloudy. The temperature was 65 degrees, the dew point was 51, and the relative humidity was 60%. The wind was east at 12 miles an hour. The pressure was 30.00 inches and falling. Around central and western Illinois, it was cloudy. It was 64 at Bloomington, 65 at Moline, 65 at Galesburg, 68 at Lakin, and 67 at Macomb. Quincy reported 65, Springfield reported 66, Lincoln reported 68, and Pontiac reported 70. And once again at 1 p.m. in Peoria, under cloudy skies, the temperature was 65. Looking elsewhere around the Midwest at 1 p.m., Chicago was partly sunny, and 64. Indianapolis was cloudy, and 65. St. Louis was cloudy, and 66.

Kansas City had light rain, and 64. Des Moines was cloudy, and 61. Milwaukee was mostly sunny, and 55. And now a discussion of hazardous weather conditions for the following counties in Illinois: Fulton, Knox, Marshall, Mason, McLean, Peoria, Stark, Tazewell, and Woodford. This hazardous weather outlook is for Central Illinois, East Central Illinois, and West Central Illinois. For tonight, no hazardous weather is expected at this time. For Saturday through Thursday, occasional showers and thunderstorms will be possible late Saturday through Thursday. The threat for severe weather is low. Spotter information statement: spotter activation is not anticipated tonight. The time is currently 1:27 p.m. Central Daylight Time. 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Now for the official National Weather Service forecast for Peoria and surrounding areas of Central Illinois. Rest of today, mostly cloudy. Highs in the lower 70s. East winds 10 to 15 miles an hour. Tonight, mostly cloudy. A slight chance of showers until midnight. Lows in the upper 50s. East winds 5 to 10 miles an hour. Chance of rain 20%. Saturday, mostly cloudy in the morning, then becoming partly sunny. Highs in the upper 70s. North winds around 5 miles an hour, becoming west in the afternoon. Saturday night, mostly cloudy. A chance of showers after midnight. Lows in the upper 50s. South winds around 5 miles an hour. Chance of rain 50%. Sunday, mostly cloudy with a chance of showers in the morning, then mostly sunny in the afternoon. Highs around 80. Northwest winds around 5 miles an hour, becoming north in the afternoon. Chance of rain 50%. Sunday night, mostly clear. Lows in the mid-50s. Memorial Day through Tuesday, partly cloudy. Highs in the mid-80s. Lows around 60. Tuesday night, partly cloudy. A chance of showers after midnight. Lows in the lower 60s. Chance of rain 40%. Wednesday, mostly sunny with a chance of showers. Highs in the lower 80s. Chance of rain 50%. Wednesday night and Thursday, mostly cloudy. A chance of showers and thunderstorms. Lows in the mid-60s. Highs in the mid-80s. Chance of rain 50%. Again, the forecast for Peoria and surrounding areas of Central Illinois for the rest of today, mostly cloudy. Highs in the lower 70s. East winds 10 to 15 miles an hour. Now for the official National Weather Service forecast for Peoria and surrounding areas of Central Illinois. Rest of today, mostly cloudy. Near steady temperature in the upper 60s. East winds 10 to 15 miles an hour. Tonight, mostly cloudy. Lows in the upper 50s. East winds 5 to 10 miles an hour. Saturday, mostly cloudy in the morning, then becoming partly sunny. Highs in the upper 70s. North winds around 5 miles an hour, becoming west in the afternoon. Saturday night, mostly cloudy with a chance of showers. Lows in the upper 50s. Southwest winds around 5 miles an hour. Chance of rain 50%. Sunday, partly sunny with a chance of showers in the morning, then sunny in the afternoon. Highs around 80. Northwest winds around 5 miles an hour. Chance of rain 50%. Sunday night through Monday night, mostly clear. Lows in the upper 50s. Highs in the mid-80s. Tuesday, mostly sunny. Highs in the mid-80s. Tuesday night, partly cloudy until midnight, then becoming mostly cloudy. A chance of showers after midnight. Lows in the lower 60s. Chance of rain 40%. Wednesday, partly sunny with a chance of showers. A chance of thunderstorms in the afternoon. Highs in the lower 80s. Chance of rain 50%. Wednesday night, mostly cloudy with a chance of showers. Lows in the lower 60s. Chance of rain 50%. Thursday, partly sunny. A chance of showers and thunderstorms in the afternoon. Highs in the lower 80s. Chance of rain 50%. Again, the forecast for Peoria and surrounding areas of Central Illinois for the rest of today, mostly cloudy.

Near steady temperature in the upper 60s. East winds 10 to 15 miles an hour. At 1 p.m. in Peoria, skies were cloudy. The temperature was 65 degrees, the dew point was 51, and the relative humidity was 60%. The wind was east at 12 miles an hour. The pressure was 30.00 inches and falling. Around central and western Illinois, it was cloudy. It was 64 at Bloomington, 65 at Moline, 65 at Galesburg, 68 at Lakin, and 67 at Macomb. Quincy reported 65, Springfield reported 66, Lincoln reported 68, and Pontiac reported 70. And once again at 1 p.m. in Peoria, under cloudy skies, the temperature was 65. Looking elsewhere around the Midwest at 1 p.m., Chicago was partly sunny, and 64. Indianapolis was cloudy, and 65. St. Louis was cloudy, and 66. Kansas City had light rain, and 64. Des Moines was cloudy, and 61. Milwaukee was mostly sunny, and 55. And now a discussion of hazardous weather conditions for the following counties in Illinois: Fulton, Knox, Marshall, Mason, McLean, Peoria, Stark, Tazewell, and Woodford. This hazardous weather outlook is for central Illinois, east central Illinois, and west central Illinois. For tonight, no hazardous weather is expected at this time. Peoria, Stark, Tazewell, and Woodford. This hazardous weather outlook is for central Illinois, east central Illinois, and west central Illinois. For tonight, no hazardous weather is expected at this time. For Saturday through Thursday, occasional showers and thunderstorms will be possible late Saturday through Thursday. The threat for severe weather is low. Spotter information statement: spotter activation is not anticipated tonight. The time is currently 1:33 p.m. Central Daylight Time. 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Now for the official National Weather Service forecast for Peoria and surrounding areas of central Illinois. Rest of today, mostly cloudy. Near steady temperature in the upper 60s. East winds 10 to 15 miles an hour. Tonight, mostly cloudy. Lows in the upper 50s. East winds 5 to 10 miles an hour. Saturday, mostly cloudy in the morning, then becoming partly sunny. Highs in the upper 70s. North winds around 5 miles an hour, becoming west in the afternoon. Saturday night, mostly cloudy with a chance of showers. Lows in the upper 50s. Southwest winds around 5 miles an hour. Chance of rain 50%. Sunday, partly sunny with a chance of showers in the morning, then sunny in the afternoon. Highs around 80. Northwest winds around 5 miles an hour. Chance of rain 50%. Sunday night through Monday night, mostly clear. Lows in the upper 50s. Highs in the mid-80s. Tuesday, mostly sunny. Highs in the mid-80s. Tuesday night, partly cloudy until midnight, then becoming mostly cloudy. A chance of showers after midnight. Lows in the lower 60s. Chance of rain 40%. Wednesday, partly sunny with a chance of showers. A chance of thunderstorms in the afternoon. Highs in the lower 80s. Chance of rain 50%. Wednesday night, mostly cloudy with a chance of showers. Lows in the lower 60s. Chance of rain 50%. Thursday, partly sunny. A chance of showers and thunderstorms in the afternoon. Highs in the lower 80s. Chance of rain 50%. Again, the forecast for Peoria and surrounding areas of central Illinois for the rest of today, mostly cloudy. Near steady temperature in the upper 60s. East winds 10 to 15 miles an hour. At 1 p.m. in Peoria, skies were cloudy. The temperature was 65 degrees, the dew point was 51, and the relative humidity was 60%. The wind was east at 12 miles an hour. The pressure was 30.00 inches and falling. Around central and western Illinois, it was cloudy. It was 64 at Bloomington, 65 at Moline, 65 at Galesburg, 68 at Lakin, and 67 at Macomb. Quincy reported 65, Springfield reported 66, Lincoln reported 68, and Pontiac reported 70. And once again at 1 p.m. in Peoria,

Southwest winds around 5 miles an hour. Chance of rain 50%. Sunday, partly sunny with a chance of showers in the morning, then sunny in the afternoon. Highs around 80. Northwest winds around 5 miles an hour. Chance of rain 50%. Sunday night through Monday night, mostly clear. Lows in the upper 50s. Highs in the mid-80s. Tuesday, mostly sunny. Highs in the mid-80s. Tuesday night, partly cloudy until midnight, then becoming mostly cloudy. A chance of showers after midnight. Lows in the lower 60s. Chance of rain 40%. Wednesday, partly sunny with a chance of showers. A chance of thunderstorms in the afternoon. Highs in the lower 80s. Chance of rain 50%. Wednesday night, mostly cloudy with a chance of showers. Lows in the lower 60s. Chance of rain 50%. Thursday, partly sunny. A chance of showers and thunderstorms in the afternoon. Highs in the lower 80s. Chance of rain 50%. Again, the forecast for Peoria and surrounding areas of central Illinois for the rest of today, mostly cloudy. Near steady temperature in the upper 60s. East winds 10 to 15 miles an hour. At 1 p.m. in Peoria, skies were cloudy. The temperature was 65 degrees, the dew point was 51, and the relative humidity was 60%. The wind was east at 12 miles an hour. The pressure was 30.00 inches and falling. Around central and western Illinois, it was cloudy. It was 64 at Bloomington, 65 at Moline, 65 at Galesburg, 68 at Lakin, and 67 at Macomb. Quincy reported 65, Springfield reported 66, Lincoln reported 68, and Pontiac reported 70. And once again at 1 p.m. in Peoria, under cloudy skies, the temperature was 65. Looking elsewhere around the Midwest at 1 p.m., Chicago was partly sunny, and 64. Indianapolis was cloudy, and 65. St. Louis was cloudy, and 66. Kansas City had light rain, and 64. Des Moines was cloudy, and 61. Milwaukee was mostly sunny, and 55. And now a discussion of hazardous weather conditions for the following counties in Illinois: Fulton, Knox, Marshall, Mason, McLean, Peoria, Stark, Tazewell, and Woodford. This hazardous weather outlook is for central Illinois, east central Illinois, and west central Illinois. For tonight, no hazardous weather is expected at this time. For Saturday through Thursday, occasional showers and thunderstorms will be possible late Saturday through Thursday. The threat for severe weather is low. Spotter information statement: spotter activation is not anticipated tonight. The time is currently 1:49 p.m. Central Daylight Time. 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Now for the official National Weather Service forecast for Peoria and surrounding areas of central Illinois. Rest of today, mostly cloudy. Near steady temperature in the upper 60s. East winds 10 to 15 miles an hour. Tonight, mostly cloudy. Lows in the upper 50s. East winds 5 to 10 miles an hour. Saturday, mostly cloudy in the morning, then becoming partly sunny. Highs in the upper 70s. North winds around 5 miles an hour, becoming west in the afternoon. Saturday night, mostly cloudy with a chance of showers. Lows in the upper 50s. Southwest winds around 5 miles an hour. Chance of rain 50%. Sunday, partly sunny with a chance of showers in the morning, then sunny in the afternoon. Highs around 80. Northwest winds around 5 miles an hour. Chance of rain 50%. Sunday night through Monday night, mostly clear. Lows in the upper 50s. Highs in the mid-80s. Tuesday, mostly sunny. Highs in the mid-80s. Tuesday night, partly cloudy until midnight, then becoming mostly cloudy. A chance of showers after midnight. Lows in the lower 60s. Chance of rain 40%. Wednesday, partly sunny with a chance of showers. A chance of thunderstorms in the afternoon. Highs in the lower 80s. Chance of rain 50%. Wednesday night, mostly cloudy with a chance of showers. Lows in the lower 60s.

for the official National Weather Service forecast for Peoria and surrounding areas of central Illinois. Rest of today, mostly cloudy. Near steady temperature in the upper 60s. East winds 10 to 15 miles an hour. Tonight, mostly cloudy. Lows in the upper 50s. East winds 5 to 10 miles an hour. Saturday, mostly cloudy in the morning, then becoming partly sunny. Highs in the upper 70s. North winds around 5 miles an hour, becoming west in the afternoon. Saturday night, mostly cloudy with a chance of showers. Lows in the upper 50s. Southwest winds around 5 miles an hour. Chance of rain 50%. Sunday, partly sunny with a chance of showers in the morning, then sunny in the afternoon. Highs around 80. Northwest winds around 5 miles an hour. Chance of rain 50%. Sunday night through Monday night, mostly clear. Lows in the upper 50s. Highs in the mid-80s. Tuesday, mostly sunny. Highs in the mid-80s. Tuesday night, partly cloudy until midnight, then becoming mostly cloudy. A chance of showers after midnight. Lows in the lower 60s. Chance of rain 40%. Wednesday, partly sunny with a chance of showers. A chance of thunderstorms in the afternoon. Highs in the lower 80s. Chance of rain 50%. Wednesday night, mostly cloudy with a chance of showers. Lows in the lower 60s. Chance of rain 50%. Thursday, partly sunny. A chance of showers and thunderstorms in the afternoon. Highs in the lower 80s. Chance of rain 50%. Again, the forecast for Peoria and surrounding areas of central Illinois for the rest of today, mostly cloudy. Near steady temperature in the upper 60s. East winds 10 to 15 miles an hour. At 2 p.m. in Peoria, skies were cloudy. The temperature was 66 degrees, the dew point was 51, and the relative humidity was 58%. The wind was east at 10 miles an hour. The pressure was 29.99 inches and falling. Around central and western Illinois, it was cloudy, with a temperature of 68 at Bloomington, 65 at Moline, 66 at Galesburg, and 67 at Macomb. Under cloudy skies, Quincy reported 66, Springfield reported 66, Lincoln reported 69, and Pontiac reported 71. And once again at 2 p.m. in Peoria, under cloudy skies, the temperature was 66. And now a discussion of hazardous weather conditions for the following counties in Illinois: Fulton, Knox, Marshall, Mason, McLean, Peoria, Stark, Tazewell, and Woodford. This hazardous weather outlook is for central Illinois, east central Illinois, and west central Illinois. For tonight, no hazardous weather is expected at this time. For Saturday through Thursday, occasional showers and thunderstorms will be possible late Saturday through Thursday. The threat for severe weather is low. Spotter information statement: spotter activation is not anticipated tonight. The time is currently 2:04 p.m. Central Daylight Time. 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Now for the official National Weather Service forecast for Peoria and surrounding areas of central Illinois. Rest of today, mostly cloudy. Near steady temperature in the upper 60s. East winds 10 to 15 miles an hour. Tonight, mostly cloudy. Lows in the upper 50s. East winds 5 to 10 miles an hour. Saturday, mostly cloudy in the morning, then becoming partly sunny. Highs in the upper 70s. North winds around 5 miles an hour, becoming west in the afternoon. Saturday night, mostly cloudy with a chance of showers. Lows in the upper 50s. Southwest winds around 5 miles an hour. Chance of rain 50%. Sunday, partly sunny with a chance of showers in the morning, then sunny in the afternoon. Highs around 80. Northwest winds around 5 miles an hour. Chance of rain 50%. Sunday night through Monday night, mostly clear. Lows in the upper 50s. Highs in the mid-80s. Tuesday, mostly sunny. Highs in the mid-80s. Tuesday night, partly cloudy until midnight, then becoming mostly cloudy. A chance of showers after midnight. Lows in the lower 60s.
chance of rain 40%. Wednesday, partly sunny with a chance of showers. A chance of thunderstorms in the afternoon. Highs in the lower 80s. Chance of rain 50%. Wednesday night, mostly cloudy with a chance of showers. Lows in the lower 60s. Chance of rain 50%. Thursday, partly sunny. A chance of showers and thunderstorms in the afternoon. Highs in the lower 80s. Chance of rain 50%. Again, the forecast for Peoria and surrounding areas of central Illinois for the rest of today, mostly cloudy. Near steady temperature in the upper 60s. East winds 10 to 15 miles an hour. At 2 p.m. in Peoria, skies were cloudy. The temperature was 66 degrees, the dew point was 51, and the relative humidity was 58%. The wind was east at 10 miles an hour. The pressure was 29.99 inches and falling. Around central and western Illinois, it was cloudy, with a temperature of 68 at Bloomington, 65 at Moline, 66 at Galesburg, and 67 at Macomb. Under cloudy skies, Quincy reported 66, Springfield reported 66, Lincoln reported 69, and Pontiac reported 71. And once again at 2 p.m. in Peoria, under cloudy skies, the temperature was 66. Looking elsewhere around the Midwest at 2 p.m., Chicago was partly sunny, and 65. Indianapolis had light rain, and 65. St. Louis was cloudy, and 66. Kansas City was cloudy, and 66. Des Moines was cloudy, and 63. Milwaukee was partly sunny, and 57. And now a discussion of hazardous weather conditions for the following counties in Illinois: Fulton, Knox, Marshall, Mason, McLean, Peoria, Stark, Tazewell, and Woodford. This hazardous weather outlook is for central Illinois, east central Illinois, and west central Illinois. For tonight, no hazardous weather is expected at this time. For Saturday through Thursday, occasional showers and thunderstorms will be possible late Saturday through Thursday. The threat for severe weather is low. Spotter information statement: spotter activation is not anticipated tonight. The time is currently 2:08 p.m. Central Daylight Time. 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Now for the official National Weather Service forecast for Peoria and surrounding areas of central Illinois. Rest of today, mostly cloudy. Near steady temperature in the upper 60s. East winds 10 to 15 miles an hour. Tonight, mostly cloudy. Lows in the upper 50s. East winds 5 to 10 miles an hour. Saturday, mostly cloudy in the morning, then becoming partly sunny. Highs in the upper 70s. North winds around 5 miles an hour, becoming west in the afternoon. Saturday night, mostly cloudy with a chance of showers. Lows in the upper 50s. Southwest winds around 5 miles an hour. Chance of rain 50%. Sunday, partly sunny with a chance of showers in the morning, then sunny in the afternoon. Highs around 80. Northwest winds around 5 miles an hour. Chance of rain 50%. Sunday night through Monday night, mostly clear. Lows in the upper 50s. Highs in the mid-80s. Tuesday, mostly sunny. Highs in the mid-80s. Tuesday night, partly cloudy until midnight, then becoming mostly cloudy. A chance of showers after midnight. Lows in the lower 60s. Chance of rain 40%. Wednesday, partly sunny with a chance of showers. A chance of thunderstorms in the afternoon. Highs in the lower 80s. Chance of rain 50%. Wednesday night, mostly cloudy with a chance of showers. Lows in the lower 60s. Chance of rain 50%. Thursday, partly sunny. A chance of showers and thunderstorms in the afternoon. Highs in the lower 80s. Chance of rain 50%. Again, the forecast for Peoria and surrounding areas of central Illinois for the rest of today, mostly cloudy. Near steady temperature in the upper 60s. East winds 10 to 15 miles an hour. At 2 p.m. in Peoria, skies were cloudy. The temperature was 66 degrees, the dew point was 51, and the relative humidity was 58%. The wind was east at 10 miles an hour.

the pressure was 29.99 inches and falling. Around central and western Illinois, it was cloudy, with a temperature of 68 at Bloomington, 65 at Moline, 66 at Galesburg, and 67 at Macomb. Under cloudy skies, Quincy reported 66, Springfield reported 66, Lincoln reported 69, and Pontiac reported 71. And once again at 2 p.m. in Peoria, under cloudy skies, the temperature was 66. At 2 p.m. in Peoria, skies were cloudy. The temperature was 66 degrees, the dew point was 51, and the relative humidity was 58%. The wind was east at 10 miles an hour. The pressure was 29.99 inches and falling. Around central and western Illinois, it was cloudy. It was 68 at Bloomington, 65 at Moline, 66 at Galesburg, 69 at Lakin, and 67 at Macomb. Quincy reported 66, Springfield reported 66, Lincoln reported 69, and Pontiac reported 71. And once again at 2 p.m. in Peoria, under cloudy skies, the temperature was 66. Looking elsewhere around the Midwest at 2 p.m., Chicago was partly sunny, and 65. Indianapolis had light rain, and 65. St. Louis was cloudy, and 66. Kansas City was cloudy, and 66. Des Moines was cloudy, and 63. Milwaukee was partly sunny, and 57. And now a discussion of hazardous weather conditions for the following counties in Illinois: Fulton, Knox, Marshall, Mason, McLean, Peoria, Stark, Tazewell, and Woodford. This hazardous weather outlook is for central Illinois, east central Illinois, and west central Illinois. For tonight, no hazardous weather is expected at this time. For Saturday through Thursday, occasional showers and thunderstorms will be possible late Saturday through Thursday. The threat for severe weather is low. Spotter information statement: spotter activation is not anticipated tonight. 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Now for the official National Weather Service forecast for Peoria and surrounding areas of central Illinois. Rest of today, mostly cloudy. Near steady temperature in the upper 60s. East winds 10 to 15 miles an hour. Tonight, mostly cloudy. Lows in the upper 50s. East winds 5 to 10 miles an hour. Saturday, mostly cloudy in the morning, then becoming partly sunny. Highs in the upper 70s. North winds around 5 miles an hour, becoming west in the afternoon. Saturday night, mostly cloudy with a chance of showers. Lows in the upper 50s. Southwest winds around 5 miles an hour. Chance of rain 50%. Sunday, partly sunny with a chance of showers in the morning, then sunny in the afternoon. Highs around 80. Northwest winds around 5 miles an hour. Chance of rain 50%. Sunday night through Monday night, mostly clear. Lows in the upper 50s. Highs in the mid-80s. Tuesday, mostly sunny. Highs in the mid-80s. Tuesday night, partly cloudy until midnight, then becoming mostly cloudy. A chance of showers after midnight. Lows in the lower 60s. Chance of rain 40%. Wednesday, partly sunny with a chance of showers. A chance of thunderstorms in the afternoon. Highs in the lower 80s. Chance of rain 50%. Wednesday night, mostly cloudy with a chance of showers. Lows in the lower 60s. Chance of rain 50%. Thursday, partly sunny. A chance of showers and thunderstorms in the afternoon. Highs in the lower 80s. Chance of rain 50%. Again, the forecast for Peoria and

surrounding areas of central Illinois for the rest of today, mostly cloudy. Near steady temperature in the upper 60s. East winds 10 to 15 miles an hour. At 2 p.m. in Peoria, skies were cloudy. The temperature was 66 degrees, the dew point was 51, and the relative humidity was 58%. The wind was east at 10 miles an hour. The pressure was 29.99 inches and falling. Around central and western Illinois, it was cloudy. It was 68 at Bloomington, 65 at Moline, 66 at Galesburg, 69 at Lakin, and 67 at Macomb. Quincy reported 66, Springfield reported 66, Lincoln reported 69, and Pontiac reported 71. And once again at 2 p.m. in Peoria, under cloudy skies, the temperature was 66. Looking elsewhere around the Midwest at 2 p.m., Chicago was partly sunny, and 65. Indianapolis had light rain, and 65. St. Louis was cloudy, and 66. Kansas City was cloudy, and 67. Des Moines was cloudy, and 63. Milwaukee was partly sunny, and 57. And now a discussion of hazardous weather conditions for the following counties in Illinois: Fulton, Knox, Marshall, Mason, McLean, Peoria, Stark, Tazewell, and Woodford. This hazardous weather outlook is for central Illinois, east central Illinois, and west central Illinois. For tonight, no hazardous weather is expected at this time. For Saturday through Thursday, occasional showers and thunderstorms will be possible late Saturday through Thursday. The threat for severe weather is low. Spotter information statement: spotter activation is not anticipated tonight. The time is currently 2:18 p.m. Central Daylight Time. 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Now for the official National Weather Service forecast for Peoria and surrounding areas of central Illinois. Rest of today, mostly cloudy. Near steady temperature in the upper 60s. East winds 10 to 15 miles an hour. Tonight, mostly cloudy. Lows in the upper 50s. East winds 5 to 10 miles an hour. Saturday, mostly cloudy in the morning, then becoming partly sunny. Highs in the upper 70s. North winds around 5 miles an hour, becoming west in the afternoon. Saturday night, mostly cloudy with a chance of showers. Lows in the upper 50s. Southwest winds around 5 miles an hour. Chance of rain 50%. Sunday, partly sunny with a chance of showers in the morning, then sunny in the afternoon. Highs around 80. Northwest winds around 5 miles an hour. Chance of rain 50%. Sunday night through Monday night, mostly clear. Lows in the upper 50s. Highs in the mid-80s. Tuesday, mostly sunny. Highs in the mid-80s. Tuesday night, partly cloudy until midnight, then becoming mostly cloudy. A chance of showers after midnight. Lows in the lower 60s. Chance of rain 40%. Wednesday, partly sunny with a chance of showers. A chance of thunderstorms in the afternoon. Highs in the lower 80s. Chance of rain 50%. Wednesday night, mostly cloudy with a chance of showers. Lows in the lower 60s. Chance of rain 50%. Thursday, partly sunny. A chance of showers and thunderstorms in the afternoon. Highs in the lower 80s. Chance of rain 50%. Again, the forecast for Peoria and surrounding areas of central Illinois for the rest of today, mostly cloudy. Near steady temperature in the upper 60s. East winds 10 to 15 miles an hour. At 2 p.m. in Peoria, skies were cloudy. The temperature was 66 degrees, the dew point was 51, and the relative humidity was 58%. The wind was east at 10 miles an hour. The pressure was 29.99 inches and falling. Around central and western Illinois, it was cloudy. It was 68 at Bloomington, 65 at Moline, 66 at Galesburg, 69 at Lakin, and 67 at Macomb. Quincy reported 66, Springfield reported 66, Lincoln reported 69, and Pontiac reported 71. And once again at 2 p.m. in Peoria, under cloudy skies, the temperature was 66. At 2 p.m. in Peoria,

65. St. Louis was cloudy and 66. Kansas City was cloudy and 67. Des Moines was cloudy and 63. Milwaukee was partly sunny and 57. And now a discussion of hazardous weather conditions for the following counties in Illinois: Fulton, Knox, Marshall, Mason, McLean, Peoria, Stark, Tazewell, and Woodford. This hazardous weather outlook is for Central Illinois, East Central Illinois, and West Central Illinois. For tonight, no hazardous weather is expected at this time. For Saturday through Thursday, occasional showers and thunderstorms will be possible late Saturday through Thursday. The threat for severe weather is low. Spotter information statement: spotter activation is not anticipated tonight. The time is currently 2:23 p.m. Central Daylight Time. 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Now for the official National Weather Service forecast for Peoria and surrounding areas of Central Illinois. Rest of today, mostly cloudy. Near steady temperature in the upper 60s. East winds 10 to 15 miles an hour. Tonight, mostly cloudy. Lows in the upper 50s. East winds 5 to 10 miles an hour. Saturday, mostly cloudy in the morning, then becoming partly sunny. Highs in the upper 70s. North winds around 5 miles an hour, becoming west in the afternoon. Saturday night, mostly cloudy with a chance of showers. Lows in the upper 50s. Southwest winds around 5 miles an hour. Chance of rain 50%. Sunday, partly sunny with a chance of showers in the morning, then sunny in the afternoon. Highs around 80. Northwest winds around 5 miles an hour. Chance of rain 50%. Sunday night through Monday night, mostly clear. Lows in the upper 50s. Highs in the mid-80s. Tuesday, mostly sunny. Highs in the mid-80s. Tuesday night, partly cloudy until midnight, then becoming mostly cloudy. A chance of showers after midnight. Lows in the lower 60s. Chance of rain 40%. Wednesday, partly sunny with a chance of showers. A chance of thunderstorms in the afternoon. Highs in the lower 80s. Chance of rain 50%. Wednesday night, mostly cloudy with a chance of showers. Lows in the lower 60s. Chance of rain 50%. Thursday, partly sunny. A chance of showers and thunderstorms in the afternoon. Highs in the lower 80s. Chance of rain 50%. Again, the forecast for Peoria and surrounding areas of Central Illinois for the rest of today, mostly cloudy. Near steady temperature in the upper 60s. East winds 10 to 15 miles an hour. At 2 p.m. in Peoria, skies were cloudy. The temperature was 66 degrees, the dew point was 51, and the relative humidity was 58%. The wind was east at 10 miles an hour. The pressure was 29.99 inches and falling. Around central and western Illinois, it was cloudy. It was 68 at Bloomington, 65 at Moline, 66 at Galesburg, 69 at Lakin, and 67 at Macomb. Quincy reported 66, Springfield reported 66, Lincoln reported 69, and Pontiac reported 71. And once again at 2 p.m. in Peoria, under cloudy skies, the temperature was 66. Looking elsewhere around the Midwest at 2 p.m., Chicago was partly sunny, and 65. Indianapolis had light rain, and 65. St. Louis was cloudy, and 66. Kansas City was cloudy, and 67. Des Moines was cloudy, and 65. Milwaukee was partly sunny, and 57. And now a discussion of hazardous weather conditions for the following counties in Illinois: Fulton, Knox, Marshall, Mason, McLean, Peoria, Stark, Tazewell, and Woodford. This hazardous weather outlook is for Central Illinois, East Central Illinois, and West Central Illinois. For tonight, no hazardous weather is expected at this time. For Saturday through Thursday, occasional showers and thunderstorms will be possible late Saturday through Thursday. The threat for severe weather is low. Spotter information statement: spotter activation is not anticipated tonight. The time is currently 2:27 p.m. Central Daylight Time.

temperature was 66. Looking elsewhere around them, it was at 2 p.m., Chicago was partly sunny, and 65. Indianapolis had light rain, and 65. St. Louis was cloudy, and 66. Kansas City was cloudy, and 67. Des Moines was cloudy, and 65. Milwaukee was partly sunny, and 57. And now a discussion of hazardous weather conditions for the following counties in Illinois: Fulton, Knox, Marshall, Mason, McLean, Peoria, Stark, Tazewell, and Woodford. This hazardous weather outlook is for Central Illinois, East Central Illinois, and West Central Illinois. For tonight, no hazardous weather is expected at this time. For Saturday through Thursday, occasional showers and thunderstorms will be possible late Saturday through Thursday. The threat for severe weather is low. Spotty rain is expected at this time. For Saturday through Thursday, occasional showers and thunderstorms will be possible late Saturday through Thursday. The threat for severe weather is low. Spotter information statement: spotter activation is not anticipated tonight. The time is currently 2:33 p.m. Central Daylight Time. 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Now for the official National Weather Service forecast for Peoria and surrounding areas of Central Illinois. Rest of today, mostly cloudy. Near steady temperature in the upper 60s. East winds 10 to 15 miles an hour. Tonight, mostly cloudy. Lows in the upper 50s. East winds 5 to 10 miles an hour. Saturday, mostly cloudy in the morning, then becoming partly sunny. Highs in the upper 70s. North winds around 5 miles an hour, becoming west in the afternoon. Saturday night, mostly cloudy with a chance of showers. Lows in the upper 50s. Southwest winds around 5 miles an hour. Chance of rain 50%. Sunday, partly sunny with a chance of showers in the morning, then sunny in the afternoon. Highs around 80. Northwest winds around 5 miles an hour. Chance of rain 50%. Sunday night through Monday night, mostly clear. Lows in the upper 50s. Highs in the mid-80s. Tuesday, mostly sunny. Highs in the mid-80s. Tuesday night, partly cloudy until midnight, then becoming mostly cloudy. A chance of showers after midnight. Lows in the lower 60s. Chance of rain 40%. Wednesday, partly sunny with a chance of showers. A chance of thunderstorms in the afternoon. Highs in the lower 80s. Chance of rain 50%. Wednesday night, mostly cloudy with a chance of showers. Lows in the lower 60s. Chance of rain 50%. Thursday, partly sunny. A chance of showers and thunderstorms in the afternoon. Highs in the lower 80s. Chance of rain 50%. Again, the forecast for Peoria and surrounding areas of Central Illinois for the rest of today, mostly cloudy. Near steady temperature in the upper 60s. East winds 10 to 15 miles an hour. At 2 p.m. in Peoria, skies were cloudy. The temperature was 66 degrees, the dew point was 51, and the relative humidity was 58%. The wind was east at 10 miles an hour. The pressure was 29.99 inches and falling. Around central and western Illinois, it was cloudy. It was 68 at Bloomington, 65 at Moline, 66 at Galesburg, 69 at Lakin, and 67 at Macomb. Quincy reported 66, Springfield reported 66, Lincoln reported 69, and Pontiac reported 71. And once again at 2 p.m. in Peoria, under cloudy skies, the temperature was 66. Looking elsewhere around the Midwest at 2 p.m., Chicago was partly sunny, and 65. Indianapolis had light rain, and 65. St. Louis was cloudy, and 66. Kansas City was cloudy, and 67. Des Moines was cloudy, and 65. Milwaukee was partly sunny, and 57. And now a discussion of hazardous weather conditions for the following counties in Illinois: Fulton, Knox, Marshall, Mason, McLean, Peoria, Stark, Tazewell, and Woodford. This hazardous weather outlook is for Central Illinois, East Central Illinois, and West Central Illinois. For tonight, no

hazardous weather is expected at this time. For Saturday through Thursday, occasional showers and thunderstorms will be possible late Saturday through Thursday. The threat for severe weather is low. Spotter information statement. Spotter activation is not anticipated tonight. The time is currently 2:37 p.m. Central Daylight Time. 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Now for the official National Weather Service forecast for Peoria and surrounding areas of central Illinois. Rest of today, mostly cloudy. Near steady temperature in the upper 60s. East winds 10 to 15 miles an hour. Tonight, mostly cloudy. Lows in the upper 50s. East winds 5 to 10 miles an hour. Saturday, mostly cloudy in the morning, then becoming partly sunny. Highs in the upper 70s. North winds around 5 miles an hour, becoming west in the afternoon. Saturday night, mostly cloudy with a chance of showers. Lows in the upper 50s. Southwest winds around 5 miles an hour. Chance of rain 50%. Sunday, partly sunny with a chance of showers in the morning, then sunny in the afternoon. Highs around 80. Northwest winds around 5 miles an hour. Chance of rain 50%. Sunday night through Monday night, mostly clear. Lows in the upper 50s. Highs in the mid-80s. Tuesday, mostly sunny. Highs in the mid-80s. Tuesday night, partly cloudy until midnight, then becoming mostly cloudy. A chance of showers after midnight. Lows in the lower 60s. Chance of rain 40%. Wednesday, partly sunny with a chance of showers. A chance of thunderstorms in the afternoon. Highs in the lower 80s. Chance of rain 50%. Wednesday night, mostly cloudy with a chance of showers. Lows in the lower 60s. Chance of rain 50%. Thursday, partly sunny. A chance of showers and thunderstorms in the afternoon. Highs in the lower 80s. Chance of rain 50%. Again, the forecast for Peoria and surrounding areas of central Illinois for the rest of today, mostly cloudy. Near steady temperature in the upper 60s. East winds 10 to 15 miles an hour. At 2 p.m. in Peoria, skies were cloudy. The temperature was 66 degrees, the dew point was 51, and the relative humidity was 58%. The wind was east at 10 miles an hour. The pressure was 29.99 inches and falling. Around central and western Illinois, it was cloudy. It was 68 at Bloomington, 65 at Moline, 66 at Galesburg, 69 at Lakin, and 67 at Macomb. Quincy reported 66, Springfield reported 66, Lincoln reported 69, and Pontiac reported 71. And once again at 2 p.m. in Peoria, under cloudy skies, the temperature was 66. Looking elsewhere around the Midwest at 2 p.m., Chicago was partly sunny, and 65. Indianapolis had light rain, and 65. St. Louis was cloudy, and 66. Kansas City was cloudy, and 67. Des Moines was cloudy, and 65. Milwaukee was partly sunny, and 57. And now a discussion of hazardous weather conditions for the following counties in Illinois: Fulton, Knox, Marshall, Mason, McLean, Peoria, Stark, Tazewell, and Woodford. This hazardous weather outlook is for central Illinois, east central Illinois, and west central Illinois. For tonight, no hazardous weather is expected at this time. For Saturday through Thursday, occasional showers and thunderstorms will be possible late Saturday through Thursday. The threat for severe weather is low. Spotter information statement. Spotter activation is not anticipated tonight. The time is currently 2:41 p.m. Central Daylight Time. 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Now for the official National Weather Service forecast for Peoria and surrounding areas of central Illinois. Rest of today, mostly cloudy. Near steady temperature in the upper 60s. East winds 10 to 15 miles an hour. Tonight, mostly cloudy. Lows in the upper 50s. East winds 5 to 10 miles an hour. Saturday, mostly cloudy in the morning, then becoming partly sunny.

highs in the upper 70s. North winds around 5 miles an hour, becoming west in the afternoon. Saturday night, mostly cloudy with a chance of showers. Lows in the upper 50s. Southwest winds around 5 miles an hour. Chance of rain 50%. Sunday, partly sunny with a chance of showers in the morning, then sunny in the afternoon. Highs around 80. Northwest winds around 5 miles an hour. Chance of rain 50%. Sunday night through Monday night, mostly clear. Lows in the upper 50s. Highs in the mid-80s. Tuesday, mostly sunny. Highs in the mid-80s. Tuesday night, partly cloudy until midnight, then becoming mostly cloudy. A chance of showers after midnight. Lows in the lower 60s. Chance of rain 40%. Wednesday, partly sunny with a chance of showers. A chance of thunderstorms in the afternoon. Highs in the lower 80s. Chance of rain 50%. Wednesday night, mostly cloudy with a chance of showers. Lows in the lower 60s. Chance of rain 50%. Thursday, partly sunny. A chance of showers and thunderstorms in the afternoon. Highs in the lower 80s. Chance of rain 50%. Again, the forecast for Peoria and surrounding areas of central Illinois for the rest of today, mostly cloudy. Near steady temperature in the upper 60s. East winds 10 to 15 miles an hour. At 2 p.m. in Peoria, skies were cloudy. The temperature was 66 degrees, the dew point was 51, and the relative humidity was 58%. The wind was east at 10 miles an hour. The pressure was 29.99 inches and falling. Around central and western Illinois, it was cloudy. It was 68 at Bloomington, 65 at Moline, 66 at Galesburg, 69 at Lakin, and 67 at Macomb. Quincy reported 66, Springfield reported 66, Lincoln reported 69, and Pontiac reported 71. And once again at 2 p.m. in Peoria, under cloudy skies, the temperature was 66. Looking elsewhere around the Midwest at 2 p.m., Chicago was partly sunny, and 65. Indianapolis had light rain, and 65. St. Louis was cloudy, and 66. Kansas City was cloudy, and 67. Des Moines was cloudy, and 65. Milwaukee was partly sunny, and 57. And now a discussion of hazardous weather conditions for the following counties in Illinois: Fulton, Knox, Marshall, Mason, McLean, Peoria, Stark, Tazewell, and Woodford. This hazardous weather outlook is for central Illinois, east central Illinois, and west central Illinois. For tonight, no hazardous weather is expected at this time. For Saturday through Thursday, occasional showers and thunderstorms will be possible late Saturday through Thursday. The threat for severe weather is low. Spotter information statement: spotter activation is not anticipated tonight. The time is currently 2:45 p.m. Central Daylight Time. 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Now for the official National Weather Service forecast for Peoria and surrounding areas of central Illinois. Rest of today, mostly cloudy. Near steady temperature in the upper 60s. East winds 10 to 15 miles an hour. Tonight, mostly cloudy. Lows in the upper 50s. East winds 5 to 10 miles an hour. Saturday, mostly cloudy in the morning, then becoming partly sunny. Highs in the upper 70s. North winds around 5 miles an hour, becoming west in the afternoon. Saturday night, mostly cloudy with a chance of showers. Lows in the upper 50s. Southwest winds around 5 miles an hour. Chance of rain 50%. Sunday, partly sunny with a chance of showers in the morning, then sunny in the afternoon. Highs around 80. Northwest winds around 5 miles an hour. Chance of rain 50%. Sunday night through Monday night, mostly clear. Lows in the upper 50s. Highs in the mid-80s. Tuesday, mostly sunny. Highs in the mid-80s. Tuesday night, partly cloudy until midnight, then becoming mostly cloudy. A chance of showers after midnight. Lows in the lower 60s. Chance of rain 40%. Wednesday, partly sunny with a chance of showers.

hours. A chance of thunderstorms in the afternoon. Highs in the lower 80s. Chance of rain 50%. Wednesday night, mostly cloudy with a chance of showers. Lows in the lower 60s. Chance of rain 50%. Thursday, partly sunny. A chance of showers and thunderstorms in the afternoon. Highs in the lower 80s. Chance of rain 50%. Again, the forecast for Peoria and surrounding areas of central Illinois for the rest of today, mostly cloudy. Near steady temperature in the upper 60s. East winds 10 to 15 miles an hour. At 2 p.m. in Peoria, skies were cloudy. The temperature was 66 degrees, the dew point was 51, and the relative humidity was 58%. The wind was east at 10 miles an hour. The pressure was 29.99 inches and falling. Around central and western Illinois, it was cloudy. It was 68 at Bloomington, 65 at Moline, 66 at Galesburg, 69 at Lakin, and 67 at Macomb. Quincy reported 66, Springfield reported 66, Lincoln reported 69, and Pontiac reported 71. And once again at 2 p.m. in Peoria, under cloudy skies, the temperature was 66. Looking elsewhere around the Midwest at 2 p.m., Chicago was partly sunny, and 65. Indianapolis had light rain, and 65. St. Louis was cloudy, and 66. Kansas City was cloudy, and 67. Des Moines was cloudy, and 65. Milwaukee was partly sunny, and 57. And now a discussion of hazardous weather conditions for the following counties in Illinois: Fulton, Knox, Marshall, Mason, McLean, Peoria, Stark, Tazewell, and Woodford. This hazardous weather outlook is for central Illinois, east central Illinois, and west central Illinois. For tonight, no hazardous weather is expected at this time. For Saturday through Thursday, occasional showers and thunderstorms will be possible late Saturday through Thursday. The threat for severe weather is low. Spotter information statement: spotter activation is not anticipated tonight. The time is currently 2:49 p.m. Central Daylight Time. 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Now for the official National Weather Service forecast for Peoria and surrounding areas of central Illinois. Rest of today, mostly cloudy. Near steady temperature in the upper 60s. East winds 10 to 15 miles an hour. Tonight, mostly cloudy. Lows in the upper 50s. East winds 5 to 10 miles an hour. Saturday, mostly cloudy in the morning, then becoming partly sunny. Highs in the upper 70s. North winds around 5 miles an hour, becoming west in the afternoon. Saturday night, mostly cloudy with a chance of showers. Lows in the upper 50s. Southwest winds around 5 miles an hour. Chance of rain 50%. Sunday, partly sunny with a chance of showers in the morning, then sunny in the afternoon. Highs around 80. Northwest winds around 5 miles an hour. Chance of rain 50%. Sunday night through Monday night, mostly clear. Lows in the upper 50s. Highs in the mid-80s. Tuesday, mostly sunny. Highs in the mid-80s. Tuesday night, partly cloudy until midnight, then becoming mostly cloudy. A chance of showers after midnight. Lows in the lower 60s. Chance of rain 40%. Wednesday, partly sunny with a chance of showers. A chance of thunderstorms in the afternoon. Highs in the lower 80s. Chance of rain 50%. Wednesday night, mostly cloudy with a chance of showers. Lows in the lower 60s. Chance of rain 50%. Thursday, partly sunny. A chance of showers and thunderstorms in the afternoon. Highs in the lower 80s. Chance of rain 50%. Again, the forecast for Peoria and surrounding areas of central Illinois for the rest of today, mostly cloudy. Near steady temperature in the upper 60s. East winds 10 to 15 miles an hour. At 2 p.m. in Peoria, skies were cloudy. The temperature was 66 degrees, the dew point was 51, and the relative humidity was 58%. The wind was east at 10 miles an hour. The pressure was 29.99 inches and falling.

Around central and western Illinois, it was cloudy. It was 68 at Bloomington, 65 at Moline, 66 at Galesburg, 69 at Lakin, and 67 at Macomb. Quincy reported 66, Springfield reported 66, Lincoln reported 69, and Pontiac reported 71. And once again at 2 p.m. in Peoria, under cloudy skies, the temperature was 66. Looking elsewhere around the Midwest at 2 p.m., Chicago was partly sunny, and 65. Indianapolis had light rain, and 65. St. Louis was cloudy, and 66. Kansas City was cloudy, and 67. Des Moines was cloudy, and 65. Milwaukee was partly sunny, and 57. And now a discussion of hazardous weather conditions for the following counties in Illinois: Fulton, Knox, Marshall, Mason, McLean, Peoria, Stark, Tazewell, and Woodford. This hazardous weather outlook is for central Illinois, east central Illinois, and west central Illinois. For tonight, no hazardous weather is expected at this time. For Saturday through Thursday, occasional showers and thunderstorms will be possible late Saturday through Thursday. The threat for severe weather is low. Spotter information statement: spotter activation is not anticipated tonight. The time is currently 2:53 p.m. Central Daylight Time. 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Now for the official National Weather Service forecast for Peoria and surrounding areas of central Illinois. Rest of today, mostly cloudy. Near steady temperature in the upper 60s. East winds 10 to 15 miles an hour. Tonight, mostly cloudy. Lows in the upper 50s. East winds 5 to 10 miles an hour. Saturday, mostly cloudy in the morning, then becoming partly sunny. Highs in the upper 70s. North winds around 5 miles an hour, becoming west in the afternoon. Saturday night, mostly cloudy with a chance of showers. Lows in the upper 50s. Southwest winds around 5 miles an hour. Chance of rain 50%. Sunday, partly sunny with a chance of showers in the morning, then sunny in the afternoon. Highs around 80. Northwest winds around 5 miles an hour. Chance of rain 50%. Sunday night through Monday night, mostly clear. Lows in the upper 50s. Highs in the mid-80s. Tuesday, mostly sunny. Highs in the mid-80s. Tuesday night, partly cloudy until midnight, then becoming mostly cloudy. A chance of showers after midnight. Lows in the lower 60s. Chance of rain 40%. Wednesday, partly sunny with a chance of showers. A chance of thunderstorms in the afternoon. Highs in the lower 80s. Chance of rain 50%. Wednesday night, mostly cloudy with a chance of showers. Lows in the lower 60s. Chance of rain 50%. Thursday, partly sunny. A chance of showers and thunderstorms in the afternoon. Highs in the lower 80s. Chance of rain 50%. Again, the forecast for Peoria and surrounding areas of central Illinois for the rest of today, mostly cloudy. Near steady temperature in the upper 60s. East winds 10 to 15 miles an hour. At 2 p.m. in Peoria, skies were cloudy. The temperature was 66 degrees, the dew point was 51, and the relative humidity was 58%. The wind was east at 10 miles an hour. The pressure was 29.99 inches and falling. Around central and western Illinois, it was cloudy. It was 68 at Bloomington, 65 at Moline, 66 at Galesburg, 69 at Lakin, and 67 at Macomb. Quincy reported 66, Springfield reported 66, Lincoln reported 69, and Pontiac reported 71. And once again at 2 p.m. in Peoria, under cloudy skies, the temperature was 66. Looking elsewhere around the Midwest at 2 p.m., Chicago was partly sunny, and 65. Indianapolis had light rain, and 65. St. Louis was cloudy, and 66. Kansas City was cloudy, and 67. Des Moines was cloudy, and 65. Milwaukee was partly sunny, and 57. And now a discussion of hazardous weather conditions for the following counties in Illinois:
Fulton, Knox, Marshall, Mason, McLean, Peoria, Stark, Tazewell, and Woodford. This hazardous weather outlook is for Central Illinois, East Central Illinois, and West Central Illinois. For tonight, no hazardous weather is expected at this time. For Saturday through Thursday, occasional showers and thunderstorms will be possible late Saturday through Thursday. The threat for severe weather is low. Spotter information statement. Spotter activation is not anticipated tonight. The time is currently 2:57 p.m. Central Daylight Time. 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Now for the official National Weather Service forecast for Peoria and surrounding areas of Central Illinois. Rest of today, mostly cloudy. Near steady temperature in the upper 60s. East winds 10 to 15 miles an hour. Tonight, mostly cloudy. Lows in the upper 50s. East winds 5 to 10 miles an hour. Saturday, mostly cloudy in the morning, then becoming partly sunny. Highs in the upper 70s. North winds around 5 miles an hour, becoming west in the afternoon. Saturday night, mostly cloudy with a chance of showers. Lows in the upper 50s. Southwest winds around 5 miles an hour. Chance of rain 50%. Sunday, partly sunny with a chance of showers in the morning, then sunny in the afternoon. Highs around 80. Northwest winds around 5 miles an hour. Chance of rain 50%. Sunday night through Monday night, mostly clear. Lows in the upper 50s. Highs in the mid-80s. Tuesday, mostly sunny. Highs in the mid-80s. Tuesday night, partly cloudy until midnight, then becoming mostly cloudy. A chance of showers after midnight. Lows in the lower 60s. Chance of rain 40%. Wednesday, partly sunny with a chance of showers. A chance of thunderstorms in the afternoon. Highs in the lower 80s. Chance of rain 50%. Wednesday night, mostly cloudy with a chance of showers. Lows in the lower 60s. Chance of rain 50%. Thursday, partly sunny. A chance of showers and thunderstorms in the afternoon. Highs in the lower 80s. Chance of rain 50%. Again, the forecast for Peoria and surrounding areas of Central Illinois for the rest of today, mostly cloudy. Near steady temperature in the upper 60s. East winds 10 to 15 miles an hour. At 2 p.m. in Peoria, skies were cloudy. The temperature was 66 degrees, the dew point was 51, and the relative humidity was 58%. The wind was east at 10 miles an hour. The pressure was 29.99 inches and falling. Around central and western Illinois, it was cloudy. It was 68 at Bloomington, 65 at Moline, 66 at Galesburg, 69 at Lakin, and 67 at Macomb. Quincy reported 66, Springfield reported 66, Lincoln reported 69, and Pontiac reported 71. And once again at 2 p.m. in Peoria, under cloudy skies, the temperature was 66. And now a discussion of hazardous weather conditions for the following counties in Illinois: Fulton, Knox, Marshall, Mason, McLean, Peoria, Stark, Tazewell, and Woodford. This hazardous weather outlook is for Central Illinois, East Central Illinois, and West Central Illinois. For tonight, no hazardous weather is expected at this time. For Saturday through Thursday, occasional showers and thunderstorms will be possible late Saturday through Thursday. The threat for severe weather is low. Spotter information statement. Spotter activation is not anticipated tonight. The time is currently 3:01 p.m. Central Daylight Time. 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Now for the official National Weather Service forecast for Peoria and surrounding areas of Central Illinois. Rest of today, mostly cloudy. Near steady temperature in the upper 60s. East winds 10 to 15 miles an hour. Tonight, mostly cloudy. Lows in the upper 50s. East winds 5 to 10 miles an hour. Saturday, mostly cloudy in the morning, then becoming partly sunny. Highs in the upper 70s. North winds around 5 miles an hour, becoming west in the afternoon.
Saturday night, mostly cloudy with a chance of showers.

lows in the upper 50s. Southwest winds around 5 miles an hour. Chance of rain 50%. Sunday, partly sunny with a chance of showers in the morning, then sunny in the afternoon. Highs around 80. Northwest winds around 5 miles an hour. Chance of rain 50%. Sunday night through Monday night, mostly clear. Lows in the upper 50s. Highs in the mid-80s. Tuesday, mostly sunny. Highs in the mid-80s. Tuesday night, partly cloudy until midnight, then becoming mostly cloudy. A chance of showers after midnight. Lows in the lower 60s. Chance of rain 40%. Wednesday, partly sunny with a chance of showers. A chance of thunderstorms in the afternoon. Highs in the lower 80s. Chance of rain 50%. Wednesday night, mostly cloudy with a chance of showers. Lows in the lower 60s. Chance of rain 50%. Thursday, partly sunny. A chance of showers and thunderstorms in the afternoon. Highs in the lower 80s. Chance of rain 50%. Again, the forecast for Peoria and surrounding areas of central Illinois for the rest of today, mostly cloudy. Near steady temperature in the upper 60s. East winds 10 to 15 miles an hour. At 3 p.m. in Peoria, skies were cloudy. The temperature was 67 degrees, the dew point was 53, and the relative humidity was 61%. The wind was east at 15 miles an hour. The pressure was 29.96 inches and falling. Around central and western Illinois, it was cloudy, with a temperature of 71 at Bloomington, 68 at Moline, 71 at Lakin, and 67 at Macomb. Under cloudy skies, Quincy reported 67, Springfield reported 67, and Pontiac reported 75. And once again at 3 p.m. in Peoria, under cloudy skies, the temperature was 67. And now a discussion of hazardous weather conditions for the following counties in Illinois: Fulton, Knox, Marshall, Mason, McLean, Peoria, Stark, Tazewell, and Woodford. This hazardous weather outlook is for central Illinois, east central Illinois, and west central Illinois. For tonight, no hazardous weather is expected at this time. For Saturday through Thursday, occasional showers and thunderstorms will be possible late Saturday through Thursday. The threat for severe weather is low. Spotter information statement: spotter activation is not anticipated tonight. The time is currently 3:04 p.m. Central Daylight Time. 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Now for the official National Weather Service forecast for Peoria and surrounding areas of central Illinois. Rest of today, mostly cloudy. Near steady temperature in the upper 60s. East winds 10 to 15 miles an hour. Tonight, mostly cloudy. Lows in the upper 50s. East winds 5 to 10 miles an hour. Saturday, mostly cloudy in the morning, then becoming partly sunny. Highs in the upper 70s. North winds around 5 miles an hour, becoming west in the afternoon. Saturday night, mostly cloudy with a chance of showers. Lows in the upper 50s. Southwest winds around 5 miles an hour. Chance of rain 50%. Sunday, partly sunny with a chance of showers in the morning, then sunny in the afternoon. Highs around 80. Northwest winds around 5 miles an hour. Chance of rain 50%. Sunday night through Monday night, mostly clear. Lows in the upper 50s. Highs in the mid-80s. Tuesday, mostly sunny. Highs in the mid-80s. Tuesday night, partly cloudy until midnight, then becoming mostly cloudy. A chance of showers after midnight. Lows in the lower 60s. Chance of rain 40%. Wednesday, partly sunny with a chance of showers. A chance of thunderstorms in the afternoon. Highs in the lower 80s. Chance of rain 50%. Wednesday night, mostly cloudy with a chance of showers. Lows in the lower 60s. Chance of rain 50%. Thursday, partly sunny. A chance of showers and thunderstorms in the afternoon. Highs in the lower 80s. Chance of rain 50%. Again, the forecast for Peoria and surrounding areas of central Illinois for the rest of today, mostly cloudy. Near steady temperature in the upper 60s.
east winds 10 to 15 miles an hour. At 3 p.m. in Peoria, skies were cloudy. The temperature was 67 degrees, the dew point was 53, and the relative humidity was 61%. The wind was east at 15 miles an hour. The pressure was 29.96 inches and falling. Around central and western Illinois, it was cloudy, with a temperature of 71 at Bloomington, 68 at Moline, 71 at Lakin, and 67 at Macomb. Under cloudy skies, Quincy reported 67, Springfield reported 67, and Pontiac reported 75. And once again at 3 p.m. in Peoria, under cloudy skies, the temperature was 67. Looking elsewhere around the Midwest at 3 p.m., Chicago was partly sunny, and 65. Indianapolis had light rain, and 62. St. Louis was cloudy, and 66. Kansas City was cloudy, and 68. Des Moines was partly sunny, and 66. Milwaukee was partly sunny, and 59. And now a discussion of hazardous weather conditions for the following counties in Illinois: Fulton, Knox, Marshall, Mason, McLean, Peoria, Stark, Tazewell, and Woodford. This hazardous weather outlook is for central Illinois, east central Illinois, and west central Illinois. For tonight, no hazardous weather is expected at this time. For Saturday through Thursday, occasional showers and thunderstorms will be possible late Saturday through Thursday. The threat for severe weather is low. Spotter information statement: spotter activation is not anticipated tonight. The time is currently 3:08 p.m. Central Daylight Time. 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Now for the official National Weather Service forecast for Peoria and surrounding areas of central Illinois. Rest of today, mostly cloudy. Near steady temperature in the upper 60s. East winds 10 to 15 miles an hour. Tonight, mostly cloudy. Lows in the upper 50s. East winds 5 to 10 miles an hour. Saturday, mostly cloudy in the morning, then becoming partly sunny. Highs in the upper 70s. North winds around 5 miles an hour, becoming west in the afternoon. Saturday night, mostly cloudy with a chance of showers. Lows in the upper 50s. Southwest winds around 5 miles an hour. Chance of rain 50%. Sunday, partly sunny with a chance of showers in the morning, then sunny in the afternoon. Highs around 80. Northwest winds around 5 miles an hour. Chance of rain 50%. Sunday night through Monday night, mostly clear. Lows in the upper 50s. Highs in the mid-80s. Tuesday, mostly sunny. Highs in the mid-80s. Tuesday night, partly cloudy until midnight, then becoming mostly cloudy. A chance of showers after midnight. Lows in the lower 60s. Chance of rain 40%. Wednesday, partly sunny with a chance of showers. A chance of thunderstorms in the afternoon. Highs in the lower 80s. Chance of rain 50%. Wednesday night, mostly cloudy with a chance of showers. Lows in the lower 60s. Chance of rain 50%. Thursday, partly sunny. A chance of showers and thunderstorms in the afternoon. Highs in the lower 80s. Chance of rain 50%. Again, the forecast for Peoria and surrounding areas of central Illinois for the rest of today, mostly cloudy. Near steady temperature in the upper 60s. East winds 10 to 15 miles an hour. At 3 p.m. in Peoria, skies were cloudy. The temperature was 67 degrees, the dew point was 53, and the relative humidity was 61%. The wind was east at 15 miles an hour. The pressure was 29.96 inches and falling. Around central and western Illinois, it was cloudy, with a temperature of 71 at Bloomington, 68 at Moline, 71 at Lakin, and 67 at Macomb. Under cloudy skies, Quincy reported 67, Springfield reported 67, and Pontiac reported 75. And once again at 3 p.m. in Peoria, under cloudy skies, the temperature was 67. At 3 p.m. in Peoria, skies were cloudy. The temperature was 67 degrees, the dew point was 53, and the relative humidity was 61%. The wind was east at 15.

miles an hour. The pressure was 29.96 inches and falling. Around central and western Illinois, it was cloudy, with a temperature of 71 at Bloomington, 68 at Moline, 71 at Lakin, and 67 at Macomb. Under cloudy skies, Quincy reported 67, Springfield reported 67, and Pontiac reported 75. And once again at 3 p.m. in Peoria, under cloudy skies, the temperature was 67. Looking elsewhere around the Midwest at 3 p.m., Chicago was partly sunny, and 65. Indianapolis had light rain, and 62. St. Louis was cloudy, and 66. Kansas City was cloudy, and 68. Des Moines was partly sunny, and 66. Milwaukee was partly sunny, and 59. And now a discussion of hazardous weather conditions for the following counties in Illinois: Fulton, Knox, Marshall, Mason, McLean, Peoria, Stark, Tazewell, and Woodford. This hazardous weather outlook is for central Illinois, east central Illinois, and west central Illinois. For tonight, no hazardous weather is expected at this time. For Saturday through Thursday, occasional showers and thunderstorms will be possible late Saturday through Thursday. The threat for severe weather is low. Spotter information statement: spotter activation is not anticipated tonight. 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Now for the official National Weather Service forecast for Peoria and surrounding areas of central Illinois. Rest of today, mostly cloudy. Near steady temperature in the upper 60s. East winds 10 to 15 miles an hour. Tonight, mostly cloudy. Lows in the upper 50s. East winds 5 to 10 miles an hour. Saturday, mostly cloudy in the morning, then becoming partly sunny. Highs in the upper 70s. North winds around 5 miles an hour, becoming west in the afternoon. Saturday night, mostly cloudy with a chance of showers. Lows in the upper 50s. Southwest winds around 5 miles an hour. Chance of rain 50%. Sunday, partly sunny with a chance of showers in the morning, then sunny in the afternoon. Highs around 80. Northwest winds around 5 miles an hour. Chance of rain 50%. Sunday night through Monday night, mostly clear. Lows in the upper 50s. Highs in the mid-80s. Tuesday, mostly sunny. Highs in the mid-80s. Tuesday night, partly cloudy until midnight, then becoming mostly cloudy. A chance of showers after midnight. Lows in the lower 60s. Chance of rain 40%. Wednesday, partly sunny with a chance of showers. A chance of thunderstorms in the afternoon. Highs in the lower 80s. Chance of rain 50%. Wednesday night, mostly cloudy with a chance of showers. Lows in the lower 60s. Chance of rain 50%. Thursday, partly sunny. A chance of showers and thunderstorms in the afternoon. Highs in the lower 80s. Chance of rain 50%. Again, the forecast for Peoria and surrounding areas of central Illinois for the rest of today, mostly cloudy. Near steady temperature in the upper 60s. East winds 10 to 15 miles an hour. At 3 p.m. in Peoria, skies were cloudy. The temperature was 67 degrees, the dew point was 53, and the relative humidity was 61%. The wind was east at 15 miles an hour. The pressure was 29.96 inches and falling. Around central and western Illinois, it was cloudy, with a temperature of 71 at Bloomington, 68 at Moline, 71 at Lakin, and 67 at Macomb. Under cloudy skies, Quincy reported 67, Springfield reported 67,

Pontiac reported 75. And once again at 3 p.m. in Peoria, under cloudy skies, the temperature was 67. Looking elsewhere around the Midwest at 3 p.m., Chicago was partly sunny, and 65. Indianapolis had light rain, and 62. St. Louis was cloudy, and 66. Kansas City was cloudy, and 68. Des Moines was partly sunny, and 66. Milwaukee was partly sunny, and 59. And now a discussion of hazardous weather conditions for the following counties in Illinois: Fulton, Knox, Marshall, Mason, McLean, Peoria, Stark, Tazewell, and Woodford. This hazardous weather outlook is for Central Illinois, East Central Illinois, and West Central Illinois. For tonight, no hazardous weather is expected at this time. For Saturday through Thursday, occasional showers and thunderstorms will be possible late Saturday through Thursday. The threat for severe weather is low. Spotter information statement: spotter activation is not anticipated tonight. The time is currently 3:18 p.m. Central Daylight Time. 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Now for the official National Weather Service forecast for Peoria and surrounding areas of Central Illinois. Rest of today, mostly cloudy. Near steady temperature in the upper 60s. East winds 10 to 15 miles an hour. Tonight, mostly cloudy. Lows in the upper 50s. East winds 5 to 10 miles an hour. Saturday, mostly cloudy in the morning, then becoming partly sunny. Highs in the upper 70s. North winds around 5 miles an hour, becoming west in the afternoon. Saturday night, mostly cloudy with a chance of showers. Lows in the upper 50s. Southwest winds around 5 miles an hour. Chance of rain 50%. Sunday, partly sunny with a chance of showers in the morning, then sunny in the afternoon. Highs around 80. Northwest winds around 5 miles an hour. Chance of rain 50%. Sunday night through Monday night, mostly clear. Lows in the upper 50s. Highs in the mid-80s. Tuesday, mostly sunny. Highs in the mid-80s. Tuesday night, partly cloudy until midnight, then becoming mostly cloudy. A chance of showers after midnight. Lows in the lower 60s. Chance of rain 40%. Wednesday, partly sunny with a chance of showers. A chance of thunderstorms in the afternoon. Highs in the lower 80s. Chance of rain 50%. Wednesday night, mostly cloudy with a chance of showers. Lows in the lower 60s. Chance of rain 50%. Thursday, partly sunny. A chance of showers and thunderstorms in the afternoon. Highs in the lower 80s. Chance of rain 50%. Again, the forecast for Peoria and surrounding areas of Central Illinois for the rest of today, mostly cloudy. Near steady temperature in the upper 60s. East winds 10 to 15 miles an hour. At 3 p.m. in Peoria, skies were cloudy. The temperature was 67 degrees, the dew point was 53, and the relative humidity was 61%. The wind was east at 15 miles an hour. The pressure was 29.96 inches and falling. Around central and western Illinois, it was cloudy, with a temperature of 71 at Bloomington, 68 at Moline, 71 at Lakin, and 67 at Macomb. Under cloudy skies, Quincy reported 67, Springfield reported 67, and Pontiac reported 75. And once again at 3 p.m. in Peoria, under cloudy skies, the temperature was 67. Looking elsewhere around the Midwest at 3 p.m., Chicago was partly sunny, and 65. Indianapolis had light rain, and 62. St. Louis was cloudy, and 66. Kansas City was cloudy, and 68. Des Moines was partly sunny, and 66. Milwaukee was partly sunny, and 59. And now a discussion of hazardous weather conditions for the following counties in Illinois: Fulton, Knox, Marshall, Mason, McLean, Peoria, Stark, Tazewell, and Woodford. This hazardous weather outlook is for Central Illinois, East Central Illinois, and West Central Illinois. For tonight, no hazardous weather is expected at this time. For Saturday through Thursday, occasional showers and thunderstorms.

then becoming partly sunny. Highs in the upper 70s. North winds around 5 miles an hour, becoming west in the afternoon. Saturday night, mostly cloudy with a chance of showers. Lows in the upper 50s. Southwest winds around 5 miles an hour. Chance of rain 50%. Sunday, partly sunny with a chance of showers in the morning, then sunny in the afternoon. Highs around 80. Northwest winds around 5 miles an hour. Chance of rain 50%. Sunday night through Monday night, mostly clear. Lows in the upper 50s. Highs in the mid-80s. Tuesday, mostly sunny. Highs in the mid-80s. Tuesday night, partly cloudy until midnight, then becoming mostly cloudy. A chance of showers after midnight. Lows in the lower 60s. Chance of rain 40%. Wednesday, partly sunny with a chance of showers. A chance of thunderstorms in the afternoon. Highs in the lower 80s. Chance of rain 50%. Wednesday night, mostly cloudy with a chance of showers. Lows in the lower 60s. Chance of rain 50%. Thursday, partly sunny. A chance of showers and thunderstorms in the afternoon. Highs in the lower 80s. Chance of rain 50%. Again, the forecast for Peoria and surrounding areas of central Illinois for the rest of today, mostly cloudy. Near steady temperature in the upper 60s. East winds 10 to 15 miles an hour. At 3 p.m. in Peoria, skies were cloudy. The temperature was 67 degrees, the dew point was 53, and the relative humidity was 61%. The wind was east at 15 miles an hour. The pressure was 29.96 inches and falling. Around central and western Illinois, it was cloudy, with a temperature of 71 at Bloomington, 68 at Moline, 71 at Lakin, and 68 at Macomb. Under cloudy skies, Quincy reported 67, Springfield reported 67, and Pontiac reported 75. And once again at 3 p.m. in Peoria, under cloudy skies, the temperature was 67. Looking elsewhere around the Midwest at 3 p.m., Chicago was partly sunny, and 65. Indianapolis had light rain, and 62. St. Louis was cloudy, and 66. Kansas City was cloudy, and 68. Des Moines was partly sunny, and 66. Milwaukee was partly sunny, and 59. And now a discussion of hazardous weather conditions for the following counties in Illinois: Fulton, Knox, Marshall, Mason, McLean, Peoria, Stark, Tazewell, and Woodford. This hazardous weather outlook is for central Illinois, east central Illinois, and west central Illinois. For tonight, no hazardous weather is expected at this time. For Saturday through Thursday, occasional showers and thunderstorms will be possible late Saturday through Thursday. The threat for severe weather is low. Spotter information statement: spotter activation is not anticipated tonight. The time is currently 3:26 p.m. Central Daylight Time. 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Now for the official National Weather Service forecast for Peoria and surrounding areas of central Illinois. Rest of today, mostly cloudy. Near steady temperature in the upper 60s. East winds 10 to 15 miles an hour. Tonight, mostly cloudy. Lows in the upper 50s. East winds 5 to 10 miles an hour. Saturday, mostly cloudy in the morning, then becoming partly sunny. Highs in the upper 70s. North winds around 5 miles an hour, becoming west in the afternoon. Saturday night, mostly cloudy with a chance of showers. Lows in the upper 50s. Southwest winds around 5 miles an hour. Chance of rain 50%. Sunday, partly sunny with a chance of showers in the morning, then sunny in the afternoon. Highs around 80. Northwest winds around 5 miles an hour. Chance of rain 50%. Sunday night through Monday night, mostly clear. Lows in the upper 50s. Highs in the mid-80s. Tuesday, mostly sunny. Highs in the mid-80s. Tuesday night, partly cloudy until midnight, then becoming mostly cloudy. A chance of showers after midnight. Lows in the lower 60s. Chance of rain 40%. Wednesday, partly sunny.

with a chance of showers. A chance of thunderstorms in the afternoon. Highs in the lower 80s. Chance of rain 50%. Wednesday night, mostly cloudy with a chance of showers. Lows in the lower 60s. Chance of rain 50%. Thursday, partly sunny. A chance of showers and thunderstorms in the afternoon. Highs in the lower 80s. Chance of rain 50%. Again, the forecast for Peoria and surrounding areas of central Illinois for the rest of today, mostly cloudy. Near steady temperature in the upper 60s. East winds 10 to 15 miles an hour. At 3 p.m. in Peoria, skies were cloudy. The temperature was 67 degrees, the dew point was 53, and the relative humidity was 61%. The wind was east at 15 miles an hour. The pressure was 29.96 inches and falling. Around central and western Illinois, it was cloudy, with a temperature of 71 at Bloomington, 68 at Moline, 71 at Lakin, and 68 at Macomb. Under cloudy skies, Quincy reported 67, Springfield reported 67, and Pontiac reported 75. And once again at 3 p.m. in Peoria, under cloudy skies, the temperature was 67. Looking elsewhere around the Midwest at 3 p.m., Chicago was partly sunny, and 65. Indianapolis had light rain, and 62. St. Louis was cloudy, and 66. Kansas City was cloudy, and 68. Des Moines was partly sunny, and 66. Milwaukee was partly sunny, and 59. And now a discussion of hazardous weather conditions for the following counties in Illinois: Fulton, Knox, Marshall, Mason, McLean, Peoria, Stark, Tazewell, and Woodford. This hazardous weather outlook is for central Illinois, east central Illinois, and west central Illinois. For tonight, no hazardous weather is expected at this time. For Saturday through Thursday, occasional showers and thunderstorms will be possible late Saturday through Thursday. The threat for severe weather is low. Spotter information statement. Spotter activation is not anticipated tonight. The time is currently 3:30 p.m. Central Daylight Time. 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Now for the official National Weather Service forecast for Peoria and surrounding areas of central Illinois. Rest of today, mostly cloudy. Near steady temperature in the upper 60s. East winds 10 to 15 miles an hour. Tonight, mostly cloudy. Lows in the upper 50s. East winds 5 to 10 miles an hour. Saturday, mostly cloudy in the morning, then becoming partly sunny. Highs in the upper 70s. North winds around 5 miles an hour, becoming west in the afternoon. Saturday night, mostly cloudy with a chance of showers. Lows in the upper 50s. Southwest winds around 5 miles an hour. Chance of rain 50%. Sunday, partly sunny with a chance of showers in the morning, then sunny in the afternoon. Highs around 80. Northwest winds around 5 miles an hour. Chance of rain 50%. Sunday night through Monday night, mostly clear. Lows in the upper 50s. Highs in the mid-80s. Tuesday, mostly sunny. Highs in the mid-80s. Tuesday night, partly cloudy until midnight, then becoming mostly cloudy. A chance of showers after midnight. Lows in the lower 60s. Chance of rain 40%. Wednesday, partly sunny with a chance of showers. A chance of thunderstorms in the afternoon. Highs in the lower 80s. Chance of rain 50%. Wednesday night, mostly cloudy with a chance of showers. Lows in the lower 60s. Chance of rain 50%. Thursday, partly sunny. A chance of showers and thunderstorms in the afternoon. Highs in the lower 80s. Chance of rain 50%. Again, the forecast for Peoria and surrounding areas of central Illinois for the rest of today, mostly cloudy. Near steady temperature in the upper 60s. East winds 10 to 15 miles an hour. At 3 p.m. in Peoria, skies were cloudy. The temperature was 67 degrees, the dew point was 53, and the relative humidity was 61%. The wind was east at 15 miles an hour. The pressure was 29.96 inches and falling.

central and western Illinois. It was cloudy, with a temperature of 71 at Bloomington, 68 at Moline, 71 at Lakin, and 68 at Macomb. Under cloudy skies, Quincy reported 67, Springfield reported 67, and Pontiac reported 75, 71 at Lakin, and 68 at Macomb. Under cloudy skies, Quincy reported 67, Springfield reported 67, and Pontiac reported 75. And once again at 3 p.m. in Peoria, under cloudy skies, the temperature was 67. Looking elsewhere around the Midwest at 3 p.m., Chicago was partly sunny, and 65. Indianapolis had light rain, and 62. St. Louis was cloudy, and 66. Kansas City was cloudy, and 68. Des Moines was partly sunny, and 66. Milwaukee was partly sunny, and 59. And now a discussion of hazardous weather conditions for the following counties in Illinois: Fulton, Knox, Marshall, Mason, McLean, Peoria, Stark, Tazewell, and Woodford. This hazardous weather outlook is for central Illinois, east central Illinois, and west central Illinois. For tonight, no hazardous weather is expected at this time. For Saturday through Thursday, occasional showers and thunderstorms will be possible late Saturday through Thursday. The threat for severe weather is low. Spotter information statement: spotter activation is not anticipated tonight. The time is currently 3:34 p.m. Central Daylight Time. 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Now for the official National Weather Service forecast for Peoria and surrounding areas of central Illinois. Rest of today, mostly cloudy. Near steady temperature in the upper 60s. East winds 10 to 15 miles an hour. Tonight, mostly cloudy. Lows in the upper 50s. East winds 5 to 10 miles an hour. Saturday, mostly cloudy in the morning, then becoming partly sunny. Highs in the upper 70s. North winds around 5 miles an hour, becoming west in the afternoon. Saturday night, mostly cloudy with a chance of showers. Lows in the upper 50s. Southwest winds around 5 miles an hour. Chance of rain 50%. Sunday, partly sunny with a chance of showers in the morning, then sunny in the afternoon. Highs around 80. Northwest winds around 5 miles an hour. Chance of rain 50%. Sunday night through Monday night, mostly clear. Lows in the upper 50s. Highs in the mid-80s. Tuesday, mostly sunny. Highs in the mid-80s. Tuesday night, partly cloudy until midnight, then becoming mostly cloudy. A chance of showers after midnight. Lows in the lower 60s. Chance of rain 40%. Wednesday, partly sunny with a chance of showers. A chance of thunderstorms in the afternoon. Highs in the lower 80s. Chance of rain 50%. Wednesday night, mostly cloudy with a chance of showers. Lows in the lower 60s. Chance of rain 50%. Thursday, partly sunny. A chance of showers and thunderstorms in the afternoon. Highs in the lower 80s. Chance of rain 50%. Again, the forecast for Peoria and surrounding areas of central Illinois for the rest of today, mostly cloudy. Near steady temperature in the upper 60s. East winds 10 to 15 miles an hour. At 3 p.m. in Peoria, skies were cloudy. The temperature was 67 degrees, the dew point was 53, and the relative humidity was 61%. The wind was east at 15 miles an hour. The pressure was 29.96 inches and falling. Around central and western Illinois, it was cloudy, with a temperature of 71 at Bloomington, 68 at Moline, 71 at Lakin, and 68 at Macomb. Under cloudy skies, Quincy reported 67, Springfield reported 67, and Pontiac reported 75. And once again at 3 p.m. in Peoria, under cloudy skies, the temperature was 67. Looking elsewhere around the Midwest at 3 p.m., Chicago was partly sunny, and 65. Indianapolis had light rain, and 62. St. Louis was cloudy, and 66. Kansas City was cloudy, and 68. Des Moines was partly sunny, and 66. Milwaukee was partly sunny, and 59.

And now a discussion of hazardous weather conditions for the following counties in Illinois: Fulton, Knox, Marshall, Mason, McLean, Peoria, Stark, Tazewell, and Woodford. This hazardous weather outlook is for Central Illinois, East Central Illinois, and West Central Illinois. For tonight, no hazardous weather is expected at this time. For Saturday through Thursday, occasional showers and thunderstorms will be possible late Saturday through Thursday. The threat for severe weather is low. Spotter information statement: spotter activation is not anticipated tonight. The time is currently 3:38 p.m. Central Daylight Time. 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Now for the official National Weather Service forecast for Peoria and surrounding areas of Central Illinois. Rest of today, mostly cloudy. Near steady temperature in the upper 60s. East winds 10 to 15 miles an hour. Tonight, mostly cloudy. Lows in the upper 50s. East winds 5 to 10 miles an hour. Saturday, mostly cloudy in the morning, then becoming partly sunny. Highs in the upper 70s. North winds around 5 miles an hour, becoming west in the afternoon. Saturday night, mostly cloudy with a chance of showers. Lows in the upper 50s. Southwest winds around 5 miles an hour. Chance of rain 50%. Sunday, partly sunny with a chance of showers in the morning, then sunny in the afternoon. Highs around 80. Northwest winds around 5 miles an hour. Chance of rain 50%. Sunday night through Monday night, mostly clear. Lows in the upper 50s. Highs in the mid-80s. Tuesday, mostly sunny. Highs in the mid-80s. Tuesday night, partly cloudy until midnight, then becoming mostly cloudy. A chance of showers after midnight. Lows in the lower 60s. Chance of rain 40%. Wednesday, partly sunny with a chance of showers. A chance of thunderstorms in the afternoon. Highs in the lower 80s. Chance of rain 50%. Wednesday night, mostly cloudy with a chance of showers. Lows in the lower 60s. Chance of rain 50%. Thursday, partly sunny. A chance of showers and thunderstorms in the afternoon. Highs in the lower 80s. Chance of rain 50%. Again, the forecast for Peoria and surrounding areas of Central Illinois for the rest of today, mostly cloudy. Near steady temperature in the upper 60s. East winds 10 to 15 miles an hour. Now for the official National Weather Service forecast for Peoria and surrounding areas of Central Illinois. Tonight, mostly cloudy. Lows in the upper 50s. East winds 5 to 10 miles an hour. Saturday, mostly cloudy in the morning, then becoming partly sunny. Highs in the upper 70s. North winds around 5 miles an hour, becoming west in the afternoon. Saturday night, mostly cloudy with a chance of showers with a slight chance of thunderstorms. Lows in the upper 50s. Southwest winds around 5 miles an hour. Chance of rain 50%. Sunday, partly sunny with a chance of showers in the morning, then sunny in the afternoon. Highs around 80. Northwest winds around 5 miles an hour. Chance of rain 50%. Sunday night, mostly clear. Lows in the mid-50s. Northeast winds around 5 miles an hour until midnight, becoming light and variable. Memorial Day and Monday night, mostly clear. Highs in the mid-80s. Lows around 60. Tuesday, mostly sunny. Highs in the mid-80s. Tuesday night, partly cloudy until midnight, then becoming mostly cloudy. A chance of showers after midnight. Lows in the lower 60s. Chance of rain 40%. Wednesday, partly sunny with a chance of showers. A chance of thunderstorms in the afternoon. Highs in the lower 80s. Chance of rain 50%. Wednesday night, mostly cloudy with a chance of showers. Lows in the lower 60s. Chance of rain 50%. Thursday, partly sunny. A chance of showers and thunderstorms in the afternoon. Highs in the lower 80s. Chance of rain 50%. Thursday night and Friday, partly cloudy. Lows in the lower 60s. Highs in the lower 80s. Again, the forecast for Peoria and surrounding

areas of central Illinois for tonight, mostly cloudy. Lows in the upper 50s. East winds 5 to 10 miles an hour. At 3 p.m. in Peoria, skies were cloudy. The temperature was 67 degrees, the dew point was 53, and the relative humidity was 61%. The wind was east at 15 miles an hour. The pressure was 29.96 inches and falling. Around central and western Illinois, it was cloudy, with a temperature of 71 at Bloomington, 68 at Moline, 71 at Lakin, and 68 at Macomb. Under cloudy skies, Quincy reported 67, Springfield reported 67, and Pontiac reported 75. And once again at 3 p.m. in Peoria, under cloudy skies, the temperature was 67. Looking elsewhere around the Midwest at 3 p.m., Chicago was partly sunny, and 65. Indianapolis had light rain, and 62. St. Louis was cloudy, and 66. Kansas City was cloudy, and 68. Des Moines was partly sunny, and 66. Milwaukee was partly sunny, and 59. And now a discussion of hazardous weather conditions for the following counties in Illinois: Fulton, Knox, Marshall, Mason, McLean, Peoria, Stark, Tazewell, and Woodford. This hazardous weather outlook is for central Illinois, east central Illinois, and west central Illinois. For tonight, no hazardous weather is expected at this time. For Saturday through Thursday, occasional showers and thunderstorms will be possible late Saturday through Thursday. The threat for severe weather is low. Spotter information statement: spotter activation is not anticipated tonight. The time is currently 3:44 p.m. Central Daylight Time. 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Now for the official National Weather Service forecast for Peoria and surrounding areas of central Illinois. Tonight, mostly cloudy. Lows in the upper 50s. East winds 5 to 10 miles an hour. Saturday, mostly cloudy in the morning, then becoming partly sunny. Highs in the upper 70s. North winds around 5 miles an hour, becoming west in the afternoon. Saturday night, mostly cloudy with a chance of showers with a slight chance of thunderstorms. Lows in the upper 50s. Southwest winds around 5 miles an hour. Chance of rain 50%. Sunday, partly sunny with a chance of showers in the morning, then sunny in the afternoon. Highs around 80. Northwest winds around 5 miles an hour. Chance of rain 50%. Sunday night, mostly clear. Lows in the mid-50s. Northeast winds around 5 miles an hour until midnight, becoming light and variable. Memorial Day and Monday night, mostly clear. Highs in the mid-80s. Lows around 60. Tuesday, mostly sunny. Highs in the mid-80s. Tuesday night, partly cloudy until midnight, then becoming mostly cloudy. A chance of showers after midnight. Lows in the lower 60s. Chance of rain 40%. Wednesday, partly sunny with a chance of showers. A chance of thunderstorms in the afternoon. Highs in the lower 80s. Chance of rain 50%. Wednesday night, mostly cloudy with a chance of showers. Lows in the lower 60s. Chance of rain 50%. Thursday, partly sunny. A chance of showers and thunderstorms in the afternoon. Highs in the lower 80s. Chance of rain 50%. Thursday night and Friday, partly cloudy. Lows in the lower 60s. Highs in the lower 80s. Again, the forecast for Peoria and surrounding areas of central Illinois for tonight, mostly cloudy. Lows in the upper 50s. East winds 5 to 10 miles an hour. At 3 p.m. in Peoria, skies were cloudy. The temperature was 67 degrees, the dew point was 53, and the relative humidity was 61%. The wind was east at 15 miles an hour. The pressure was 29.96 inches and falling. Around central and western Illinois, it was cloudy, with a temperature of 71 at Bloomington, 68 at Moline, 71 at Lakin, and 68 at Macomb. Under cloudy skies, Quincy reported 67, Springfield reported 67, and Pontiac reported 75. And once again at 3 p.m. in Peoria, under cloudy skies,

temperature was 67. Looking elsewhere around the Midwest at 3 p.m., Chicago was partly sunny and 65. Indianapolis had light rain and 62. St. Louis was cloudy and 66. Kansas City was cloudy and 68. Des Moines was partly sunny and 66. Milwaukee was partly sunny and 59. And now a discussion of hazardous weather conditions for the following counties in Illinois: Fulton, Knox, Marshall, Mason, McLean, Peoria, Stark, Tazewell, and Woodford. This hazardous weather outlook is for Central Illinois, East Central Illinois, and West Central Illinois. For tonight, no hazardous weather is expected at this time. For Saturday through Thursday, occasional showers and thunderstorms will be possible late Saturday through Thursday. The threat for severe weather is low. Spotter information statement: spotter activation is not anticipated tonight. The time is currently 3:48 p.m. Central Daylight Time. 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Now for the official National Weather Service forecast for Peoria and surrounding areas of Central Illinois. Tonight, mostly cloudy. Lows in the upper 50s. East winds 5 to 10 miles an hour. Saturday, mostly cloudy in the morning, then becoming partly sunny. Highs in the upper 70s. North winds around 5 miles an hour, becoming west in the afternoon. Saturday night, mostly cloudy with a chance of showers with a slight chance of thunderstorms. Lows in the upper 50s. Southwest winds around 5 miles an hour. Chance of rain 50%. Sunday, partly sunny with a chance of showers in the morning, then sunny in the afternoon. Highs around 80. Northwest winds around 5 miles an hour. Chance of rain 50%. Sunday night, mostly clear. Lows in the mid-50s. Northeast winds around 5 miles an hour until midnight, becoming light and variable. Memorial Day and Monday night, mostly clear. Highs in the mid-80s. Lows around 60. Tuesday, mostly sunny. Highs in the mid-80s. Tuesday night, partly cloudy until midnight, then becoming mostly cloudy. A chance of showers after midnight. Lows in the lower 60s. Chance of rain 40%. Wednesday, partly sunny with a chance of showers. A chance of thunderstorms in the afternoon. Highs in the lower 80s. Chance of rain 50%. Wednesday night, mostly cloudy with a chance of showers. Lows in the lower 60s. Chance of rain 50%. Thursday, partly sunny. A chance of showers and thunderstorms in the afternoon. Highs in the lower 80s. Chance of rain 50%. Thursday night and Friday, partly cloudy. Lows in the lower 60s. Highs in the lower 80s. Again, the forecast for Peoria and surrounding areas of Central Illinois for tonight: mostly cloudy. Lows in the upper 50s. East winds 5 to 10 miles an hour. At 3 p.m. in Peoria, skies were cloudy. The temperature was 67 degrees, the dew point was 53, and the relative humidity was 61%. The wind was east at 15 miles an hour. The pressure was 29.96 inches and falling. Around central and western Illinois, it was cloudy, with a temperature of 71 at Bloomington, 68 at Moline, 71 at Lakin, and 68 at Macomb. Under cloudy skies, Quincy reported 67, Springfield reported 67, and Pontiac reported 75. And once again at 3 p.m. in Peoria, under cloudy skies, the temperature was 67. Looking elsewhere around the Midwest at 3 p.m., Chicago was partly sunny and 65. Indianapolis had light rain and 62. St. Louis was cloudy and 66. Kansas City was cloudy and 68. Des Moines was partly sunny and 66. Milwaukee was partly sunny and 59. And now a discussion of hazardous weather conditions for the following counties in Illinois: Fulton, Knox, Marshall, Mason, McLean, Peoria, Stark, Tazewell, and Woodford. This hazardous weather outlook is for Central Illinois, East Central Illinois, and West Central Illinois. For tonight, no hazardous weather is expected at this time. For Saturday through Thursday,

Wednesday. Occasional showers and thunderstorms will be possible late Saturday through Thursday. The threat for severe weather is low. Spotter information statement. Spotter activation is not anticipated tonight. The time is currently 3:52 p.m. Central Daylight Time. 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Now for the official National Weather Service forecast for Peoria and surrounding areas of central Illinois. Tonight, mostly cloudy. Lows in the upper 50s. East winds 5 to 10 miles an hour. Saturday, mostly cloudy in the morning, then becoming partly sunny. Highs in the upper 70s. North winds around 5 miles an hour, becoming west in the afternoon. Saturday night, mostly cloudy with a chance of showers with a slight chance of thunderstorms. Lows in the upper 50s. Southwest winds around 5 miles an hour. Chance of rain 50%. Sunday, partly sunny with a chance of showers in the morning, then sunny in the afternoon. Highs around 80. Northwest winds around 5 miles an hour. Chance of rain 50%. Sunday night, mostly clear. Lows in the mid-50s. Northeast winds around 5 miles an hour until midnight, becoming light and variable. Memorial Day and Monday night, mostly clear. Highs in the mid-80s. Lows around 60. Tuesday, mostly sunny. Highs in the mid-80s. Tuesday night, partly cloudy until midnight, then becoming mostly cloudy. A chance of showers after midnight. Lows in the lower 60s. Chance of rain 40%. Wednesday, partly sunny with a chance of showers. A chance of thunderstorms in the afternoon. Highs in the lower 80s. Chance of rain 50%. Wednesday night, mostly cloudy with a chance of showers. Lows in the lower 60s. Chance of rain 50%. Thursday, partly sunny. A chance of showers and thunderstorms in the afternoon. Highs in the lower 80s. Chance of rain 50%. Thursday night and Friday, partly cloudy. Lows in the lower 60s. Highs in the lower 80s. Again, the forecast for Peoria and surrounding areas of central Illinois for tonight, mostly cloudy. Lows in the upper 50s. East winds 5 to 10 miles an hour. At 3 p.m. in Peoria, skies were cloudy. The temperature was 67 degrees, the dew point was 53, and the relative humidity was 61%. The wind was east at 15 miles an hour. The pressure was 29.96 inches and falling. Around central and western Illinois, it was cloudy, with a temperature of 71 at Bloomington, 68 at Moline, 71 at Lakin, and 68 at Macomb. Under cloudy skies, Quincy reported 67, Springfield reported 67, and Pontiac reported 75. And once again at 3 p.m. in Peoria, under cloudy skies, the temperature was 67. Looking elsewhere around the Midwest at 3 p.m., Chicago was partly sunny, and 65. Indianapolis had light rain, and 62. St. Louis was cloudy, and 66. Kansas City was cloudy, and 68. Des Moines was partly sunny, and 66. Milwaukee was partly sunny, and 59. And now a discussion of hazardous weather conditions for the following counties in Illinois: Fulton, Knox, Marshall, Mason, McLean, Peoria, Stark, Tazewell, and Woodford. This hazardous weather outlook is for central Illinois, east central Illinois, and west central Illinois. For tonight, no hazardous weather is expected at this time. For Saturday through Thursday, occasional showers and thunderstorms will be possible late Saturday through Thursday. The threat for severe weather is low. Spotter information statement. Spotter activation is not anticipated tonight. The time is currently 3:57 p.m. Central Daylight Time. 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Now for the official National Weather Service forecast for Peoria and surrounding areas of central Illinois. Tonight, mostly cloudy. Lows in the upper 50s. East winds 5 to 10 miles an hour. Saturday, mostly cloudy in the morning, then becoming partly sunny. Highs in the upper 70s. North winds around 5 miles an hour,
becoming west in the afternoon. Saturday night, mostly cloudy with a chance of showers with a slight chance of thunderstorms. Lows in the upper 50s. Southwest winds around 5 miles an hour. Chance of rain 50%. Sunday, partly sunny with a chance of showers in the morning, then sunny in the afternoon. Highs around 80. Northwest winds around 5 miles an hour. Chance of rain 50%. Sunday night, mostly clear. Lows in the mid-50s. Northeast winds around 5 miles an hour until midnight, becoming light and variable. Memorial Day and Monday night, mostly clear. Highs in the mid-80s. Lows around 60. Tuesday, mostly sunny. Highs in the mid-80s. Tuesday night, partly cloudy until midnight, then becoming mostly cloudy. A chance of showers after midnight. Lows in the lower 60s. Chance of rain 40%. Wednesday, partly sunny with a chance of showers. A chance of thunderstorms in the afternoon. Highs in the lower 80s. Chance of rain 50%. Wednesday night, mostly cloudy with a chance of showers. Lows in the lower 60s. Chance of rain 50%. Thursday, partly sunny. A chance of showers and thunderstorms in the afternoon. Highs in the lower 80s. Chance of rain 50%. Thursday night and Friday, partly cloudy. Lows in the lower 60s. Highs in the lower 80s. Again, the forecast for Peoria and surrounding areas of central Illinois for tonight, mostly cloudy. Lows in the upper 50s. East winds 5 to 10 miles an hour. At 3 p.m. in Peoria, skies were cloudy. The temperature was 67 degrees, the dew point was 53, and the relative humidity was 61%. The wind was east at 15 miles an hour. The pressure was 29.96 inches and falling. Around central and western Illinois, it was cloudy, with a temperature of 71 at Bloomington, 68 at Moline, 71 at Lakin, and 68 at Macomb. Under cloudy skies, Quincy reported 67, Springfield reported 67, and Pontiac reported 75. And once again at 3 p.m. in Peoria, under cloudy skies, the temperature was 67. And now a discussion of hazardous weather conditions for the following counties in Illinois: Fulton, Knox, Marshall, Mason, McLean, Peoria, Stark, Tazewell, and Woodford. This hazardous weather outlook is for central Illinois, east central Illinois, and west central Illinois. For tonight, no hazardous weather is expected at this time. For Saturday through Thursday, occasional showers and thunderstorms will be possible late Saturday through Thursday. The threat for severe weather is low. Spotter information statement: spotter activation is not anticipated tonight. The time is currently 4 p.m. Central Daylight Time. 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Now for the official National Weather Service forecast for Peoria and surrounding areas of central Illinois. Tonight, mostly cloudy. Lows in the upper 50s. East winds 5 to 10 miles an hour. Saturday, mostly cloudy in the morning, then becoming partly sunny. Highs in the upper 70s. North winds around 5 miles an hour, becoming west in the afternoon. Saturday night, mostly cloudy with a chance of showers with a slight chance of thunderstorms. Lows in the upper 50s. Southwest winds around 5 miles an hour. Chance of rain 50%. Sunday, partly sunny with a chance of showers in the morning, then sunny in the afternoon. Highs around 80. Northwest winds around 5 miles an hour. Chance of rain 50%. Sunday night, mostly clear. Lows in the mid-50s. Northeast winds around 5 miles an hour until midnight, becoming light and variable. Memorial Day and Monday night, mostly clear. Highs in the mid-80s. Lows around 60. Tuesday, mostly sunny. Highs in the mid-80s. Tuesday night, partly cloudy until midnight, then becoming mostly cloudy. A chance of showers after midnight. Lows in the lower 60s. Chance of rain 40%. Wednesday, partly sunny with a chance of showers. A chance of thunderstorms in the afternoon. Highs in the lower 80s. Chance of rain 50%. Wednesday night,
mostly cloudy.

with a chance of showers. Lows in the lower 60s. Chance of rain 50%. Thursday, partly sunny. A chance of showers and thunderstorms in the afternoon. Highs in the lower 80s. Chance of rain 50%. Thursday night and Friday, partly cloudy. Lows in the lower 60s. Highs in the lower 80s. Again, the forecast for Peoria and surrounding areas of central Illinois for tonight, mostly cloudy. Lows in the upper 50s. East winds 5 to 10 miles an hour. At 4 p.m. in Peoria, skies were cloudy. The temperature was 68 degrees, the dew point was 54, and the relative humidity was 60%. The wind was east at 5 miles an hour. The pressure was 29.94 inches and falling. Around central and western Illinois, it was cloudy, with a temperature of 71 at Bloomington, 68 at Moline, 67 at Galesburg, and 68 at Macomb. Under cloudy skies, Quincy reported 67, Springfield reported 68, Lincoln reported 71, and Pontiac reported 76. And once again at 4 p.m. in Peoria, under cloudy skies, the temperature was 68. And now a discussion of hazardous weather conditions for the following counties in Illinois: Fulton, Knox, Marshall, Mason, McLean, Peoria, Stark, Tazewell, and Woodford. This hazardous weather outlook is for central Illinois, east central Illinois, and west central Illinois. For tonight, no hazardous weather is expected at this time. For Saturday through Thursday, occasional showers and thunderstorms will be possible late Saturday through Thursday. The threat for severe weather is low. Spotter information statement: spotter activation is not anticipated tonight. The time is currently 4:04 p.m. Central Daylight Time. 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Now for the official National Weather Service forecast for Peoria and surrounding areas of central Illinois. Tonight, mostly cloudy. Lows in the upper 50s. East winds 5 to 10 miles an hour. Saturday, mostly cloudy in the morning, then becoming partly sunny. Highs in the upper 70s. North winds around 5 miles an hour, becoming west in the afternoon. Saturday night, mostly cloudy with a chance of showers with a slight chance of thunderstorms. Lows in the upper 50s. Southwest winds around 5 miles an hour. Chance of rain 50%. Sunday, partly sunny with a chance of showers in the morning, then sunny in the afternoon. Highs around 80. Northwest winds around 5 miles an hour. Chance of rain 50%. Sunday night, mostly clear. Lows in the mid-50s. Northeast winds around 5 miles an hour until midnight, becoming light and variable. Memorial Day and Monday night, mostly clear. Highs in the mid-80s. Lows around 60. Tuesday, mostly sunny. Highs in the mid-80s. Tuesday night, partly cloudy until midnight, then becoming mostly cloudy. A chance of showers after midnight. Lows in the lower 60s. Chance of rain 40%. Wednesday, partly sunny with a chance of showers. A chance of thunderstorms in the afternoon. Highs in the lower 80s. Chance of rain 50%. Wednesday night, mostly cloudy with a chance of showers. Lows in the lower 60s. Chance of rain 50%. Thursday, partly sunny. A chance of showers and thunderstorms in the afternoon. Highs in the lower 80s. Chance of rain 50%. Thursday night and Friday, partly cloudy. Lows in the lower 60s. Highs in the lower 80s. Again, the forecast for Peoria and surrounding areas of central Illinois for tonight, mostly cloudy. Lows in the upper 50s. East winds 5 to 10 miles an hour. At 4 p.m. in Peoria, skies were cloudy. The temperature was 68 degrees, the dew point was 54, and the relative humidity was 60%. The wind was east at 5 miles an hour. The pressure was 29.94 inches and falling. Around central and western Illinois, it was cloudy, with a temperature of 71 at Bloomington, 68 at Moline, 67 at Galesburg, and 68 at Macomb. Under cloudy skies, Quincy reported 67, Springfield reported 68,
Lincoln reported 71, and Pontiac reported 76. And once again at 4 p.m. in Peoria, under cloudy skies, the temperature was 68. Looking elsewhere around the Midwest at 4 p.m., Chicago was partly sunny, and 65. Indianapolis had light rain, and 61. St. Louis was cloudy, and 66. Kansas City was cloudy, and 68. Des Moines was cloudy, and 66. Milwaukee was partly sunny, and 57. And now a discussion of hazardous weather conditions for the following counties in Illinois: Fulton, Knox, Marshall, Mason, McLean, Peoria, Stark, Tazewell, and Woodford. This hazardous weather outlook is for Central Illinois, East Central Illinois, and West Central Illinois. For tonight, no hazardous weather is expected at this time. For Saturday through Thursday, occasional showers and thunderstorms will be possible late Saturday through Thursday. The threat for severe weather is low. Spotter information statement: spotter activation is not anticipated tonight. The time is currently 4:08 p.m. Central Daylight Time. 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Now for the official National Weather Service forecast for Peoria and surrounding areas of Central Illinois. Tonight, mostly cloudy. Lows in the upper 50s. East winds 5 to 10 miles an hour. Saturday, mostly cloudy in the morning, then becoming partly sunny. Highs in the upper 70s. North winds around 5 miles an hour, becoming west in the afternoon. Saturday night, mostly cloudy with a chance of showers with a slight chance of thunderstorms. Lows in the upper 50s. Southwest winds around 5 miles an hour. Chance of rain 50%. Sunday, partly sunny with a chance of showers in the morning, then sunny in the afternoon. Highs around 80. Northwest winds around 5 miles an hour. Chance of rain 50%. Sunday night, mostly clear. Lows in the mid-50s. Northeast winds around 5 miles an hour until midnight, becoming light and variable. Memorial Day and Monday night, mostly clear. Highs in the mid-80s. Lows around 60. Tuesday, mostly sunny. Highs in the mid-80s. Tuesday night, partly cloudy until midnight, then becoming mostly cloudy. A chance of showers after midnight. Lows in the lower 60s. Chance of rain 40%. Wednesday, partly sunny with a chance of showers. A chance of thunderstorms in the afternoon. Highs in the lower 80s. Chance of rain 50%. Wednesday night, mostly cloudy with a chance of showers. Lows in the lower 60s. Chance of rain 50%. Thursday, partly sunny. A chance of showers and thunderstorms in the afternoon. Highs in the lower 80s. Chance of rain 50%. Thursday night and Friday, partly cloudy. Lows in the lower 60s. Highs in the lower 80s. Again, the forecast for Peoria and surrounding areas of Central Illinois for tonight: mostly cloudy. Lows in the upper 50s. East winds 5 to 10 miles an hour. At 4 p.m. in Peoria, skies were cloudy. The temperature was 68 degrees, the dew point was 54, and the relative humidity was 60%. The wind was east at 5 miles an hour. The pressure was 29.94 inches and falling. Around central and western Illinois, it was cloudy, with a temperature of 71 at Bloomington, 68 at Moline, 67 at Galesburg, and 68 at Macomb. Under cloudy skies, Quincy reported 67, Springfield reported 68, Lincoln reported 71, and Pontiac reported 76. And once again at 4 p.m. in Peoria, under cloudy skies, the temperature was 68. At 4 p.m. in Peoria, skies were cloudy. The temperature was 68 degrees, the dew point was 54, and the relative humidity was 60%. The wind was east at 5 miles an hour. The pressure was 29.94 inches and falling. Around central and western Illinois, it was cloudy. It was 71 at Bloomington, 68 at Moline, 67 at Galesburg, 71 at Lakin, and 68 at Macomb. Quincy reported 67, Springfield reported 68, Lincoln reported 71, and Pontiac reported 76.
and once again at 4 p.m. in Peoria, under cloudy skies, the temperature

temperature was 68. Looking elsewhere around the Midwest at 4 p.m., Chicago was partly sunny and 65. Indianapolis had light rain and 61. St. Louis was cloudy and 66. Kansas City was cloudy and 68. Des Moines was cloudy and 66. Milwaukee was partly sunny and 57. And now a discussion of hazardous weather conditions for the following counties in Illinois: Fulton, Knox, Marshall, Mason, McLean, Peoria, Stark, Tazewell, and Woodford. This hazardous weather outlook is for Central Illinois, East Central Illinois, and West Central Illinois. For tonight, no hazardous weather is expected at this time. For Saturday through Thursday, occasional showers and thunderstorms will be possible late Saturday through Thursday. The threat for severe weather is low. Spotter information statement: spotter activation is not anticipated tonight. 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Tonight, mostly cloudy. Lows in the upper 50s. East winds 5 to 10 miles an hour. Saturday, mostly cloudy in the morning, then becoming partly sunny. Highs in the upper 70s. North winds around 5 miles an hour, becoming west in the afternoon. Saturday night, mostly cloudy with a chance of showers with a slight chance of thunderstorms. Lows in the upper 50s. Southwest winds around 5 miles an hour. Chance of rain 50%. Sunday, partly sunny with a chance of showers in the morning, then sunny in the afternoon. Highs around 80. Northwest winds around 5 miles an hour. Chance of rain 50%. Sunday night, mostly clear. Lows in the mid-50s. Northeast winds around 5 miles an hour until midnight, becoming light and variable. Memorial Day and Monday night, mostly clear. Highs in the mid-80s. Lows around 60. Tuesday, mostly sunny. Highs in the mid-80s. Tuesday night, partly cloudy until midnight, then becoming mostly cloudy. A chance of showers after midnight. Lows in the lower 60s. Chance of rain 40%. Wednesday, partly sunny with a chance of showers. A chance of thunderstorms in the afternoon. Highs in the lower 80s. Chance of rain 50%. Wednesday night, mostly cloudy with a chance of showers. Lows in the lower 60s. Chance of rain 50%. Thursday, partly sunny. A chance of showers and thunderstorms in the afternoon. Highs in the lower 80s. Chance of rain 50%. Thursday night and Friday, partly cloudy. Lows in the lower 60s. Highs in the lower 80s. Again, the forecast for Peoria and surrounding areas of Central Illinois for tonight: mostly cloudy. Lows in the upper 50s. East winds 5 to 10 miles an hour. At 4 p.m. in Peoria, skies were cloudy. The temperature was 68 degrees, the dew point was 54, and the relative humidity was 60%. The wind was east at 5 miles an hour. The pressure was 29.94 inches and falling. Around central and western Illinois, it was cloudy. It was 71 at Bloomington, 68 at Moline, 67 at Galesburg, 71 at Lakin, and 68 at Macomb. Quincy reported 67, Springfield reported 68, Lincoln reported 71, and Pontiac reported 76. And once again at 4 p.m. in Peoria, under cloudy skies, the temperature was 68. Looking elsewhere around the Midwest at 4 p.m., Chicago was partly sunny, and 65. Indianapolis had light rain, and 61.

St. Louis was cloudy and 66. Kansas City was cloudy and 68. Des Moines was cloudy and 66. Milwaukee was partly sunny and 57. And now a discussion of hazardous weather conditions for the following counties in Illinois: Fulton, Knox, Marshall, Mason, McLean, Peoria, Stark, Tazewell, and Woodford. This hazardous weather outlook is for Central Illinois, East Central Illinois, and West Central Illinois. For tonight, no hazardous weather is expected at this time. For Saturday through Thursday, occasional showers and thunderstorms will be possible late Saturday through Thursday. The threat for severe weather is low. Spotter information statement: spotter activation is not anticipated tonight. The time is currently 4:18 p.m. Central Daylight Time. 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Now for the official National Weather Service forecast for Peoria and surrounding areas of Central Illinois. Tonight, mostly cloudy. Lows in the upper 50s. East winds 5 to 10 miles an hour. Saturday, mostly cloudy in the morning, then becoming partly sunny. Highs in the upper 70s. North winds around 5 miles an hour, becoming west in the afternoon. Saturday night, mostly cloudy with a chance of showers with a slight chance of thunderstorms. Lows in the upper 50s. Southwest winds around 5 miles an hour. Chance of rain 50%. Sunday, partly sunny with a chance of showers in the morning, then sunny in the afternoon. Highs around 80. Northwest winds around 5 miles an hour. Chance of rain 50%. Sunday night, mostly clear. Lows in the mid-50s. Northeast winds around 5 miles an hour until midnight, becoming light and variable. Memorial Day and Monday night, mostly clear. Highs in the mid-80s. Lows around 60. Tuesday, mostly sunny. Highs in the mid-80s. Tuesday night, partly cloudy until midnight, then becoming mostly cloudy. A chance of showers after midnight. Lows in the lower 60s. Chance of rain 40%. Wednesday, partly sunny with a chance of showers. A chance of thunderstorms in the afternoon. Highs in the lower 80s. Chance of rain 50%. Wednesday night, mostly cloudy with a chance of showers. Lows in the lower 60s. Chance of rain 50%. Thursday, partly sunny. A chance of showers and thunderstorms in the afternoon. Highs in the lower 80s. Chance of rain 50%. Thursday night and Friday, partly cloudy. Lows in the lower 60s. Highs in the lower 80s. Again, the forecast for Peoria and surrounding areas of Central Illinois for tonight: mostly cloudy. Lows in the upper 50s. East winds 5 to 10 miles an hour. At 4 p.m. in Peoria, skies were cloudy. The temperature was 68 degrees, the dew point was 54, and the relative humidity was 60%. The wind was east at 5 miles an hour. The pressure was 29.94 inches and falling. Around central and western Illinois, it was cloudy. It was 71 at Bloomington, 68 at Moline, 67 at Galesburg, 71 at Lakin, and 68 at Macomb. Quincy reported 67, Springfield reported 68, Lincoln reported 71, and Pontiac reported 76. And once again at 4 p.m. in Peoria, under cloudy skies, the temperature was 68. Looking elsewhere around the Midwest at 4 p.m., Chicago was partly sunny, and 65. Indianapolis had light rain, and 61. St. Louis was cloudy, and 66. Kansas City was cloudy, and 68. Des Moines was cloudy, and 66. Milwaukee was partly sunny, and 57. And now a discussion of hazardous weather conditions for the following counties in Illinois: Fulton, Knox, Marshall, Mason, McLean, Peoria, Stark, Tazewell, and Woodford. This hazardous weather outlook is for Central Illinois, East Central Illinois, and West Central Illinois. For tonight, no hazardous weather is expected at this time. For Saturday through Thursday, occasional showers and thunderstorms will be possible late Saturday through Thursday. The threat for severe weather is low. Spotter information statement: spotter activation is not anticipated.

Southwest winds around 5 miles an hour. Chance of rain 50%. Sunday, partly sunny with a chance of showers in the morning, then sunny in the afternoon. Highs around 80. Northwest winds around 5 miles an hour. Chance of rain 50%. Sunday night, mostly clear. Lows in the mid-50s. Northeast winds around 5 miles an hour until midnight, becoming light and variable. Memorial Day and Monday night, mostly clear. Highs in the mid-80s. Lows around 60. Tuesday, mostly sunny. Highs in the mid-80s. Tuesday night, partly cloudy until midnight, then becoming mostly cloudy. A chance of showers after midnight. Lows in the lower 60s. Chance of rain 40%. Wednesday, partly sunny with a chance of showers. A chance of thunderstorms in the afternoon. Highs in the lower 80s. Chance of rain 50%. Wednesday night, mostly cloudy with a chance of showers. Lows in the lower 60s. Chance of rain 50%. Thursday, partly sunny. A chance of showers and thunderstorms in the afternoon. Highs in the lower 80s. Chance of rain 50%. Thursday night and Friday, partly cloudy. Lows in the lower 60s. Highs in the lower 80s. Again, the forecast for Peoria and surrounding areas of central Illinois for tonight, mostly cloudy. Lows in the upper 50s. East winds 5 to 10 miles an hour. At 4 p.m. in Peoria, skies were cloudy. The temperature was 68 degrees, the dew point was 54, and the relative humidity was 60%. The wind was east at 5 miles an hour. The pressure was 29.94 inches and falling. Around central and western Illinois, it was cloudy. It was 71 at Bloomington, 68 at Moline, 67 at Galesburg, 71 at Lakin, and 68 at Macomb. Quincy reported 67, Springfield reported 68, Lincoln reported 71, and Pontiac reported 76. And once again at 4 p.m. in Peoria, under cloudy skies, the temperature was 68. Looking elsewhere around the Midwest at 4 p.m., Chicago was partly sunny, and 65. Indianapolis had light rain, and 61. St. Louis was cloudy, and 66. Kansas City was cloudy, and 68. Des Moines was cloudy, and 66. Milwaukee was partly sunny, and 57. And now a discussion of hazardous weather conditions for the following counties in Illinois: Fulton, Knox, Marshall, Mason, McLean, Peoria, Stark, Tazewell, and Woodford. This hazardous weather outlook is for central Illinois, east central Illinois, and west central Illinois. For tonight, no hazardous weather is expected at this time. For Saturday through Thursday, occasional showers and thunderstorms will be possible late Saturday through Thursday. The threat for severe weather is low. Spotter information statement: spotter activation is not anticipated tonight. The time is currently 4:26 p.m. Central Daylight Time. 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Now for the official National Weather Service forecast for Peoria and surrounding areas of central Illinois. Tonight, mostly cloudy. Lows in the upper 50s. East winds 5 to 10 miles an hour. Saturday, mostly cloudy in the morning, then becoming partly sunny. Highs in the upper 70s. North winds around 5 miles an hour, becoming west in the afternoon. Saturday night, mostly cloudy with a chance of showers with a slight chance of thunderstorms. Lows in the upper 50s. Southwest winds around 5 miles an hour. Chance of rain 50%. Sunday, partly sunny with a chance of showers in the morning, then sunny in the afternoon. Highs around 80. Northwest winds around 5 miles an hour. Chance of rain 50%. Sunday night, mostly clear. Lows in the mid-50s. Northeast winds around 5 miles an hour until midnight, becoming light and variable. Memorial Day and Monday night, mostly clear. Highs in the mid-80s. Lows around 60. Tuesday, mostly sunny. Highs in the mid-80s. Tuesday night, partly cloudy until midnight, then becoming mostly cloudy. A chance of showers after midnight. Lows in the lower 60s.

chance of rain 40%. Wednesday, partly sunny with a chance of showers. A chance of thunderstorms in the afternoon. Highs in the lower 80s. Chance of rain 50%. Wednesday night, mostly cloudy with a chance of showers. Lows in the lower 60s. Chance of rain 50%. Thursday, partly sunny. A chance of showers and thunderstorms in the afternoon. Highs in the lower 80s. Chance of rain 50%. Thursday night and Friday, partly cloudy. Lows in the lower 60s. Highs in the lower 80s. Again, the forecast for Peoria and surrounding areas of central Illinois for tonight, mostly cloudy. Lows in the upper 50s. East winds 5 to 10 miles an hour. At 4 p.m. in Peoria, skies were cloudy. The temperature was 68 degrees, the dew point was 54, and the relative humidity was 60%. The wind was east at 5 miles an hour. The pressure was 29.94 inches and falling. Around central and western Illinois, it was cloudy. It was 71 at Bloomington, 68 at Moline, 67 at Galesburg, 71 at Lakin, and 68 at Macomb. Quincy reported 67, Springfield reported 68, Lincoln reported 71, and Pontiac reported 76. And once again at 4 p.m. in Peoria, under cloudy skies, the temperature was 68. Looking elsewhere around the Midwest at 4 p.m., Chicago was partly sunny, and 65. Indianapolis had light rain, and 61. St. Louis was cloudy, and 66. Kansas City was cloudy, and 68. Des Moines was cloudy, and 66. Milwaukee was partly sunny, and 57. And now a discussion of hazardous weather conditions for the following counties in Illinois: Fulton, Knox, Marshall, Mason, McLean, Peoria, Stark, Tazewell, and Woodford. This hazardous weather outlook is for central Illinois, east central Illinois, and west central Illinois. For tonight, no hazardous weather is expected at this time. For Saturday through Thursday, occasional showers and thunderstorms will be possible late Saturday through Thursday. The threat for severe weather is low. Spotter information statement: spotter activation is not anticipated tonight. The time is currently 4:31 p.m. Central Daylight Time. 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Now for the official National Weather Service forecast for Peoria and surrounding areas of central Illinois. Tonight, mostly cloudy. Lows in the upper 50s. East winds 5 to 10 miles an hour. Saturday, mostly cloudy in the morning, then becoming partly sunny. Highs in the upper 70s. North winds around 5 miles an hour, becoming west in the afternoon. Saturday night, mostly cloudy with a chance of showers with a slight chance of thunderstorms. Lows in the upper 50s. Southwest winds around 5 miles an hour. Chance of rain 50%. Sunday, partly sunny with a chance of showers in the morning, then sunny in the afternoon. Highs around 80. Northwest winds around 5 miles an hour. Chance of rain 50%. Sunday night, mostly clear. Lows in the mid-50s. Northeast winds around 5 miles an hour until midnight, becoming light and variable. Memorial Day and Monday night, mostly clear. Highs in the mid-80s. Lows around 60. Tuesday, mostly sunny. Highs in the mid-80s. Tuesday night, partly cloudy until midnight, then becoming mostly cloudy. A chance of showers after midnight. Lows in the lower 60s. Chance of rain 40%. Wednesday, partly sunny with a chance of showers. A chance of thunderstorms in the afternoon. Highs in the lower 80s. Chance of rain 50%. Wednesday night, mostly cloudy with a chance of showers. Lows in the lower 60s. Chance of rain 50%. Thursday, partly sunny. A chance of showers and thunderstorms in the afternoon. Highs in the lower 80s. Chance of rain 50%. Thursday night and Thursday, partly sunny. A chance of showers and thunderstorms in the afternoon. Highs in the lower 80s. Chance of rain 50%. Thursday night and Friday, partly cloudy. Lows in the lower 60s.

highs in the lower 80s. Again, the forecast for Peoria and surrounding areas of central Illinois for tonight, mostly cloudy. Lows in the upper 50s. East winds 5 to 10 miles an hour. At 4 p.m. in Peoria, skies were cloudy. The temperature was 68 degrees, the dew point was 54, and the relative humidity was 60%. The wind was east at 5 miles an hour. The pressure was 29.94 inches and falling. Around central and western Illinois, it was cloudy. It was 71 at Bloomington, 68 at Moline, 67 at Galesburg, 71 at Lakin, and 68 at Macomb. Quincy reported 67, Springfield reported 68, Lincoln reported 71, and Pontiac reported 76. And once again at 4 p.m. in Peoria, under cloudy skies, the temperature was 68. Looking elsewhere around the Midwest at 4 p.m., Chicago was partly sunny, and 65. Indianapolis had light rain, and 61. St. Louis was cloudy, and 66. Kansas City was cloudy, and 68. Des Moines was cloudy, and 66. Milwaukee was partly sunny, and 57. And now a discussion of hazardous weather conditions for the following counties in Illinois: Fulton, Knox, Marshall, Mason, McLean, Peoria, Stark, Tazewell, and Woodford. This hazardous weather outlook is for central Illinois, east central Illinois, and west central Illinois. For tonight, no hazardous weather is expected at this time. For Saturday through Thursday, occasional showers and thunderstorms will be possible late Saturday through Thursday. The threat for severe weather is low. Spotter information statement: spotter activation is not anticipated tonight. The time is currently 4:35 p.m. Central Daylight Time. 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Now for the official National Weather Service forecast for Peoria and surrounding areas of central Illinois. Tonight, mostly cloudy. Lows in the upper 50s. East winds 5 to 10 miles an hour. Saturday, mostly cloudy in the morning, then becoming partly sunny. Highs in the upper 70s. North winds around 5 miles an hour, becoming west in the afternoon. Saturday night, mostly cloudy with a chance of showers with a slight chance of thunderstorms. Lows in the upper 50s. Southwest winds around 5 miles an hour. Chance of rain 50%. Sunday, partly sunny with a chance of showers in the morning, then sunny in the afternoon. Highs around 80. Northwest winds around 5 miles an hour. Chance of rain 50%. Sunday night, mostly clear. Lows in the mid-50s. Northeast winds around 5 miles an hour until midnight, becoming light and variable. Memorial Day and Monday night, mostly clear. Highs in the mid-80s. Lows around 60. Tuesday, mostly sunny. Highs in the mid-80s. Tuesday night, partly cloudy until midnight, then becoming mostly cloudy. A chance of showers after midnight. Lows in the lower 60s. Chance of rain 40%. Wednesday, partly sunny with a chance of showers. A chance of thunderstorms in the afternoon. Highs in the lower 80s. Chance of rain 50%. Wednesday night, mostly cloudy with a chance of showers. Lows in the lower 60s. Chance of rain 50%. Thursday, partly sunny. A chance of showers and thunderstorms in the afternoon. Highs in the lower 80s. Chance of rain 50%. Thursday night and Friday, partly cloudy. Lows in the lower 60s. Highs in the lower 80s. Again, the forecast for Peoria and surrounding areas of central Illinois for tonight, mostly cloudy. Lows in the upper 50s. East winds 5 to 10 miles an hour. At 4 p.m. in Peoria, skies were cloudy. The temperature was 68 degrees, the dew point was 54, and the relative humidity was 60%. The wind was east at 5 miles an hour. The pressure was 29.94 inches and falling. Around central and western Illinois, it was cloudy. It was 71 at Bloomington, 68 at Moline, 67 at Galesburg, 71 at Lakin, and 68 at Macomb. Quincy reported 67, Springfield reported 68, Lincoln reported

71, and Pontiac reported 76. And once again at 4 p.m. in Peoria, under cloudy skies, the temperature was 68. Looking elsewhere around the Midwest at 4 p.m., Chicago was partly sunny, and 65. Indianapolis had light rain, and 61. St. Louis was cloudy, and 66. Kansas City was cloudy, and 68. Des Moines was cloudy, and 66. Milwaukee was partly sunny, and 57. And now a discussion of hazardous weather conditions for the following counties in Illinois: Fulton, Knox, Marshall, Mason, McLean, Peoria, Stark, Tazewell, and Woodford. This hazardous weather outlook is for Central Illinois, East Central Illinois, and West Central Illinois. For tonight, no hazardous weather is expected at this time. For Saturday through Thursday, occasional showers and thunderstorms will be possible late Saturday through Thursday. The threat for severe weather is low. Spotter information statement: spotter activation is not anticipated tonight. The time is currently 4:39 p.m. Central Daylight Time. 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Now for the official National Weather Service forecast for Peoria and surrounding areas of Central Illinois. Tonight, mostly cloudy. Lows in the upper 50s. East winds 5 to 10 miles an hour. Saturday, mostly cloudy in the morning, then becoming partly sunny. Highs in the upper 70s. North winds around 5 miles an hour, becoming west in the afternoon. Saturday night, mostly cloudy with a chance of showers with a slight chance of thunderstorms. Lows in the upper 50s. Southwest winds around 5 miles an hour. Chance of rain 50%. Sunday, partly sunny with a chance of showers in the morning, then sunny in the afternoon. Highs around 80. Northwest winds around 5 miles an hour. Chance of rain 50%. Sunday night, mostly clear. Lows in the mid-50s. Northeast winds around 5 miles an hour until midnight, becoming light and variable. Memorial Day and Monday night, mostly clear. Highs in the mid-80s. Lows around 60. Tuesday, mostly sunny. Highs in the mid-80s. Tuesday night, partly cloudy until midnight, then becoming mostly cloudy. A chance of showers after midnight. Lows in the lower 60s. Chance of rain 40%. Wednesday, partly sunny with a chance of showers. A chance of thunderstorms in the afternoon. Highs in the lower 80s. Chance of rain 50%. Wednesday night, mostly cloudy with a chance of showers. Lows in the lower 60s. Chance of rain 50%. Thursday, partly sunny. A chance of showers and thunderstorms in the afternoon. Highs in the lower 80s. Chance of rain 50%. Thursday night and Friday, partly cloudy. Lows in the lower 60s. Highs in the lower 80s. Again, the forecast for Peoria and surrounding areas of Central Illinois for tonight: mostly cloudy. Lows in the upper 50s. East winds 5 to 10 miles an hour. At 4 p.m. in Peoria, skies were cloudy. The temperature was 68 degrees, the dew point was 54, and the relative humidity was 60%. The wind was east at 5 miles an hour. The pressure was 29.94 inches and falling. Around central and western Illinois, it was cloudy. It was 71 at Bloomington, 68 at Moline, 67 at Galesburg, 71 at Lakin, and 68 at Macomb. Quincy reported 67, Springfield reported 68, Lincoln reported 71, and Pontiac reported 76. And once again at 4 p.m. in Peoria, under cloudy skies, the temperature was 68. Looking elsewhere around the Midwest at 4 p.m., Chicago was partly sunny, and 65. Indianapolis had light rain, and 61. St. Louis was cloudy, and 66. Kansas City was cloudy, and 68. Des Moines was cloudy, and 66. Milwaukee was partly sunny, and 57. And now a discussion of hazardous weather conditions for the following counties in Illinois: Fulton, Knox, Marshall, Mason, McLean, Peoria, Stark, Tazewell, and Woodford. This hazardous weather outlook is for Central Illinois, East

central Illinois and west central Illinois. For tonight, no hazardous weather is expected at this time. For Saturday through Thursday, occasional showers and thunderstorms will be possible late Saturday through Thursday. The threat for severe weather is low. Spotter information statement. Spotter activation is not anticipated tonight. The time is currently 4:43 p.m. Central Daylight Time. 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Now for the official National Weather Service forecast for Peoria and surrounding areas of central Illinois. Tonight, mostly cloudy. Lows in the upper 50s. East winds 5 to 10 miles an hour. Saturday, mostly cloudy in the morning, then becoming partly sunny. Highs in the upper 70s. North winds around 5 miles an hour, becoming west in the afternoon. Saturday night, mostly cloudy with a chance of showers with a slight chance of thunderstorms. Lows in the upper 50s. Southwest winds around 5 miles an hour. Chance of rain 50%. Sunday, partly sunny with a chance of showers in the morning, then sunny in the afternoon. Highs around 80. Northwest winds around 5 miles an hour. Chance of rain 50%. Sunday night, mostly clear. Lows in the mid-50s. Northeast winds around 5 miles an hour until midnight, becoming light and variable. Memorial Day and Monday night, mostly clear. Highs in the mid-80s. Lows around 60. Tuesday, mostly sunny. Highs in the mid-80s. Tuesday night, partly cloudy until midnight, then becoming mostly cloudy. A chance of showers after midnight. Lows in the lower 60s. Chance of rain 40%. Wednesday, partly sunny with a chance of showers. A chance of thunderstorms in the afternoon. Highs in the lower 80s. Chance of rain 50%. Wednesday night, mostly cloudy with a chance of showers. Lows in the lower 60s. Chance of rain 50%. Thursday, partly sunny. A chance of showers and thunderstorms in the afternoon. Highs in the lower 80s. Chance of rain 50%. Thursday night and Friday, partly cloudy. Lows in the lower 60s. Highs in the lower 80s. Again, the forecast for Peoria and surrounding areas of central Illinois for tonight, mostly cloudy. Lows in the upper 50s. East winds 5 to 10 miles an hour. At 4 p.m. in Peoria, skies were cloudy. The temperature was 68 degrees, the dew point was 54, and the relative humidity was 60%. The wind was east at 5 miles an hour. The pressure was 29.94 inches and falling. Around central and western Illinois, it was cloudy. It was 71 at Bloomington, 68 at Moline, 67 at Galesburg, 71 at Lakin, and 68 at Macomb. Quincy reported 67, Springfield reported 68, Lincoln reported 71, and Pontiac reported 76. And once again at 4 p.m. in Peoria, under cloudy skies, the temperature was 68. Looking elsewhere around the Midwest at 4 p.m., Chicago was partly sunny, and 65. Indianapolis had light rain, and 61. St. Louis was cloudy, and 66. Kansas City was cloudy, and 68. Des Moines was cloudy, and 66. Milwaukee was partly sunny, and 57. And now a discussion of hazardous weather conditions for the following counties in Illinois: Fulton, Knox, Marshall, Mason, McLean, Peoria, Stark, Tazewell, and Woodford. This hazardous weather outlook is for central Illinois, east central Illinois, and west central Illinois. For tonight, no hazardous weather is expected at this time. For Saturday through Thursday, occasional showers and thunderstorms will be possible late Saturday through Thursday. The threat for severe weather is low. Spotter information statement. Spotter activation is not anticipated tonight. The time is currently 4:47 p.m. Central Daylight Time. 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Now for the official National Weather Service forecast for Peoria and surrounding areas of central Illinois. Tonight, mostly cloudy. Lows in the upper 50s. East winds 5 to 10 miles an hour. Saturday,

mostly cloudy in the morning, then becoming partly sunny. Highs in the upper 70s. North winds around 5 miles an hour, becoming west in the afternoon. Saturday night, mostly cloudy with a chance of showers with a slight chance of thunderstorms. Lows in the upper 50s. Southwest winds around 5 miles an hour. Chance of rain 50%. Sunday, partly sunny with a chance of showers in the morning, then sunny in the afternoon. Highs around 80. Northwest winds around 5 miles an hour. Chance of rain 50%. Sunday night, mostly clear. Lows in the mid-50s. Northeast winds around 5 miles an hour until midnight, becoming light and variable. Memorial Day and Monday night, mostly clear. Highs in the mid-80s. Lows around 60. Tuesday, mostly sunny. Highs in the mid-80s. Tuesday night, partly cloudy until midnight, then becoming mostly cloudy. A chance of showers after midnight. Lows in the lower 60s. Chance of rain 40%. Wednesday, partly sunny with a chance of showers. A chance of thunderstorms in the afternoon. Highs in the lower 80s. Chance of rain 50%. Wednesday night, mostly cloudy with a chance of showers. Lows in the lower 60s. Chance of rain 50%. Thursday, partly sunny. A chance of showers and thunderstorms in the afternoon. Highs in the lower 80s. Chance of rain 50%. Thursday night and Friday, partly cloudy. Lows in the lower 60s. Highs in the lower 80s. Again, the forecast for Peoria and surrounding areas of central Illinois for tonight, mostly cloudy. Lows in the upper 50s. East winds 5 to 10 miles an hour. At 4 p.m. in Peoria, skies were cloudy. The temperature was 68 degrees, the dew point was 54, and the relative humidity was 60%. The wind was east at 5 miles an hour. The pressure was 29.94 inches and falling. Around central and western Illinois, it was cloudy. It was 71 at Bloomington, 68 at Moline, 67 at Galesburg, 71 at Lakin, and 68 at Macomb. Quincy reported 67, Springfield reported 68, Lincoln reported 71, and Pontiac reported 76. And once again at 4 p.m. in Peoria, under cloudy skies, the temperature was 68. Looking elsewhere around the Midwest at 4 p.m., Chicago was partly sunny, and 65. Indianapolis had light rain, and 61. St. Louis was cloudy, and 66. Kansas City was cloudy, and 68. Des Moines was cloudy, and 66. Milwaukee was partly sunny, and 57. And now a discussion of hazardous weather conditions for the following counties in Illinois: Fulton, Knox, Marshall, Mason, McLean, Peoria, Stark, Tazewell, and Woodford. This hazardous weather outlook is for central Illinois, east central Illinois, and west central Illinois. For tonight, no hazardous weather is expected at this time. For Saturday through Thursday, occasional showers and thunderstorms will be possible late Saturday through Thursday. The threat for severe weather is low. Spotter information statement: spotter activation is not anticipated tonight. The time is currently 4:52 p.m. Central Daylight Time. 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Now for the official National Weather Service forecast for Peoria and surrounding areas of central Illinois. Tonight, mostly cloudy. Lows in the upper 50s. East winds 5 to 10 miles an hour. Saturday, mostly cloudy in the morning, then becoming partly sunny. Highs in the upper 70s. North winds around 5 miles an hour, becoming west in the afternoon. Saturday night, mostly cloudy with a chance of showers with a slight chance of thunderstorms. Lows in the upper 50s. Southwest winds around 5 miles an hour. Chance of rain 50%. Sunday, partly sunny with a chance of showers in the morning, then sunny in the afternoon. Highs around 80. Northwest winds around 5 miles an hour. Chance of rain 50%. Sunday night, mostly clear. Lows in the mid-50s. Northeast winds around 5 miles an hour until midnight, becoming light and variable. Memorial Day and Monday night,

mostly clear. Highs in the mid-80s. Lows around 60. Tuesday, mostly sunny. Highs in the mid-80s. Tuesday night, partly cloudy until midnight, then becoming mostly cloudy. A chance of showers after midnight. Lows in the lower 60s. Chance of rain 40%. Wednesday, partly sunny with a chance of showers. A chance of thunderstorms in the afternoon. Highs in the lower 80s. Chance of rain 50%. Wednesday night, mostly cloudy with a chance of showers. Lows in the lower 60s. Chance of rain 50%. Thursday, partly sunny. A chance of showers and thunderstorms in the afternoon. Highs in the lower 80s. Chance of rain 50%. Thursday night and Friday, partly cloudy. Lows in the lower 60s. Highs in the lower 80s. Again, the forecast for Peoria and surrounding areas of central Illinois for tonight, mostly cloudy. Lows in the upper 50s. East winds 5 to 10 miles an hour. At 4 p.m. in Peoria, skies were cloudy. The temperature was 68 degrees, the dew point was 54, and the relative humidity was 60%. The wind was east at 5 miles an hour. The pressure was 29.94 inches and falling. Around central and western Illinois, it was cloudy. It was 71 at Bloomington, 68 at Moline, 67 at Galesburg, 71 at Lakin, and 68 at Macomb. Quincy reported 67, Springfield reported 68, Lincoln reported 71, and Pontiac reported 76. And once again at 4 p.m. in Peoria, under cloudy skies, the temperature was 68. Looking elsewhere around the Midwest at 4 p.m., Chicago was partly sunny, and 65. Indianapolis had light rain, and 61. St. Louis was cloudy, and 66. Kansas City was cloudy, and 68. Des Moines was cloudy, and 66. Milwaukee was partly sunny, and 57. And now a discussion of hazardous weather conditions for the following counties in Illinois: Fulton, Knox, Marshall, Mason, McLean, Peoria, Stark, Tazewell, and Woodford. This hazardous weather outlook is for central Illinois, east central Illinois, and west central Illinois. For tonight, no hazardous weather is expected at this time. For Saturday through Thursday, occasional showers and thunderstorms will be possible late Saturday through Thursday. The threat for severe weather is low. Spotter information statement: spotter activation is not anticipated tonight. The time is currently 4:56 p.m. Central Daylight Time. 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Now for the official National Weather Service forecast for Peoria and surrounding areas of central Illinois. Tonight, mostly cloudy. Lows in the upper 50s. East winds 5 to 10 miles an hour. Saturday, mostly cloudy in the morning, then becoming partly sunny. Highs in the upper 70s. North winds around 5 miles an hour, becoming west in the afternoon. Saturday night, mostly cloudy with a chance of showers with a slight chance of thunderstorms. Lows in the upper 50s. Southwest winds around 5 miles an hour. Chance of rain 50%. Sunday, partly sunny with a chance of showers in the morning, then sunny in the afternoon. Highs around 80. Northwest winds around 5 miles an hour. Chance of rain 50%. Sunday night, mostly clear. Lows in the mid-50s. Northeast winds around 5 miles an hour until midnight, becoming light and variable. Memorial Day and Monday night, mostly clear. Highs in the mid-80s. Lows around 60. Tuesday, mostly sunny. Highs in the mid-80s. Tuesday night, partly cloudy until midnight, then becoming mostly cloudy. A chance of showers after midnight. Lows in the lower 60s. Chance of rain 40%. Wednesday, partly sunny with a chance of showers. A chance of thunderstorms in the afternoon. Highs in the lower 80s. Chance of rain 50%. Wednesday night, mostly cloudy with a chance of showers. Lows in the lower 60s. Chance of rain 50%. Thursday, partly sunny. A chance of showers and thunderstorms in the afternoon. Highs in the lower 80s.
Chance of rain 50%. Thursday night and Friday, partly cloudy. Lows in the lower 60s. Highs in the lower 80s. Again, the forecast for Peoria and surrounding areas of central Illinois for tonight, mostly cloudy. Lows in the upper 50s. East winds 5 to 10 miles an hour. At 4 p.m. in Peoria, skies were cloudy. The temperature was 68 degrees, the dew point was 54, and the relative humidity was 60%. The wind was east at 5 miles an hour. The pressure was 29.94 inches and falling. Around central and western Illinois, it was cloudy. It was 71 at Bloomington, 68 at Moline, 67 at Galesburg, 71 at Lakin, and 68 at Macomb. Quincy reported 67, Springfield reported 68, Lincoln reported 71, and Pontiac reported 76. And once again at 4 p.m. in Peoria, under cloudy skies, the temperature was 68. Looking elsewhere around the Midwest at 4 p.m., Chicago was partly sunny, and 65. Indianapolis had light rain, and 61. St. Louis was cloudy, and 66. Kansas City was cloudy, and 68. Des Moines was cloudy, and 66. Milwaukee was partly sunny, and 57. And now a discussion of hazardous weather conditions for the following counties in Illinois: Fulton, Knox, Marshall, Mason, McLean, Peoria, Stark, Tazewell, and Woodford. This hazardous weather outlook is for central Illinois, east central Illinois, and west central Illinois. For tonight, no hazardous weather is expected at this time. For Saturday through Thursday, occasional showers and thunderstorms will be possible late Saturday through Thursday. The threat for severe weather is low. Spotter information statement: spotter activation is not anticipated tonight. The time is currently 5 p.m. Central Daylight Time. 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Now for the official National Weather Service forecast for Peoria and surrounding areas of central Illinois. Tonight, mostly cloudy. Lows in the upper 50s. East winds 5 to 10 miles an hour. Saturday, mostly cloudy in the morning, then becoming partly sunny. Highs in the upper 70s. North winds around 5 miles an hour, becoming west in the afternoon. Saturday night, mostly cloudy with a chance of showers with a slight chance of thunderstorms. Lows in the upper 50s. Southwest winds around 5 miles an hour. Chance of rain 50%. Sunday, partly sunny with a chance of showers in the morning, then sunny in the afternoon. Highs around 80. Northwest winds around 5 miles an hour. Chance of rain 50%. Sunday night, mostly clear. Lows in the mid-50s. Northeast winds around 5 miles an hour until midnight, becoming light and variable. Memorial Day and Monday night, mostly clear. Highs in the mid-80s. Lows around 60. Tuesday, mostly sunny. Highs in the mid-80s. Tuesday night, partly cloudy until midnight, then becoming mostly cloudy. A chance of showers after midnight. Lows in the lower 60s. Chance of rain 40%. Wednesday, partly sunny with a chance of showers. A chance of thunderstorms in the afternoon. Highs in the lower 80s. Chance of rain 50%. Wednesday night, mostly cloudy with a chance of showers. Lows in the lower 60s. Chance of rain 50%. Thursday, partly sunny. A chance of showers and thunderstorms in the afternoon. Highs in the lower 80s. Chance of rain 50%. Thursday night and Friday, partly cloudy. Lows in the lower 60s. Highs in the lower 80s. Again, the forecast for Peoria and surrounding areas of central Illinois for tonight, mostly cloudy. Lows in the upper 50s. East winds 5 to 10 miles an hour. The Peoria, Illinois climate summary for this evening, as of 4 p.m., May 22, 2026. Today's high temperature was 68 degrees. The normal high is 76. The record high is 93 degrees, which was set in 1925. Today's low temperature was 57 degrees. The normal low is 55. The record low is 35 degrees, which was set in 1963.

precipitation fell today, which leaves the monthly total at 1.14 inches. The total precipitation for the year still stands at 13.89 inches. Sunset tonight is at 8:16 p.m. Sunrise tomorrow is at 5:35 a.m. And now a discussion of hazardous weather conditions for the following counties in Illinois: Fulton, Knox, Marshall, Mason, McLean, Peoria, Stark, Tazewell, and Woodford. This hazardous weather outlook is for Central Illinois, East Central Illinois, and West Central Illinois. For tonight, no hazardous weather is expected at this time. For Saturday through Thursday, occasional showers and thunderstorms will be possible late Saturday through Thursday. The threat for severe weather is low. Spotter information statement: spotter activation is not anticipated tonight. The time is currently 5:04 p.m. Central Daylight Time. 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Now for the official National Weather Service forecast for Peoria and surrounding areas of Central Illinois. Tonight, mostly cloudy. Lows in the upper 50s. East winds 5 to 10 miles an hour. Saturday, mostly cloudy in the morning, then becoming partly sunny. Highs in the upper 70s. North winds around 5 miles an hour, becoming west in the afternoon. Saturday night, mostly cloudy with a chance of showers with a slight chance of thunderstorms. Lows in the upper 50s. Southwest winds around 5 miles an hour. Chance of rain 50%. Sunday, partly sunny with a chance of showers in the morning, then sunny in the afternoon. Highs around 80. Northwest winds around 5 miles an hour. Chance of rain 50%. Sunday night, mostly clear. Lows in the mid-50s. Northeast winds around 5 miles an hour until midnight, becoming light and variable. Memorial Day and Monday night, mostly clear. Highs in the mid-80s. Lows around 60. Tuesday, mostly sunny. Highs in the mid-80s. Tuesday night, partly cloudy until midnight, then becoming mostly cloudy. A chance of showers after midnight. Lows in the lower 60s. Chance of rain 40%. Wednesday, partly sunny with a chance of showers. A chance of thunderstorms in the afternoon. Highs in the lower 80s. Chance of rain 50%. Wednesday night, mostly cloudy with a chance of showers. Lows in the lower 60s. Chance of rain 50%. Thursday, partly sunny. A chance of showers and thunderstorms in the afternoon. Highs in the lower 80s. Chance of rain 50%. Thursday night and Friday, partly cloudy. Lows in the lower 60s. Highs in the lower 80s. Again, the forecast for Peoria and surrounding areas of Central Illinois for tonight: mostly cloudy. Lows in the upper 50s. East winds 5 to 10 miles an hour. At 5 p.m. in Peoria, skies were cloudy. The temperature was 69 degrees, the dew point was 54, and the relative humidity was 58%. The wind was northeast at 3 miles an hour. The pressure was 29.93 inches and falling. Around central and western Illinois, it was cloudy, with a temperature of 72 at Bloomington, 69 at Moline, 68 at Galesburg, and 69 at Macomb. Under cloudy skies, Quincy reported 68, Springfield reported 69, Lincoln reported 73, and Pontiac reported 75. And once again at 5 p.m. in Peoria, under cloudy skies, the temperature was 69. Looking elsewhere around the Midwest at 5 p.m., Chicago was cloudy, and 65. Indianapolis had light rain, and 60. St. Louis was cloudy, and 67. Kansas City was partly sunny, and 69. Des Moines was partly sunny, and 67. Milwaukee was partly sunny, and 57. And now a discussion of hazardous weather conditions for the following counties in Illinois: Fulton, Knox, Marshall, Mason, McLean, Peoria, Stark, Tazewell, and Woodford. This hazardous weather outlook is for Central Illinois, East Central Illinois, and West Central Illinois. For tonight, no hazardous weather is expected at this time. For Saturday through Thursday, occasional showers and thunderstorms will be possible late Saturday through Thursday. The threat for severe weather is low.

surrounding areas of central Illinois for tonight. Mostly cloudy. Lows in the upper 50s. East winds 5 to 10 miles an hour. 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The Peoria, Illinois climate summary for this evening, as of 4 p.m., May 22, 2026. Today's high temperature was 68 degrees. The normal high is 76. The record high is 93 degrees, which was set in 1925. Today's low temperature was 57 degrees. The normal low is 55. The record low is 35 degrees, which was set in 1963. No precipitation fell today, which leaves the monthly total at 1.14 inches. The total precipitation for the year still stands at 13.89 inches. Sunset tonight is at 8:16 p.m. Sunrise tomorrow is at 5:35 a.m. At 5 p.m. in Peoria, skies were cloudy. The temperature was 69 degrees, the dew point was 54, and the relative humidity was 58%. The wind was calm. The pressure was 29.93 inches and falling. Around central and western Illinois, it was cloudy. It was 72 at Bloomington, 69 at Moline, 68 at Galesburg, 73 at Lakin, and 69 at Macomb. Quincy reported 68, Springfield reported 69, Lincoln reported 73, and Pontiac reported 75. And once again at 5 p.m. in Peoria, under cloudy skies, the temperature was 69. Looking elsewhere around the Midwest at 5 p.m., Chicago was cloudy, and 65. Indianapolis had light rain, and 60. St. Louis was cloudy, and 67. Kansas City was partly sunny, and 69. Des Moines was partly sunny, and 67. Milwaukee was cloudy, and 57. The time is currently 5:17 p.m. Central Daylight Time. 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Now for the official National Weather Service forecast for Peoria and surrounding areas of central Illinois. Tonight, mostly cloudy. Lows in the upper 50s. East winds 5 to 10 miles an hour. Saturday, mostly cloudy in the morning, then becoming partly sunny. Highs in the upper 70s. North winds around 5 miles an hour, becoming west in the afternoon. Saturday night, mostly cloudy with a chance of showers with a slight chance of thunderstorms. Lows in the upper 50s. Southwest winds around 5 miles an hour. Chance of rain 50%. Sunday, partly sunny with a chance of showers in the morning, then sunny in the afternoon. Highs around 80. Northwest winds around 5 miles an hour. Chance of rain 50%. Sunday night, mostly clear. Lows in the mid-50s. Northeast winds around 5 miles an hour until midnight, becoming light and variable. Memorial Day and Monday night, mostly clear. Highs in the mid-80s. Lows around 60. Tuesday, mostly sunny. Highs in the mid-80s. Tuesday night, partly cloudy until midnight, then becoming mostly cloudy. A chance of showers after midnight. Lows in the lower 60s. Chance of rain 40%. Wednesday, partly sunny with a chance of showers. A chance of thunderstorms in the afternoon. Highs in the lower 80s. Chance of rain 50%. Wednesday night, mostly cloudy with a chance of showers. Lows in the lower 60s. Chance of rain 50%. Thursday, partly sunny. A chance of showers and thunderstorms in the afternoon. Highs in the lower 80s. Chance of rain 50%. Thursday night and Friday, partly cloudy. Lows in the lower 60s. Highs in the lower 80s. Again, the forecast for Peoria and surrounding areas of central Illinois for tonight, mostly cloudy. Lows

upper 50s. East winds 5 to 10 miles an hour. At 5 p.m. in Peoria, skies were cloudy. The temperature was 69 degrees, the dew point was 54, and the relative humidity was 58%. The wind was calm. The pressure was 29.93 inches and falling. Around central and western Illinois, it was cloudy. It was 72 at Bloomington, 69 at Moline, 68 at Galesburg, 73 at Lakin, and 69 at Macomb. Quincy reported 68, Springfield reported 69, Lincoln reported 73, and Pontiac reported 75. And once again at 5 p.m. in Peoria, under cloudy skies, the temperature was 69. Looking elsewhere around the Midwest at 5 p.m., Chicago was cloudy, and 65. Indianapolis had light rain, and 60. St. Louis was cloudy, and 67. Kansas City was partly sunny, and 69. Des Moines was partly sunny, and 67. Milwaukee was cloudy, and 57. The time is currently 5:21 p.m. Central Daylight Time. 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Now for the official National Weather Service forecast for Peoria and surrounding areas of central Illinois. Tonight, mostly cloudy. Lows in the upper 50s. East winds 5 to 10 miles an hour. Saturday, mostly cloudy in the morning, then becoming partly sunny. Highs in the upper 70s. North winds around 5 miles an hour, becoming west in the afternoon. Saturday night, mostly cloudy with a chance of showers with a slight chance of thunderstorms. Lows in the upper 50s. Southwest winds around 5 miles an hour. Chance of rain 50%. Sunday, partly sunny with a chance of showers in the morning, then sunny in the afternoon. Highs around 80. Northwest winds around 5 miles an hour. Chance of rain 50%. Sunday night, mostly clear. Lows in the mid-50s. Northeast winds around 5 miles an hour until midnight, becoming light and variable. Memorial Day and Monday night, mostly clear. Highs in the mid-80s. Lows around 60. Tuesday, mostly sunny. Highs in the mid-80s. Tuesday night, partly cloudy until midnight, then becoming mostly cloudy. A chance of showers after midnight. Lows in the lower 60s. Chance of rain 40%. Wednesday, partly sunny with a chance of showers. A chance of thunderstorms in the afternoon. Highs in the lower 80s. Chance of rain 50%. Wednesday night, mostly cloudy with a chance of showers. Lows in the lower 60s. Chance of rain 50%. Thursday, partly sunny. A chance of showers and thunderstorms in the afternoon. Highs in the lower 80s. Chance of rain 50%. Thursday night and Friday, partly cloudy. Lows in the lower 60s. Highs in the lower 80s. Again, the forecast for Peoria and surrounding areas of central Illinois for tonight, mostly cloudy. Lows in the upper 50s. East winds 5 to 10 miles an hour. At 5 p.m. in Peoria, skies were cloudy. The temperature was 69 degrees, the dew point was 54, and the relative humidity was 58%. The wind was calm. The pressure was 29.93 inches and falling. Around central and western Illinois, it was cloudy. It was 72 at Bloomington, 69 at Moline, 68 at Galesburg, 73 at Lakin, and 68 at Macomb. Quincy reported 68, Springfield reported 69, Lincoln reported 73, and Pontiac reported 75. And once again at 5 p.m. in Peoria, under cloudy skies, the temperature was 69. Looking elsewhere around the Midwest at 5 p.m., Chicago was cloudy, and 65. Indianapolis had light rain, and 60. St. Louis was cloudy, and 67. Kansas City was partly sunny, and 69. Des Moines was partly sunny, and 67. Milwaukee was cloudy, and 57. The time is currently 5:24 p.m. Central Daylight Time. 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Now for the official National Weather Service forecast for

and surrounding areas of central Illinois. Tonight, mostly cloudy. Lows in the upper 50s. East winds 5 to 10 miles an hour. Saturday, mostly cloudy in the morning, then becoming partly sunny. Highs in the upper 70s. North winds around 5 miles an hour, becoming west in the afternoon. Saturday night, mostly cloudy with a chance of showers with a slight chance of thunderstorms. Lows in the upper 50s. Southwest winds around 5 miles an hour. Chance of rain 50%. Sunday, partly sunny with a chance of showers in the morning, then sunny in the afternoon. Highs around 80. Northwest winds around 5 miles an hour. Chance of rain 50%. Sunday night, mostly clear. Lows in the mid-50s. Northeast winds around 5 miles an hour until midnight, becoming light and variable. Memorial Day and Monday night, mostly clear. Highs in the mid-80s. Lows around 60. Tuesday, mostly sunny. Highs in the mid-80s. Tuesday night, partly cloudy until midnight, then becoming mostly cloudy. A chance of showers after midnight. Lows in the lower 60s. Chance of rain 40%. Wednesday, partly sunny with a chance of showers. A chance of thunderstorms in the afternoon. Highs in the lower 80s. Chance of rain 50%. Wednesday night, mostly cloudy with a chance of showers. Lows in the lower 60s. Chance of rain 50%. Thursday, partly sunny. A chance of showers and thunderstorms in the afternoon. Highs in the lower 80s. Chance of rain 50%. Thursday night and Friday, partly cloudy. Lows in the lower 60s. Highs in the lower 80s. Again, the forecast for Peoria and surrounding areas of central Illinois for tonight, mostly cloudy. Lows in the upper 50s. East winds 5 to 10 miles an hour. At 5 p.m. in Peoria, skies were cloudy. The temperature was 69 degrees, the dew point was 54, and the relative humidity was 58%. The wind was calm. The pressure was 29.93 inches and falling. Around central and western Illinois, it was cloudy. It was 72 at Bloomington, 69 at Moline, 68 at Galesburg, 73 at Lakin, and 68 at Macomb. Quincy reported 68, Springfield reported 69, Lincoln reported 73, and Pontiac reported 75. And once again at 5 p.m. in Peoria, under cloudy skies, the temperature was 69. Looking elsewhere around the Midwest at 5 p.m., Chicago was cloudy, and 65. Indianapolis had light rain, and 60. St. Louis was cloudy, and 67. Kansas City was partly sunny, and 69. Des Moines was partly sunny, and 67. Milwaukee was cloudy, and 57. The time is currently 5:28 p.m. Central Daylight Time. 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Now for the official National Weather Service forecast for Peoria and surrounding areas of central Illinois. Tonight, mostly cloudy. Lows in the upper 50s. East winds 5 to 10 miles an hour. Saturday, mostly cloudy in the morning, then becoming partly sunny. Highs in the upper 70s. North winds around 5 miles an hour, becoming west in the afternoon. Saturday night, mostly cloudy with a chance of showers with a slight chance of thunderstorms. Lows in the upper 50s. Southwest winds around 5 miles an hour. Chance of rain 50%. Sunday, partly sunny with a chance of showers in the morning, then sunny in the afternoon. Highs around 80. Northwest winds around 5 miles an hour. Chance of rain 50%. Sunday night, mostly clear. Lows in the mid-50s. Northeast winds around 5 miles an hour until midnight, becoming light and variable. Memorial Day and Monday night, mostly clear. Highs in the mid-80s. Lows around 60. Tuesday, mostly sunny. Highs in the mid-80s. Tuesday night, partly cloudy until midnight, then becoming mostly cloudy. A chance of showers after midnight. Lows in the lower 60s. Chance of rain 40%. Wednesday, partly sunny with a chance of showers. A chance of thunderstorms.

storms in the afternoon. Highs in the lower 80s. Chance of rain 50%. Wednesday night, mostly cloudy with a chance of showers. Lows in the lower 60s. Chance of rain 50%. Thursday, partly sunny. A chance of showers and thunderstorms in the afternoon. Highs in the lower 80s. Chance of rain 50%. Thursday night and Friday, partly cloudy. Lows in the lower 60s. Highs in the lower 80s. Again, the forecast for Peoria and surrounding areas of central Illinois for tonight, mostly cloudy. Lows in the upper 50s. East winds 5 to 10 miles an hour. The Peoria, Illinois climate summary for this evening, as of 4 p.m., May 22, 2026. Today's high temperature was 68 degrees. The normal high is 76. The record high is 93 degrees, which was set in 1925. Today's low temperature was 57 degrees. The normal low is 55. The record low is 35 degrees, which was set in 1963. No precipitation fell today, which leaves the monthly total at 1.14 inches. The total precipitation for the year still stands at 13.89 inches. Sunset tonight is at 8:16 p.m. Sunrise tomorrow is at 5:35 a.m. At 5 p.m. in Peoria, skies were cloudy. The temperature was 69 degrees, the dew point was 54, and the relative humidity was 58%. The wind was calm. The pressure was 29.93 inches and falling. Around central and western Illinois, it was cloudy. It was 72 at Bloomington, 69 at Moline, 68 at Galesburg, 73 at Lakin, and 68 at Macomb. Quincy reported 68, Springfield reported 69, Lincoln reported 73, and Pontiac reported 75. And once again at 5 p.m. in Peoria, under cloudy skies, the temperature was 69. Looking elsewhere around the Midwest at 5 p.m., Chicago was cloudy, and 65. Indianapolis had light rain, and 60. St. Louis was cloudy, and 67. Kansas City was partly sunny, and 69. Des Moines was partly sunny, and 67. Milwaukee was cloudy, and 57. The time is currently 5:32 p.m. Central Daylight Time. 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Now for the official National Weather Service forecast for Peoria and surrounding areas of central Illinois. Tonight, mostly cloudy. Lows in the upper 50s. East winds 5 to 10 miles an hour. Saturday, mostly cloudy in the morning, then becoming partly sunny. Highs in the upper 70s. North winds around 5 miles an hour, becoming west in the afternoon. Saturday night, mostly cloudy with a chance of showers with a slight chance of thunderstorms. North winds around 5 miles an hour, becoming west in the afternoon. Saturday night, mostly cloudy with a chance of showers with a slight chance of thunderstorms. Lows in the upper 50s. Southwest winds around 5 miles an hour. Chance of rain 50%. Sunday, partly sunny with a chance of showers in the morning, then sunny in the afternoon. Highs around 80. Northwest winds around 5 miles an hour. Chance of rain 50%. Sunday night, mostly clear. Lows in the mid-50s. Northeast winds around 5 miles an hour until midnight, becoming light and variable. Memorial Day and Monday night, mostly clear. Highs in the mid-80s. Lows around 60. Tuesday, mostly sunny. Highs in the mid-80s. Tuesday night, partly cloudy until midnight, then becoming mostly cloudy. A chance of showers after midnight. Lows in the lower 60s. Chance of rain 40%. Wednesday, partly sunny with a chance of showers. A chance of thunderstorms in the afternoon. Highs in the lower 80s. Chance of rain 50%. Wednesday night, mostly cloudy with a chance of showers. Lows in the lower 60s. Chance of rain 50%. Thursday, partly sunny. A chance of showers and thunderstorms in the afternoon. Highs in the lower 80s. Chance of rain 50%. Thursday night and Friday, partly cloudy. Lows in the lower 60s. Highs in the lower 80s.

Again, the forecast for Peoria and surrounding areas of central Illinois for tonight, mostly cloudy. Lows in the upper 50s. East winds 5 to 10 miles an hour. At 5 p.m. in Peoria, skies were cloudy. The temperature was 69 degrees, the dew point was 54, and the relative humidity was 58%. The wind was calm. The pressure was 29.93 inches and falling. Around central and western Illinois, it was cloudy. It was 72 at Bloomington, 69 at Moline, 68 at Galesburg, 73 at Lakin, and 68 at Macomb. Quincy reported 68, Springfield reported 69, Lincoln reported 73, and Pontiac reported 75. And once again at 5 p.m. in Peoria, under cloudy skies, the temperature was 69. Looking elsewhere around the Midwest at 5 p.m., Chicago was cloudy, and 65. Indianapolis had light rain, and 60. St. Louis was cloudy, and 67. Kansas City was partly sunny, and 69. Des Moines was partly sunny, and 67. Milwaukee was cloudy, and 57. The time is currently 5:36 p.m. Central Daylight Time. 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Now for the official National Weather Service forecast for Peoria and surrounding areas of central Illinois. Tonight, mostly cloudy. Lows in the upper 50s. East winds 5 to 10 miles an hour. Saturday, mostly cloudy in the morning, then becoming partly sunny. Highs in the upper 70s. North winds around 5 miles an hour, becoming west in the afternoon. Saturday night, mostly cloudy with a chance of showers with a slight chance of thunderstorms. Lows in the upper 50s. Southwest winds around 5 miles an hour. Chance of rain 50%. Sunday, partly sunny with a chance of showers in the morning, then sunny in the afternoon. Highs around 80. Northwest winds around 5 miles an hour. Chance of rain 50%. Sunday night, mostly clear. Lows in the mid-50s. Northeast winds around 5 miles an hour until midnight, becoming light and variable. Memorial Day and Monday night, mostly clear. Highs in the mid-80s. Lows around 60. Tuesday, mostly sunny. Highs in the mid-80s. Tuesday night, partly cloudy until midnight, then becoming mostly cloudy. A chance of showers after midnight. Lows in the lower 60s. Chance of rain 40%. Wednesday, partly sunny with a chance of showers. A chance of thunderstorms in the afternoon. Highs in the lower 80s. Chance of rain 50%. Wednesday night, mostly cloudy with a chance of showers. Lows in the lower 60s. Chance of rain 50%. Thursday, partly sunny. A chance of showers and thunderstorms in the afternoon. Highs in the lower 80s. Chance of rain 50%. Thursday night and Friday, partly cloudy. Lows in the lower 60s. Highs in the lower 80s. Again, the forecast for Peoria and surrounding areas of central Illinois for tonight, mostly cloudy. Lows in the upper 50s. East winds 5 to 10 miles an hour. At 5 p.m. in Peoria, skies were cloudy. The temperature was 69 degrees, the dew point was 54, and the relative humidity was 58%. The wind was calm. The pressure was 29.93 inches and falling. Around central and western Illinois, it was cloudy. It was 72 at Bloomington, 69 at Moline, 68 at Galesburg, 73 at Lakin, and 68 at Macomb. Quincy reported 68, Springfield reported 69, Lincoln reported 73, and Pontiac reported 75. And once again at 5 p.m. in Peoria, under cloudy skies, the temperature was 69. Looking elsewhere around the Midwest at 5 p.m., Chicago was cloudy, and 65. Indianapolis had light rain, and 60. St. Louis was cloudy, and 67. Kansas City was partly sunny, and 69. Des Moines was partly sunny, and 67. Milwaukee was cloudy, and 57. The time is currently 5:39 p.m. Central Daylight Time. 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

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Station WXJ71 in Peoria. Now for the official National Weather Service forecast for Peoria and surrounding areas of central Illinois. Tonight, mostly cloudy. Lows in the upper 50s. East winds 5 to 10 miles an hour. Saturday, mostly cloudy in the morning, then becoming partly sunny. Highs in the upper 70s. North winds around 5 miles an hour, becoming west in the afternoon. Saturday night, mostly cloudy with a chance of showers with a slight chance of thunderstorms. Lows in the upper 50s. Southwest winds around 5 miles an hour. Chance of rain 50%. Sunday, partly sunny with a chance of showers in the morning, then sunny in the afternoon. Highs around 80. Northwest winds around 5 miles an hour. Chance of rain 50%. Sunday night, mostly clear. Lows in the mid-50s. Northeast winds around 5 miles an hour until midnight, becoming light and variable. Memorial Day and Monday night, mostly clear. Highs in the mid-80s. Lows around 60. Tuesday, mostly sunny. Highs in the mid-80s. Tuesday night, partly cloudy until midnight, then becoming mostly cloudy. A chance of showers after midnight. Lows in the lower 60s. Chance of rain 40%. Wednesday, partly sunny with a chance of showers. A chance of thunderstorms in the afternoon. Highs in the lower 80s. Chance of rain 50%. Wednesday night, mostly cloudy with a chance of showers. Lows in the lower 60s. Chance of rain 50%. Thursday, partly sunny. A chance of showers and thunderstorms in the afternoon. Highs in the lower 80s. Chance of rain 50%. Thursday night and Friday, partly cloudy. Lows in the lower 60s. Highs in the lower 80s. Again, the forecast for Peoria and surrounding areas of central Illinois for tonight, mostly cloudy. Lows in the upper 50s. East winds 5 to 10 miles an hour. At 5 p.m. in Peoria, skies were cloudy. The temperature was 69 degrees, the dew point was 54, and the relative humidity was 58%. The wind was calm. The pressure was 29.93 inches and falling. Around central and western Illinois, it was cloudy. It was 72 at Bloomington, 69 at Moline, 68 at Galesburg, 73 at Lakin, and 68 at Macomb. Quincy reported 68, Springfield reported 69, Lincoln reported 73, and Pontiac reported 75. And once again at 5 p.m. in Peoria, under cloudy skies, the temperature was 69. Looking elsewhere around the Midwest at 5 p.m., Chicago was cloudy, and 65. Indianapolis had light rain, and 60. St. Louis was cloudy, and 67. Kansas City was partly sunny, and 69. Des Moines was partly sunny, and 67. Milwaukee was cloudy, and 57. The time is currently 5:43 p.m. Central Daylight Time. 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Now for the official National Weather Service forecast for Peoria and surrounding areas of central Illinois. Tonight, mostly cloudy. Lows in the upper 50s. East winds 5 to 10 miles an hour. Saturday, mostly cloudy in the morning, then becoming partly sunny. Highs in the upper 70s. North winds around 5 miles an hour, becoming west in the afternoon. Saturday night, mostly cloudy with a chance of showers with a slight chance of thunderstorms. Lows in the upper 50s. Southwest winds around 5 miles an hour. Chance of rain 50%. Sunday, partly sunny with a chance of showers in the morning, then sunny in the afternoon. Highs around 80. Northwest winds around 5 miles an hour. Chance of rain 50%. Sunday night, mostly clear. Lows in the mid-50s. Northeast winds around 5 miles an hour until midnight, becoming light and variable. Memorial Day and Monday night, mostly clear. Highs in the mid-80s. Lows around 60. Tuesday, mostly sunny. Highs in the mid-80s. Tuesday night, partly cloudy until midnight, then becoming mostly cloudy. A chance of showers after midnight. Lows in the

or 60s. Chance of rain 40%. Wednesday, partly sunny with a chance of showers. A chance of thunderstorms in the afternoon. Highs in the lower 80s. Chance of rain 50%. Wednesday night, mostly cloudy with a chance of showers. Lows in the lower 60s. Chance of rain 50%. Thursday, partly sunny. A chance of showers and thunderstorms in the afternoon. Highs in the lower 80s. Chance of rain 50%. Thursday night and Friday, partly cloudy. Lows in the lower 60s. Highs in the lower 80s. Again, the forecast for Peoria and surrounding areas of central Illinois for tonight, mostly cloudy. Lows in the upper 50s. East winds 5 to 10 miles an hour. The Peoria, Illinois climate summary for this evening, as of 4 p.m., May 22, 2026. Today's high temperature was 68 degrees. The normal high is 76. The record high is 93 degrees, which was set in 1925. Today's low temperature was 57 degrees. The normal low is 55. The record low is 35 degrees, which was set in 1963. No precipitation fell today, which leaves the monthly total at 1.14 inches. The total precipitation for the year still stands at 13.89 inches. Sunset tonight is at 8:16 p.m. Sunrise tomorrow is at 5:35 a.m. At 5 p.m. in Peoria, skies were cloudy. The temperature was 69 degrees, the dew point was 54, and the relative humidity was 58%. The wind was calm. The pressure was 29.93 inches and falling. Around central and western Illinois, it was cloudy. It was 72 at Bloomington, 69 at Moline, 68 at Galesburg, 73 at Lakin, and 68 at Macomb. Quincy reported 68, Springfield reported 69, Lincoln reported 73, and Pontiac reported 75. And once again at 5 p.m. in Peoria, under cloudy skies, the temperature was 69. Looking elsewhere around the Midwest at 5 p.m., Chicago was cloudy, and 65. Indianapolis had light rain, and 60. St. Louis was cloudy, and 67. Kansas City was partly sunny, and 69. Des Moines was partly sunny, and 67. Milwaukee was cloudy, and 57. The time is currently 5:47 p.m. Central Daylight Time. 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Now for the official National Weather Service forecast for Peoria and surrounding areas of central Illinois. Tonight, mostly cloudy. Lows in the upper 50s. East winds 5 to 10 miles an hour. Saturday, mostly cloudy in the morning, then becoming partly sunny. Highs in the upper 70s. North winds around 5 miles an hour, becoming west in the afternoon. Saturday night, mostly cloudy with a chance of showers with a slight chance of thunderstorms. Lows in the upper 50s. Southwest winds around 5 miles an hour. Chance of rain 50%. Sunday, partly sunny with a chance of showers in the morning, then sunny in the afternoon. Highs around 80. Northwest winds around 5 miles an hour. Chance of rain 50%. Sunday night, mostly clear. Lows in the mid-50s. Northeast winds around 5 miles an hour until midnight, becoming light and variable. Memorial Day and Monday night, mostly clear. Highs in the mid-80s. Lows around 60. Tuesday, mostly sunny. Highs in the mid-80s. Tuesday night, partly cloudy until midnight, then becoming mostly cloudy. A chance of showers after midnight. Lows in the lower 60s. Chance of rain 40%. Wednesday, partly sunny with a chance of showers. A chance of thunderstorms in the afternoon. Highs in the lower 80s. Chance of rain 50%. Wednesday night, mostly cloudy with a chance of showers. Lows in the lower 60s. Chance of rain 50%. Thursday, partly sunny. A chance of showers and thunderstorms in the afternoon. Highs in the lower 80s. Chance of rain 50%. Thursday night and Friday, partly cloudy. Lows in the lower 60s. Highs in the lower 80s. Again, the forecast.

Peoria and surrounding areas of central Illinois for tonight, mostly cloudy. Lows in the upper 50s. East winds 5 to 10 miles an hour. At 5 p.m. in Peoria, skies were cloudy. The temperature was 69 degrees, the dew point was 54, and the relative humidity was 58%. The wind was calm. The pressure was 29.93 inches and falling. Around central and western Illinois, it was cloudy. It was 72 at Bloomington, 69 at Moline, 68 at Galesburg, 73 at Lakin, and 68 at Macomb. Quincy reported 68, Springfield reported 69, Lincoln reported 73, and Pontiac reported 75. And once again at 5 p.m. in Peoria, under cloudy skies, the temperature was 69. Looking elsewhere around the Midwest at 5 p.m., Chicago was cloudy, and 65. Indianapolis had light rain, and 60. St. Louis was cloudy, and 67. Kansas City was partly sunny, and 69. Des Moines was partly sunny, and 67. Milwaukee was cloudy, and 57. The time is currently 5:50 p.m. Central Daylight Time. 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Now for the official National Weather Service forecast for Peoria and surrounding areas of central Illinois. Tonight, mostly cloudy. Lows in the upper 50s. East winds 5 to 10 miles an hour. Saturday, mostly cloudy in the morning, then becoming partly sunny. Highs in the upper 70s. North winds around 5 miles an hour, becoming west in the afternoon. Saturday night, mostly cloudy with a chance of showers with a slight chance of thunderstorms. Lows in the upper 50s. Southwest winds around 5 miles an hour. Chance of rain 50%. Sunday, partly sunny with a chance of showers in the morning, then sunny in the afternoon. Highs around 80. Northwest winds around 5 miles an hour. Chance of rain 50%. Sunday night, mostly clear. Lows in the mid-50s. Northeast winds around 5 miles an hour until midnight, becoming light and variable. Memorial Day and Monday night, mostly clear. Highs in the mid-80s. Lows around 60. Tuesday, mostly sunny. Highs in the mid-80s. Tuesday night, partly cloudy until midnight, then becoming mostly cloudy. A chance of showers after midnight. Lows in the lower 60s. Chance of rain 40%. Wednesday, partly sunny with a chance of showers. A chance of thunderstorms in the afternoon. Highs in the lower 80s. Chance of rain 50%. Wednesday night, mostly cloudy with a chance of showers. Lows in the lower 60s. Chance of rain 50%. Thursday, partly sunny. A chance of showers and thunderstorms in the afternoon. Highs in the lower 80s. Chance of rain 50%. Thursday night and Friday, partly cloudy. Lows in the lower 60s. Highs in the lower 80s. Again, the forecast for Peoria and surrounding areas of central Illinois for tonight, mostly cloudy. Lows in the upper 50s. East winds 5 to 10 miles an hour. At 5 p.m. in Peoria, skies were cloudy. The temperature was 69 degrees, the dew point was 54, and the relative humidity was 58%. The wind was calm. The pressure was 29.93 inches and falling. Around central and western Illinois, it was cloudy. It was 72 at Bloomington, 69 at Moline, 68 at Galesburg, 73 at Lakin, and 68 at Macomb. Quincy reported 68, Springfield reported 69, Lincoln reported 73, and Pontiac reported 75. And once again at 5 p.m. in Peoria, under cloudy skies, the temperature was 69. Looking elsewhere around the Midwest at 5 p.m., Chicago was cloudy, and 65. Indianapolis had light rain, and 60. St. Louis was cloudy, and 67. Kansas City was partly sunny, and 69. Des Moines was partly sunny, and 67. Milwaukee was cloudy, and 57. The time is currently 5:54 p.m. Central Daylight Time. 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

71 in Peoria. Now for the official National Weather Service forecast for Peoria and surrounding areas of central Illinois. Tonight, mostly cloudy. Lows in the upper 50s. East winds 5 to 10 miles an hour. Saturday, mostly cloudy in the morning, then becoming partly sunny. Highs in the upper 70s. North winds around 5 miles an hour, becoming west in the afternoon. Saturday night, mostly cloudy with a chance of showers with a slight chance of thunderstorms. Lows in the upper 50s. Southwest winds around 5 miles an hour. Chance of rain 50%. Sunday, partly sunny with a chance of showers in the morning, then sunny in the afternoon. Highs around 80. Northwest winds around 5 miles an hour. Chance of rain 50%. Sunday night, mostly clear. Lows in the mid-50s. Northeast winds around 5 miles an hour until midnight, becoming light and variable. Memorial Day and Monday night, mostly clear. Highs in the mid-80s. Lows around 60. Tuesday, mostly sunny. Highs in the mid-80s. Tuesday night, partly cloudy until midnight, then becoming mostly cloudy. A chance of showers after midnight. Lows in the lower 60s. Chance of rain 40%. Wednesday, partly sunny with a chance of showers. A chance of thunderstorms in the afternoon. Highs in the lower 80s. Chance of rain 50%. Wednesday night, mostly cloudy with a chance of showers. Lows in the lower 60s. Chance of rain 50%. Thursday, partly sunny. A chance of showers and thunderstorms in the afternoon. Highs in the lower 80s. Chance of rain 50%. Thursday night and Friday, partly cloudy. Lows in the lower 60s. Highs in the lower 80s. Again, the forecast for Peoria and surrounding areas of central Illinois for tonight, mostly cloudy. Lows in the upper 50s. East winds 5 to 10 miles an hour. At 5 p.m. in Peoria, skies were cloudy. The temperature was 69 degrees, the dew point was 54, and the relative humidity was 58%. The wind was calm. The pressure was 29.93 inches and falling. Around central and western Illinois, it was cloudy. It was 72 at Bloomington, 69 at Moline, 68 at Galesburg, 73 at Lakin, and 68 at Macomb. Quincy reported 68, Springfield reported 69, Lincoln reported 73, and Pontiac reported 75. And once again at 5 p.m. in Peoria, under cloudy skies, the temperature was 69. Looking elsewhere around the Midwest at 5 p.m., Chicago was cloudy, and 65. Indianapolis had light rain, and 60. St. Louis was cloudy, and 67. Kansas City was partly sunny, and 69. Des Moines was partly sunny, and 67. Milwaukee was cloudy, and 57. The time is currently 5:58 p.m. Central Daylight Time. 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Now for the official National Weather Service forecast for Peoria and surrounding areas of central Illinois. Tonight, mostly cloudy. Lows in the upper 50s. East winds 5 to 10 miles an hour. Saturday, mostly cloudy in the morning, then becoming partly sunny. Highs in the upper 70s. North winds around 5 miles an hour, becoming west in the afternoon. Saturday night, mostly cloudy with a chance of showers with a slight chance of thunderstorms. Lows in the upper 50s. Southwest winds around 5 miles an hour. Chance of rain 50%. Sunday, partly sunny with a chance of showers in the morning, then sunny in the afternoon. Highs around 80. Northwest winds around 5 miles an hour. Chance of rain 50%. Sunday night, mostly clear. Lows in the mid-50s. Northeast winds around 5 miles an hour until midnight, becoming light and variable. Memorial Day and Monday night, mostly clear. Highs in the mid-80s. Lows around 60. Tuesday, mostly sunny. Highs in the mid-80s. Tuesday night, partly cloudy until midnight, then becoming mostly cloudy. A chance of showers after midnight. Lows in the lower 60s.
chance of rain 40%. Wednesday, partly sunny with a chance of showers. A chance of thunderstorms in the afternoon. Highs in the lower 80s. Chance of rain 50%. Wednesday night, mostly cloudy with a chance of showers. Lows in the lower 60s. Chance of rain 50%. Thursday, partly sunny. A chance of showers and thunderstorms in the afternoon. Highs in the lower 80s. Chance of rain 50%. Thursday night and Friday, partly cloudy. Lows in the lower 60s. Highs in the lower 80s. Again, the forecast for Peoria and surrounding areas of central Illinois for tonight, mostly cloudy. Lows in the upper 50s. East winds 5 to 10 miles an hour. The Peoria, Illinois climate summary for this evening, as of 4 p.m., May 22, 2026. Today's high temperature was 68 degrees. The normal high is 76. The record high is 93 degrees, which was set in 1925. Today's low temperature was 57 degrees. The normal low is 55. The record low is 35 degrees, which was set in 1963. No precipitation fell today, which leaves the monthly total at 1.14 inches. The total precipitation for the year still stands at 13.89 inches. Sunset tonight is at 8:16 p.m. Sunrise tomorrow is at 5:35 a.m. The time is currently 6:01 p.m. Central Daylight Time. 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Now for the official National Weather Service forecast for Peoria and surrounding areas of central Illinois. Tonight, mostly cloudy. Lows in the upper 50s. East winds 5 to 10 miles an hour. Saturday, mostly cloudy in the morning, then becoming partly sunny. Highs in the upper 70s. North winds around 5 miles an hour, becoming west in the afternoon. Saturday night, mostly cloudy with a chance of showers with a slight chance of thunderstorms. Lows in the upper 50s. Southwest winds around 5 miles an hour. Chance of rain 50%. Sunday, partly sunny with a chance of showers in the morning, then sunny in the afternoon. Highs around 80. Northwest winds around 5 miles an hour. Chance of rain 50%. Sunday night, mostly clear. Lows in the mid-50s. Northeast winds around 5 miles an hour until midnight, becoming light and variable. Memorial Day and Monday night, mostly clear. Highs in the mid-80s. Lows around 60. Tuesday, mostly sunny. Highs in the mid-80s. Tuesday night, partly cloudy until midnight, then becoming mostly cloudy. A chance of showers after midnight. Lows in the lower 60s. Chance of rain 40%. Wednesday, partly sunny with a chance of showers. A chance of thunderstorms in the afternoon. Highs in the lower 80s. Chance of rain 50%. Wednesday night, mostly cloudy with a chance of showers. Lows in the lower 60s. Chance of rain 50%. Thursday, partly sunny. A chance of showers and thunderstorms in the afternoon. Highs in the lower 80s. Chance of rain 50%. Thursday night and Friday, partly cloudy. Lows in the lower 60s. Highs in the lower 80s. Again, the forecast for Peoria and surrounding areas of central Illinois for tonight, mostly cloudy. Lows in the upper 50s. East winds 5 to 10 miles an hour. The time is currently 6:03 p.m. Central Daylight Time. 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Now for the official National Weather Service forecast for Peoria and surrounding areas of central Illinois. Tonight, mostly cloudy. Lows in the upper 50s. East winds 5 to 10 miles an hour. Saturday, mostly cloudy in the morning, then becoming partly sunny. Highs in the upper 70s. North winds around 5 miles an hour, becoming west in the afternoon. Saturday night, mostly cloudy with a chance of showers with a slight chance of thunderstorms. Lows in the upper 50s. Southwest winds around 5 miles an hour. Chance of rain 50%. Sunday, partly sunny with a chance of showers in the morning, then sunny in the afternoon.
highs around 80. Northwest winds around 5 miles an hour. Chance of rain 50%. Sunday night, mostly clear. Lows in the mid-50s. Northeast winds around 5 miles an hour until midnight, becoming light and variable. Memorial Day and Monday night, mostly clear. Highs in the mid-80s. Lows around 60. Tuesday, mostly sunny. Highs in the mid-80s. Tuesday night, partly cloudy until midnight, then becoming mostly cloudy. A chance of showers after midnight. Lows in the lower 60s. Chance of rain 40%. Wednesday, partly sunny with a chance of showers. A chance of thunderstorms in the afternoon. Highs in the lower 80s. Chance of rain 50%. Wednesday night, mostly cloudy with a chance of showers. Lows in the lower 60s. Chance of rain 50%. Thursday, partly sunny. A chance of showers and thunderstorms in the afternoon. Highs in the lower 80s. Chance of rain 50%. Thursday night and Friday, partly cloudy. Lows in the lower 60s. Highs in the lower 80s. Again, the forecast for Peoria and surrounding areas of central Illinois for tonight, mostly cloudy. Lows in the upper 50s. East winds 5 to 10 miles an hour. At 6 p.m. in Peoria, skies were cloudy. The temperature was 71 degrees, the dew point was 56, and the relative humidity was 58%. The wind was east at 5 miles an hour. The pressure was 29.92 inches and falling. Around central and western Illinois, it was cloudy, with a temperature of 72 at Bloomington, 69 at Moline, 68 at Macomb, 69 at Quincy, and 69 at Springfield. And once again at 6 p.m. in Peoria, under cloudy skies, the temperature was 71. The time is currently 6:06 p.m. Central Daylight Time. 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Now for the official National Weather Service forecast for Peoria and surrounding areas of central Illinois. Tonight, mostly cloudy. Lows in the upper 50s. East winds 5 to 10 miles an hour. Saturday, mostly cloudy in the morning, then becoming partly sunny. Highs in the upper 70s. North winds around 5 miles an hour, becoming west in the afternoon. Saturday night, mostly cloudy with a chance of showers with a slight chance of thunderstorms. Lows in the upper 50s. Southwest winds around 5 miles an hour. Chance of rain 50%. Sunday, partly sunny with a chance of showers in the morning, then sunny in the afternoon. Highs around 80. Northwest winds around 5 miles an hour. Chance of rain 50%. Sunday night, mostly clear. Lows in the mid-50s. Northeast winds around 5 miles an hour until midnight, becoming light and variable. Memorial Day and Monday night, mostly clear. Highs in the mid-80s. Lows around 60. Tuesday, mostly sunny. Highs in the mid-80s. Tuesday night, partly cloudy until midnight, then becoming mostly cloudy. A chance of showers after midnight. Lows in the lower 60s. Chance of rain 40%. Wednesday, partly sunny with a chance of showers. A chance of thunderstorms in the afternoon. Highs in the lower 80s. Chance of rain 50%. Wednesday night, mostly cloudy with a chance of showers. Lows in the lower 60s. Chance of rain 50%. Thursday, partly sunny. A chance of showers and thunderstorms in the afternoon. Highs in the lower 80s. Chance of rain 50%. Thursday night and Friday, partly cloudy. Lows in the lower 60s. Highs in the lower 80s. Again, the forecast for Peoria and surrounding areas of central Illinois for tonight, mostly cloudy. Lows in the upper 50s. East winds 5 to 10 miles an hour. At 6 p.m. in Peoria, skies were cloudy. The temperature was 71 degrees, the dew point was 56, and the relative humidity was 58%. The wind was east at 5 miles an hour. The pressure was 29.92 inches and falling. Around central and western Illinois, it was cloudy, with a temperature of 72 at Bloomington, 69 at Moline, 68 at Macomb, 69 at Quincy,
and 69 at Springfield.

once again at 6 p.m. in Peoria, under cloudy skies, the temperature was 71. Looking elsewhere around the Midwest at 6 p.m., Chicago was cloudy, and 63. Indianapolis had rain, and 60. St. Louis was cloudy, and 66. Kansas City was cloudy, and 69. Des Moines was partly sunny, and 67. Milwaukee was cloudy, and 52. The time is currently 6:10 p.m. Central Daylight Time. 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Now for the official National Weather Service forecast for Peoria and surrounding areas of central Illinois. Tonight, mostly cloudy. Lows in the upper 50s. East winds 5 to 10 miles an hour. Saturday, mostly cloudy in the morning, then becoming partly sunny. Highs in the upper 70s. North winds around 5 miles an hour, becoming west in the afternoon. Saturday night, mostly cloudy with a chance of showers with a slight chance of thunderstorms. Lows in the upper 50s. Southwest winds around 5 miles an hour. Chance of rain 50%. Sunday, partly sunny with a chance of showers in the morning, then sunny in the afternoon. Highs around 80. Northwest winds around 5 miles an hour. Chance of rain 50%. Sunday night, mostly clear. Lows in the mid-50s. Northeast winds around 5 miles an hour until midnight, becoming light and variable. Memorial Day and Monday night, mostly clear. Highs in the mid-80s. Lows around 60. Tuesday, mostly sunny. Highs in the mid-80s. Tuesday night, partly cloudy until midnight, then becoming mostly cloudy. A chance of showers after midnight. Lows in the lower 60s. Chance of rain 40%. Wednesday, partly sunny with a chance of showers. A chance of thunderstorms in the afternoon. Highs in the lower 80s. Chance of rain 50%. Wednesday night, mostly cloudy with a chance of showers. Lows in the lower 60s. Chance of rain 50%. Thursday, partly sunny. A chance of showers and thunderstorms in the afternoon. Highs in the lower 80s. Chance of rain 50%. Thursday night and Friday, partly cloudy. Lows in the lower 60s. Highs in the lower 80s. Again, the forecast for Peoria and surrounding areas of central Illinois for tonight, mostly cloudy. Lows in the upper 50s. East winds 5 to 10 miles an hour. At 6 p.m. in Peoria, skies were cloudy. The temperature was 71 degrees, the dew point was 56, and the relative humidity was 58%. The wind was east at 5 miles an hour. The pressure was 29.92 inches and falling. Around central and western Illinois, it was cloudy, with a temperature of 72 at Bloomington, 69 at Moline, 68 at Macomb, 69 at Quincy, and 69 at Springfield. And once again at 6 p.m. in Peoria, under cloudy skies, the temperature was 71. 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Looking elsewhere around the Midwest at 6 p.m., Chicago was cloudy, and 63. Indianapolis had rain, and 60. St. Louis was cloudy, and 66. Kansas City was cloudy, and 69. Des Moines was partly sunny, and 67. Milwaukee was cloudy, and 52. The time is currently 6:14 p.m. Central Daylight Time. 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Now for the official National Weather Service forecast for Peoria and surrounding areas of central Illinois. Tonight, mostly cloudy. Lows in the upper 50s. East winds 5 to 10 miles an hour. Saturday, mostly cloudy in the morning, then becoming

clear. Highs in the mid-80s. Lows around 60. Tuesday, mostly sunny. Highs in the mid-80s. Tuesday night, partly cloudy until midnight, then becoming mostly cloudy. A chance of showers after midnight. Lows in the lower 60s. Chance of rain 40%. Wednesday, partly sunny with a chance of showers. A chance of thunderstorms in the afternoon. Highs in the lower 80s. Chance of rain 50%. Wednesday night, mostly cloudy with a chance of showers. Lows in the lower 60s. Chance of rain 50%. Thursday, partly sunny. A chance of showers and thunderstorms in the afternoon. Highs in the lower 80s. Chance of rain 50%. Thursday night and Friday, partly cloudy. Lows in the lower 60s. Highs in the lower 80s. Again, the forecast for Peoria and surrounding areas of central Illinois for tonight, mostly cloudy. Lows in the upper 50s. East winds 5 to 10 miles an hour. The Peoria, Illinois climate summary for this evening, as of 4 p.m., May 22, 2026. Today's high temperature was 68 degrees. The normal high is 76. The record high is 93 degrees, which was set in 1925. Today's low temperature was 57 degrees. The normal low is 55. The record low is 35 degrees, which was set in 1963. No precipitation fell today, which leaves the monthly total at 1.14 inches. The total precipitation for the year still stands at 13.89 inches. Sunset tonight is at 8:16 p.m. Sunrise tomorrow is at 5:35 a.m. At 6 p.m. in Peoria, skies were cloudy. The temperature was 71 degrees, the dew point was 56, and the relative humidity was 58%. The wind was east at 5 miles an hour. The pressure was 29.92 inches and falling. Around central and western Illinois, it was cloudy, with a temperature of 72 at Bloomington, 69 at Moline, 68 at Macomb, 69 at Quincy, and 69 at Springfield. And once again at 6 p.m. in Peoria, under cloudy skies, the temperature was 71. Looking elsewhere around the Midwest at 6 p.m., Chicago was cloudy, and 63. Indianapolis had rain, and 60. St. Louis was cloudy, and 66. Kansas City was cloudy, and 69. Des Moines was partly sunny, and 67. Milwaukee was cloudy, and 52. The time is currently 6:18 p.m. Central Daylight Time. 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Now for the official National Weather Service forecast for Peoria and surrounding areas of central Illinois. Tonight, mostly cloudy. Lows in the upper 50s. East winds 5 to 10 miles an hour. Saturday, mostly cloudy in the morning, then becoming partly sunny. Highs in the upper 70s. North winds around 5 miles an hour, becoming west in the afternoon. Saturday night, mostly cloudy with a chance of showers with a slight chance of thunderstorms. Lows in the upper 50s. Southwest winds around 5 miles an hour. Chance of rain 50%. Sunday, partly sunny with a chance of showers in the morning, then sunny in the afternoon. Highs around 80. Northwest winds around 5 miles an hour. Chance of rain 50%. Sunday night, mostly clear. Lows in the mid-50s. Northeast winds around 5 miles an hour until midnight, becoming light and variable. Memorial Day and Monday night, mostly clear. Highs in the mid-80s. Lows around 60. Tuesday, mostly sunny. Highs in the mid-80s. Tuesday night, partly cloudy until midnight, then becoming mostly cloudy. A chance of showers after midnight. Lows in the lower 60s. Chance of rain 40%. Wednesday, partly sunny with a chance of showers. A chance of thunderstorms in the afternoon. Highs in the lower 80s. Chance of rain 50%. Wednesday night, mostly cloudy with a chance of showers. Lows in the lower 60s. Chance of rain 50%. Thursday, partly sunny. A chance of showers and thunderstorms in the afternoon. Highs in the lower 80s. Chance of rain 50%.

set. Sunday, partly sunny with a chance of showers in the morning, then sunny in the afternoon. Highs around 80. Northwest winds around 5 miles an hour. Chance of rain 50%. Sunday night, mostly clear. Lows in the mid-50s. Northeast winds around 5 miles an hour until midnight, becoming light and variable. Memorial Day and Monday night, mostly clear. Highs in the mid-80s. Lows around 60. Tuesday, mostly sunny. Highs in the mid-80s. Tuesday night, partly cloudy until midnight, then becoming mostly cloudy. A chance of showers after midnight. Lows in the lower 60s. Chance of rain 40%. Wednesday, partly sunny with a chance of showers. A chance of thunderstorms in the afternoon. Highs in the lower 80s. Chance of rain 50%. Wednesday night, mostly cloudy with a chance of showers. Lows in the lower 60s. Chance of rain 50%. Thursday, partly sunny. A chance of showers and thunderstorms in the afternoon. Highs in the lower 80s. Chance of rain 50%. Thursday night and Friday, partly cloudy. Lows in the lower 60s. Highs in the lower 80s. Again, the forecast for Peoria and surrounding areas of central Illinois for tonight, mostly cloudy. Lows in the upper 50s. East winds 5 to 10 miles an hour. The Peoria, Illinois climate summary for this evening, as of 4 p.m., May 22, 2026. Today's high temperature was 68 degrees. The normal high is 76. The record high is 93 degrees, which was set in 1925. Today's low temperature was 57 degrees. The normal low is 55. The record low is 35 degrees, which was set in 1963. No precipitation fell today, which leaves the monthly total at 1.14 inches. The total precipitation for the year still stands at 13.89 inches. Sunset tonight is at 8:16 p.m. Sunrise tomorrow is at 5:35 a.m. At 6 p.m. in Peoria, skies were cloudy. The temperature was 71 degrees, the dew point was 56, and the relative humidity was 58%. The wind was east at 5 miles an hour. The pressure was 29.92 inches and falling. Around central and western Illinois, it was cloudy. The wind was east at 5 miles an hour. The pressure was 29.92 inches and falling. Around central and western Illinois, it was cloudy. It was 72 at Bloomington, 69 at Moline, 68 at Galesburg, 73 at Lakin, and 68 at Macomb. Quincy reported 69, Springfield reported 69, Lincoln reported 73, and Pontiac reported 74. And once again at 6 p.m. in Peoria, under cloudy skies, the temperature was 71. Looking elsewhere around the Midwest at 6 p.m., Chicago was cloudy, and 63. Indianapolis had rain, and 60. St. Louis was cloudy, and 66. Kansas City was cloudy, and 69. Des Moines was partly sunny, and 67. Milwaukee was cloudy, and 52. The time is currently 6:33 p.m. Central Daylight Time. 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Now for the official National Weather Service forecast for Peoria and surrounding areas of central Illinois. Tonight, mostly cloudy. Lows in the upper 50s. East winds 5 to 10 miles an hour. Saturday, mostly cloudy in the morning, then becoming partly sunny. Highs in the upper 70s. North winds around 5 miles an hour, becoming west in the afternoon. Saturday night, mostly cloudy with a chance of showers with a slight chance of thunderstorms. Lows in the upper 50s. Southwest winds around 5 miles an hour. Chance of rain 50%. Sunday, partly sunny with a chance of showers in the morning, then sunny in the afternoon. Highs around 80. Northwest winds around 5 miles an hour. Chance of rain 50%. Sunday night, mostly clear. Lows in the mid-50s. Northeast winds around 5 miles an hour until midnight, becoming light and variable. Memorial Day and Monday night, mostly clear. Highs in the mid-80s. Lows around

60. Tuesday, mostly sunny. Highs in the mid-80s. Tuesday night, partly cloudy until midnight, then becoming mostly cloudy. A chance of showers after midnight. Lows in the lower 60s. Chance of rain 40%. Wednesday, partly sunny with a chance of showers. A chance of thunderstorms in the afternoon. Highs in the lower 80s. Chance of rain 50%. Wednesday night, mostly cloudy with a chance of showers. Lows in the lower 60s. Chance of rain 50%. Thursday, partly sunny. A chance of showers and thunderstorms in the afternoon. Highs in the lower 80s. Chance of rain 50%. Thursday night and Friday, partly cloudy. Lows in the lower 60s. Highs in the lower 80s. Again, the forecast for Peoria and surrounding areas of central Illinois for tonight, mostly cloudy. Lows in the upper 50s. East winds 5 to 10 miles an hour. At 6 p.m. in Peoria, skies were cloudy. The temperature was 71 degrees, the dew point was 56, and the relative humidity was 58%. The wind was east at 5 miles an hour. The pressure was 29.92 inches and falling. Around central and western Illinois, it was cloudy. It was 72 at Bloomington, 69 at Moline, 68 at Galesburg, 73 at Lakin, and 68 at Macomb. Quincy reported 69, Springfield reported 69, Lincoln reported 73, and Pontiac reported 74. And once again at 6 p.m. in Peoria, under cloudy skies, the temperature was 71. Looking elsewhere around the Midwest at 6 p.m., Chicago was cloudy, and 63. Indianapolis had rain, and 60. St. Louis was cloudy, and 66. Kansas City was cloudy, and 69. Des Moines was partly sunny, and 67. Milwaukee was cloudy, and 52. The time is currently 6:37 p.m. Central Daylight Time. 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Now for the official National Weather Service forecast for Peoria and surrounding areas of central Illinois. Tonight, mostly cloudy. Lows in the upper 50s. East winds 5 to 10 miles an hour. Saturday, mostly cloudy in the morning, then becoming partly sunny. Highs in the upper 70s. North winds around 5 miles an hour, becoming west in the afternoon. Saturday night, mostly cloudy with a chance of showers with a slight chance of thunderstorms. Lows in the upper 50s. Southwest winds around 5 miles an hour. Chance of rain 50%. Sunday, partly sunny with a chance of showers in the morning, then sunny in the afternoon. Highs around 80. Northwest winds around 5 miles an hour. Chance of rain 50%. Sunday night, mostly clear. Lows in the mid-50s. Northeast winds around 5 miles an hour until midnight, becoming light and variable. Memorial Day and Monday night, mostly clear. Highs in the mid-80s. Lows around 60. Tuesday, mostly sunny. Highs in the mid-80s. Tuesday night, partly cloudy until midnight, then becoming mostly cloudy. A chance of showers after midnight. Lows in the lower 60s. Chance of rain 40%. Wednesday, partly sunny with a chance of showers. A chance of thunderstorms in the afternoon. Highs in the lower 80s. Chance of rain 50%. Wednesday night, mostly cloudy with a chance of showers. Lows in the lower 60s. Chance of rain 50%. Thursday, partly sunny. A chance of showers and thunderstorms in the afternoon. Highs in the lower 80s. Chance of rain 50%. Thursday night and Friday, partly cloudy. Lows in the lower 60s. Highs in the lower 80s. Again, the forecast for Peoria and surrounding areas of central Illinois for tonight, mostly cloudy. Lows in the upper 50s. East winds 5 to 10 miles an hour. Now for the official National Weather Service forecast for Peoria and surrounding areas of central Illinois. Rest of tonight, mostly cloudy. Lows in the upper 50s. East winds 5 to 10 miles an hour. Saturday, mostly cloudy in the morning, then becoming partly sunny. Highs in the upper 60s.

70s. North winds around 5 miles an hour, becoming west in the afternoon. Saturday night, mostly cloudy with a chance of showers with a slight chance of thunderstorms. Lows in the upper 50s. Southwest winds around 5 miles an hour. Chance of rain 50%. Sunday, partly sunny with a chance of showers in the morning, then sunny in the afternoon. Highs around 80. Northwest winds around 5 miles an hour. Chance of rain 50%. Sunday night, mostly clear. Lows in the mid-50s. Northeast winds around 5 miles an hour until midnight, becoming light and variable. Memorial Day and Monday night, mostly clear. Highs in the mid-80s. Lows around 60. Tuesday, mostly sunny. Highs in the mid-80s. Tuesday night, partly cloudy until midnight, then becoming mostly cloudy. A chance of showers after midnight. Lows in the lower 60s. Chance of rain 40%. Wednesday, partly sunny with a chance of showers. A chance of thunderstorms in the afternoon. Highs in the lower 80s. Chance of rain 50%. Wednesday night, mostly cloudy with a chance of showers. Lows in the lower 60s. Chance of rain 50%. Thursday, partly sunny. A chance of showers and thunderstorms in the afternoon. Highs in the lower 80s. Chance of rain 50%. Thursday night and Friday, partly cloudy. Lows in the lower 60s. Highs in the lower 80s. Again, the forecast for Peoria and surrounding areas of central Illinois for the rest of tonight, mostly cloudy. Lows in the upper 50s. East winds 5 to 10 miles an hour. At 6 p.m. in Peoria, skies were cloudy. The temperature was 71 degrees, the dew point was 56, and the relative humidity was 58%. The wind was east at 5 miles an hour. The pressure was 29.92 inches and falling. Around central and western Illinois, it was cloudy. It was 72 at Bloomington, 69 at Moline, 68 at Galesburg, 73 at Lakin, and 68 at Macomb. Quincy reported 69, Springfield reported 69, Lincoln reported 73, and Pontiac reported 74. And once again at 6 p.m. in Peoria, under cloudy skies, the temperature was 71. Looking elsewhere around the Midwest at 6 p.m., Chicago was cloudy, and 63. Indianapolis had rain, and 60. St. Louis was cloudy, and 66. Kansas City was cloudy, and 69. Des Moines was partly sunny, and 67. Milwaukee was cloudy, and 52. The time is currently 6:43 p.m. Central Daylight Time. 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Now for the official National Weather Service forecast for Peoria and surrounding areas of central Illinois. Rest of tonight, mostly cloudy. Lows in the upper 50s. East winds 5 to 10 miles an hour. Saturday, mostly cloudy in the morning, then becoming partly sunny. Highs in the upper 70s. North winds around 5 miles an hour, becoming west in the afternoon. Saturday night, mostly cloudy with a chance of showers with a slight chance of thunderstorms. Lows in the upper 50s. Southwest winds around 5 miles an hour. Chance of rain 50%. Sunday, partly sunny with a chance of showers in the morning, then sunny in the afternoon. Highs around 80. Northwest winds around 5 miles an hour. Chance of rain 50%. Sunday night, mostly clear. Lows in the mid-50s. Northeast winds around 5 miles an hour until midnight, becoming light and variable. Memorial Day and Monday night, mostly clear. Highs in the mid-80s. Lows around 60. Tuesday, mostly sunny. Highs in the mid-80s. Tuesday night, partly cloudy until midnight, then becoming mostly cloudy. A chance of showers after midnight. Lows in the lower 60s. Chance of rain 40%. Wednesday, partly sunny with a chance of showers. A chance of thunderstorms in the afternoon. Highs in the lower 80s. Chance of rain 50%. Wednesday night, mostly cloudy with a chance of showers. Lows in the lower 60s. Chance of rain 50%. Thursday,

partly sunny. Highs in the upper 70s. North winds around 5 miles an hour, becoming west in the afternoon. Saturday night, mostly cloudy with a chance of showers with a slight chance of thunderstorms. Lows in the upper 50s. Southwest winds around 5 miles an hour. Chance of rain 50%. Sunday, partly sunny with a chance of showers in the morning, then sunny in the afternoon. Highs around 80. Northwest winds around 5 miles an hour. Chance of rain 50%. Sunday night, mostly clear. Lows in the mid-50s. Northeast winds around 5 miles an hour until midnight, becoming light and variable. Memorial Day and Monday night, mostly clear. Highs in the mid-80s. Lows around 60. Tuesday, mostly sunny. Highs in the mid-80s. Tuesday night, partly cloudy until midnight, then becoming mostly cloudy. A chance of showers after midnight. Lows in the lower 60s. Chance of rain 40%. Wednesday, partly sunny with a chance of showers. A chance of thunderstorms in the afternoon. Highs in the lower 80s. Chance of rain 50%. Wednesday night, mostly cloudy with a chance of showers. Lows in the lower 60s. Chance of rain 50%. Thursday, partly sunny. A chance of showers and thunderstorms in the afternoon. Highs in the lower 80s. Chance of rain 50%. Thursday night and Friday, partly cloudy. Lows in the lower 60s. Highs in the lower 80s. Again, the forecast for Peoria and surrounding areas of central Illinois for the rest of tonight, mostly cloudy. Lows in the upper 50s. East winds 5 to 10 miles an hour. At 6 p.m. in Peoria, skies were cloudy. The temperature was 71 degrees, the dew point was 56, and the relative humidity was 58%. The wind was east at 5 miles an hour. The pressure was 29.92 inches and falling. Around central and western Illinois, it was cloudy. It was 72 at Bloomington, 69 at Moline, 68 at Galesburg, 73 at Lakin, and 68 at Macomb. Quincy reported 69, Springfield reported 69, Lincoln reported 73, and Pontiac reported 74. And once again at 6 p.m. in Peoria, under cloudy skies, the temperature was 71. Looking elsewhere around the Midwest at 6 p.m., Chicago was cloudy, and 63. Indianapolis had rain, and 60. St. Louis was cloudy, and 66. Kansas City was cloudy, and 69. Des Moines was partly sunny, and 67. Milwaukee was cloudy, and 52. The time is currently 6:58 p.m. Central Daylight Time. 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Now for the official National Weather Service forecast for Peoria and surrounding areas of central Illinois. Rest of tonight, mostly cloudy. Lows in the upper 50s. East winds 5 to 10 miles an hour. Saturday, mostly cloudy in the morning, then becoming partly sunny. Highs in the upper 70s. North winds around 5 miles an hour, becoming west in the afternoon. Saturday night, mostly cloudy with a chance of showers with a slight chance of thunderstorms. Lows in the upper 50s. Southwest winds around 5 miles an hour. Chance of rain 50%. Sunday, partly sunny with a chance of showers in the morning, then sunny in the afternoon. Highs around 80. Northwest winds around 5 miles an hour. Chance of rain 50%. Sunday night, mostly clear. Lows in the mid-50s. Northeast winds around 5 miles an hour until midnight, becoming light and variable. Memorial Day and Monday night, mostly clear. Highs in the mid-80s. Lows around 60. Tuesday, mostly sunny. Highs in the mid-80s. Tuesday night, partly cloudy until midnight, then becoming mostly cloudy. A chance of showers after midnight. Lows in the lower 60s. Chance of rain 40%. Wednesday, partly sunny with a chance of showers. A chance of thunderstorms in the afternoon. Highs in the lower 80s. Chance of rain 50%. Wednesday night, mostly cloudy with a chance of showers. Lows in the lower 60s. Chance of rain